chance of showers and thunderstorms. Highs in the lower 80s. Chance of rain 50%. Wednesday night, mostly cloudy with a chance of showers. Lows in the upper 60s. Chance of rain 50%. Thursday, partly sunny in the morning, then becoming mostly cloudy. A 50% chance of showers. Highs around 80. Again, the forecast for Champaign, Urbana and surrounding areas of East Central Illinois for the rest of tonight, mostly cloudy with a chance of showers and thunderstorms. Lows in the upper 60s. South winds around 5 miles an hour. Chance of rain 50%. At 7 p.m. at the Champaign Airport, skies were partly sunny. The temperature was 76 degrees, the dew point was 72, and the relative humidity was 87%. The wind was southeast at 5 miles an hour. The pressure was 30.09 inches and steady. Elsewhere around the area, temperatures were in the mid to upper 70s. It was mostly sunny at Peoria, Bloomington, and Springfield. It was partly sunny at Paris, Terre Haute, Mattoon, and Decatur. At Rantoul, it was cloudy. And once again at 7 p.m. at the Champaign Airport, under partly sunny skies, the temperature was 76. 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Now for the official National Weather Service forecast for Champaign, Urbana and surrounding areas of East Central Illinois. Rest of tonight, mostly cloudy with a chance of showers and thunderstorms. Lows in the upper 60s. South winds around 5 miles an hour. Chance of rain 50%. Friday, partly sunny. A chance of showers and thunderstorms in the morning. Patchy fog in the morning. Humid with highs in the mid-80s. Southwest winds 5 to 10 miles an hour. Chance of rain 50%. Friday night, partly cloudy. A slight chance of showers and thunderstorms after midnight. Humid with lows in the upper 60s. Southwest winds 5 to 10 miles an hour. Chance of rain 20%. Saturday, mostly sunny. Humid with highs in the mid-80s. West winds 5 to 10 miles an hour. Saturday night, mostly clear until midnight, then partly cloudy with a chance of showers after midnight. Lows in the mid-60s. Northwest winds around 5 miles an hour, becoming southeast after midnight. Chance of rain 40%. Sunday, partly sunny with a chance of showers and thunderstorms. Highs in the mid-80s. Chance of rain 50%. Sunday night, partly cloudy. A chance of showers and thunderstorms until midnight. Lows in the lower 70s. Chance of rain 50%. Monday, mostly sunny. Highs in the upper 80s. Heat index values up to 100 in the afternoon. Monday night and Tuesday, partly cloudy. A chance of showers and thunderstorms. Lows in the lower 70s. Highs in the mid-80s. Chance of rain 50%. Tuesday night, partly cloudy with a chance of showers and thunderstorms until midnight, then mostly cloudy with showers likely after midnight. Lows in the upper 60s. Chance of rain 60%. Wednesday, partly sunny with a chance of showers and thunderstorms. Highs in the lower 80s. Chance of rain 50%. Wednesday night, mostly cloudy with a chance of showers. Lows in the upper 60s. Chance of rain 50%. Thursday, partly sunny in the morning, then becoming mostly cloudy. A 50% chance of showers. Highs around 80. Again, the forecast for Champaign, Urbana and surrounding areas of East Central Illinois for the rest of tonight, mostly cloudy with a chance of showers and thunderstorms. Lows in the upper 60s. South winds around 5 miles an hour. Chance of rain 50%.

At 7 p.m. at the Champagne Airport, skies were partly sunny. The temperature was 76 degrees, the dew point was 72, and the relative humidity was 87%. The wind was southeast at 5 miles an hour. The pressure was 30.09 inches and steady. Elsewhere around the area, temperatures were in the mid to upper 70s. It was mostly sunny at Peoria, Bloomington, and Springfield. It was partly sunny at Paris, Terre Haute, Mattoon, and Decatur. At Rantoul, it was cloudy. And once again at 7 p.m. at the Champagne Airport, under partly sunny skies, the temperature was 76. Looking elsewhere around the Midwest at 7 p.m., Chicago was partly sunny, and 78. Indianapolis was mostly cloudy, and 80. St. Louis was cloudy, and 73. Kansas City was partly sunny, and 79. Des Moines was mostly sunny, and 80. Milwaukee was mostly sunny, and 73. The time is currently 7:10 p.m. Central Daylight Time. 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Now for the official National Weather Service forecast for Champaign, Urbana, and surrounding areas of East Central Illinois. Rest of tonight, mostly cloudy with a chance of showers and thunderstorms. Lows in the upper 60s. South winds around 5 miles an hour. Chance of rain 50%. Friday, partly sunny. A chance of showers and thunderstorms in the morning. Patchy fog in the morning. Humid with highs in the mid-80s. Southwest winds 5 to 10 miles an hour. Chance of rain 50%. Friday night, partly cloudy. A slight chance of showers and thunderstorms after midnight. Humid with lows in the upper 60s. Southwest winds 5 to 10 miles an hour. Chance of rain 20%. Saturday, mostly sunny. Humid with highs in the mid-80s. West winds 5 to 10 miles an hour. Saturday night, mostly clear until midnight, then partly cloudy with a chance of showers after midnight. Lows in the mid-60s. Northwest winds around 5 miles an hour, becoming southeast after midnight. Chance of rain 40%. Sunday, partly sunny with a chance of showers and thunderstorms. Highs in the mid-80s. Chance of rain 50%. Sunday night, partly cloudy. A chance of showers and thunderstorms until midnight. Lows in the lower 70s. Chance of rain 50%. Monday, mostly sunny. Highs in the upper 80s. Heat index values up to 100 in the afternoon. Monday night and Tuesday, partly cloudy. A chance of showers and thunderstorms. Lows in the lower 70s. Highs in the mid-80s. Chance of rain 50%. Tuesday night, partly cloudy with a chance of showers and thunderstorms until midnight, then mostly cloudy with showers likely after midnight. Lows in the upper 60s. Chance of rain 60%. Wednesday, partly sunny with a chance of showers and thunderstorms. Highs in the lower 80s. Chance of rain 50%. Wednesday night, mostly cloudy with a chance of showers. Lows in the upper 60s. Chance of rain 50%. Thursday, partly sunny in the morning, then becoming mostly cloudy. A 50% chance of showers. Highs around 80. Again, the forecast for Champaign, Urbana, and surrounding areas of East Central Illinois for the rest of tonight, mostly cloudy with a chance of showers and thunderstorms. Lows in the upper 60s. South winds around 5 miles an hour. Chance of rain 50%. At 7 p.m. at the Champaign Airport, skies were cloudy. The temperature was 76 degrees, the dew point was 72, and the relative humidity was 87%. The wind was southeast at 5 miles an hour. The pressure was 30.09 inches and steady. Elsewhere around the area, temperatures were in the mid to upper 70s. It was mostly sunny at Peoria and Springfield. It was partly sunny at Bloomington, Paris, Terre Haute, and Mattoon. It was cloudy at Rantoul and Decatur. And once again at 7 p.m. at the Champaign Airport, under cloudy skies, the temperature was 76. Looking elsewhere around the Midwest at 7 p.m., Chicago was partly sunny, and 78. Indianapolis was mostly cloudy, and 80.
St. Louis was cloudy and 73. Kansas City was partly sunny and 79. Des Moines was mostly sunny and 80. Milwaukee was mostly sunny and 73. The Champaign, Illinois Airport Climate Summary for this evening, as of 4 p.m., August 6, 2026. Today's high temperature was 78 degrees. The normal high is 84. Today's low temperature was 68 degrees. The normal low is 63. 0.04 inches of precipitation fell today. Sunset tonight is at 8:01 p.m. Sunrise tomorrow is at 5:57 a.m. The Mattoon, Illinois Airport Climate Summary for this evening, as of 4 p.m., August 6, 2026. Today's high temperature was 78 degrees. The normal high is 85. Today's low temperature was 68 degrees. The normal low is 65. 0.53 inches of precipitation fell today. Sunset tonight is at 8 p.m. Sunrise tomorrow is at 5:58 a.m. The time is currently 7:16 p.m. Central Daylight Time. 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Now for the official National Weather Service forecast for Champaign, Urbana and surrounding areas of East Central Illinois. Rest of tonight, mostly cloudy with a chance of showers and thunderstorms. Lows in the upper 60s. South winds around 5 miles an hour. Chance of rain 50%. Friday, partly sunny. A chance of showers and thunderstorms in the morning. Patchy fog in the morning. Humid with highs in the mid-80s. Southwest winds 5 to 10 miles an hour. Chance of rain 50%. Friday night, partly cloudy. A slight chance of showers and thunderstorms after midnight. Humid with lows in the upper 60s. Southwest winds 5 to 10 miles an hour. Chance of rain 20%. Saturday, mostly sunny. Humid with highs in the mid-80s. West winds 5 to 10 miles an hour. Saturday night, mostly clear until midnight, then partly cloudy with a chance of showers after midnight. Lows in the mid-60s. Northwest winds around 5 miles an hour, becoming southeast after midnight. Chance of rain 40%. Sunday, partly sunny with a chance of showers and thunderstorms. Highs in the mid-80s. Chance of rain 50%. Sunday night, partly cloudy. A chance of showers and thunderstorms until midnight. Lows in the lower 70s. Chance of rain 50%. Monday, mostly sunny. Highs in the upper 80s. Heat index values up to 100 in the afternoon. Monday night and Tuesday, partly cloudy. A chance of showers and thunderstorms. Lows in the lower 70s. Highs in the mid-80s. Chance of rain 50%. Tuesday night, partly cloudy with a chance of showers and thunderstorms until midnight, then mostly cloudy with showers likely after midnight. Lows in the upper 60s. Chance of rain 60%. Wednesday, partly sunny with a chance of showers and thunderstorms. Highs in the lower 80s. Chance of rain 50%. Wednesday night, mostly cloudy with a chance of showers. Lows in the upper 60s. Chance of rain 50%. Thursday, partly sunny in the morning, then becoming mostly cloudy. A 50% chance of showers. Highs around 80. Again, the forecast for Champaign, Urbana and surrounding areas of East Central Illinois for the rest of tonight, mostly cloudy with a chance of showers and thunderstorms. Lows in the upper 60s. South winds around 5 miles an hour. Chance of rain 50%. At 7 p.m. at the Champaign Airport, skies were cloudy. The temperature was 76 degrees, the dew point was 72, and the relative humidity was 87%. The wind was southeast at 5 miles an hour. The pressure was 30.09 inches and steady. Elsewhere around the area, temperatures were in the mid to upper 70s. It was mostly sunny at Peoria and Springfield. It was partly sunny at Bloomington, Paris, Terre Haute, and Mattoon. It was cloudy at Red Hill and Decatur. And once again at 7 p.m. at the Champaign Airport, under cloudy skies, the temperature was 76. Looking elsewhere around the Midwest at 7 p.m., Chicago was partly sunny and 78.

Indianapolis was mostly cloudy and 80. St. Louis was cloudy and 73. Kansas City was partly sunny and 79. Des Moines was mostly sunny and 80. Milwaukee was mostly sunny and 73. The time is currently 7:20 p.m. Central Daylight Time. 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Now for the official National Weather Service forecast for Champaign, Urbana, and surrounding areas of East Central Illinois. Rest of tonight, mostly cloudy with a chance of showers and thunderstorms. Lows in the upper 60s. South winds around 5 miles an hour. Chance of rain 50%. Friday, partly sunny. A chance of showers and thunderstorms in the morning. Patchy fog in the morning. Humid with highs in the mid-80s. Southwest winds 5 to 10 miles an hour. Chance of rain 50%. Friday night, partly cloudy. A slight chance of showers and thunderstorms after midnight. Humid with lows in the upper 60s. Southwest winds 5 to 10 miles an hour. Chance of rain 20%. Saturday, mostly sunny. Humid with highs in the mid-80s. West winds 5 to 10 miles an hour. Saturday night, mostly clear until midnight, then partly cloudy with a chance of showers after midnight. Lows in the mid-60s. Northwest winds around 5 miles an hour, becoming southeast after midnight. Chance of rain 40%. Sunday, partly sunny with a chance of showers and thunderstorms. Highs in the mid-80s. Chance of rain 50%. Sunday night, partly cloudy. A chance of showers and thunderstorms until midnight. Lows in the lower 70s. Chance of rain 50%. Monday, mostly sunny. Highs in the upper 80s. Heat index values up to 100 in the afternoon. Monday night and Tuesday, partly cloudy. A chance of showers and thunderstorms. Lows in the lower 70s. Highs in the mid-80s. Chance of rain 50%. Tuesday night, partly cloudy with a chance of showers and thunderstorms until midnight, then mostly cloudy with showers likely after midnight. Lows in the upper 60s. Chance of rain 60%. Wednesday, partly sunny with a chance of showers and thunderstorms. Highs in the lower 80s. Chance of rain 50%. Wednesday night, mostly cloudy with a chance of showers. Lows in the upper 60s. Chance of rain 50%. Thursday, partly sunny in the morning, then becoming mostly cloudy. A 50% chance of showers. Highs around 80. Again, the forecast for Champaign, Urbana, and surrounding areas of East Central Illinois for the rest of tonight, mostly cloudy with a chance of showers and thunderstorms. Lows in the upper 60s. South winds around 5 miles an hour. Chance of rain 50%. At 7 p.m. at the Champaign Airport, skies were mostly sunny. The temperature was 76 degrees, the dew point was 72, and the relative humidity was 87%. The wind was southeast at 5 miles an hour. The pressure was 30.09 inches and steady. Elsewhere around the area, skies ranged from mostly sunny to partly sunny, and temperatures were in the mid to upper 70s. And once again at 7 p.m. at the Champaign Airport, under mostly sunny skies, the temperature was 76. Looking elsewhere around the Midwest at 7 p.m., Chicago was partly sunny, and 78. Indianapolis was mostly cloudy, and 80. St. Louis was cloudy, and 73. Kansas City was partly sunny, and 79. Des Moines was mostly sunny, and 80. Milwaukee was mostly sunny, and 73. The time is currently 7:24 p.m. Central Daylight Time. 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Now for the official National Weather Service forecast for Champaign, Urbana, and surrounding areas of East Central Illinois. Rest of tonight, mostly cloudy with a chance of showers and thunderstorms. Lows in the upper 60s. South winds around 5 miles an hour. Chance of rain 50%. Friday, partly sunny. A chance of showers and thunderstorms in the morning. Patchy fog in the morning. Humid with highs in the mid-80s. Southwest winds 5 to 10 miles.

an hour. Chance of rain 50%. Friday night, partly cloudy. A slight chance of showers and thunderstorms after midnight. Humid with lows in the upper 60s. Southwest winds 5 to 10 miles an hour. Chance of rain 20%. Saturday, mostly sunny. Humid with highs in the mid-80s. West winds 5 to 10 miles an hour. Saturday night, mostly clear until midnight, then partly cloudy with a chance of showers after midnight. Lows in the mid-60s. Northwest winds around 5 miles an hour, becoming southeast after midnight. Chance of rain 40%. Sunday, partly sunny with a chance of showers and thunderstorms. Highs in the mid-80s. Chance of rain 50%. Sunday night, partly cloudy. A chance of showers and thunderstorms until midnight. Lows in the lower 70s. Chance of rain 50%. Monday, mostly sunny. Highs in the upper 80s. Heat index values up to 100 in the afternoon. Monday night and Tuesday, partly cloudy. A chance of showers and thunderstorms. Lows in the lower 70s. Highs in the mid-80s. Chance of rain 50%. Tuesday night, partly cloudy with a chance of showers and thunderstorms until midnight, then mostly cloudy with showers likely after midnight. Lows in the upper 60s. Chance of rain 60%. Wednesday, partly sunny with a chance of showers and thunderstorms. Highs in the lower 80s. Chance of rain 50%. Wednesday night, mostly cloudy with a chance of showers. Lows in the upper 60s. Chance of rain 50%. Thursday, partly sunny in the morning, then becoming mostly cloudy. A 50% chance of showers. Highs around 80. Again, the forecast for Champaign, Urbana and surrounding areas of East Central Illinois for the rest of tonight, mostly cloudy with a chance of showers and thunderstorms. Lows in the upper 60s. South winds around 5 miles an hour. Chance of rain 50%. At 7 p.m. at the Champaign Airport, skies were mostly sunny. The temperature was 76 degrees, the dew point was 72, and the relative humidity was 87%. The wind was southeast at 5 miles an hour. The pressure was 30.09 inches and steady. Elsewhere around the area, skies ranged from mostly sunny to partly sunny, and temperatures were in the mid to upper 70s. And once again at 7 p.m. at the Champaign Airport, under mostly sunny skies, the temperature was 76. Looking elsewhere around the Midwest at 7 p.m., Chicago was partly sunny, and 78. Indianapolis was mostly cloudy, and 80. St. Louis was cloudy, and 73. Kansas City was partly sunny, and 79. Des Moines was mostly sunny, and 80. Milwaukee was mostly sunny, and 73. The time is currently 7:28 p.m. Central Daylight Time. 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Now for the official National Weather Service forecast for Champaign, Urbana and surrounding areas of East Central Illinois. Rest of tonight, mostly cloudy with a chance of showers and thunderstorms. Lows in the upper 60s. South winds around 5 miles an hour. Chance of rain 50%. Friday, partly sunny. A chance of showers and thunderstorms in the morning. Patchy fog in the morning. Humid with highs in the mid-80s. Southwest winds 5 to 10 miles an hour. Chance of rain 50%. Friday night, partly cloudy. A slight chance of showers and thunderstorms after midnight. Humid with lows in the upper 60s. Southwest winds 5 to 10 miles an hour. Chance of rain 20%. Saturday, mostly sunny. Humid with highs in the mid-80s. West winds 5 to 10 miles an hour. Saturday night, mostly clear until midnight, then partly cloudy with a chance of showers after midnight. Lows in the mid-60s. Northwest winds around 5 miles an hour, becoming southeast after midnight. Chance of rain 40%. Sunday, partly sunny with a chance of showers and thunderstorms. Highs in the mid-80s. Chance of rain 50%. Sunday night, partly cloudy. A chance of showers and thunderstorms until midnight. Lows in the lower 70s. Chance of rain 50%. Monday,

mostly sunny. Highs in the upper 80s. Heat index values up to 100 in the afternoon. Monday night and Tuesday, partly cloudy. A chance of showers and thunderstorms. Lows in the lower 70s. Highs in the mid 80s. Chance of rain 50%. Tuesday night, partly cloudy with a chance of showers and thunderstorms until midnight, then mostly cloudy with showers likely after midnight. Lows in the upper 60s. Chance of rain 60%. Wednesday, partly sunny with a chance of showers and thunderstorms. Highs in the lower 80s. Chance of rain 50%. Wednesday night, mostly cloudy with a chance of showers. Lows in the upper 60s. Chance of rain 50%. Thursday, partly sunny in the morning, then becoming mostly cloudy. A 50% chance of showers. Highs around 80. Again, the forecast for Champaign, Urbana and surrounding areas of East Central Illinois for the rest of tonight, mostly cloudy with a chance of showers and thunderstorms. Lows in the upper 60s. South winds around 5 miles an hour. Chance of rain 50%. The Champaign, Illinois Airport Climate Summary for this evening, as of 4 p.m., August 6, 2026. Today's high temperature was 78 degrees. The normal high is 84. Today's low temperature was 68 degrees. The normal low is 63. 0.04 inches of precipitation fell today. Sunset tonight is at 8:01 p.m. Sunrise tomorrow is at 5:57 a.m. The Mattoon, Illinois Airport Climate Summary for this evening, as of 4 p.m., August 6, 2026. Today's high temperature was 78 degrees. The normal high is 85. Today's low temperature was 68 degrees. The normal low is 65. 0.53 inches of precipitation fell today. Sunset tonight is at 8 p.m. Sunrise tomorrow is at 5:58 a.m. At 7 p.m. at the Champaign Airport, skies were mostly sunny. The temperature was 76 degrees, the dew point was 72, and the relative humidity was 87%. The wind was southeast at 5 miles an hour. The pressure was 30.09 inches and steady. Elsewhere around the area, skies ranged from mostly sunny to partly sunny, and temperatures were in the mid to upper 70s. And once again at 7 p.m. at the Champaign Airport, under mostly sunny skies, the temperature was 76. Looking elsewhere around the Midwest at 7 p.m., Chicago was partly sunny, and 78. Indianapolis was mostly cloudy, and 80. St. Louis was cloudy, and 73. Kansas City was partly sunny, and 79. Des Moines was mostly sunny, and 80. Milwaukee was mostly sunny, and 73. The time is currently 7:33 p.m. Central Daylight Time, and 73. Kansas City was partly sunny, and 79. Des Moines was mostly sunny, and 80. Milwaukee was mostly sunny, and 73. The time is currently 7:33 p.m. Central Daylight Time. 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Now for the official National Weather Service forecast for Champaign, Urbana and surrounding areas of East Central Illinois. Rest of tonight, mostly cloudy with a chance of showers and thunderstorms. Lows in the upper 60s. South winds around 5 miles an hour. Chance of rain 50%. Friday, partly sunny. A chance of showers and thunderstorms in the morning. Patchy fog in the morning. Humid with highs in the mid-80s. Southwest winds 5 to 10 miles an hour. Chance of rain 50%. Friday night, partly cloudy. A slight chance of showers and thunderstorms after midnight. Humid with lows in the upper 60s. Southwest winds 5 to 10 miles an hour. Chance of rain 20%. Saturday, mostly sunny. Humid with highs in the mid-80s. West winds 5 to 10 miles an hour. Saturday night, mostly clear until midnight, then partly cloudy with a chance of showers after midnight. Lows in the mid-60s. Northwest winds around 5 miles an hour, becoming southeast after midnight. Chance of rain 40%. Sunday, partly sunny with a chance of showers and thunderstorms. Highs in the mid-80s. Chance of rain 50%.

highs in the mid-80s. Chance of rain 50%. Tuesday night, partly cloudy with a chance of showers and thunderstorms until midnight, then mostly cloudy with showers likely after midnight. Lows in the upper 60s. Chance of rain 60%. Wednesday, partly sunny with a chance of showers and thunderstorms. Highs in the lower 80s. Chance of rain 50%. Wednesday night, mostly cloudy with a chance of showers. Lows in the upper 60s. Chance of rain 50%. Thursday, partly sunny in the morning, then becoming mostly cloudy. A 50% chance of showers. Highs around 80. Again, the forecast for Champaign, Urbana and surrounding areas of East Central Illinois for the rest of tonight, mostly cloudy with a chance of showers and thunderstorms. Lows in the upper 60s. South winds around 5 miles an hour. Chance of rain 50%. At 7 p.m. at the Champaign Airport, skies were mostly sunny. The temperature was 76 degrees, the dew point was 72, and the relative humidity was 87%. The wind was southeast at 5 miles an hour. The pressure was 30.09 inches and steady. Elsewhere around the area, skies ranged from mostly sunny to partly sunny, and temperatures were in the mid to upper 70s. And once again at 7 p.m. at the Champaign Airport, under mostly sunny skies, the temperature was 76. Looking elsewhere around the Midwest at 7 p.m., Chicago was partly sunny, and 78. Indianapolis was mostly cloudy, and 80. St. Louis was cloudy, and 73. Kansas City was partly sunny, and 79. Des Moines was mostly sunny, and 80. Milwaukee was mostly sunny, and 73. The time is currently 7:37 p.m. Central Daylight Time. 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Now for the official National Weather Service forecast for Champaign, Urbana and surrounding areas of East Central Illinois. Rest of tonight, mostly cloudy with a chance of showers and thunderstorms. Lows in the upper 60s. South winds around 5 miles an hour. Chance of rain 50%. Friday, partly sunny. A chance of showers and thunderstorms in the morning. Patchy fog in the morning. Humid with highs in the mid-80s. Southwest winds 5 to 10 miles an hour. Chance of rain 50%. Friday night, partly cloudy. A slight chance of showers and thunderstorms after midnight. Humid with lows in the upper 60s. Southwest winds 5 to 10 miles an hour. Chance of rain 20%. Saturday, mostly sunny. Humid with highs in the mid-80s. West winds 5 to 10 miles an hour. Saturday night, mostly clear until midnight, then partly cloudy with a chance of showers after midnight. Lows in the mid-60s. Northwest winds around 5 miles an hour, becoming southeast after midnight. Chance of rain 40%. Sunday, partly sunny with a chance of showers and thunderstorms. Highs in the mid-80s. Chance of rain 50%. Sunday night, partly cloudy. A chance of showers and thunderstorms until midnight. Lows in the lower 70s. Chance of rain 50%. Monday, mostly sunny. Highs in the upper 80s. Heat index values up to 100 in the afternoon. Monday night and Tuesday, partly cloudy. A chance of showers and thunderstorms. Lows in the lower 70s. Highs in the mid-80s. Chance of rain 50%. Tuesday night, partly cloudy with a chance of showers and thunderstorms until midnight, then mostly cloudy with showers likely after midnight. Lows in the upper 60s. Chance of rain 60%. Wednesday, partly sunny with a chance of showers and thunderstorms. Highs in the lower 80s. Chance of rain 50%. Wednesday night, mostly cloudy with a chance of showers. Lows in the upper 60s. Chance of rain 50%. Thursday, partly sunny in the morning, then becoming mostly cloudy. A 50% chance of showers. Highs around 80. Again, the forecast for Champaign, Urbana and surrounding areas of East Central Illinois for the rest of tonight, mostly cloudy with a chance of showers and thunderstorms. Lows in the upper 60s. South winds around 5 miles an hour. Chance of rain 50%.

now for the official National Weather Service forecast for Champaign, Urbana, and surrounding areas of East Central Illinois. Rest of tonight, mostly cloudy with a chance of showers and thunderstorms. Lows in the upper 60s. South winds around 5 miles an hour. Chance of rain 50%. Friday, partly sunny. A chance of showers and thunderstorms in the morning. Patchy fog in the morning. Humid with highs in the mid-80s. Southwest winds 5 to 10 miles an hour. Chance of rain 50%. Friday night, partly cloudy. A slight chance of showers and thunderstorms after midnight. Humid with lows in the upper 60s. Southwest winds 5 to 10 miles an hour. Chance of rain 20%. Saturday, mostly sunny. Humid with highs in the mid-80s. West winds 5 to 10 miles an hour. Saturday night, mostly clear until midnight, then partly cloudy with a chance of showers after midnight. Lows in the mid-60s. Northwest winds around 5 miles an hour, becoming southeast after midnight. Chance of rain 40%. Sunday, partly sunny with a chance of showers and thunderstorms. Highs in the mid-80s. Chance of rain 50%. Sunday night, partly cloudy. A chance of showers and thunderstorms until midnight. Lows in the lower 70s. Chance of rain 50%. Monday, mostly sunny. Highs in the upper 80s. Heat index values up to 100 in the afternoon. Monday night and Tuesday, partly cloudy. A chance of showers and thunderstorms. Lows in the lower 70s. Highs in the mid-80s. Chance of rain 50%. Tuesday night, partly cloudy with a chance of showers and thunderstorms until midnight, then mostly cloudy with showers likely after midnight. Lows in the upper 60s. Chance of rain 60%. Wednesday, partly sunny with a chance of showers and thunderstorms. Highs in the lower 80s. Chance of rain 50%. Wednesday night, mostly cloudy with a chance of showers. Lows in the upper 60s. Chance of rain 50%. Thursday, partly sunny in the morning, then becoming mostly cloudy. A 50% chance of showers. Highs around 80. Again, the forecast for Champaign, Urbana, and surrounding areas of East Central Illinois for the rest of tonight, mostly cloudy with a chance of showers and thunderstorms. Lows in the upper 60s. South winds around 5 miles an hour. Chance of rain 50%. At 7 p.m. at the Champaign Airport, skies were mostly sunny. The temperature was 76 degrees, the dew point was 72, and the relative humidity was 87%. The wind was southeast at 5 miles an hour. The pressure was 30.09 inches and steady. Elsewhere around the area, skies ranged from mostly sunny to partly sunny, and temperatures were in the mid to upper 70s. And once again at 7 p.m. at the Champaign Airport, under mostly sunny skies, the temperature was 76. Looking elsewhere around the Midwest at 7 p.m., Chicago was partly sunny, and 78. Indianapolis was mostly cloudy, and 80. St. Louis was cloudy, and 73. Kansas City was partly sunny, and 79. Des Moines was mostly sunny, and 80. Milwaukee was mostly sunny, and 73. The time is currently 7:44 p.m. Central Daylight Time. 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Now for the official National Weather Service forecast for Champaign, Urbana, and surrounding areas of East Central Illinois. Rest of tonight, mostly cloudy with a chance of showers and thunderstorms. Lows in the upper 60s. South winds around 5 miles an hour. Chance of rain 50%. Friday, partly sunny. A chance of showers and thunderstorms in the morning. Patchy fog in the morning. Humid with highs in the mid-80s. Southwest winds 5 to 10 miles an hour. Chance of rain 50%. Friday night, partly cloudy. A slight chance of showers and thunderstorms after midnight. Humid with lows in the upper 60s. Southwest winds 5 to 10 miles an hour. Chance of rain 20%. Saturday, mostly sunny. Humid with highs in the mid-80s. West winds 5 to 10 miles an hour. Saturday night, mostly clear until midnight,
then partly cloudy with a chance of showers after midnight. Lows in the mid-60s. Northwest winds around 5 miles an hour, becoming southeast after midnight. Chance of rain 40%. Sunday, partly sunny with a chance of showers and thunderstorms. Highs in the mid-80s. Chance of rain 50%. Sunday night, partly cloudy. A chance of showers and thunderstorms until midnight. Lows in the lower 70s. Chance of rain 50%. Monday, mostly sunny. Highs in the upper 80s. Heat index values up to 100 in the afternoon. Monday night and Tuesday, partly cloudy. A chance of showers and thunderstorms. Lows in the lower 70s. Highs in the mid-80s. Chance of rain 50%. Tuesday night, partly cloudy with a chance of showers and thunderstorms until midnight, then mostly cloudy with showers likely after midnight. Lows in the upper 60s. Chance of rain 60%. Wednesday, partly sunny with a chance of showers and thunderstorms. Highs in the lower 80s. Chance of rain 50%. Wednesday night, mostly cloudy with a chance of showers. Lows in the upper 60s. Chance of rain 50%. Thursday, partly sunny in the morning, then becoming mostly cloudy. A 50% chance of showers. Highs around 80. Again, the forecast for Champaign, Urbana and surrounding areas of East Central Illinois for the rest of tonight, mostly cloudy with a chance of showers and thunderstorms. Lows in the upper 60s. South winds around 5 miles an hour. Chance of rain 50%. The Champaign, Illinois Airport Climate Summary for this evening, as of 4 p.m., August 6, 2026. Today's high temperature was 78 degrees. The normal high is 84. Today's low temperature was 68 degrees. The normal low is 63. 0.04 inches of precipitation fell today. Sunset tonight is at 8:01 p.m. Sunrise tomorrow is at 5:57 a.m. The Mattoon, Illinois Airport Climate Summary for this evening, as of 4 p.m., August 6, 2026. Today's high temperature was 78 degrees. The normal high is 85. Today's low temperature was 68 degrees. The normal low is 65. 0.53 inches of precipitation fell today. Sunset tonight is at 8 p.m. Sunrise tomorrow is at 5:58 a.m. At 7 p.m. at the Champaign Airport, skies were mostly sunny. The temperature was 76 degrees, the dew point was 72, and the relative humidity was 87%. The wind was southeast at 5 miles an hour. The pressure was 30.09 inches and steady. Elsewhere around the area, skies ranged from mostly sunny to partly sunny, and temperatures were in the mid to upper 70s. And once again at 7 p.m. at the Champaign Airport, under mostly sunny skies, the temperature was 76. Looking elsewhere around the Midwest at 7 p.m., Chicago was partly sunny, and 78. Indianapolis was mostly cloudy, and 80. St. Louis was cloudy, and 73. Kansas City was partly sunny, and 79. Des Moines was mostly sunny, and 80. Milwaukee was mostly sunny, and 73. The time is currently 7:48 p.m. Central Daylight Time. 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Now for the official National Weather Service forecast for Champaign, Urbana and surrounding areas of East Central Illinois. Rest of tonight, mostly cloudy with a chance of showers and thunderstorms. Lows in the upper 60s. South winds around 5 miles an hour. Chance of rain 50%. Friday, partly sunny. A chance of showers and thunderstorms in the morning. Patchy fog in the morning. Humid with highs in the mid-80s. Southwest winds 5 to 10 miles an hour. Chance of rain 50%. Friday night, partly cloudy. A slight chance of showers and thunderstorms after midnight. Humid with lows in the upper 60s. Southwest winds 5 to 10 miles an hour. Chance of rain 20%. Saturday, mostly sunny. Humid with highs in the mid-80s. West winds 5 to 10 miles an hour. Saturday night, mostly clear until midnight, then partly cloudy with a chance of showers after midnight.
lows in the mid-60s.

Northwest winds around 5 miles an hour, becoming southeast after midnight. Chance of rain 40%. Sunday, partly sunny with a chance of showers and thunderstorms. Highs in the mid-80s. Chance of rain 50%. Sunday night, partly cloudy. A chance of showers and thunderstorms until midnight. Lows in the lower 70s. Chance of rain 50%. Monday, mostly sunny. Highs in the upper 80s. Heat index values up to 100 in the afternoon. Monday night and Tuesday, partly cloudy. A chance of showers and thunderstorms. Lows in the lower 70s. Highs in the mid-80s. Chance of rain 50%. Tuesday night, partly cloudy with a chance of showers and thunderstorms until midnight, then mostly cloudy with showers likely after midnight. Lows in the upper 60s. Chance of rain 60%. Wednesday, partly sunny with a chance of showers and thunderstorms. Highs in the lower 80s. Chance of rain 50%. Wednesday night, mostly cloudy with a chance of showers. Lows in the upper 60s. Chance of rain 50%. Thursday, partly sunny in the morning, then becoming mostly cloudy. A 50% chance of showers. Highs around 80. Again, the forecast for Champaign, Urbana and surrounding areas of East Central Illinois for the rest of tonight, mostly cloudy with a chance of showers and thunderstorms. Lows in the upper 60s. South winds around 5 miles an hour. Chance of rain 50%. At 7 p.m. at the Champaign Airport, skies were mostly sunny. The temperature was 76 degrees, the dew point was 72, and the relative humidity was 87%. The wind was southeast at 5 miles an hour. The pressure was 30.09 inches and steady. Elsewhere around the area, skies ranged from mostly sunny to partly sunny, and temperatures were in the mid to upper 70s. And once again at 7 p.m. at the Champaign Airport, under mostly sunny skies, the temperature was 76. Looking elsewhere around the Midwest at 7 p.m., Chicago was partly sunny, and 78. Indianapolis was mostly cloudy, and 80. St. Louis was cloudy, and 73. Kansas City was partly sunny, and 79. Des Moines was mostly sunny, and 80. Milwaukee was mostly sunny, and 73. The time is currently 7:52 p.m. Central Daylight Time. 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Now for the official National Weather Service forecast for Champaign, Urbana and surrounding areas of East Central Illinois. Rest of tonight, mostly cloudy with a chance of showers and thunderstorms. Lows in the upper 60s. South winds around 5 miles an hour. Chance of rain 50%. Friday, partly sunny. A chance of showers and thunderstorms in the morning. Patchy fog in the morning. Humid with highs in the mid-80s. Southwest winds 5 to 10 miles an hour. Chance of rain 50%. Friday night, partly cloudy. A slight chance of showers and thunderstorms after midnight. Humid with lows in the upper 60s. Southwest winds 5 to 10 miles an hour. Chance of rain 20%. Saturday, mostly sunny. Humid with highs in the mid-80s. West winds 5 to 10 miles an hour. Saturday night, mostly clear until midnight, then partly cloudy with a chance of showers after midnight. Lows in the mid-60s. Northwest winds around 5 miles an hour, becoming southeast after midnight. Chance of rain 40%. Sunday, partly sunny with a chance of showers and thunderstorms. Highs in the mid-80s. Chance of rain 50%. Sunday night, partly cloudy. A chance of showers and thunderstorms until midnight. Lows in the lower 70s. Chance of rain 50%. Monday, mostly sunny. Highs in the upper 80s. Heat index values up to 100 in the afternoon. Monday night and Tuesday, partly cloudy. A chance of showers and thunderstorms. Lows in the lower 70s. Highs in the mid-80s. Chance of rain 50%. Tuesday night, partly cloudy with a chance of showers and thunderstorms until midnight, then mostly cloudy with showers likely after midnight. Lows in the upper 60s. Chance of rain 60%. Wednesday,

partly sunny with a chance of showers and thunderstorms. Highs in the lower 80s. Chance of rain 50%. Wednesday night, mostly cloudy with a chance of showers. Lows in the upper 60s. Chance of rain 50%. Thursday, partly sunny in the morning, then becoming mostly cloudy. A 50% chance of showers. Highs around 80. Again, the forecast for Champaign, Urbana and surrounding areas of East Central Illinois for the rest of tonight, mostly cloudy with a chance of showers and thunderstorms. Lows in the upper 60s. South winds around 5 miles an hour. Chance of rain 50%. At 7 p.m. at the Champaign Airport, skies were mostly sunny. The temperature was 76 degrees, the dew point was 72, and the relative humidity was 87%. The wind was southeast at 5 miles an hour. The pressure was 30.09 inches and steady. Elsewhere around the area, skies ranged from mostly sunny to partly sunny, and temperatures were in the mid to upper 70s. And once again at 7 p.m. at the Champaign Airport, under mostly sunny skies, the temperature was 76. Looking elsewhere around the Midwest at 7 p.m., Chicago was partly sunny, and 78. Indianapolis was mostly cloudy, and 80. St. Louis was cloudy, and 73. Kansas City was partly sunny, and 79. Des Moines was mostly sunny, and 80. Milwaukee was mostly sunny, and 73. The time is currently 7:56 p.m. Central Daylight Time. 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Now for the official National Weather Service forecast for Champaign, Urbana and surrounding areas of East Central Illinois. Rest of tonight, mostly cloudy with a chance of showers and thunderstorms. Lows in the upper 60s. South winds around 5 miles an hour. Chance of rain 50%. Friday, partly sunny. A chance of showers and thunderstorms in the morning. Patchy fog in the morning. Humid with highs in the mid-80s. Southwest winds 5 to 10 miles an hour. Chance of rain 50%. Friday night, partly cloudy. A slight chance of showers and thunderstorms after midnight. Humid with lows in the upper 60s. Southwest winds 5 to 10 miles an hour. Chance of rain 20%. Saturday, mostly sunny. Humid with highs in the mid-80s. West winds 5 to 10 miles an hour. Saturday night, mostly clear until midnight, then partly cloudy with a chance of showers after midnight. Lows in the mid-60s. Northwest winds around 5 miles an hour, becoming southeast after midnight. Chance of rain 40%. Sunday, partly sunny with a chance of showers and thunderstorms. Highs in the mid-80s. Chance of rain 50%. Sunday night, partly cloudy. A chance of showers and thunderstorms until midnight. Lows in the lower 70s. Chance of rain 50%. Monday, mostly sunny. Highs in the upper 80s. Heat index values up to 100 in the afternoon. Monday night and Tuesday, partly cloudy. A chance of showers and thunderstorms. Lows in the lower 70s. Highs in the mid-80s. Chance of rain 50%. Tuesday night, partly cloudy with a chance of showers and thunderstorms until midnight, then mostly cloudy with showers likely after midnight. Lows in the upper 60s. Chance of rain 60%. Wednesday, partly sunny with a chance of showers and thunderstorms. Highs in the lower 80s. Chance of rain 50%. Wednesday night, mostly cloudy with a chance of showers. Lows in the upper 60s. Chance of rain 50%. Thursday, partly sunny in the morning, then becoming mostly cloudy. A 50% chance of showers. Highs around 80. Again, the forecast for Champaign, Urbana and surrounding areas of East Central Illinois for the rest of tonight, mostly cloudy with a chance of showers and thunderstorms. Lows in the upper 60s. South winds around 5 miles an hour. Chance of rain 50%. The time is currently 8 p.m. Central Daylight Time. 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Now for the official National Weather Service forecast for Champaign, Urbana and surrounding areas of East Central Illinois.

Rest of tonight, mostly cloudy with a chance of showers and thunderstorms. Lows in the upper 60s. South winds around 5 miles an hour. Chance of rain 50%. Friday, partly sunny. A chance of showers and thunderstorms in the morning. Patchy fog in the morning. Humid with highs in the mid-80s. Southwest winds 5 to 10 miles an hour. Chance of rain 50%. Friday night, partly cloudy. A slight chance of showers and thunderstorms after midnight. Humid with lows in the upper 60s. Southwest winds 5 to 10 miles an hour. Chance of rain 20%. Saturday, mostly sunny. Humid with highs in the mid-80s. West winds 5 to 10 miles an hour. Saturday night, mostly clear until midnight, then partly cloudy with a chance of showers after midnight. Lows in the mid-60s. Northwest winds around 5 miles an hour, becoming southeast after midnight. Chance of rain 40%. Sunday, partly sunny with a chance of showers and thunderstorms. Highs in the mid-80s. Chance of rain 50%. Sunday night, partly cloudy. A chance of showers and thunderstorms until midnight. Lows in the lower 70s. Chance of rain 50%. Monday, mostly sunny. Highs in the upper 80s. Heat index values up to 100 in the afternoon. Monday night and Tuesday, partly cloudy. A chance of showers and thunderstorms. Lows in the lower 70s. Highs in the mid-80s. Chance of rain 50%. Tuesday night, partly cloudy with a chance of showers and thunderstorms until midnight, then mostly cloudy with showers likely after midnight. Lows in the upper 60s. Chance of rain 60%. Wednesday, partly sunny with a chance of showers and thunderstorms. Highs in the lower 80s. Chance of rain 50%. Wednesday night, mostly cloudy with a chance of showers. Lows in the upper 60s. Chance of rain 50%. Thursday, partly sunny in the morning, then becoming mostly cloudy. A 50% chance of showers. Highs around 80. Again, the forecast for Champaign, Urbana and surrounding areas of East Central Illinois for the rest of tonight, mostly cloudy with a chance of showers and thunderstorms. Lows in the upper 60s. South winds around 5 miles an hour. Chance of rain 50%. At 8 p.m. at the Champaign Airport, skies were partly cloudy. The temperature was 72 degrees, the dew point was 71, and the relative humidity was 97%. The wind was southeast at 5 miles an hour. The pressure was 30.10 inches and rising. Elsewhere around the area, skies ranged from partly cloudy to mostly cloudy, and temperatures were in the lower to mid-70s. And once again at 8 p.m. at the Champaign Airport, under partly cloudy skies, the temperature was 72. The time is currently 8:03 p.m. Central Daylight Time. 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Now for the official National Weather Service forecast for Champaign, Urbana and surrounding areas of East Central Illinois. Rest of tonight, mostly cloudy with a chance of showers and thunderstorms. Lows in the upper 60s. South winds around 5 miles an hour. Chance of rain 50%. Friday, partly sunny. A chance of showers and thunderstorms in the morning. Patchy fog in the morning. Humid with highs in the mid-80s. Southwest winds 5 to 10 miles an hour. Chance of rain 50%. Friday night, partly cloudy. A slight chance of showers and thunderstorms after midnight. Humid with lows in the upper 60s. Southwest winds 5 to 10 miles an hour. Chance of rain 20%. Saturday, mostly sunny. Humid with highs in the mid-80s. West winds 5 to 10 miles an hour. Saturday night, mostly clear until midnight, then partly cloudy with a chance of showers after midnight. Lows in the mid-60s. Northwest winds around 5 miles an hour, becoming southeast after midnight. Chance of rain 40%. Sunday, partly sunny with a chance of showers and thunderstorms. Highs in the mid-80s. Chance of rain 50%. Sunday night, partly cloudy. A chance of showers and thunderstorms until midnight. Lows in the lower 70s. Chance of rain 50%. Monday,

mostly sunny. Highs in the upper 80s. Heat index values up to 100 in the afternoon. Monday night and Tuesday, partly cloudy. A chance of showers and thunderstorms. Lows in the lower 70s. Highs in the mid 80s. Chance of rain 50%. Tuesday night, partly cloudy with a chance of showers and thunderstorms until midnight, then mostly cloudy with showers likely after midnight. Lows in the upper 60s. Chance of rain 60%. Wednesday, partly sunny with a chance of showers and thunderstorms. Highs in the lower 80s. Chance of rain 50%. Wednesday night, mostly cloudy with a chance of showers. Lows in the upper 60s. Chance of rain 50%. Thursday, partly sunny in the morning, then becoming mostly cloudy. A 50% chance of showers. Highs around 80. Again, the forecast for Champaign, Urbana and surrounding areas of East Central Illinois for the rest of tonight, mostly cloudy with a chance of showers and thunderstorms. Lows in the upper 60s. South winds around 5 miles an hour. Chance of rain 50%. Now for the official National Weather Service forecast for Champaign, Urbana and surrounding areas of East Central Illinois. Rest of tonight, mostly cloudy with a slight chance of thunderstorms. A slight chance of showers until midnight, then a chance of showers after midnight. Lows in the upper 60s. South winds around 5 miles an hour. Chance of rain 40%. Friday, partly sunny. A chance of showers with a slight chance of thunderstorms in the morning. Humid with highs in the mid-80s. Southwest winds 5 to 10 miles an hour. Chance of rain 50%. Friday night, partly cloudy. A slight chance of showers and thunderstorms after midnight. Humid with lows in the upper 60s. Southwest winds 5 to 10 miles an hour. Chance of rain 20%. Saturday, mostly sunny. Humid with highs in the mid-80s. West winds 5 to 10 miles an hour. Saturday night, mostly clear until midnight, then partly cloudy with a chance of showers after midnight. Lows in the mid-60s. Northwest winds around 5 miles an hour, becoming southeast after midnight. Chance of rain 40%. Sunday, partly sunny with a chance of showers and thunderstorms. Highs in the mid-80s. Chance of rain 50%. Sunday night, partly cloudy. A chance of showers and thunderstorms until midnight. Lows in the lower 70s. Chance of rain 50%. Monday, mostly sunny. Highs in the upper 80s. Heat index values up to 100 in the afternoon. Monday night and Tuesday, partly cloudy. A chance of showers and thunderstorms. Lows in the lower 70s. Highs in the mid-80s. Chance of rain 50%. Tuesday night, partly cloudy with a chance of showers and thunderstorms until midnight, then mostly cloudy with showers likely after midnight. Lows in the upper 60s. Chance of rain 60%. Wednesday, partly sunny with a chance of showers and thunderstorms. Highs in the lower 80s. Chance of rain 50%. Wednesday night, mostly cloudy with a chance of showers. Lows in the upper 60s. Chance of rain 50%. Thursday, partly sunny in the morning, then becoming mostly cloudy. A 50% chance of showers. Highs around 80. Again, the forecast for Champaign, Urbana and surrounding areas of East Central Illinois for the rest of tonight, mostly cloudy with a slight chance of thunderstorms. A slight chance of showers until midnight, then a chance of showers after midnight. Lows in the upper 60s. South winds around 5 miles an hour. Chance of rain 40%. 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Programming originates from NOAA's National Weather Service office in Lincoln and transmits from the WCIA television tower near Seymour. 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At 8 p.m. at the Champaign Airport, skies were partly cloudy. The temperature was 72 degrees, the dew point was 71, and the relative humidity was 97%.

The wind was southeast at 5 miles an hour. The pressure was 30.10 inches and rising. Elsewhere around the area, skies ranged from partly cloudy to mostly cloudy, and temperatures were in the lower to mid-70s. And once again at 8 p.m. at the Champaign Airport, under partly cloudy skies, the temperature was 72. Looking elsewhere around the Midwest at 8 p.m., Chicago was mostly cloudy, and 78. Indianapolis was mostly cloudy, and 78. St. Louis was cloudy, and 72. Kansas City was mostly cloudy, and 78. Des Moines was partly cloudy, and 78. Milwaukee was partly cloudy, and 71. The time is currently 8:11 p.m. Central Daylight Time. 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Now for the official National Weather Service forecast for Champaign, Urbana, and surrounding areas of East Central Illinois. Rest of tonight, mostly cloudy with a slight chance of thunderstorms. A slight chance of showers until midnight, then a chance of showers after midnight. Lows in the upper 60s. South winds around 5 miles an hour. Chance of rain 40%. Friday, partly sunny. A chance of showers with a slight chance of thunderstorms in the morning. Humid with highs in the mid-80s. Southwest winds 5 to 10 miles an hour. Chance of rain 50%. Friday night, partly cloudy. A slight chance of showers and thunderstorms after midnight. Humid with lows in the upper 60s. Southwest winds 5 to 10 miles an hour. Chance of rain 20%. Saturday, mostly sunny. Humid with highs in the mid-80s. West winds 5 to 10 miles an hour. Saturday night, mostly clear until midnight, then partly cloudy with a chance of showers after midnight. Lows in the mid-60s. Northwest winds around 5 miles an hour, becoming southeast after midnight. Chance of rain 40%. Sunday, partly sunny with a chance of showers and thunderstorms. Highs in the mid-80s. Chance of rain 50%. Sunday night, partly cloudy. A chance of showers and thunderstorms until midnight. Lows in the lower 70s. Chance of rain 50%. Monday, mostly sunny. Highs in the upper 80s. Heat index values up to 100 in the afternoon. Monday night and Tuesday, partly cloudy. A chance of showers and thunderstorms. Lows in the lower 70s. Highs in the mid-80s. Chance of rain 50%. Tuesday night, partly cloudy with a chance of showers and thunderstorms until midnight, then mostly cloudy with showers likely after midnight. Lows in the upper 60s. Chance of rain 60%. Wednesday, partly sunny with a chance of showers and thunderstorms. Highs in the lower 80s. Chance of rain 50%. Wednesday night, mostly cloudy with a chance of showers. Lows in the upper 60s. Chance of rain 50%. Thursday, partly sunny in the morning, then becoming mostly cloudy. A 50% chance of showers. Highs around 80. Again, the forecast for Champaign, Urbana, and surrounding areas of East Central Illinois for the rest of tonight, mostly cloudy with a slight chance of thunderstorms. A slight chance of showers until midnight, then a chance of showers after midnight. Lows in the upper 60s. South winds around 5 miles an hour. Chance of rain 40%. At 8 p.m. at the Champaign Airport, skies were partly cloudy. The temperature was 72 degrees, the dew point was 71, and the relative humidity was 97%. The wind was southeast at 5 miles an hour. The pressure was 30.10 inches and rising. Elsewhere around the area, skies ranged from partly cloudy to mostly cloudy, and temperatures were in the lower to mid-70s. And once again at 8 p.m. at the Champaign Airport, under partly cloudy skies, the temperature was 72. Looking elsewhere around the Midwest at 8 p.m., Chicago was mostly cloudy, and 78. Indianapolis was mostly cloudy, and 78. St. Louis was cloudy, and 72. Kansas City was mostly cloudy, and 78. Des Moines was partly cloudy, and 78. Milwaukee was partly cloudy, and 71. The time is currently 8:15 p.m. Central Daylight Time. 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

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Now for the official National Weather Service forecast for Champaign, Urbana, and surrounding areas of East Central Illinois. Rest of tonight, mostly cloudy with a slight chance of thunderstorms. A slight chance of showers until midnight, then a chance of showers after midnight. Lows in the upper 60s. South winds around 5 miles an hour. Chance of rain 40%. Friday, partly sunny. A chance of showers with a slight chance of thunderstorms in the morning. Humid with highs in the mid-80s. Southwest winds 5 to 10 miles an hour. Chance of rain 50%. Friday night, partly cloudy. A slight chance of showers and thunderstorms after midnight. Humid with lows in the upper 60s. Southwest winds 5 to 10 miles an hour. Chance of rain 20%. Saturday, mostly sunny. Humid with highs in the mid-80s. West winds 5 to 10 miles an hour. Saturday night, mostly clear until midnight, then partly cloudy with a chance of showers after midnight. Lows in the mid-60s. Northwest winds around 5 miles an hour, becoming southeast after midnight. Chance of rain 40%. Sunday, partly sunny with a chance of showers and thunderstorms. Highs in the mid-80s. Chance of rain 50%. Sunday night, partly cloudy. A chance of showers and thunderstorms until midnight. Lows in the lower 70s. Chance of rain 50%. Monday, mostly sunny. Highs in the upper 80s. Heat index values up to 100 in the afternoon. Monday night and Tuesday, partly cloudy. A chance of showers and thunderstorms. Lows in the lower 70s. Highs in the mid-80s. Chance of rain 50%. Tuesday night, partly cloudy with a chance of showers and thunderstorms until midnight, then mostly cloudy with showers likely after midnight. Lows in the upper 60s. Chance of rain 60%. Wednesday, partly sunny with a chance of showers and thunderstorms. Highs in the lower 80s. Chance of rain 50%. Wednesday night, mostly cloudy with a chance of showers. Lows in the upper 60s. Chance of rain 50%. Thursday, partly sunny in the morning, then becoming mostly cloudy. A 50% chance of showers. Highs around 80. Again, the forecast for Champaign, Urbana, and surrounding areas of East Central Illinois for the rest of tonight, mostly cloudy with a slight chance of thunderstorms. A slight chance of showers until midnight, then a chance of showers after midnight. Lows in the upper 60s. South winds around 5 miles an hour. Chance of rain 40%. At 8 p.m. at the Champaign Airport, skies were partly cloudy. The temperature was 72 degrees, the dew point was 71, and the relative humidity was 97%. The wind was southeast at 5 miles an hour. The pressure was 30.10 inches and rising. Elsewhere around the area, skies ranged from partly cloudy to mostly cloudy, and temperatures were in the lower to mid-70s. And once again at 8 p.m. at the Champaign Airport, under partly cloudy skies, the temperature was 72. Looking elsewhere around the Midwest at 8 p.m., Chicago was mostly cloudy, and 78. Indianapolis was mostly cloudy, and 78. St. Louis was cloudy, and 72. Kansas City was mostly cloudy, and 78. Des Moines was partly cloudy, and 78. Milwaukee was partly cloudy, and 71. The time is currently 8:19 p.m. Central Daylight Time. 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Now for the official National Weather Service forecast for Champaign, Urbana, and surrounding areas of East Central Illinois. Rest of tonight, mostly cloudy with a slight chance of thunderstorms. A slight chance of showers until midnight, then a chance of showers after midnight. Lows in the upper 60s. South winds around 5 miles an hour. Chance of rain 40%. Friday, partly sunny. A chance of showers with a slight chance of thunderstorms in the morning. Humid with highs in the mid-80s. Southwest winds 5 to 10 miles an hour. Chance of rain 50%. Friday night, partly cloudy. A slight chance of showers and thunderstorms after midnight. Humid with lows in the upper 60s. Southwest winds 5 to 10 miles an hour.

Tomorrow, chance of rain 20%. Saturday, mostly sunny. Humid with highs in the mid-80s. West winds 5 to 10 miles an hour. Saturday night, mostly clear until midnight, then partly cloudy with a chance of showers after midnight. Lows in the mid-60s. Northwest winds around 5 miles an hour, becoming southeast after midnight. Chance of rain 40%. Sunday, partly sunny with a chance of showers and thunderstorms. Highs in the mid-80s. Chance of rain 50%. Sunday night, partly cloudy. A chance of showers and thunderstorms until midnight. Lows in the lower 70s. Chance of rain 50%. Monday, mostly sunny. Highs in the upper 80s. Heat index values up to 100 in the afternoon. Monday night and Tuesday, partly cloudy. A chance of showers and thunderstorms. Lows in the lower 70s. Highs in the mid-80s. Chance of rain 50%. Tuesday night, partly cloudy with a chance of showers and thunderstorms until midnight, then mostly cloudy with showers likely after midnight. Lows in the upper 60s. Chance of rain 60%. Wednesday, partly sunny with a chance of showers and thunderstorms. Highs in the lower 80s. Chance of rain 50%. Wednesday night, mostly cloudy with a chance of showers. Lows in the upper 60s. Chance of rain 50%. Thursday, partly sunny in the morning, then becoming mostly cloudy. A 50% chance of showers. Highs around 80. Again, the forecast for Champaign, Urbana and surrounding areas of East Central Illinois for the rest of tonight, mostly cloudy with a slight chance of thunderstorms. A slight chance of showers until midnight, then a chance of showers after midnight. Lows in the upper 60s. South winds around 5 miles an hour. Chance of rain 40%. At 8 p.m. at the Champaign Airport, skies were mostly cloudy. The temperature was 72 degrees, the dew point was 71, and the relative humidity was 97%. The wind was southeast at 5 miles an hour. The pressure was 30.10 inches and rising. Elsewhere around the area, skies ranged from partly cloudy to mostly cloudy, and temperatures were in the lower to mid-70s. And once again at 8 p.m. at the Champaign Airport, under mostly cloudy skies, the temperature was 72. Looking elsewhere around the Midwest at 8 p.m., Chicago was mostly cloudy, and 78. Indianapolis was mostly cloudy, and 78. St. Louis was cloudy, and 72. Kansas City was mostly cloudy, and 78. Des Moines was partly cloudy, and 78. Milwaukee was partly cloudy, and 71. The time is currently 8:23 p.m. Central Daylight Time. 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Now for the official National Weather Service forecast for Champaign, Urbana and surrounding areas of East Central Illinois. Rest of tonight, mostly cloudy with a slight chance of thunderstorms. A slight chance of showers until midnight, then a chance of showers after midnight. Lows in the upper 60s. South winds around 5 miles an hour. Chance of rain 40%. Friday, partly sunny. A chance of showers with a slight chance of thunderstorms in the morning. Humid with highs in the mid-80s. Southwest winds 5 to 10 miles an hour. Chance of rain 50%. Friday night, partly cloudy. A slight chance of showers and thunderstorms after midnight. Humid with lows in the upper 60s. Southwest winds 5 to 10 miles an hour. Chance of rain 20%. Saturday, mostly sunny. Humid with highs in the mid-80s. West winds 5 to 10 miles an hour. Saturday night, mostly clear until midnight, then partly cloudy with a chance of showers after midnight. Lows in the mid-60s. Northwest winds around 5 miles an hour, becoming southeast after midnight. Chance of rain 40%. Sunday, partly sunny with a chance of showers and thunderstorms. Highs in the mid-80s. Chance of rain 50%. Sunday night, partly cloudy. A chance of showers and thunderstorms until midnight. Lows in the lower 70s. Chance of rain 50%. Monday, mostly sunny. Highs in the upper 80s. Heat index values up to 100 in the afternoon.

Monday night and Tuesday, partly cloudy. A chance of showers and thunderstorms. Lows in the lower 70s. Highs in the mid-80s. Chance of rain 50%. Tuesday night, partly cloudy with a chance of showers and thunderstorms until midnight, then mostly cloudy with showers likely after midnight. Lows in the upper 60s. Chance of rain 60%. Wednesday, partly sunny with a chance of showers and thunderstorms. Highs in the lower 80s. Chance of rain 50%. Wednesday night, mostly cloudy with a chance of showers. Lows in the upper 60s. Chance of rain 50%. Thursday, partly sunny in the morning, then becoming mostly cloudy. A 50% chance of showers. Highs around 80. Again, the forecast for Champaign, Urbana and surrounding areas of East Central Illinois for the rest of tonight, mostly cloudy with a slight chance of thunderstorms. A slight chance of showers until midnight, then a chance of showers after midnight. Lows in the upper 60s. South winds around 5 miles an hour. Chance of rain 40%. At 8 p.m. at the Champaign Airport, skies were mostly cloudy. The temperature was 72 degrees, the dew point was 71, and the relative humidity was 97%. The wind was southeast at 5 miles an hour. The pressure was 30.10 inches and rising. Elsewhere around the area, skies ranged from partly cloudy to mostly cloudy, and temperatures were in the lower to mid-70s. And once again at 8 p.m. at the Champaign Airport, under mostly cloudy skies, the temperature was 72. Looking elsewhere around the Midwest at 8 p.m., Chicago was mostly cloudy, and 78. Indianapolis was mostly cloudy, and 78. St. Louis was cloudy, and 72. Kansas City was mostly cloudy, and 78. Des Moines was partly cloudy, and 78. Milwaukee was partly cloudy, and 71. The time is currently 8:27 p.m. Central Daylight Time. 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Now for the official National Weather Service forecast for Champaign, Urbana and surrounding areas of East Central Illinois. Rest of tonight, mostly cloudy with a slight chance of thunderstorms. A slight chance of showers until midnight, then a chance of showers after midnight. Lows in the upper 60s. South winds around 5 miles an hour. Chance of rain 40%. Friday, partly sunny. A chance of showers with a slight chance of thunderstorms in the morning. Humid with highs in the mid-80s. Southwest winds 5 to 10 miles an hour. Chance of rain 50%. Friday night, partly cloudy. A slight chance of showers and thunderstorms after midnight. Humid with lows in the upper 60s. Southwest winds 5 to 10 miles an hour. Chance of rain 20%. Saturday, mostly sunny. Humid with highs in the mid-80s. West winds 5 to 10 miles an hour. Saturday night, mostly clear until midnight, then partly cloudy with a chance of showers after midnight. Lows in the mid-60s. Northwest winds around 5 miles an hour, becoming southeast after midnight. Chance of rain 40%. Sunday, partly sunny with a chance of showers and thunderstorms. Highs in the mid-80s. Chance of rain 50%. Sunday night, partly cloudy. A chance of showers and thunderstorms until midnight. Lows in the lower 70s. Chance of rain 50%. Monday, mostly sunny. Highs in the upper 80s. Heat index values up to 100 in the afternoon. Monday night and Tuesday, partly cloudy. A chance of showers and thunderstorms. Lows in the lower 70s. Highs in the mid-80s. Chance of rain 50%. Tuesday night, partly cloudy with a chance of showers and thunderstorms at midnight. Then cloudy with showers likely after midnight. Lows in the upper 60s. Chance of rain 60%. Wednesday, partly sunny with a chance of showers and thunderstorms. Highs in the lower 80s. Chance of rain 50%. Wednesday night, mostly cloudy with a chance of showers. Lows in the upper 60s. Chance of rain 50%. Thursday, partly sunny in the morning, then becoming mostly cloudy. A 50% chance of showers. Highs around 80. Again,

Forecast for Champaign, Urbana, and surrounding areas of east central Illinois for the rest of tonight, mostly cloudy with a slight chance of thunderstorms. A slight chance of showers until midnight, then a chance of showers after midnight. Lows in the upper 60s. South winds around 5 miles an hour. Chance of rain 40%. At 8 p.m. at the Champaign Airport, skies were mostly cloudy. The temperature was 72 degrees, the dew point was 71, and the relative humidity was 97%. The wind was southeast at 5 miles an hour. The pressure was 30.10 inches and rising. Elsewhere around the area, skies ranged from partly cloudy to mostly cloudy, and temperatures were in the lower to mid-70s. And once again at 8 p.m. at the Champaign Airport, under mostly cloudy skies, the temperature was 72. Looking elsewhere around the Midwest at 8 p.m., Chicago was mostly cloudy, and 78. Indianapolis was mostly cloudy, and 78. St. Louis was cloudy, and 72. Kansas City was mostly cloudy, and 78. Des Moines was partly cloudy, and 78. Milwaukee was partly cloudy, and 71. The time is currently 8:31 p.m. Central Daylight Time. 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Now for the official National Weather Service forecast for Champaign, Urbana, and surrounding areas of east central Illinois. Rest of tonight, mostly cloudy with a slight chance of thunderstorms. A slight chance of showers until midnight, then a chance of showers after midnight. Lows in the upper 60s. South winds around 5 miles an hour. Chance of rain 40%. Friday, partly sunny. A chance of showers with a slight chance of thunderstorms in the morning. Humid with highs in the mid-80s. Southwest winds 5 to 10 miles an hour. Chance of rain 50%. Friday night, partly cloudy. A slight chance of showers and thunderstorms after midnight. Humid with lows in the upper 60s. Southwest winds 5 to 10 miles an hour. Chance of rain 20%. Saturday, mostly sunny. Humid with highs in the mid-80s. West winds 5 to 10 miles an hour. Saturday night, mostly clear until midnight, then partly cloudy with a chance of showers after midnight. Lows in the mid-60s. Northwest chance of rain 20%. Saturday, mostly sunny. Humid with highs in the mid-80s. West winds 5 to 10 miles an hour. Saturday night, mostly clear until midnight, then partly cloudy with a chance of showers after midnight. Lows in the mid-60s. Northwest winds around 5 miles an hour, becoming southeast after midnight. Chance of rain 40%. Sunday, partly sunny with a chance of showers and thunderstorms. Highs in the mid-80s. Chance of rain 50%. Sunday night, partly cloudy. A chance of showers and thunderstorms until midnight. Lows in the lower 70s. Chance of rain 50%. Monday, mostly sunny. Highs in the upper 80s. Heat index values up to 100 in the afternoon. Monday night and Tuesday, partly cloudy. A chance of showers and thunderstorms. Lows in the lower 70s. Highs in the mid-80s. Chance of rain 50%. Tuesday night, partly cloudy with a chance of showers and thunderstorms until midnight, then mostly cloudy with showers likely after midnight. Lows in the upper 60s. Chance of rain 60%. Wednesday, partly sunny with a chance of showers and thunderstorms. Highs in the lower 80s. Chance of rain 50%. Wednesday night, mostly cloudy with a chance of showers. Lows in the upper 60s. Chance of rain 50%. Thursday, partly sunny in the morning, then becoming mostly cloudy. A 50% chance of showers. Highs around 80. Again, the forecast for Champaign, Urbana, and surrounding areas of east central Illinois for the rest of tonight, mostly cloudy with a slight chance of thunderstorms. A slight chance of showers until midnight, then a chance of showers after midnight. Lows in the upper 60s. South winds around 5 miles an hour. Chance of rain 40%. At 8 p.m. at the Champaign Airport, skies were mostly cloudy. The temperature was 72 degrees, the dew point was 71, and the relative humidity was 97%. The wind was southeast.

Louis was mostly cloudy in 78. St. Louis was cloudy in 72. Kansas City was mostly cloudy in 78. Des Moines was partly cloudy in 78. Milwaukee was partly cloudy in 71. The time is currently 8:36 p.m. Central Daylight Time. 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Now for the official National Weather Service forecast for Champaign, Urbana, and surrounding areas of East Central Illinois. Rest of tonight, mostly cloudy with a slight chance of thunderstorms. A slight chance of showers until midnight, then a chance of showers after midnight. Lows in the upper 60s. South winds around 5 miles an hour. Chance of rain 40%. Friday, partly sunny. A chance of showers with a slight chance of thunderstorms in the morning. Humid with highs in the mid-80s. Southwest winds 5 to 10 miles an hour. Chance of rain 50%. Friday night, partly cloudy. A slight chance of showers and thunderstorms after midnight. Humid with lows in the upper 60s. Southwest winds 5 to 10 miles an hour. Chance of rain 20%. Saturday, mostly sunny. Humid with highs in the mid-80s. West winds 5 to 10 miles an hour. Saturday night, mostly clear until midnight, then partly cloudy with a chance of showers after midnight. Lows in the mid-60s. Northwest winds around 5 miles an hour, becoming southeast after midnight. Chance of rain 40%. Sunday, partly sunny with a chance of showers and thunderstorms. Highs in the mid-80s. Chance of rain 50%. Sunday night, partly cloudy. A chance of showers and thunderstorms until midnight. Lows in the lower 70s. Chance of rain 50%. Monday, mostly sunny. Highs in the upper 80s. Heat index values up to 100 in the afternoon. Monday night and Tuesday, partly cloudy. A chance of showers and thunderstorms. Lows in the lower 70s. Highs in the mid-80s. Chance of rain 50%. Tuesday night, partly cloudy with a chance of showers and thunderstorms until midnight, then mostly cloudy with showers likely after midnight. Lows in the upper 60s. Chance of rain 60%. Wednesday, partly sunny with a chance of showers and thunderstorms. Highs in the lower 80s. Chance of rain 50%. Wednesday night, mostly cloudy with a chance of showers. Lows in the upper 60s. Chance of rain 50%. Thursday, partly sunny in the morning, then becoming mostly cloudy. A 50% chance of showers. Highs around 80. Again, the forecast for Champaign, Urbana, and surrounding areas of East Central Illinois for the rest of tonight, mostly cloudy with a slight chance of thunderstorms. A slight chance of showers until midnight, then a chance of showers after midnight. Lows in the upper 60s. South winds around 5 miles an hour. Chance of rain 40%. At 8 p.m. at the Champaign Airport, skies were mostly cloudy. The temperature was 72 degrees, the dew point was 71, and the relative humidity was 97%. The wind was southeast at 5 miles an hour. The pressure was 30.10 inches and rising. Elsewhere around the area, skies ranged from partly cloudy to mostly cloudy, and temperatures were in the lower to mid-70s. And once again at 8 p.m. at the Champaign Airport, under mostly cloudy skies, the temperature was 72. Looking elsewhere around the Midwest at 8 p.m., Chicago was mostly cloudy, and 78. Indianapolis was mostly cloudy, and 78. St. Louis was cloudy, and 72. Kansas City was mostly cloudy, and 78. Des Moines was partly cloudy, and 78. Milwaukee was partly cloudy, and 71. The time is currently 8:40 p.m. Central Daylight Time. 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Now for the official National Weather Service forecast for Champaign, Urbana, and surrounding areas of East Central Illinois. Rest of tonight, mostly cloudy with a slight chance of thunderstorms. A slight chance of showers until midnight, then a chance of showers after midnight. Lows in the upper 60s. South winds around 5 miles an hour. Chance of rain 40%. Friday,

partly sunny. A chance of showers with a slight chance of thunderstorms in the morning. Humid with highs in the mid-80s. Southwest winds 5 to 10 miles an hour. Chance of rain 50%. Friday night, partly cloudy. A slight chance of showers and thunderstorms after midnight. Humid with lows in the upper 60s. Southwest winds 5 to 10 miles an hour. Chance of rain 20%. Saturday, mostly sunny. Humid with highs in the mid-80s. West winds 5 to 10 miles an hour. Saturday night, mostly clear until midnight, then partly cloudy with a chance of showers after midnight. Lows in the mid-60s. Northwest winds around 5 miles an hour, becoming southeast after midnight. Chance of rain 40%. Sunday, partly sunny with a chance of showers and thunderstorms. Highs in the mid-80s. Chance of rain 50%. Sunday night, partly cloudy. A chance of showers and thunderstorms until midnight. Lows in the lower 70s. Chance of rain 50%. Monday, mostly sunny. Highs in the upper 80s. Heat index values up to 100 in the afternoon. Monday night and Tuesday, partly cloudy. A chance of showers and thunderstorms. Lows in the lower 70s. Highs in the mid-80s. Chance of rain 50%. Tuesday night, partly cloudy with a chance of showers and thunderstorms until midnight, then mostly cloudy with showers likely after midnight. Lows in the upper 60s. Chance of rain 60%. Wednesday, partly sunny with a chance of showers and thunderstorms. Highs in the lower 80s. Chance of rain 50%. Wednesday night, mostly cloudy with a chance of showers. Lows in the upper 60s. Chance of rain 50%. Thursday, partly sunny in the morning, then becoming mostly cloudy. A 50% chance of showers. Highs around 80. Again, the forecast for Champaign, Urbana and surrounding areas of East Central Illinois for the rest of tonight, mostly cloudy with a slight chance of thunderstorms. A slight chance of showers until midnight, then a chance of showers after midnight. Lows in the upper 60s. South winds around 5 miles an hour. Chance of rain 40%. At 8 p.m. at the Champaign Airport, skies were mostly cloudy. The temperature was 72 degrees, the dew point was 71, and the relative humidity was 97%. The wind was southeast at 5 miles an hour. The pressure was 30.10 inches and rising. Elsewhere around the area, skies ranged from partly cloudy to mostly cloudy, and temperatures were in the lower to mid-70s. And once again at 8 p.m. at the Champaign Airport, under mostly cloudy skies, the temperature was 72. Looking elsewhere around the Midwest at 8 p.m., Chicago was mostly cloudy, and 78. Indianapolis was mostly cloudy, and 78. St. Louis was cloudy, and 72. Kansas City was mostly cloudy, and 78. Des Moines was partly cloudy, and 78. Milwaukee was partly cloudy, and 71. The time is currently 8:44 p.m. Central Daylight Time. 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Now for the official National Weather Service forecast for Champaign, Urbana and surrounding areas of East Central Illinois. Rest of tonight, mostly cloudy with a slight chance of thunderstorms. A slight chance of showers until midnight, then a chance of showers after midnight. Lows in the upper 60s. South winds around 5 miles an hour. Chance of rain 40%. Friday, partly sunny. A chance of showers with a slight chance of thunderstorms in the morning. Humid with highs in the mid-80s. Southwest winds 5 to 10 miles an hour. Chance of rain 50%. Friday night, partly cloudy. A slight chance of showers and thunderstorms after midnight. Humid with lows in the upper 60s. Southwest winds 5 to 10 miles an hour. Chance of rain 20%. Saturday, mostly sunny. Humid with highs in the mid-80s. West winds 5 to 10 miles an hour. Saturday night, mostly clear until midnight, then partly cloudy with a chance of showers after midnight. Lows in the mid-60s. Northwest winds around 5 miles an hour, becoming southeast after midnight. Chance of rain 40%. Sunday, partly sunny with

Chance of showers and thunderstorms. Highs in the mid-80s. Chance of rain 50%. Sunday night, partly cloudy. A chance of showers and thunderstorms until midnight. Lows in the lower 70s. Chance of rain 50%. Monday, mostly sunny. Highs in the upper 80s. Heat index values up to 100 in the afternoon. Monday night and Tuesday, partly cloudy. A chance of showers and thunderstorms. Lows in the lower 70s. Highs in the mid-80s. Chance of rain 50%. Tuesday night, partly cloudy with a chance of showers and thunderstorms until midnight, then mostly cloudy with showers likely after midnight. Lows in the upper 60s. Chance of rain 60%. Wednesday, partly sunny with a chance of showers and thunderstorms. Highs in the lower 80s. Chance of rain 50%. Wednesday night, mostly cloudy with a chance of showers. Lows in the upper 60s. Chance of rain 50%. Thursday, partly sunny in the morning, then becoming mostly cloudy. A 50% chance of showers. Highs around 80. Again, the forecast for Champaign, Urbana and surrounding areas of East Central Illinois for the rest of tonight, mostly cloudy with a slight chance of thunderstorms. A slight chance of showers until midnight, then a chance of showers after midnight. Lows in the upper 60s. South winds around 5 miles an hour. Chance of rain 40%. At 8 p.m. at the Champaign Airport, skies were mostly cloudy. The temperature was 72 degrees, the dew point was 71, and the relative humidity was 97%. The wind was southeast at 5 miles an hour. The pressure was 30.10 inches and rising. Elsewhere around the area, skies ranged from partly cloudy to mostly cloudy, and temperatures were in the lower to mid-70s. And once again at 8 p.m. at the Champaign Airport, under mostly cloudy skies, the temperature was 72. Looking elsewhere around the Midwest at 8 p.m., Chicago was mostly cloudy, and 78. Indianapolis was mostly cloudy, and 78. St. Louis was cloudy, and 72. Kansas City was mostly cloudy, and 78. Des Moines was partly cloudy, and 78. Milwaukee was partly cloudy, and 71. The time is currently 8:48 p.m. Central Daylight Time. 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Now for the official National Weather Service forecast for Champaign, Urbana and surrounding areas of East Central Illinois. Rest of tonight, mostly cloudy with a slight chance of thunderstorms. A slight chance of showers until midnight, then a chance of showers after midnight. Lows in the upper 60s. South winds around 5 miles an hour. Chance of rain 40%. Friday, partly sunny. A chance of showers with a slight chance of thunderstorms in the morning. Humid with highs in the mid-80s. Southwest winds 5 to 10 miles an hour. Chance of rain 50%. Friday night, partly cloudy. A slight chance of showers and thunderstorms after midnight. Humid with lows in the upper 60s. Southwest winds 5 to 10 miles an hour. Chance of rain 20%. Saturday, mostly sunny. Humid with highs in the mid-80s. West winds 5 to 10 miles an hour. Saturday night, mostly clear until midnight, then partly cloudy with a chance of showers after midnight. Lows in the mid-60s. Northwest winds around 5 miles an hour, becoming southeast after midnight. Chance of rain 40%. Sunday, partly sunny with a chance of showers and thunderstorms. Highs in the mid-80s. Chance of rain 50%. Sunday night, partly cloudy. A chance of showers and thunderstorms until midnight. Lows in the lower 70s. Chance of rain 50%. Monday, mostly sunny. Highs in the upper 80s. Heat index values up to 100 in the afternoon. Monday night and Tuesday, partly cloudy. A chance of showers and thunderstorms. Lows in the lower 70s. Highs in the mid-80s. Chance of rain 50%. Tuesday night, partly cloudy with a chance of showers and thunderstorms until midnight, then mostly cloudy with showers likely after midnight. Lows in the upper 60s. Chance of rain 60%. Wednesday, partly sunny with a chance of showers and thunderstorms.

storms. Highs in the lower 80s. Chance of rain 50%. Wednesday night, mostly cloudy with a chance of showers. Lows in the upper 60s. Chance of rain 50%. Thursday, partly sunny in the morning, then becoming mostly cloudy. A 50% chance of showers. Highs around 80. Again, the forecast for Champaign, Urbana and surrounding areas of East Central Illinois for the rest of tonight, mostly cloudy with a slight chance of thunderstorms. A slight chance of showers until midnight, then a chance of showers after midnight. Lows in the upper 60s. South winds around 5 miles an hour. Chance of rain 40%. At 8 p.m. at the Champaign Airport, skies were mostly cloudy. The temperature was 72 degrees, the dew point was 71, and the relative humidity was 97%. The wind was southeast at 5 miles an hour. The pressure was 30.10 inches and rising. Elsewhere around the area, skies ranged from partly cloudy to mostly cloudy, and temperatures were in the lower to mid-70s. And once again at 8 p.m. at the Champaign Airport, under mostly cloudy skies, the temperature was 72. Looking elsewhere around the Midwest at 8 p.m., Chicago was mostly cloudy, and 78. Indianapolis was mostly cloudy, and 78. St. Louis was cloudy, and 72. Kansas City was mostly cloudy, and 78. Des Moines was partly cloudy, and 78. Milwaukee was partly cloudy, and 71. The time is currently 8:52 p.m. Central Daylight Time. 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Now for the official National Weather Service forecast for Champaign, Urbana and surrounding areas of East Central Illinois. Rest of tonight, mostly cloudy with a slight chance of thunderstorms. A slight chance of showers until midnight, then a chance of showers after midnight. Lows in the upper 60s. South winds around 5 miles an hour. Chance of rain 40%. Friday, partly sunny. A chance of showers with a slight chance of thunderstorms in the morning. Humid with highs in the mid-80s. Southwest winds 5 to 10 miles an hour. Chance of rain 50%. Friday night, partly cloudy. A slight chance of showers and thunderstorms after midnight. Humid with lows in the upper 60s. Southwest winds 5 to 10 miles an hour. Chance of rain 20%. Saturday, mostly sunny. Humid with highs in the mid-80s. West winds 5 to 10 miles an hour. Saturday night, mostly clear until midnight, then partly cloudy with a chance of showers after midnight. Lows in the mid-60s. Northwest winds around 5 miles an hour, becoming southeast after midnight. Chance of rain 40%. Sunday, partly sunny with a chance of showers and thunderstorms. Highs in the mid-80s. Chance of rain 50%. Sunday night, partly cloudy. A chance of showers and thunderstorms until midnight. Lows in the lower 70s. Chance of rain 50%. Monday, mostly sunny. Highs in the upper 80s. Heat index values up to 100 in the afternoon. Monday night and Tuesday, partly cloudy. A chance of showers and thunderstorms. Lows in the lower 70s. Highs in the mid-80s. Chance of rain 50%. Tuesday night, partly cloudy with a chance of showers and thunderstorms until midnight, then mostly cloudy with showers likely after midnight. Lows in the upper 60s. Chance of rain 60%. Wednesday, partly sunny with a chance of showers and thunderstorms. Highs in the lower 80s. Chance of rain 50%. Wednesday night, mostly cloudy with a chance of showers. Lows in the upper 60s. Chance of rain 50%. Thursday, partly sunny in the morning, then becoming mostly cloudy. A 50% chance of showers. Highs around 80. Again, the forecast for Champaign, Urbana and surrounding areas of East Central Illinois for the rest of tonight, mostly cloudy with a slight chance of thunderstorms. A slight chance of showers until midnight, then a chance of showers after midnight. Lows in the upper 60s. South winds around 5 miles an hour. Chance of rain 40%. At 8 p.m. at the Champaign Airport, skies were mostly cloudy. The temperature was 72 degrees, the dew point was 71.

and the relative humidity was 97%. The wind was southeast at 5 miles an hour. The pressure was 30.10 inches and rising. Elsewhere around the area, skies ranged from partly cloudy to mostly cloudy, and temperatures were in the lower to mid-70s. And once again at 8 p.m. at the Champaign Airport, under mostly cloudy skies, the temperature was 72. Looking elsewhere around the Midwest at 8 p.m., Chicago was mostly cloudy, and 78. Indianapolis was mostly cloudy, and 78. St. Louis was cloudy, and 72. Kansas City was mostly cloudy, and 78. Des Moines was partly cloudy, and 78. Milwaukee was partly cloudy, and 71. The time is currently 8:56 p.m. Central Daylight Time. 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Now for the official National Weather Service forecast for Champaign, Urbana, and surrounding areas of East Central Illinois. Rest of tonight, mostly cloudy with a slight chance of thunderstorms. A slight chance of showers until midnight, then a chance of showers after midnight. Lows in the upper 60s. South winds around 5 miles an hour. Chance of rain 40%. Friday, partly sunny. A chance of showers with a slight chance of thunderstorms in the morning. Humid with highs in the mid-80s. Southwest winds 5 to 10 miles an hour. Chance of rain 50%. Friday night, partly cloudy. A slight chance of showers and thunderstorms after midnight. Humid with lows in the upper 60s. Southwest winds 5 to 10 miles an hour. Chance of rain 20%. Saturday, mostly sunny. Humid with highs in the mid-80s. West winds 5 to 10 miles an hour. Saturday night, mostly clear until midnight, then partly cloudy with a chance of showers after midnight. Lows in the mid-60s. Northwest winds around 5 miles an hour, becoming southeast after midnight. Chance of rain 40%. Sunday, partly sunny with a chance of showers and thunderstorms. Highs in the mid-80s. Chance of rain 50%. Sunday night, partly cloudy. A chance of showers and thunderstorms until midnight. Lows in the lower 70s. Chance of rain 50%. Monday, mostly sunny. Highs in the upper 80s. Heat index values up to 100 in the afternoon. Monday night and Tuesday, partly cloudy. A chance of showers and thunderstorms. Lows in the lower 70s. Highs in the mid-80s. Chance of rain 50%. Tuesday night, partly cloudy with a chance of showers and thunderstorms until midnight, then mostly cloudy with showers likely after midnight. Lows in the upper 60s. Chance of rain 60%. Wednesday, partly sunny with a chance of showers and thunderstorms. Highs in the lower 80s. Chance of rain 50%. Wednesday night, mostly cloudy with a chance of showers. Lows in the upper 60s. Chance of rain 50%. Thursday, partly sunny in the morning, then becoming mostly cloudy. A 50% chance of showers. Highs around 80. Again, the forecast for Champaign, Urbana, and surrounding areas of East Central Illinois for the rest of tonight, mostly cloudy with a slight chance of thunderstorms. A slight chance of showers until midnight, then a chance of showers after midnight. Lows in the upper 60s. South winds around 5 miles an hour. Chance of rain 40%. At 8 p.m. at the Champaign Airport, skies were mostly cloudy. The temperature was 72 degrees, the dew point was 71, and the relative humidity was 97%. The wind was southeast at 5 miles an hour. The pressure was 30.10 inches and rising. Elsewhere around the area, skies ranged from partly cloudy to mostly cloudy, and temperatures were in the lower to mid-70s. And once again at 8 p.m. at the Champaign Airport, under mostly cloudy skies, the temperature was 72. The time is currently 9 p.m. Central Daylight Time. 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Now for the official National Weather Service forecast for Champaign, Urbana, and surrounding areas of East Central Illinois. Rest of tonight, mostly cloudy with a slight chance of thunderstorms. A slight chance of showers until midnight, then a chance of showers after midnight. Lows in the

60s. South winds around 5 miles an hour. Chance of rain 40%. Friday, partly sunny. A chance of showers with a slight chance of thunderstorms in the morning. Humid with highs in the mid-80s. Southwest winds 5 to 10 miles an hour. Chance of rain 50%. Friday night, partly cloudy. A slight chance of showers and thunderstorms after midnight. Humid with lows in the upper 60s. Southwest winds 5 to 10 miles an hour. Chance of rain 20%. Saturday, mostly sunny. Humid with highs in the mid-80s. West winds 5 to 10 miles an hour. Saturday night, mostly clear until midnight, then partly cloudy with a chance of showers after midnight. Lows in the mid-60s. Northwest winds around 5 miles an hour, becoming southeast after midnight. Chance of rain 40%. Sunday, partly sunny with a chance of showers and thunderstorms. Highs in the mid-80s. Chance of rain 50%. Sunday night, partly cloudy. A chance of showers and thunderstorms until midnight. Lows in the lower 70s. Chance of rain 50%. Monday, mostly sunny. Highs in the upper 80s. Heat index values up to 100 in the afternoon. Monday night and Tuesday, partly cloudy. A chance of showers and thunderstorms. Lows in the lower 70s. Highs in the mid-80s. Chance of rain 50%. Tuesday night, partly cloudy with a chance of showers and thunderstorms until midnight, then mostly cloudy with showers likely after midnight. Lows in the upper 60s. Chance of rain 60%. Wednesday, partly sunny with a chance of showers and thunderstorms. Highs in the lower 80s. Chance of rain 50%. Wednesday night, mostly cloudy with a chance of showers. Lows in the upper 60s. Chance of rain 50%. Thursday, partly sunny in the morning, then becoming mostly cloudy. A 50% chance of showers. Highs around 80. Again, the forecast for Champaign, Urbana and surrounding areas of East Central Illinois for the rest of tonight, mostly cloudy with a slight chance of thunderstorms. A slight chance of showers until midnight, then a chance of showers after midnight. Lows in the upper 60s. South winds around 5 miles an hour. Chance of rain 40%. At 9 p.m. at the Champaign Airport, skies were mostly cloudy. The temperature was 69 degrees, the dew point was 69, and the relative humidity was 100%. The wind was southeast at 3 miles an hour. The pressure was 30.10 inches and steady. Elsewhere around the area, skies ranged from partly cloudy to mostly cloudy, and temperatures were around 70 degrees. And once again at 9 p.m. at the Champaign Airport, under mostly cloudy skies, the temperature was 69. The time is currently 9:04 p.m. Central Daylight Time. 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Now for the official National Weather Service forecast for Champaign, Urbana and surrounding areas of East Central Illinois. Rest of tonight, mostly cloudy with a slight chance of thunderstorms. A slight chance of showers until midnight, then a chance of showers after midnight. Lows in the upper 60s. South winds around 5 miles an hour. Chance of rain 40%. Friday, partly sunny. A chance of showers with a slight chance of thunderstorms in the morning. Humid with highs in the mid-80s. Southwest winds 5 to 10 miles an hour. Chance of rain 50%. Friday night, partly cloudy. A slight chance of showers and thunderstorms after midnight. Humid with lows in the upper 60s. Southwest winds 5 to 10 miles an hour. Chance of rain 20%. Saturday, mostly sunny. Humid with highs in the mid-80s. West winds 5 to 10 miles an hour. Saturday night, mostly clear until midnight, then partly cloudy with a chance of showers after midnight. Lows in the mid-60s. Northwest winds around 5 miles an hour, becoming southeast after midnight. Chance of rain 40%. Sunday, partly sunny with a chance of showers and thunderstorms. Highs in the mid-80s. Chance of rain 50%. Sunday night, partly cloudy. A chance of showers and thunderstorms until midnight. Lows in the lower 70s. Chance of rain 50%.
Monday, mostly sunny. Highs in the upper 80s. Heat index values up to 100 in the afternoon. Monday night and Tuesday, partly cloudy. A chance of showers and thunderstorms. Lows in the lower 70s. Highs in the mid 80s. Chance of rain 50%. Tuesday night, partly cloudy with a chance of showers and thunderstorms until midnight, then mostly cloudy with showers likely after midnight. Lows in the upper 60s. Chance of rain 60%. Wednesday, partly sunny with a chance of showers and thunderstorms. Highs in the lower 80s. Chance of rain 50%. Wednesday night, mostly cloudy with a chance of showers. Lows in the upper 60s. Chance of rain 50%. Thursday, partly sunny in the morning, then becoming mostly cloudy. A 50% chance of showers. Highs around 80. Again, the forecast for Champaign, Urbana and surrounding areas of East Central Illinois for the rest of tonight, mostly cloudy with a slight chance of thunderstorms. A slight chance of showers until midnight, then a chance of showers after midnight. Lows in the upper 60s. South winds around 5 miles an hour. Chance of rain 40%. 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Programming originates from NOAA's National Weather Service office in Lincoln and transmits from the WCIA television tower near Seymour. The station serves the following counties: Champaign, DeWitt, Coles, Douglas, Edgar, Ford, Moultrie, Piatt, and Vermilion. 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At 9 p.m. at the Champaign Airport, skies were mostly cloudy. The temperature was 69 degrees, the dew point was 69, and the relative humidity was 100%. The wind was southeast at 3 miles an hour. The pressure was 30.10 inches and steady. Elsewhere around the area, skies ranged from partly cloudy to mostly cloudy, and temperatures were around 70 degrees. And once again at 9 p.m. at the Champaign Airport, under mostly cloudy skies, the temperature was 69. Looking elsewhere around the Midwest at 9 p.m., Chicago was partly cloudy, and 76. Indianapolis was mostly cloudy, and 77. St. Louis was cloudy, and 71. Kansas City was partly cloudy, and 75. Des Moines was partly cloudy, and 77. Milwaukee was partly cloudy, and 70. The time is currently 9:08 p.m. Central Daylight Time. 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Now for the official National Weather Service forecast for Champaign, Urbana, and surrounding areas of East Central Illinois. Rest of tonight, mostly cloudy with a slight chance of thunderstorms. A slight chance of showers until midnight, then a chance of showers after midnight. Lows in the upper 60s. South winds around 5 miles an hour. Chance of rain 40%. Friday, partly sunny. A chance of showers with a slight chance of thunderstorms in the morning. Humid with highs in the mid-80s. Southwest winds 5 to 10 miles an hour. Chance of rain 50%. Friday night, partly cloudy. A slight chance of showers and thunderstorms after midnight. Humid with lows in the upper 60s. Southwest winds 5 to 10 miles an hour. Chance of rain 20%. Saturday, mostly sunny. Humid with highs in the mid-80s. West winds 5 to 10 miles an hour. Saturday night, mostly clear until midnight, then partly cloudy with a chance of showers after midnight. Lows in the mid-60s. Northwest winds around 5 miles an hour, becoming southeast after midnight. Chance of rain 40%. Sunday, partly sunny with a chance of showers and thunderstorms. Highs in the mid-80s. Chance of rain 50%. Sunday night, partly cloudy. A chance of showers and thunderstorms until midnight. Lows in the lower 70s. Chance of rain 50%. Monday, mostly sunny. Highs in the upper 80s. Heat index values up to 100 in the afternoon. Monday night and Tuesday, partly cloudy. A chance of showers and thunderstorms. Lows in the lower 70s. Highs in the mid-80s.

St. Louis was cloudy and 71. Kansas City was partly cloudy and 75. Des Moines was partly cloudy and 77. Milwaukee was partly cloudy and 70. The time is currently 9:21 p.m. Central Daylight Time. 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Now for the official National Weather Service forecast for Champaign, Urbana, and surrounding areas of East Central Illinois. Rest of tonight, mostly cloudy with a slight chance of thunderstorms. A slight chance of showers until midnight, then a chance of showers after midnight. Lows in the upper 60s. South winds around 5 miles an hour. Chance of rain 40%. Friday, partly sunny. A chance of showers with a slight chance of thunderstorms in the morning. Humid with highs in the mid-80s. Southwest winds 5 to 10 miles an hour. Chance of rain 50%. Friday night, partly cloudy. A slight chance of showers and thunderstorms after midnight. Humid with lows in the upper 60s. Southwest winds 5 to 10 miles an hour. Chance of rain 20%. Saturday, mostly sunny. Humid with highs in the mid-80s. West winds 5 to 10 miles an hour. Saturday night, mostly clear until midnight, then partly cloudy with a chance of showers after midnight. Lows in the mid-60s. Northwest winds around 5 miles an hour, becoming southeast after midnight. Chance of rain 40%. Sunday, partly sunny with a chance of showers and thunderstorms. Highs in the mid-80s. Chance of rain 50%. Sunday night, partly cloudy. A chance of showers and thunderstorms until midnight. Lows in the lower 70s. Chance of rain 50%. Monday, mostly sunny. Highs in the upper 80s. Heat index values up to 100 in the afternoon. Monday night and Tuesday, partly cloudy. A chance of showers and thunderstorms. Lows in the lower 70s. Highs in the mid-80s. Chance of rain 50%. Tuesday night, partly cloudy with a chance of showers and thunderstorms until midnight, then mostly cloudy with showers likely after midnight. Lows in the upper 60s. Chance of rain 60%. Wednesday, partly sunny with a chance of showers and thunderstorms. Highs in the lower 80s. Chance of rain 50%. Wednesday night, mostly cloudy with a chance of showers. Lows in the upper 60s. Chance of rain 50%. Thursday, partly sunny in the morning, then becoming mostly cloudy. A 50% chance of showers. Highs around 80. Again, the forecast for Champaign, Urbana, and surrounding areas of East Central Illinois for the rest of tonight, mostly cloudy with a slight chance of thunderstorms. A slight chance of showers until midnight, then a chance of showers after midnight. Lows in the upper 60s. South winds around 5 miles an hour. Chance of rain 40%. At 9 p.m. at the Champaign Airport, skies were mostly cloudy. The temperature was 69 degrees, the dew point was 69, and the relative humidity was 100%. The wind was southeast at 3 miles an hour. The pressure was 30.10 inches and steady. Elsewhere around the area, temperatures were around 70 degrees. At Peoria, it was partly cloudy. It was mostly cloudy at Bloomington, Rantoul, and Paris. At Terre Haute, Decatur, and Springfield, it was mostly cloudy. At Mattoon, it was cloudy. And once again at 9 p.m. at the Champaign Airport, under mostly cloudy skies, the temperature was 69. Looking elsewhere around the Midwest at 9 p.m., Chicago was partly cloudy, and 76. Indianapolis was mostly cloudy, and 77. St. Louis was cloudy, and 71. Kansas City was partly cloudy, and 75. Des Moines was partly cloudy, and 77. Milwaukee was partly cloudy, and 70. Looking elsewhere around the Midwest at 9 p.m., Chicago was partly cloudy, and 76. Indianapolis was mostly cloudy, and 77. St. Louis was cloudy, and 71. Kansas City was partly cloudy, and 75. Des Moines was partly cloudy, and 77. Milwaukee was partly cloudy, and 70. The time is currently 9:26 p.m.
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Now for the official National Weather Service forecast for Champaign, Urbana, and surrounding areas of East Central Illinois. Rest of tonight, mostly cloudy with a slight chance of thunderstorms. A slight chance of showers until midnight, then a chance of showers after midnight. Lows in the upper 60s. South winds around 5 miles an hour. Chance of rain 40%. Friday, partly sunny. A chance of showers with a slight chance of thunderstorms in the morning. Humid with highs in the mid-80s. Southwest winds 5 to 10 miles an hour. Chance of rain 50%. Friday night, partly cloudy. A slight chance of showers and thunderstorms after midnight. Humid with lows in the upper 60s. Southwest winds 5 to 10 miles an hour. Chance of rain 20%. Saturday, mostly sunny. Humid with highs in the mid-80s. West winds 5 to 10 miles an hour. Saturday night, mostly clear until midnight, then partly cloudy with a chance of showers after midnight. Lows in the mid-60s. Northwest winds around 5 miles an hour, becoming southeast after midnight. Chance of rain 40%. Sunday, partly sunny with a chance of showers and thunderstorms. Highs in the mid-80s. Chance of rain 50%. Sunday night, partly cloudy. A chance of showers and thunderstorms until midnight. Lows in the lower 70s. Chance of rain 50%. Monday, mostly sunny. Highs in the upper 80s. Heat index values up to 100 in the afternoon. Monday night and Tuesday, partly cloudy. A chance of showers and thunderstorms. Lows in the lower 70s. Highs in the mid-80s. Chance of rain 50%. Tuesday night, partly cloudy with a chance of showers and thunderstorms until midnight, then mostly cloudy with showers likely after midnight. Lows in the upper 60s. Chance of rain 60%. Wednesday, partly sunny with a chance of showers and thunderstorms. Highs in the lower 80s. Chance of rain 50%. Wednesday night, mostly cloudy with a chance of showers. Lows in the upper 60s. Chance of rain 50%. Thursday, partly sunny in the morning, then becoming mostly cloudy. A 50% chance of showers. Highs around 80. Again, the forecast for Champaign, Urbana, and surrounding areas of East Central Illinois for the rest of tonight, mostly cloudy with a slight chance of thunderstorms. A slight chance of showers until midnight, then a chance of showers after midnight. Lows in the upper 60s. South winds around 5 miles an hour. Chance of rain 40%. At 9 p.m. at the Champaign Airport, skies were mostly cloudy. The temperature was 69 degrees, the dew point was 69, and the relative humidity was 100%. The wind was southeast at 3 miles an hour. The pressure was 30.10 inches and steady. Elsewhere around the area, temperatures were around 70 degrees. At Peoria, it was partly cloudy. It was mostly cloudy at Bloomington, Rantoul, and Paris. At Terre Haute, Decatur, and Springfield, it was mostly cloudy. At Mattoon, it was cloudy. And once again at 9 p.m. at the Champaign Airport, under mostly cloudy skies, the temperature was 69. Looking elsewhere around the Midwest at 9 p.m., Chicago was partly cloudy, and 76. Indianapolis was mostly cloudy, and 77. St. Louis was cloudy, and 71. Kansas City was partly cloudy, and 75. Des Moines was partly cloudy, and 77. Milwaukee was partly cloudy, and 70. The time is currently 9:30 p.m. Central Daylight Time. 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Now for the official National Weather Service forecast for Champaign, Urbana, and surrounding areas of East Central Illinois. Rest of tonight, mostly cloudy with a slight chance of thunderstorms. A slight chance of showers until midnight, then a chance of showers after midnight. Lows in the upper 60s. South winds around 5 miles an hour. Chance of rain 40%. Friday, partly sunny. A chance of showers with a slight chance of thunderstorms in the morning. Humid with highs in the mid-80s.

southwest winds 5 to 10 miles an hour. Chance of rain 50%. Friday night, partly cloudy. A slight chance of showers and thunderstorms after midnight. Humid with lows in the upper 60s. Southwest winds 5 to 10 miles an hour. Chance of rain 20%. Saturday, mostly sunny. Humid with highs in the mid-80s. West winds 5 to 10 miles an hour. Saturday night, mostly clear until midnight, then partly cloudy with a chance of showers after midnight. Lows in the mid-60s. Northwest winds around 5 miles an hour, becoming southeast after midnight. Chance of rain 40%. Sunday, partly sunny with a chance of showers and thunderstorms. Highs in the mid-80s. Chance of rain 50%. Sunday night, partly cloudy. A chance of showers and thunderstorms until midnight. Lows in the lower 70s. Chance of rain 50%. Monday, mostly sunny. Highs in the upper 80s. Heat index values up to 100 in the afternoon. Monday night and Tuesday, partly cloudy. A chance of showers and thunderstorms. Lows in the lower 70s. Highs in the mid-80s. Chance of rain 50%. Tuesday night, partly cloudy with a chance of showers and thunderstorms until midnight, then mostly cloudy with showers likely after midnight. Lows in the upper 60s. Chance of rain 60%. Wednesday, partly sunny with a chance of showers and thunderstorms. Highs in the lower 80s. Chance of rain 50%. Wednesday night, mostly cloudy with a chance of showers. Lows in the upper 60s. Chance of rain 50%. Thursday, partly sunny in the morning, then becoming mostly cloudy. A 50% chance of showers. Highs around 80. Again, the forecast for Champaign, Urbana and surrounding areas are set. Thursday, partly sunny in the morning, then becoming mostly cloudy. A 50% chance of showers. Highs around 80. Again, the forecast for Champaign, Urbana and surrounding areas of East Central Illinois for the rest of tonight, mostly cloudy with a slight chance of thunderstorms. A slight chance of showers until midnight, then a chance of showers after midnight. Lows in the upper 60s. South winds around 5 miles an hour. Chance of rain 40%. At 9 p.m. at the Champaign Airport, skies were mostly cloudy. The temperature was 69 degrees, the dew point was 69, and the relative humidity was 100%. The wind was southeast at 3 miles an hour. The pressure was 30.10 inches and steady. Elsewhere around the area, temperatures were around 70 degrees. At Peoria, it was partly cloudy. It was mostly cloudy at Bloomington, Rantoul, and Paris. At Terre Haute, Decatur, and Springfield, it was mostly cloudy. At Mattoon, it was cloudy. And once again at 9 p.m. at the Champaign Airport, under mostly cloudy skies, the temperature was 69. Looking elsewhere around the Midwest at 9 p.m., Chicago was partly cloudy, and 76. Indianapolis was mostly cloudy, and 77. St. Louis was cloudy, and 71. Kansas City was partly cloudy, and 75. Des Moines was partly cloudy, and 77. Milwaukee was partly cloudy, and 70. The time is currently 9:34 p.m. Central Daylight Time. 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Now for the official National Weather Service forecast for Champaign, Urbana and surrounding areas of East Central Illinois. Rest of tonight, mostly cloudy with a slight chance of thunderstorms. A slight chance of showers until midnight, then a chance of showers after midnight. Lows in the upper 60s. South winds around 5 miles an hour. Chance of rain 40%. Friday, partly sunny. A chance of showers with a slight chance of thunderstorms in the morning. Humid with highs in the mid-80s. Southwest winds 5 to 10 miles an hour. Chance of rain 50%. Friday night, partly cloudy. A slight chance of showers and thunderstorms after midnight. Humid with lows in the upper 60s. Southwest winds 5 to 10 miles an hour. Chance of rain 20%. Saturday, mostly sunny. Humid with highs in the mid-80s. West winds 5 to 10 miles an hour.

of rain 50%. Sunday night, partly cloudy. A chance of showers and thunderstorms until midnight. Lows in the lower 70s. Chance of rain 50%. Monday, mostly sunny. Highs in the upper 80s. Heat index values up to 100 in the afternoon. Monday night and Tuesday, partly cloudy. A chance of showers and thunderstorms. Lows in the lower 70s. Highs in the mid 80s. Chance of rain 50%. Tuesday night, partly cloudy with a chance of showers and thunderstorms until midnight, then mostly cloudy with showers likely after midnight. Lows in the upper 60s. Chance of rain 60%. Wednesday, partly sunny with a chance of showers and thunderstorms. Highs in the lower 80s. Chance of rain 50%. Wednesday night, mostly cloudy with a chance of showers. Lows in the upper 60s. Chance of rain 50%. Thursday, partly sunny in the morning, then becoming mostly cloudy. A 50% chance of showers. Highs around 80. Again, the forecast for Champaign, Urbana and surrounding areas of East Central Illinois for the rest of tonight, mostly cloudy with a slight chance of thunderstorms. A slight chance of showers until midnight, then a chance of showers after midnight. Lows in the upper 60s. South winds around 5 miles an hour. Chance of rain 40%. At 9 p.m. at the Champaign Airport, skies were mostly cloudy. The temperature was 69 degrees, the dew point was 69, and the relative humidity was 100%. The wind was southeast at 3 miles an hour. The pressure was 30.10 inches and steady. Elsewhere around the area, temperatures were around 70 degrees. At Peoria, it was partly cloudy. It was mostly cloudy at Bloomington, Rantoul, and Paris. At Terre Haute, Decatur, and Springfield, it was mostly cloudy. At Mattoon, it was cloudy. And once again at 9 p.m. at the Champaign Airport, under mostly cloudy skies, the temperature was 69. Looking elsewhere around the Midwest at 9 p.m., Chicago was partly cloudy, and 76. Indianapolis was mostly cloudy, and 77. St. Louis was cloudy, and 71. Kansas City was partly cloudy, and 75. Des Moines was partly cloudy, and 77. Milwaukee was partly cloudy, and 70. The time is currently 9:39 p.m. Central Daylight Time. 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Now for the official National Weather Service forecast for Champaign, Urbana, and surrounding areas of East Central Illinois. Rest of tonight, mostly cloudy with a slight chance of thunderstorms. A slight chance of showers until midnight, then a chance of showers after midnight. Lows in the upper 60s. South winds around 5 miles an hour. Chance of rain 40%. Friday, partly sunny. A chance of showers with a slight chance of thunderstorms in the morning. Humid with highs in the mid-80s. Southwest winds 5 to 10 miles an hour. Chance of rain 50%. Friday night, partly cloudy. A slight chance of showers and thunderstorms after midnight. Humid with lows in the upper 60s. Southwest winds 5 to 10 miles an hour. Chance of rain 20%. Saturday, mostly sunny. Humid with highs in the mid-80s. West winds 5 to 10 miles an hour. Saturday night, mostly clear until midnight, then partly cloudy with a chance of showers after midnight. Lows in the mid-60s. Northwest winds around 5 miles an hour, becoming southeast after midnight. Chance of rain 40%. Sunday, partly sunny with a chance of showers and thunderstorms. Highs in the mid-80s. Chance of rain 50%. Sunday night, partly cloudy. A chance of showers and thunderstorms until midnight. Lows in the lower 70s. Chance of rain 50%. Monday, mostly sunny. Highs in the upper 80s. Heat index values up to 100 in the afternoon. Monday night and Tuesday, partly cloudy. A chance of showers and thunderstorms. Lows in the lower 70s. Highs in the mid-80s. Chance of rain 50%. Tuesday night, partly cloudy with a chance of showers and thunderstorms until midnight, then mostly cloudy with showers likely after midnight. Lows in the

and Springfield, it was mostly cloudy. At Mattoon, it was cloudy. And once again at 9 p.m. at the Champaign Airport, under mostly cloudy skies, the temperature was 69. Looking elsewhere around the Midwest at 9 p.m., Chicago was partly cloudy, and 76. Indianapolis was mostly cloudy, and 77. St. Louis was cloudy, and 71. Kansas City was partly cloudy, and 75. Des Moines was partly cloudy, and 77. Milwaukee was partly cloudy, and 70. The time is currently 9:52 p.m. Central Daylight Time. 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Now for the official National Weather Service forecast for Champaign, Urbana, and surrounding areas of East Central Illinois. Rest of tonight, mostly cloudy with a slight chance of thunderstorms. A slight chance of showers until midnight, then a chance of showers after midnight. Lows in the upper 60s. South winds around 5 miles an hour. Chance of rain 40%. Friday, partly sunny. A chance of showers with a slight chance of thunderstorms in the morning. Humid with highs in the mid-80s. Southwest winds 5 to 10 miles an hour. Chance of rain 50%. Friday night, partly cloudy. A slight chance of showers and thunderstorms after midnight. Humid with lows in the upper 60s. Southwest winds 5 to 10 miles an hour. Chance of rain 20%. Saturday, mostly sunny. Humid with highs in the mid-80s. West winds 5 to 10 miles an hour. Saturday night, mostly clear until midnight, then partly cloudy with a chance of showers after midnight. Lows in the mid-60s. Northwest winds around 5 miles an hour, becoming southeast after midnight. Chance of rain 40%. Sunday, partly sunny with a chance of showers and thunderstorms. Highs in the mid-80s. Chance of rain 50%. Sunday night, partly cloudy. A chance of showers and thunderstorms until midnight. Lows in the lower 70s. Chance of rain 50%. Monday, mostly sunny. Highs in the upper 80s. Heat index values up to 100 in the afternoon. Monday night and Tuesday, partly cloudy. A chance of showers and thunderstorms. Lows in the lower 70s. Highs in the mid-80s. Chance of rain 50%. Tuesday night, partly cloudy with a chance of showers and thunderstorms until midnight, then mostly cloudy with showers likely after midnight. Lows in the upper 60s. Chance of rain 60%. Wednesday, partly sunny with a chance of showers and thunderstorms. Highs in the lower 80s. Chance of rain 50%. Wednesday night, mostly cloudy with a chance of showers. Lows in the upper 60s. Chance of rain 50%. Thursday, partly sunny in the morning, then becoming mostly cloudy. A 50% chance of showers. Highs around 80. Again, the forecast for Champaign, Urbana, and surrounding areas of East Central Illinois for the rest of tonight, mostly cloudy with a slight chance of thunderstorms. A slight chance of showers until midnight, then a chance of showers after midnight. Lows in the upper 60s. South winds around 5 miles an hour. Chance of rain 40%. At 9 p.m. at the Champaign Airport, skies were mostly cloudy. The temperature was 69 degrees, the dew point was 69, and the relative humidity was 100%. The wind was southeast at 3 miles an hour. The pressure was 30.10 inches and steady. Elsewhere around the area, temperatures were around 70 degrees. At Peoria, it was partly cloudy. It was mostly cloudy at Bloomington, Rantoul, and Paris. At Terre Haute, Decatur, and Springfield, it was mostly cloudy. At Mattoon, it was cloudy. And once again at 9 p.m. at the Champaign Airport, under mostly cloudy skies, the temperature was 69. Looking elsewhere around the Midwest at 9 p.m., Chicago was partly cloudy, and 76. Indianapolis was mostly cloudy, and 77. St. Louis was cloudy, and 71. Kansas City was partly cloudy, and 75. Des Moines was partly cloudy, and 77. Milwaukee was partly cloudy, and 70.
The time is currently 9:56 p.m. Central Daylight Time. 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Now for the official National Weather Service forecast for Champaign, Urbana, and surrounding areas of East Central Illinois. Rest of tonight, mostly cloudy with a slight chance of thunderstorms. A slight chance of showers until midnight, then a chance of showers after midnight. Lows in the upper 60s. South winds around 5 miles an hour. Chance of rain 40%. Friday, partly sunny. A chance of showers with a slight chance of thunderstorms in the morning. Humid with highs in the mid-80s. Southwest winds 5 to 10 miles an hour. Chance of rain 50%. Friday night, partly cloudy. A slight chance of showers and thunderstorms after midnight. Humid with lows in the upper 60s. Southwest winds 5 to 10 miles an hour. Chance of rain 20%. Saturday, mostly sunny. Humid with highs in the mid-80s. West winds 5 to 10 miles an hour. Saturday night, mostly clear until midnight, then partly cloudy with a chance of showers after midnight. Lows in the mid-60s. Northwest winds around 5 miles an hour, becoming southeast after midnight. Chance of rain 40%. Sunday, partly sunny with a chance of showers and thunderstorms. Highs in the mid-80s. Chance of rain 50%. Sunday night, partly cloudy. A chance of showers and thunderstorms until midnight. Lows in the lower 70s. Chance of rain 50%. Monday, mostly sunny. Highs in the upper 80s. Heat index values up to 100 in the afternoon. Monday night and Tuesday, partly cloudy. A chance of showers and thunderstorms. Lows in the lower 70s. Highs in the mid-80s. Chance of rain 50%. Tuesday night, partly cloudy with a chance of showers and thunderstorms until midnight, then mostly cloudy with showers likely after midnight. Lows in the upper 60s. Chance of rain 60%. Wednesday, partly sunny with a chance of showers and thunderstorms. Highs in the lower 80s. Chance of rain 50%. Wednesday night, mostly cloudy with a chance of showers. Lows in the upper 60s. Chance of rain 50%. Thursday, partly sunny in the morning, then becoming mostly cloudy. A 50% chance of showers. Highs around 80. Again, the forecast for Champaign, Urbana, and surrounding areas of East Central Illinois for the rest of tonight, mostly cloudy with a slight chance of thunderstorms. A slight chance of showers until midnight, then a chance of showers after midnight. Lows in the upper 60s. South winds around 5 miles an hour. Chance of rain 40%. At 9 p.m. at the Champaign Airport, skies were mostly cloudy. The temperature was 69 degrees, the dew point was 69, and the relative humidity was 100%. The wind was southeast at 3 miles an hour. The pressure was 30.10 inches and steady. Elsewhere around the area, temperatures were around 70 degrees. At Peoria, it was partly cloudy. It was mostly cloudy at Bloomington, Rantoul, and Paris. At Terre Haute, Decatur, and Springfield, it was mostly cloudy. At Mattoon, it was cloudy. And once again at 9 p.m. at the Champaign Airport, under mostly cloudy skies, the temperature was 69. The time is currently 10 p.m. Central Daylight Time. 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Now for the official National Weather Service forecast for Champaign, Urbana, and surrounding areas of East Central Illinois. Rest of tonight, mostly cloudy with a slight chance of thunderstorms. A slight chance of showers until midnight, then a chance of showers after midnight. Lows in the upper 60s. South winds around 5 miles an hour. Chance of rain 40%. Friday, partly sunny. A chance of showers with a slight chance of thunderstorms in the morning. Humid with highs in the mid-80s. Southwest winds 5 to 10 miles an hour. Chance of rain 50%. Friday night, partly cloudy. A slight chance of showers and thunderstorms after midnight. Humid with lows in the upper 60s. Southwest winds 5 to 10 miles an hour. Chance of rain 20%. Saturday, mostly sunny.
humid with highs in the mid-80s. West winds 5.

to 10 miles an hour. Saturday night, mostly clear until midnight, then partly cloudy with a chance of showers after midnight. Lows in the mid-60s. Northwest winds around 5 miles an hour, becoming southeast after midnight. Chance of rain 40%. Sunday, partly sunny with a chance of showers and thunderstorms. Highs in the mid-80s. Chance of rain 50%. Sunday night, partly cloudy. A chance of showers and thunderstorms until midnight. Lows in the lower 70s. Chance of rain 50%. Monday, mostly sunny. Highs in the upper 80s. Heat index values up to 100 in the afternoon. Monday night and Tuesday, partly cloudy. A chance of showers and thunderstorms. Lows in the lower 70s. Highs in the mid-80s. Chance of rain 50%. Tuesday night, partly cloudy with a chance of showers and thunderstorms until midnight, then mostly cloudy with showers likely after midnight. Lows in the upper 60s. Chance of rain 60%. Wednesday, partly sunny with a chance of showers and thunderstorms. Highs in the lower 80s. Chance of rain 50%. Wednesday night, mostly cloudy with a chance of showers. Lows in the upper 60s. Chance of rain 50%. Thursday, partly sunny in the morning, then becoming mostly cloudy. A 50% chance of showers. Highs around 80. Again, the forecast for Champaign, Urbana and surrounding areas of East Central Illinois for the rest of tonight, mostly cloudy with a slight chance of thunderstorms. A slight chance of showers until midnight, then a chance of showers after midnight. Lows in the upper 60s. South winds around 5 miles an hour. Chance of rain 40%. At 10 p.m. at the Champaign Airport, skies were mostly cloudy. The temperature was 69 degrees, the dew point was 69, and the relative humidity was 100%. The wind was south at 5 miles an hour. The pressure was 30.12 inches and rising. Elsewhere around the area, temperatures were around 70 degrees. At Peoria, it was partly cloudy. It was mostly cloudy at Bloomington, Rantoul, and Paris. At Terre Haute, Decatur, and Springfield, it was mostly cloudy. At Mattoon, it was cloudy. And once again at 10 p.m. at the Champaign Airport, under mostly cloudy skies, the temperature was 69. The time is currently 10:04 p.m. Central Daylight Time. 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Now for the official National Weather Service forecast for Champaign, Urbana and surrounding areas of East Central Illinois. Rest of tonight, mostly cloudy with a slight chance of thunderstorms. A slight chance of showers until midnight, then a chance of showers after midnight. Lows in the upper 60s. South winds around 5 miles an hour. Chance of rain 40%. Friday, partly sunny. A chance of showers with a slight chance of thunderstorms in the morning. Humid with highs in the mid-80s. Southwest winds 5 to 10 miles an hour. Chance of rain 50%. Friday night, partly cloudy. A slight chance of showers and thunderstorms after midnight. Humid with lows in the upper 60s. Southwest winds 5 to 10 miles an hour. Chance of rain 20%. Saturday, mostly sunny. Humid with highs in the mid-80s. West winds 5 to 10 miles an hour. Saturday night, mostly clear until midnight, then partly cloudy with a chance of showers after midnight. Lows in the mid-60s. Northwest winds around 5 miles an hour, becoming southeast after midnight. Chance of rain 40%. Sunday, partly sunny with a chance of showers and thunderstorms. Highs in the mid-80s. Chance of rain 50%. Sunday night, partly cloudy. A chance of showers and thunderstorms until midnight. Lows in the lower 70s. Chance of rain 50%. Monday, mostly sunny. Highs in the upper 80s. Heat index values up to 100 in the afternoon. Monday night and Tuesday, partly cloudy. A chance of showers and thunderstorms. Lows in the lower 70s. Highs in the mid-80s. Chance of rain 50%. Tuesday night, partly cloudy with a chance of showers and thunderstorms until midnight, then mostly cloudy with showers likely after midnight.
lows in the upper 60s. Chance of rain 60%. Wednesday, partly sunny with a chance of showers and thunderstorms. Highs in the lower 80s. Chance of rain 50%. Wednesday night, mostly cloudy with a chance of showers. Lows in the upper 60s. Chance of rain 50%. Thursday, partly sunny in the morning, then becoming mostly cloudy. A 50% chance of showers. Highs around 80. Again, the forecast for Champaign, Urbana and surrounding areas of East Central Illinois for the rest of tonight, mostly cloudy with a slight chance of thunderstorms. A slight chance of showers until midnight, then a chance of showers after midnight. Lows in the upper 60s. South winds around 5 miles an hour. Chance of rain 40%. 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Programming originates from NOAA's National Weather Service office in Lincoln and transmits from the WCIA television tower near Seymour. The station serves the following counties: Champaign, DeWitt, Coles, Douglas, Edgar, Ford, Moultrie, Piatt, and Vermilion. 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At 10 p.m. at the Champaign Airport, skies were mostly cloudy. The temperature was 69 degrees, the dew point was 69, and the relative humidity was 100%. The wind was south at 5 miles an hour. The pressure was 30.12 inches and rising. Elsewhere around the area, temperatures were around 70 degrees. At Peoria, it was partly cloudy. It was mostly cloudy at Bloomington, Rantoul, and Paris. At Terre Haute, Decatur, and Springfield, it was mostly cloudy. At Mattoon, it was cloudy. And once again at 10 p.m. at the Champaign Airport, under mostly cloudy skies, the temperature was 69. Looking elsewhere around the Midwest at 10 p.m., Chicago was mostly cloudy, and 75. Indianapolis was cloudy, and 77. St. Louis was cloudy, and 70. Kansas City was clear, and 73. Des Moines was partly cloudy, and 75. Milwaukee was mostly cloudy, and 71. The time is currently 10:09 p.m. Central Daylight Time. 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Now for the official National Weather Service forecast for Champaign, Urbana and surrounding areas of East Central Illinois. Rest of tonight, mostly cloudy with a slight chance of thunderstorms. A slight chance of showers until midnight, then a chance of showers after midnight. Lows in the upper 60s. South winds around 5 miles an hour. Chance of rain 40%. Friday, partly sunny. A chance of showers with a slight chance of thunderstorms in the morning. Humid with highs in the mid-80s. Southwest winds 5 to 10 miles an hour. Chance of rain 50%. Friday night, partly cloudy. A slight chance of showers and thunderstorms after midnight. Humid with lows in the upper 60s. Southwest winds 5 to 10 miles an hour. Chance of rain 20%. Saturday, mostly sunny. Humid with highs in the mid-80s. West winds 5 to 10 miles an hour. Saturday night, mostly clear until midnight, then partly cloudy with a chance of showers after midnight. Lows in the mid-60s. Northwest winds around 5 miles an hour, becoming southeast after midnight. Chance of rain 40%. Sunday, partly sunny with a chance of showers and thunderstorms. Highs in the mid-80s. Chance of rain 50%. Sunday night, partly cloudy. A chance of showers and thunderstorms until midnight. Lows in the lower 70s. Chance of rain 50%. Monday, mostly sunny. Highs in the upper 80s. Heat index values up to 100 in the afternoon. Monday night and Tuesday, partly cloudy. A chance of showers and thunderstorms. Lows in the lower 70s. Highs in the mid-80s. Chance of rain 50%. Tuesday night, partly cloudy with a chance of showers and thunderstorms until midnight, then mostly cloudy with showers likely after midnight. Lows in the upper 60s. Chance of rain 60%.
Wednesday, partly sunny with a chance of showers and thunderstorms. High in the lower 80s. Chance of rain 50%. Wednesday night, mostly cloudy with a chance of showers. Lows in the upper 60s. Chance of rain 50%. Thursday, partly sunny in the morning, then becoming mostly cloudy. A 50% chance of showers. Highs around 80. Again, the forecast for Champaign, Urbana and surrounding areas of East Central Illinois for the rest of tonight, mostly cloudy with a slight chance of thunderstorms. A slight chance of showers until midnight, then a chance of showers after midnight. Lows in the upper 60s. South winds around 5 miles an hour. Chance of rain 40%. At 10 p.m. at the Champaign Airport, skies were mostly cloudy. The temperature was 69 degrees, the dew point was 69, and the relative humidity was 100%. The wind was south at 5 miles an hour. The pressure was 30.12 inches and rising. Elsewhere around the area, temperatures were around 70 degrees. At Peoria, it was partly cloudy. It was mostly cloudy at Bloomington, Rantoul, Paris, Terre Haute, and Springfield. It was cloudy at Mattoon, and Decatur. And once again at 10 p.m. at the Champaign Airport, under mostly cloudy skies, the temperature was 69. Looking elsewhere around the Midwest at 10 p.m., Chicago was mostly cloudy, and 75. Indianapolis was cloudy, and 77. St. Louis was cloudy, and 70. Kansas City was clear, and 73. Des Moines was partly cloudy, and 75. Milwaukee was mostly cloudy, and 71. The time is currently 10:13 p.m. Central Daylight Time. 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Now for the official National Weather Service forecast for Champaign, Urbana and surrounding areas of East Central Illinois. Rest of tonight, mostly cloudy with a slight chance of thunderstorms. A slight chance of showers until midnight, then a chance of showers after midnight. Lows in the upper 60s. South winds around 5 miles an hour. Chance of rain 40%. Friday, partly sunny. A chance of showers with a slight chance of thunderstorms in the morning. Humid with highs in the mid-80s. Southwest winds 5 to 10 miles an hour. Chance of rain 50%. Friday night, partly cloudy. A slight chance of showers and thunderstorms after midnight. Humid with lows in the upper 60s. Southwest winds 5 to 10 miles an hour. Chance of rain 20%. Saturday, mostly sunny. Humid with highs in the mid-80s. West winds 5 to 10 miles an hour. Saturday night, mostly clear until midnight, then partly cloudy with a chance of showers after midnight. Lows in the mid-60s. Northwest winds around 5 miles an hour, becoming southeast after midnight. Chance of rain 40%. Sunday, partly sunny with a chance of showers and thunderstorms. Highs in the mid-80s. Chance of rain 50%. Sunday night, partly cloudy. A chance of showers and thunderstorms until midnight. Lows in the lower 70s. Chance of rain 50%. Monday, mostly sunny. Highs in the upper 80s. Heat index values up to 100 in the afternoon. Monday night and Tuesday, partly cloudy. A chance of showers and thunderstorms. Lows in the lower 70s. Highs in the mid-80s. Chance of rain 50%. Tuesday night, partly cloudy with a chance of showers and thunderstorms until midnight, then mostly cloudy with showers likely after midnight. Lows in the upper 60s. Chance of rain 60%. Wednesday, partly sunny with a chance of showers and thunderstorms. Highs in the lower 80s. Chance of rain 50%. Wednesday night, mostly cloudy with a chance of showers. Lows in the upper 60s. Chance of rain 50%. Thursday, partly sunny in the morning, then becoming mostly cloudy. A 50% chance of showers. Highs around 80. Again, the forecast for Champaign, Urbana and surrounding areas of East Central Illinois for the rest of tonight, mostly cloudy with a slight chance of thunderstorms. A slight chance of showers until midnight, then a chance of showers after midnight. Lows in the upper 60s. South winds around 5 miles an hour.
chance of rain 40%. At 10 p.m. at the Champaign Airport.

Skies were mostly cloudy. The temperature was 69 degrees, the dew point was 69, and the relative humidity was 100%. The wind was south at 5 miles an hour. The pressure was 30.12 inches and rising. Elsewhere around the area, temperatures were around 70 degrees. At Peoria, it was partly cloudy. It was mostly cloudy at Bloomington, Rantoul, Paris, Terre Haute, and Springfield. It was cloudy at Mattoon and Decatur. And once again at 10 p.m. at the Champaign Airport, under mostly cloudy skies, the temperature was 69. Looking elsewhere around the Midwest at 10 p.m., Chicago was mostly cloudy and 75. Indianapolis was cloudy and 77. St. Louis was cloudy and 70. Kansas City was clear and 73. Des Moines was partly cloudy and 75. Milwaukee was mostly cloudy and 71. The time is currently 10:17 p.m. Central Daylight Time. 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Now for the official National Weather Service forecast for Champaign, Urbana, and surrounding areas of East Central Illinois. Rest of tonight, mostly cloudy with a slight chance of thunderstorms. A slight chance of showers until midnight, then a chance of showers after midnight. Lows in the upper 60s. South winds around 5 miles an hour. Chance of rain 40%. Friday, partly sunny. A chance of showers with a slight chance of thunderstorms in the morning. Humid with highs in the mid-80s. Southwest winds 5 to 10 miles an hour. Chance of rain 50%. Friday night, partly cloudy. A slight chance of showers and thunderstorms after midnight. Humid with lows in the upper 60s. Southwest winds 5 to 10 miles an hour. Chance of rain 20%. Saturday, mostly sunny. Humid with highs in the mid-80s. West winds 5 to 10 miles an hour. Saturday night, mostly clear until midnight, then partly cloudy with a chance of showers after midnight. Lows in the mid-60s. Northwest winds around 5 miles an hour, becoming southeast after midnight. Chance of rain 40%. Sunday, partly sunny with a chance of showers and thunderstorms. Highs in the mid-80s. Chance of rain 50%. Sunday night, partly cloudy. A chance of showers and thunderstorms until midnight. Lows in the lower 70s. Chance of rain 50%. Monday, mostly sunny. Highs in the upper 80s. Heat index values up to 100 in the afternoon. Monday night and Tuesday, partly cloudy. A chance of showers and thunderstorms. Lows in the lower 70s. Highs in the mid-80s. Chance of rain 50%. Tuesday night, partly cloudy with a chance of showers and thunderstorms until midnight, then mostly cloudy with showers likely after midnight. Lows in the upper 60s. Chance of rain 60%. Wednesday, partly sunny with a chance of showers and thunderstorms. Highs in the lower 80s. Chance of rain 50%. Wednesday night, mostly cloudy with a chance of showers. Lows in the upper 60s. Chance of rain 50%. Thursday, partly sunny in the morning, then becoming mostly cloudy. A 50% chance of showers. Highs around 80. Again, the forecast for Champaign, Urbana, and surrounding areas of East Central Illinois for the rest of tonight, mostly cloudy with a slight chance of thunderstorms. A slight chance of showers until midnight, then a chance of showers after midnight. Lows in the upper 60s. South winds around 5 miles an hour. Chance of rain 40%. At 10 p.m. at the Champaign Airport, skies were mostly cloudy. The temperature was 69 degrees, the dew point was 69, and the relative humidity was 100%. The wind was south at 5 miles an hour. The pressure was 30.12 inches and rising. Elsewhere around the area, temperatures were around 70 degrees. At Peoria, it was partly cloudy. It was mostly cloudy at Bloomington, Rantoul, Decatur, and Springfield. It was cloudy at Paris, Terre Haute, and Mattoon. And once again at 10 p.m. at the Champaign Airport, under mostly cloudy skies, the temperature was 69. Looking elsewhere around the Midwest at 10 p.m., Chicago was mostly cloudy and 75.

Indianapolis was cloudy and 77. St. Louis was cloudy and 70. Kansas City was clear and 73. Des Moines was partly cloudy and 75. Milwaukee was mostly cloudy and 71. The time is currently 10:22 p.m. Central Daylight Time. 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Now for the official National Weather Service forecast for Champaign, Urbana, and surrounding areas of East Central Illinois. Rest of tonight, mostly cloudy with a slight chance of thunderstorms. A slight chance of showers until midnight, then a chance of showers after midnight. Lows in the upper 60s. South winds around 5 miles an hour. Chance of rain 40%. Friday, partly sunny. A chance of showers with a slight chance of thunderstorms in the morning. Humid with highs in the mid-80s. Southwest winds 5 to 10 miles an hour. Chance of rain 50%. Friday night, partly cloudy. A slight chance of showers and thunderstorms after midnight. Humid with lows in the upper 60s. Southwest winds 5 to 10 miles an hour. Chance of rain 20%. Saturday, mostly sunny. Humid with highs in the mid-80s. West winds 5 to 10 miles an hour. Saturday night, mostly clear until midnight, then partly cloudy with a chance of showers after midnight. Lows in the mid-60s. Northwest winds around 5 miles an hour, becoming southeast after midnight. Chance of rain 40%. Sunday, partly sunny with a chance of showers and thunderstorms. Highs in the mid-80s. Chance of rain 50%. Sunday night, partly cloudy. A chance of showers and thunderstorms until midnight. Lows in the lower 70s. Chance of rain 50%. Monday, mostly sunny. Highs in the upper 80s. Heat index values up to 100 in the afternoon. Monday night and Tuesday, partly cloudy. A chance of showers and thunderstorms. Lows in the lower 70s. Highs in the mid-80s. Chance of rain 50%. Tuesday night, partly cloudy with a chance of showers and thunderstorms until midnight, then mostly cloudy with showers likely after midnight. Lows in the upper 60s. Chance of rain 60%. Wednesday, partly sunny with a chance of showers and thunderstorms. Highs in the lower 80s. Chance of rain 50%. Wednesday night, mostly cloudy with a chance of showers. Lows in the upper 60s. Chance of rain 50%. Thursday, partly sunny in the morning, then becoming mostly cloudy. A 50% chance of showers. Highs around 80. Again, the forecast for Champaign, Urbana, and surrounding areas of East Central Illinois for the rest of tonight, mostly cloudy with a slight chance of thunderstorms. A slight chance of showers until midnight, then a chance of showers after midnight. Lows in the upper 60s. South winds around 5 miles an hour. Chance of rain 40%. At 10 p.m. at the Champaign Airport, skies were mostly cloudy. The temperature was 69 degrees, the dew point was 69, and the relative humidity was 100%. The wind was south at 5 miles an hour. The pressure was 30.12 inches and rising. Elsewhere around the area, temperatures were around 70 degrees. At Peoria, it was partly cloudy. It was mostly cloudy at Bloomington, Rantoul, Decatur, and Springfield. It was cloudy at Paris, Terre Haute, and Mattoon. And once again at 10 p.m. at the Champaign Airport, under mostly cloudy skies, the temperature was 69. Looking elsewhere around the Midwest at 10 p.m., Chicago was mostly cloudy and 75. Indianapolis was cloudy and 77. St. Louis was cloudy and 70. Kansas City was clear and 73. Des Moines was partly cloudy and 75. Milwaukee was mostly cloudy and 71. The time is currently 10:26 p.m. Central Daylight Time. 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Now for the official National Weather Service forecast for Champaign, Urbana, and surrounding areas of East Central Illinois. Rest of tonight, mostly cloudy with a slight chance of thunderstorms. A slight chance of showers until midnight, then a chance of showers after midnight.

lows in the upper 60s. South winds around 5 miles an hour. Chance of rain 40%. Friday, partly sunny. A chance of showers with a slight chance of thunderstorms in the morning. Humid with highs in the mid-80s. Southwest winds 5 to 10 miles an hour. Chance of rain 50%. Friday night, partly cloudy. A slight chance of showers and thunderstorms after midnight. Humid with lows in the upper 60s. Southwest winds 5 to 10 miles an hour. Chance of rain 20%. Saturday, mostly sunny. Humid with highs in the mid-80s. West winds 5 to 10 miles an hour. Saturday night, mostly clear until midnight, then partly cloudy with a chance of showers after midnight. Lows in the mid-60s. Northwest winds around 5 miles an hour, becoming southeast after midnight. Chance of rain 40%. Sunday, partly sunny with a chance of showers and thunderstorms. Highs in the mid-80s. Chance of rain 50%. Sunday night, partly cloudy. A chance of showers and thunderstorms until midnight. Lows in the lower 70s. Chance of rain 50%. Monday, mostly sunny. Highs in the upper 80s. Heat index values up to 100 in the afternoon. Monday night and Tuesday, partly cloudy. A chance of showers and thunderstorms. Lows in the lower 70s. Highs in the mid-80s. Chance of rain 50%. Tuesday night, partly cloudy with a chance of showers and thunderstorms until midnight, then mostly cloudy with showers likely after midnight. Lows in the upper 60s. Chance of rain 60%. Wednesday, partly sunny with a chance of showers and thunderstorms. Highs in the lower 80s. Chance of rain 50%. Wednesday night, mostly cloudy with a chance of showers. Lows in the upper 60s. Chance of rain 50%. Thursday, partly sunny in the morning, then becoming mostly cloudy. A 50% chance of showers. Highs around 80. Again, the forecast for Champaign, Urbana and surrounding areas of East Central Illinois for the rest of tonight, mostly cloudy with a slight chance of thunderstorms. A slight chance of showers until midnight, then a chance of showers after midnight. Lows in the upper 60s. South winds around 5 miles an hour. Chance of rain 40%. At 10 p.m. at the Champaign Airport, skies were mostly cloudy. The temperature was 69 degrees, the dew point was 69, and the relative humidity was 100%. The wind was south at 5 miles an hour. The pressure was 30.12 inches and rising. Elsewhere around the area, temperatures were around 70 degrees. At Peoria, it was partly cloudy. It was mostly cloudy at Bloomington, Rantoul, Decatur, and Springfield. It was cloudy at Paris, Terre Haute, and Mattoon. And once again at 10 p.m. at the Champaign Airport, under mostly cloudy skies, the temperature was 69. Looking elsewhere around the Midwest at 10 p.m., Chicago was mostly cloudy, and 75. Indianapolis was cloudy, and 77. St. Louis was cloudy, and 70. Kansas City was clear, and 73. Des Moines was partly cloudy, and 75. Milwaukee was mostly cloudy, and 71. The time is currently 10:30 p.m. Central Daylight Time. 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Now for the official National Weather Service forecast for Champaign, Urbana and surrounding areas of East Central Illinois. Rest of tonight, mostly cloudy with a slight chance of thunderstorms. A slight chance of showers until midnight, then a chance of showers after midnight. Lows in the upper 60s. South winds around 5 miles an hour. Chance of rain 40%. Friday, partly sunny. A chance of showers with a slight chance of thunderstorms in the morning. Humid with highs in the mid-80s. Southwest winds 5 to 10 miles an hour. Chance of rain 50%. Friday night, partly cloudy. A slight chance of showers and thunderstorms after midnight. Humid with lows in the upper 60s. Southwest winds 5 to 10 miles an hour. Chance of rain 20%. Saturday, mostly sunny. Humid with highs in the mid-80s. West winds 5 to 10 miles an hour. Saturday night, mostly clear.
until midnight, then partly cloudy with a chance of showers after midnight. Lows in the mid-60s. Northwest winds around 5 miles an hour, becoming southeast after midnight. Chance of rain 40%. Sunday, partly sunny with a chance of showers and thunderstorms. Highs in the mid-80s. Chance of rain 50%. Sunday night, partly cloudy. A chance of showers and thunderstorms until midnight. Lows in the lower 70s. Chance of rain 50%. Monday, mostly sunny. Highs in the upper 80s. Heat index values up to 100 in the afternoon. Monday night and Tuesday, partly cloudy. A chance of showers and thunderstorms. Lows in the lower 70s. Highs in the mid-80s. Chance of rain 50%. Tuesday night, partly cloudy with a chance of showers and thunderstorms until midnight, then mostly cloudy with showers likely after midnight. Lows in the upper 60s. Chance of rain 60%. Wednesday, partly sunny with a chance of showers and thunderstorms. Highs in the lower 80s. Chance of rain 50%. Wednesday night, mostly cloudy with a chance of showers. Lows in the upper 60s. Chance of rain 50%. Thursday, partly sunny in the morning, then becoming mostly cloudy. A 50 hours and thunderstorms. Highs in the lower 80s. Chance of rain 50%. Wednesday night, mostly cloudy with a chance of showers. Lows in the upper 60s. Chance of rain 50%. Thursday, partly sunny in the morning, then becoming mostly cloudy. A 50% chance of showers. Highs around 80. Again, the forecast for Champaign, Urbana and surrounding areas of East Central Illinois for the rest of tonight, mostly cloudy with a slight chance of thunderstorms. A slight chance of showers until midnight, then a chance of showers after midnight. Lows in the upper 60s. South winds around 5 miles an hour. Chance of rain 40%. At 10 p.m. at the Champaign Airport, skies were mostly cloudy. The temperature was 69 degrees, the dew point was 69, and the relative humidity was 100%. The wind was south at 5 miles an hour. The pressure was 30.12 inches and rising. Elsewhere around the area, temperatures were around 70 degrees. At Peoria, it was partly cloudy. It was mostly cloudy at Bloomington, Rantoul, Decatur, and Springfield. It was cloudy at Paris, Terre Haute, and Mattoon. And once again at 10 p.m. at the Champaign Airport, under mostly cloudy skies, the temperature was 69. Looking elsewhere around the Midwest at 10 p.m., Chicago was mostly cloudy, and 75. Indianapolis was cloudy, and 77. St. Louis was cloudy, and 70. Kansas City was clear, and 73. Des Moines was partly cloudy, and 75. Milwaukee was mostly cloudy, and 71. The time is currently 10:34 p.m. Central Daylight Time. 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Now for the official National Weather Service forecast for Champaign, Urbana and surrounding areas of East Central Illinois. Rest of tonight, mostly cloudy with a slight chance of thunderstorms. A slight chance of showers until midnight, then a chance of showers after midnight. Lows in the upper 60s. South winds around 5 miles an hour. Chance of rain 40%. Friday, partly sunny. A chance of showers with a slight chance of thunderstorms in the morning. Humid with highs in the mid-80s. Southwest winds 5 to 10 miles an hour. Chance of rain 50%. Friday night, partly cloudy. A slight chance of showers and thunderstorms after midnight. Humid with lows in the upper 60s. Southwest winds 5 to 10 miles an hour. Chance of rain 20%. Saturday, mostly sunny. Humid with highs in the mid-80s. West winds 5 to 10 miles an hour. Saturday night, mostly clear until midnight, then partly cloudy with a chance of showers after midnight. Lows in the mid-60s. Northwest winds around 5 miles an hour, becoming southeast after midnight. Chance of rain 40%. Sunday, partly sunny with a chance of showers and thunderstorms. Highs in the mid-80s. Chance of rain 50%. Sunday night, partly cloudy.

then mostly cloudy with showers likely after midnight. Lows in the upper 60s. Chance of rain 60%. Wednesday, partly sunny with a chance of showers and thunderstorms. Highs in the lower 80s. Chance of rain 50%. Wednesday night, mostly cloudy with a chance of showers. Lows in the upper 60s. Chance of rain 50%. Thursday, partly sunny in the morning, then becoming mostly cloudy. A 50% chance of showers. Highs around 80. Again, the forecast for Champaign, Urbana and surrounding areas of East Central Illinois for the rest of tonight, mostly cloudy with a slight chance of thunderstorms. A slight chance of showers until midnight, then a chance of showers after midnight. Lows in the upper 60s. South winds around 5 miles an hour. Chance of rain 40%. At 10 p.m. at the Champaign Airport, skies were mostly cloudy. The temperature was 69 degrees, the dew point was 69, and the relative humidity was 100%. The wind was south at 5 miles an hour. The pressure was 30.12 inches and rising. Elsewhere around the area, temperatures were around 70 degrees. At Peoria, it was partly cloudy. It was mostly cloudy at Bloomington, Rantoul, Decatur, and Springfield. It was cloudy at Paris, Terre Haute, and Mattoon. And once again at 10 p.m. at the Champaign Airport, under mostly cloudy skies, the temperature was 69. Looking elsewhere around the Midwest at 10 p.m., Chicago was mostly cloudy, and 75. Indianapolis was cloudy, and 77. St. Louis was cloudy, and 70. Kansas City was clear, and 73. Des Moines was partly cloudy, and 75. Milwaukee was mostly cloudy, and 71. The time is currently 10:39 p.m. Central Daylight Time. 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Now for the official National Weather Service forecast for Champaign, Urbana and surrounding areas of East Central Illinois. Rest of tonight, mostly cloudy with a slight chance of thunderstorms. A slight chance of showers until midnight, then a chance of showers after midnight. Lows in the upper 60s. South winds around 5 miles an hour. Chance of rain 40%. Friday, partly sunny. A chance of showers with a slight chance of thunderstorms in the morning. Humid with highs in the mid-80s. Southwest winds 5 to 10 miles an hour. Chance of rain 50%. Friday night, partly cloudy. A slight chance of showers and thunderstorms after midnight. Humid with lows in the upper 60s. Southwest winds 5 to 10 miles an hour. Chance of rain 20%. Saturday, mostly sunny. Humid with highs in the mid-80s. West winds 5 to 10 miles an hour. Saturday night, mostly clear until midnight, then partly cloudy with a chance of showers after midnight. Lows in the mid-60s. Northwest winds around 5 miles an hour, becoming southeast after midnight. Chance of rain 40%. Sunday, partly sunny with a chance of showers and thunderstorms. Highs in the mid-80s. Chance of rain 50%. Sunday night, partly cloudy. A chance of showers and thunderstorms until midnight. Lows in the lower 70s. Chance of rain 50%. Monday, mostly sunny. Highs in the upper 80s. Heat index values up to 100 in the afternoon. Monday night and Tuesday, partly cloudy. A chance of showers and thunderstorms. Lows in the lower 70s. Highs in the mid-80s. Chance of rain 50%. Tuesday night, partly cloudy with a chance of showers and thunderstorms until midnight, then mostly cloudy with showers likely after midnight. Lows in the upper 60s. Chance of rain 60%. Wednesday, partly sunny with a chance of showers and thunderstorms. Highs in the lower 80s. Chance of rain 50%. Wednesday night, mostly cloudy with a chance of showers. Lows in the upper 60s. Chance of rain 50%. Thursday, partly sunny in the morning, then becoming mostly cloudy. A 50% chance of showers. Highs around 80. Again, the forecast for Champaign, Urbana and surrounding areas of East Central Illinois for the rest of tonight, mostly cloudy with a slight chance of thunderstorms. A slight chance of showers until midnight.

Champaign, Urbana, and surrounding areas of East Central Illinois. Rest of tonight, mostly cloudy with a slight chance of thunderstorms. A slight chance of showers until midnight, then a chance of showers after midnight. Lows in the upper 60s. South winds around 5 miles an hour. Chance of rain 40%. Friday, partly sunny. A chance of showers with a slight chance of thunderstorms in the morning. Humid with highs in the mid-80s. Southwest winds 5 to 10 miles an hour. Chance of rain 50%. Friday night, partly cloudy. A slight chance of showers and thunderstorms after midnight. Humid with lows in the upper 60s. Southwest winds 5 to 10 miles an hour. Chance of rain 20%. Saturday, mostly sunny. Humid with highs in the mid-80s. West winds 5 to 10 miles an hour. Saturday night, mostly clear until midnight, then partly cloudy with a chance of showers after midnight. Lows in the mid-60s. Northwest winds around 5 miles an hour, becoming southeast after midnight. Chance of rain 40%. Sunday, partly sunny with a chance of showers and thunderstorms. Highs in the mid-80s. Chance of rain 50%. Sunday night, partly cloudy. A chance of showers and thunderstorms until midnight. Lows in the lower 70s. Chance of rain 50%. Monday, mostly sunny. Highs in the upper 80s. Heat index values up to 100 in the afternoon. Monday night and Tuesday, partly cloudy. A chance of showers and thunderstorms. Lows in the lower 70s. Highs in the mid-80s. Chance of rain 50%. Tuesday night, partly cloudy with a chance of showers and thunderstorms until midnight, then mostly cloudy with showers likely after midnight. Lows in the upper 60s. Chance of rain 60%. Wednesday, partly sunny with a chance of showers and thunderstorms. Highs in the lower 80s. Chance of rain 50%. Wednesday night, mostly cloudy with a chance of showers. Lows in the upper 60s. Chance of rain 50%. Thursday, partly sunny in the morning, then becoming mostly cloudy. A 50% chance of showers. Highs around 80. Again, the forecast for Champaign, Urbana, and surrounding areas of East Central Illinois for the rest of tonight, mostly cloudy with a slight chance of thunderstorms. A slight chance of showers until midnight, then a chance of showers after midnight. Lows in the upper 60s. South winds around 5 miles an hour. Chance of rain 40%. At 10 p.m. at the Champaign Airport, skies were mostly cloudy. The temperature was 69 degrees, the dew point was 69, and the relative humidity was 100%. The wind was south at 5 miles an hour. The pressure was 30.12 inches and rising. Elsewhere around the area, temperatures were around 70 degrees. At Peoria, it was partly cloudy. It was mostly cloudy at Bloomington, Rantoul, Decatur, and Springfield. It was cloudy at Paris, Terre Haute, and Mattoon. And once again at 10 p.m. at the Champaign Airport, under mostly cloudy skies, the temperature was 69. Looking elsewhere around the Midwest at 10 p.m., Chicago was mostly cloudy, and 75. Indianapolis was cloudy, and 77. St. Louis was cloudy, and 70. Kansas City was clear, and 73. Des Moines was partly cloudy, and 75. Milwaukee was mostly cloudy, and 71. The time is currently 10:56 p.m. Central Daylight Time. 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Now for the official National Weather Service forecast for Champaign, Urbana, and surrounding areas of East Central Illinois. Rest of tonight, mostly cloudy with a slight chance of thunderstorms. A slight chance of showers until midnight, then a chance of showers after midnight. Lows in the upper 60s. South winds around 5 miles an hour. Chance of rain 40%. Friday, partly sunny. A chance of showers with a slight chance of thunderstorms in the morning. Humid with highs in the mid-80s. Southwest winds 5 to 10 miles an hour. Chance of rain 50%. Friday night, partly cloudy. A slight chance of showers and thunderstorms after midnight. Humid with lows in the upper 60s. Southwest winds 5.

to 10 miles an hour. Chance of rain 20%. Saturday, mostly sunny. Humid with highs in the mid-80s. West winds 5 to 10 miles an hour. Saturday night, mostly clear until midnight, then partly cloudy with a chance of showers after midnight. Lows in the mid-60s. Northwest winds around 5 miles an hour, becoming southeast after midnight. Chance of rain 40%. Sunday, partly sunny with a chance of showers and thunderstorms. Highs in the mid-80s. Chance of rain 50%. Sunday night, partly cloudy. A chance of showers and thunderstorms until midnight. Lows in the lower 70s. Chance of rain 50%. Monday, mostly sunny. Highs in the upper 80s. Heat index values up to 100 in the afternoon. Monday night and Tuesday, partly cloudy. A chance of showers and thunderstorms. Lows in the lower 70s. Highs in the mid-80s. Chance of rain 50%. Tuesday night, partly cloudy with a chance of showers and thunderstorms until midnight, then mostly cloudy with showers likely after midnight. Lows in the upper 60s. Chance of rain 60%. Wednesday, partly sunny with a chance of showers and thunderstorms. Highs in the lower 80s. Chance of rain 50%. Wednesday night, mostly cloudy with a chance of showers. Lows in the upper 60s. Chance of rain 50%. Thursday, partly sunny in the morning, then becoming mostly cloudy. A 50% chance of showers. Highs around 80. Again, the forecast for Champaign, Urbana and surrounding areas of East Central Illinois for the rest of tonight, mostly cloudy with a slight chance of thunderstorms. A slight chance of showers until midnight, then a chance of showers after midnight. Lows in the upper 60s. South winds around 5 miles an hour. Chance of rain 40%. At 10 p.m. at the Champaign Airport, skies were mostly cloudy. The temperature was 69 degrees, the dew point was 69, and the relative humidity was 100%. The wind was south at 5 miles an hour. The pressure was 30.12 inches and rising. Elsewhere around the area, temperatures were around 70 degrees. At Peoria, it was partly cloudy. It was mostly cloudy at Bloomington, Rantoul, Decatur, and Springfield. It was cloudy at Paris, Terre Haute, and Mattoon. And once again at 10 p.m. at the Champaign Airport, under mostly cloudy skies, the temperature was 69. The time is currently 11 p.m. Central Daylight Time. 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Now for the official National Weather Service forecast for Champaign, Urbana and surrounding areas of East Central Illinois. Rest of tonight, mostly cloudy with a slight chance of thunderstorms. A slight chance of showers until midnight, then a chance of showers after midnight. Lows in the upper 60s. South winds around 5 miles an hour. Chance of rain 40%. Friday, partly sunny. A chance of showers with a slight chance of thunderstorms in the morning. Humid with highs in the mid-80s. Southwest winds 5 to 10 miles an hour. Chance of rain 50%. Friday night, partly cloudy. A slight chance of showers and thunderstorms after midnight. Humid with lows in the upper 60s. Southwest winds 5 to 10 miles an hour. Chance of rain 20%. Saturday, mostly sunny. Humid with highs in the mid-80s. West winds 5 to 10 miles an hour. Saturday night, mostly clear until midnight, then partly cloudy with a chance of showers after midnight. Lows in the mid-60s. Northwest winds around 5 miles an hour, becoming southeast after midnight. Chance of rain 40%. Sunday, partly sunny with a chance of showers and thunderstorms. Highs in the mid-80s. Chance of rain 50%. Sunday night, partly cloudy. A chance of showers and thunderstorms until midnight. Lows in the lower 70s. Chance of rain 50%. Monday, mostly sunny. Highs in the upper 80s. Heat index values up to 100 in the afternoon. Monday night and Tuesday, partly cloudy. A chance of showers and thunderstorms. Lows in the lower 70s. Highs in the mid-80s. Chance of rain 50%.
Tuesday night, partly cloudy with a chance of showers and thunderstorms until midnight, then mostly cloudy with showers likely after midnight. Lows in the upper 60s. Chance of rain 60%. Wednesday, partly sunny with a chance of showers and thunderstorms. Highs in the lower 80s. Chance of rain 50%. Wednesday night, mostly cloudy with a chance of showers. Lows in the upper 60s. Chance of rain 50%. Thursday, partly sunny in the morning, then becoming mostly cloudy. A 50% chance of showers. Highs around 80. Again, the forecast for Champaign, Urbana and surrounding areas of East Central Illinois for the rest of tonight, mostly cloudy with a slight chance of thunderstorms. A slight chance of showers until midnight, then a chance of showers after midnight. Lows in the upper 60s. South winds around 5 miles an hour. Chance of rain 40%. At 11 p.m. at the Champaign Airport, skies were mostly cloudy. The temperature was 68 degrees, the dew point was 68, and the relative humidity was 100%. The wind was south at 3 miles an hour. The pressure was 30.12 inches and steady. Elsewhere around the area, temperatures were around 70 degrees. Fog was reported at Rantoul in Paris. At Peoria, it was partly cloudy. It was mostly cloudy at Bloomington, Decatur, and Springfield. It was cloudy at Terre Haute and Mattoon. And once again at 11 p.m. at the Champaign Airport, under mostly cloudy skies, the temperature was 68. The time is currently 11:04 p.m. Central Daylight Time. 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Now for the official National Weather Service forecast for Champaign, Urbana and surrounding areas of East Central Illinois. Rest of tonight, mostly cloudy with a slight chance of thunderstorms. A slight chance of showers until midnight, then a chance of showers after midnight. Lows in the upper 60s. South winds around 5 miles an hour. Chance of rain 40%. Friday, partly sunny. A chance of showers with a slight chance of thunderstorms in the morning. Humid with highs in the mid-80s. Southwest winds 5 to 10 miles an hour. Chance of rain 50%. Friday night, partly cloudy. A slight chance of showers and thunderstorms after midnight. Humid with lows in the upper 60s. Southwest winds 5 to 10 miles an hour. Chance of rain 20%. Saturday, mostly sunny. Humid with highs in the mid-80s. West winds 5 to 10 miles an hour. Saturday night, mostly clear until midnight, then partly cloudy with a chance of showers after midnight. Lows in the mid-60s. Northwest winds around 5 miles an hour, becoming southeast after midnight. Chance of rain 40%. Sunday, partly sunny with a chance of showers and thunderstorms. Highs in the mid-80s. Chance of rain 50%. Sunday night, partly cloudy. A chance of showers and thunderstorms until midnight. Lows in the lower 70s. Chance of rain 50%. Monday, mostly sunny. Highs in the upper 80s. Heat index values up to 100 in the afternoon. Monday night and Tuesday, partly cloudy. A chance of showers and thunderstorms. Lows in the lower 70s. Highs in the mid-80s. Chance of rain 50%. Tuesday night, partly cloudy with a chance of showers and thunderstorms until midnight, then mostly cloudy with showers likely after midnight. Lows in the upper 60s. Chance of rain 60%. Wednesday, partly sunny with a chance of showers and thunderstorms. Highs in the lower 80s. Chance of rain 50%. Wednesday night, mostly cloudy with a chance of showers. Lows in the upper 60s. Chance of rain 50%. Thursday, partly sunny in the morning, then becoming mostly cloudy. A 50% chance of showers. Highs around 80. Again, the forecast for Champaign, Urbana and surrounding areas of East Central Illinois for the rest of tonight, mostly cloudy with a slight chance of thunderstorms. A slight chance of showers until midnight, then a chance of showers after midnight. Lows in the upper 60s. South winds around 5 miles an hour. Chance of rain 40%. 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

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Programming originates from NOAA's National Weather Service office in Lincoln and transmits from the WCIA television tower near Seymour. The station serves the following counties: Champaign, DeWitt, Coles, Douglas, Edgar, Ford, Moultrie, Piatt, and Vermilion. 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At 11 p.m. at the Champaign Airport, skies were mostly cloudy. The temperature was 68 degrees, the dew point was 68, and the relative humidity was 100%. The wind was south at 3 miles an hour. The pressure was 30.12 inches and steady. Elsewhere around the area, temperatures were around 70 degrees. Fog was reported at Rantoul in Paris. At Peoria, it was partly cloudy. It was mostly cloudy at Bloomington, Decatur, and Springfield. It was cloudy at Terre Haute and Mattoon. And once again at 11 p.m. at the Champaign Airport, under mostly cloudy skies, the temperature was 68. Looking elsewhere around the Midwest at 11 p.m., Chicago was partly cloudy and 74. Indianapolis was cloudy and 75. St. Louis was cloudy and 71. Kansas City was clear and 73. Des Moines was partly cloudy and 73. Milwaukee was cloudy and 71. The time is currently 11:08 p.m. Central Daylight Time. 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Now for the official National Weather Service forecast for Champaign, Urbana, and surrounding areas of East Central Illinois. Rest of tonight, mostly cloudy with a slight chance of thunderstorms. A slight chance of showers until midnight, then a chance of showers after midnight. Lows in the upper 60s. South winds around 5 miles an hour. Chance of rain 40%. Friday, partly sunny. A chance of showers with a slight chance of thunderstorms in the morning. Humid with highs in the mid-80s. Southwest winds 5 to 10 miles an hour. Chance of rain 50%. Friday night, partly cloudy. A slight chance of showers and thunderstorms after midnight. Humid with lows in the upper 60s. Southwest winds 5 to 10 miles an hour. Chance of rain 20%. Saturday, mostly sunny. Humid with highs in the mid-80s. West winds 5 to 10 miles an hour. Saturday night, mostly clear until midnight, then partly cloudy with a chance of showers after midnight. Lows in the mid-60s. Northwest winds around 5 miles an hour, becoming southeast after midnight. Chance of rain 40%. Sunday, partly sunny with a chance of showers and thunderstorms. Highs in the mid-80s. Chance of rain 50%. Sunday night, partly cloudy. A chance of showers and thunderstorms until midnight. Lows in the lower 70s. Chance of rain 50%. Monday, mostly sunny. Highs in the upper 80s. Heat index values up to 100 in the afternoon. Monday night and Tuesday, partly cloudy. A chance of showers and thunderstorms. Lows in the lower 70s. Highs in the mid-80s. Chance of rain 50%. Tuesday night, partly cloudy with a chance of showers and thunderstorms until midnight, then mostly cloudy with showers likely after midnight. Lows in the upper 60s. Chance of rain 60%. Wednesday, partly sunny with a chance of showers and thunderstorms. Highs in the lower 80s. Chance of rain 50%. Wednesday night, mostly cloudy with a chance of showers. Lows in the upper 60s. Chance of rain 50%. Thursday, partly sunny in the morning, then becoming mostly cloudy. A 50% chance of showers. Highs around 80. Again, the forecast for Champaign, Urbana, and surrounding areas of East Central Illinois for the rest of tonight, mostly cloudy with a slight chance of thunderstorms. A slight chance of showers until midnight, then a chance of showers after midnight. Lows in the upper 60s. South winds around 5 miles an hour. Chance of rain 40%. At 11 p.m. at the Champaign Airport, skies were mostly cloudy. The temperature was 68 degrees, the dew point was 68, and the relative humidity was 100%. The wind was south at 3 miles an hour. The pressure was 30.12
on 2 inches and steady. Elsewhere around the area, temperatures were around 70 degrees. Fog was reported at Rantoul in Paris. At Peoria, it was partly cloudy. It was mostly cloudy at Bloomington, Terre Haute, Decatur, and Springfield. At Mattoon, it was cloudy. And once again at 11 p.m. at the Champagne Airport, under mostly cloudy skies, the temperature was 68. Looking elsewhere around the Midwest at 11 p.m., Chicago was partly cloudy, and 74. Indianapolis was cloudy, and 75. St. Louis was cloudy, and 71. Kansas City was clear, and 73. Des Moines was partly cloudy, and 73. Milwaukee was cloudy, and 71. The time is currently 11:13 p.m. Central Daylight Time. 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Now for the official National Weather Service forecast for Champaign, Urbana, and surrounding areas of East Central Illinois. Rest of tonight, mostly cloudy with a slight chance of thunderstorms. A slight chance of showers until midnight, then a chance of showers after midnight. Lows in the upper 60s. South winds around 5 miles an hour. Chance of rain 40%. Friday, partly sunny. A chance of showers with a slight chance of thunderstorms in the morning. Humid with highs in the mid-80s. Southwest winds 5 to 10 miles an hour. Chance of rain 50%. Friday night, partly cloudy. A slight chance of showers and thunderstorms after midnight. Humid with lows in the upper 60s. Southwest winds 5 to 10 miles an hour. Chance of rain 20%. Saturday, mostly sunny. Humid with highs in the mid-80s. West winds 5 to 10 miles an hour. Saturday night, mostly clear until midnight, then partly cloudy with a chance of showers after midnight. Lows in the mid-60s. Northwest winds around 5 miles an hour, becoming southeast after midnight. Chance of rain 40%. Sunday, partly sunny with a chance of showers and thunderstorms. Highs in the mid-80s. Chance of rain 50%. Sunday night, partly cloudy. A chance of showers and thunderstorms until midnight. Lows in the lower 70s. Chance of rain 50%. Monday, mostly sunny. Highs in the upper 80s. Heat index values up to 100 in the afternoon. Monday night and Tuesday, partly cloudy. A chance of showers and thunderstorms. Lows in the lower 70s. Highs in the mid-80s. Chance of rain 50%. Tuesday night, partly cloudy with a chance of showers and thunderstorms until midnight, then mostly cloudy with showers likely after midnight. Lows in the upper 60s. Chance of rain 60%. Wednesday, partly sunny with a chance of showers and thunderstorms. Highs in the lower 80s. Chance of rain 50%. Wednesday night, mostly cloudy with a chance of showers. Lows in the upper 60s. Chance of rain 50%. Thursday, partly sunny in the morning, then becoming mostly cloudy. A 50% chance of showers. Highs around 80. Again, the forecast for Champaign, Urbana, and surrounding areas of East Central Illinois for the rest of tonight, mostly cloudy with a slight chance of thunderstorms. A slight chance of showers until midnight, then a chance of showers after midnight. Lows in the upper 60s. South winds around 5 miles an hour. Chance of rain 40%. At 11 p.m. at the Champaign Airport, skies were mostly cloudy. The temperature was 68 degrees, the dew point was 68, and the relative humidity was 100%. The wind was south at 3 miles an hour. The pressure was 30.12 inches and steady. Elsewhere around the area, temperatures were around 70 degrees. Fog was reported at Rantoul in Paris. At Peoria, it was partly cloudy. It was mostly cloudy at Bloomington, Terre Haute, Decatur, and Springfield. At Mattoon, it was cloudy. And once again at 11 p.m. at the Champaign Airport, under mostly cloudy skies, the temperature was 68. Looking elsewhere around the Midwest at 11 p.m., Chicago was partly cloudy, and 74. Indianapolis was cloudy, and 75. St. Louis was cloudy, and 71. Kansas City was

clear, and 73. Des Moines was partly cloudy, and 73. Milwaukee was cloudy, and 71. The time is currently 11:17 p.m. Central Daylight Time. 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Now for the official National Weather Service forecast for Champaign, Urbana, and surrounding areas of East Central Illinois. Rest of tonight, mostly cloudy with a slight chance of thunderstorms. A slight chance of showers until midnight, then a chance of showers after midnight. Lows in the upper 60s. South winds around 5 miles an hour. Chance of rain 40%. Friday, partly sunny. A chance of showers with a slight chance of thunderstorms in the morning. Humid with highs in the mid-80s. Southwest winds 5 to 10 miles an hour. Chance of rain 50%. Friday night, partly cloudy. A slight chance of showers and thunderstorms after midnight. Humid with lows in the upper 60s. Southwest winds 5 to 10 miles an hour. Chance of rain 20%. Saturday, mostly sunny. Humid with highs in the mid-80s. West winds 5 to 10 miles an hour. Saturday night, mostly clear until midnight, then partly cloudy with a chance of showers after midnight. Lows in the mid-60s. Northwest winds around 5 miles an hour, becoming southeast after midnight. Chance of rain 40%. Sunday, partly sunny with a chance of showers and thunderstorms. Highs in the mid-80s. Chance of rain 50%. Sunday night, partly cloudy. A chance of showers and thunderstorms until midnight. Lows in the lower 70s. Chance of rain 50%. Monday, mostly sunny. Highs in the upper 80s. Heat index values up to 100 in the afternoon. Monday night and Tuesday, partly cloudy. A chance of showers and thunderstorms. Lows in the lower 70s. Highs in the mid-80s. Chance of rain 50%. Tuesday night, partly cloudy with a chance of showers and thunderstorms until midnight, then mostly cloudy with showers likely after midnight. Lows in the upper 60s. Chance of rain 60%. Wednesday, partly sunny with a chance of showers and thunderstorms. Highs in the lower 80s. Chance of rain 50%. Wednesday night, mostly cloudy with a chance of showers. Lows in the upper 60s. Chance of rain 50%. Thursday, partly sunny in the morning, then becoming mostly cloudy. A 50% chance of showers. Highs around 80. Again, the forecast for Champaign, Urbana, and surrounding areas of East Central Illinois for the rest of tonight, mostly cloudy with a slight chance of thunderstorms. A slight chance of showers until midnight, then a chance of showers after midnight. Lows in the upper 60s. South winds around 5 miles an hour. Chance of rain 40%. At 11 p.m. at the Champaign Airport, skies were mostly cloudy. The temperature was 68 degrees, the dew point was 68, and the relative humidity was 100%. The wind was south at 3 miles an hour. The pressure was 30.12 inches and steady. Elsewhere around the area, temperatures were around 70 degrees. Fog was reported at Rantoul in Paris. At Peoria, it was partly cloudy. It was mostly cloudy at Bloomington, Terre Haute, Decatur, and Springfield. At Mattoon, it was cloudy. And once again at 11 p.m. at the Champaign Airport, under mostly cloudy skies, the temperature was 68. At 11 p.m. at the Champaign Airport, skies were mostly cloudy. The temperature was 68 degrees, the dew point was 68, and the relative humidity was 100%. The wind was south at 3 miles an hour. The pressure was 30.12 inches and steady. Elsewhere around the area, temperatures were around 70 degrees. Fog was reported at Rantoul in Paris. At Peoria, it was partly cloudy. It was mostly cloudy at Bloomington, Terre Haute, Mattoon, Decatur, and Springfield. And once again at 11 p.m. at the Champaign Airport, under mostly cloudy skies, the temperature was 68. Looking elsewhere around the Midwest at 11 p.m., Chicago was partly cloudy, and 74. Indianapolis was cloudy, and 75. St. Louis was cloudy, and 71. Kansas City was

Here, N73. Des Moines was partly cloudy, N73. Milwaukee was cloudy, N71. The time is currently 11:22 p.m. Central Daylight Time. 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Now for the official National Weather Service forecast for Champaign, Urbana, and surrounding areas of East Central Illinois. Rest of tonight, mostly cloudy with a slight chance of thunderstorms. A slight chance of showers until midnight, then a chance of showers after midnight. Lows in the upper 60s. South winds around 5 miles an hour. Chance of rain 40%. Friday, partly sunny. A chance of showers with a slight chance of thunderstorms in the morning. Humid with highs in the mid-80s. Southwest winds 5 to 10 miles an hour. Chance of rain 50%. Friday night, partly cloudy. A slight chance of showers and thunderstorms after midnight. Humid with lows in the upper 60s. Southwest winds 5 to 10 miles an hour. Chance of rain 20%. Saturday, mostly sunny. Humid with highs in the mid-80s. West winds 5 to 10 miles an hour. Saturday night, mostly clear until midnight, then partly cloudy with a chance of showers after midnight. Lows in the mid-60s. Northwest winds around 5 miles an hour, becoming southeast after midnight. Chance of rain 40%. Sunday, partly sunny with a chance of showers and thunderstorms. Highs in the mid-80s. Chance of rain 50%. Sunday night, partly cloudy. A chance of showers and thunderstorms until midnight. Lows in the lower 70s. Chance of rain 50%. Monday, mostly sunny. Highs in the upper 80s. Heat index values up to 100 in the afternoon. Monday night and Tuesday, partly cloudy. A chance of showers and thunderstorms. Lows in the lower 70s. Highs in the mid-80s. Chance of rain 50%. Tuesday night, partly cloudy with a chance of showers and thunderstorms until midnight, then mostly cloudy with showers likely after midnight. Lows in the upper 60s. Chance of rain 60%. Wednesday, partly sunny with a chance of showers and thunderstorms. Highs in the lower 80s. Chance of rain 50%. Wednesday night, mostly cloudy with a chance of showers. Lows in the upper 60s. Chance of rain 50%. Thursday, partly sunny in the morning, then becoming mostly cloudy. A 50% chance of showers. Highs around 80. Again, the forecast for Champaign, Urbana, and surrounding areas of East Central Illinois for the rest of tonight, mostly cloudy with a slight chance of thunderstorms. A slight chance of showers until midnight, then a chance of showers after midnight. Lows in the upper 60s. South winds around 5 miles an hour. Chance of rain 40%. At 11 p.m. at the Champaign Airport, skies were mostly cloudy. The temperature was 68 degrees, the dew point was 68, and the relative humidity was 100%. The wind was south at 3 miles an hour. The pressure was 30.12 inches and steady. Elsewhere around the area, temperatures were around 70 degrees. Fog was reported at Rantoul in Paris. At Peoria, it was partly cloudy. It was mostly cloudy at Bloomington, Terre Haute, Mattoon, Decatur, and Springfield. And once again at 11 p.m. at the Champaign Airport, under mostly cloudy skies, the temperature was 68. Looking elsewhere around the Midwest at 11 p.m., Chicago was partly cloudy, and 74. Indianapolis was cloudy, and 75. St. Louis was cloudy, and 71. Kansas City was clear, and 73. Des Moines was partly cloudy, and 73. Milwaukee was cloudy, and 71. The time is currently 11:26 p.m. Central Daylight Time. 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Now for the official National Weather Service forecast for Champaign, Urbana, and surrounding areas of East Central Illinois. Rest of tonight, mostly cloudy with a slight chance of thunderstorms. A slight chance of showers until midnight, then a chance of showers after midnight. Lows in the upper 60s. South winds around 5 miles an hour. Chance of rain 40%.

Friday, partly sunny. A chance of showers with a slight chance of thunderstorms in the morning. Humid with highs in the mid-80s. Southwest winds 5 to 10 miles an hour. Chance of rain 50%. Friday night, partly cloudy. A slight chance of showers and thunderstorms after midnight. Humid with lows in the upper 60s. Southwest winds 5 to 10 miles an hour. Chance of rain 20%. Saturday, mostly sunny. Humid with highs in the mid-80s. West winds 5 to 10 miles an hour. Saturday night, mostly clear until midnight, then partly cloudy with a chance of showers after midnight. Lows in the mid-60s. Northwest winds around 5 miles an hour, becoming southeast after midnight. Chance of rain 40%. Sunday, partly sunny with a chance of showers and thunderstorms. Highs in the mid-80s. Chance of rain 50%. Sunday night, partly cloudy. A chance of showers and thunderstorms until midnight. Lows in the lower 70s. Chance of rain 50%. Monday, mostly sunny. Highs in the upper 80s. Heat index values up to 100 in the afternoon. Monday night and Tuesday, partly cloudy. A chance of showers and thunderstorms. Lows in the lower 70s. Highs in the mid-80s. Chance of rain 50%. Tuesday night, partly cloudy with a chance of showers and thunderstorms until midnight, then mostly cloudy with showers likely after midnight. Lows in the upper 60s. Chance of rain 60%. Wednesday, partly sunny with a chance of showers and thunderstorms. Highs in the lower 80s. Chance of rain 50%. Wednesday night, mostly cloudy with a chance of showers. Lows in the upper 60s. Chance of rain 50%. Thursday, partly sunny in the morning, then becoming mostly cloudy. A 50% chance of showers. Highs around 80. Again, the forecast for Champaign, Urbana and surrounding areas of East Central Illinois for the rest of tonight, mostly cloudy with a slight chance of thunderstorms. A slight chance of showers until midnight, then a chance of showers after midnight. Lows in the upper 60s. South winds around 5 miles an hour. Chance of rain 40%. At 11 p.m. at the Champaign Airport, skies were mostly cloudy. The temperature was 68 degrees, the dew point was 68, and the relative humidity was 100%. The wind was south at 3 miles an hour. The pressure was 30.12 inches and steady. Elsewhere around the area, temperatures were around 70 degrees. Fog was reported at Rantoul, in Paris. At Peoria, it was partly cloudy. It was mostly cloudy at Bloomington, Terre Haute, Mattoon, Decatur, and Springfield. And once again at 11 p.m. at the Champaign Airport, under mostly cloudy skies, the temperature was 68. Looking elsewhere around the Midwest at 11 p.m., Chicago was partly cloudy, and 74. Indianapolis was cloudy, and 75. St. Louis was cloudy, and 71. Kansas City was clear, and 73. Des Moines was partly cloudy, and 73. Milwaukee was cloudy, and 71. The time is currently 11:31 p.m. Central Daylight Time. 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Now for the official National Weather Service forecast for Champaign, Urbana and surrounding areas of East Central Illinois. Rest of tonight, mostly cloudy with a slight chance of thunderstorms. A slight chance of showers until midnight, then a chance of showers after midnight. Lows in the upper 60s. South winds around 5 miles an hour. Chance of rain 40%. Friday, partly sunny. A chance of showers with a slight chance of thunderstorms in the morning. Humid with highs in the mid-80s. Southwest winds 5 to 10 miles an hour. Chance of rain 50%. Friday night, partly cloudy. A slight chance of showers and thunderstorms after midnight. Humid with lows in the upper 60s. Southwest winds 5 to 10 miles an hour. Chance of rain 20%. Saturday, mostly sunny. Humid with highs in the mid-80s. West winds 5 to 10 miles an hour. Saturday night, mostly clear until midnight, then partly cloudy with a chance of showers after midnight. Lows in the mid-60s.
Northwest winds around 5 miles an hour, becoming southeast after midnight. Chance of rain 40%. Sunday, partly sunny with a chance of showers and thunderstorms. Highs in the mid-80s. Chance of rain 50%. Sunday night, partly cloudy. A chance of showers and thunderstorms until midnight. Lows in the lower 70s. Chance of rain 50%. Monday, mostly sunny. Highs in the upper 80s. Heat index values up to 100 in the afternoon. Monday night and Tuesday, partly cloudy. A chance of showers and thunderstorms. Lows in the lower 70s. Highs in the mid-80s. Chance of rain 50%. Tuesday night, partly cloudy. Heat index values up to 100 in the afternoon. Monday night and Tuesday, partly cloudy. A chance of showers and thunderstorms. Lows in the lower 70s. Highs in the mid-80s. Chance of rain 50%. Tuesday night, partly cloudy with a chance of showers and thunderstorms until midnight, then mostly cloudy with showers likely after midnight. Lows in the upper 60s. Chance of rain 60%. Wednesday, partly sunny with a chance of showers and thunderstorms. Highs in the lower 80s. Chance of rain 50%. Wednesday night, mostly cloudy with a chance of showers. Lows in the upper 60s. Chance of rain 50%. Thursday, partly sunny in the morning, then becoming mostly cloudy. A 50% chance of showers. Highs around 80. Again, the forecast for Champaign, Urbana and surrounding areas of East Central Illinois for the rest of tonight, mostly cloudy with a slight chance of thunderstorms. A slight chance of showers until midnight, then a chance of showers after midnight. Lows in the upper 60s. South winds around 5 miles an hour. Chance of rain 4%. At 11 p.m. at the Champaign Airport, skies were mostly cloudy. The temperature was 68 degrees, the dew point was 68, and the relative humidity was 100%. The wind was south at 3 miles an hour. The pressure was 30.12 inches and steady. Elsewhere around the area, temperatures were around 70 degrees. Fog was reported at Rantoul, in Paris. At Peoria, it was partly cloudy. It was mostly cloudy at Bloomington, Terre Haute, Mattoon, Decatur, and Springfield. And once again at 11 p.m. at the Champaign Airport, under mostly cloudy skies, the temperature was 68. Looking elsewhere around the Midwest at 11 p.m., Chicago was partly cloudy, and 74. Indianapolis was cloudy, and 75. St. Louis was cloudy, and 71. Kansas City was clear, and 73. Des Moines was partly cloudy, and 73. Milwaukee was cloudy, and 71. The time is currently 11:35 p.m. Central Daylight Time. 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Now for the official National Weather Service forecast for Champaign, Urbana and surrounding areas of East Central Illinois. Rest of tonight, mostly cloudy with a slight chance of thunderstorms. A slight chance of showers until midnight, then a chance of showers after midnight. Lows in the upper 60s. South winds around 5 miles an hour. Chance of rain 40%. Friday, partly sunny. A chance of showers with a slight chance of thunderstorms in the morning. Humid with highs in the mid-80s. Southwest winds 5 to 10 miles an hour. Chance of rain 50%. Friday night, partly cloudy. A slight chance of showers and thunderstorms after midnight. Humid with lows in the upper 60s. Southwest winds 5 to 10 miles an hour. Chance of rain 20%. Saturday, mostly sunny. Humid with highs in the mid-80s. West winds 5 to 10 miles an hour. Saturday night, mostly clear until midnight, then partly cloudy with a chance of showers after midnight. Lows in the mid-60s. Northwest winds around 5 miles an hour, becoming southeast after midnight. Chance of rain 40%. Sunday, partly sunny with a chance of showers and thunderstorms. Highs in the mid-80s. Chance of rain 50%. Sunday night, partly cloudy. A chance of showers and thunderstorms until midnight. Lows in the lower 70s. Chance of

partly cloudy with a chance of showers and thunderstorms until midnight, then mostly cloudy with showers likely after midnight. Lows in the upper 60s. Chance of rain 60%. Wednesday, partly sunny with a chance of showers and thunderstorms. Highs in the lower 80s. Chance of rain 50%. Wednesday night, mostly cloudy with a chance of showers. Lows in the upper 60s. Chance of rain 50%. Thursday, partly sunny in the morning, then becoming mostly cloudy. A 50% chance of showers. Highs around 80. Again, the forecast for Champaign, Urbana and surrounding areas of East Central Illinois for the rest of tonight, mostly cloudy with a slight chance of thunderstorms. A slight chance of showers until midnight, then a chance of showers after midnight. Lows in the upper 60s. South winds around 5 miles an hour. Chance of rain 40%. At 11 p.m. at the Champaign Airport, skies were mostly cloudy. The temperature was 68 degrees, the dew point was 68, and the relative humidity was 100%. The wind was south at 3 miles an hour. The pressure was 30.12 inches and steady. Elsewhere around the area, temperatures were around 70 degrees. Fog was reported at Rantoul, in Paris. At Peoria, it was partly cloudy. It was mostly cloudy at Bloomington, Terre Haute, Mattoon, Decatur, and Springfield. And once again at 11 p.m. at the Champaign Airport, under mostly cloudy skies, the temperature was 68. Looking elsewhere around the Midwest at 11 p.m., Chicago was partly cloudy, and 74. Indianapolis was cloudy, and 75. St. Louis was cloudy, and 71. Kansas City was clear, and 73. Des Moines was partly cloudy, and 73. Milwaukee was cloudy, and 71. The time is currently 11:39 p.m. Central Daylight Time. 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Now for the official National Weather Service forecast for Champaign, Urbana and surrounding areas of East Central Illinois. Rest of tonight, mostly cloudy with a slight chance of thunderstorms. A slight chance of showers until midnight, then a chance of showers after midnight. Lows in the upper 60s. South winds around 5 miles an hour. Chance of rain 40%. Friday, partly sunny. A chance of showers with a slight chance of thunderstorms in the morning. Humid with highs in the mid-80s. Southwest winds 5 to 10 miles an hour. Chance of rain 50%. Friday night, partly cloudy. A slight chance of showers and thunderstorms after midnight. Humid with lows in the upper 60s. Southwest winds 5 to 10 miles an hour. Chance of rain 20%. Saturday, mostly sunny. Humid with highs in the mid-80s. West winds 5 to 10 miles an hour. Saturday night, mostly clear until midnight, then partly cloudy with a chance of showers after midnight. Lows in the mid-60s. Northwest winds around 5 miles an hour, becoming southeast after midnight. Chance of rain 40%. Sunday, partly sunny with a chance of showers and thunderstorms. Highs in the mid-80s. Chance of rain 50%. Sunday night, partly cloudy. A chance of showers and thunderstorms until midnight. Lows in the lower 70s. Chance of rain 50%. Monday, mostly sunny. Highs in the upper 80s. Heat index values up to 100 in the afternoon. Monday night and Tuesday, partly cloudy. A chance of showers and thunderstorms. Lows in the lower 70s. Highs in the mid-80s. Chance of rain 50%. Tuesday night, partly cloudy with a chance of showers and thunderstorms until midnight, then mostly cloudy with showers likely after midnight. Lows in the upper 60s. Chance of rain 60%. Wednesday, partly sunny with a chance of showers and thunderstorms. Highs in the lower 80s. Chance of rain 50%. Wednesday night, mostly cloudy with a chance of showers. Lows in the upper 60s. Chance of rain 50%. Thursday, partly sunny in the morning, then becoming mostly cloudy. A 50% chance of showers. Highs around 80. Again, the forecast for Champaign, Urbana and surrounding areas of East Central Illinois for the rest of tonight, mostly cloudy.

with a slight chance of thunderstorms. A slight chance of showers until midnight, then a chance of showers after midnight. Lows in the upper 60s. South winds around 5 miles an hour. Chance of rain 40%. At 11 p.m. at the Champlain Airport, skies were mostly cloudy. The temperature was 68 degrees, the dew point was 68, and the relative humidity was 100%. The wind was south at 3 miles an hour. The pressure was 30.12 inches and steady. Elsewhere around the area, temperatures were around 70 degrees. Fog was reported at Rantoul in Paris. At Peoria, it was partly cloudy. It was mostly cloudy at Bloomington, Terre Haute, Mattoon, Decatur, and Springfield. And once again at 11 p.m. at the Champlain Airport, under mostly cloudy skies, the temperature was 68. Looking elsewhere around the Midwest at 11 p.m., Chicago was partly cloudy and 74. Indianapolis was cloudy and 75. St. Louis was cloudy and 71. Kansas City was clear and 73. Des Moines was partly cloudy and 73. Milwaukee was cloudy and 71. The time is currently 11:44 p.m. Central Daylight Time. 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Now for the official National Weather Service forecast for Champaign, Urbana, and surrounding areas of East Central Illinois. Rest of tonight, mostly cloudy with a slight chance of thunderstorms. A slight chance of showers until midnight, then a chance of showers after midnight. Lows in the upper 60s. South winds around 5 miles an hour. Chance of rain 40%. Friday, partly sunny. A chance of showers with a slight chance of thunderstorms in the morning. Humid with highs in the mid-80s. Southwest winds 5 to 10 miles an hour. Chance of rain 50%. Friday night, partly cloudy. A slight chance of showers and thunderstorms after midnight. Humid with lows in the upper 60s. Southwest winds 5 to 10 miles an hour. Chance of rain 20%. Saturday, mostly sunny. Humid with highs in the mid-80s. West winds 5 to 10 miles an hour. Saturday night, mostly clear until midnight, then partly cloudy with a chance of showers after midnight. Lows in the mid-60s. Northwest winds around 5 miles an hour, becoming southeast after midnight. Chance of rain 40%. Sunday, partly sunny with a chance of showers and thunderstorms. Highs in the mid-80s. Chance of rain 50%. Sunday night, partly cloudy. A chance of showers and thunderstorms until midnight. Lows in the lower 70s. Chance of rain 50%. Monday, mostly sunny. Highs in the upper 80s. Heat index values up to 100 in the afternoon. Monday night and Tuesday, partly cloudy. A chance of showers and thunderstorms. Lows in the lower 70s. Highs in the mid-80s. Chance of rain 50%. Tuesday night, partly cloudy with a chance of showers and thunderstorms until midnight, then mostly cloudy with showers likely after midnight. Lows in the upper 60s. Chance of rain 60%. Wednesday, partly sunny with a chance of showers and thunderstorms. Highs in the lower 80s. Chance of rain 50%. Wednesday night, mostly cloudy with a chance of showers. Lows in the upper 60s. Chance of rain 50%. Thursday, partly sunny in the morning, then becoming mostly cloudy. A 50% chance of showers. Highs around 80. Again, the forecast for Champaign, Urbana, and surrounding areas of East Central Illinois for the rest of tonight, mostly cloudy with a slight chance of thunderstorms. A slight chance of showers until midnight, then a chance of showers after midnight. Lows in the upper 60s. South winds around 5 miles an hour. Chance of rain 40%. At 11 p.m. at the Champlain Airport, skies were mostly cloudy. The temperature was 68 degrees, the dew point was 68, and the relative humidity was 100%. The wind was south at 3 miles an hour. The pressure was 30.12 inches and steady. Elsewhere around the area, temperatures were around 70 degrees. Fog was reported at Rantoul in Paris. At Peoria, it was partly cloudy.
It was mostly cloudy at Bloomington, Terre Haute, Mattoon, Decatur, and Springfield. And once again at 11 p.m. at the Champaign Airport, under mostly cloudy skies, the temperature was 68. Looking elsewhere around the Midwest at 11 p.m., Chicago was partly cloudy, and 74. Indianapolis was cloudy, and 75. St. Louis was cloudy, and 71. Kansas City was clear, and 73. Des Moines was partly cloudy, and 73. Milwaukee was cloudy, and 71. The time is currently 11:48 p.m. Central Daylight Time. 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Now for the official National Weather Service forecast for Champaign, Urbana, and surrounding areas of East Central Illinois. Rest of tonight, mostly cloudy with a slight chance of thunderstorms. A slight chance of showers until midnight, then a chance of showers after midnight. Lows in the upper 60s. South winds around 5 miles an hour. Chance of rain 40%. Friday, partly sunny. A chance of showers with a slight chance of thunderstorms in the morning. Humid with highs in the mid-80s. Southwest winds 5 to 10 miles an hour. Chance of rain 50%. Friday night, partly cloudy. A slight chance of showers and thunderstorms after midnight. Humid with lows in the upper 60s. Southwest winds 5 to 10 miles an hour. Chance of rain 20%. Saturday, mostly sunny. Humid with highs in the mid-80s. West winds 5 to 10 miles an hour. Saturday night, mostly clear until midnight, then partly cloudy with a chance of showers after midnight. Lows in the mid-60s. Northwest winds around 5 miles an hour, becoming southeast after midnight. Chance of rain 40%. Sunday, partly sunny with a chance of showers and thunderstorms. Highs in the mid-80s. Chance of rain 50%. Sunday night, partly cloudy. A chance of showers and thunderstorms until midnight. Lows in the lower 70s. Chance of rain 50%. Monday, mostly sunny. Highs in the upper 80s. Heat index values up to 100 in the afternoon. Monday night and Tuesday, partly cloudy. A chance of showers and thunderstorms. Lows in the lower 70s. Highs in the mid-80s. Chance of rain 50%. Tuesday night, partly cloudy with a chance of showers and thunderstorms until midnight, then mostly cloudy with showers likely after midnight. Lows in the upper 60s. Chance of rain 60%. Wednesday, partly sunny with a chance of showers and thunderstorms. Highs in the lower 80s. Chance of rain 50%. Wednesday night, mostly cloudy with a chance of showers. Lows in the upper 60s. Chance of rain 50%. Thursday, partly sunny in the morning, then becoming mostly cloudy. A 50% chance of showers. Highs around 80. Again, the forecast for Champaign, Urbana, and surrounding areas of East Central Illinois for the rest of tonight, mostly cloudy with a slight chance of thunderstorms. A slight chance of showers until midnight, then a chance of showers after midnight. Lows in the upper 60s. South winds around 5 miles an hour. Chance of rain 40%. At 11 p.m. at the Champaign Airport, skies were mostly cloudy. The temperature was 68 degrees, the dew point was 68, and the relative humidity was 100%. The wind was south at 3 miles an hour. The pressure was 30.12 inches and steady. Elsewhere around the area, temperatures were around 70 degrees. Fog was reported at Rantoul in Paris. At Peoria, it was partly cloudy. It was mostly cloudy at Bloomington, Terre Haute, Mattoon, Decatur, and Springfield. And once again at 11 p.m. at the Champaign Airport, under mostly cloudy skies, the temperature was 68. Looking elsewhere around the Midwest at 11 p.m., Chicago was partly cloudy, and 74. Indianapolis was cloudy, and 75. St. Louis was cloudy, and 71. Kansas City was clear, and 73. Des Moines was partly cloudy, and 73. Milwaukee was cloudy, and 71. The time is currently 11:52 p.m. Central Daylight Time. 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

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Now for the official National Weather Service forecast for Champaign, Urbana, and surrounding areas of East Central Illinois. Rest of tonight, mostly cloudy with a slight chance of thunderstorms. A slight chance of showers until midnight, then a chance of showers after midnight. Lows in the upper 60s. South winds around 5 miles an hour. Chance of rain 40%. Friday, partly sunny. A chance of showers with a slight chance of thunderstorms in the morning. Humid with highs in the mid-80s. Southwest winds 5 to 10 miles an hour. Chance of rain 50%. Friday night, partly cloudy. A slight chance of showers and thunderstorms after midnight. Humid with lows in the upper 60s. Southwest winds 5 to 10 miles an hour. Chance of rain 20%. Saturday, mostly sunny. Humid with highs in the mid-80s. West winds 5 to 10 miles an hour. Saturday night, mostly clear until midnight, then partly cloudy with a chance of showers after midnight. Lows in the mid-60s. Northwest winds around 5 miles an hour, becoming southeast after midnight. Chance of rain 40%. Sunday, partly sunny with a chance of showers and thunderstorms. Highs in the mid-80s. Chance of rain 50%. Sunday night, partly cloudy. A chance of showers and thunderstorms until midnight. Lows in the lower 70s. Chance of rain 50%. Monday, mostly sunny. Highs in the upper 80s. Heat index values up to 100 in the afternoon. Monday night and Tuesday, partly cloudy. A chance of showers and thunderstorms. Lows in the lower 70s. Highs in the mid-80s. Chance of rain 50%. Tuesday night, partly cloudy with a chance of showers and thunderstorms until midnight, then mostly cloudy with showers likely after midnight. Lows in the upper 60s. Chance of rain 60%. Wednesday, partly sunny with a chance of showers and thunderstorms. Highs in the lower 80s. Chance of rain 50%. Wednesday night, mostly cloudy with a chance of showers. Lows in the upper 60s. Chance of rain 50%. Thursday, partly sunny in the morning, then becoming mostly cloudy. A 50% chance of showers. Highs around 80. Again, the forecast for Champaign, Urbana, and surrounding areas of East Central Illinois for the rest of tonight, mostly cloudy with a slight chance of thunderstorms. A slight chance of showers until midnight, then a chance of showers after midnight. Lows in the upper 60s. South winds around 5 miles an hour. Chance of rain 40%. At 11 p.m. at the Champaign Airport, skies were mostly cloudy. The temperature was 68 degrees, the dew point was 68, and the relative humidity was 100%. The wind was south at 3 miles an hour. The pressure was 30.12 inches and steady. Elsewhere around the area, temperatures were around 70 degrees. Fog was reported at Rantoul in Paris. At Peoria, it was partly cloudy. It was mostly cloudy at Bloomington, Terre Haute, Mattoon, Decatur, and Springfield. And once again at 11 p.m. at the Champaign Airport, under mostly cloudy skies, the temperature was 68. Looking elsewhere around the Midwest at 11 p.m., Chicago was partly cloudy, and 74. Indianapolis was cloudy, and 75. St. Louis was cloudy, and 71. Kansas City was clear, and 73. Des Moines was partly cloudy, and 73. Milwaukee was cloudy, and 71. The time is currently 11:56 p.m. Central Daylight Time. 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Now for the official National Weather Service forecast for Champaign, Urbana, and surrounding areas of East Central Illinois. Rest of tonight, mostly cloudy with a slight chance of thunderstorms. A slight chance of showers until midnight, then a chance of showers after midnight. Lows in the upper 60s. South winds around 5 miles an hour. Chance of rain 40%. Friday, partly sunny. A chance of showers with a slight chance of thunderstorms in the morning. Humid with highs in the mid-80s. Southwest winds 5 to 10 miles an hour. Chance of rain 50%. Friday night.
Partly cloudy. A slight chance of showers and thunderstorms after midnight. Humid with lows in the upper 60s. Southwest winds 5 to 10 miles an hour. Chance of rain 20%. Saturday, mostly sunny. Humid with highs in the mid-80s. West winds 5 to 10 miles an hour. Saturday night, mostly clear until midnight, then partly cloudy with a chance of showers after midnight. Lows in the mid-60s. Northwest winds around 5 miles an hour, becoming southeast after midnight. Chance of rain 40%. Sunday, partly sunny with a chance of showers and thunderstorms. Highs in the mid-80s. Chance of rain 50%. Sunday night, partly cloudy. A chance of showers and thunderstorms until midnight. Lows in the lower 70s. Chance of rain 50%. Monday, mostly sunny. Highs in the upper 80s. Heat index values up to 100 in the afternoon. Monday night and Tuesday, partly cloudy. A chance of showers and thunderstorms. Lows in the lower 70s. Highs in the mid-80s. Chance of rain 50%. Tuesday night, partly cloudy with a chance of showers and thunderstorms until midnight, then mostly cloudy with showers likely after midnight. Lows in the upper 60s. Chance of rain 60%. Wednesday, partly sunny with a chance of showers and thunderstorms. Highs in the lower 80s. Chance of rain 50%. Wednesday night, mostly cloudy with a chance of showers. Lows in the upper 60s. Chance of rain 50%. Thursday, partly sunny in the morning, then becoming mostly cloudy. A 50% chance of showers. Highs around 80. Again, the forecast for Champaign, Urbana and surrounding areas of East Central Illinois for the rest of tonight, mostly cloudy with a slight chance of thunderstorms. A slight chance of showers until midnight, then a chance of showers after midnight. Lows in the upper 60s. South winds around 5 miles an hour. Chance of rain 40%. The time is currently 12 a.m. Central Daylight Time. 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Now for the official National Weather Service forecast for Champaign, Urbana and surrounding areas of East Central Illinois. Rest of tonight, mostly cloudy with a slight chance of thunderstorms. A slight chance of showers until midnight, then a chance of showers after midnight. Lows in the upper 60s. South winds around 5 miles an hour. Chance of rain 40%. Friday, partly sunny. A chance of showers with a slight chance of thunderstorms in the morning. Humid with highs in the mid-80s. Southwest winds 5 to 10 miles an hour. Chance of rain 50%. Friday night, partly cloudy. A slight chance of showers and thunderstorms after midnight. Humid with lows in the upper 60s. Southwest winds 5 to 10 miles an hour. Chance of rain 20%. Saturday, mostly sunny. Humid with highs in the mid-80s. West winds 5 to 10 miles an hour. Saturday night, mostly clear until midnight, then partly cloudy with a chance of showers after midnight. Lows in the mid-60s. Northwest winds around 5 miles an hour, becoming southeast after midnight. Chance of rain 40%. Sunday, partly sunny with a chance of showers and thunderstorms. Highs in the mid-80s. Chance of rain 50%. Sunday night, partly cloudy. A chance of showers and thunderstorms until midnight. Lows in the lower 70s. Chance of rain 50%. Monday, mostly sunny. Highs in the upper 80s. Heat index values up to 100 in the afternoon. Monday night and Tuesday, partly cloudy. A chance of showers and thunderstorms. Lows in the lower 70s. Highs in the mid-80s. Chance of rain 50%. Tuesday night, partly cloudy with a chance of showers and thunderstorms until midnight, then mostly cloudy with showers likely after midnight. Lows in the upper 60s. Chance of rain 60%. Wednesday, partly sunny with a chance of showers and thunderstorms. Highs in the lower 80s. Chance of rain 50%. Wednesday night, mostly cloudy with a chance of showers. Lows in the upper 60s. Chance of rain 50%. Thursday, partly sunny in the morning, then becoming mostly cloudy. A 50-
percent chance of showers. Highs around 80. Again, the forecast for Champaign, Urbana, and surrounding areas of East Central Illinois for the rest of tonight, mostly cloudy with a slight chance of thunderstorms. A slight chance of showers until midnight, then a chance of showers after midnight. Lows in the upper 60s. South winds around 5 miles an hour. Chance of rain 40%. At midnight at the Champaign Airport, skies were mostly cloudy. Visibility was 5 miles. The temperature was 67 degrees, the dew point was 67, and the relative humidity was 100%. The wind was south at 5 miles an hour. The pressure was 30.13 inches and rising. Elsewhere around the area, temperatures were around 70 degrees. Fog was reported at Paris and Terre Haute. At Peoria, it was partly cloudy. It was mostly cloudy at Bloomington, Rantoul, Mattoon, and Springfield. At Decatur, it was cloudy. And once again at midnight at the Champaign Airport, under mostly cloudy skies, the temperature was 67. The time is currently 12.04 a.m. Central Daylight Time. 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Now for the official National Weather Service forecast for Champaign, Urbana, and surrounding areas of East Central Illinois. Rest of tonight, mostly cloudy with a slight chance of thunderstorms. A slight chance of showers until midnight, then a chance of showers after midnight. Lows in the upper 60s. South winds around 5 miles an hour. Chance of rain 40%. Friday, partly sunny. A chance of showers with a slight chance of thunderstorms in the morning. Humid with highs in the mid-80s. Southwest winds 5 to 10 miles an hour. Chance of rain 50%. Friday night, partly cloudy. A slight chance of showers and thunderstorms after midnight. Humid with lows in the upper 60s. Southwest winds 5 to 10 miles an hour. Chance of rain 20%. Saturday, mostly sunny. Humid with highs in the mid-80s. West winds 5 to 10 miles an hour. Saturday night, mostly clear until midnight, then partly cloudy with a chance of showers after midnight. Lows in the mid-60s. Northwest winds around 5 miles an hour, becoming southeast after midnight. Chance of rain 40%. Sunday, partly sunny with a chance of showers and thunderstorms. Highs in the mid-80s. Chance of rain 50%. Sunday night, partly cloudy. A chance of showers and thunderstorms until midnight. Lows in the lower 70s. Chance of rain 50%. Monday, mostly sunny. Highs in the upper 80s. Heat index values up to 100 in the afternoon. Monday night and Tuesday, partly cloudy. A chance of showers and thunderstorms. Lows in the lower 70s. Highs in the mid-80s. Chance of rain 50%. Tuesday night, partly cloudy with a chance of showers and thunderstorms until midnight, then mostly cloudy with showers likely after midnight. Lows in the upper 60s. Chance of rain 60%. Wednesday, partly sunny with a chance of showers and thunderstorms. Highs in the lower 80s. Chance of rain 50%. Wednesday night, mostly cloudy with a chance of showers. Lows in the upper 60s. Chance of rain 50%. Thursday, partly sunny in the morning, then becoming mostly cloudy. A 50% chance of showers. Highs around 80. Again, the forecast for Champaign, Urbana, and surrounding areas of East Central Illinois for the rest of tonight, mostly cloudy with a slight chance of thunderstorms. A slight chance of showers until midnight, then a chance of showers after midnight. Lows in the upper 60s. South winds around 5 miles an hour. Chance of rain 40%. 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Programming originates from NOAA's National Weather Service office in Lincoln and transmits from the WCIA television tower near Seymour. 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At midnight at the Champaign Airport, skies were mostly

cloudy. Visibility was 5 miles. The temperature was 67 degrees, the dew point was 67, and the relative humidity was 100%. The wind was south at 5 miles an hour. The pressure was 30.13 inches and rising. Elsewhere around the area, temperatures were around 70 degrees. Fog was reported at Paris and Terre Haute. At Peoria, it was partly cloudy. It was mostly cloudy at Bloomington, Rantoul, Mattoon, and Springfield. At Decatur, it was cloudy. And once again at midnight at the Champaign Airport, under mostly cloudy skies, the temperature was 67. Looking elsewhere around the Midwest at midnight, Chicago was partly cloudy, and 73. Indianapolis was mostly cloudy, and 75. St. Louis was cloudy, and 71. Kansas City was clear, and 72. Des Moines was clear, and 72. Milwaukee was cloudy, and 72. The time is currently 12:08 a.m. Central Daylight Time. 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Now for the official National Weather Service forecast for Champaign, Urbana, and surrounding areas of East Central Illinois. Rest of tonight, mostly cloudy with a slight chance of thunderstorms. A slight chance of showers until midnight, then a chance of showers after midnight. Lows in the upper 60s. South winds around 5 miles an hour. Chance of rain 40%. Friday, partly sunny. A chance of showers with a slight chance of thunderstorms in the morning. Humid with highs in the mid-80s. Southwest winds 5 to 10 miles an hour. Chance of rain 50%. Friday night, partly cloudy. A slight chance of showers and thunderstorms after midnight. Humid with lows in the upper 60s. Southwest winds 5 to 10 miles an hour. Chance of rain 20%. Saturday, mostly sunny. Humid with highs in the mid-80s. West winds 5 to 10 miles an hour. Saturday night, mostly clear until midnight, then partly cloudy with a chance of showers after midnight. Lows in the mid-60s. Northwest winds around 5 miles an hour, becoming southeast after midnight. Chance of rain 40%. Sunday, partly sunny with a chance of showers and thunderstorms. Highs in the mid-80s. Chance of rain 50%. Sunday night, partly cloudy. A chance of showers and thunderstorms until midnight. Lows in the lower 70s. Chance of rain 50%. Monday, mostly sunny. Highs in the upper 80s. Heat index values up to 100 in the afternoon. Monday night and Tuesday, partly cloudy. A chance of showers and thunderstorms. Lows in the lower 70s. Highs in the mid-80s. Chance of rain 50%. Tuesday night, partly cloudy with a chance of showers and thunderstorms until midnight, then mostly cloudy with showers likely after midnight. Lows in the upper 60s. Chance of rain 60%. Wednesday, partly sunny with a chance of showers and thunderstorms. Highs in the lower 80s. Chance of rain 50%. Wednesday night, mostly cloudy with a chance of showers. Lows in the upper 60s. Chance of rain 50%. Thursday, partly sunny in the morning, then becoming mostly cloudy. A 50% chance of showers. Highs around 80. Again, the forecast for Champaign, Urbana, and surrounding areas of East Central Illinois for the rest of tonight, mostly cloudy with a slight chance of thunderstorms. A slight chance of showers until midnight, then a chance of showers after midnight. Lows in the upper 60s. South winds around 5 miles an hour. Chance of rain 40%. Now for the official National Weather Service forecast for Champaign, Urbana, and surrounding areas of East Central Illinois. Rest of tonight, mostly cloudy with a chance of showers and thunderstorms. Near steady temperature in the upper 60s. South winds around 5 miles an hour. Chance of rain 40%. Friday, mostly cloudy with a chance of showers and thunderstorms in the morning, then partly sunny with a slight chance of showers and thunderstorms in the afternoon. Humid with highs in the mid-80s. South winds 5 to 10 miles an hour. Chance of rain 50%. Friday night, partly cloudy. A slight chance of showers after midnight. Humid with lows in the upper 60s. Southwest wind.
times 5 to 10 miles an hour. Chance of rain 20%. Saturday, partly sunny in the morning, then clearing. Humid with highs in the mid-80s. West winds 5 to 10 miles an hour. Saturday night, mostly clear until midnight, then partly cloudy with a chance of showers after midnight. Lows in the mid-60s. Northwest winds around 5 miles an hour, becoming southeast after midnight. Chance of rain 40%. Sunday, partly sunny with a chance of showers and thunderstorms. Highs in the mid-80s. Chance of rain 50%. Sunday night, partly cloudy. A chance of showers and thunderstorms until midnight. Lows in the lower 70s. Chance of rain 50%. Monday, mostly sunny. Highs in the upper 80s. Heat index values up to 100 in the afternoon. Monday night and Tuesday, partly cloudy. A chance of showers and thunderstorms. Lows in the lower 70s. Highs in the mid-80s. Chance of rain 50%. Tuesday night, partly cloudy with a chance of showers and thunderstorms until midnight, then mostly cloudy with showers likely after midnight. Lows in the upper 60s. Chance of rain 60%. Wednesday, partly sunny with a chance of showers and thunderstorms. Highs in the lower 80s. Chance of rain 50%. Wednesday night, mostly cloudy with a chance of showers. Lows in the upper 60s. Chance of rain 50%. Thursday, partly sunny in the morning, then becoming mostly cloudy. A 50% chance of showers. Highs around 80. Again, the forecast for Champaign, Urbana and surrounding areas of East Central Illinois for the rest of tonight, mostly cloudy with a chance of showers and thunderstorms. Near steady temperature in the upper 60s. South winds around 5 miles an hour. Chance of rain 40%. At midnight at the Champaign Airport, skies were mostly cloudy. Visibility was 5 miles. The temperature was 67 degrees, the dew point was 67, and the relative humidity was 100%. The wind was south at 5 miles an hour. The pressure was 30.13 inches and rising. Elsewhere around the area, temperatures were around 70 degrees. Fog was reported at Paris and Terre Haute. At Peoria, it was partly cloudy. It was mostly cloudy at Bloomington, Rantoul, and Springfield. It was cloudy at Mattoon and Decatur. And once again at midnight at the Champaign Airport, under mostly cloudy skies, the temperature was 67. Looking elsewhere around the Midwest at midnight, Chicago was partly cloudy, and 73. Indianapolis was mostly cloudy, and 75. St. Louis was cloudy, and 71. Kansas City was clear, and 72. Des Moines was clear, and 72. Milwaukee was cloudy, and 72. The time is currently 12:16 a.m. Central Daylight Time. 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Now for the official National Weather Service forecast for Champaign, Urbana and surrounding areas of East Central Illinois. Rest of tonight, mostly cloudy with a chance of showers and thunderstorms. Near steady temperature in the upper 60s. South winds around 5 miles an hour. Chance of rain 40%. Friday, mostly cloudy with a chance of showers and thunderstorms in the morning, then partly sunny with a slight chance of showers and thunderstorms in the afternoon. Humid with highs in the mid-80s. South winds 5 to 10 miles an hour. Chance of rain 50%. Friday night, partly cloudy. A slight chance of showers after midnight. Humid with lows in the upper 60s. Southwest winds 5 to 10 miles an hour. Chance of rain 20%. Saturday, partly sunny in the morning, then clearing. Humid with highs in the mid-80s. West winds 5 to 10 miles an hour. Saturday night, mostly clear until midnight, then partly cloudy with a chance of showers after midnight. Lows in the mid-60s. Northwest winds around 5 miles an hour, becoming southeast after midnight. Chance of rain 40%. Sunday, partly sunny with a chance of showers and thunderstorms. Highs in the mid-80s. Chance of rain 50%. Sunday night, partly cloudy. A chance of showers and thunderstorms until midnight. Lows in the lower 70s. Chance of rain 50%.

80%. Monday, mostly sunny. Highs in the upper 80s. Heat index values up to 100 in the afternoon. Monday night and Tuesday, partly cloudy. A chance of showers and thunderstorms. Lows in the lower 70s. Highs in the mid 80s. Chance of rain 50%. Tuesday night, partly cloudy with a chance of showers and thunderstorms until midnight, then mostly cloudy with showers likely after midnight. Lows in the upper 60s. Chance of rain 60%. Wednesday, partly sunny with a chance of showers and thunderstorms. Highs in the lower 80s. Chance of rain 50%. Wednesday night, mostly cloudy with a chance of showers. Lows in the upper 60s. Chance of rain 50%. Thursday, partly sunny in the morning, then becoming mostly cloudy. A 50% chance of showers. Highs around 80. Again, the forecast for Champaign, Urbana and surrounding areas of East Central Illinois for the rest of tonight, mostly cloudy with a chance of showers and thunderstorms. Near steady temperature in the upper 60s. South winds around 5 miles an hour. Chance of rain 40%. At midnight at the Champaign Airport, skies were mostly cloudy. Visibility was 5 miles. The temperature was 67 degrees, the dew point was 67, and the relative humidity was 100%. The wind was south at 5 miles an hour. The pressure was 30.13 inches and rising. Elsewhere around the area, temperatures were around 70 degrees. Fog was reported at Paris and Terre Haute. At Peoria, it was partly cloudy. It was mostly cloudy at Bloomington, Rantoul, and Springfield. It was cloudy at Mattoon and Decatur. And once again at midnight at the Champaign Airport, under mostly cloudy skies, the temperature was 67. Looking elsewhere around the Midwest at midnight, Chicago was partly cloudy and 73. Indianapolis was mostly cloudy and 75. St. Louis was cloudy and 71. Kansas City was clear and 72. Des Moines was clear and 72. Milwaukee was cloudy and 72. The time is currently 12:20 a.m. Central Daylight Time. 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Now for the official National Weather Service forecast for Champaign, Urbana and surrounding areas of East Central Illinois. Rest of tonight, mostly cloudy with a chance of showers and thunderstorms. Near steady temperature in the upper 60s. South winds around 5 miles an hour. Chance of rain 40%. Friday, mostly cloudy with a chance of showers and thunderstorms in the morning, then partly sunny with a slight chance of showers and thunderstorms in the afternoon. Humid with highs in the mid-80s. South winds 5 to 10 miles an hour. Chance of rain 50%. Friday night, partly cloudy. A slight chance of showers after midnight. Humid with lows in the upper 60s. Southwest winds 5 to 10 miles an hour. Chance of rain 20%. Saturday, partly sunny in the morning, then clearing. Humid with highs in the mid-80s. West winds 5 to 10 miles an hour. Saturday night, mostly clear until midnight, then partly cloudy with a chance of showers after midnight. Lows in the mid-60s. Northwest winds around 5 miles an hour, becoming southeast after midnight. Chance of rain 40%. Sunday, partly sunny with a chance of showers and thunderstorms. Highs in the mid-80s. Chance of rain 50%. Sunday night, partly cloudy. A chance of showers and thunderstorms until midnight. Lows in the lower 70s. Chance of rain 50%. Monday, mostly sunny. Highs in the upper 80s. Heat index values up to 100 in the afternoon. Monday night and Tuesday, partly cloudy. A chance of showers and thunderstorms. Lows in the lower 70s. Highs in the mid-80s. Chance of rain 50%. Tuesday night, partly cloudy with a chance of showers and thunderstorms until midnight, then mostly cloudy with showers likely after midnight. Lows in the upper 60s. Chance of rain 60%. Wednesday, partly sunny with a chance of showers and thunderstorms. Highs in the lower 80s. Chance of rain 50%. Wednesday night, mostly cloudy with a chance of showers.

the upper 60s. Chance of rain 50%. Thursday, partly sunny in the morning, then becoming mostly cloudy. A 50% chance of showers. Highs around 80. Again, the forecast for Champaign, Urbana and surrounding areas of East Central Illinois for the rest of tonight, mostly cloudy with a chance of showers and thunderstorms. Near steady temperature in the upper 60s. South winds around 5 miles an hour. Chance of rain 40%. At midnight at the Champaign Airport, skies were mostly cloudy. Visibility was 5 miles. The temperature was 67 degrees, the dew point was 67, and the relative humidity was 100%. The wind was south at 5 miles an hour. The pressure was 30.13 inches and rising. Elsewhere around the area, temperatures were around 70 degrees. Fog was reported at Paris and Terre Haute. At Peoria, it was clear. At Mattoon, it was partly cloudy. It was mostly cloudy at Bloomington, Rantoul, and Springfield. At Decatur, it was cloudy. And once again at midnight at the Champaign Airport, under mostly cloudy skies, the temperature was 67. Looking elsewhere around the Midwest at midnight, Chicago was partly cloudy, and 73. Indianapolis was mostly cloudy, and 75. St. Louis was cloudy, and 71. Kansas City was clear, and 72. Des Moines was clear, and 72. Milwaukee was cloudy, and 72. The time is currently 12:24 a.m. Central Daylight Time. 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Now for the official National Weather Service forecast for Champaign, Urbana, and surrounding areas of East Central Illinois. Rest of tonight, mostly cloudy with a chance of showers and thunderstorms. Near steady temperature in the upper 60s. South winds around 5 miles an hour. Chance of rain 40%. Friday, mostly cloudy with a chance of showers and thunderstorms in the morning, then partly sunny with a slight chance of showers and thunderstorms in the afternoon. Humid with highs in the mid-80s. South winds 5 to 10 miles an hour. Chance of rain 50%. Friday night, partly cloudy. A slight chance of showers after midnight. Humid with lows in the upper 60s. Southwest winds 5 to 10 miles an hour. Chance of rain 20%. Saturday, partly sunny in the morning, then clearing. Humid with highs in the mid-80s. West winds 5 to 10 miles an hour. Saturday night, mostly clear until midnight, then partly cloudy with a chance of showers after midnight. Lows in the mid-60s. Northwest winds around 5 miles an hour, becoming southeast after midnight. Chance of rain 40%. Sunday, partly sunny with a chance of showers and thunderstorms. Highs in the mid-80s. Chance of rain 50%. Sunday night, partly cloudy. A chance of showers and thunderstorms until midnight. Lows in the lower 70s. Chance of rain 50%. Monday, mostly sunny. Highs in the upper 80s. Heat index values up to 100 in the afternoon. Monday night and Tuesday, partly cloudy. A chance of showers and thunderstorms. Lows in the lower 70s. Highs in the mid-80s. Chance of rain 50%. Tuesday night, partly cloudy with a chance of showers and thunderstorms until midnight, then mostly cloudy with showers likely after midnight. Lows in the upper 60s. Chance of rain 60%. Wednesday, partly sunny with a chance of showers and thunderstorms. Highs in the lower 80s. Chance of rain 50%. Wednesday night, mostly cloudy with a chance of showers. Lows in the upper 60s. Chance of rain 50%. Thursday, partly sunny in the morning, then becoming mostly cloudy. A 50% chance of showers. Highs around 80. Again, the forecast for Champaign, Urbana and surrounding areas of East Central Illinois for the rest of tonight, mostly cloudy with a chance of showers and thunderstorms. Near steady temperature in the upper 60s. South winds around 5 miles an hour. Chance of rain 40%. At midnight at the Champaign Airport, skies were mostly cloudy. Visibility was 5 miles. The temperature was 67 degrees, the dew point was 67, and the relative humidity was 100%.

The wind was south at 5 miles an hour. The pressure was 30.13 inches and rising. Elsewhere around the area, temperatures were around 70 degrees. Fog was reported at Paris and Terre Haute. At Peoria, it was clear. At Mattoon, it was partly cloudy. It was mostly cloudy at Bloomington, Rantoul, and Springfield. At Decatur, it was cloudy. And once again at midnight at the Champaign Airport, under mostly cloudy skies, the temperature was 67. Looking elsewhere around the Midwest at midnight, Chicago was partly cloudy, and 73. Indianapolis was partly cloudy, and 75. St. Louis was cloudy, and 71. Kansas City was clear, and 72. Des Moines was clear, and 72. Milwaukee was cloudy, and 72. The time is currently 12:28 a.m. Central Daylight Time. 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Now for the official National Weather Service forecast for Champaign, Urbana, and surrounding areas of East Central Illinois. Rest of tonight, mostly cloudy with a chance of showers and thunderstorms. Near steady temperature in the upper 60s. South winds around 5 miles an hour. Chance of rain 40%. Friday, mostly cloudy with a chance of showers and thunderstorms in the morning, then partly sunny with a slight chance of showers and thunderstorms in the afternoon. Humid with highs in the mid-80s. South winds 5 to 10 miles an hour. Chance of rain 50%. Friday night, partly cloudy. A slight chance of showers after midnight. Humid with lows in the upper 60s. Southwest winds 5 to 10 miles an hour. Chance of rain 20%. Saturday, partly sunny in the morning, then clearing. Humid with highs in the mid-80s. West winds 5 to 10 miles an hour. Saturday night, mostly clear until midnight, then partly cloudy with a chance of showers after midnight. Lows in the mid-60s. Northwest winds around 5 miles an hour, becoming southeast after midnight. Chance of rain 40%. Sunday, partly sunny with a chance of showers and thunderstorms. Highs in the mid-80s. Chance of rain 50%. Sunday night, partly cloudy. A chance of showers and thunderstorms until midnight. Lows in the lower 70s. Chance of rain 50%. Monday, mostly sunny. Highs in the upper 80s. Heat index values up to 100 in the afternoon. Monday night and Tuesday, partly cloudy. A chance of showers and thunderstorms. Lows in the lower 70s. Highs in the mid-80s. Chance of rain 50%. Tuesday night, partly cloudy with a chance of showers and thunderstorms until midnight, then mostly cloudy with showers likely after midnight. Lows in the upper 60s. Chance of rain 60%. Wednesday, partly sunny with a chance of showers and thunderstorms. Highs in the lower 80s. Chance of rain 50%. Wednesday night, mostly cloudy with a chance of showers. Lows in the upper 60s. Chance of rain 50%. Thursday, partly sunny in the morning, then becoming mostly cloudy. A 50% chance of showers. Highs around 80. Again, the forecast for Champaign, Urbana, and surrounding areas of East Central Illinois for the rest of tonight, mostly cloudy with a chance of showers and thunderstorms. Near steady temperature in the upper 60s. South winds around 5 miles an hour. Chance of rain 40%. At midnight at the Champaign Airport, skies were mostly cloudy. Visibility was 5 miles. The temperature was 67 degrees, the dew point was 67, and the relative humidity was 100%. The wind was south at 5 miles an hour. The pressure was 30.13 inches and rising. Elsewhere around the area, temperatures were around 70 degrees. Fog was reported at Paris and Terre Haute. At Peoria, it was clear. At Mattoon, it was partly cloudy. It was mostly cloudy at Bloomington, Rantoul, and Springfield. At Decatur, it was cloudy. And once again at midnight at the Champaign Airport, under mostly cloudy skies, the temperature was 67. Looking elsewhere around the Midwest at midnight, Chicago was partly cloudy, and 73. Indianapolis was partly cloudy, and 75. St. Louis

cloudy and 71. Kansas City was clear and 72. Des Moines was clear and 72. Milwaukee was cloudy and 72. The time is currently 12:33 a.m. Central Daylight Time. Indianapolis was partly cloudy and 75. St. Louis was cloudy and 71. Kansas City was clear and 72. Des Moines was clear and 72. Milwaukee was cloudy and 72. The time is currently 12:33 a.m. Central Daylight Time. 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Now for the official National Weather Service forecast for Champaign, Urbana, and surrounding areas of East Central Illinois. Rest of tonight, mostly cloudy with a chance of showers and thunderstorms. Near steady temperature in the upper 60s. South winds around 5 miles an hour. Chance of rain 40%. Friday, mostly cloudy with a chance of showers and thunderstorms in the morning, then partly sunny with a slight chance of showers and thunderstorms in the afternoon. Humid with highs in the mid-80s. South winds 5 to 10 miles an hour. Chance of rain 50%. Friday night, partly cloudy. A slight chance of showers after midnight. Humid with lows in the upper 60s. Southwest winds 5 to 10 miles an hour. Chance of rain 20%. Saturday, partly sunny in the morning, then clearing. Humid with highs in the mid-80s. West winds 5 to 10 miles an hour. Saturday night, mostly clear until midnight, then partly cloudy with a chance of showers after midnight. Lows in the mid-60s. Northwest winds around 5 miles an hour, becoming southeast after midnight. Chance of rain 40%. Sunday, partly sunny with a chance of showers and thunderstorms. Highs in the mid-80s. Chance of rain 50%. Sunday night, partly cloudy. A chance of showers and thunderstorms until midnight. Lows in the lower 70s. Chance of rain 50%. Monday, mostly sunny. Highs in the upper 80s. Heat index values up to 100 in the afternoon. Monday night and Tuesday, partly cloudy. A chance of showers and thunderstorms. Lows in the lower 70s. Highs in the mid-80s. Chance of rain 50%. Tuesday night, partly cloudy with a chance of showers and thunderstorms until midnight, then mostly cloudy with showers likely after midnight. Lows in the upper 60s. Chance of rain 60%. Wednesday, partly sunny with a chance of showers and thunderstorms. Highs in the lower 80s. Chance of rain 50%. Wednesday night, mostly cloudy with a chance of showers. Lows in the upper 60s. Chance of rain 50%. Thursday, partly sunny in the morning, then becoming mostly cloudy. A 50% chance of showers. Highs around 80. Again, the forecast for Champaign, Urbana, and surrounding areas of East Central Illinois for the rest of tonight, mostly cloudy with a chance of showers and thunderstorms. Near steady temperature in the upper 60s. South winds around 5 miles an hour. Chance of rain 40%. At midnight at the Champaign Airport, skies were mostly cloudy. Visibility was 5 miles. The temperature was 67 degrees, the dew point was 67, and the relative humidity was 100%. The wind was south at 5 miles an hour. The pressure was 30.13 inches and rising. Elsewhere around the area, temperatures were around 70 degrees. Fog was reported at Paris and Terre Haute. At Peoria, it was clear. At Mattoon, it was partly cloudy. It was mostly cloudy at Bloomington, Rantoul, and Springfield. At Decatur, it was cloudy. And once again at midnight at the Champaign Airport, under mostly cloudy skies, the temperature was 67. Looking elsewhere around the Midwest at midnight, Chicago was partly cloudy and 73. Indianapolis was partly cloudy and 75. St. Louis was cloudy and 71. Kansas City was clear and 72. Des Moines was clear and 72. Milwaukee was cloudy and 72. The time is currently 12:37 a.m. Central Daylight Time. 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Now for the

of showers and thunderstorms in the afternoon. Humid with highs in the mid-80s. South winds 5 to 10 miles an hour. Chance of rain 50%. Friday night, partly cloudy. A slight chance of showers after midnight. Humid with lows in the upper 60s. Southwest winds 5 to 10 miles an hour. Chance of rain 20%. Saturday, partly sunny in the morning, then clearing. Humid with highs in the mid-80s. West winds 5 to 10 miles an hour. Saturday night, mostly clear until midnight, then partly cloudy with a chance of showers after midnight. Lows in the mid-60s. Northwest winds around 5 miles an hour, becoming southeast after midnight. Chance of rain 40%. Sunday, partly sunny with a chance of showers and thunderstorms. Highs in the mid-80s. Chance of rain 50%. Sunday night, partly cloudy. A chance of showers and thunderstorms until midnight. Lows in the lower 70s. Chance of rain 50%. Monday, mostly sunny. Highs in the upper 80s. Heat index values up to 100 in the afternoon. Monday night and Tuesday, partly cloudy. A chance of showers and thunderstorms. Lows in the lower 70s. Highs in the mid-80s. Chance of rain 50%. Tuesday night, partly cloudy with a chance of showers and thunderstorms until midnight, then mostly cloudy with showers likely after midnight. Lows in the upper 60s. Chance of rain 60%. Wednesday, partly sunny with a chance of showers and thunderstorms. Highs in the lower 80s. Chance of rain 50%. Wednesday night, mostly cloudy with a chance of showers. Lows in the upper 60s. Chance of rain 50%. Thursday, partly sunny in the morning, then becoming mostly cloudy. A 50% chance of showers. Highs around 80. Again, the forecast for Champaign, Urbana and surrounding areas of East Central Illinois for the rest of tonight, mostly cloudy with a chance of showers and thunderstorms. Near steady temperature in the upper 60s. South winds around 5 miles an hour. Chance of rain 40%. At midnight at the Champaign Airport, skies were mostly cloudy. Visibility was 5 miles. The temperature was 67 degrees, the dew point was 67, and the relative humidity was 100%. The wind was south at 5 miles an hour. The pressure was 30.13 inches and rising. Elsewhere around the area, temperatures were around 70 degrees. Fog was reported at Paris and Terre Haute. At Peoria, it was clear. At Mattoon, it was partly cloudy. It was mostly cloudy at Bloomington, Rantoul, and Springfield. At Decatur, it was cloudy. And once again at midnight at the Champaign Airport, under mostly cloudy skies, the temperature was 67. Looking elsewhere around the Midwest at midnight, Chicago was partly cloudy, and 73. Indianapolis was partly cloudy, and 75. St. Louis was cloudy, and 71. Kansas City was clear, and 72. Des Moines was clear, and 72. Milwaukee was cloudy, and 72. The time is currently 12:41 a.m. Central Daylight Time. 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Now for the official National Weather Service forecast for Champaign, Urbana and surrounding areas of East Central Illinois. Rest of tonight, mostly cloudy with a chance of showers and thunderstorms. Near steady temperature in the upper 60s. South winds around 5 miles an hour. Chance of rain 40%. Friday, mostly cloudy with a chance of showers and thunderstorms in the morning, then partly sunny with a slight chance of showers and thunderstorms in the afternoon. Humid with highs in the mid-80s. South winds 5 to 10 miles an hour. Chance of rain 50%. Friday night, partly cloudy. A slight chance of showers after midnight. Humid with lows in the upper 60s. Southwest winds 5 to 10 miles an hour. Chance of rain 20%. Saturday, partly sunny in the morning, then clearing. Humid with highs in the mid-80s. West winds 5 to 10 miles an hour. Saturday night, mostly clear until midnight, then partly cloudy with a chance of showers after midnight. Lows in the mid-60s. Northwest winds around 5 miles an hour, becoming south.

east after midnight. Chance of rain 40%. Sunday, partly sunny with a chance of showers and thunderstorms. Highs in the mid-80s. Chance of rain 50%. Sunday night, partly cloudy. A chance of showers and thunderstorms until midnight. Lows in the lower 70s. Chance of rain 50%. Monday, mostly sunny. Highs in the upper 80s. Heat index values up to 100 in the afternoon. Monday night and Tuesday, partly cloudy. A chance of showers and thunderstorms. Lows in the lower 70s. Highs in the mid-80s. Chance of rain 50%. Tuesday night, partly cloudy with a chance of showers and thunderstorms until midnight, then mostly cloudy with showers likely after midnight. Lows in the upper 60s. Chance of rain 60%. Wednesday, partly sunny with a chance of showers and thunderstorms. Highs in the lower 80s. Chance of rain 50%. Wednesday night, mostly cloudy with a chance of showers. Lows in the upper 60s. Chance of rain 50%. Thursday, partly sunny in the morning, then becoming mostly cloudy. A 50% chance of showers. Highs around 80. Again, the forecast for Champaign, Urbana and surrounding areas of East Central Illinois for the rest of tonight, mostly cloudy with a chance of showers and thunderstorms. Near steady temperature in the upper 60s. South winds around 5 miles an hour. Chance of rain 40%. At midnight at the Champaign Airport, skies were mostly cloudy. Visibility was 5 miles. The temperature was 67 degrees, the dew point was 67, and the relative humidity was 100%. The wind was south at 5 miles an hour. The pressure was 30.13 inches and rising. Elsewhere around the area, temperatures were around 70 degrees. Fog was reported at Paris and Terre Haute. At Peoria, it was clear. At Mattoon, it was partly cloudy. It was mostly cloudy at Bloomington, Rantoul, and Springfield. At Decatur, it was cloudy. And once again at midnight at the Champaign Airport, under mostly cloudy skies, the temperature was 67. Looking elsewhere around the Midwest at midnight, Chicago was partly cloudy, and 73. Indianapolis was partly cloudy, and 75. St. Louis was cloudy, and 71. Kansas City was clear, and 72. Des Moines was clear, and 72. Milwaukee was cloudy, and 72. The time is currently 12:46 a.m. Central Daylight Time. 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Now for the official National Weather Service forecast for Champaign, Urbana and surrounding areas of East Central Illinois. Rest of tonight, mostly cloudy with a chance of showers and thunderstorms. Near steady temperature in the upper 60s. South winds around 5 miles an hour. Chance of rain 40%. Friday, mostly cloudy with a chance of showers and thunderstorms in the morning, then partly sunny with a slight chance of showers and thunderstorms in the afternoon. Humid with highs in the mid-80s. South winds 5 to 10 miles an hour. Chance of rain 50%. Friday night, partly cloudy. A slight chance of showers after midnight. Humid with lows in the upper 60s. Southwest winds 5 to 10 miles an hour. Chance of rain 20%. Saturday, partly sunny in the morning, then clearing. Humid with highs in the mid-80s. West winds 5 to 10 miles an hour. Saturday night, mostly clear until midnight, then partly cloudy with a chance of showers after midnight. Lows in the mid-60s. Northwest winds around 5 miles an hour, becoming southeast after midnight. Chance of rain 40%. Sunday, partly sunny with a chance of showers and thunderstorms. Highs in the mid-80s. Chance of rain 50%. Sunday night, partly cloudy. A chance of showers and thunderstorms until midnight. Lows in the lower 70s. Chance of rain 50%. Monday, mostly sunny. Highs in the upper 80s. Heat index values up to 100 in the afternoon. Monday night and Tuesday, partly cloudy. A chance of showers and thunderstorms. Lows in the lower 70s. Highs in the mid-80s. Chance of rain 50%. Tuesday night, partly cloudy.

Chance of showers and thunderstorms until midnight, then mostly cloudy with showers likely after midnight. Lows in the upper 60s. Chance of rain 60%. Wednesday, partly sunny with a chance of showers and thunderstorms. Highs in the lower 80s. Chance of rain 50%. Wednesday night, mostly cloudy with a chance of showers. Lows in the upper 60s. Chance of rain 50%. Thursday, partly sunny in the morning, then becoming mostly cloudy. A 50% chance of showers. Highs around 80. Again, the forecast for Champaign, Urbana and surrounding areas of East Central Illinois for the rest of tonight, mostly cloudy with a chance of showers and thunderstorms. Near steady temperature in the upper 60s. South winds around 5 miles an hour. Chance of rain 40%. At midnight at the Champaign Airport, skies were mostly cloudy. Visibility was 5 miles. The temperature was 67 degrees, the dew point was 67, and the relative humidity was 100%. The wind was south at 5 miles an hour. The pressure was 30.13 inches and rising. Elsewhere around the area, temperatures were around 70 degrees. Fog was reported at Paris and Terre Haute. At Peoria, it was clear. At Mattoon, it was partly cloudy. It was mostly cloudy at Bloomington, Rantoul, and Springfield. At Decatur, it was cloudy. And once again at midnight at the Champaign Airport, under mostly cloudy skies, the temperature was 67. Looking elsewhere around the Midwest at midnight, Chicago was partly cloudy, and 73. Indianapolis was partly cloudy, and 75. St. Louis was cloudy, and 71. Kansas City was clear, and 72. Des Moines was clear, and 72. Milwaukee was cloudy, and 72. The time is currently 12:50 a.m. Central Daylight Time. 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Now for the official National Weather Service forecast for Champaign, Urbana and surrounding areas of East Central Illinois. Rest of tonight, mostly cloudy with a chance of showers and thunderstorms. Near steady temperature in the upper 60s. South winds around 5 miles an hour. Chance of rain 40%. Friday, mostly cloudy with a chance of showers and thunderstorms in the morning, then partly sunny with a slight chance of showers and thunderstorms in the afternoon. Humid with highs in the mid-80s. South winds 5 to 10 miles an hour. Chance of rain 50%. Friday night, partly cloudy. A slight chance of showers after midnight. Humid with lows in the upper 60s. Southwest winds 5 to 10 miles an hour. Chance of rain 20%. Saturday, partly sunny in the morning, then clearing. Humid with highs in the mid-80s. West winds 5 to 10 miles an hour. Saturday night, mostly clear until midnight, then partly cloudy with a chance of showers after midnight. Lows in the mid-60s. Northwest winds around 5 miles an hour, becoming southeast after midnight. Chance of rain 40%. Sunday, partly sunny with a chance of showers and thunderstorms. Highs in the mid-80s. Chance of rain 50%. Sunday night, partly cloudy. A chance of showers and thunderstorms until midnight. Lows in the lower 70s. Chance of rain 50%. Monday, mostly sunny. Highs in the upper 80s. Heat index values up to 100 in the afternoon. Monday night and Tuesday, partly cloudy. A chance of showers and thunderstorms. Lows in the lower 70s. Highs in the mid-80s. Chance of rain 50%. Tuesday night, partly cloudy with a chance of showers and thunderstorms until midnight, then mostly cloudy with showers likely after midnight. Lows in the upper 60s. Chance of rain 60%. Wednesday, partly sunny with a chance of showers and thunderstorms. Highs in the lower 80s. Chance of rain 50%. Wednesday night, mostly cloudy with a chance of showers. Lows in the upper 60s. Chance of rain 50%. Thursday, partly sunny in the morning, then becoming mostly cloudy. A 50% chance of showers. Highs around 80. Again, the forecast for Champaign, Urbana and surrounding areas of East Central Illinois for the rest of tonight, mostly cloudy with a chance of showers and

West winds around 5 miles an hour, becoming southeast after midnight. Chance of rain 40%. Sunday, partly sunny with a chance of showers and thunderstorms. Highs in the mid-80s. Chance of rain 50%. Sunday night, partly cloudy. A chance of showers and thunderstorms until midnight. Lows in the lower 70s. Chance of rain 50%. Monday, mostly sunny. Highs in the upper 80s. Heat index values up to 100 in the afternoon. Monday night and Tuesday, partly cloudy. A chance of showers and thunderstorms. Lows in the lower 70s. Highs in the mid-80s. Chance of rain 50%. Tuesday night, partly cloudy with a chance of showers and thunderstorms until midnight, then mostly cloudy with showers likely after midnight. Lows in the upper 60s. Chance of rain 60%. Wednesday, partly sunny with a chance of showers and thunderstorms. Highs in the lower 80s. Chance of rain 50%. Wednesday night, mostly cloudy with a chance of showers. Lows in the upper 60s. Chance of rain 50%. Thursday, partly sunny in the morning, then becoming mostly cloudy. A 50% chance of showers. Highs around 80. Again, the forecast for Champaign, Urbana and surrounding areas of East Central Illinois for the rest of tonight, mostly cloudy with a chance of showers and thunderstorms. Near steady temperature in the upper 60s. South winds around 5 miles an hour. Chance of rain 40%. At 1 a.m. at the Champaign Airport, fog was reported. Visibility was 1.5 miles. The temperature was 65 degrees, the dew point was 65, and the relative humidity was 100%. The wind was east at 3 miles an hour. The pressure was 30.11 inches and falling. Elsewhere around the area, temperatures were in the mid to upper 60s. Fog was reported at Rantoul, Paris, and Terre Haute. At Peoria, it was clear. At Mattoon, it was partly cloudy. It was mostly cloudy at Bloomington, Decatur, and Springfield. And once again at 1 a.m. at the Champaign Airport, with fog, the temperature was 65. The time is currently 1:05 a.m. Central Daylight Time. 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Now for the official National Weather Service forecast for Champaign, Urbana and surrounding areas of East Central Illinois. Rest of tonight, mostly cloudy with a chance of showers and thunderstorms. Near steady temperature in the upper 60s. South winds around 5 miles an hour. Chance of rain 40%. Friday, mostly cloudy with a chance of showers and thunderstorms in the morning, then partly sunny with a slight chance of showers and thunderstorms in the afternoon. Humid with highs in the mid-80s. South winds 5 to 10 miles an hour. Chance of rain 50%. Friday night, partly cloudy. A slight chance of showers after midnight. Humid with lows in the upper 60s. Southwest winds 5 to 10 miles an hour. Chance of rain 20%. Saturday, partly sunny in the morning, then clearing. Humid with highs in the mid-80s. West winds 5 to 10 miles an hour. Saturday night, mostly clear until midnight, then partly cloudy with a chance of showers after midnight. Lows in the mid-60s. Northwest winds around 5 miles an hour, becoming southeast after midnight. Chance of rain 40%. Sunday, partly sunny with a chance of showers and thunderstorms. Highs in the mid-80s. Chance of rain 50%. Sunday night, partly cloudy. A chance of showers and thunderstorms until midnight. Lows in the lower 70s. Chance of rain 50%. Monday, mostly sunny. Highs in the upper 80s. Heat index values up to 100 in the afternoon. Monday night and Tuesday,

Partly cloudy. A chance of showers and thunderstorms. Lows in the lower 70s. Highs in the mid-80s. Chance of rain 50%. Tuesday night, partly cloudy with a chance of showers and thunderstorms until midnight, then mostly cloudy with showers likely after midnight. Lows in the upper 60s. Chance of rain 60%. Wednesday, partly sunny with a chance of showers and thunderstorms. Highs in the lower 80s. Chance of rain 50%. Wednesday night, mostly cloudy with a chance of showers. Lows in the upper 60s. Chance of rain 50%. Thursday, partly sunny in the morning, then becoming mostly cloudy. A 50% chance of showers. Highs around 80. Again, the forecast for Champaign, Urbana and surrounding areas of East Central Illinois for the rest of tonight, mostly cloudy with a chance of showers and thunderstorms. Near steady temperature in the upper 60s. South winds around 5 miles an hour. Chance of rain 40%. At 1 a.m. at the Champaign Airport, fog was reported. Visibility was 1.5 miles. The temperature was 65 degrees, the dew point was 65, and the relative humidity was 100%. The wind was east at 3 miles an hour. The pressure was 30.11 inches and falling. Elsewhere around the area, temperatures were in the mid to upper 60s. Fog was reported at Red Hill, Paris, and Terre Haute. At Peoria, it was clear. At Mattoon, it was partly cloudy. It was mostly cloudy at Bloomington, Decatur, and Springfield. And once again at 1 a.m. at the Champaign Airport, with fog, the temperature was 65. Looking elsewhere around the Midwest at 1 a.m., Chicago was partly cloudy, and 72. Indianapolis was mostly cloudy, and 74. St. Louis was mostly cloudy, and 71. Kansas City was clear, and 70. Des Moines was clear, and 71. Milwaukee was partly cloudy, and 71. The time is currently 1:10 a.m. Central Daylight Time. 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Now for the official National Weather Service forecast for Champaign, Urbana and surrounding areas of East Central Illinois. Rest of tonight, mostly cloudy with a chance of showers and thunderstorms. Near steady temperature in the upper 60s. South winds around 5 miles an hour. Chance of rain 40%. Friday, mostly cloudy with a chance of showers and thunderstorms in the morning, then partly sunny with a slight chance of showers and thunderstorms in the afternoon. Humid with highs in the mid-80s. South winds 5 to 10 miles an hour. Chance of rain 50%. Friday night, partly cloudy. A slight chance of showers after midnight. Humid with lows in the upper 60s. Southwest winds 5 to 10 miles an hour. Chance of rain 20%. Saturday, partly sunny in the morning, then clearing. Humid with highs in the mid-80s. West winds 5 to 10 miles an hour. Saturday night, mostly clear until midnight, then partly cloudy with a chance of showers after midnight. Lows in the mid-60s. Northwest winds around 5 miles an hour, becoming southeast after midnight. Chance of rain 40%. Sunday, partly sunny with a chance of showers and thunderstorms. Highs in the mid-80s. Chance of rain 50%. Sunday night, partly cloudy. A chance of showers and thunderstorms until midnight. Lows in the lower 70s. Chance of rain 50%. Monday, mostly sunny. Highs in the upper 80s. Heat index values up to 100 in the afternoon. Monday night and Tuesday, partly cloudy. A chance of showers and thunderstorms. Lows in the lower 70s. Highs in the mid-80s. Chance of rain 50%. Tuesday night, partly cloudy with a chance of showers and thunderstorms until midnight, then mostly cloudy with showers likely after midnight. Lows in the upper 60s. Chance of rain 60%. Wednesday, partly sunny with a chance of showers and thunderstorms. Highs in the lower 80s. Chance of rain 50%. Wednesday night, mostly cloudy with a chance of showers. Lows in the upper 60s. Chance of rain 50%. Thursday, partly sunny in the morning, then becoming mostly cloudy. A 50% chance of showers.

highs around 80. Again, the forecast for Champaign, Urbana and surrounding areas of East Central Illinois for the rest of tonight, mostly cloudy with a chance of showers and thunderstorms. Near steady temperature in the upper 60s. South winds around 5 miles an hour. Chance of rain 40%. At 1 a.m. at the Champaign Airport, fog was reported. Visibility was 1/2 of a mile. The temperature was 65 degrees, the dew point was 65, and the relative humidity was 100%. The wind was calm. The pressure was 30.12 inches and falling. Elsewhere around the area, temperatures were in the mid to upper 60s. Fog was reported at Rantoul, in Paris. It was partly cloudy at Peoria, Terre Haute, and Mattoon. It was mostly cloudy at Bloomington, Decatur, and Springfield. And once again at 1 a.m. at the Champaign Airport, with fog, the temperature was 65. Looking elsewhere around the Midwest at 1 a.m., Chicago was partly cloudy, and 72. Indianapolis was mostly cloudy, and 74. St. Louis was mostly cloudy, and 71. Kansas City was clear, and 70. Des Moines was clear, and 71. Milwaukee was partly cloudy, and 71. The time is currently 1:14 a.m. Central Daylight Time. 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Now for the official National Weather Service forecast for Champaign, Urbana and surrounding areas of East Central Illinois. Rest of tonight, mostly cloudy with a chance of showers and thunderstorms. Near steady temperature in the upper 60s. South winds around 5 miles an hour. Chance of rain 40%. Friday, mostly cloudy with a chance of showers and thunderstorms in the morning, then partly sunny with a slight chance of showers and thunderstorms in the afternoon. Humid with highs in the mid-80s. South winds 5 to 10 miles an hour. Chance of rain 50%. Friday night, partly cloudy. A slight chance of showers after midnight. Humid with lows in the upper 60s. Southwest winds 5 to 10 miles an hour. Chance of rain 20%. Saturday, partly sunny in the morning, then clearing. Humid with highs in the mid-80s. West winds 5 to 10 miles an hour. Saturday night, mostly clear until midnight, then partly cloudy with a chance of showers after midnight. Lows in the mid-60s. Northwest winds around 5 miles an hour, becoming southeast after midnight. Chance of rain 40%. Sunday, partly sunny with a chance of showers and thunderstorms. Highs in the mid-80s. Chance of rain 50%. Sunday night, partly cloudy. A chance of showers and thunderstorms until midnight. Lows in the lower 70s. Chance of rain 50%. Monday, mostly sunny. Highs in the upper 80s. Heat index values up to 100 in the afternoon. Monday night and Tuesday, partly cloudy. A chance of showers and thunderstorms. Lows in the lower 70s. Highs in the mid-80s. Chance of rain 50%. Tuesday night, partly cloudy with a chance of showers and thunderstorms until midnight, then mostly cloudy with showers likely after midnight. Lows in the upper 60s. Chance of rain 60%. Wednesday, partly sunny with a chance of showers and thunderstorms. Highs in the lower 80s. Chance of rain 50%. Wednesday night, mostly cloudy with a chance of showers. Lows in the upper 60s. Chance of rain 50%. Thursday, partly sunny in the morning, then becoming mostly cloudy. A 50% chance of showers. Highs around 80. Again, the forecast for Champaign, Urbana and surrounding areas of East Central Illinois for the rest of tonight, mostly cloudy with a chance of showers and thunderstorms. Near steady temperature in the upper 60s. South winds around 5 miles an hour. Chance of rain 40%. At 1 a.m. at the Champaign Airport, fog was reported. Visibility was 1/2 of a mile. The temperature was 65 degrees, the dew point was 65, and the relative humidity was 100%. The wind was calm. The pressure was 30.12 inches and falling. Elsewhere around the area, temperatures were in the mid to upper 60s. Fog was reported at Rantoul, in Paris. It was partly cloudy at Peoria,

Terre Haute, and Mattoon. It was mostly cloudy at Bloomington, Decatur, and Springfield. And once again at 1 a.m. at the Champaign Airport, with fog, the temperature was 65. Looking elsewhere around the Midwest at 1 a.m., Chicago was partly cloudy, and 72. Indianapolis was mostly cloudy, and 74. St. Louis was cloudy, and 71. Kansas City was clear, and 70. Des Moines was clear, and 71. Milwaukee was partly cloudy, and 71. The time is currently 1:19 a.m. Central Daylight Time. 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Now for the official National Weather Service forecast for Champaign, Urbana, and surrounding areas of East Central Illinois. Rest of tonight, mostly cloudy with a chance of showers and thunderstorms. Near steady temperature in the upper 60s. South winds around 5 miles an hour. Chance of rain 40%. Friday, mostly cloudy with a chance of showers and thunderstorms in the morning, then partly sunny with a slight chance of showers and thunderstorms in the afternoon. Humid with highs in the mid-80s. South winds 5 to 10 miles an hour. Chance of rain 50%. Friday night, partly cloudy. A slight chance of showers after midnight. Humid with lows in the upper 60s. Southwest winds 5 to 10 miles an hour. Chance of rain 20%. Saturday, partly sunny in the morning, then clearing. Humid with highs in the mid-80s. West winds 5 to 10 miles an hour. Saturday night, mostly clear until midnight, then partly cloudy with a chance of showers after midnight. Lows in the mid-60s. Northwest winds around 5 miles an hour, becoming southeast after midnight. Chance of rain 40%. Sunday, partly sunny with a chance of showers and thunderstorms. Highs in the mid-80s. Chance of rain 50%. Sunday night, partly cloudy. A chance of showers and thunderstorms until midnight. Lows in the lower 70s. Chance of rain 50%. Monday, mostly sunny. Highs in the upper 80s. Heat index values up to 100 in the afternoon. Monday night and Tuesday, partly cloudy. A chance of showers and thunderstorms. Lows in the lower 70s. Highs in the mid-80s. Chance of rain 50%. Tuesday night, partly cloudy with a chance of showers and thunderstorms until midnight, then mostly cloudy with showers likely after midnight. Lows in the upper 60s. Chance of rain 60%. Wednesday, partly sunny with a chance of showers and thunderstorms. Highs in the lower 80s. Chance of rain 50%. Wednesday night, mostly cloudy with a chance of showers. Lows in the upper 60s. Chance of rain 50%. Thursday, partly sunny in the morning, then becoming mostly cloudy. A 50% chance of showers. Highs around 80. Again, the forecast for Champaign, Urbana, and surrounding areas of East Central Illinois for the rest of tonight, mostly cloudy with a chance of showers and thunderstorms. Near steady temperature in the upper 60s. South winds around 5 miles an hour. Chance of rain 40%. At 1 a.m. at the Champaign Airport, fog was reported. Visibility was 1/2 mile. The temperature was 65 degrees, the dew point was 65, and the relative humidity was 100%. The wind was calm. The pressure was 30.12 inches and falling. Elsewhere around the area, temperatures were in the mid to upper 60s. Fog was reported at Rantoul in Paris. At Peoria, it was clear. It was partly cloudy at Bloomington, Terre Haute, and Mattoon. It was mostly cloudy at Decatur and Springfield. And once again at 1 a.m. at the Champaign Airport, with fog, the temperature was 65. Looking elsewhere around the Midwest at 1 a.m., Chicago was partly cloudy and 72. Indianapolis was mostly cloudy and 74. St. Louis was cloudy and 71. Kansas City was clear and 70. Des Moines was clear, and 71. Milwaukee was partly cloudy, and 71. The time is currently 1:23 a.m. Central Daylight Time. 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Now for the
National Weather Service forecast for Champaign, Urbana and surrounding areas of East Central Illinois. Rest of tonight, mostly cloudy with a chance of showers and thunderstorms. Near steady temperature in the upper 60s. South winds around 5 miles an hour. Chance of rain 40%. Friday, mostly cloudy with a chance of showers and thunderstorms in the morning, then partly sunny with a slight chance of showers and thunderstorms in the afternoon. Humid with highs in the mid-80s. South winds 5 to 10 miles an hour. Chance of rain 50%. Friday night, partly cloudy. A slight chance of showers after midnight. Humid with lows in the upper 60s. Southwest winds 5 to 10 miles an hour. Chance of rain 20%. Saturday, partly sunny in the morning, then clearing. Humid with highs in the mid-80s. West winds 5 to 10 miles an hour. Saturday night, mostly clear until midnight, then partly cloudy with a chance of showers after midnight. Lows in the mid-60s. Northwest winds around 5 miles an hour, becoming southeast after midnight. Chance of rain 40%. Sunday, partly sunny with a chance of showers and thunderstorms. Highs in the mid-80s. Chance of rain 50%. Sunday night, partly cloudy. A chance of showers and thunderstorms until midnight. Lows in the lower 70s. Chance of rain 50%. Monday, mostly sunny. Highs in the upper 80s. Heat index values up to 100 in the afternoon. Monday night and Tuesday, partly cloudy. A chance of showers and thunderstorms. Lows in the lower 70s. Highs in the mid-80s. Chance of rain 50%. Tuesday night, partly cloudy with a chance of showers and thunderstorms until midnight, then mostly cloudy with showers likely after midnight. Lows in the upper 60s. Chance of rain 60%. Wednesday, partly sunny with a chance of showers and thunderstorms. Highs in the lower 80s. Chance of rain 50%. Wednesday night, mostly cloudy with a chance of showers. Lows in the upper 60s. Chance of rain 50%. Thursday, partly sunny in the morning, then becoming mostly cloudy. A 50% chance of showers. Highs around 80. Again, the forecast for Champaign, Urbana and surrounding areas of East Central Illinois for the rest of tonight, mostly cloudy with a chance of showers and thunderstorms. Near steady temperature in the upper 60s. South winds around 5 miles an hour. Chance of rain 40%. At 1 a.m. at the Champaign Airport, fog was reported. Visibility was 1/2 mile. The temperature was 65 degrees, the dew point was 65, and the relative humidity was 100%. The wind was calm. The pressure was 30.12 inches and falling. Elsewhere around the area, temperatures were in the mid to upper 60s. Fog was reported at Rantoul in Paris. At Peoria, it was clear. It was partly cloudy at Bloomington, Terre Haute, and Mattoon. It was mostly cloudy at Decatur and Springfield. And once again at 1 a.m. at the Champaign Airport, with fog, the temperature was 65. Looking elsewhere around the Midwest at 1 a.m., Chicago was partly cloudy and 72. Indianapolis was mostly cloudy and 74. St. Louis was mostly cloudy and 71. Kansas City was partly cloudy and 70. Des Moines was clear and 71. Milwaukee was partly cloudy and 71. The time is currently 1:27 a.m. Central Daylight Time. 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Now for the official National Weather Service forecast for Champaign, Urbana and surrounding areas of East Central Illinois. Rest of tonight, mostly cloudy with a chance of showers and thunderstorms. Near steady temperature in the upper 60s. South winds around 5 miles an hour. Chance of rain 40%. Friday, mostly cloudy with a chance of showers and thunderstorms in the morning, then partly sunny with a slight chance of showers and thunderstorms in the afternoon. Humid with highs in the mid-80s. South winds 5 to 10 miles an hour. Chance of rain 50%. Friday night, partly cloudy. A slight chance of showers after midnight. Humid with lows in the upper 60s. Southwest winds 5 to 10 miles an hour. Chance of rain 20%.

30%. Saturday, partly sunny in the morning, then clearing. Humid with highs in the mid-80s. West winds 5 to 10 miles an hour. Saturday night, mostly clear until midnight, then partly cloudy with a chance of showers after midnight. Lows in the mid-60s. Northwest winds around 5 miles an hour, becoming southeast after midnight. Chance of rain 40%. Sunday, partly sunny with a chance of showers and thunderstorms. Highs in the mid-80s. Chance of rain 50%. Sunday night, partly cloudy. A chance of showers and thunderstorms until midnight. Lows in the lower 70s. Chance of rain 50%. Monday, mostly sunny. Highs in the upper 80s. Heat index values up to 100 in the afternoon. Monday night and Tuesday, partly cloudy. A chance of showers and thunderstorms. Lows in the lower 70s. Highs in the mid-80s. Chance of rain 50%. Tuesday night, partly cloudy with a chance of showers and thunderstorms until midnight, then mostly cloudy with showers likely after midnight. Lows in the upper 60s. Chance of rain 60%. Wednesday, partly sunny with a chance of showers and thunderstorms. Highs in the lower 80s. Chance of rain 50%. Wednesday night, mostly cloudy with a chance of showers. Lows in the upper 60s. Chance of rain 50%. Thursday, partly sunny in the morning, then becoming mostly cloudy. A 50% chance of showers. Highs around 80. Again, the forecast for Champaign, Urbana and surrounding areas of East Central Illinois for the rest of tonight, mostly cloudy with a chance of showers and thunderstorms. Near steady temperature in the upper 60s. South winds around 5 miles an hour. Chance of rain 40%. Now for the official National Weather Service forecast for Champaign, Urbana and surrounding areas of East Central Illinois. Rest of tonight, mostly cloudy with a chance of showers and thunderstorms. Areas of fog. Near steady temperature in the upper 60s. South winds around 5 miles an hour. Chance of rain 40%. Friday, areas of fog in the morning. Mostly cloudy with a chance of showers and thunderstorms in the morning, then partly sunny with a slight chance of showers and thunderstorms in the afternoon. Humid with highs in the mid-80s. South winds 5 to 10 miles an hour. Chance of rain 50%. Friday night, partly cloudy. Humid with lows in the upper 60s. Southwest winds 5 to 10 miles an hour. Saturday, mostly sunny. Humid with highs in the mid-80s. West winds 5 to 10 miles an hour. Saturday night, mostly clear until midnight, then becoming partly cloudy. Lows in the mid-60s. North winds around 5 miles an hour, becoming southeast after midnight. Sunday, a chance of showers in the morning. Mostly sunny. Highs in the upper 80s. Chance of rain 50%. Sunday night, partly cloudy. A chance of showers and thunderstorms until midnight. Lows in the lower 70s. Chance of rain 50%. Monday, mostly sunny. Highs in the upper 80s. Heat index values up to 100. Monday night and Tuesday, partly cloudy. A chance of showers and thunderstorms. Lows in the lower 70s. Highs in the mid-80s. Chance of rain 50%. Tuesday night, a chance of thunderstorms until midnight. Showers likely. Lows in the upper 60s. Chance of rain 70%. Wednesday through Thursday, mostly cloudy with a chance of showers and thunderstorms. Highs in the lower 80s. Lows in the mid-60s. Chance of rain 50%. Again, the forecast for Champaign, Urbana and surrounding areas of East Central Illinois for the rest of tonight, mostly cloudy with a chance of showers and thunderstorms. Areas of fog. Near steady temperature in the upper 60s. South winds around 5 miles an hour. Chance of rain 40%. At 1 a.m. at the Champaign Airport, fog was reported. Visibility was 1/2. Areas of fog. Near steady temperature in the upper 60s. South winds around 5 miles an hour. Chance of rain 40%. At 1 a.m. at the Champaign Airport, fog was reported. Visibility was 1/2 of a mile. The temperature was 65 degrees, the dew point

was 65, and the relative humidity was 100%. The wind was calm. The pressure was 30.12 inches and falling. Elsewhere around the area, temperatures were in the mid to upper 60s. Fog was reported at Rantoul, in Paris. At Peoria, it was clear. It was partly cloudy at Bloomington, Terre Haute, and Mattoon. It was mostly cloudy at Decatur and Springfield. And once again at 1 a.m. at the Champaign Airport, with fog, the temperature was 65. Looking elsewhere around the Midwest at 1 a.m., Chicago was partly cloudy and 72. Indianapolis was mostly cloudy and 74. St. Louis was mostly cloudy and 71. Kansas City was partly cloudy and 70. Des Moines was clear and 71. Milwaukee was partly cloudy and 71. The time is currently 1:34 a.m. Central Daylight Time. 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Now for the official National Weather Service forecast for Champaign, Urbana, and surrounding areas of East Central Illinois. Rest of tonight, mostly cloudy with a chance of showers and thunderstorms. Areas of fog. Near steady temperature in the upper 60s. South winds around 5 miles an hour. Chance of rain 40%. Friday, areas of fog in the morning. Mostly cloudy with a chance of showers and thunderstorms in the morning, then partly sunny with a slight chance of showers and thunderstorms in the afternoon. Humid with highs in the mid-80s. South winds 5 to 10 miles an hour. Chance of rain 50%. Friday night, partly cloudy. Humid with lows in the upper 60s. Southwest winds 5 to 10 miles an hour. Saturday, mostly sunny. Humid with highs in the mid-80s. West winds 5 to 10 miles an hour. Saturday night, mostly clear until midnight, then becoming partly cloudy. Lows in the mid-60s. North winds around 5 miles an hour, becoming southeast after midnight. Sunday, a chance of showers in the morning. Mostly sunny. Highs in the upper 80s. Chance of rain 50%. Sunday night, partly cloudy. A chance of showers and thunderstorms until midnight. Lows in the lower 70s. Chance of rain 50%. Monday, mostly sunny. Highs in the upper 80s. Heat index values up to 100. Monday night and Tuesday, partly cloudy. A chance of showers and thunderstorms. Lows in the lower 70s. Highs in the mid-80s. Chance of rain 50%. Tuesday night, a chance of thunderstorms until midnight. Showers likely. Lows in the upper 60s. Chance of rain 70%. Wednesday through Thursday, mostly cloudy with a chance of showers and thunderstorms. Highs in the lower 80s. Lows in the mid-60s. Chance of rain 50%. Again, the forecast for Champaign, Urbana, and surrounding areas of East Central Illinois for the rest of tonight, mostly cloudy with a chance of showers and thunderstorms. Areas of fog. Near steady temperature in the upper 60s. South winds around 5 miles an hour. Chance of rain 40%. At 1 a.m. at the Champaign Airport, fog was reported. Visibility was 0.5 mile. The temperature was 65 degrees, the dew point was 65, and the relative humidity was 100%. The wind was calm. The pressure was 30.12 inches and falling. Elsewhere around the area, temperatures were in the mid to upper 60s. Fog was reported at Rantoul, in Paris. At Peoria, it was clear. It was partly cloudy at Bloomington, Terre Haute, and Mattoon. It was mostly cloudy at Decatur and Springfield. And once again at 1 a.m. at the Champaign Airport, with fog, the temperature was 65. Looking elsewhere around the Midwest at 1 a.m., Chicago was partly cloudy and 72. Indianapolis was mostly cloudy and 74. St. Louis was mostly cloudy and 71. Kansas City was partly cloudy and 70. Des Moines was clear and 71. Milwaukee was partly cloudy and 71. The time is currently 1:38 a.m. Central Daylight Time. 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

fog in the morning. Mostly cloudy with a chance of showers and thunderstorms in the morning, then partly sunny with a slight chance of showers and thunderstorms in the afternoon. Humid with highs in the mid-80s. South winds 5 to 10 miles an hour. Chance of rain 50%. Friday night, partly cloudy. Humid with lows in the upper 60s. Southwest winds 5 to 10 miles an hour. Saturday, mostly sunny. Humid with highs in the mid-80s. West winds 5 to 10 miles an hour. Saturday night, mostly clear until midnight, then becoming partly cloudy. Lows in the mid-60s. North winds around 5 miles an hour, becoming southeast after midnight. Sunday, a chance of showers in the morning. Mostly sunny. Highs in the upper 80s. Chance of rain 50%. Sunday night, partly cloudy. A chance of showers and thunderstorms until midnight. Lows in the lower 70s. Chance of rain 50%. Monday, mostly sunny. Highs in the upper 80s. Heat index values up to 100. Monday night and Tuesday, partly cloudy. A chance of showers and thunderstorms. Lows in the lower 70s. Highs in the mid-80s. Chance of rain 50%. Tuesday night, a chance of thunderstorms until midnight. Showers likely. Lows in the upper 60s. Chance of rain 70%. Wednesday through Thursday, mostly cloudy with a chance of showers and thunderstorms. Highs in the lower 80s. Lows in the mid-60s. Chance of rain 50%. Again, the forecast for Champaign, Urbana and surrounding areas of east central Illinois for the rest of tonight, mostly cloudy with a chance of showers and thunderstorms. Areas of fog. Near steady temperature in the upper 60s. South winds around 5 miles an hour. Chance of rain 40%. At 1 a.m. at the Champaign Airport, fog was reported. Visibility was 0.5 mile. The temperature was 65 degrees, the dew point was 65, and the relative humidity was 100%. The wind was calm. The pressure was 30.12 inches and falling. Elsewhere around the area, temperatures were in the mid to upper 60s. Fog was reported at Rantoul, in Paris. At Peoria, it was clear. It was partly cloudy at Bloomington, Terre Haute, and Mattoon. It was mostly cloudy at Decatur and Springfield. And once again at 1 a.m. at the Champaign Airport, with fog, the temperature was 65. Looking elsewhere around the Midwest at 1 a.m., Chicago was partly cloudy and 72. Indianapolis was mostly cloudy and 74. St. Louis was mostly cloudy and 71. Kansas City was partly cloudy and 70. Des Moines was clear and 71. Milwaukee was partly cloudy and 71. The time is currently 1:42 a.m. Central Daylight Time. 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Now for the official National Weather Service forecast for Champaign, Urbana and surrounding areas of east central Illinois. Rest of tonight, mostly cloudy with a chance of showers and thunderstorms. Areas of fog. Near steady temperature in the upper 60s. South winds around 5 miles an hour. Chance of rain 40%. Friday, areas of fog in the morning. Mostly cloudy with a chance of showers and thunderstorms in the morning, then partly sunny with a slight chance of showers and thunderstorms in the afternoon. Humid with highs in the mid-80s. South winds 5 to 10 miles an hour. Chance of rain 50%. Friday night, partly cloudy. Humid with lows in the upper 60s. Southwest winds 5 to 10 miles an hour. Saturday, mostly sunny. Humid with highs in the mid-80s. West winds 5 to 10 miles an hour. Saturday night, mostly clear until midnight, then becoming partly cloudy. Lows in the mid-60s. North winds around 5 miles an hour, becoming southeast after midnight. Sunday, a chance of showers in the morning. Mostly sunny. Highs in the upper 80s. Chance of rain 50%. Sunday night, partly cloudy. A chance of showers and thunderstorms until midnight. Lows in the lower 70s. Chance of rain 50%. Monday, mostly sunny. Highs in the upper 80s.

heat index values up to 100. Monday night and Tuesday, partly cloudy. A chance of showers and thunderstorms. Lows in the lower 70s. Highs in the mid-80s. Chance of rain 50%. Tuesday night, a chance of thunderstorms until midnight. Showers likely. Lows in the upper 60s. Chance of rain 70%. Wednesday through Thursday, mostly cloudy with a chance of showers and thunderstorms. Highs in the lower 80s. Lows in the mid-60s. Chance of rain 50%. Again, the forecast for Champaign, Urbana and surrounding areas of East Central Illinois for the rest of tonight, mostly cloudy with a chance of showers and thunderstorms. Areas of fog. Near steady temperature in the upper 60s. South winds around 5 miles an hour. Chance of rain 40%. At 1 a.m. at the Champaign Airport, fog was reported. Visibility was 1/2 of a mile. The temperature was 65 degrees, the dew point was 65, and the relative humidity was 100%. The wind was calm. The pressure was 30.12 inches and falling. Elsewhere around the area, temperatures were in the mid to upper 60s. Fog was reported at Rantoul, in Paris. At Peoria, it was clear. It was partly cloudy at Bloomington, Terre Haute, and Mattoon. It was mostly cloudy at Decatur and Springfield. And once again at 1 a.m. at the Champaign Airport, with fog, the temperature was 65. Looking elsewhere around the Midwest at 1 a.m., Chicago was partly cloudy and 72. Indianapolis was mostly cloudy and 74. St. Louis was mostly cloudy and 71. Kansas City was partly cloudy and 70. Des Moines was clear and 71. Milwaukee was partly cloudy and 71. The time is currently 1:45 a.m. Central Daylight Time. 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Now for the official National Weather Service forecast for Champaign, Urbana and surrounding areas of East Central Illinois. Rest of tonight, mostly cloudy with a chance of showers and thunderstorms. Areas of fog. Near steady temperature in the upper 60s. South winds around 5 miles an hour. Chance of rain 40%. Friday, areas of fog in the morning. Mostly cloudy with a chance of showers and thunderstorms in the morning, then partly sunny with a slight chance of showers and thunderstorms in the afternoon. Humid with highs in the mid-80s. South winds 5 to 10 miles an hour. Chance of rain 50%. Friday night, partly cloudy. Humid with lows in the upper 60s. Southwest winds 5 to 10 miles an hour. Saturday, mostly sunny. Humid with highs in the mid-80s. West winds 5 to 10 miles an hour. Saturday night, mostly clear until midnight, then becoming partly cloudy. Lows in the mid-60s. North winds around 5 miles an hour, becoming southeast after midnight. Sunday, a chance of showers in the morning. Mostly sunny. Highs in the upper 80s. Chance of rain 50%. Sunday night, partly cloudy. A chance of showers and thunderstorms until midnight. Lows in the lower 70s. Chance of rain 50%. Monday, mostly sunny. Highs in the upper 80s. Heat index values up to 100. Monday night and Tuesday, partly cloudy. A chance of showers and thunderstorms. Lows in the lower 70s. Highs in the mid-80s. Chance of rain 50%. Tuesday night, a chance of thunderstorms until midnight. Showers likely. Lows in the upper 60s. Chance of rain 70%. Wednesday through Thursday, mostly cloudy with a chance of showers and thunderstorms. Highs in the lower 80s. Lows in the mid-60s. Chance of rain 50%. Again, the forecast for Champaign, Urbana and surrounding areas of East Central Illinois for the rest of tonight, mostly cloudy with a chance of showers and thunderstorms. Areas of fog. Near steady temperature in the upper 60s. South winds around 5 miles an hour. Chance of rain 40%. At 1 a.m. at the Champaign Airport, fog was reported. Visibility was 1/2 of a mile. The temperature was 65 degrees, the dew point was 65, and the relative humidity

in the morning. Mostly sunny. Highs in the upper 80s. Chance of rain 50%. Sunday night, partly cloudy. A chance of showers and thunderstorms until midnight. Lows in the lower 70s. Chance of rain 50%. Monday, mostly sunny. Highs in the upper 80s. Heat index values up to 100. Monday night and Tuesday, partly cloudy. A chance of showers and thunderstorms. Lows in the lower 70s. Highs in the mid-80s. Chance of rain 50%. Tuesday night, a chance of thunderstorms until midnight. Showers likely. Lows in the upper 60s. Chance of rain 70%. Wednesday through Thursday, mostly cloudy with a chance of showers and thunderstorms. Highs in the lower 80s. Lows in the mid-60s. Chance of rain 50%. Again, the forecast for Champaign, Urbana and surrounding areas of East Central Illinois for the rest of tonight, mostly cloudy with a chance of showers and thunderstorms. Areas of fog. Near steady temperature in the upper 60s. South winds around 5 miles an hour. Chance of rain 40%. The time is currently 2 a.m. Central Daylight Time. 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Now for the official National Weather Service forecast for Champaign, Urbana and surrounding areas of East Central Illinois. Rest of tonight, mostly cloudy with a chance of showers and thunderstorms. Areas of fog. Near steady temperature in the upper 60s. South winds around 5 miles an hour. Chance of rain 40%. Friday, areas of fog in the morning. Mostly cloudy with a chance of showers and thunderstorms in the morning, then partly sunny with a slight chance of showers and thunderstorms in the afternoon. Humid with highs in the mid-80s. South winds 5 to 10 miles an hour. Chance of rain 50%. Friday night, partly cloudy. Humid with lows in the upper 60s. Southwest winds 5 to 10 miles an hour. Saturday, mostly sunny. Humid with highs in the mid-80s. West winds 5 to 10 miles an hour. Saturday night, mostly clear until midnight, then becoming partly cloudy. Lows in the mid-60s. North winds around 5 miles an hour, becoming southeast after midnight. Sunday, a chance of showers in the morning. Mostly sunny. Highs in the upper 80s. Chance of rain 50%. Sunday night, partly cloudy. A chance of showers and thunderstorms until midnight. Lows in the lower 70s. Chance of rain 50%. Monday, mostly sunny. Highs in the upper 80s. Heat index values up to 100. Monday night and Tuesday, partly cloudy. A chance of showers and thunderstorms. Lows in the lower 70s. Highs in the mid-80s. Chance of rain 50%. Tuesday night, a chance of thunderstorms until midnight. Showers likely. Lows in the upper 60s. Chance of rain 70%. Wednesday through Thursday, mostly cloudy with a chance of showers and thunderstorms. Highs in the lower 80s. Lows in the mid-60s. Chance of rain 50%. Again, the forecast for Champaign, Urbana and surrounding areas of East Central Illinois for the rest of tonight, mostly cloudy with a chance of showers and thunderstorms. Areas of fog. Near steady temperature in the upper 60s. South winds around 5 miles an hour. Chance of rain 40%. At 2 a.m. at the Champaign Airport, fog was reported. Visibility was 1/4 of a mile. The temperature was 65 degrees, the dew point was 65, and the relative humidity was 100%. The wind was calm. The pressure was 30.11 inches and falling. Elsewhere around the area, temperatures were in the mid to upper 60s. Fog was reported at Rantoul, in Paris. At Peoria, it was clear. It was partly cloudy at Bloomington, Terre Haute, and Mattoon. It was mostly cloudy at Decatur and Springfield. And once again at 2 a.m. at the Champaign Airport, with fog, the temperature was 65. The time is currently 2:03 a.m. Central Daylight Time. 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

Champaign, Urbana, and surrounding areas of East Central Illinois. Rest of tonight, mostly cloudy with a chance of showers and thunderstorms. Areas of fog. Near steady temperature in the upper 60s. South winds around 5 miles an hour. Chance of rain 40%. Friday, areas of fog in the morning. Mostly cloudy with a chance of showers and thunderstorms in the morning, then partly sunny with a slight chance of showers and thunderstorms in the afternoon. Humid with highs in the mid-80s. South winds 5 to 10 miles an hour. Chance of rain 50%. Friday night, partly cloudy. Humid with lows in the upper 60s. Southwest winds 5 to 10 miles an hour. Saturday, mostly sunny. Humid with highs in the mid-80s. West winds 5 to 10 miles an hour. Saturday night, mostly clear until midnight, then becoming partly cloudy. Lows in the mid-60s. North winds around 5 miles an hour, becoming southeast after midnight. Sunday, a chance of showers in the morning. Mostly sunny. Highs in the upper 80s. Chance of rain 50%. Sunday night, partly cloudy. A chance of showers and thunderstorms until midnight. Lows in the lower 70s. Chance of rain 50%. Monday, mostly sunny. Highs in the upper 80s. Heat index values up to 100. Monday night and Tuesday, partly cloudy. A chance of showers and thunderstorms. Lows in the lower 70s. Highs in the mid-80s. Chance of rain 50%. Tuesday night, a chance of thunderstorms until midnight. Showers likely. Lows in the upper 60s. Chance of rain 70%. Wednesday through Thursday, mostly cloudy with a chance of showers and thunderstorms. Highs in the lower 80s. Lows in the mid-60s. Chance of rain 50%. Again, the forecast for Champaign, Urbana, and surrounding areas of East Central Illinois for the rest of tonight, mostly cloudy with a chance of showers and thunderstorms. Areas of fog. Near steady temperature in the upper 60s. South winds around 5 miles an hour. Chance of rain 40%. 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Programming originates from NOAA's National Weather Service office in Lincoln and transmits from the WCIA television tower near Seymour. The station serves the following counties: Champaign, DeWitt, Coles, Douglas, Edgar, Ford, Moultrie, Piatt, and Vermilion. 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At 2 a.m. at the Champaign Airport, fog was reported. Visibility was 1/4 of a mile. The temperature was 65 degrees, the dew point was 65, and the relative humidity was 100%. The wind was calm. The pressure was 30.11 inches and falling. Elsewhere around the area, temperatures were in the mid to upper 60s. Fog was reported at Rantoul in Paris. At Peoria, it was clear. It was partly cloudy at Bloomington, Terre Haute, and Mattoon. It was mostly cloudy at Decatur and Springfield. And once again at 2 a.m. at the Champaign Airport, with fog, the temperature was 65. Looking elsewhere around the Midwest at 2 a.m., Chicago was partly cloudy and 71. Indianapolis was mostly cloudy and 73. St. Louis was mostly cloudy and 72. Kansas City was partly cloudy, and 70. Des Moines was clear, and 70. Milwaukee was clear, and 71. The time is currently 2:08 a.m. Central Daylight Time. 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Now for the official National Weather Service forecast for Champaign, Urbana, and surrounding areas of East Central Illinois. Rest of tonight, mostly cloudy with a chance of showers and thunderstorms. Areas of fog. Near steady temperature in the upper 60s. South winds around 5 miles an hour. Chance of rain 40%. Friday, areas of fog in the morning. Mostly cloudy with a chance of showers and thunderstorms in the morning, then partly sunny with a slight chance of showers and thunderstorms in the afternoon. Humid with highs in the mid-80s. South winds 5 to 10 miles an hour.
chance of rain 50%. Friday night, partly cloudy. Humid with lows in the upper 60s. Southwest winds 5 to 10 miles an hour. Saturday, mostly sunny. Humid with highs in the mid-80s. West winds 5 to 10 miles an hour. Saturday night, mostly clear until midnight, then becoming partly cloudy. Lows in the mid-60s. North winds around 5 miles an hour, becoming southeast after midnight. Sunday, a chance of showers in the morning. Mostly sunny. Highs in the upper 80s. Chance of rain 50%. Sunday night, partly cloudy. A chance of showers and thunderstorms until midnight. Lows in the lower 70s. Chance of rain 50%. Monday, mostly sunny. Highs in the upper 80s. Heat index values up to 100. Monday night and Tuesday, partly cloudy. A chance of showers and thunderstorms. Lows in the lower 70s. Highs in the mid-80s. Chance of rain 50%. Tuesday night, a chance of thunderstorms until midnight. Showers likely. Lows in the upper 60s. Chance of rain 70%. Wednesday through Thursday, mostly cloudy with a chance of showers and thunderstorms. Highs in the lower 80s. Lows in the mid-60s. Chance of rain 50%. Again, the forecast for Champaign, Urbana and surrounding areas of East Central Illinois for the rest of tonight, mostly cloudy with a chance of showers and thunderstorms. Areas of fog. Near steady temperature in the upper 60s. South winds around 5 miles an hour. Chance of rain 40%. At 2 a.m. at the Champaign Airport, fog was reported. Visibility was 1/4 of a mile. The temperature was 65 degrees, the dew point was 65, and the relative humidity was 100%. The wind was calm. The pressure was 30.11 inches and falling. Elsewhere around the area, temperatures were in the mid to upper 60s. Fog was reported at Rantoul, in Paris. At Peoria, it was clear. It was partly cloudy at Bloomington, Terre Haute, and Mattoon. It was mostly cloudy at Decatur and Springfield. And once again at 2 a.m. at the Champaign Airport, with fog, the temperature was 65. At 2 a.m. at the Champaign Airport, fog was reported. Visibility was 1 mile. The temperature was 64 degrees, the dew point was 64, and the relative humidity was 100%. The wind was east at 3 miles an hour. The pressure was 30.11 inches and steady. Elsewhere around the area, temperatures were in the mid to upper 60s. Fog was reported at Rantoul, in Paris. At Peoria, it was clear. It was partly cloudy at Bloomington, Terre Haute, and Mattoon. It was mostly cloudy at Decatur and Springfield. And once again at 2 a.m. at the Champaign Airport, with fog, the temperature was 64. Looking elsewhere around the Midwest at 2 a.m., Chicago was partly cloudy and 71. Indianapolis was mostly cloudy and 73. St. Louis was mostly cloudy and 72. Kansas City was partly cloudy and 70. Des Moines was clear and 70. Milwaukee was clear and 71. The time is currently 2:12 a.m. Central Daylight Time. 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Now for the official National Weather Service forecast for Champaign, Urbana and surrounding areas of East Central Illinois. Rest of tonight, mostly cloudy with a chance of showers and thunderstorms. Areas of fog. Near steady temperature in the upper 60s. South winds around 5 miles an hour. Chance of rain 40%. Friday, areas of fog in the morning. Mostly cloudy with a chance of showers and thunderstorms in the morning, then partly sunny with a slight chance of showers and thunderstorms in the afternoon. Humid with highs in the mid-80s. South winds 5 to 10 miles an hour. Chance of rain 50%. Friday night, partly cloudy. Humid with lows in the upper 60s. Southwest winds 5 to 10 miles an hour. Saturday, mostly sunny. Humid with highs in the mid-80s. West winds 5 to 10 miles an hour. Saturday night, mostly clear until midnight, then becoming partly cloudy. Lows in the mid-60s. North winds

around 5 miles an hour, becoming southeast after midnight. Sunday, a chance of showers in the morning. Mostly sunny. Highs in the upper 80s. Chance of rain 50%. Sunday night, partly cloudy. A chance of showers and thunderstorms until midnight. Lows in the lower 70s. Chance of rain 50%. Monday, mostly sunny. Highs in the upper 80s. Heat index values up to 100. Monday night and Tuesday, partly cloudy. A chance of showers and thunderstorms. Lows in the lower 70s. Highs in the mid 80s. Chance of rain 50%. Tuesday night, a chance of thunderstorms until midnight. Showers likely. Lows in the upper 60s. Chance of rain 70%. Wednesday through Thursday, mostly cloudy with a chance of showers and thunderstorms. Highs in the lower 80s. Lows in the mid 60s. Chance of rain 50%. Again, the forecast for Champaign, Urbana and surrounding areas of east central Illinois for the rest of tonight, mostly cloudy with a chance of showers and thunderstorms. Areas of fog. Near steady temperature in the upper 60s. South winds around 5 miles an hour. Chance of rain 40%. At 2 a.m. at the Champaign Airport, fog was reported. Visibility was 1 mile. The temperature was 64 degrees, the dew point was 64, and the relative humidity was 100%. The wind was east at 3 miles an hour. The pressure was 30.11 inches and steady. Elsewhere around the area, temperatures were in the mid to upper 60s. Fog was reported at Rantoul, in Paris. At Peoria, it was clear. It was partly cloudy at Bloomington, Terre Haute, and Mattoon. It was mostly cloudy at Decatur and Springfield. And once again at 2 a.m. at the Champaign Airport, with fog, the temperature was 64. Looking elsewhere around the Midwest at 2 a.m., Chicago was partly cloudy and 71. Indianapolis was mostly cloudy and 73. St. Louis was mostly cloudy and 72. Kansas City was partly cloudy and 70. Des Moines was clear and 70. Milwaukee was clear and 71. The time is currently 2:16 a.m. Central Daylight Time. 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Now for the official National Weather Service forecast for Champaign, Urbana and surrounding areas of east central Illinois. Rest of tonight, mostly cloudy with a chance of showers and thunderstorms. Areas of fog. Near steady temperature in the upper 60s. South winds around 5 miles an hour. Chance of rain 40%. Friday, areas of fog in the morning. Mostly cloudy with a chance of showers and thunderstorms in the morning, then partly sunny with a slight chance of showers and thunderstorms in the afternoon. Humid with highs in the mid-80s. South winds 5 to 10 miles an hour. Chance of rain 50%. Friday night, partly cloudy. Humid with lows in the upper 60s. Southwest winds 5 to 10 miles an hour. Saturday, mostly sunny. Humid with highs in the mid-80s. West winds 5 to 10 miles an hour. Saturday night, mostly clear until midnight, then becoming partly cloudy. Lows in the mid-60s. North winds around 5 miles an hour, becoming southeast after midnight. Sunday, a chance of showers in the morning. Mostly sunny. Highs in the upper 80s. Chance of rain 50%. Sunday night, partly cloudy. A chance of showers and thunderstorms until midnight. Lows in the lower 70s. Chance of rain 50%. Monday, mostly sunny. Highs in the upper 80s. Heat index values up to 100. Monday night and Tuesday, partly cloudy. A chance of showers and thunderstorms. Lows in the lower 70s. Highs in the mid-80s. Chance of rain 50%. Tuesday night, a chance of thunderstorms until midnight. Showers likely. Lows in the upper 60s. Chance of rain 70%. Wednesday through Thursday, mostly cloudy with a chance of showers and thunderstorms. Highs in the lower 80s. Lows in the mid-60s. Chance of rain 50%.
Again, the forecast for Champaign, Urbana, and surrounding areas of East Central Illinois for the rest of tonight, mostly cloudy with a chance of showers and thunderstorms. Areas of fog. Near steady temperature in the upper 60s. South winds around 5 miles an hour. Chance of rain 40%. At 2 a.m. at the Champaign Airport, fog was reported. Visibility was 1 mile. The temperature was 64 degrees, the dew point was 64, and the relative humidity was 100%. The wind was east at 3 miles an hour. The pressure was 30.11 inches and steady. Elsewhere around the area, temperatures were in the mid to upper 60s. Fog was reported at Rantoul in Paris. At Peoria, it was clear. It was partly cloudy at Bloomington, Terre Haute, and Mattoon. It was mostly cloudy at Decatur and Springfield. And once again at 2 a.m. at the Champaign Airport, with fog, the temperature was 64. Looking elsewhere around the Midwest at 2 a.m., Chicago was partly cloudy and 71. Indianapolis was mostly cloudy and 73. St. Louis was mostly cloudy and 72. Kansas City was partly cloudy and 70. Des Moines was clear and 70. Milwaukee was clear and 71. The time is currently 2:20 a.m. Central Daylight Time. 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Now for the official National Weather Service forecast for Champaign, Urbana, and surrounding areas of East Central Illinois. Rest of tonight, mostly cloudy with a chance of showers and thunderstorms. Areas of fog. Near steady temperature in the upper 60s. South winds around 5 miles an hour. Chance of rain 40%. Friday, areas of fog in the morning. Mostly cloudy with a chance of showers and thunderstorms in the morning, then partly sunny with a slight chance of showers and thunderstorms in the afternoon. Humid with highs in the mid-80s. South winds 5 to 10 miles an hour. Chance of rain 50%. Friday night, partly cloudy. Humid with lows in the upper 60s. Southwest winds 5 to 10 miles an hour. Saturday, mostly sunny. Humid with highs in the mid-80s. West winds 5 to 10 miles an hour. Saturday night, mostly clear until midnight, then becoming partly cloudy. Lows in the mid-60s. North winds around 5 miles an hour, becoming southeast after midnight. Sunday, a chance of showers in the morning. Mostly sunny. Highs in the upper 80s. Chance of rain 50%. Sunday night, partly cloudy. A chance of showers and thunderstorms until midnight. Lows in the lower 70s. Chance of rain 50%. Monday, mostly sunny. Highs in the upper 80s. Heat index values up to 100. Monday night and Tuesday, partly cloudy. A chance of showers and thunderstorms. Lows in the lower 70s. Highs in the mid-80s. Chance of rain 50%. Tuesday night, a chance of thunderstorms until midnight. Showers likely. Lows in the upper 60s. Chance of rain 70%. Wednesday through Thursday, mostly cloudy with a chance of showers and thunderstorms. Highs in the lower 80s. Lows in the mid-60s. Chance of rain 50%. Again, the forecast for Champaign, Urbana, and surrounding areas of East Central Illinois for the rest of tonight, mostly cloudy with a chance of showers and thunderstorms. Areas of fog. Near steady temperature in the upper 60s. South winds around 5 miles an hour. Chance of rain 40%. At 2 a.m. at the Champaign Airport, fog was reported. Visibility was 3 miles. The temperature was 65 degrees. The dew point was 65, and the relative humidity was 100%. The wind was east at 3 miles an hour. The pressure was 30.11 inches and steady. Elsewhere around the area, temperatures were in the mid to upper 60s. Fog was reported at Rantoul in Paris. At Peoria, it was clear. It was partly cloudy at Bloomington and Terre Haute. It was mostly cloudy at Mattoon, Decatur, and Springfield. And once again at 2 a.m. at the Champaign Airport, with fog, the temperature was 65. Looking elsewhere around the Midwest at 2 a.m., Chicago was partly cloudy, and 71.
Indianapolis was mostly cloudy, and 73. St. Louis was

partly cloudy and 72. Kansas City was partly cloudy and 70. Des Moines was clear and 70. Milwaukee was clear and 71. The time is currently 2:24 a.m. Central Daylight Time. 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Now for the official National Weather Service forecast for Champaign, Urbana, and surrounding areas of East Central Illinois. Rest of tonight, mostly cloudy with a chance of showers and thunderstorms. Areas of fog. Near steady temperature in the upper 60s. South winds around 5 miles an hour. Chance of rain 40%. Friday, areas of fog in the morning. Mostly cloudy with a chance of showers and thunderstorms in the morning, then partly sunny with a slight chance of showers and thunderstorms in the afternoon. Humid with highs in the mid-80s. South winds 5 to 10 miles an hour. Chance of rain 50%. Friday night, partly cloudy. Humid with lows in the upper 60s. Southwest winds 5 to 10 miles an hour. Saturday, mostly sunny. Humid with highs in the mid-80s. West winds 5 to 10 miles an hour. Saturday night, mostly clear until midnight, then becoming partly cloudy. Lows in the mid-60s. North winds around 5 miles an hour, becoming southeast after midnight. Sunday, a chance of showers in the morning. Mostly sunny. Highs in the upper 80s. Chance of rain 50%. Sunday night, partly cloudy. A chance of showers and thunderstorms until midnight. Lows in the lower 70s. Chance of rain 50%. Monday, mostly sunny. Highs in the upper 80s. Heat index values up to 100. Monday night and Tuesday, partly cloudy. A chance of showers and thunderstorms. Lows in the lower 70s. Highs in the mid-80s. Chance of rain 50%. Tuesday night, a chance of thunderstorms until midnight. Showers likely. Lows in the upper 60s. Chance of rain 70%. Wednesday through Thursday, mostly cloudy with a chance of showers and thunderstorms. Highs in the lower 80s. Lows in the mid-60s. Chance of rain 50%. Again, the forecast for Champaign, Urbana, and surrounding areas of East Central Illinois for the rest of tonight, mostly cloudy with a chance of showers and thunderstorms. Areas of fog. Near steady temperature in the upper 60s. South winds around 5 miles an hour. Chance of rain 40%. At 2 a.m. at the Champaign Airport, fog was reported. Visibility was 3 miles. The temperature was 65 degrees, the dew point was 65, and the relative humidity was 100%. The wind was east at 3 miles an hour. The pressure was 30.11 inches and steady. Elsewhere around the area, temperatures were in the mid to upper 60s. Fog was reported at Rantoul in Paris. At Peoria, it was clear. It was partly cloudy at Bloomington and Terre Haute. It was mostly cloudy at Mattoon, Decatur, and Springfield. And once again at 2 a.m. at the Champaign Airport, with fog, the temperature was 65. Looking elsewhere around the Midwest at 2 a.m., Chicago was partly cloudy and 71. Indianapolis was mostly cloudy and 73. St. Louis was cloudy and 72. Kansas City was partly cloudy and 70. Des Moines was clear and 70. Milwaukee was clear and 71. The time is currently 2:28 a.m. Central Daylight Time. 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Now for the official National Weather Service forecast for Champaign, Urbana, and surrounding areas of East Central Illinois. Rest of tonight, mostly cloudy with a chance of showers and thunderstorms. Areas of fog. Near steady temperature in the upper 60s. South winds around 5 miles an hour. Chance of rain 40%. Friday, areas of fog in the morning. Mostly cloudy with a chance of showers and thunderstorms in the morning, then partly sunny with a slight chance of showers and thunderstorms in the afternoon. Humid with highs in the mid-80s. South winds 5 to 10 miles an hour. Chance of rain 50%. Friday night, partly cloudy. Humid with lows in the upper 60s.
Southwest winds 5 to 10 miles an hour. Saturday, mostly sunny. Humid with highs in the mid-80s. West winds 5 to 10 miles an hour. Saturday night, mostly clear until midnight, then becoming partly cloudy. Lows in the mid-60s. North winds around 5 miles an hour, becoming southeast after midnight. Sunday, a chance of showers in the morning. Mostly sunny. Highs in the upper 80s. Chance of rain 50%. Sunday night, partly cloudy. A chance of showers and thunderstorms until midnight. Lows in the lower 70s. Chance of rain 50%. Monday, mostly sunny. Highs in the upper 80s. Heat index values up to 100. Monday night and Tuesday, partly cloudy. A chance of showers and thunderstorms. Lows in the lower 70s. Highs in the mid-80s. Chance of rain 50%. Tuesday night, a chance of thunderstorms until midnight. Showers likely. Lows in the upper 60s. Chance of rain 70%. Wednesday through Thursday, mostly cloudy with a chance of showers and thunderstorms. Highs in the lower 80s. Lows in the mid-60s. Chance of rain 50%. Again, the forecast for Champaign, Urbana and surrounding areas of East Central Illinois for the rest of tonight, mostly cloudy with a chance of showers and thunderstorms. Areas of fog. Near steady temperature in the upper 60s. South winds around 5 miles an hour. Chance of rain 40%. At 2 a.m. at the Champaign Airport, fog was reported. Visibility was 3 miles. The temperature was 65 degrees, the dew point was 65, and the relative humidity was 100%. The wind was east at 3 miles an hour. The pressure was 30.11 inches and steady. Elsewhere around the area, temperatures were in the mid to upper 60s. Fog was reported at Rantoul in Paris. At Peoria, it was clear. It was partly cloudy at Bloomington and Terre Haute. It was mostly cloudy at Mattoon, Decatur, and Springfield. And once again at 2 a.m. at the Champaign Airport, with fog, the temperature was 65. Looking elsewhere around the Midwest at 2 a.m., Chicago was partly cloudy, and 71. Indianapolis was mostly cloudy, and 73. St. Louis was cloudy, and 72. Kansas City was partly cloudy, and 70. Des Moines was clear, and 70. Milwaukee was clear, and 71. The time is currently 2:32 a.m. Central Daylight Time. 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Now for the official National Weather Service forecast for Champaign, Urbana, and surrounding areas of East Central Illinois. Rest of tonight, mostly cloudy with a chance of showers and thunderstorms. Areas of fog. Near steady temperature in the upper 60s. South winds around 5 miles an hour. Chance of rain 40%. Friday, areas of fog in the morning. Mostly cloudy with a chance of showers and thunderstorms in the morning, then partly sunny with a slight chance of showers and thunderstorms in the afternoon. Humid with highs in the mid-80s. South winds 5 to 10 miles an hour. Chance of rain 50%. Friday night, partly cloudy. Humid with lows in the upper 60s. Southwest winds 5 to 10 miles an hour. Saturday, mostly sunny. Humid with highs in the mid-80s. West winds 5 to 10 miles an hour. Saturday night, mostly humid with lows in the upper 60s. Southwest winds 5 to 10 miles an hour. Saturday, mostly sunny. Humid with highs in the mid-80s. West winds 5 to 10 miles an hour. Saturday night, mostly clear until midnight, then becoming partly cloudy. Lows in the mid-60s. North winds around 5 miles an hour, becoming southeast after midnight. Sunday, a chance of showers in the morning. Mostly sunny. Highs in the upper 80s. Chance of rain 50%. Sunday night, partly cloudy. A chance of showers and thunderstorms until midnight. Lows in the lower 70s. Chance of rain 50%. Monday, mostly sunny. Highs in the upper 80s. Heat index values up to 100. Monday night and Tuesday, partly cloudy. A chance of showers

thunderstorms. Lows in the lower 70s. Highs in the mid-80s. Chance of rain 50%. Tuesday night, a chance of thunderstorms until midnight. Showers likely. Lows in the upper 60s. Chance of rain 70%. Wednesday through Thursday, mostly cloudy with a chance of showers and thunderstorms. Highs in the lower 80s. Lows in the mid-60s. Chance of rain 50%. Again, the forecast for Champaign, Urbana and surrounding areas of East Central Illinois for the rest of tonight, mostly cloudy with a chance of showers and thunderstorms. Areas of fog. Near steady temperature in the upper 60s. South winds around 5 miles an hour. Chance of rain 40%. At 2 a.m. at the Champaign Airport, fog was reported. Visibility was 3 miles. The temperature was 65 degrees, the dew point was 65, and the relative humidity was 100%. The wind was east at 3 miles an hour. The pressure was 30.11 inches and steady. Elsewhere around the area, temperatures were in the mid to upper 60s. Fog was reported at Rantoul in Paris. At Peoria, it was clear. It was partly cloudy at Bloomington and Terre Haute. It was mostly cloudy at Mattoon, Decatur, and Springfield. And once again at 2 a.m. at the Champaign Airport, with fog, the temperature was 65. Looking elsewhere around the Midwest at 2 a.m., Chicago was partly cloudy, and 71. Indianapolis was mostly cloudy, and 73. St. Louis was cloudy, and 72. Kansas City was partly cloudy, and 70. Des Moines was clear, and 70. Milwaukee was clear, and 71. 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Now for the official National Weather Service forecast for Champaign, Urbana, and surrounding areas of East Central Illinois. Rest of tonight, mostly cloudy with a chance of showers and thunderstorms. Areas of fog. Near steady temperature in the upper 60s. South winds around 5 miles an hour. Chance of rain 40%. Friday, areas of fog in the morning. Mostly cloudy with a chance of showers and thunderstorms in the morning, then partly sunny with a slight chance of showers and thunderstorms in the afternoon. Humid with highs in the mid-80s. South winds 5 to 10 miles an hour. Chance of rain 50%. Friday night, partly cloudy. Humid with lows in the upper 60s. Southwest winds 5 to 10 miles an hour. Saturday, mostly sunny. Humid with highs in the mid-80s. West winds 5 to 10 miles an hour. Saturday night, mostly clear until midnight, then becoming partly cloudy. Lows in the mid-60s. North winds around 5 miles an hour, becoming southeast after midnight. Sunday, a chance of showers in the morning. Mostly sunny. Highs in the upper 80s. Chance of rain 50%. Sunday night, partly cloudy. A chance of showers and thunderstorms until midnight. Lows in the lower 70s. Chance of rain 50%. Monday, mostly sunny. Highs in the upper 80s. Heat index values up to 100. Monday night and Tuesday, partly cloudy. A chance of showers and thunderstorms. Lows in the lower 70s. Highs in the mid-80s. Chance of rain 50%. Tuesday night, a chance of thunderstorms until midnight. Showers likely. Lows in the upper 60s. Chance of rain 70%. Wednesday through Thursday, mostly cloudy with a chance of showers and thunderstorms. Highs in the lower 80s. Lows in the mid-60s. Chance of rain 50%. Again, the forecast for Champaign, Urbana, and surrounding areas of East Central Illinois for the rest of tonight, mostly cloudy with a chance of showers and thunderstorms. Areas of fog. Near steady temperature in the upper 60s. South winds around 5 miles an hour. Chance of rain 40%. At 2 a.m. at the Champaign Airport, fog was reported. Visibility was 3 miles. The temperature was 65 degrees, the dew point was 65, and the relative humidity was 100%. The wind was east at 3 miles an hour. The pressure was 30.11 inches and steady.

was 65. Looking elsewhere around the Midwest at 2 a.m., Chicago was partly cloudy and 71. Indianapolis was mostly cloudy and 73. St. Louis was cloudy and 72. Kansas City was partly cloudy and 70. Des Moines was clear and 70. Milwaukee was clear and 71. The time is currently 2:39 a.m. Central Daylight Time. 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Now for the official National Weather Service forecast for Champaign, Urbana, and surrounding areas of East Central Illinois. Rest of tonight, mostly cloudy with a chance of showers and thunderstorms. Areas of fog. Near steady temperature in the upper 60s. South winds around 5 miles an hour. Chance of rain 40%. Friday, areas of fog in the morning. Mostly cloudy with a chance of showers and thunderstorms in the morning, then partly sunny with a slight chance of showers and thunderstorms in the afternoon. Humid with highs in the mid-80s. South winds 5 to 10 miles an hour. Chance of rain 50%. Friday night, partly cloudy. Humid with lows in the upper 60s. Southwest winds 5 to 10 miles an hour. Saturday, mostly sunny. Humid with highs in the mid-80s. West winds 5 to 10 miles an hour. Saturday night, mostly clear until midnight, then becoming partly cloudy. Lows in the mid-60s. North winds around 5 miles an hour, becoming southeast after midnight. Sunday, a chance of showers in the morning. Mostly sunny. Highs in the upper 80s. Chance of rain 50%. Sunday night, partly cloudy. A chance of showers and thunderstorms until midnight. Lows in the lower 70s. Chance of rain 50%. Monday, mostly sunny. Highs in the upper 80s. Heat index values up to 100. Monday night and Tuesday, partly cloudy. A chance of showers and thunderstorms. Lows in the lower 70s. Highs in the mid-80s. Chance of rain 50%. Tuesday night, a chance of thunderstorms until midnight. Showers likely. Lows in the upper 60s. Chance of rain 70%. Wednesday through Thursday, mostly cloudy with a chance of showers and thunderstorms. Highs in the lower 80s. Lows in the mid-60s. Chance of rain 50%. Again, the forecast for Champaign, Urbana, and surrounding areas of East Central Illinois for the rest of tonight, mostly cloudy with a chance of showers and thunderstorms. Areas of fog. Near steady temperature in the upper 60s. South winds around 5 miles an hour. Chance of rain 40%. At 2 a.m. at the Champaign Airport, fog was reported. Visibility was 3 miles. The temperature was 65 degrees, the dew point was 65, and the relative humidity was 100%. The wind was east at 3 miles an hour. The pressure was 30.11 inches and steady. Elsewhere around the area, temperatures were in the mid to upper 60s. Fog was reported at Rantoul in Paris. At Peoria, it was clear. It was partly cloudy at Bloomington and Terre Haute. It was mostly cloudy at Mattoon, Decatur, and Springfield. And once again at 2 a.m. at the Champaign Airport, with fog, the temperature was 65. Looking elsewhere around the Midwest at 2 a.m., Chicago was partly cloudy and 71. Indianapolis was mostly cloudy and 73. St. Louis was cloudy and 72. Kansas City was partly cloudy and 70. Des Moines was clear and 70. Milwaukee was clear and 71. The time is currently 2:43 a.m. Central Daylight Time. 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Now for the official National Weather Service forecast for Champaign, Urbana, and surrounding areas of East Central Illinois. Rest of tonight, mostly cloudy with a chance of showers and thunderstorms. Areas of fog. Near steady temperature in the upper 60s. South winds around 5 miles an hour. Chance of rain 40%. Friday, areas of fog in the morning. Mostly cloudy with a chance of showers and thunderstorms in the morning, then partly sunny with a slight chance of showers and thunderstorms in the afternoon.

humid with highs in the mid-80s. South winds 5 to 10 miles an hour. Chance of rain 50%. Friday night, partly cloudy. Humid with lows in the upper 60s. Southwest winds 5 to 10 miles an hour. Saturday, mostly sunny. Humid with highs in the mid-80s. West winds 5 to 10 miles an hour. Saturday night, mostly clear until midnight, then becoming partly cloudy. Lows in the mid-60s. North winds around 5 miles an hour, becoming southeast after midnight. Sunday, a chance of showers in the morning. Mostly sunny. Highs in the upper 80s. Chance of rain 50%. Sunday night, partly cloudy. A chance of showers and thunderstorms until midnight. Lows in the lower 70s. Chance of rain 50%. Monday, mostly sunny. Highs in the upper 80s. Heat index values up to 100. Monday night and Tuesday, partly cloudy. A chance of showers and thunderstorms. Lows in the lower 70s. Highs in the mid-80s. Chance of rain 50%. Tuesday night, a chance of thunderstorms until midnight. Showers likely. Lows in the upper 60s. Chance of rain 70%. Wednesday through Thursday, mostly cloudy with a chance of showers and thunderstorms. Highs in the lower 80s. Lows in the mid-60s. Chance of rain 50%. Again, the forecast for Champaign, Urbana and surrounding areas of east central Illinois for the rest of tonight, mostly cloudy with a chance of showers and thunderstorms. Areas of fog. Near steady temperature in the upper 60s. South winds around 5 miles an hour. Chance of rain 40%. At 2 a.m. at the Champaign Airport, fog was reported. Visibility was 3 miles. The temperature was 65 degrees, the dew point was 65, and the relative humidity was 100%. The wind was east at 3 miles an hour. The pressure was 30.11 inches and steady. Elsewhere around the area, temperatures were in the mid to upper 60s. Fog was reported at Rantoul in Paris. At Peoria, it was clear. It was partly cloudy at Bloomington and Terre Haute. It was mostly cloudy at Mattoon, Decatur, and Springfield. And once again at 2 a.m. at the Champaign Airport, with fog, the temperature was 65. Looking elsewhere around the Midwest at 2 a.m., Chicago was partly cloudy, and 71. Indianapolis was mostly cloudy, and 73. St. Louis was cloudy, and 72. Kansas City was partly cloudy, and 70. Des Moines was clear, and 70. Milwaukee was clear, and 71. Here is a weather bulletin for the following county, Ford, Illinois. Dense fog advisory in effect until 8 a.m. or 9 a.m. Eastern Daylight Time this morning. What? Areas of dense fog with visibility less than a half mile. Where? Portions of central, east central, and northeast Illinois and northwest Indiana. When? Until 8 a.m. or 9 a.m. Eastern Daylight Time this morning. The following impacts are expected. Low visibility could make driving conditions hazardous. If driving, slow down, use your headlights, and leave plenty of distance ahead of you. The following is a summary of watches, warnings and advisories in effect. For the WXJ76 listening area, a dense fog advisory has been issued from 3 a.m. until 8 a.m. for the following county, Ford, Illinois. The time is currently 2:48 a.m. Central Daylight Time. 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Now for the official National Weather Service forecast for Champaign, Urbana and surrounding areas of east central Illinois. Rest of tonight, mostly cloudy with a chance of showers and thunderstorms. Areas of fog. Near steady temperature in the upper 60s. South winds around 5 miles an hour. Chance of rain 40%. Friday, areas of fog in the morning. Mostly cloudy with a chance of showers and thunderstorms in the morning, then partly sunny with a slight chance of showers and thunderstorms in the afternoon. Humid with highs in the mid-80s. South winds 5 to 10 miles an hour. Chance of rain 50%. Friday night, partly cloudy. Humid with lows in the upper 60s. Southwest winds 5 to 10 miles an hour. Saturday, mostly.
sunny. Humid with highs in the mid-80s. West winds 5 to 10 miles an hour. Saturday night, mostly clear until midnight, then becoming partly cloudy. Lows in the mid-60s. North winds around 5 miles an hour, becoming southeast after midnight. Sunday, a chance of showers in the morning. Mostly sunny. Highs in the upper 80s. Chance of rain 50%. Sunday night, partly cloudy. A chance of showers and thunderstorms until midnight. Lows in the lower 70s. Chance of rain 50%. Monday, mostly sunny. Highs in the upper 80s. Heat index values up to 100. Monday night and Tuesday, partly cloudy. A chance of showers and thunderstorms. Lows in the lower 70s. Highs in the mid-80s. Chance of rain 50%. Tuesday night, a chance of thunderstorms until midnight. Showers likely. Lows in the upper 60s. Chance of rain 70%. Wednesday through Thursday, mostly cloudy with a chance of showers and thunderstorms. Highs in the lower 80s. Lows in the mid-60s. Chance of rain 50%. Again, the forecast for Champaign, Urbana and surrounding areas of East Central Illinois for the rest of tonight, mostly cloudy with a chance of showers and thunderstorms. Areas of fog. Near steady temperature in the upper 60s. South winds around 5 miles an hour. Chance of rain 40%. At 2 a.m. at the Champaign Airport, fog was reported. Visibility was 3 miles. The temperature was 65 degrees, the dew point was 65, and the relative humidity was 100%. The wind was east at 3 miles an hour. The pressure was 30.11 inches and steady. Elsewhere around the area, temperatures were in the mid to upper 60s. Fog was reported at Rantoul, in Paris. At Peoria, it was clear. It was partly cloudy at Bloomington and Terre Haute. It was mostly cloudy at Mattoon, Decatur, and Springfield. And once again at 2 a.m. at the Champaign Airport, with fog, the temperature was 65. Looking elsewhere around the Midwest at 2 a.m., Chicago was partly cloudy, and 71. Indianapolis was mostly cloudy, and 73. St. Louis was cloudy, and 72. Kansas City was partly cloudy, and 70. Des Moines was clear, and 70. Milwaukee was clear, and 71. Here is a weather bulletin for the following county, Ford, Illinois. Dense fog advisory in effect until 8 a.m. or 9 a.m. Eastern Daylight Time this morning. What? Areas of dense fog with visibility less than a half mile. Where? Portions of central, east central, and northeast Illinois and northwest Indiana. When? Until 8 a.m. or 9 a.m. Eastern Daylight Time this morning. The following impacts are expected. Low visibility could make driving conditions hazardous. If driving, slow down, use your headlights, and leave plenty of distance ahead of you. Here is a weather bulletin for the following counties in Illinois, Champaign, Coles, DeWitt, Douglas, Edgar, Moultrie, Piatt, and Vermilion. Dense fog advisory in effect until 8 a.m. this morning. What? Visibility 1/4 to 1/2 mile in dense fog. Where? Portions of central and east central Illinois. When? Until 8 a.m. this morning. The following impacts are expected. Low visibility could make driving conditions hazardous. If driving, slow down, use your headlights, and leave plenty of distance ahead of you. The following is a summary of watches, warnings, and advisories in effect. For the WXJ76 listening area, a dense fog advisory has been issued from 3 a.m. until 8 a.m. for the following county, Ford, Illinois. A dense fog advisory has been issued until 8 a.m. for the following counties, Champaign, Coles, DeWitt, Douglas, Edgar, Moultrie, Piatt, and Vermilion. The time is currently 2:53 a.m. Central Daylight Time. 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Now for the official National Weather Service forecast for Champaign, Urbana and surrounding areas of East Central Illinois. Rest of tonight, mostly cloudy with a chance of showers and thunderstorms. Areas of fog. Near steady temperature in the upper 60s. South winds around 5 miles an hour. Chance of rain 40%.

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1: Fog
0: was reported at Rantoul in Paris. At Peoria, it was clear. It was partly cloudy at Bloomington and Terre Haute. It was mostly cloudy at Mattoon, Decatur, and Springfield. And once again at 2 a.m. at the Champaign Airport, with fog, the temperature was 65. Looking elsewhere around the Midwest at 2 a.m., Chicago was partly cloudy, and 71. Indianapolis was mostly cloudy, and 73. St. Louis was cloudy, and 72. Kansas City was partly cloudy, and 70. Des Moines was clear, and 70. Milwaukee was clear, and 71. Here is a weather bulletin for the following county, Ford, Illinois. Dense fog advisory in effect until 8 a.m. or 9 a.m. Eastern Daylight Time this morning. What? Areas of dense fog with visibility less than a half mile. Where? Portions of central, east central, and northeast Illinois and northwest Indiana. When? Until 8 a.m. or 9 a.m. Eastern Daylight Time this morning. The following impacts are expected. Low visibility could make driving conditions hazardous. If driving, slow down, use your headlights, and leave plenty of distance ahead of you. Here is a weather bulletin for the following counties in Illinois, Champaign, Coles, DeWitt, Douglas, Edgar, Moultrie, Piatt, and Vermilion. Dense fog advisory in effect until 8 a.m. this morning. What? Visibility 1/4 to 1/2 mile in dense fog. Where? Portions of central and east central Illinois. When? Until 8 a.m. this morning. The following impacts are expected. Low visibility could make driving conditions hazardous. If driving, slow down, use your headlights, and leave plenty of distance ahead of you. The following is a summary of watches, warnings, and advisories in effect. For the WXJ76 listening area, a dense fog advisory has been issued until 8 a.m. for the following county, Ford, Illinois. A dense fog advisory has been issued until 8 a.m. for the following counties, Champaign, Coles, DeWitt, Douglas, Edgar, Moultrie, Piatt, and Vermilion. The time is currently 3:01 a.m. Central Daylight Time. 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Now for the official National Weather Service forecast for Champaign, Urbana, and surrounding areas of east central Illinois. Rest of tonight, cloudy with a chance of showers and thunderstorms. Areas of fog. Near steady temperature in the upper 60s. South winds around 5 miles an hour. Chance of rain 40%. Friday, areas of fog in the morning. Mostly cloudy with a chance of showers and thunderstorms in the morning, then partly sunny with a slight chance of showers and thunderstorms in the afternoon. Humid with highs in the mid-80s. South winds 5 to 10 miles an hour. Chance of rain 50%. Friday night, partly cloudy. Humid with lows in the upper 60s. Southwest winds 5 to 10 miles an hour. Saturday, mostly sunny. Humid with highs in the mid-80s. West winds 5 to 10 miles an hour. Saturday night, mostly clear until midnight, then becoming partly cloudy. Lows in the mid-60s. North winds around 5 miles an hour, becoming southeast after midnight. Sunday, a chance of showers in the morning. Mostly sunny. Highs in the upper 80s. Chance of rain 50%. Sunday night, partly cloudy. A chance of showers and thunderstorms until midnight. Lows in the lower 70s. Chance of rain 50%. Monday, mostly sunny. Highs in the upper 80s. Heat index values up to 100. Monday night and Tuesday, partly cloudy. A chance of showers and thunderstorms. Lows in the lower 70s. Highs in the mid-80s. Chance of rain 50%. Tuesday night, a chance of thunderstorms until midnight. Showers likely. Lows in the upper 60s. Chance of rain 70%. Wednesday through Thursday, mostly cloudy with a chance of showers and thunderstorms. Highs in the lower 80s. Lows in the mid-60s. Chance of rain 50%. Again, the forecast for Champaign, Urbana, and surrounding areas of east central Illinois for the rest of tonight, cloudy with a chance of showers and thunderstorms. Areas of fog. Near steady temperature in the upper 60s. South winds around 5.

miles an hour. Chance of rain 40%. At 3 a.m. at the Champaign Airport, fog was reported. Visibility was 1/4 of a mile. The temperature was 64 degrees, the dew point was 64, and the relative humidity was 100%. The wind was east at 3 miles an hour. The pressure was 30.11 inches and steady. Elsewhere around the area, at Rantoul, fog was reported, with a temperature of 66. At Peoria, it was clear, with a temperature of 67. It was partly cloudy, with a temperature of 67 at Bloomington, 66 at Terre Haute, and 67 at Springfield. At Mattoon, it was mostly cloudy, with a temperature of 69. At Decatur, it was cloudy, with a temperature of 68. At Paris, thunder and fog were reported, with a temperature of 63. And once again at 3 a.m. at the Champaign Airport, with fog, the temperature was 64. Here is a weather bulletin for the following county, Ford, Illinois. Dense fog advisory in effect until 8 a.m. or 9 a.m. Eastern Daylight Time this morning. What? Areas of dense fog with visibility less than a half mile. Where? Portions of central, east central, and northeast Illinois and northwest Indiana. When? Until 8 a.m. or 9 a.m. Eastern Daylight Time this morning. The following impacts are expected. Low visibility could make driving conditions hazardous. If driving, slow down, use your headlights, and leave plenty of distance ahead of you. 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Programming originates from NOAA's National Weather Service office in Lincoln and transmits from the WCIA television tower near Seymour. The station serves the following counties: Champaign, DeWitt, Coles, Douglas, Edgar, Ford, Moultrie, Piatt, and Vermilion. WXJ76 is part of the All Hazards Network of NOAA Weather Radio. Here is a weather bulletin for the following counties in Illinois: Champaign, Coles, DeWitt, Douglas, Edgar, Moultrie, Piatt, and Vermilion. Dense fog advisory in effect until 8 a.m. this morning. What? Visibility 1/4 to 1/2 mile in dense fog. Where? Portions of central and east central Illinois. When? Until 8 a.m. this morning. The following impacts are expected. Low visibility could make driving conditions hazardous. If driving, slow down, use your headlights, and leave plenty of distance ahead of you. The following is a summary of watches, warnings, and advisories in effect. For the WXJ76 listening area, a dense fog advisory has been issued until 8 a.m. for the following county: Ford, Illinois. A dense fog advisory has been issued until 8 a.m. for the following counties: Champaign, Coles, DeWitt, Douglas, Edgar, Moultrie, Piatt, and Vermilion. The time is currently 3:07 a.m. Central Daylight Time. 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Now for the official National Weather Service forecast for Champaign, Urbana, and surrounding areas of east central Illinois. Rest of tonight, cloudy with a chance of showers and thunderstorms. Areas of fog. Near steady temperature in the upper 60s. South winds around 5 miles an hour. Chance of rain 40%. Friday, areas of fog in the morning. Mostly cloudy with a chance of showers and thunderstorms in the morning, then partly sunny with a slight chance of showers and thunderstorms in the afternoon. Humid with highs in the mid-80s. South winds 5 to 10 miles an hour. Chance of rain 50%. Friday night, partly cloudy. Humid with lows in the upper 60s. Southwest winds 5 to 10 miles an hour. Saturday, mostly sunny. Humid with highs in the mid-80s. West winds 5 to 10 miles an hour. Saturday night, mostly clear until midnight, then becoming partly cloudy. Lows in the mid-60s. North winds around 5 miles an hour, becoming southeast after midnight. Sunday, a chance of showers in the morning. Mostly sunny. Highs in the upper 80s. Chance of rain 50%. Sunday night, partly cloudy. A chance of showers and thunderstorms until midnight. Lows in the lower 70s. Chance of rain 50%. Monday, mostly sunny. Highs in the upper 80s.

heat index values up to 100. Monday night and Tuesday, partly cloudy. A chance of showers and thunderstorms. Lows in the lower 70s. Highs in the mid-80s. Chance of rain 50%. Tuesday night, a chance of thunderstorms until midnight. Showers likely. Lows in the upper 60s. Chance of rain 70%. Wednesday through Thursday, mostly cloudy with a chance of showers and thunderstorms. Highs in the lower 80s. Lows in the mid-60s. Chance of rain 50%. Again, the forecast for Champaign, Urbana and surrounding areas of East Central Illinois for the rest of tonight, cloudy with a chance of showers and thunderstorms. Areas of fog. Near steady temperature in the upper 60s. South winds around 5 miles an hour. Chance of rain 40%. At 3 a.m. at the Champaign Airport, fog was reported. Visibility was 1/4 of a mile. The temperature was 64 degrees, the dew point was 64, and the relative humidity was 100%. The wind was east at 3 miles an hour. The pressure was 30.11 inches and steady. Elsewhere around the area, at Red Hill, fog was reported, with a temperature of 66. At Peoria, it was clear, with a temperature of 67. It was partly cloudy, with a temperature of 67 at Bloomington, 66 at Terre Haute, and 67 at Springfield. At Mattoon, it was mostly cloudy, with a temperature of 69. At Decatur, it was cloudy, with a temperature of 68. At Paris, thunder and fog were reported, with a temperature of 63. And once again at 3 a.m. at the Champaign Airport, with fog, the temperature was 64. At 3 a.m. at the Champaign Airport, fog was reported. Visibility was 1/4 of a mile. The temperature was 64 degrees, the dew point was 64, and the relative humidity was 100%. The wind was east at 3 miles an hour. The pressure was 30.11 inches and steady. Elsewhere around the area, fog was reported, with a temperature of 66 at Red Hill, and 66 at Terre Haute. At Peoria, it was clear, with a temperature of 67. It was partly cloudy, with a temperature of 67 at Bloomington, and 69 at Mattoon. At Springfield, it was mostly cloudy, with a temperature of 67. At Decatur, it was cloudy, with a temperature of 68. At Paris, thunder and fog were reported, with a temperature of 63. And once again at 3 a.m. at the Champaign Airport, with fog, the temperature was 64. Looking elsewhere around the Midwest at 3 a.m., Chicago was clear, and 71. Indianapolis was mostly cloudy, and 71. St. Louis was cloudy, and 72. Kansas City was partly cloudy, and 69. Des Moines was clear, and 68. Milwaukee was clear, and 71. Here is a weather bulletin for the following county, Ford, Illinois. Dense fog advisory in effect until 8 a.m. or 9 a.m. Eastern Daylight Time this morning. What? Areas of dense fog with visibility less than a half mile. Where? Portions of central, east central, and northeast Illinois and northwest Indiana. When? Until 8 a.m. or 9 a.m. Eastern Daylight Time this morning. The following impacts are expected. Low visibility could make driving conditions hazardous. If driving, slow down, use your headlights, and leave plenty of distance ahead of you. Here is a weather bulletin for the following counties in Illinois: Champaign, Coles, DeWitt, Douglas, Edgar, Moultrie, Piatt, and Vermilion. Dense fog advisory in effect until 8 a.m. this morning. What? Visibility 1/4 to 1/2 mile in dense fog. Where? Portions of central and east central Illinois. When? Until 8 a.m. this morning. The following impacts are expected. Low visibility could make driving conditions hazardous. If driving, slow down, use your headlights, and leave plenty of distance ahead of you. The following is a summary of watches, warnings, and advisories in effect. For the WXJ76 listening area, a dense fog advisory has been issued until 8 a.m. for the following county, Ford, Illinois. A dense fog advisory has been issued until 8 a.m. for the following counties: Champaign, Coles, DeWitt, Douglas, Edgar, Moultrie, Piatt, and Vermilion. The time is currently 3:14 a.m. Central Daylight Time.

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Now for the official National Weather Service forecast for Champaign, Urbana, and surrounding areas of East Central Illinois. Rest of tonight, cloudy with a chance of showers and thunderstorms. Areas of fog. Near steady temperature in the upper 60s. South winds around 5 miles an hour. Chance of rain 40%. Friday, areas of fog in the morning. Mostly cloudy with a chance of showers and thunderstorms in the morning, then partly sunny with a slight chance of showers and thunderstorms in the afternoon. Humid with highs in the mid-80s. South winds 5 to 10 miles an hour. Chance of rain 50%. Friday night, partly cloudy. Humid with lows in the upper 60s. Southwest winds 5 to 10 miles an hour. Saturday, mostly sunny. Humid with highs in the mid-80s. West winds 5 to 10 miles an hour. Saturday night, mostly clear until midnight, then becoming partly cloudy. Lows in the mid-60s. North winds around 5 miles an hour, becoming southeast after midnight. Sunday, a chance of showers in the morning. Mostly sunny. Highs in the upper 80s. Chance of rain 50%. Sunday night, partly cloudy. A chance of showers and thunderstorms until midnight. Lows in the lower 70s. Chance of rain 50%. Monday, mostly sunny. Highs in the upper 80s. Heat index values up to 100. Monday night and Tuesday, partly cloudy. A chance of showers and thunderstorms. Lows in the lower 70s. Highs in the mid-80s. Chance of rain 50%. Tuesday night, a chance of thunderstorms until midnight. Showers likely. Lows in the upper 60s. Chance of rain 70%. Wednesday through Thursday, mostly cloudy with a chance of showers and thunderstorms. Highs in the lower 80s. Lows in the mid-60s. Chance of rain 50%. Again, the forecast for Champaign, Urbana, and surrounding areas of East Central Illinois for the rest of tonight, cloudy with a chance of showers and thunderstorms. Areas of fog. Near steady temperature in the upper 60s. South winds around 5 miles an hour. Chance of rain 40%. At 3 a.m. at the Champaign Airport, fog was reported. Visibility was 1/4 of a mile. The temperature was 64 degrees, the dew point was 64, and the relative humidity was 100%. The wind was east at 3 miles an hour. The pressure was 30.11 inches and steady. Elsewhere around the area, fog was reported, with a temperature of 66 at Rantoul, and 66 at Terre Haute. At Peoria, it was clear, with a temperature of 67. It was partly cloudy, with a temperature of 67 at Bloomington, and 69 at Mattoon. At Springfield, it was mostly cloudy, with a temperature of 67. At Decatur, it was cloudy, with a temperature of 68. At Paris, thunder and fog were reported, with a temperature of 63. And once again at 3 a.m. at the Champaign Airport, with fog, the temperature was 64. Looking elsewhere around the Midwest at 3 a.m., Chicago was clear, and 71. Indianapolis was mostly cloudy, and 71. St. Louis was mostly cloudy, and 72. Kansas City was partly cloudy, and 69. Des Moines was clear, and 68. Milwaukee was clear, and 71. Here is a weather bulletin for the following county, Ford, Illinois. Dense fog advisory in effect until 8 a.m. or 9 a.m. Eastern Daylight Time this morning. What? Areas of dense fog with visibility less than a half mile. Where? Portions of central, east central, and northeast Illinois and northwest Indiana. When? Until 8 a.m. or 9 a.m. Eastern Daylight Time this morning. The following impacts are expected. Low visibility could make driving conditions hazardous. If driving, slow down, use your headlights, and leave plenty of distance ahead of you. Here is a weather bulletin for the following counties in Illinois: Champaign, Coles, DeWitt, Douglas, Edgar, Moultrie, Piatt, and Vermilion. Dense fog advisory in effect until 8 a.m. this morning. What? Visibility 1/4 to 1/2 mile in dense fog. Where? Portions of central and east central Illinois. When? Until 8 a.m. this morning.
The following impacts are expected. Low visibility could make driving conditions hazardous. If driving, slow down, use your headlights, and leave plenty of distance ahead of you. The following is a summary of watches, warnings, and advisories in effect. For the WXJ76 listening area, a dense fog advisory has been issued until 8 a.m. for the following county, Ford, Illinois. A dense fog advisory has been issued until 8 a.m. for the following counties, Champaign, Coles, DeWitt, Douglas, Edgar, Moultrie, Piatt, and Vermilion. The time is currently 3:20 a.m. Central Daylight Time. 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Now for the official National Weather Service forecast for Champaign, Urbana, and surrounding areas of East Central Illinois. Rest of tonight, cloudy with a chance of showers and thunderstorms. Areas of fog. Near steady temperature in the upper 60s. South winds around 5 miles an hour. Chance of rain 40%. Friday, areas of fog in the morning. Mostly cloudy with a chance of showers and thunderstorms in the morning, then partly sunny with a slight chance of showers and thunderstorms in the afternoon. Humid with highs in the mid-80s. South winds 5 to 10 miles an hour. Chance of rain 50%. Friday night, partly cloudy. Humid with lows in the upper 60s. Southwest winds 5 to 10 miles an hour. Saturday, mostly sunny. Humid with highs in the mid-80s. West winds 5 to 10 miles an hour. Saturday night, mostly clear until midnight, then becoming partly cloudy. Lows in the mid-60s. North winds around 5 miles an hour, becoming southeast after midnight. Sunday, a chance of showers in the morning. Mostly sunny. Highs in the upper 80s. Chance of rain 50%. Sunday night, partly cloudy. A chance of showers and thunderstorms until midnight. Lows in the lower 70s. Chance of rain 50%. Monday, mostly sunny. Highs in the upper 80s. Heat index values up to 100. Monday night and Tuesday, partly cloudy. A chance of showers and thunderstorms. Lows in the lower 70s. Highs in the mid-80s. Chance of rain 50%. Tuesday night, a chance of thunderstorms until midnight. Showers likely. Lows in the upper 60s. Chance of rain 70%. Wednesday through Thursday, mostly cloudy with a chance of showers and thunderstorms. Highs in the lower 80s. Lows in the mid-60s. Chance of rain 50%. Again, the forecast for Champaign, Urbana, and surrounding areas of East Central Illinois for the rest of tonight, cloudy with a chance of showers and thunderstorms. Areas of fog. Near steady temperature in the upper 60s. South winds around 5 miles an hour. Chance of rain 40%. At 3 a.m. at the Champaign Airport, fog was reported. Visibility was 1/4 of a mile. The temperature was 64 degrees, the dew point was 64, and the relative humidity was 100%. The wind was east at 3 miles an hour. The pressure was 30.11 inches and steady. Elsewhere around the area, fog was reported, with a temperature of 66 at Rantoul and 66 at Terre Haute. At Peoria, it was clear, with a temperature of 67. It was partly cloudy, with a temperature of 67 at Bloomington and 67 at Springfield. At Mattoon, it was mostly cloudy, with a temperature of 69. At Decatur, it was cloudy, with a temperature of 68. At Paris, thunder and fog were reported, with a temperature of 63. And once again at 3 a.m. at the Champaign Airport, with fog, the temperature was 64. Looking elsewhere around the Midwest at 3 a.m., Chicago was clear, and 71. Indianapolis was mostly cloudy, and 71. St. Louis was mostly cloudy, and 72. Kansas City was partly cloudy, and 69. Des Moines was clear, and 68. Milwaukee was clear, and 71. Here is a weather bulletin for the following county, Ford, Illinois. Dense fog advisory in effect until 8 a.m. or 9 a.m. Eastern Daylight Time this morning. What? Areas of dense fog with visibility less than a half mile. Where? Portions of central, east central, and northeast Illinois and northwest Indiana.
when, and

8 a.m. or 9 a.m. Eastern Daylight Time this morning. The following impacts are expected. Low visibility could make driving conditions hazardous. If driving, slow down, use your headlights, and leave plenty of distance ahead of you. Here is a weather bulletin for the following counties in Illinois: Champaign, Coles, DeWitt, Douglas, Edgar, Moultrie, Piatt, and Vermilion. Dense fog advisory in effect until 8 a.m. this morning. What? Visibility 1/4 to 1/2 mile in dense fog. Where? Portions of central and east central Illinois. When? Until 8 a.m. this morning. The following impacts are expected. Low visibility could make driving conditions hazardous. If driving, slow down, use your headlights, and leave plenty of distance ahead of you. The following is a summary of watches, warnings, and advisories in effect. For the WXJ76 listening area, a dense fog advisory has been issued until 8 a.m. for the following county: Ford, Illinois. A dense fog advisory has been issued until 8 a.m. for the following counties: Champaign, Coles, DeWitt, Douglas, Edgar, Moultrie, Piatt, and Vermilion. The time is currently 3:25 a.m. Central Daylight Time. 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Now for the official National Weather Service forecast for Champaign, Urbana, and surrounding areas of East Central Illinois. Rest of tonight, cloudy with a chance of showers and thunderstorms. Areas of fog. Near steady temperature in the upper 60s. South winds around 5 miles an hour. Chance of rain 40%. Friday, areas of fog in the morning. Mostly cloudy with a chance of showers and thunderstorms in the morning, then partly sunny with a slight chance of showers and thunderstorms in the afternoon. Humid with highs in the mid-80s. South winds 5 to 10 miles an hour. Chance of rain 50%. Friday night, partly cloudy. Humid with lows in the upper 60s. Southwest winds 5 to 10 miles an hour. Saturday, mostly sunny. Humid with highs in the mid-80s. West winds 5 to 10 miles an hour. Saturday night, mostly clear until midnight, then becoming partly cloudy. Lows in the mid-60s. North winds around 5 miles an hour, becoming southeast after midnight. Sunday, a chance of showers in the morning. Mostly sunny. Highs in the upper 80s. Chance of rain 50%. Sunday night, partly cloudy. A chance of showers and thunderstorms until midnight. Lows in the lower 70s. Chance of rain 50%. Monday, mostly sunny. Highs in the upper 80s. Heat index values up to 100. Monday night and Tuesday, partly cloudy. A chance of showers and thunderstorms. Lows in the lower 70s. Highs in the mid-80s. Chance of rain 50%. Tuesday night, a chance of thunderstorms until midnight. Showers likely. Lows in the upper 60s. Chance of rain 70%. Wednesday through Thursday, mostly cloudy with a chance of showers and thunderstorms. Highs in the lower 80s. Lows in the mid-60s. Chance of rain 50%. Again, the forecast for Champaign, Urbana, and surrounding areas of East Central Illinois for the rest of tonight: cloudy with a chance of showers and thunderstorms. Areas of fog. Near steady temperature in the upper 60s. South winds around 5 miles an hour. Chance of rain 40%. At 3 a.m. at the Champaign Airport, fog was reported. Visibility was 1/4 of a mile. The temperature was 64 degrees, the dew point was 64, and the relative humidity was 100%. The wind was east at 3 miles an hour. The pressure was 30.11 inches and steady. Elsewhere around the area, fog was reported, with a temperature of 66 at Red Tool and 66 at Terre Haute. At Peoria, it was clear, with a temperature of 67. It was partly cloudy, with a temperature of 67 at Bloomington and 67 at Springfield. At Mattoon, it was mostly cloudy, with a temperature of 69. At Decatur, it was cloudy, with a temperature of 68. At Paris, thunder and fog were reported, with a temperature of 63. And once again at 3 a.m. at the Champaign Airport, with fog, the temperature was 64.
Looking elsewhere around the Midwest at 3 a.m., Chicago was clear and 71. Indianapolis was mostly cloudy and 71. St. Louis was mostly cloudy and 72. Kansas City was partly cloudy and 69. Des Moines reported fog and 68. Milwaukee was clear and 71. Here is a weather bulletin for the following county, Ford, Illinois. Dense fog advisory in effect until 8 a.m. or 9 a.m. Eastern Daylight Time this morning. What? Areas of dense fog with visibility less than a half mile. Where? Portions of central, east central, and northeast Illinois and northwest Indiana. When? Until 8 a.m. or 9 a.m. Eastern Daylight Time this morning. The following impacts are expected. Low visibility could make driving conditions hazardous. If driving, slow down, use your headlights, and leave plenty of distance ahead of you. Here is a weather bulletin for the following counties in Illinois: Champaign, Coles, DeWitt, Douglas, Edgar, Moultrie, Piatt, and Vermilion. Dense fog advisory in effect until 8 a.m. this morning. What? Visibility 1/4 to 1/2 mile in dense fog. Where? Portions of central and east central Illinois. When? Until 8 a.m. this morning. The following impacts are expected. Low visibility could make driving conditions hazardous. If driving, slow down, use your headlights, and leave plenty of distance ahead of you. The following is a summary of watches, warnings, and advisories in effect. For the WXJ76 listening area, a dense fog advisory has been issued until 8 a.m. for the following county, Ford, Illinois. A dense fog advisory has been issued until 8 a.m. for the following counties: Champaign, Coles, DeWitt, Douglas, Edgar, Moultrie, Piatt, and Vermilion. The time is currently 3:31 a.m. Central Daylight Time. 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Now for the official National Weather Service forecast for Champaign, Urbana, and surrounding areas of East Central Illinois. Today, mostly cloudy this morning, then becoming partly sunny. Areas of dense fog this morning. A slight chance of thunderstorms. A chance of showers, mainly this morning. Highs in the mid-80s. South winds 5 to 10 miles an hour. Chance of rain 50%. Tonight, partly cloudy. A slight chance of showers after midnight. Humid with lows in the upper 60s. Southwest winds 5 to 10 miles an hour. Chance of rain 20%. Saturday, mostly sunny. Humid with highs in the mid-80s. West winds 5 to 10 miles an hour. Saturday night, mostly clear until midnight, then becoming partly cloudy. Lows in the mid-60s. North winds around 5 miles an hour, becoming southeast after midnight. Sunday, a chance of showers in the morning. Mostly sunny. Humid with highs in the upper 80s. South winds 10 to 15 miles an hour. Chance of rain 50%. Sunday night, partly cloudy. A chance of showers and thunderstorms until midnight. Lows in the lower 70s. Chance of rain. Mostly sunny. Humid with highs in the upper 80s. South winds 10 to 15 miles an hour. Chance of rain 50%. Sunday night, partly cloudy. A chance of showers and thunderstorms until midnight. Lows in the lower 70s. Chance of rain 50%. Monday, mostly sunny. Highs in the upper 80s. Heat index values up to 100. Monday night and Tuesday, partly cloudy. A chance of showers and thunderstorms. Lows in the lower 70s. Highs in the mid-80s. Chance of rain 50%. Tuesday night, a chance of thunderstorms until midnight. Showers likely. Lows in the upper 60s. Chance of rain 70%. Wednesday through Thursday, mostly cloudy with a chance of showers and thunderstorms. Highs in the lower 80s. Lows in the mid-60s. Chance of rain 50%. Again, the forecast for Champaign, Urbana, and surrounding areas of East Central Illinois for today: mostly cloudy this morning, then becoming partly sunny. Areas of dense fog this morning. A slight chance of thunderstorms. A chance of showers, mainly this morning. Highs in the mid-80s. South winds 5 to 10 miles an hour.
chance of rain 50%. At 3 a.m. at the Champagne Airport.

fog was reported. Visibility was 1/4 of a mile. The temperature was 64 degrees, the dew point was 64, and the relative humidity was 100%. The wind was east at 3 miles an hour. The pressure was 30.11 inches and steady. Elsewhere around the area, fog was reported, with a temperature of 66 at Rantoul, and 66 at Terre Haute. At Peoria, it was clear, with a temperature of 67. It was partly cloudy, with a temperature of 67 at Bloomington, and 67 at Springfield. At Mattoon, it was mostly cloudy, with a temperature of 69. At Decatur, it was cloudy, with a temperature of 68. At Paris, thunder and fog were reported, with a temperature of 63. And once again at 3 a.m. at the Champagne Airport, with fog, the temperature was 64. Looking elsewhere around the Midwest at 3 a.m., Chicago was clear, and 71. Indianapolis was mostly cloudy, and 71. St. Louis was mostly cloudy, and 72. Kansas City was partly cloudy, and 69. Des Moines reported fog, and 68. Milwaukee was clear, and 71. Here is a weather bulletin for the following county, Ford, Illinois. Dense fog advisory in effect until 8 a.m. or 9 a.m. Eastern Daylight Time this morning. What? Areas of dense fog with visibility less than a half mile. Where? Portions of central, east central, and northeast Illinois and northwest Indiana. When? Until 8 a.m. or 9 a.m. Eastern Daylight Time this morning. The following impacts are expected. Low visibility could make driving conditions hazardous. If driving, slow down, use your headlights, and leave plenty of distance ahead of you. Here is a weather bulletin for the following counties in Illinois: Champaign, Coles, DeWitt, Douglas, Edgar, Moultrie, Piatt, and Vermilion. Dense fog advisory in effect until 8 a.m. this morning. What? Visibility 1/4 to 1/2 mile in dense fog. Where? Portions of central and east central Illinois. When? Until 8 a.m. this morning. The following impacts are expected. Low visibility could make driving conditions hazardous. If driving, slow down, use your headlights, and leave plenty of distance ahead of you. The following is a summary of watches, warnings, and advisories in effect. For the WXJ76 listening area, a dense fog advisory has been issued until 8 a.m. for the following county, Ford, Illinois. A dense fog advisory has been issued until 8 a.m. for the following counties: Champaign, Coles, DeWitt, Douglas, Edgar, Moultrie, Piatt, and Vermilion. The time is currently 3:37 a.m. Central Daylight Time. 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Now for the official National Weather Service forecast for Champaign, Urbana, and surrounding areas of East Central Illinois. Today, mostly cloudy this morning, then becoming partly sunny. Areas of dense fog this morning. A slight chance of thunderstorms. A chance of showers, mainly this morning. Highs in the mid-80s. South winds 5 to 10 miles an hour. Chance of rain 50%. Tonight, partly cloudy. A slight chance of showers after midnight. Humid with lows in the upper 60s. Southwest winds 5 to 10 miles an hour. Chance of rain 20%. Saturday, mostly sunny. Humid with highs in the mid-80s. West winds 5 to 10 miles an hour. Saturday night, mostly clear until midnight, then becoming partly cloudy. Lows in the mid-60s. North winds around 5 miles an hour, becoming southeast after midnight. Sunday, a chance of showers in the morning. Mostly sunny. Humid with highs in the upper 80s. South winds 10 to 15 miles an hour. Chance of rain 50%. Sunday night, partly cloudy. A chance of showers and thunderstorms until midnight. Lows in the lower 70s. Chance of rain 50%. Monday, mostly sunny. Highs in the upper 80s. Heat index values up to 100. Monday night and Tuesday, partly cloudy. A chance of showers and thunderstorms. Lows in the lower 70s. Highs in the mid-80s. Chance of rain 50%. Tuesday night, a chance of thunderstorms until midnight. Showers likely. Lows in the upper 60s.

a chance of showers, mainly this morning. Highs in the mid-80s. South winds 5 to 10 miles an hour. Chance of rain 50%. At 3 a.m. at the Champaign Airport, fog was reported. Visibility was 1/4 of a mile. The temperature was 64 degrees, the dew point was 64, and the relative humidity was 100%. The wind was east at 3 miles an hour. The pressure was 30.11 inches and steady. Elsewhere around the area, fog was reported, with a temperature of 66 at Rantoul and 66 at Terre Haute. At Peoria, it was clear, with a temperature of 67. It was partly cloudy, with a temperature of 67 at Bloomington and 67 at Springfield. At Mattoon, it was mostly cloudy, with a temperature of 69. At Decatur, it was cloudy, with a temperature of 68. At Paris, thunder and fog were reported, with a temperature of 63. And once again at 3 a.m. at the Champaign Airport, with fog, the temperature was 64. Looking elsewhere around the Midwest at 3 a.m., Chicago was clear, and 71. Indianapolis was mostly cloudy, and 71. St. Louis was mostly cloudy, and 72. Kansas City was partly cloudy, and 69. Des Moines reported fog and 68. Milwaukee was clear and 71. Here is a weather bulletin for the following county, Ford, Illinois. Dense fog advisory in effect until 8 a.m. or 9 a.m. Eastern Daylight Time this morning. What? Areas of dense fog with visibility less than a half mile. Where? Portions of central, east central, and northeast Illinois and northwest Indiana. When, until 8 a.m., or 9 a.m. Eastern Daylight Time this morning. The following impacts are expected. Low visibility could make driving conditions hazardous. If driving, slow down, use your headlights, and leave plenty of distance ahead of you. Here is a weather bulletin for the following counties in Illinois, Champaign, Coles, DeWitt, Douglas, Edgar, Moultrie, Piatt, and Vermilion. Dense fog advisory in effect until 8 a.m. this morning. What? Visibility 1/4 to 1/2 mile in dense fog. Where? Portions of central and east central Illinois. When? Until 8 a.m. this morning. The following impacts are expected. Low visibility could make driving conditions hazardous. If driving, slow down, use your headlights, and leave plenty of distance ahead of you. The following is a summary of watches, warnings, and advisories in effect. For the WXJ76 listening area, a dense fog advisory has been issued until 8 a.m. for the following county, Ford, Illinois. A dense fog advisory has been issued until 8 a.m. for the following counties, Champaign, Coles, DeWitt, Douglas, Edgar, Moultrie, Piatt, and Vermilion. The time is currently 3:43 a.m. Central Daylight Time. 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Now for the official National Weather Service forecast for Champaign, Urbana, and surrounding areas of east central Illinois. Today, mostly cloudy this morning, then becoming partly sunny. Areas of dense fog this morning. A slight chance of thunderstorms. A chance of showers, mainly this morning. Highs in the mid-80s. South winds 5 to 10 miles an hour. Chance of rain 50%. Tonight, partly cloudy. A slight chance of showers after midnight. Humid with lows in the upper 60s. Southwest winds 5 to 10 miles an hour. Chance of rain 20%. Saturday, mostly sunny. Humid with highs in the mid-80s. West winds 5 to 10 miles an hour. Saturday night, mostly clear until midnight, then becoming partly cloudy. Lows in the mid-60s. North winds around 5 miles an hour, becoming southeast after midnight. Sunday, a chance of showers in the morning. Mostly sunny. Humid with highs in the upper 80s. South winds 10 to 15 miles an hour. Chance of rain 50%. Sunday night, partly cloudy. A chance of showers and thunderstorms until midnight. Lows in the lower 70s. Chance of rain 50%. Monday, mostly sunny. Highs in the upper 80s. Heat index values up to 100. Monday night and Tuesday, partly cloudy. A chance of showers and thunderstorms.

70s. Highs in the mid-80s. Chance of rain 50%. Tuesday night, a chance of thunderstorms until midnight. Showers likely. Lows in the upper 60s. Chance of rain 70%. Wednesday through Thursday, mostly cloudy with a chance of showers and thunderstorms. Highs in the lower 80s. Lows in the mid-60s. Chance of rain 50%. Again, the forecast for Champaign, Urbana and surrounding areas of East Central Illinois for today, mostly cloudy this morning, then becoming partly sunny. Areas of dense fog this morning. A slight chance of thunderstorms. A chance of showers, mainly this morning. Highs in the mid-80s. South winds 5 to 10 miles an hour. Chance of rain 50%. At 3 a.m. at the Champaign Airport, fog was reported. Visibility was 1/4 of a mile. The temperature was 64 degrees, the dew point was 64, and the relative humidity was 100%. The wind was east at 3 miles an hour. The pressure was 30.11 inches and steady. Elsewhere around the area, fog was reported, with a temperature of 66 at Rantoul and 66 at Terre Haute. At Peoria, it was clear, with a temperature of 67. It was partly cloudy, with a temperature of 67 at Bloomington and 67 at Springfield. At Mattoon, it was mostly cloudy, with a temperature of 69. At Decatur, it was cloudy, with a temperature of 68. At Paris, thunder and fog were reported, with a temperature of 63. And once again at 3 a.m. at the Champaign Airport, with fog, the temperature was 64. Looking elsewhere around the Midwest at 3 a.m., Chicago was clear, and 71. Indianapolis was mostly cloudy, and 71. St. Louis was mostly cloudy, and 72. Kansas City was partly cloudy, and 69. Des Moines reported fog and 68. Milwaukee was clear and 71. Here is a weather bulletin for the following county, Ford, Illinois. Dense fog advisory in effect until 8 a.m. or 9 a.m. Eastern Daylight Time this morning. What? Areas of dense fog with visibility less than a half mile. Where? Portions of central, east central, and northeast Illinois and northwest Indiana. When, until 8 a.m., or 9 a.m. Eastern Daylight Time this morning. The following impacts are expected. Low visibility could make driving conditions hazardous. If driving, slow down, use your headlights, and leave plenty of distance ahead of you. Here is a weather bulletin for the following counties in Illinois, Champaign, Coles, DeWitt, Douglas, Edgar, Moultrie, Piatt, and Vermilion. Dense fog advisory in effect until 8 a.m. this morning. What? Visibility 1/4 to 1/2 mile in dense fog. Where? Portions of central and east central Illinois. When? Until 8 a.m. this morning. The following impacts are expected. Low visibility could make driving conditions hazardous. If driving, slow down, use your headlights, and leave plenty of distance ahead of you. The following is a summary of watches, warnings, and advisories in effect. For the WXJ76 listening area, a dense fog advisory has been issued until 8 a.m. for the following county, Ford, Illinois. A dense fog advisory has been issued until 8 a.m. for the following counties, Champaign, Coles, DeWitt, Douglas, Edgar, Moultrie, Piatt, and Vermilion. The time is currently 3:48 a.m. Central Daylight Time. 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Now for the official National Weather Service forecast for Champaign, Urbana and surrounding areas of East Central Illinois. Today, mostly cloudy this morning, then becoming partly sunny. Areas of dense fog this morning. A slight chance of thunderstorms. A chance of showers, mainly this morning. Highs in the mid-80s. South winds 5 to 10 miles an hour. Chance of rain 50%. Tonight, partly cloudy. A slight chance of showers after midnight. Humid with lows in the upper 60s. Southwest winds 5 to 10 miles an hour. Chance of rain 20%. Saturday, mostly sunny. Humid with highs in the mid-80s. West winds 5 to 10 miles an hour. Saturday night, mostly clear until midnight, then becoming partly cloudy. Lows in the mid-60s.

around 5 miles an hour, becoming southeast after midnight. Sunday, a chance of showers in the morning. Mostly sunny. Humid with highs in the upper 80s. South winds 10 to 15 miles an hour. Chance of rain 50%. Sunday night, partly cloudy. A chance of showers and thunderstorms until midnight. Lows in the lower 70s. Chance of rain 50%. Monday, mostly sunny. Highs in the upper 80s. Heat index values up to 100. Monday night and Tuesday, partly cloudy. A chance of showers and thunderstorms. Lows in the lower 70s. Highs in the mid 80s. Chance of rain 50%. Tuesday night, a chance of thunderstorms until midnight. Showers likely. Lows in the upper 60s. Chance of rain 70%. Wednesday through Thursday, mostly cloudy with a chance of showers and thunderstorms. Highs in the lower 80s. Lows in the mid 60s. Chance of rain 50%. Again, the forecast for Champaign, Urbana and surrounding areas of east central Illinois for today, mostly cloudy this morning, then becoming partly sunny. Areas of dense fog this morning. A slight chance of thunderstorms. A chance of showers, mainly this morning. Highs in the mid-80s. South winds 5 to 10 miles an hour. Chance of rain 50%. At 3 a.m. at the Champaign Airport, fog was reported. Visibility was 1/4 of a mile. The temperature was 64 degrees, the dew point was 64, and the relative humidity was 100%. The wind was east at 3 miles an hour. The pressure was 30.11 inches and steady. Elsewhere around the area, fog was reported, with a temperature of 66 at Red Tool and 66 at Terre Haute. At Peoria, it was clear, with a temperature of 67. It was partly cloudy, with a temperature of 67 at Bloomington and 67 at Springfield. At Mattoon, it was mostly cloudy, with a temperature of 69. At Decatur, it was cloudy, with a temperature of 68. At Paris, thunder and fog were reported, with a temperature of 63. And once again at 3 a.m. at the Champaign Airport, with fog, the temperature was 64. Looking elsewhere around the Midwest at 3 a.m., Chicago was clear, and 71. Indianapolis was mostly cloudy, and 71. St. Louis was mostly cloudy, and 72. Kansas City was partly cloudy, and 69. Des Moines reported fog and 68. Milwaukee was clear and 71. Here is a weather bulletin for the following county, Ford, Illinois. Dense fog advisory in effect until 8 a.m. or 9 a.m. Eastern Daylight Time this morning. What? Areas of dense fog with visibility less than a half mile. Where? Portions of central, east central, and northeast Illinois and northwest Indiana. When, until 8 a.m., or 9 a.m. Eastern Daylight Time this morning. The following impacts are expected. Low visibility could make driving conditions hazardous. If driving, slow down, use your headlights, and leave plenty of distance ahead of you. Here is a weather bulletin for the following counties in Illinois, Champaign, Coles, DeWitt, Douglas, Edgar, Moultrie, Piatt, and Vermilion. Dense fog advisory in effect until 8 a.m. this morning. What? Visibility 1/4 to 1/2 mile in dense fog. Where? Portions of central and east central Illinois. When? Until 8 a.m. this morning. The following impacts are expected. Low visibility could make driving conditions hazardous. If driving, slow down, use your headlights, and leave plenty of distance ahead of you. The following is a summary of watches, warnings, and advisories in effect. For the WXJ76 listening area, a dense fog advisory has been issued until 8 a.m. for the following county, Ford, Illinois. A dense fog advisory has been issued until 8 a.m. for the following counties, Champaign, Coles, DeWitt, Douglas, Edgar, Moultrie, Piatt, and Vermilion. The time is currently 3:54 a.m. Central Daylight Time. 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Now for the official National Weather Service forecast for Champaign, Urbana and surrounding areas of east central Illinois. Today, mostly cloudy this morning, then becoming partly sunny. Areas of dense fog this morning.

chance of thunderstorms. A chance of showers, mainly this morning. Highs in the mid-80s. South winds 5 to 10 miles an hour. Chance of rain 50%. Tonight, partly cloudy. A slight chance of showers after midnight. Humid with lows in the upper 60s. Southwest winds 5 to 10 miles an hour. Chance of rain 20%. Saturday, mostly sunny. Humid with highs in the mid-80s. West winds 5 to 10 miles an hour. Saturday night, mostly clear until midnight, then becoming partly cloudy. Lows in the mid-60s. North winds around 5 miles an hour, becoming southeast after midnight. Sunday, a chance of showers in the morning. Mostly sunny. Humid with highs in the upper 80s. South winds 10 to 15 miles an hour. Chance of rain 50%. Sunday night, partly cloudy. A chance of showers and thunderstorms until midnight. Lows in the lower 70s. Chance of rain 50%. Monday, mostly sunny. Highs in the upper 80s. Heat index values up to 100. Monday night and Tuesday, partly cloudy. A chance of showers and thunderstorms. Lows in the lower 70s. Highs in the mid-80s. Chance of rain 50%. Tuesday night, a chance of thunderstorms until midnight. Showers likely. Lows in the upper 60s. Chance of rain 70%. Wednesday through Thursday, mostly cloudy with a chance of showers and thunderstorms. Highs in the lower 80s. Lows in the mid-60s. Chance of rain 50%. Again, the forecast for Champaign, Urbana and surrounding areas of East Central Illinois for today, mostly cloudy this morning, then becoming partly sunny. Areas of dense fog this morning. A slight chance of thunderstorms. A chance of showers, mainly this morning. Highs in the mid-80s. South winds 5 to 10 miles an hour. Chance of rain 50%. At 3 a.m. at the Champaign Airport, fog was reported. Visibility was 1/4 of a mile. The temperature was 64 degrees, the dew point was 64, and the relative humidity was 100%. The wind was east at 3 miles an hour. The pressure was 30.11 inches and steady. Elsewhere around the area, fog was reported, with a temperature of 66 at Red Tool, and 66 at Terre Haute. At Peoria, it was clear, with a temperature of 67. It was partly cloudy, with a temperature of 67 at Bloomington, and 67 at Springfield. At Mattoon, it was mostly cloudy, with a temperature of 69. At Decatur, it was cloudy, with a temperature of 68. At Paris, thunder and fog were reported, with a temperature of 63. And once again at 3 a.m. at the Champaign Airport, with fog, the temperature was 64. Looking elsewhere around the Midwest at 3 a.m., Chicago was clear, and 71. Indianapolis was mostly cloudy, and 71. St. Louis was mostly cloudy, and 72. Kansas City was partly cloudy, and 69. Des Moines reported fog, and 68. Milwaukee was clear, and 71. Here is a weather bulletin for the following county, Ford, Illinois. Dense fog advisory in effect until 8 a.m. or 9 a.m. Eastern Daylight Time this morning. What? Areas of dense fog with visibility less than a half mile. Where? Portions of central, east central, and northeast Illinois and northwest Indiana. When? Until 8 a.m. or 9 a.m. Eastern Daylight Time this morning. The following impacts are expected. Low visibility could make driving conditions hazardous. If driving, slow down, use your headlights, and leave plenty of distance ahead of you. Here is a weather bulletin for the following counties in Illinois: Champaign, Coles, DeWitt, Douglas, Edgar, Moultrie, Piatt, and Vermilion. Dense fog advisory in effect until 8 a.m. this morning. What? Visibility 1/4 to 1/2 mile in dense fog. Where? Portions of central and east central Illinois. When? Until 8 a.m. this morning. The following impacts are expected. Low visibility could make driving conditions hazardous. If driving, slow down, use your headlights, and leave plenty of distance ahead of you. The following is a summary of watches, warnings, and advisories in effect. For the WXJ76 listening area, a dense fog advisory has been issued.
8 a.m. for the following county, Ford, Illinois. A dense fog advisory has been issued until 8 a.m. for the following counties, Champaign, Coles, DeWitt, Douglas, Edgar, Moultrie, Piatt, and Vermilion. The time is currently 4 a.m. Central Daylight Time. 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Now for the official National Weather Service forecast for Champaign, Urbana, and surrounding areas of East Central Illinois. Today, mostly cloudy this morning, then becoming partly sunny. Areas of dense fog this morning. A slight chance of thunderstorms. A chance of showers, mainly this morning. Highs in the mid-80s. South winds 5 to 10 miles an hour. Chance of rain 50%. Tonight, partly cloudy. A slight chance of showers after midnight. Humid with lows in the upper 60s. Southwest winds 5 to 10 miles an hour. Chance of rain 20%. Saturday, mostly sunny. Humid with highs in the mid-80s. West winds 5 to 10 miles an hour. Saturday night, mostly clear until midnight, then becoming partly cloudy. Lows in the mid-60s. North winds around 5 miles an hour, becoming southeast after midnight. Sunday, a chance of showers in the morning. Mostly sunny. Humid with highs in the upper 80s. South winds 10 to 15 miles an hour. Chance of rain 50%. Sunday night, partly cloudy. A chance of showers and thunderstorms until midnight. Lows in the lower 70s. Chance of rain 50%. Monday, mostly sunny. Highs in the upper 80s. Heat index values up to 100. Monday night and Tuesday, partly cloudy. A chance of showers and thunderstorms. Lows in the lower 70s. Highs in the mid-80s. Chance of rain 50%. Tuesday night, a chance of thunderstorms until midnight. Showers likely. Lows in the upper 60s. Chance of rain 70%. Wednesday through Thursday, mostly cloudy with a chance of showers and thunderstorms. Highs in the lower 80s. Lows in the mid-60s. Chance of rain 50%. Again, the forecast for Champaign, Urbana, and surrounding areas of East Central Illinois for today, mostly cloudy this morning, then becoming partly sunny. Areas of dense fog this morning. A slight chance of thunderstorms. A chance of showers, mainly this morning. Highs in the mid-80s. South winds 5 to 10 miles an hour. Chance of rain 50%. At 4 a.m. at the Champaign Airport, light rain and fog were reported. Visibility was 0.5 mile. The temperature was 66 degrees, the dew point was 66, and the relative humidity was 100%. The wind was southeast at 5 miles an hour. The pressure was 30.10 inches and falling. Elsewhere around the area, fog was reported, with a temperature of 65 at Rantoul and 64 at Paris. At Bloomington, it was clear, with a temperature of 66. At Peoria, it was partly cloudy, with a temperature of 66. It was mostly cloudy, with a temperature of 70 at Mattoon, 66 at Decatur, and 67 at Springfield. At Terre Haute, it was cloudy, with a temperature of 67. And once again at 4 a.m. at the Champaign Airport, with light rain and fog, the temperature was 66. Here is a weather bulletin for the following county, Ford, Illinois. Dense fog advisory in effect until 8 a.m. or 9 a.m. Eastern Daylight Time this morning. What? Areas of dense fog with visibility less than a half mile. Where? Portions of central, east central, and northeast Illinois and northwest Indiana. When? Until 8 a.m. or 9 a.m. Eastern Daylight Time this morning. The following impacts are expected. Low visibility could make driving conditions hazardous. If driving, slow down, use your headlights, and leave plenty of distance ahead of you. Here is a weather bulletin for the following counties in Illinois, Champaign, Coles, DeWitt, Douglas, Edgar, Moultrie, Piatt, and Vermilion. Dense fog advisory in effect until 8 a.m. this morning. What? Visibility 1/4 to 1/2 mile in dense fog. Where? Portions of central and east central Illinois. When? Until 8 a.m. this morning. The following impacts are expected. Low visibility could make driving conditions hazardous. If driving, slow down.

use your headlights, and leave plenty of distance ahead of you. The following is a summary of watches, warnings, and advisories in effect. For the WXJ76 listening area, a dense fog advisory has been issued until 8 a.m. for the following county, Ford, Illinois. A dense fog advisory has been issued until 8 a.m. for the following counties, Champaign, Coles, DeWitt, Douglas, Edgar, Moultrie, Piatt, and Vermilion. The time is currently 4:05 a.m. Central Daylight Time. 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Now for the official National Weather Service forecast for Champaign, Urbana, and surrounding areas of East Central Illinois. Today, mostly cloudy this morning, then becoming partly sunny. Areas of dense fog this morning. A slight chance of thunderstorms. A chance of showers, mainly this morning. Highs in the mid-80s. South winds 5 to 10 miles an hour. Chance of rain 50%. Tonight, partly cloudy. A slight chance of showers after midnight. Humid with lows in the upper 60s. Southwest winds 5 to 10 miles an hour. Chance of rain 20%. Saturday, mostly sunny. Humid with highs in the mid-80s. West winds 5 to 10 miles an hour. Saturday night, mostly clear until midnight, then becoming partly cloudy. Lows in the mid-60s. North winds around 5 miles an hour, becoming southeast after midnight. Sunday, a chance of showers in the morning. Mostly sunny. Humid with highs in the upper 80s. South winds 10 to 15 miles an hour. Chance of rain 50%. Sunday night, partly cloudy. A chance of showers and thunderstorms until midnight. Lows in the lower 70s. Chance of rain 50%. Monday, mostly sunny. Highs in the upper 80s. Heat index values up to 100. Monday night and Tuesday, partly cloudy. A chance of showers and thunderstorms. Lows in the lower 70s. Highs in the mid-80s. Chance of rain 50%. Tuesday night, a chance of thunderstorms until midnight. Showers likely. Lows in the upper 60s. Chance of rain 70%. Wednesday through Thursday, mostly cloudy with a chance of showers and thunderstorms. Highs in the lower 80s. Lows in the mid-60s. Chance of rain 50%. Again, the forecast for Champaign, Urbana, and surrounding areas of East Central Illinois for today, mostly cloudy this morning, then becoming partly sunny. Areas of dense fog this morning. A slight chance of thunderstorms. A chance of showers, mainly this morning. Highs in the mid-80s. South winds 5 to 10 miles an hour. Chance of rain 50%. 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Programming originates from NOAA's National Weather Service office in Lincoln and transmits from the WCIA television tower near Seymour. The station serves the following counties: Champaign, DeWitt, Coles, Douglas, Edgar, Ford, Moultrie, Piatt, and Vermilion. 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At 4 a.m. at the Champaign Airport, light rain and fog were reported. Visibility was 0.5 mile. The temperature was 66 degrees, the dew point was 66, and the relative humidity was 100%. The wind was southeast at 5 miles an hour. The pressure was 30.10 inches and falling. Elsewhere around the area, fog was reported, with a temperature of 65 at Rantoul and 64 at Paris. At Bloomington, it was clear, with a temperature of 66. At Peoria, it was partly cloudy, with a temperature of 66. It was mostly cloudy, with a temperature of 70 at Mattoon, 66 at Decatur, and 67 at Springfield. At Terre Haute, it was cloudy, with a temperature of 67. And once again at 4 a.m. at the Champaign Airport, with light rain and fog, the temperature was 66. Looking elsewhere around the Midwest at 4 a.m., Chicago was clear, and 70. Indianapolis was mostly cloudy, and 71. St. Louis was mostly cloudy, and 71. Kansas City was mostly cloudy, and 69. Des Moines was

partly cloudy, and 68. Milwaukee was partly cloudy, and 71. Here is a weather bulletin for the following county, Ford, Illinois. Dense fog advisory in effect until 8 a.m. or 9 a.m. Eastern Daylight Time this morning. What? Areas of dense fog with visibility less than a half mile. Where? Portions of central, east central, and northeast Illinois and northwest Indiana. When? Until 8 a.m. or 9 a.m. Eastern Daylight Time this morning. The following impacts are expected. Low visibility could make driving conditions hazardous. If driving, slow down, use your headlights, and leave plenty of distance ahead of you. Here is a weather bulletin for the following counties in Illinois: Champaign, Coles, DeWitt, Douglas, Edgar, Moultrie, Piatt, and Vermilion. Dense fog advisory in effect until 8 a.m. this morning. What? Visibility 1/4 to 1/2 mile in dense fog. Where? Portions of central and east central Illinois. When? Until 8 a.m. this morning. The following impacts are expected. Low visibility could make driving conditions hazardous. If driving, slow down, use your headlights, and leave plenty of distance ahead of you. The following is a summary of watches, warnings, and advisories in effect. For the WXJ76 listening area, a dense fog advisory has been issued until 8 a.m. for the following county, Ford, Illinois. A dense fog advisory has been issued until 8 a.m. for the following counties: Champaign, Coles, DeWitt, Douglas, Edgar, Moultrie, Piatt, and Vermilion. The time is currently 4:11 a.m. Central Daylight Time. 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Now for the official National Weather Service forecast for Champaign, Urbana, and surrounding areas of east central Illinois. Today, mostly cloudy this morning, then becoming partly sunny. Areas of dense fog this morning. A slight chance of thunderstorms. A chance of showers, mainly this morning. Highs in the mid-80s. South winds 5 to 10 miles an hour. Chance of rain 50%. Tonight, partly cloudy. A slight chance of showers after midnight. Humid with lows in the upper 60s. Southwest winds 5 to 10 miles an hour. Chance of rain 20%. Saturday, mostly sunny. Humid with highs in the mid-80s. West winds 5 to 10 miles an hour. Saturday night, mostly clear until midnight, then becoming partly cloudy. Lows in the mid-60s. North winds around 5 miles an hour, becoming southeast after midnight. Sunday, a chance of showers in the morning. Mostly sunny. Humid with highs in the upper 80s. South winds 10 to 15 miles an hour. Chance of rain 50%. Sunday night, partly cloudy. A chance of showers and thunderstorms until midnight. Lows in the lower 70s. Chance of rain 50%. Monday, mostly sunny. Highs in the upper 80s. Heat index values up to 100. Monday night and Tuesday, partly cloudy. A chance of showers and thunderstorms. Lows in the lower 70s. Highs in the mid-80s. Chance of rain 50%. Tuesday night, a chance of thunderstorms until midnight. Showers likely. Lows in the upper 60s. Chance of rain 70%. Wednesday through Thursday, mostly cloudy with a chance of showers and thunderstorms. Highs in the lower 80s. Lows in the mid-60s. Chance of rain 50%. Again, the forecast for Champaign, Urbana, and surrounding areas of east central Illinois for today: mostly cloudy this morning, then becoming partly sunny. Areas of dense fog this morning. A slight chance of thunderstorms. A chance of showers, mainly this morning. Highs in the mid-80s. South winds 5 to 10 miles an hour. Chance of rain 50%. At 4 a.m. at the Champaign Airport, fog was reported. Visibility was 1/4 of a mile. The temperature was 66 degrees, the dew point was 66, and the relative humidity was 100%. The wind was east at 3 miles an hour. The pressure was 30.10 inches and falling. Elsewhere around the area, fog was reported, with a temperature of 65 at Rantoul and 64 at Paris. It was partly cloudy, with a temperature of 66 at Peoria and 66 at Bloomington.
It was mostly cloudy, with a temperature of 70 at Mattoon, 66 at Decatur, and 67 at Springfield. At Terre Haute, it was cloudy, with a temperature of 67. And once again at 4 a.m. at the Champaign Airport, with fog, the temperature was 66. Looking elsewhere around the Midwest at 4 a.m., Chicago was clear, and 70. Indianapolis was mostly cloudy, and 71. St. Louis was mostly cloudy, and 71. Kansas City was mostly cloudy, and 69. Des Moines was partly cloudy, and 68. Milwaukee was partly cloudy, and 71. Here is a weather bulletin for the following county, Ford, Illinois. Dense fog advisory in effect until 8 a.m. or 9 a.m. Eastern Daylight Time this morning. What? Areas of dense fog with visibility less than a half mile. Where? Portions of central, east central, and northeast Illinois and northwest Indiana. When? Until 8 a.m. or 9 a.m. Eastern Daylight Time this morning. The following impacts are expected. Low visibility could make driving conditions hazardous. If driving, slow down, use your headlights, and leave plenty of distance ahead of you. Here is a weather bulletin for the following counties in Illinois: Champaign, Coles, DeWitt, Douglas, Edgar, Moultrie, Piatt, and Vermilion. Dense fog advisory in effect until 8 a.m. this morning. What? Visibility 1/4 to 1/2 mile in dense fog. Where? Portions of central and east central Illinois. When? Until 8 a.m. this morning. The following impacts are expected. Low visibility could make driving conditions hazardous. If driving, slow down, use your headlights, and leave plenty of distance ahead of you. The following is a summary of watches, warnings, and advisories in effect. For the WXJ76 listening area, a dense fog advisory has been issued until 8 a.m. for the following county: Ford, Illinois. A dense fog advisory has been issued until 8 a.m. for the following counties: Champaign, Coles, DeWitt, Douglas, Edgar, Moultrie, Piatt, and Vermilion. The time is currently 4:17 a.m. Central Daylight Time. 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Now for the official National Weather Service forecast for Champaign, Urbana, and surrounding areas of East Central Illinois. Today, mostly cloudy this morning, then becoming partly sunny. Areas of dense fog this morning. A slight chance of thunderstorms. A chance of showers, mainly this morning. Highs in the mid-80s. South winds 5 to 10 miles an hour. Chance of rain 50%. Tonight, partly cloudy. A slight chance of showers after midnight. Humid with lows in the upper 60s. Southwest winds 5 to 10 miles an hour. Chance of rain 20%. Saturday, mostly sunny. Humid with highs in the mid-80s. West winds 5 to 10 miles an hour. Saturday night, mostly clear until midnight, then becoming partly cloudy. Lows in the mid-60s. North winds around 5 miles an hour, becoming southeast after midnight. Sunday, a chance of showers in the morning. Mostly sunny. Humid with highs in the upper 80s. South winds 10 to 15 miles an hour. Chance of rain 50%. Sunday night, partly cloudy. A chance of showers and thunderstorms until midnight. Lows in the lower 70s. Chance of rain 50%. Monday, mostly sunny. Highs in the upper 80s. Heat index values up to 100. Monday night and Tuesday, partly cloudy. A chance of showers and thunderstorms. Lows in the lower 70s. Highs in the mid-80s. Chance of rain 50%. Tuesday night, a chance of thunderstorms until midnight. Showers likely. Lows in the upper 60s. Chance of rain 70%. Wednesday through Thursday, mostly cloudy with a chance of showers and thunderstorms. Highs in the lower 80s. Lows in the mid-60s. Chance of rain 50%. Again, the forecast for Champaign, Urbana, and surrounding areas of East Central Illinois for today: mostly cloudy this morning, then becoming partly sunny. Areas of dense fog this morning. A slight chance of thunderstorms. A chance of showers, mainly this morning. Highs in the mid-80s. South winds 5 to 10 miles an hour. Chance of rain 50%.

at 4 a.m. at the Champaign Airport. Fog was reported. Visibility was 1/4 of a mile. The temperature was 66 degrees, the dew point was 66, and the relative humidity was 100%. The wind was east at 3 miles an hour. The pressure was 30.10 inches and falling. Elsewhere around the area, fog was reported, with a temperature of 65 at Rantoul and 64 at Paris. It was partly cloudy, with a temperature of 66 at Peoria and 66 at Bloomington. It was mostly cloudy, with a temperature of 70 at Mattoon, 66 at Decatur, and 67 at Springfield. At Terre Haute, it was cloudy, with a temperature of 67. And once again at 4 a.m. at the Champaign Airport, with fog, the temperature was 66. Looking elsewhere around the Midwest at 4 a.m., Chicago was clear, and 70. Indianapolis was mostly cloudy, and 71. St. Louis was mostly cloudy, and 71. Kansas City was mostly cloudy, and 69. Des Moines was partly cloudy, and 68. Milwaukee was partly cloudy, and 71. Here is a weather bulletin for the following county, Ford, Illinois. Dense fog advisory in effect until 8 a.m. or 9 a.m. Eastern Daylight Time this morning. What? Areas of dense fog with visibility less than a half mile. Where, portions of central, east central, and northeast Illinois and northwest Indiana. When, until 8 a.m. or 9 a.m. Eastern Daylight Time this morning. The following impacts are expected. Low visibility could make driving conditions hazardous. If driving, slow down, use your headlights, and leave plenty of distance ahead of you. Here is a weather bulletin for the following counties in Illinois: Champaign, Coles, DeWitt, Douglas, Edgar, Moultrie, Piatt, and Vermilion. Dense fog advisory in effect until 8 a.m. this morning. What? Visibility 1/4 to 1/2 mile in dense fog. Where? Portions of central and east central Illinois. When? Until 8 a.m. this morning. The following impacts are expected. Low visibility could make driving conditions hazardous. If driving, slow down, use your headlights, and leave plenty of distance ahead of you. The following is a summary of watches, warnings, and advisories in effect. For the WXJ76 listening area, a dense fog advisory has been issued until 8 a.m. for the following county, Ford, Illinois. A dense fog advisory has been issued until 8 a.m. for the following counties: Champaign, Coles, DeWitt, Douglas, Edgar, Moultrie, Piatt, and Vermilion. The time is currently 4:23 a.m. Central Daylight Time. 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Now for the official National Weather Service forecast for Champaign, Urbana, and surrounding areas of east central Illinois. Today, mostly cloudy this morning, then becoming partly sunny. Areas of dense fog this morning. A slight chance of thunderstorms. A chance of showers, mainly this morning. Highs in the mid-80s. South winds 5 to 10 miles an hour. Chance of rain 50%. Tonight, partly cloudy. A slight chance of showers after midnight. Humid with lows in the upper 60s. Southwest winds 5 to 10 miles an hour. Chance of rain 20%. Saturday, mostly sunny. Humid with highs in the mid-80s. West winds 5 to 10 miles an hour. Saturday night, mostly clear until midnight, then becoming partly cloudy. Lows in the mid-60s. North winds around 5 miles an hour, becoming southeast after midnight. Sunday, a chance of showers in the morning. Mostly sunny. Humid with highs in the upper 80s. South winds 10 to 15 miles an hour. Chance of rain 50%. Sunday night, partly cloudy. A chance of showers and thunderstorms until midnight. Lows in the lower 70s. Chance of rain 50%. Monday, mostly sunny. Highs in the upper 80s. Heat index values up to 100. Monday night and Tuesday, partly cloudy. A chance of showers and thunderstorms. Lows in the lower 70s. Highs in the mid-80s. Chance of rain 50%. Tuesday night, a chance of thunderstorms until midnight. Showers likely. Lows in the upper 60s. Chance of rain 70%.

Wednesday through Thursday, mostly cloudy with a chance of showers and thunderstorms. Highs in the lower 80s. Lows in the mid-60s. Chance of rain 50%. Again, the forecast for Champaign, Urbana, and surrounding areas of east-central Illinois for today, mostly cloudy this morning, then becoming partly sunny. Areas of dense fog this morning. A slight chance of thunderstorms. A chance of showers, mainly this morning. Highs in the mid-80s. South winds 5 to 10 miles an hour. Chance of rain 50%. At 4 a.m. at the Champaign Airport, fog was reported. Visibility was 1/4 of a mile. The temperature was 66 degrees, the dew point was 66, and the relative humidity was 100%. The wind was east at 3 miles an hour. The pressure was 30.10 inches and falling. Elsewhere around the area, fog was reported, with a temperature of 65 at Rantoul and 64 at Paris. At Bloomington, it was clear, with a temperature of 66. It was partly cloudy, with a temperature of 66 at Peoria and 66 at Decatur. It was mostly cloudy, with a temperature of 70 at Mattoon and 67 at Springfield. At Terre Haute, it was cloudy, with a temperature of 67. And once again at 4 a.m. at the Champaign Airport, with fog, the temperature was 66. Looking elsewhere around the Midwest at 4 a.m., Chicago was clear, and 70. Indianapolis was mostly cloudy, and 71. St. Louis was mostly cloudy, and 71. Kansas City was mostly cloudy, and 69. Des Moines was mostly cloudy, and 67. Milwaukee was partly cloudy, and 71. Here is a weather bulletin for the following county, Ford, Illinois. Dense fog advisory in effect until 8 a.m. or 9 a.m. Eastern Daylight Time this morning. What? Areas of dense fog with visibility less than a half mile. Where? Portions of central, east central, and northeast Illinois and northwest Indiana. When? Until 8 a.m. or 9 a.m. Eastern Daylight Time this morning. The following impacts are expected. Low visibility could make driving conditions hazardous. If driving, slow down, use your headlights, and leave plenty of distance ahead of you. Here is a weather bulletin for the following counties in Illinois: Champaign, Coles, DeWitt, Douglas, Edgar, Moultrie, Piatt, and Vermilion. Dense fog advisory in effect until 8 a.m. this morning. What? Visibility 1/4 to 1/2 mile in dense fog. Where? Portions of central and east central Illinois. When? Until 8 a.m. this morning. The following impacts are expected. Low visibility could make driving conditions hazardous. If driving, slow down, use your headlights, and leave plenty of distance ahead of you. The following is a summary of watches, warnings, and advisories in effect. For the WXJ76 listening area, a dense fog advisory has been issued until 8 a.m. for the following county, Ford, Illinois. A dense fog advisory has been issued until 8 a.m. for the following counties, Champaign, Coles, DeWitt, Douglas, Edgar, Moultrie, Piatt, and Vermilion. The time is currently 4:28 a.m. Central Daylight Time. 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Now for the official National Weather Service forecast for Champaign, Urbana, and surrounding areas of east central Illinois. Today, mostly cloudy this morning, then becoming partly sunny. Areas of dense fog this morning. A slight chance of thunderstorms. A chance of showers, mainly this morning. Highs in the mid-80s. South winds 5 to 10 miles an hour. Chance of rain 50%. Tonight, partly cloudy. A slight chance of showers after midnight. Humid with lows in the upper 60s. Southwest winds 5 to 10 miles an hour. Chance of rain 20%. Saturday, mostly sunny. Humid with highs in the mid-80s. West winds 5 to 10 miles an hour. Saturday night, mostly clear until midnight, then becoming partly cloudy. Lows in the mid-60s. North winds around 5 miles an hour, becoming southeast after midnight. Sunday, a chance of showers in the morning. Mostly sunny. Humid with highs in the upper 80s. South winds 10 to 15 miles an hour. Chance of rain 50%. Sunday night, partly

cloudy. A chance of showers and thunderstorms until midnight. Lows in the lower 70s. Chance of rain 50%. Monday, mostly sunny. Highs in the upper 80s. Heat index values up to 100. Monday night and Tuesday, partly cloudy. A chance of showers and thunderstorms. Lows in the lower 70s. Highs in the mid 80s. Chance of rain 50%. Tuesday night, a chance of thunderstorms until midnight. Showers likely. Lows in the upper 60s. Chance of rain 70%. Wednesday through Thursday, mostly cloudy with a chance of showers and thunderstorms. Highs in the lower 80s. Lows in the mid 60s. Chance of rain 50%. Again, the forecast for Champaign, Urbana and surrounding areas of East Central Illinois for today, mostly cloudy this morning, then becoming partly sunny. Areas of dense fog this morning. A slight chance of thunderstorms. A chance of showers, mainly this morning. Highs in the mid-80s. South winds 5 to 10 miles an hour. Chance of rain 50%. At 4 a.m. at the Champaign Airport, fog was reported. Visibility was 1/4 of a mile. The temperature was 66 degrees, the dew point was 66, and the relative humidity was 100%. The wind was east at 3 miles an hour. The pressure was 30.10 inches and falling. Elsewhere around the area, fog was reported, with a temperature of 65 at Rantoul and 64 at Paris. At Bloomington, it was clear, with a temperature of 66. It was partly cloudy, with a temperature of 66 at Peoria, and 66 at Decatur. It was mostly cloudy, with a temperature of 70 at Mattoon, and 67 at Springfield. At Terre Haute, it was cloudy, with a temperature of 67. And once again at 4 a.m. at the Champaign Airport, with fog, the temperature was 66. Looking elsewhere around the Midwest at 4 a.m., Chicago was clear, and 70. Indianapolis was mostly cloudy, and 71. St. Louis was mostly cloudy, and 71. Kansas City was mostly cloudy, and 69. Des Moines was mostly cloudy, and 67. Milwaukee was partly cloudy, and 71. Here is a weather bulletin for the following county, Ford, Illinois. Dense fog advisory in effect until 8 a.m. or 9 a.m. Eastern Daylight Time this morning. What? Areas of dense fog with visibility less than a half mile. Where? Portions of central, east central, and northeast Illinois. Following county, Ford, Illinois. Dense fog advisory in effect until 8 a.m. or 9 a.m. Eastern Daylight Time this morning. What? Areas of dense fog with visibility less than a half mile. Where? Portions of central, east central, and northeast Illinois and northwest Indiana. When? Until 8 a.m. or 9 a.m. Eastern Daylight Time this morning. The following impacts are expected. Low visibility could make driving conditions hazardous. If driving, slow down, use your headlights, and leave plenty of distance ahead of you. Here is a weather bulletin for the following counties in Illinois: Champaign, Coles, DeWitt, Douglas, Edgar, Moultrie, Piatt, and Vermilion. Dense fog advisory in effect until 8 a.m. this morning. What? Visibility 1/4 to 1/2 mile in dense fog. Where? Portions of central and east central Illinois. When? Until 8 a.m. this morning. The following impacts are expected. Low visibility could make driving conditions hazardous. If driving, slow down, use your headlights, and leave plenty of distance ahead of you. The following is a summary of watches, warnings, and advisories in effect. For the WXJ 76 listening area, a dense fog advisory has been issued until 8 a.m. for the following county, Ford, Illinois. A dense fog advisory has been issued until 8 a.m. for the following counties: Champaign, Coles, DeWitt, Douglas, Edgar, Moultrie, Piatt, and Vermilion. The time is currently 4:34 a.m. Central Daylight Time. 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Now for the official National Weather Service forecast for Champaign, Urbana, and surrounding areas of East Central Illinois. Today, mostly cloudy this morning, then becoming partly sunny. Areas of dense fog this morning. A slight chance of thunderstorms. A chance of showers, mainly

Morning. Highs in the mid-80s. South winds 5 to 10 miles an hour. Chance of rain 50%. Tonight, partly cloudy. A slight chance of showers after midnight. Humid with lows in the upper 60s. Southwest winds 5 to 10 miles an hour. Chance of rain 20%. Saturday, mostly sunny. Humid with highs in the mid-80s. West winds 5 to 10 miles an hour. Saturday night, mostly clear until midnight, then becoming partly cloudy. Lows in the mid-60s. North winds around 5 miles an hour, becoming southeast after midnight. Sunday, a chance of showers in the morning. Mostly sunny. Humid with highs in the upper 80s. South winds 10 to 15 miles an hour. Chance of rain 50%. Sunday night, partly cloudy. A chance of showers and thunderstorms until midnight. Lows in the lower 70s. Chance of rain 50%. Monday, mostly sunny. Highs in the upper 80s. Heat index values up to 100. Monday night and Tuesday, partly cloudy. A chance of showers and thunderstorms. Lows in the lower 70s. Highs in the mid-80s. Chance of rain 50%. Tuesday night, a chance of thunderstorms until midnight. Showers likely. Lows in the upper 60s. Chance of rain 70%. Wednesday through Thursday, mostly cloudy with a chance of showers and thunderstorms. Highs in the lower 80s. Lows in the mid-60s. Chance of rain 50%. Again, the forecast for Champaign, Urbana and surrounding areas of East Central Illinois for today, mostly cloudy this morning, then becoming partly sunny. Areas of dense fog this morning. A slight chance of thunderstorms. A chance of showers, mainly this morning. Highs in the mid-80s. South winds 5 to 10 miles an hour. Chance of rain 50%. At 4 a.m. at the Champaign Airport, fog was reported. Visibility was 1/4 of a mile. The temperature was 66 degrees, the dew point was 66, and the relative humidity was 100%. The wind was east at 3 miles an hour. The pressure was 30.10 inches and falling. Elsewhere around the area, fog was reported, with a temperature of 65 at Rantoul and 64 at Paris. At Bloomington, it was clear, with a temperature of 66. It was partly cloudy, with a temperature of 66 at Peoria and 66 at Decatur. It was mostly cloudy, with a temperature of 70 at Mattoon and 67 at Springfield. At Terre Haute, it was cloudy, with a temperature of 67. And once again at 4 a.m. at the Champaign Airport, with fog, the temperature was 66. Looking elsewhere around the Midwest at 4 a.m., Chicago was clear, and 70. Indianapolis was mostly cloudy, and 71. St. Louis was mostly cloudy, and 71. Kansas City was mostly cloudy, and 69. Des Moines was mostly cloudy, and 67. Milwaukee was partly cloudy, and 71. Here is a weather bulletin for the following county, Ford, Illinois. Dense fog advisory in effect until 8 a.m. or 9 a.m. Eastern Daylight Time this morning. What? Areas of dense fog with visibility less than a half mile. Where? Portions of central, east central, and northeast Illinois and northwest Indiana. When, until 8 a.m., or 9 a.m. Eastern Daylight Time this morning. The following impacts are expected. Low visibility could make driving conditions hazardous. If driving, slow down, use your headlights, and leave plenty of distance ahead of you. Here is a weather bulletin for the following counties in Illinois, Champaign, Coles, DeWitt, Douglas, Edgar, Moultrie, Piatt, and Vermilion. Dense fog advisory in effect until 8 a.m. this morning. What? Visibility 1/4 to 1/2 mile in dense fog. Where? Portions of central and east central Illinois. When? Until 8 a.m. this morning. The following impacts are expected. Low visibility could make driving conditions hazardous. If driving, slow down, use your headlights, and leave plenty of distance ahead of you. The following is a summary of watches, warnings, and advisories in effect. For the WXJ76 listening area, a dense fog advisory has been issued until 8 a.m. for the following county, Ford, Illinois. A dense fog advisory has been issued until

Day, mostly cloudy this morning, then becoming partly sunny. Areas of dense fog this morning. A slight chance of thunderstorms. A chance of showers, mainly this morning. Highs in the mid-80s. South winds 5 to 10 miles an hour. Chance of rain 50%. Tonight, partly cloudy. A slight chance of showers after midnight. Humid with lows in the upper 60s. Southwest winds 5 to 10 miles an hour. Chance of rain 20%. Saturday, mostly sunny. Humid with highs in the mid-80s. West winds 5 to 10 miles an hour. Saturday night, mostly clear until midnight, then becoming partly cloudy. Lows in the mid-60s. North winds around 5 miles an hour, becoming southeast after midnight. Sunday, a chance of showers in the morning. Mostly sunny. Humid with highs in the upper 80s. South winds 10 to 15 miles an hour. Chance of rain 50%. Sunday night, partly cloudy. A chance of showers and thunderstorms until midnight. Lows in the lower 70s. Chance of rain 50%. Monday, mostly sunny. Highs in the upper 80s. Heat index values up to 100. Monday night and Tuesday, partly cloudy. A chance of showers and thunderstorms. Lows in the lower 70s. Highs in the mid-80s. Chance of rain 50%. Tuesday night, a chance of thunderstorms until midnight. Showers likely. Lows in the upper 60s. Chance of rain 70%. Wednesday through Thursday, mostly cloudy with a chance of showers and thunderstorms. Highs in the lower 80s. Lows in the mid-60s. Chance of rain 50%. Again, the forecast for Champaign, Urbana and surrounding areas of East Central Illinois for today, mostly cloudy this morning, then becoming partly sunny. Areas of dense fog this morning. A slight chance of thunderstorms. A chance of showers, mainly this morning. Highs in the mid-80s. South winds 5 to 10 miles an hour. Chance of rain 50%. At 4 a.m. at the Champaign Airport, fog was reported. Visibility was 1/4 of a mile. The temperature was 66 degrees, the dew point was 66, and the relative humidity was 100%. The wind was east at 3 miles an hour. The pressure was 30.10 inches and falling. Elsewhere around the area, fog was reported, with a temperature of 65 at Rantoul and 64 at Paris. At Bloomington, it was clear, with a temperature of 66. It was partly cloudy, with a temperature of 66 at Peoria, and 66 at Decatur. It was mostly cloudy, with a temperature of 70 at Mattoon, and 67 at Springfield. At Terre Haute, it was cloudy, with a temperature of 67. And once again at 4 a.m. at the Champaign Airport, with fog, the temperature was 66. Looking elsewhere around the Midwest at 4 a.m., Chicago was clear, and 70. Indianapolis was mostly cloudy, and 71. St. Louis was mostly cloudy, and 71. Kansas City was mostly cloudy, and 69. Des Moines was mostly cloudy, and 67. Milwaukee was partly cloudy, and 71. Here is a weather bulletin for the following county, Ford, Illinois. Dense fog advisory in effect until 8 a.m. or 9 a.m. Eastern Daylight Time this morning. What? Areas of dense fog with visibility less than a half mile. Where? Portions of central, east central, and northeast Illinois and northwest Indiana. When? Until 8 a.m. or 9 a.m. Eastern Daylight Time this morning. The following impacts are expected. Low visibility could make driving conditions hazardous. If driving, slow down, use your headlights, and leave plenty of distance ahead of you. Here is a weather bulletin for the following counties in Illinois: Champaign, Coles, DeWitt, Douglas, Edgar, Moultrie, Piatt, and Vermilion. Dense fog advisory in effect until 8 a.m. this morning. What? Visibility 1/4 to 1/2 mile in dense fog. Where? Portions of central and east central Illinois. When? Until 8 a.m. this morning. The following impacts are expected. Low visibility could make driving conditions hazardous. If driving, slow down, use your headlights, and leave plenty of distance ahead of you. The following is a summary of watches, warnings, and advisories in effect. For the WXJ.

76 listening area. A dense fog advisory has been issued until 8 a.m. for the following county, Ford, Illinois. A dense fog advisory has been issued until 8 a.m. for the following counties, Champaign, Coles, DeWitt, Douglas, Edgar, Moultrie, Piatt, and Vermilion. The time is currently 4:45 a.m. Central Daylight Time. 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Now for the official National Weather Service forecast for Champaign, Urbana, and surrounding areas of East Central Illinois. Today, mostly cloudy this morning, then becoming partly sunny. Areas of dense fog this morning. A slight chance of thunderstorms. A chance of showers, mainly this morning. Highs in the mid-80s. South winds 5 to 10 miles an hour. Chance of rain 50%. Tonight, partly cloudy. A slight chance of showers after midnight. Humid with lows in the upper 60s. Southwest winds 5 to 10 miles an hour. Chance of rain 20%. Saturday, mostly sunny. Humid with highs in the mid-80s. West winds 5 to 10 miles an hour. Saturday night, mostly clear until midnight, then becoming partly cloudy. Lows in the mid-60s. North winds around 5 miles an hour, becoming southeast after midnight. Sunday, a chance of showers in the morning. Mostly sunny. Humid with highs in the upper 80s. South winds 10 to 15 miles an hour. Chance of rain 50%. Sunday night, partly cloudy. A chance of showers and thunderstorms until midnight. Lows in the lower 70s. Chance of rain 50%. Monday, mostly sunny. Highs in the upper 80s. Heat index values up to 100. Monday night and Tuesday, partly cloudy. A chance of showers and thunderstorms. Lows in the lower 70s. Highs in the mid-80s. Chance of rain 50%. Tuesday night, a chance of thunderstorms until midnight. Showers likely. Lows in the upper 60s. Chance of rain 70%. Wednesday through Thursday, mostly cloudy with a chance of showers and thunderstorms. Highs in the lower 80s. Lows in the mid-60s. Chance of rain 50%. Again, the forecast for Champaign, Urbana, and surrounding areas of East Central Illinois for today, mostly cloudy this morning, then becoming partly sunny. Areas of dense fog this morning. A slight chance of thunderstorms. A chance of showers, mainly this morning. Highs in the mid-80s. South winds 5 to 10 miles an hour. Chance of rain 50%. At 4 a.m. at the Champaign Airport, fog was reported. Visibility was 1/4 of a mile. The temperature was 66 degrees, the dew point was 66, and the relative humidity was 100%. The wind was east at 3 miles an hour. The pressure was 30.10 inches and falling. Elsewhere around the area, fog was reported, with a temperature of 65 at Rantoul and 64 at Paris. At Bloomington, it was clear, with a temperature of 66. It was partly cloudy, with a temperature of 66 at Peoria and 66 at Decatur. It was mostly cloudy, with a temperature of 70 at Mattoon and 67 at Springfield. At Terre Haute, it was cloudy, with a temperature of 67. And once again at 4 a.m. at the Champaign Airport, with fog, the temperature was 66. Looking elsewhere around the Midwest at 4 a.m., Chicago was clear, and 70. Indianapolis was mostly cloudy, and 71. St. Louis was mostly cloudy, and 71. Kansas City was mostly cloudy, and 69. Des Moines was mostly cloudy, and 67. Milwaukee was partly cloudy, and 71. Here is a weather bulletin for the following county, Ford, Illinois. Dense fog advisory in effect until 8 a.m. or 9 a.m. Eastern Daylight Time this morning. What? Areas of dense fog with visibility less than a half mile. Where? Portions of central, east central, and northeast Illinois and northwest Indiana. When? Until 8 a.m. or 9 a.m. Eastern Daylight Time this morning. The following impacts are expected. Low visibility could make driving conditions hazardous. If driving, slow down, use your headlights, and leave plenty of distance ahead of you.
Here is a weather bulletin for the following counties in Illinois: Champaign, Coles, DeWitt, Douglas, Edgar, Moultrie, Piatt, and Vermilion. Dense fog advisory in effect until 8 a.m. this morning. What? Visibility 1/4 to 1/2 mile in dense fog. Where? Portions of central and east central Illinois. When? Until 8 a.m. this morning. The following impacts are expected. Low visibility could make driving conditions hazardous. If driving, slow down, use your headlights, and leave plenty of distance ahead of you. The following is a summary of watches, warnings, and advisories in effect. For the WXJ76 listening area, a dense fog advisory has been issued until 8 a.m. for the following county: Ford, Illinois. A dense fog advisory has been issued until 8 a.m. for the following counties: Champaign, Coles, DeWitt, Douglas, Edgar, Moultrie, Piatt, and Vermilion. The time is currently 4:51 a.m. Central Daylight Time. 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Now for the official National Weather Service forecast for Champaign, Urbana, and surrounding areas of East Central Illinois. Today, mostly cloudy this morning, then becoming partly sunny. Areas of dense fog this morning. A slight chance of thunderstorms. A chance of showers, mainly this morning. Highs in the mid-80s. South winds 5 to 10 miles an hour. Chance of rain 50%. Tonight, partly cloudy. A slight chance of showers after midnight. Humid with lows in the upper 60s. Southwest winds 5 to 10 miles an hour. Chance of rain 20%. Saturday, mostly sunny. Humid with highs in the mid-80s. West winds 5 to 10 miles an hour. Saturday night, mostly clear until midnight, then becoming partly cloudy. Lows in the mid-60s. North winds around 5 miles an hour, becoming southeast after midnight. Sunday, a chance of showers in the morning. Mostly sunny. Humid with highs in the upper 80s. South winds 10 to 15 miles an hour. Chance of rain 50%. Sunday night, partly cloudy. A chance of showers and thunderstorms until midnight. Lows in the lower 70s. Chance of rain 50%. Monday, mostly sunny. Highs in the upper 80s. Heat index values up to 100. Monday night and Tuesday, partly cloudy. A chance of showers and thunderstorms. Lows in the lower 70s. Highs in the mid-80s. Chance of rain 50%. Tuesday night, a chance of thunderstorms until midnight. Showers likely. Lows in the upper 60s. Chance of rain 70%. Wednesday through Thursday, mostly cloudy with a chance of showers and thunderstorms. Highs in the lower 80s. Lows in the mid-60s. Chance of rain 50%. Again, the forecast for Champaign, Urbana, and surrounding areas of East Central Illinois for today: mostly cloudy this morning, then becoming partly sunny. Areas of dense fog this morning. A slight chance of thunderstorms. A chance of showers, mainly this morning. Highs in the mid-80s. South winds 5 to 10 miles an hour. Chance of rain 50%. At 4 a.m. at the Champaign Airport, fog was reported. Visibility was 1/4 of a mile. The temperature was 66 degrees, the dew point was 66, and the relative humidity was 100%. The wind was east at 3 miles an hour. The pressure was 30.10 inches and falling. Elsewhere around the area, fog was reported, with a temperature of 65 at Rantoul and 64 at Paris. At Bloomington, it was clear, with a temperature of 66. It was partly cloudy, with a temperature of 66 at Peoria and 66 at Decatur. It was mostly cloudy, with a temperature of 70 at Mattoon and 67 at Springfield. At Terre Haute, it was cloudy, with a temperature of 67. And once again at 4 a.m. at the Champaign Airport, with fog, the temperature was 66. Looking elsewhere around the Midwest at 4 a.m., Chicago was clear, and 70. Indianapolis was mostly cloudy, and 71. St. Louis was mostly cloudy, and 71. Kansas City was mostly cloudy, and 69. Des Moines was mostly cloudy, and 67.
Milwaukee was partly cloudy, and 71. Here is a weather bulletin.

for the following county, Ford, Illinois. Dense fog advisory in effect until 8 a.m. or 9 a.m. Eastern Daylight Time this morning. What? Areas of dense fog with visibility less than a half mile. Where? Portions of central, east central, and northeast Illinois and northwest Indiana. When? Until 8 a.m. or 9 a.m. Eastern Daylight Time this morning. The following impacts are expected. Low visibility could make driving conditions hazardous. If driving, slow down, use your headlights, and leave plenty of distance ahead of you. Here is a weather bulletin for the following counties in Illinois: Champaign, Coles, DeWitt, Douglas, Edgar, Moultrie, Piatt, and Vermilion. Dense fog advisory in effect until 8 a.m. this morning. What? Visibility 1/4 to 1/2 mile in dense fog. Where? Portions of central and east central Illinois. When? Until 8 a.m. this morning. The following impacts are expected. Low visibility could make driving conditions hazardous. If driving, slow down, use your headlights, and leave plenty of distance ahead of you. The following is a summary of watches, warnings, and advisories in effect. For the WXJ76 listening area, a dense fog advisory has been issued until 8 a.m. for the following county, Ford, Illinois. A dense fog advisory has been issued until 8 a.m. for the following counties: Champaign, Coles, DeWitt, Douglas, Edgar, Moultrie, Piatt, and Vermilion. The time is currently 4:57 a.m. Central Daylight Time. 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Now for the official National Weather Service forecast for Champaign, Urbana, and surrounding areas of East Central Illinois. Today, mostly cloudy this morning, then becoming partly sunny. Areas of dense fog this morning. A slight chance of thunderstorms. A chance of showers, mainly this morning. Highs in the mid-80s. South winds 5 to 10 miles an hour. Chance of rain 50%. Tonight, partly cloudy. A slight chance of showers after midnight. Humid with lows in the upper 60s. Southwest winds 5 to 10 miles an hour. Chance of rain 20%. Saturday, mostly sunny. Humid with highs in the mid-80s. West winds 5 to 10 miles an hour. Saturday night, mostly clear until midnight, then becoming partly cloudy. Lows in the mid-60s. North winds around 5 miles an hour, becoming southeast after midnight. Sunday, a chance of showers in the morning. Mostly sunny. Humid with highs in the upper 80s. South winds 10 to 15 miles an hour. Chance of rain 50%. Sunday night, partly cloudy. A chance of showers and thunderstorms until midnight. Lows in the lower 70s. Chance of rain 50%. Monday, mostly sunny. Highs in the upper 80s. Heat index values up to 100. Monday night and Tuesday, partly cloudy. A chance of showers and thunderstorms. Lows in the lower 70s. Highs in the mid-80s. Chance of rain 50%. Tuesday night, a chance of thunderstorms until midnight. Showers likely. Lows in the upper 60s. Chance of rain 70%. Wednesday through Thursday, mostly cloudy with a chance of showers and thunderstorms. Highs in the lower 80s. Lows in the mid-60s. Chance of rain 50%. Again, the forecast for Champaign, Urbana, and surrounding areas of East Central Illinois for today: mostly cloudy this morning, then becoming partly sunny. Areas of dense fog this morning. A slight chance of thunderstorms. A chance of showers, mainly this morning. Highs in the mid-80s. South winds 5 to 10 miles an hour. Chance of rain 50%. Here is a weather bulletin for the following county: Ford, Illinois. Dense fog advisory in effect until 8 a.m. or 9 a.m. Eastern Daylight Time this morning. What? Areas of dense fog with visibility less than a half mile. Where? Portions of central, east central, and northeast Illinois and northwest Indiana. When? Until 8 a.m. or 9 a.m. Eastern Daylight Time this morning. The following impacts are expected. Low visibility could make driving conditions hazardous. If driving, slow down, use your headlights, and leave plenty of distance ahead of you. Here is a weather bulletin for the following counties in Illinois: Champaign, Coles,

DeWitt, Douglas, Edgar, Moultrie, Pyatt, and Vermilion. Dense fog advisory in effect until 8 a.m. this morning. What? Visibility 1/4 to 1/2 mile in dense fog. Where? Portions of central and east central Illinois. When? Until 8 a.m. this morning. The following impacts are expected. Low visibility could make driving conditions hazardous. If driving, slow down, use your headlights, and leave plenty of distance ahead of you. The following is a summary of watches, warnings, and advisories in effect. For the WXJ76 listening area, a dense fog advisory has been issued until 8 a.m. for the following county, Ford, Illinois. A dense fog advisory has been issued until 8 a.m. for the following counties, Champaign, Coles, DeWitt, Douglas, Edgar, Moultrie, Pyatt, and Vermilion. The Champaign, Illinois Airport Climate Summary for yesterday, August 6, 2026. Yesterday's high temperature of 79 degrees occurred at 4:12 p.m. The normal high is 84. Yesterday's low temperature of 65 degrees occurred at 11:59 p.m. The normal low is 63. 0.04 inches of precipitation fell yesterday. Yesterday the maximum wind observed was 10 miles an hour from the south. The highest wind gust observed was 17 miles per hour from the south, which occurred at 8:47 a.m. The average wind speed was less than 5 miles per hour yesterday. Sunrise today is at 5:57 a.m. and sunset is at 8 p.m. The Mattoon, Illinois Airport Climate Summary for yesterday, August 6, 2026. Yesterday's high temperature of 78 degrees occurred at 12:35 p.m. The normal high is 85. Yesterday's low temperature of 68 degrees occurred at 11:19 p.m. The normal low is 65. 0.53 inches of precipitation fell yesterday. Yesterday the maximum wind observed was 10 miles an hour from the southwest. The highest wind gust observed was 16 miles per hour from the southwest, which occurred at 6:22 a.m. The average wind speed was less than 5 miles per hour yesterday. Sunrise today is at 5:58 a.m. and sunset is at 7:59 p.m. The time is currently 5:03 a.m. Central Daylight Time. 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Now for the official National Weather Service forecast for Champaign, Urbana, and surrounding areas of East Central Illinois. Today, mostly cloudy this morning, then becoming partly sunny. Areas of dense fog this morning. A slight chance of thunderstorms. A chance of showers, mainly this morning. Highs in the mid-80s. South winds 5 to 10 miles an hour. Chance of rain 50%. Tonight, partly cloudy. A slight chance of showers after midnight. Humid with lows in the upper 60s. Southwest winds 5 to 10 miles an hour. Chance of rain 20%. Saturday, mostly sunny. Humid with highs in the mid-80s. West winds 5 to 10 miles an hour. Saturday night, mostly clear until midnight, then becoming partly cloudy. Lows in the mid-60s. North winds around 5 miles an hour, becoming southeast after midnight. Sunday, a chance of showers in the morning. Mostly sunny. Humid with highs in the upper 80s. South winds 10 to 15 miles an hour. Chance of rain 50%. Sunday night, partly cloudy. A chance of showers and thunderstorms until midnight. Lows in the lower 70s. Chance of rain 50%. Monday, mostly sunny. Highs in the upper 80s. Heat index values up to 100. Monday night and Tuesday, partly cloudy. A chance of showers and thunderstorms. Lows in the lower 70s. Highs in the mid-80s. Chance of rain 50%. Tuesday night, a chance of thunderstorms until midnight. Showers likely. Lows in the upper 60s. Chance of rain 70%. Wednesday through Thursday, mostly cloudy with a chance of showers and thunderstorms. Highs in the lower 80s. Lows in the mid-60s. Chance of rain 50%. Again, the forecast for Champaign, Urbana, and surrounding areas of East Central Illinois for today, mostly cloudy this morning, then becoming partly sunny. Areas of dense fog this morning. A slight chance of thunderstorms. A chance of showers, mainly this morning.
Highs in the mid-80s. South winds 5 to 10 miles an hour. Chance of rain 50%. At 5 a.m. at the Champaign Airport, fog was reported. Visibility was 1/4 of a mile. The temperature was 66 degrees, the dew point was 66, and the relative humidity was 100%. The wind was east at 3 miles an hour. The pressure was 30.09 inches and falling. Elsewhere around the area, temperatures were in the mid to upper 60s. Fog was reported at Rantoul in Paris. It was clear at Bloomington and Springfield. It was mostly cloudy at Peoria and Decatur. It was cloudy at Terre Haute and Mattoon. And once again at 5 a.m. at the Champaign Airport, with fog, the temperature was 66. 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Programming originates from NOAA's National Weather Service office in Lincoln and transmits from the WCIA television tower near Seymour. 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Here is a weather bulletin for the following county: Ford, Illinois. Dense fog advisory in effect until 8 a.m. or 9 a.m. Eastern Daylight Time this morning. What? Areas of dense fog with visibility less than a half mile. Where? Portions of central, east central, and northeast Illinois and northwest Indiana. When? Until 8 a.m. or 9 a.m. Eastern Daylight Time this morning. The following impacts are expected: low visibility could make driving conditions hazardous. If driving, slow down, use your headlights, and leave plenty of distance ahead of you. Here is a weather bulletin for the following counties: in Illinois, Champaign, Coles, DeWitt, Douglas, Edgar, Moultrie, Piatt, and Vermilion. Dense fog advisory in effect until 8 a.m. this morning. What? Visibility 1/4 to 1/2 mile in dense fog. Where? Portions of central and east central Illinois. When? Until 8 a.m. this morning. The following impacts are expected: low visibility could make driving conditions hazardous. If driving, slow down, use your headlights, and leave plenty of distance ahead of you. The following is a summary of watches, warnings, and advisories in effect for the WXJ76 listening area. A dense fog advisory has been issued until 8 a.m. for the following county: Ford, Illinois. A dense fog advisory has been issued until 8 a.m. for the following counties: Champaign, Coles, DeWitt, Douglas, Edgar, Moultrie, Piatt, and Vermilion. The time is currently 5:08 a.m. Central Daylight Time. 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Now for the official National Weather Service forecast for Champaign, Urbana, and surrounding areas of East Central Illinois. Today, mostly cloudy this morning, then becoming partly sunny. Areas of dense fog this morning. A slight chance of thunderstorms. A chance of showers, mainly this morning. Highs in the mid-80s. South winds 5 to 10 miles an hour. Chance of rain 50%. Tonight, partly cloudy. A slight chance of showers after midnight. Humid with lows in the upper 60s. Southwest winds 5 to 10 miles an hour. Chance of rain 20%. Saturday, mostly sunny. Humid with highs in the mid-80s. West winds 5 to 10 miles an hour. Saturday night, mostly clear until midnight, then becoming partly cloudy. Lows in the mid-60s. North winds around 5 miles an hour, becoming southeast after midnight. Sunday, a chance of showers in the morning. Mostly sunny. Humid with highs in the upper 80s. South winds 10 to 15 miles an hour. Chance of rain 50%. Sunday night, partly cloudy. A chance of showers and thunderstorms until midnight. Lows in the lower 70s. Chance of rain 50%. Monday, mostly sunny. Highs in the upper 80s. Heat index values up to 100. Monday night and Tuesday, partly cloudy. A chance of showers and thunderstorms. Lows in the lower 70s. Highs in the mid-80s. Chance of rain 50%.
Tuesday night, a chance of thunderstorms until midnight. Showers likely. Lows in the upper 60s. Chance of rain 70%. Wednesday through Thursday, mostly cloudy with a chance of showers and thunderstorms. Highs in the lower 80s. Lows in the mid-60s. Chance of rain 3%. Again, the forecast for Champaign, Urbana and surrounding areas of East Central Illinois for today, mostly cloudy this morning, then becoming partly sunny. Areas of dense fog this morning. A slight chance of thunderstorms. A chance of showers, mainly this morning. Highs in the mid-80s. South winds 5 to 10 miles an hour. Chance of rain 50%. At 5 a.m. at the Champaign Airport, fog was reported. Visibility was 1/4 of a mile. The temperature was 66 degrees, the dew point was 66, and the relative humidity was 100%. The wind was east at 3 miles an hour. The pressure was 30.09 inches and falling. Elsewhere around the area, temperatures were in the mid to upper 60s. Fog was reported at Rantoul, in Paris. It was partly cloudy at Bloomington and Springfield. It was mostly cloudy at Peoria and Decatur. It was cloudy at Terre Haute and Mattoon. And once again at 5 a.m. at the Champaign Airport, with fog, the temperature was 66. Looking elsewhere around the Midwest at 5 a.m., Chicago was clear and 69. Indianapolis was mostly cloudy and 71. St. Louis was mostly cloudy and 72. Kansas City was cloudy and 69. Des Moines reported fog and 66. Milwaukee was cloudy and 71. Here is a weather bulletin for the following county, Ford, Illinois. Dense fog advisory in effect until 8 a.m. or 9 a.m. Eastern Daylight Time this morning. What? Areas of dense fog with visibility less than a half mile. Where? Portions of central, east central, and northeast Illinois and northwest Indiana. When? Until 8 a.m. or 9 a.m. Eastern Daylight Time this morning. The following impacts are expected. Low visibility could make driving conditions hazardous. If driving, slow down, use your headlights, and leave plenty of distance ahead of you. Here is a weather bulletin for the following counties in Illinois: Champaign, Coles, DeWitt, Douglas, Edgar, Moultrie, Piatt, and Vermilion. Dense fog advisory in effect until 8 a.m. this morning. What? Visibility 1/4 to 1/2 mile in dense fog. Where? Portions of central and east central Illinois. When? Until 8 a.m. this morning. The following impacts are expected. Low visibility could make driving conditions hazardous. If driving, slow down, use your headlights, and leave plenty of distance ahead of you. The following is a summary of watches, warnings, and advisories in effect. For the WXJ76 listening area, a dense fog advisory has been issued until 8 a.m. for the following county, Ford, Illinois. A dense fog advisory has been issued until 8 a.m. for the following counties: Champaign, Coles, DeWitt, Douglas, Edgar, Moultrie, Piatt, and Vermilion. The time is currently 5:14 a.m. Central Daylight Time. 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Now for the official National Weather Service forecast for Champaign, Urbana and surrounding areas of East Central Illinois. Today, mostly cloudy this morning, then becoming partly sunny. Areas of dense fog this morning. A slight chance of thunderstorms. A chance of showers, mainly this morning. Highs in the mid-80s. South winds 5 to 10 miles an hour. Chance of rain 50%. Tonight, partly cloudy. A slight chance of showers after midnight. Humid with lows in the upper 60s. Southwest winds 5 to 10 miles an hour. Chance of rain 20%. Saturday, mostly sunny. Humid with highs in the mid-80s. West winds 5 to 10 miles an hour. Saturday night, mostly clear until midnight, then becoming partly cloudy. Lows in the mid-60s. North winds around 5 miles an hour, becoming southeast after midnight. Sunday, a chance of showers in the morning. Mostly sunny. Humid with highs in the upper 80s. South winds 10 to 15 miles an hour. Chance of rain 50%. Sunday night, partly cloudy.

chance of showers and thunderstorms until midnight. Lows in the lower 70s. Chance of rain 50%. Monday, mostly sunny. Highs in the upper 80s. Heat index values up to 100. Monday night and Tuesday, partly cloudy. A chance of showers and thunderstorms. Lows in the lower 70s. Highs in the mid-80s. Chance of rain 50%. Tuesday night, a chance of thunderstorms until midnight. Showers likely. Lows in the upper 60s. Chance of rain 70%. Wednesday through Thursday, mostly cloudy with a chance of showers and thunderstorms. Highs in the lower 80s. Lows in the mid-60s. Chance of rain 50%. Again, the forecast for Champaign, Urbana and surrounding areas of East Central Illinois for today, mostly cloudy this morning, then becoming partly sunny. Areas of dense fog this morning. A slight chance of thunderstorms. A chance of showers, mainly this morning. Highs in the mid-80s. South winds 5 to 10 miles an hour. Chance of rain 50%. The Champaign, Illinois Airport Climate Summary for yesterday, August 6, 2026. Yesterday's high temperature of 79 degrees occurred at 4:12 p.m. The normal high is 84. Yesterday's low temperature of 65 degrees occurred at 11:59 p.m. The normal low is 63. 0.04 inches of precipitation fell yesterday. Yesterday the maximum wind observed was 10 miles an hour from the south. The highest wind gust observed was 17 miles per hour from the south, which occurred at 8:47 a.m. The average wind speed was less than 5 miles per hour yesterday. Sunrise today is at 5:57 a.m. and sunset is at 8 p.m. The Mattoon, Illinois Airport Climate Summary for yesterday, August 6, 2026. Yesterday's high temperature of 78 degrees occurred at 12:35 p.m. The normal high is 85. Yesterday's low temperature of 68 degrees occurred at 11:19 p.m. The normal low is 65. 0.53 inches of precipitation fell yesterday. Yesterday the maximum wind observed was 10 miles an hour from the southwest. The highest wind gust observed was 16 miles per hour from the southwest, which occurred at 6:22 a.m. The average wind speed was less than 5 miles per hour yesterday. Sunrise today is at 5:58 a.m. and sunset is at 7:59 p.m. At 5 a.m. at the Champaign Airport, fog was reported. Visibility was 1/4 of a mile. The temperature was 66 degrees, the dew point was 66, and the relative humidity was 100%. The wind was east at 3 miles an hour. The pressure was 30.09 inches and falling. Elsewhere around the area, temperatures were in the mid to upper 60s. Fog was reported at Rantoul in Paris. It was partly cloudy at Bloomington and Springfield. It was mostly cloudy at Peoria and Decatur. It was cloudy at Terre Haute and Mattoon. And once again at 5 a.m. at the Champaign Airport, with fog, the temperature was 66. Looking elsewhere around the Midwest at 5 a.m., Chicago was clear and 69. Indianapolis was mostly cloudy, and 71. St. Louis was mostly cloudy, and 72. Kansas City was cloudy, and 69. Des Moines reported fog, and 66. Milwaukee was cloudy, and 71. Here is a weather bulletin for the following county, Ford, Illinois. Dense fog advisory in effect until 8 a.m. or 9 a.m. Eastern Daylight Time this morning. What? Areas of dense fog with visibility less than a half mile. Where? Portions of central, east central, and northeast Illinois and northwest Indiana. When? Until 8 a.m. or 9 a.m. Eastern Daylight Time this morning. The following impacts are expected. Low visibility could make driving conditions hazardous. If driving, slow down, use your headlights, and leave plenty of distance ahead of you. Here is a weather bulletin for the following counties in Illinois: Champaign, Coles, DeWitt, Douglas, Edgar, Moultrie, Piatt, and Vermilion. Dense fog advisory in effect until 8 a.m. this morning. What? Visibility 1/4 to 1/2 mile in dense fog. Where? Portions of central and east central Illinois. When? Until 8 a.m. this morning. The following impacts are expected. Low visibility could make driving conditions hazardous.

If driving, slow down, use your headlights, and leave plenty of distance ahead of you. And now a discussion of hazardous weather conditions for the following counties in Illinois: Champaign, Coles, DeWitt, Douglas, Edgar, Moultrie, Piatt, and Vermilion. This hazardous weather outlook is for Central Illinois, East Central Illinois, Southeast Illinois, and West Central Illinois. For today and tonight, isolated to widely scattered 20 to 30% showers and thunderstorms are possible through tonight. A few of the storms may be capable of locally heavy downpours. Severe thunderstorms are not expected. For Saturday through Thursday, there will be daily chances for thunderstorms Saturday night through Thursday. There is potential for severe weather and heavy rain with these storms, although uncertainty in timing and location remains high. Increasing heat and humidity will bring heat index values to around 100 for portions of central Illinois Sunday and Monday, and could result in heat-related illness with extended exposure. Spotter information statement: spotter activation is not anticipated through tonight. The time is currently 5:22 a.m. Central Daylight Time. 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Now for the official National Weather Service forecast for Champaign, Urbana, and surrounding areas of East Central Illinois. Today, mostly cloudy this morning, then becoming partly sunny. Areas of dense fog this morning. A slight chance of thunderstorms. A chance of showers, mainly this morning. Highs in the mid-80s. South winds 5 to 10 miles an hour. Chance of rain 50%. Tonight, partly cloudy. A slight chance of showers after midnight. Humid with lows in the upper 60s. Southwest winds 5 to 10 miles an hour. Chance of rain 20%. Saturday, mostly sunny. Humid with highs in the mid-80s. West winds 5 to 10 miles an hour. Saturday night, mostly clear until midnight, then becoming partly cloudy. Lows in the mid-60s. North winds around 5 miles an hour, becoming southeast after midnight. Sunday, a chance of showers in the morning. Mostly sunny. Humid with highs in the upper 80s. South winds 10 to 15 miles an hour. Chance of rain 50%. Sunday night, partly cloudy. A chance of showers and thunderstorms until midnight. Lows in the lower 70s. Chance of rain 50%. Monday, mostly sunny. Highs in the upper 80s. Heat index values up to 100. Monday night and Tuesday, partly cloudy. A chance of showers and thunderstorms. Lows in the lower 70s. Highs in the mid-80s. Chance of rain 50%. Tuesday night, a chance of thunderstorms until midnight. Showers likely. Lows in the upper 60s. Chance of rain 70%. Wednesday through Thursday, mostly cloudy with a chance of showers and thunderstorms. Highs in the lower 80s. Lows in the mid-60s. Chance of rain 50%. Again, the forecast for Champaign, Urbana, and surrounding areas of East Central Illinois for today: mostly cloudy this morning, then becoming partly sunny. Areas of dense fog this morning. A slight chance of thunderstorms. A chance of showers, mainly this morning. Highs in the mid-80s. South winds 5 to 10 miles an hour. Chance of rain 50%. At 5 a.m. at the Champaign Airport, fog was reported. Visibility was 1/4 of a mile. The temperature was 66 degrees, the dew point was 66, and the relative humidity was 100%. The wind was east at 3 miles an hour. The pressure was 30.09 inches and falling. Elsewhere around the area, temperatures were in the mid to upper 60s. Fog was reported at Rantoul in Paris. It was clear at Bloomington and Springfield. It was mostly cloudy at Peoria and Decatur. It was cloudy at Terre Haute and Mattoon. And once again at 5 a.m. at the Champaign Airport, with fog, the temperature was 66. Looking elsewhere around the Midwest at 5 a.m., Chicago was clear and 69. Indianapolis was mostly cloudy and 71. St. Louis was partly cloudy and 72. Kansas City was cloudy and 69. Des Moines reported fog and 65. Milwaukee was cloudy and 71.
Here is a weather bulletin for the following county, Ford, Illinois. Dense fog advisory in effect until 8 a.m. or 9 a.m. Eastern Daylight Time this morning. What? Areas of dense fog with visibility less than a half mile. Where? Portions of central, east central, and northeast Illinois and northwest Indiana. When? Until 8 a.m. or 9 a.m. Eastern Daylight Time this morning. The following impacts are expected. Low visibility could make driving conditions hazardous. If driving, slow down, use your headlights, and leave plenty of distance ahead of you. Here is a weather bulletin for the following counties in Illinois: Champaign, Coles, DeWitt, Douglas, Edgar, Moultrie, Piatt, and Vermilion. Dense fog advisory in effect until 8 a.m. this morning. What? Visibility 1/4 to 1/2 mile in dense fog. Where? Portions of central and east central Illinois. When? Until 8 a.m. this morning. The following impacts are expected. Low visibility could make driving conditions hazardous. If driving, slow down, use your headlights, and leave plenty of distance ahead of you. The following is a summary of watches, warnings, and advisories in effect. For the WXJ76 listening area, a dense fog advisory has been issued until 8 a.m. for the following county, Ford, Illinois. A dense fog advisory has been issued until 8 a.m. for the following counties: Champaign, Coles, DeWitt, Douglas, Edgar, Moultrie, Piatt, and Vermilion. And now a discussion of hazardous weather conditions for the following counties in Illinois: Champaign, Coles, DeWitt, Douglas, Edgar, Moultrie, Piatt, and Vermilion. This hazardous weather outlook is for central Illinois, east central Illinois, southeast Illinois, and west central Illinois. For today and tonight, isolated to widely scattered 20 to 30% showers and thunderstorms are possible through tonight. A few of the storms may be capable of locally heavy downpours. Severe thunderstorms are not expected. For Saturday through Thursday, there will be daily chances for thunderstorms Saturday night through Thursday. There is potential for severe weather and heavy rain with these storms, although uncertainty in timing and location remains high. Increasing heat and humidity will bring heat index values to around 100 for portions of central Illinois Sunday and Monday, and could result in heat-related illness with extended exposure. Spotter information statement: spotter activation is not anticipated through tonight. The time is currently 5:28 a.m. Central Daylight Time. 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Now for the official National Weather Service forecast for Champaign, Urbana, and surrounding areas of east central Illinois. Today, mostly cloudy this morning, then becoming partly sunny. Areas of dense fog this morning. A slight chance of thunderstorms. A chance of showers, mainly this morning. Highs in the mid-80s. South winds 5 to 10 miles an hour. Chance of rain 50%. Tonight, partly cloudy. A slight chance of showers after midnight. Humid with lows in the upper 60s. Southwest winds 5 to 10 miles an hour. Chance of rain 20%. Saturday, mostly sunny. Humid with highs in the mid-80s. West winds 5 to 10 miles an hour. Saturday night, mostly clear until midnight, then becoming partly cloudy. Lows in the mid-60s. North winds around 5 miles an hour, becoming southeast after midnight. Sunday, a chance of showers in the morning. Mostly sunny. Humid with highs in the upper 80s. South winds 10 to 15 miles an hour. Chance of rain 50%. Sunday night, partly cloudy. A chance of showers and thunderstorms until midnight. Lows in the lower 70s. Chance of rain 50%. Monday, mostly sunny. Highs in the upper 80s. Heat index values up to 100. Monday night and Tuesday, partly cloudy. A chance of showers and thunderstorms. Lows in the lower 70s. Highs in the mid-80s. Chance of rain 50%. Tuesday night, a chance of thunderstorms until midnight. Showers likely. Lows in the upper 60s. Chance of rain 70%. Wednesday through Thursday, mostly cloudy with a chance of showers and thunderstorms. Highs in the lower 80s. Lows in the mid-60s. Chance of rain 50%.
Again, the forecast for Champaign, Urbana, and surrounding areas of

central Illinois for today, mostly cloudy this morning, then becoming partly sunny. Areas of dense fog this morning. A slight chance of thunderstorms. A chance of showers, mainly this morning. Highs in the mid-80s. South winds 5 to 10 miles an hour. Chance of rain 50%. The Champaign, Illinois Airport Climate Summary for yesterday, August 6, 2026. Yesterday's high temperature of 79 degrees occurred at 4:12 p.m. The normal high is 84. Yesterday's low temperature of 65 degrees occurred at 11:59 p.m. The normal low is 63. 0.04 inches of precipitation fell yesterday. Yesterday the maximum wind observed was 10 miles an hour from the south. The highest wind gust observed was 17 miles per hour from the south, which occurred at 8:47 a.m. The average wind speed was less than 5 miles per hour yesterday. Sunrise today is at 5:57 a.m. and sunset is at 8 p.m. The Mattoon, Illinois Airport Climate Summary for yesterday, August 6, 2026. Yesterday's high temperature of 78 degrees occurred at 12:35 p.m. The normal high is 85. Yesterday's low temperature of 68 degrees occurred at 11:19 p.m. The normal low is 65. 0.53 inches of precipitation fell yesterday. Yesterday the maximum wind observed was 10 miles an hour from the southwest. The highest wind gust observed was 16 miles per hour from the southwest, which occurred at 6:22 a.m. The average wind speed was less than 5 miles per hour yesterday. Sunrise today is at 5:58 a.m. and sunset is at 7:59 p.m. At 5 a.m. at the Champaign Airport, fog was reported. Visibility was 1/4 of a mile. The temperature was 66 degrees, the dew point was 66, and the relative humidity was 100%. The wind was east at 3 miles an hour. The pressure was 30.09 inches and falling. Elsewhere around the area, temperatures were in the mid to upper 60s. The temperature was 66 degrees, the dew point was 66, and the relative humidity was 100%. The wind was east at 3 miles an hour. The pressure was 30.09 inches and falling. Elsewhere around the area, temperatures were in the mid to upper 60s. Fog was reported at Rantoul and Paris. It was clear at Bloomington and Springfield. It was mostly cloudy at Peoria and Decatur. It was cloudy at Terre Haute and Mattoon. And once again at 5 a.m. at the Champaign Airport, with fog, the temperature was 66. Looking elsewhere around the Midwest at 5 a.m., Chicago was clear, and 69. Indianapolis was mostly cloudy, and 71. St. Louis was partly cloudy, and 72. Kansas City was cloudy, and 69. Des Moines reported fog, and 65. Milwaukee was cloudy, and 71. Here is a weather bulletin for the following county: Ford, Illinois. Dense fog advisory in effect until 8 a.m. or 9 a.m. Eastern Daylight Time this morning. What? Areas of dense fog with visibility less than a half mile. Where? Portions of central, east central, and northeast Illinois and northwest Indiana. When? Until 8 a.m. or 9 a.m. Eastern Daylight Time this morning. The following impacts are expected. Low visibility could make driving conditions hazardous. If driving, slow down, use your headlights, and leave plenty of distance ahead of you. Here is a weather bulletin for the following counties: in Illinois, Champaign, Coles, DeWitt, Douglas, Edgar, Moultrie, Piatt, and Vermilion. Dense fog advisory in effect until 8 a.m. this morning. What? Visibility 1/4 to 1/2 mile in dense fog. Where? Portions of central and east central Illinois. When? Until 8 a.m. this morning. The following impacts are expected. Low visibility could make driving conditions hazardous. If driving, slow down, use your headlights, and leave plenty of distance ahead of you. The following is a summary of watches, warnings, and advisories in effect. For the WXJ76 listening area, a dense fog advisory has been issued until 8 a.m. for the following county: Ford, Illinois. A dense fog advisory has been issued until 8 a.m. for the following counties: Champaign, Coles, DeWitt, Douglas, Edgar, Moultrie, Piatt, and Vermilion. And now a discussion of hazardous weather conditions for the following counties.

In Illinois, Champaign, Coles, DeWitt, Douglas, Edgar, Moultrie, Piatt, and Vermilion. This hazardous weather outlook is for Central Illinois, East Central Illinois, Southeast Illinois, and West Central Illinois. For today and tonight, isolated to widely scattered 20 to 30% showers and thunderstorms are possible through tonight. A few of the storms may be capable of locally heavy downpours. Severe thunderstorms are not expected. For Saturday through Thursday, there will be daily chances for thunderstorms Saturday night through Thursday. There is potential for severe weather and heavy rain with these storms, although uncertainty in timing and location remains high. Increasing heat and humidity will bring heat index values to around 100 for portions of central Illinois Sunday and Monday, and could result in heat-related illness with extended exposure. Spotter information statement, spotter activation is not anticipated through tonight. The time is currently 5:36 a.m. Central Daylight Time. 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Now for the official National Weather Service forecast for Champaign, Urbana, and surrounding areas of East Central Illinois. Today, mostly cloudy this morning, then becoming partly sunny. Areas of dense fog this morning. A slight chance of thunderstorms. A chance of showers, mainly this morning. Highs in the mid-80s. South winds 5 to 10 miles an hour. Chance of rain 50%. Tonight, partly cloudy. A slight chance of showers after midnight. Humid with lows in the upper 60s. Southwest winds 5 to 10 miles an hour. Chance of rain 20%. Saturday, mostly sunny. Humid with highs in the mid-80s. West winds 5 to 10 miles an hour. Saturday night, mostly clear until midnight, then becoming partly cloudy. Lows in the mid-60s. North winds around 5 miles an hour, becoming southeast after midnight. Sunday, a chance of showers in the morning. Mostly sunny. Humid with highs in the upper 80s. South winds 10 to 15 miles an hour. Chance of rain 50%. Sunday night, partly cloudy. A chance of showers and thunderstorms until midnight. Lows in the lower 70s. Chance of rain 50%. Monday, mostly sunny. Highs in the upper 80s. Heat index values up to 100. Monday night and Tuesday, partly cloudy. A chance of showers and thunderstorms. Lows in the lower 70s. Highs in the mid-80s. Chance of rain 50%. Tuesday night, a chance of thunderstorms until midnight. Showers likely. Lows in the upper 60s. Chance of rain 70%. Wednesday through Thursday, mostly cloudy with a chance of showers and thunderstorms. Highs in the lower 80s. Lows in the mid-60s. Chance of rain 50%. Again, the forecast for Champaign, Urbana, and surrounding areas of East Central Illinois for today, mostly cloudy this morning, then becoming partly sunny. Areas of dense fog this morning. A slight chance of thunderstorms. A chance of showers, mainly this morning. Highs in the mid-80s. South winds 5 to 10 miles an hour. Chance of rain 50%. At 5 a.m. at the Champaign Airport, fog was reported. Visibility was 1/4 of a mile. The temperature was 66 degrees, the dew point was 66, and the relative humidity was 100%. The wind was east at 3 miles an hour. The pressure was 30.09 inches and falling. Elsewhere around the area, temperatures were in the mid to upper 60s. Fog was reported at Rantoul in Paris. It was clear at Bloomington and Springfield. It was mostly cloudy at Peoria and Decatur. It was cloudy at Terre Haute and Mattoon. And once again at 5 a.m. at the Champaign Airport, with fog, the temperature was 66. Looking elsewhere around the Midwest at 5 a.m., Chicago was clear and 69. Indianapolis was mostly cloudy and 71. St. Louis was partly cloudy and 72. Kansas City was cloudy and 69. Des Moines reported fog and 65. Milwaukee was cloudy and 71. Here is a weather bulletin for the following county, Ford, Illinois. Dense fog advisory in effect until 8 a.m. or 9 a.m. Eastern Daylight Time this morning. What areas of

Here is a weather bulletin for the following counties in Illinois: Champaign, Coles, DeWitt, Douglas, Edgar, Moultrie, Piatt, and Vermilion. Dense fog advisory in effect until 8 a.m. this morning. What? Visibility 1/4 to 1/2 mile in dense fog. Where? Portions of central and east central Illinois. When? Until 8 a.m. this morning. The following impacts are expected. Low visibility could make driving conditions hazardous. If driving, slow down, use your headlights, and leave plenty of distance ahead of you. The following is a summary of watches, warnings, and advisories in effect. For the WXJ 76 listening area, a dense fog advisory has been issued until 8 a.m. for the following county: Ford, Illinois. A dense fog advisory has been issued until 8 a.m. for the following counties: Champaign, Coles, DeWitt, Douglas, Edgar, Moultrie, Piatt, and Vermilion. And now a discussion of hazardous weather conditions for the following counties in Illinois: Champaign, Coles, DeWitt, Douglas, Edgar, Moultrie, Piatt, and Vermilion. This hazardous weather outlook is for central Illinois, east central Illinois, southeast Illinois, and west central Illinois. For today and tonight, isolated to widely scattered 20 to 30% showers and thunderstorms are possible through tonight. A few of the storms may be capable of locally heavy downpours. Severe thunderstorms are not expected. For Saturday through Thursday, there will be daily chances for thunderstorms Saturday night through Thursday. There is potential for severe weather and heavy rain with these storms, although uncertainty in timing and location remains high. Increasing heat and humidity will bring heat index values to around 100 for portions of central Illinois Sunday and Monday, and could result in heat-related illness with extended exposure. Spotter information statement: spotter activation is not anticipated through tonight. The time is currently 5:43 a.m. Central Daylight Time. 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Now for the official National Weather Service forecast for Champaign, Urbana, and surrounding areas of east central Illinois. Today, mostly cloudy this morning, then becoming partly sunny. Areas of dense fog this morning. A slight chance of thunderstorms. A chance of showers, mainly this morning. Highs in the mid-80s. South winds 5 to 10 miles an hour. Chance of rain 50%. Tonight, partly cloudy. A slight chance of showers after midnight. Humid with lows in the upper 60s. Southwest winds 5 to 10 miles an hour. Chance of rain 20%. Saturday, mostly sunny. Humid with highs in the mid-80s. West winds 5 to 10 miles an hour. Saturday night, mostly clear until midnight, then becoming partly cloudy. Lows in the mid-60s. North winds around 5 miles an hour, becoming southeast after midnight. Sunday, a chance of showers in the morning. Mostly sunny. Humid with highs in the upper 80s. South winds 10 to 15 miles an hour. Chance of rain 50%. Sunday night, partly cloudy. A chance of showers and thunderstorms until midnight. Lows in the lower 70s. Chance of rain 50%. Monday, mostly sunny. Highs in the upper 80s. Heat index values up to 100. Monday night and Tuesday, partly cloudy. A chance of showers and thunderstorms. Lows in the lower 70s. Highs in the mid-80s. Chance of rain 50%. Tuesday night, a chance of thunderstorms until midnight. Showers likely. Lows in the upper 60s. Chance of rain 70%. Wednesday through Thursday, mostly cloudy with a chance of showers and thunderstorms. Highs in the lower 80s. Lows in the mid-60s. Chance of rain 50%. Again, the forecast for Champaign, Urbana, and surrounding areas of east central Illinois for today: mostly cloudy this morning, then becoming partly sunny. Areas of dense fog this morning. A slight chance of thunderstorms. A chance of showers, mainly this morning. Highs in the mid-80s. South winds 5 to 10 miles an hour. Chance of rain 50%. The Champaign, Illinois Airport Climate Summary for yesterday, August 6, 2026. Yesterday's high temperature of 79 degrees occurred at 4:12 p.m. The normal high is 84. Yesterday's

low temperature of 65 degrees occurred at 11:59 p.m. The normal low is 63.04 inches of precipitation fell yesterday. Yesterday the maximum wind observed was 10 miles an hour from the south. The highest wind gust observed was 17 miles per hour from the south, which occurred at 8:47 a.m. The average wind speed was less than 5 miles per hour yesterday. Sunrise today is at 5:57 a.m. and sunset is at 8 p.m. The Mattoon, Illinois Airport Climate Summary for yesterday, August 6, 2026. Yesterday's high temperature of 78 degrees occurred at 12:35 p.m. The normal high is 85. Yesterday's low temperature of 68 degrees occurred at 11:19 p.m. The normal low is 65.053 inches of precipitation fell yesterday. Yesterday the maximum wind observed was 10 miles an hour from the southwest. The highest wind gust observed was 16 miles per hour from the southwest, which occurred at 6:22 a.m. The average wind speed was less than 5 miles per hour yesterday. Sunrise today is at 5:58 a.m. and sunset is at 7:59 p.m. At 5 a.m. at the Champaign Airport, fog was reported. Visibility was 1/4 of a mile. The temperature was 66 degrees, the dew point was 66, and the relative humidity was 100%. The wind was east at 3 miles an hour. The pressure was 30.09 inches and falling. Elsewhere around the area, temperatures were in the mid to upper 60s. Fog was reported at Rantoul in Paris. It was clear at Bloomington and Springfield. It was mostly cloudy at Peoria and Decatur. It was cloudy at Terre Haute and Mattoon. And once again at 5 a.m. at the Champaign Airport, with fog, the temperature was 66. Looking elsewhere around the Midwest at 5 a.m., Chicago was clear and 69. Indianapolis was mostly cloudy and 71. St. Louis was partly cloudy and 72. Kansas City was cloudy and 69. Des Moines reported fog and 65. Milwaukee was cloudy and 71. Here is a weather bulletin for the following county: Ford, Illinois. Dense fog advisory in effect until 8 a.m. or 9 a.m. Eastern Daylight Time this morning. What? Areas of dense fog with visibility less than a half mile. Where? Portions of central, east central, and northeast Illinois and northwest Indiana. When? Until 8 a.m. or 9 a.m. Eastern Daylight Time this morning. The following impacts are expected. Low visibility could make driving conditions hazardous. If driving, slow down, use your headlights, and leave plenty of distance ahead of you. Here is a weather bulletin for the following counties: in Illinois, Champaign, Coles, DeWitt, Douglas, Edgar, Moultrie, Piatt, and Vermilion. Dense fog advisory in effect until 8 a.m. this morning. What? Visibility 1/4 to 1/2 mile in dense fog. Where? Portions of central and east central Illinois. When? Until 8 a.m. this morning. The following impacts are expected. Low visibility could make driving conditions hazardous. If driving, slow down, use your headlights, and leave plenty of distance ahead of you. The following is a summary of watches, warnings, and advisories in effect. For the WXJ76 listening area, a dense fog advisory has been issued until 8 a.m. for the following county: Ford, Illinois. A dense fog advisory has been issued until 8 a.m. for the following counties: Champaign, Coles, DeWitt, Douglas, Edgar, Moultrie, Piatt, and Vermilion. And now a discussion of hazardous weather conditions for the following counties: in Illinois, Champaign, Coles, DeWitt, Douglas, Edgar, Moultrie, Piatt, and Vermilion. This hazardous weather outlook is for central Illinois, east central Illinois, southeast Illinois, and west central Illinois. For today and tonight, isolated to widely scattered 20 to 30% showers and thunderstorms are possible through tonight. A few of the storms may be capable of locally heavy downpours. Severe thunderstorms are not expected. For Saturday through Thursday, there will be daily chances for thunderstorms Saturday night through Thursday. There is potential for severe weather and heavy rain with these storms, although uncertainty in timing and location remains high. Increasing heat and humidity will bring heat index values to around 100 for portions of central Illinois Sunday and Monday, and could result in heat-related illness with extended exposure.
spotter information statement. Spotter activation is not anticipated through tonight. The time is currently 5:51 a.m. Central Daylight Time. 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Now for the official National Weather Service forecast for Champaign, Urbana and surrounding areas of East Central Illinois. Today, mostly cloudy this morning, then becoming partly sunny. Areas of dense fog this morning. A slight chance of thunderstorms. A chance of showers, mainly this morning. Highs in the mid-80s. South winds 5 to 10 miles an hour. Chance of rain 50%. Tonight, partly cloudy. A slight chance of showers after midnight. Humid with lows in the upper 60s. Southwest winds 5 to 10 miles an hour. Chance of rain 20%. Saturday, mostly sunny. Humid with highs in the mid-80s. West winds 5 to 10 miles an hour. Saturday night, mostly clear until midnight, then becoming partly cloudy. Lows in the mid-60s. North winds around 5 miles an hour, becoming southeast after midnight. Sunday, a chance of showers in the morning. Mostly sunny. Humid with highs in the upper 80s. South winds 10 to 15 miles an hour. Chance of rain 50%. Sunday night, partly cloudy. A chance of showers and thunderstorms until midnight. Lows in the lower 70s. Chance of rain 50%. Monday, mostly sunny. Highs in the upper 80s. Heat index values up to 100. Monday night and Tuesday, partly cloudy. A chance of showers and thunderstorms. Lows in the lower 70s. Highs in the mid-80s. Chance of rain 50%. Tuesday night, a chance of thunderstorms until midnight. Showers likely. Lows in the upper 60s. Chance of rain 70%. Wednesday through Thursday, mostly cloudy with a chance of showers and thunderstorms. Highs in the lower 80s. Lows in the mid-60s. Chance of rain 50%. Again, the forecast for Champaign, Urbana and surrounding areas of East Central Illinois for today, mostly cloudy this morning, then becoming partly sunny. Areas of dense fog this morning. A slight chance of thunderstorms. A chance of showers, mainly this morning. Highs in the mid-80s. South winds 5 to 10 miles an hour. Chance of rain 50%. At 5 a.m. at the Champaign Airport, fog was reported. Visibility was 1/4 of a mile. The temperature was 66 degrees, the dew point was 66, and the relative humidity was 100%. The wind was east at 3 miles an hour. The pressure was 30.09 inches and falling. Elsewhere around the area, temperatures were in the mid to upper 60s. Fog was reported at Rantoul in Paris. It was clear at Bloomington and Springfield. It was mostly cloudy at Peoria and Decatur. It was cloudy at Terre Haute and Mattoon. And once again at 5 a.m. at the Champaign Airport, with fog, the temperature was 66. Looking elsewhere around the Midwest at 5 a.m., Chicago was clear and 69. Indianapolis was mostly cloudy and 71. St. Louis was partly cloudy and 72. Kansas City was cloudy and 69. Des Moines reported fog and 65. Milwaukee was cloudy and 71. Here is a weather bulletin for the following county, Ford, Illinois. Dense fog advisory in effect until 8 a.m. or 9 a.m. Eastern Daylight Time this morning. What? Areas of dense fog with visibility less than a half mile. Where? Portions of central, east central, and northeast Illinois and northwest Indiana. When? Until 8 a.m. or 9 a.m. Eastern Daylight Time this morning. The following impacts are expected. Low visibility could make driving conditions hazardous. If driving, slow down, use your headlights, and leave plenty of distance ahead of you. Here is a weather bulletin for the following counties in Illinois: Champaign, Coles, DeWitt, Douglas, Edgar, Moultrie, Piatt, and Vermilion. Dense fog advisory in effect until 8 a.m. this morning. What? Visibility 1/4 to 1/2 mile in dense fog. Where? Portions of central and east central Illinois. When? Until 8 a.m. this morning. The following impacts are expected. Low visibility.

make driving conditions hazardous. If driving, slow down, use your headlights, and leave plenty of distance ahead of you. The following is a summary of watches, warnings, and advisories in effect. For the WXJ76 listening area, a dense fog advisory has been issued until 8 a.m. for the following county, Ford, Illinois. A dense fog advisory has been issued until 8 a.m. for the following counties, Champaign, Coles, DeWitt, Douglas, Edgar, Moultrie, Piatt, and Vermilion. And now a discussion of hazardous weather conditions for the following counties in Illinois, Champaign, Coles, DeWitt, Douglas, Edgar, Moultrie, Piatt, and Vermilion. This hazardous weather outlook is for Central Illinois, East Central Illinois, Southeast Illinois, and West Central Illinois. For today and tonight, isolated to widely scattered 20 to 30% showers and thunderstorms are possible through tonight. A few of the storms may be capable of locally heavy downpours. Severe thunderstorms are not expected. For Saturday through Thursday, there will be daily chances for thunderstorms Saturday night through Thursday. There is potential for severe weather and heavy rain with these storms, although uncertainty in timing and location remains high. Increasing heat and humidity will bring heat index values to around 100 for portions of central Illinois Sunday and Monday, and could result in heat-related illness with extended exposure. Spotter information statement, spotter activation is not anticipated through tonight. The time is currently 5:57 a.m. Central Daylight Time. 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Now for the official National Weather Service forecast for Champaign, Urbana, and surrounding areas of East Central Illinois. Today, mostly cloudy this morning, then becoming partly sunny. Areas of dense fog this morning. A slight chance of thunderstorms. A chance of showers, mainly this morning. Highs in the mid-80s. South winds 5 to 10 miles an hour. Chance of rain 50%. Tonight, partly cloudy. A slight chance of showers after midnight. Humid with lows in the upper 60s. Southwest winds 5 to 10 miles an hour. Chance of rain 20%. Saturday, mostly sunny. Humid with highs in the mid-80s. West winds 5 to 10 miles an hour. Saturday night, mostly clear until midnight, then becoming partly cloudy. Lows in the mid-60s. North winds around 5 miles an hour, becoming southeast after midnight. Sunday, a chance of showers in the morning. Mostly sunny. Humid with highs in the upper 80s. South winds 10 to 15 miles an hour. Chance of rain 50%. Sunday night, partly cloudy. A chance of showers and thunderstorms until midnight. Lows in the lower 70s. Chance of rain 50%. Monday, mostly sunny. Highs in the upper 80s. Heat index values up to 100. Monday night and Tuesday, partly cloudy. A chance of showers and thunderstorms. Lows in the lower 70s. Highs in the mid-80s. Chance of rain 50%. Tuesday night, a chance of thunderstorms until midnight. Showers likely. Lows in the upper 60s. Chance of rain 70%. Wednesday through Thursday, mostly cloudy with a chance of showers and thunderstorms. Highs in the lower 80s. Lows in the mid-60s. Chance of rain 50%. Again, the forecast for Champaign, Urbana, and surrounding areas of East Central Illinois for today, mostly cloudy this morning, then becoming partly sunny. Areas of dense fog this morning. A slight chance of thunderstorms. A chance of showers, mainly this morning. Highs in the mid-80s. South winds 5 to 10 miles an hour. Chance of rain 50%. The Champaign, Illinois Airport Climate Summary for yesterday, August 6, 2026. Yesterday's high temperature of 79 degrees occurred at 4:12 p.m. The normal high is 84. Yesterday's low temperature of 65 degrees occurred at 11:59 p.m. The normal low is 63. 0.04 inches of precipitation fell yesterday. Yesterday the maximum wind observed was 10 miles an hour from the south. The highest wind gust observed was 17 miles per hour from the south, which occurred at 8:47 a.m. The average wind speed was less than 5 miles per hour yesterday.
Sunrise today is at 5:57 a.m. and sunset is at 8 p.m. The Mattoon, Illinois Airport Climate Summary for yesterday, August 6, 2026. Yesterday's high temperature of 78 degrees occurred at 12:35 p.m. The normal high is 85. Yesterday's low temperature of 68 degrees occurred at 11:19 p.m. The normal low is 65. 0.53 inches of precipitation fell yesterday. Yesterday the maximum wind observed was 10 miles an hour from the southwest. The highest wind gust observed was 16 miles per hour from the southwest, which occurred at 6:22 a.m. The average wind speed was less than 5 miles per hour yesterday. Sunrise today is at 5:58 a.m. and sunset is at 7:59 p.m. Here is a weather bulletin for the following county: Ford, Illinois. Dense fog advisory in effect until 8 a.m. or 9 a.m. Eastern Daylight Time this morning. What? Areas of dense fog with visibility less than a half mile. Where? Portions of central, east central, and northeast Illinois and northwest Indiana. When? Until 8 a.m. or 9 a.m. Eastern Daylight Time this morning. The following impacts are expected: low visibility could make driving conditions hazardous. If driving, slow down, use your headlights, and leave plenty of distance ahead of you. Here is a weather bulletin for the following counties: in Illinois, Champaign, Coles, DeWitt, Douglas, Edgar, Moultrie, Piatt, and Vermilion. Dense fog advisory in effect until 8 a.m. this morning. What? Visibility 1/4 to 1/2 mile in dense fog. Where? Portions of central and east central Illinois. When? Until 8 a.m. this morning. The following impacts are expected: low visibility could make driving conditions hazardous. If driving, slow down, use your headlights, and leave plenty of distance ahead of you. And now a discussion of hazardous weather conditions for the following counties: in Illinois, Champaign, Coles, DeWitt, Douglas, Edgar, Moultrie, Piatt, and Vermilion. This hazardous weather outlook is for central Illinois, east central Illinois, southeast Illinois, and west central Illinois. For today and tonight, isolated to widely scattered 20 to 30% showers and thunderstorms are possible through tonight. A few of the storms may be capable of locally heavy downpours. Severe thunderstorms are not expected. For Saturday through Thursday, there will be daily chances for thunderstorms Saturday night through Thursday. There is potential for severe weather and heavy rain with these storms, although uncertainty in timing and location remains high. Increasing heat and humidity will bring heat index values to around 100 for portions of central Illinois Sunday and Monday, and could result in heat-related illness with extended exposure. Spotter information statement: spotter activation is not anticipated through tonight. The time is currently 6:04 a.m. Central Daylight Time. 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Now for the official National Weather Service forecast for Champaign, Urbana, and surrounding areas of east central Illinois. Today, mostly cloudy this morning, then becoming partly sunny. Areas of dense fog this morning. A slight chance of thunderstorms. A chance of showers, mainly this morning. Highs in the mid-80s. South winds 5 to 10 miles an hour. Chance of rain 50%. Tonight, partly cloudy. A slight chance of showers after midnight. Humid with lows in the upper 60s. Southwest winds 5 to 10 miles an hour. Chance of rain 20%. Saturday, mostly sunny. Humid with highs in the mid-80s. West winds 5 to 10 miles an hour. Saturday night, mostly clear until midnight, then becoming partly cloudy. Lows in the mid-60s. North winds around 5 miles an hour, becoming southeast after midnight. Sunday, a chance of showers in the morning. Mostly sunny. Humid with highs in the upper 80s. South winds 10 to 15 miles an hour. Chance of rain 50%. Sunday night, partly cloudy. A chance of showers and thunderstorms until midnight. Lows in the lower 70s. Chance of rain 50%. Monday, mostly sunny. Highs in the upper 80s. Heat index values up to 100. Monday night and Tuesday, partly cloudy. A chance of showers and thunderstorms. Lows in the lower 70s. Highs in the mid-80s.
chance of rain 50%. Tuesday night,

a chance of thunderstorms until midnight. Showers likely. Lows in the upper 60s. Chance of rain 70%. Wednesday through Thursday, mostly cloudy with a chance of showers and thunderstorms. Highs in the lower 80s. Lows in the mid-60s. Chance of rain 50%. Again, the forecast for Champaign, Urbana and surrounding areas of East Central Illinois for today, mostly cloudy this morning, then becoming partly sunny. Areas of dense fog this morning. A slight chance of thunderstorms. A chance of showers, mainly this morning. Highs in the mid-80s. South winds 5 to 10 miles an hour. Chance of rain 50%. 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Programming originates from NOAA's National Weather Service office in Lincoln and transmits from the WCIA television tower near Seymour. The station serves the following counties: Champaign, DeWitt, Coles, Douglas, Edgar, Ford, Moultrie, Piatt, and Vermilion. 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At 6 a.m. at the Champaign Airport, fog was reported. Visibility was 1/4 of a mile. The temperature was 65 degrees, the dew point was 65, and the relative humidity was 100%. The wind was east at 3 miles an hour. The pressure was 30.09 inches and steady. Elsewhere around the area, temperatures were in the mid to upper 60s. Fog was reported at Bloomington, Rantoul, and Paris. At Peoria, it was partly cloudy. At Terre Haute, it was mostly cloudy. It was cloudy at Mattoon, Decatur, and Springfield. And once again at 6 a.m. at the Champaign Airport, with fog, the temperature was 65. Looking elsewhere around the Midwest at 6 a.m., Chicago was partly cloudy, and 69. Indianapolis was mostly cloudy, and 71. St. Louis was mostly cloudy, and 70. Kansas City was cloudy, and 68. Des Moines reported fog, and 66. Milwaukee was partly cloudy, and 70. Here is a weather bulletin for the following county, Ford, Illinois. Dense fog advisory in effect until 8 a.m. or 9 a.m. Eastern Daylight Time this morning. What? Areas of dense fog with visibility less than a half mile. Where? Portions of central, east central, and northeast Illinois and northwest Indiana. When? Until 8 a.m. or 9 a.m. Eastern Daylight Time this morning. The following impacts are expected. Low visibility could make driving conditions hazardous. If driving, slow down, use your headlights, and leave plenty of distance ahead of you. Here is a weather bulletin for the following counties in Illinois: Champaign, Coles, DeWitt, Douglas, Edgar, Moultrie, Piatt, and Vermilion. Dense fog advisory in effect until 8 a.m. this morning. What? Visibility 1/4 to 1/2 mile in dense fog. Where? Portions of central and east central Illinois. When? Until 8 a.m. this morning. The following impacts are expected. Low visibility could make driving conditions hazardous. If driving, slow down, use your headlights, and leave plenty of distance ahead of you. The following is a summary of watches, warnings, and advisories in effect. For the WXJ76 listening area, a dense fog advisory has been issued until 8 a.m. for the following county, Ford, Illinois. A dense fog advisory has been issued until 8 a.m. for the following counties: Champaign, Coles, DeWitt, Douglas, Edgar, Moultrie, Piatt, and Vermilion. And now a discussion of hazardous weather conditions for the following counties in Illinois: Champaign, Coles, DeWitt, Douglas, Edgar, Moultrie, Piatt, and Vermilion. This hazardous weather outlook is for central Illinois, east central Illinois, southeast Illinois, and west central Illinois. For today and tonight, isolated to widely scattered 20 to 30% showers and thunderstorms are possible through tonight. A few of the storms may be capable of locally heavy downpours. Severe thunderstorms are not expected. For Saturday through Thursday, there will be daily chances for thunderstorms Saturday night through Thursday. There is potential for severe weather and heavy rain with these storms, although uncertainty in timing and location remains high. Increasing heat and humidity will bring heat index values to around 100 for portions of central Illinois.
Sunday and Monday, and could result in heat-related illness with extended exposure. Spotter information statement. Spotter activation is not anticipated through tonight. The time is currently 6:11 a.m. Central Daylight Time. 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Now for the official National Weather Service forecast for Champaign, Urbana, and surrounding areas of East Central Illinois. Today, mostly cloudy this morning, then becoming partly sunny. Areas of dense fog this morning. A slight chance of thunderstorms. A chance of showers, mainly this morning. Highs in the mid-80s. South winds 5 to 10 miles an hour. Chance of rain 50%. Tonight, partly cloudy. A slight chance of showers after midnight. Humid with lows in the upper 60s. Southwest winds 5 to 10 miles an hour. Chance of rain 20%. Saturday, mostly sunny. Humid with highs in the mid-80s. West winds 5 to 10 miles an hour. Saturday night, mostly clear until midnight, then becoming partly cloudy. Lows in the mid-60s. North winds around 5 miles an hour, becoming southeast after midnight. Sunday, a chance of showers in the morning. Mostly sunny. Humid with highs in the upper 80s. South winds 10 to 15 miles an hour. Chance of rain 50%. Sunday night, partly cloudy. A chance of showers and thunderstorms until midnight. Lows in the lower 70s. Chance of rain 50%. Monday, mostly sunny. Highs in the upper 80s. Heat index values up to 100. Monday night and Tuesday, partly cloudy. A chance of showers and thunderstorms. Lows in the lower 70s. Highs in the mid-80s. Chance of rain 50%. Tuesday night, a chance of thunderstorms until midnight. Showers likely. Lows in the upper 60s. Chance of rain 70%. Wednesday through Thursday, mostly cloudy with a chance of showers and thunderstorms. Highs in the lower 80s. Lows in the mid-60s. Chance of rain 50%. Again, the forecast for Champaign, Urbana, and surrounding areas of East Central Illinois for today, mostly cloudy this morning, then becoming partly sunny. Areas of dense fog this morning. A slight chance of thunderstorms. A chance of showers, mainly this morning. Highs in the mid-80s. South winds 5 to 10 miles an hour. Chance of rain 50%. At 6 a.m. at the Champaign Airport, fog was reported. Visibility was 1/4 of a mile. The temperature was 65 degrees, the dew point was 65, and the relative humidity was 100%. The wind was east at 3 miles an hour. The pressure was 30.09 inches and steady. Elsewhere around the area, temperatures were in the mid to upper 60s. Fog was reported at Bloomington, Rantoul, and Paris. It was partly cloudy at Peoria and Terre Haute. It was cloudy at Mattoon, Decatur, and Springfield. And once again at 6 a.m. at the Champaign Airport, with fog, the temperature was 65. The Champaign, Illinois Airport Climate Summary for yesterday, August 6, 2026. Yesterday's high temperature of 79 degrees occurred at 4:12 p.m. The normal high is 84. Yesterday's low temperature of 65 degrees occurred at 11:59 p.m. The normal low is 63. 0.04 inches of precipitation fell yesterday. Yesterday the maximum wind observed was 10 miles an hour from the south. The highest wind gust observed was 17 miles per hour from the south, which occurred at 8:47 a.m. The average wind speed was less than 5 miles per hour yesterday. Sunrise today is at 5:57 a.m. and sunset is at 8 p.m. The Mattoon, Illinois Airport Climate Summary for yesterday, August 6, 2026. Yesterday's high temperature of 78 degrees occurred at 12:35 p.m. The normal high is 85. Yesterday's low temperature of 68 degrees occurred at 11:19 p.m. The normal low is 65. 0.53 inches of precipitation fell yesterday. Yesterday the maximum wind observed was 10 miles an hour from the southwest. The highest wind gust observed was 16 miles per hour from the southwest, which occurred at 6:22 a.m. The average wind speed was less than 5 miles per hour yesterday.
Sunrise today is at 5:58 a.m. and sunset is at 7:59 p.m. And now a discussion of hazardous weather conditions for the following counties in Illinois: Champaign, Coles, DeWitt, Douglas, Edgar, Moultrie, Piatt, and Vermilion. This hazardous weather outlook is for Central Illinois, East Central Illinois, Southeast Illinois, and West Central Illinois. For today and tonight, isolated to widely scattered 20 to 30% showers and thunderstorms are possible through tonight. A few of the storms may be capable of locally heavy downpours. Severe thunderstorms are not expected. For Saturday through Thursday, there will be daily chances for thunderstorms Saturday night through Thursday. There is potential for severe weather and heavy rain with these storms, although uncertainty in timing and location remains high. Increasing heat and humidity will bring heat index values to around 100 for portions of central Illinois Sunday and Monday, and could result in heat-related illness with extended exposure. Spotter information statement: spotter activation is not anticipated through tonight. The time is currently 6:17 a.m. Central Daylight Time. 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Now for the official National Weather Service forecast for Champaign, Urbana, and surrounding areas of East Central Illinois. Today, mostly cloudy this morning, then becoming partly sunny. Areas of dense fog this morning. A slight chance of thunderstorms. A chance of showers, mainly this morning. Highs in the mid-80s. South winds 5 to 10 miles an hour. Chance of rain 50%. Tonight, partly cloudy. A slight chance of showers after midnight. Humid with lows in the upper 60s. Southwest winds 5 to 10 miles an hour. Chance of rain 20%. Saturday, mostly sunny. Humid with highs in the mid-80s. West winds 5 to 10 miles an hour. Saturday night, mostly clear until midnight, then becoming partly cloudy. Lows in the mid-60s. North winds around 5 miles an hour, becoming southeast after midnight. Sunday, a chance of showers in the morning. Mostly sunny. Humid with highs in the upper 80s. South winds 10 to 15 miles an hour. Chance of rain 50%. Sunday night, partly cloudy. A chance of showers and thunderstorms until midnight. Lows in the lower 70s. Chance of rain 50%. Monday, mostly sunny. Highs in the upper 80s. Heat index values up to 100. Monday night and Tuesday, partly cloudy. A chance of showers and thunderstorms. Lows in the lower 70s. Highs in the mid-80s. Chance of rain 50%. Tuesday night, a chance of thunderstorms until midnight. Showers likely. Lows in the upper 60s. Chance of rain 70%. Wednesday through Thursday, mostly cloudy with a chance of showers and thunderstorms. Highs in the lower 80s. Lows in the mid-60s. Chance of rain 50%. Again, the forecast for Champaign, Urbana, and surrounding areas of East Central Illinois for today: mostly cloudy this morning, then becoming partly sunny. Areas of dense fog this morning. A slight chance of thunderstorms. A chance of showers, mainly this morning. Highs in the mid-80s. South winds 5 to 10 miles an hour. Chance of rain 50%. At 6 a.m. at the Champaign Airport, fog was reported. Visibility was 1/4 of a mile. The temperature was 65 degrees, the dew point was 65, and the relative humidity was 100%. The wind was east at 3 miles an hour. The pressure was 30.09 inches and steady. Elsewhere around the area, temperatures were in the mid to upper 60s. Fog was reported at Bloomington, Rantoul, and Paris. It was partly cloudy at Peoria and Terre Haute. It was cloudy at Mattoon, Decatur, and Springfield. And once again at 6 a.m. at the Champaign Airport, with fog, the temperature was 65. Looking elsewhere around the Midwest at 6 a.m., Chicago was partly cloudy, and 69. Indianapolis was mostly cloudy, and 71. St. Louis was mostly cloudy, and 70. Kansas City was cloudy, and 68. Des Moines reported fog, and 66. Milwaukee was partly cloudy, and 70. Here is a weather bulletin for the following county.

Ford, Illinois. Dense fog advisory in effect until 8 a.m. or 9 a.m. Eastern Daylight Time this morning. What? Areas of dense fog with visibility less than a half mile. Where? Portions of central, east central, and northeast Illinois and northwest Indiana. When? Until 8 a.m. or 9 a.m. Eastern Daylight Time this morning. The following impacts are expected. Low visibility could make driving conditions hazardous. If driving, slow down, use your headlights, and leave plenty of distance ahead of you. Here is a weather bulletin for the following counties in Illinois: Champaign, Coles, DeWitt, Douglas, Edgar, Moultrie, Piatt, and Vermilion. Dense fog advisory in effect until 8 a.m. this morning. What? Visibility 1/4 to 1/2 mile in dense fog. Where? Portions of central and east central Illinois. When? Until 8 a.m. this morning. The following impacts are expected. Low visibility could make driving conditions hazardous. If driving, slow down, use your headlights, and leave plenty of distance ahead of you. The following is a summary of watches, warnings, and advisories in effect. For the WXJ76 listening area, a dense fog advisory has been issued until 8 a.m. for the following county: Ford, Illinois. A dense fog advisory has been issued until 8 a.m. for the following counties: Champaign, Coles, DeWitt, Douglas, Edgar, Moultrie, Piatt, and Vermilion. And now a discussion of hazardous weather conditions for the following counties in Illinois: Champaign, Coles, DeWitt, Douglas, Edgar, Moultrie, Piatt, and Vermilion. This hazardous weather outlook is for central Illinois, east central Illinois, southeast Illinois, and west central Illinois. For today and tonight, isolated to widely scattered 20 to 30% showers and thunderstorms are possible through tonight. A few of the storms may be capable of locally heavy downpours. Severe thunderstorms are not expected. For Saturday through Thursday, there will be daily chances for thunderstorms Saturday night through Thursday. There is potential for severe weather and heavy rain with these storms, although uncertainty in timing and location remains high. Increasing heat and humidity will bring heat index values to around 100 for portions of central Illinois Sunday and Monday, and could result in heat-related illness with extended exposure. Spotter information statement: spotter activation is not anticipated through tonight. The time is currently 6:24 a.m. Central Daylight Time. 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Now for the official National Weather Service forecast for Champaign, Urbana, and surrounding areas of east central Illinois. Today, mostly cloudy this morning, then becoming partly sunny. Areas of dense fog this morning. A slight chance of thunderstorms. A chance of showers, mainly this morning. Highs in the mid-80s. South winds 5 to 10 miles an hour. Chance of rain 50%. Tonight, partly cloudy. A slight chance of showers after midnight. Humid with lows in the upper 60s. Southwest winds 5 to 10 miles an hour. Chance of rain 20%. Saturday, mostly sunny. Humid with highs in the mid-80s. West winds 5 to 10 miles an hour. Saturday night, mostly clear until midnight, then becoming partly cloudy. Lows in the mid-60s. North winds around 5 miles an hour, becoming southeast after midnight. Sunday, a chance of showers in the morning. Mostly sunny. Humid with highs in the upper 80s. South winds 10 to 15 miles an hour. Chance of rain 50%. Sunday night, partly cloudy. A chance of showers and thunderstorms until midnight. Lows in the lower 70s. Chance of rain 50%. Monday, mostly sunny. Highs in the upper 80s. Heat index values up to 100. Monday night and Tuesday, partly cloudy. A chance of showers and thunderstorms. Lows in the lower 70s. Highs in the mid-80s. Chance of rain 50%. Tuesday night, a chance of thunderstorms until midnight. Showers likely. Lows in the upper 60s. Chance of rain 70%. Wednesday through Thursday, mostly cloudy with a chance of showers and thunderstorms. Highs in the lower 80s. Lows in the mid-60s. Chance of rain 50%. Again, the forecast for Champaign, Urbana, and surrounding areas of east central Illinois for today,

mostly cloudy this morning, then becoming partly sunny. Areas of dense fog this morning. A slight chance of thunderstorms. A chance of showers, mainly this morning. Highs in the mid-80s. South winds 5 to 10 miles an hour. Chance of rain 50%. At 6 a.m. at the Champaign Airport, fog was reported. Visibility was 1/4 of a mile. The temperature was 65 degrees, the dew point was 65, and the relative humidity was 100%. The wind was east at 3 miles an hour. The pressure was 30.09 inches and steady. Elsewhere around the area, temperatures were in the mid to upper 60s. Fog was reported at Bloomington, Rantoul, and Paris. At Peoria, it was partly cloudy. It was mostly cloudy at Terre Haute and Mattoon. It was cloudy at Decatur and Springfield. And once again at 6 a.m. at the Champaign Airport, with fog, the temperature was 65. Looking elsewhere around the Midwest at 6 a.m., Chicago was partly cloudy and 69. Indianapolis was mostly cloudy and 71. St. Louis was mostly cloudy and 70. Kansas City was cloudy and 68. Des Moines reported fog and 66. Milwaukee was partly cloudy and 70. Here is a weather bulletin for the following county, Ford, Illinois. Dense fog advisory in effect until 8 a.m. or 9 a.m. Eastern Daylight Time this morning. What? Areas of dense fog with visibility less than a half mile. Where? Portions of central, east central, and northeast Illinois and northwest Indiana. When? Until 8 a.m. or 9 a.m. Eastern Daylight Time this morning. The following impacts are expected. Low visibility could make driving conditions hazardous. If driving, slow down, use your headlights, and leave plenty of distance ahead of you. Here is a weather bulletin for the following counties in Illinois: Champaign, Coles, DeWitt, Douglas, Edgar, Moultrie, Piatt, and Vermilion. Dense fog advisory in effect until 8 a.m. this morning. What? Visibility 1/4 to 1/2 mile in dense fog. Where? Portions of central and east central Illinois. When? Until 8 a.m. this morning. The following impacts are expected. Low visibility could make driving conditions hazardous. If driving, slow down, use your headlights, and leave plenty of distance ahead of you. The following is a summary of watches, warnings, and advisories in effect. For the WXJ 76 listening area, a dense fog advisory has been issued until 8 a.m. for the following county, Ford, Illinois. A dense fog advisory has been issued until 8 a.m. for the following counties: Champaign, Coles, DeWitt, Douglas, Edgar, Moultrie, Piatt, and Vermilion. And now a discussion of hazardous weather conditions for the following counties in Illinois: Champaign, Coles, DeWitt, Douglas, Edgar, Moultrie, Piatt, and Vermilion. This hazardous weather outlook is for central Illinois, east central Illinois, southeast Illinois, and west central Illinois. For today and tonight, isolated to widely scattered 20 to 30% showers and thunderstorms are possible through tonight. A few of the storms may be capable of locally heavy downpours. Severe thunderstorms are not expected. For Saturday through Thursday, there will be daily chances for thunderstorms Saturday night through Thursday. There is potential for severe weather and heavy rain with these storms, although uncertainty in timing and location remains high. Increasing heat and humidity will bring heat index values to around 100 for portions of central Illinois Sunday and Monday, and could result in heat-related illness with extended exposure. Spotter information statement: spotter activation is not anticipated through tonight. The Champaign, Illinois Airport Climate Summary for yesterday, August 6, 2026. Yesterday's high temperature of 79 degrees occurred at 4:12 p.m. The normal high is 84. Yesterday's low temperature of 65 degrees occurred at 11:59 p.m. The normal low is 63. 0.04 inches of precipitation fell yesterday. Yesterday the maximum wind observed was 10 miles an hour from the south. The highest wind gust observed was 17 miles per hour from the south, which occurred at 8:47 a.m. The average wind speed was less than 5 miles per hour yesterday. Sunrise today is at 5:57 a.m. and sunset is at 8 p.m. The Mattoon, Illinois Airport Climate Summary for yesterday, August 6, 2026. Yesterday's

temperature of 78 degrees occurred at 12:35 p.m. The normal high is 85. Yesterday's low temperature of 68 degrees occurred at 11:19 p.m. The normal low is 65. 0.53 inches of precipitation fell yesterday. Yesterday the maximum wind observed was 10 miles an hour from the southwest. The highest wind gust observed was 16 miles per hour from the southwest, which occurred at 6:22 a.m. The average wind speed was less than 5 miles per hour yesterday. Sunrise today is at 5:58 a.m. and sunset is at 7:59 p.m. The time is currently 6:32 a.m. Central Daylight Time. 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Now for the official National Weather Service forecast for Champaign, Urbana, and surrounding areas of East Central Illinois. Today, mostly cloudy this morning, then becoming partly sunny. Areas of dense fog this morning. A slight chance of thunderstorms. A chance of showers, mainly this morning. Highs in the mid-80s. South winds 5 to 10 miles an hour. Chance of rain 50%. Tonight, partly cloudy. A slight chance of showers after midnight. Humid with lows in the upper 60s. Southwest winds 5 to 10 miles an hour. Chance of rain 20%. Saturday, mostly sunny. Humid with highs in the... A slight chance of showers after midnight. Humid with lows in the upper 60s. Southwest winds 5 to 10 miles an hour. Chance of rain 20%. Saturday, mostly sunny. Humid with highs in the mid-80s. West winds 5 to 10 miles an hour. Saturday night, mostly clear until midnight, then becoming partly cloudy. Lows in the mid-60s. North winds around 5 miles an hour, becoming southeast after midnight. Sunday, a chance of showers in the morning. Mostly sunny. Humid with highs in the upper 80s. South winds 10 to 15 miles an hour. Chance of rain 50%. Sunday night, partly cloudy. A chance of showers and thunderstorms until midnight. Lows in the lower 70s. Chance of rain 50%. Monday, mostly sunny. Highs in the upper 80s. Heat index values up to 100. Monday night and Tuesday, partly cloudy. A chance of showers and thunderstorms. Lows in the lower 70s. Highs in the mid-80s. Chance of rain 50%. Tuesday night, a chance of thunderstorms until midnight. Showers likely. Lows in the upper 60s. Chance of rain 70%. Wednesday through Thursday, mostly cloudy with a chance of showers and thunderstorms. Highs in the lower 80s. Lows in the mid-60s. Chance of rain 50%. Again, the forecast for Champaign, Urbana, and surrounding areas of East Central Illinois for today, mostly cloudy this morning, then becoming partly sunny. Areas of dense fog this morning. A slight chance of thunderstorms. A chance of showers, mainly this morning. Highs in the mid-80s. South winds 5 to 10 miles an hour. Chance of rain 50%. At 6 a.m. at the Champaign Airport, fog was reported. Visibility was 1/4 of a mile. The temperature was 65 degrees, the dew point was 65, and the relative humidity was 100%. The wind was east at 3 miles an hour. The pressure was 30.09 inches and steady. Elsewhere around the area, temperatures were in the mid to upper 60s. Fog was reported at Bloomington, Rantoul, and Paris. At Peoria, it was partly cloudy. It was mostly cloudy at Terre Haute and Mattoon. It was cloudy at Decatur and Springfield. And once again at 6 a.m. at the Champaign Airport, with fog, the temperature was 65. Looking elsewhere around the Midwest at 6 a.m., Chicago was partly cloudy and 69. Indianapolis was mostly cloudy and 71. St. Louis was mostly cloudy and 70. Kansas City was cloudy and 68. Des Moines reported fog and 66. Milwaukee was partly cloudy and 70. Here is a weather bulletin for the following county, Ford, Illinois. Dense fog advisory in effect until 8 a.m. or 9 a.m. Eastern Daylight Time this morning. What? Areas of dense fog with visibility less than a half mile.

where portions of central, east central, and northeast Illinois and northwest Indiana. When, until 8 a.m. or 9 a.m. Eastern Daylight Time this morning. The following impacts are expected. Low visibility could make driving conditions hazardous. If driving, slow down, use your headlights, and leave plenty of distance ahead of you. Here is a weather bulletin for the following counties in Illinois: Champaign, Coles, DeWitt, Douglas, Edgar, Moultrie, Piatt, and Vermilion. Dense fog advisory in effect until 8 a.m. this morning. What? Visibility 1/4 to 1/2 mile in dense fog. Where? Portions of central and east central Illinois. When? Until 8 a.m. this morning. The following impacts are expected. Low visibility could make driving conditions hazardous. If driving, slow down, use your headlights, and leave plenty of distance ahead of you. The following is a summary of watches, warnings, and advisories in effect. For the WXJ76 listening area, a dense fog advisory has been issued until 8 a.m. for the following county: Ford, Illinois. A dense fog advisory has been issued until 8 a.m. for the following counties: Champaign, Coles, DeWitt, Douglas, Edgar, Moultrie, Piatt, and Vermilion. And now a discussion of hazardous weather conditions for the following counties in Illinois: Champaign, Coles, DeWitt, Douglas, Edgar, Moultrie, Piatt, and Vermilion. This hazardous weather outlook is for central Illinois, east central Illinois, southeast Illinois, and west central Illinois. For today and tonight, isolated to widely scattered 20 to 30% showers and thunderstorms are possible through tonight. A few of the storms may be capable of locally heavy downpours. Severe thunderstorms are not expected. For Saturday through Thursday, there will be daily chances for thunderstorms Saturday night through Thursday. There is potential for severe weather and heavy rain with these storms, although uncertainty in timing and location remains high. Increasing heat and humidity will bring heat index values to around 100 for portions of central Illinois Sunday and Monday, and could result in heat-related illness with extended exposure. Spotter information statement: spotter activation is not anticipated through tonight. The time is currently 6:38 a.m. Central Daylight Time. 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Now for the official National Weather Service forecast for Champaign, Urbana, and surrounding areas of east central Illinois. Today, mostly cloudy this morning, then becoming partly sunny. Areas of dense fog this morning. A slight chance of thunderstorms. A chance of showers, mainly this morning. Highs in the mid-80s. South winds 5 to 10 miles an hour. Chance of rain 50%. Tonight, partly cloudy. A slight chance of showers after midnight. Humid with lows in the upper 60s. Southwest winds 5 to 10 miles an hour. Chance of rain 20%. Saturday, mostly sunny. Humid with highs in the mid-80s. West winds 5 to 10 miles an hour. Saturday night, mostly clear until midnight, then becoming partly cloudy. Lows in the mid-60s. North winds around 5 miles an hour, becoming southeast after midnight. Sunday, a chance of showers in the morning. Mostly sunny. Humid with highs in the upper 80s. South winds 10 to 15 miles an hour. Chance of rain 50%. Sunday night, partly cloudy. A chance of showers and thunderstorms until midnight. Lows in the lower 70s. Chance of rain 50%. Monday, mostly sunny. Highs in the upper 80s. Heat index values up to 100. Monday night and Tuesday, partly cloudy. A chance of showers and thunderstorms. Lows in the lower 70s. Highs in the mid-80s. Chance of rain 50%. Tuesday night, a chance of thunderstorms until midnight. Showers likely. Lows in the upper 60s. Chance of rain 70%. Wednesday through Thursday, mostly cloudy with a chance of showers and thunderstorms. Highs in the lower 80s. Lows in the mid-60s. Chance of rain 50%. Again, the forecast for Champaign, Urbana, and surrounding areas of east central Illinois for today: mostly cloudy this morning, then becoming partly sunny. Areas of dense fog this morning. A slight chance of thunderstorms. A chance of showers, mainly this morning.

miles an hour. The pressure was 30.09 inches and steady. Elsewhere around the area, temperatures were in the mid to upper 60s. Fog was reported at Bloomington, Rantoul, and Paris. At Peoria, it was partly cloudy. It was mostly cloudy at Terre Haute and Mattoon. It was cloudy at Decatur and Springfield. And once again at 6 a.m. at the Champaign Airport, with fog, the temperature was 65. Looking elsewhere around the Midwest at 6 a.m., Chicago was partly cloudy, and 69. Indianapolis was mostly cloudy, and 71. St. Louis was mostly cloudy, and 70. Kansas City was cloudy, and 68. Des Moines reported fog, and 66. Milwaukee was partly cloudy, and 70. Here is a weather bulletin for the following county, Ford, Illinois. Dense fog advisory in effect until 8 a.m. or 9 a.m. Eastern Daylight Time this morning. What? Areas of dense fog with visibility less than a half mile. Where? Portions of central, east central, and northeast Illinois and northwest Indiana. When? Until 8 a.m. or 9 a.m. Eastern Daylight Time this morning. The following impacts are expected. Low visibility could make driving conditions hazardous. If driving, slow down, use your headlights, and leave plenty of distance ahead of you. Here is a weather bulletin for the following counties in Illinois: Champaign, Coles, DeWitt, Douglas, Edgar, Moultrie, Piatt, and Vermilion. Dense fog advisory in effect until 8 a.m. this morning. What? Visibility 1/4 to 1/2 mile in dense fog. Where? Portions of central and east central Illinois. When? Until 8 a.m. this morning. The following impacts are expected. Low visibility could make driving conditions hazardous. If driving, slow down, use your headlights, and leave plenty of distance ahead of you. The following is a summary of watches, warnings, and advisories in effect. For the WXJ76 listening area, a dense fog advisory has been issued until 8 a.m. for the following county, Ford, Illinois. A dense fog advisory has been issued until 8 a.m. for the following counties: Champaign, Coles, DeWitt, Douglas, Edgar, Moultrie, Piatt, and Vermilion. And now a discussion of hazardous weather conditions for the following counties in Illinois: Champaign, Coles, DeWitt, Douglas, Edgar, Moultrie, Piatt, and Vermilion. This hazardous weather outlook is for central Illinois, east central Illinois, southeast Illinois, and west central Illinois. For today and tonight, isolated to widely scattered 20 to 30% showers and thunderstorms are possible through tonight. A few of the storms may be capable of locally heavy downpours. Severe thunderstorms are not expected. For Saturday through Thursday, there will be daily chances for thunderstorms Saturday night through Thursday. There is potential for severe weather and heavy rain with these storms, although uncertainty in timing and location remains high. Increasing heat and humidity will bring heat index values to around 100 for portions of central Illinois Sunday and Monday, and could result in heat-related illness with extended exposure. Spotter information statement: spotter activation is not anticipated through tonight. The Champaign, Illinois Airport Climate Summary for yesterday, August 6, 2026. Yesterday's high temperature of 79 degrees occurred at 4:12 p.m. The normal high is 84. Yesterday's low temperature of 65 degrees occurred at 11:59 p.m. The normal low is 63. 0.04 inches of precipitation fell yesterday. Yesterday the maximum wind observed was 10 miles an hour from the south. The highest wind gust observed was 17 miles per hour from the south, which occurred at 8:47 a.m. The average wind speed was less than 5 miles per hour yesterday. Sunrise today is at 5:57 a.m. and sunset is at 8 p.m. The Mattoon, Illinois Airport Climate Summary for yesterday, August 6, 2026. Yesterday's high temperature of 78 degrees occurred at 12:35 p.m. The normal high is 85. Yesterday's low temperature of 68 degrees occurred at 11:19 p.m. The normal low is 65. 0.53 inches of precipitation fell yesterday. Yesterday the maximum wind observed was 10 miles an hour from the southwest. The highest wind gust observed was 16 miles per hour from the southwest, which occurred at 6:22 a.m. The average wind speed was less than 5 miles per hour yesterday. Sunrise

today is at 5:58 a.m. and sunset is at 7:59 p.m. The time is currently 6:46 a.m. Central Daylight Time. 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Now for the official National Weather Service forecast for Champaign, Urbana, and surrounding areas of East Central Illinois. Today, mostly cloudy this morning, then becoming partly sunny. Areas of dense fog this morning. A slight chance of thunderstorms. A chance of showers, mainly this morning. Highs in the mid-80s. South winds 5 to 10 miles an hour. Chance of rain 50%. Tonight, partly cloudy. A slight chance of showers after midnight. Humid with lows in the upper 60s. Southwest winds 5 to 10 miles an hour. Chance of rain 20%. Saturday, mostly sunny. Humid with highs in the mid-80s. West winds 5 to 10 miles an hour. Saturday night, mostly clear until midnight. Then becoming partly cloudy. Lows in the mid-60s. North winds around 5 miles an hour, becoming southeast after midnight. Sunday, a chance of showers in the morning. Mostly sunny. Humid with highs in the upper 80s. South winds 10 to 15 miles an hour. Chance of rain 50%. Sunday night, partly cloudy. A chance of showers and thunderstorms until midnight. Lows in the lower 70s. Chance of rain 50%. Monday, mostly sunny. Highs in the upper 80s. Heat index values up to 100. Monday night and Tuesday, partly cloudy. A chance of showers and thunderstorms. Lows in the lower 70s. Highs in the mid-80s. Chance of rain 50%. Tuesday night, a chance of thunderstorms until midnight. Showers likely. Lows in the upper 60s. Chance of rain 70%. Wednesday through Thursday, mostly cloudy with a chance of showers and thunderstorms. Highs in the lower 80s. Lows in the mid-60s. Chance of rain 50%. Again, the forecast for Champaign, Urbana, and surrounding areas of East Central Illinois for today, mostly cloudy this morning, then becoming partly sunny. Areas of dense fog this morning. A slight chance of thunderstorms. A chance of showers, mainly this morning. Highs in the mid-80s. South winds 5 to 10 miles an hour. Chance of rain 50%. At 6 a.m. at the Champaign Airport, fog was reported. Visibility was 1/4 of a mile. The temperature was 65 degrees, the dew point was 65, and the relative humidity was 100%. The wind was east at 3 miles an hour. The pressure was 30.09 inches and steady. Elsewhere around the area, temperatures were in the mid to upper 60s. Fog was reported at Bloomington, Rantoul, and Paris. At Peoria, it was partly cloudy. It was mostly cloudy at Terre Haute and Mattoon. It was cloudy at Decatur and Springfield. And once again at 6 a.m. at the Champaign Airport, with fog, the temperature was 65. Looking elsewhere around the Midwest at 6 a.m., Chicago was partly cloudy and 69. Indianapolis was mostly cloudy and 71. St. Louis was mostly cloudy and 70. Kansas City was cloudy and 68. Des Moines reported fog and 66. Milwaukee was partly cloudy and 70. Here is a weather bulletin for the following county, Ford, Illinois. Dense fog advisory in effect until 8 a.m. or 9 a.m. Eastern Daylight Time this morning. What? Areas of dense fog with visibility less than a half mile. Where? Portions of central, east central, and northeast Illinois and northwest Indiana. When? Until 8 a.m. or 9 a.m. Eastern Daylight Time this morning. The following impacts are expected. Low visibility could make driving conditions hazardous. If driving, slow down, use your headlights, and leave plenty of distance ahead of you. Here is a weather bulletin for the following counties in Illinois: Champaign, Coles, DeWitt, Douglas, Edgar, Moultrie, Piatt, and Vermilion. Dense fog advisory in effect until 8 a.m. this morning. What? Visibility 1/4 to 1/2 mile in dense fog. Where? Portions of central and east central Illinois. When? Until 8 a.m. this morning. The following impacts are expected.

Low visibility could make driving conditions hazardous. If driving, slow down, use your headlights, and leave plenty of distance ahead of you. The following is a summary of watches, warnings, and advisories in effect. For the WXJ76 listening area, a dense fog advisory has been issued until 8 a.m. for the following county, Ford, Illinois. A dense fog advisory has been issued until 8 a.m. for the following counties, Champaign, Coles, DeWitt, Douglas, Edgar, Moultrie, Piatt, and Vermilion. And now a discussion of hazardous weather conditions for the following counties in Illinois, Champaign, Coles, DeWitt, Douglas, Edgar, Moultrie, Piatt, and Vermilion. This hazardous weather outlook is for Central Illinois, East Central Illinois, Southeast Illinois, and West Central Illinois. For today and tonight, isolated to widely scattered 20 to 30% showers and thunderstorms are possible through tonight. A few of the storms may be capable of locally heavy downpours. Severe thunderstorms are not expected. For Saturday through Thursday, there will be daily chances for thunderstorms Saturday night through Thursday. There is potential for severe weather and heavy rain with these storms, although uncertainty in timing and location remains high. Increasing heat and humidity will bring heat index values to around 100 for portions of central Illinois Sunday and Monday, and could result in heat-related illness with extended exposure. Spotter information statement, spotter activation is not anticipated through tonight. The time is currently 6:53 a.m. Central Daylight Time. 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Now for the official National Weather Service forecast for Champaign, Urbana, and surrounding areas of East Central Illinois. Today, mostly cloudy this morning, then becoming partly sunny. Areas of dense fog this morning. A slight chance of thunderstorms. A chance of showers, mainly this morning. Highs in the mid-80s. South winds 5 to 10 miles an hour. Chance of rain 50%. Tonight, partly cloudy. A slight chance of showers after midnight. Humid with lows in the upper 60s. Southwest winds 5 to 10 miles an hour. Chance of rain 20%. Saturday, mostly sunny. Humid with highs in the mid-80s. West winds 5 to 10 miles an hour. Saturday night, mostly clear until midnight, then becoming partly cloudy. Lows in the mid-60s. North winds around 5 miles an hour, becoming southeast after midnight. Sunday, a chance of showers in the morning. Mostly sunny. Humid with highs in the upper 80s. South winds 10 to 15 miles an hour. Chance of rain 50%. Sunday night, partly cloudy. A chance of showers and thunderstorms until midnight. Lows in the lower 70s. Chance of rain 50%. Monday, mostly sunny. Highs in the upper 80s. Heat index values up to 100. Monday night and Tuesday, partly cloudy. A chance of showers and thunderstorms. Lows in the lower 70s. Highs in the mid-80s. Chance of rain 50%. Tuesday night, a chance of thunderstorms until midnight. Showers likely. Lows in the upper 60s. Chance of rain 70%. Wednesday through Thursday, mostly cloudy with a chance of showers and thunderstorms. Highs in the lower 80s. Lows in the mid-60s. Chance of rain 50%. Again, the forecast for Champaign, Urbana, and surrounding areas of East Central Illinois for today, mostly cloudy this morning, then becoming partly sunny. Areas of dense fog this morning. A slight chance of thunderstorms. A chance of showers, mainly this morning. Highs in the mid-80s. South winds 5 to 10 miles an hour. Chance of rain 50%. At 6 a.m. at the Champaign Airport, fog was reported. Visibility was 1/4 of a mile. The temperature was 65 degrees, the dew point was 65, and the relative humidity was 100%. The wind was east at 3 miles an hour. The pressure was 30.09 inches and steady. Elsewhere around the area, temperatures were in the mid to upper 60s. Fog was reported at Bloomington, Rantoul, and Paris. At Peoria, it was partly cloudy. It was mostly cloudy at Terre Haute and Mattoon. It was cloudy at Decatur and Springfield. And once again at 6 a.m. at the

Payne Airport, with fog, the temperature was 65. Looking elsewhere around the Midwest at 6 a.m., Chicago was partly cloudy, and 69. Indianapolis was mostly cloudy, and 71. St. Louis was mostly cloudy, and 70. Kansas City was cloudy, and 68. Des Moines reported fog, and 66. Milwaukee was partly cloudy, and 70. Here is a weather bulletin for the following county, Ford, Illinois. Dense fog advisory in effect until 8 a.m. or 9 a.m. Eastern Daylight Time this morning. What? Areas of dense fog with visibility less than a half mile. Where? Portions of central, east central, and northeast Illinois and northwest Indiana. When? Until 8 a.m. or 9 a.m. Eastern Daylight Time this morning. The following impacts are expected. Low visibility could make driving conditions hazardous. If driving, slow down, use your headlights, and leave plenty of distance ahead of you. Here is a weather bulletin for the following counties in Illinois: Champaign, Coles, DeWitt, Douglas, Edgar, Moultrie, Piatt, and Vermilion. Dense fog advisory in effect until 8 a.m. this morning. What? Visibility 1/4 to 1/2 mile in dense fog. Where? Portions of central and east central Illinois. When? Until 8 a.m. this morning. The following impacts are expected. Low visibility could make driving conditions hazardous. If driving, slow down, use your headlights, and leave plenty of distance ahead of you. The following is a summary of watches, warnings, and advisories in effect. For the WXJ76 listening area, a dense fog advisory has been issued until 8 a.m. for the following county, Ford, Illinois. A dense fog advisory has been issued until 8 a.m. for the following counties: Champaign, Coles, DeWitt, Douglas, Edgar, Moultrie, Piatt, and Vermilion. And now a discussion of hazardous weather conditions for the following counties in Illinois: Champaign, Coles, DeWitt, Douglas, Edgar, Moultrie, Piatt, and Vermilion. This hazardous weather outlook is for central Illinois, east central Illinois, southeast Illinois, and west central Illinois. For today and tonight, isolated to widely scattered 20 to 30% showers and thunderstorms are possible through tonight. A few of the storms may be capable of locally heavy downpours. Severe thunderstorms are not expected. For Saturday through Thursday, there will be daily chances for thunderstorms Saturday night through Thursday. There is potential for severe weather and heavy rain with these storms, although uncertainty in timing and location remains high. Increasing heat and humidity will bring heat index values to around 100 for portions of central Illinois Sunday and Monday, and could result in heat-related illness with extended exposure. Spotter information statement: spotter activation is not anticipated through tonight. The Champaign, Illinois Airport climate summary for yesterday, August 6, 2026. Yesterday's high temperature of 79 degrees occurred at 4:12 p.m. The normal high is 84. Yesterday's low temperature of 65 degrees occurred at 11:59 p.m. The normal low is 63. 0.04 inches of precipitation fell yesterday. Yesterday the maximum wind observed was 10 miles an hour from the south. The highest wind gust observed was 17 miles per hour from the south, which occurred at 8:47 a.m. The average wind speed was less than 5 miles per hour yesterday. Sunrise today is at 5:57 a.m. and sunset is at 8 p.m. The Mattoon, Illinois Airport climate summary for yesterday, August 6, 2026. Yesterday's high temperature of 78 degrees occurred at 12:35 p.m. The normal high is 85. Yesterday's low temperature of 68 degrees occurred at 11:19 p.m. The normal low is 65. 0.53 inches of precipitation fell yesterday. Yesterday the maximum wind observed was 10 miles an hour from the southwest. The highest wind gust observed was 16 miles per hour from the southwest, which occurred at 6:22 a.m. The average wind speed was less than 5 miles per hour yesterday. Sunrise today is at 5:58 a.m. and sunset is at 7:59 p.m. The time is currently 7:01 a.m. Central Daylight Time. 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Now for the official National Weather Service forecast for Champaign, Urbana, and surrounding areas of east central Illinois. Today, mostly

this morning, then becoming partly sunny. Areas of dense fog this morning. A slight chance of thunderstorms. A chance of showers, mainly this morning. Highs in the mid-80s. South winds 5 to 10 miles an hour. Chance of rain 50%. Tonight, partly cloudy. A slight chance of showers after midnight. Humid with lows in the upper 60s. Southwest winds 5 to 10 miles an hour. Chance of rain 20%. Saturday, mostly sunny. Humid with highs in the mid-80s. West winds 5 to 10 miles an hour. Saturday night, mostly clear until midnight, then becoming partly cloudy. Lows in the mid-60s. North winds around 5 miles an hour, becoming southeast after midnight. Sunday, a chance of showers in the morning. Mostly sunny. Humid with highs in the upper 80s. South winds 10 to 15 miles an hour. Chance of rain 50%. Sunday night, partly cloudy. A chance of showers and thunderstorms until midnight. Lows in the lower 70s. Chance of rain 50%. Monday, mostly sunny. Highs in the upper 80s. Heat index values up to 100. Monday night and Tuesday, partly cloudy. A chance of showers and thunderstorms. Lows in the lower 70s. Highs in the mid-80s. Chance of rain 50%. Tuesday night, a chance of thunderstorms until midnight. Showers likely. Lows in the upper 60s. Chance of rain 70%. Wednesday through Thursday, mostly cloudy with a chance of showers and thunderstorms. Highs in the lower 80s. Lows in the mid-60s. Chance of rain 50%. Again, the forecast for Champaign, Urbana and surrounding areas of East Central Illinois for today, mostly cloudy this morning, then becoming partly sunny. Areas of dense fog this morning. A slight chance of thunderstorms. A chance of showers, mainly this morning. Highs in the mid-80s. South winds 5 to 10 miles an hour. Chance of rain 50%. And now a discussion of hazardous weather conditions for the following counties in Illinois: Champaign, Coles, DeWitt, Douglas, Edgar, Moultrie, Piatt, and Vermilion. This hazardous weather outlook is for Central Illinois, East Central Illinois, Southeast Illinois, and West Central Illinois. For today and tonight, isolated to widely scattered 20 to 30% showers and thunderstorms are possible through tonight. A few of the storms may be capable of locally heavy downpours. Severe thunderstorms are not expected. For Saturday through Thursday, there will be daily chances for thunderstorms Saturday night through Thursday. There is potential for severe weather and heavy rain with these storms, although uncertainty in timing and location remains high. Increasing heat and humidity will bring heat index values to around 100 for portions of central Illinois Sunday and Monday, and could result in heat-related illness with extended exposure. Spotter information statement: spotter activation is not anticipated through tonight. The time is currently 7:05 a.m. Central Daylight Time. 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Now for the official National Weather Service forecast for Champaign, Urbana and surrounding areas of East Central Illinois. Today, mostly cloudy this morning, then becoming partly sunny. Areas of dense fog this morning. A slight chance of thunderstorms. A chance of showers, mainly this morning. Highs in the mid-80s. South winds 5 to 10 miles an hour. Chance of rain 50%. Tonight, partly cloudy. A slight chance of showers after midnight. Humid with lows in the upper 60s. Southwest winds 5 to 10 miles an hour. Chance of rain 20%. Saturday, mostly sunny. Humid with highs in the mid-80s. West winds 5 to 10 miles an hour. Saturday night, mostly clear until midnight, then becoming partly cloudy. Lows in the mid-60s. North winds around 5 miles an hour, becoming southeast after midnight. Sunday, a chance of showers in the morning. Mostly sunny. Humid with highs in the upper 80s. South winds 10 to 15 miles an hour. Chance of rain 50%. Sunday night, partly cloudy. A chance of showers and thunderstorms until midnight. Lows in the lower 70s. Chance of rain 50%. Monday, mostly sunny.

highs in the upper 80s. Heat index values up to 100. Monday night and Tuesday, partly cloudy. A chance of showers and thunderstorms. Lows in the lower 70s. Highs in the mid 80s. Chance of rain 50%. Tuesday night, a chance of thunderstorms until midnight. Showers likely. Lows in the upper 60s. Chance of rain 70%. Wednesday through Thursday, mostly cloudy with a chance of showers and thunderstorms. Highs in the lower 80s. Lows in the mid 60s. Chance of rain 50%. Again, the forecast for Champaign, Urbana and surrounding areas of East Central Illinois for today, mostly cloudy this morning, then becoming partly sunny. Areas of dense fog this morning. A slight chance of thunderstorms. A chance of showers, mainly this morning. Highs in the mid-80s. South winds 5 to 10 miles an hour. Chance of rain 50%. 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Programming originates from NOAA's National Weather Service office in Lincoln and transmits from the WCIA television tower near Seymour. The station serves the following counties: Champaign, DeWitt, Coles, Douglas, Edgar, Ford, Moultrie, Piatt, and Vermilion. 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At 7 a.m. at the Champaign Airport, fog was reported. Visibility was 0.5 mile. The temperature was 67 degrees, the dew point was 67, and the relative humidity was 100%. The wind was east at 3 miles an hour. The pressure was 30.09 inches and steady. Elsewhere around the area, temperatures were around 70 degrees. At Terre Haute, rain was falling. Fog was reported at Bloomington and Rantoul. At Peoria, it was clear. At Decatur, it was partly cloudy. At Paris, it was mostly cloudy. It was cloudy at Mattoon and Springfield. And once again at 7 a.m. at the Champaign Airport, with fog, the temperature was 67. Looking elsewhere around the Midwest at 7 a.m., Chicago was mostly sunny and 70. Indianapolis was partly sunny and 73. St. Louis was mostly cloudy and 71. Kansas City was cloudy and 69. Des Moines reported fog and 65. Milwaukee was mostly sunny and 71. Here is a weather bulletin for the following county: Ford, Illinois. Dense fog advisory in effect until 8 a.m. or 9 a.m. Eastern Daylight Time this morning. What? Areas of dense fog with visibility less than a half mile. Where? Portions of central, east central, and northeast Illinois and northwest Indiana. When? Until 8 a.m. or 9 a.m. Eastern Daylight Time this morning. The following impacts are expected: low visibility could make driving conditions hazardous. If driving, slow down, use your headlights, and leave plenty of distance ahead of you. Here is a weather bulletin for the following counties: in Illinois, Champaign, Coles, DeWitt, Douglas, Edgar, Moultrie, Piatt, and Vermilion. Dense fog advisory in effect until 8 a.m. this morning. What? Visibility 1/4 to 1/2 mile in dense fog. Where? Portions of central and east central Illinois. When? Until 8 a.m. this morning. The following impacts are expected: low visibility could make driving conditions hazardous. If driving, slow down, use your headlights, and leave plenty of distance ahead of you. The following is a summary of watches, warnings, and advisories in effect. For the WXJ76 listening area, a dense fog advisory has been issued until 8 a.m. for the following county: Ford, Illinois. A dense fog advisory has been issued until 8 a.m. for the following counties: Champaign, Coles, DeWitt, Douglas, Edgar, Moultrie, Piatt, and Vermilion. And now a discussion of hazardous weather conditions for the following counties: in Illinois, Champaign, Coles, DeWitt, Douglas, Edgar, Moultrie, Piatt, and Vermilion. This hazardous weather outlook is for central Illinois, east central Illinois, southeast Illinois, and west central Illinois. For today and tonight, isolated to widely scattered 20 to 30% showers and thunderstorms are possible through tonight. A few of the storms may be capable of locally heavy downpours.

hours. Severe thunderstorms are not expected. For Saturday through Thursday, there will be daily chances for thunderstorms Saturday night through Thursday. There is potential for severe weather and heavy rain with these storms, although uncertainty in timing and location remains high. Increasing heat and humidity will bring heat index values to around 100 for portions of central Illinois Sunday and Monday, and could result in heat-related illness with extended exposure. Spotter information statement, spotter activation is not anticipated through tonight. The time is currently 7:12 a.m. Central Daylight Time. 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Now for the official National Weather Service forecast for Champaign, Urbana and surrounding areas of East Central Illinois. Today, mostly cloudy this morning, then becoming partly sunny. Areas of dense fog this morning. A slight chance of thunderstorms. A chance of showers, mainly this morning. Highs in the mid-80s. South winds 5 to 10 miles an hour. Chance of rain 50%. Tonight, partly cloudy. A slight chance of showers after midnight. Humid with lows in the upper 60s. Southwest winds 5 to 10 miles an hour. Chance of rain 20%. Saturday, mostly sunny. Humid with highs in the mid-80s. West winds 5 to 10 miles an hour. Saturday night, mostly clear until midnight, then becoming partly cloudy. Lows in the mid-60s. North winds around 5 miles an hour, becoming southeast after midnight. Sunday, a chance of showers in the morning. Mostly sunny. Humid with highs in the upper 80s. South winds 10 to 15 miles an hour. Chance of rain 50%. Sunday night, partly cloudy. A chance of showers and thunderstorms until midnight. Lows in the lower 70s. Chance of rain 50%. Monday, mostly sunny. Highs in the upper 80s. Heat index values up to 100. Monday night and Tuesday, partly cloudy. A chance of showers and thunderstorms. Lows in the lower 70s. Highs in the mid-80s. Chance of rain 50%. Tuesday night, a chance of thunderstorms until midnight. Showers likely. Lows in the upper 60s. Chance of rain 70%. Wednesday through Thursday, mostly cloudy with a chance of showers and thunderstorms. Highs in the lower 80s. Lows in the mid-60s. Chance of rain 50%. Again, the forecast for Champaign, Urbana and surrounding areas of East Central Illinois for today, mostly cloudy this morning, then becoming partly sunny. Areas of dense fog this morning. A slight chance of thunderstorms. A chance of showers, mainly this morning. Highs in the mid-80s. South winds 5 to 10 miles an hour. Chance of rain 50%. The Champaign, Illinois Airport Climate Summary for yesterday, August 6, 2026. Yesterday's high temperature of 79 degrees occurred at 4:12 p.m. The normal high is 84. Yesterday's low temperature of 65 degrees occurred at 11:59 p.m. The normal low is 63. 0.04 inches of precipitation fell yesterday. Yesterday the maximum wind observed was 10 miles an hour from the south. The highest wind gust observed was 17 miles per hour from the south, which occurred at 8:47 a.m. The average wind speed was less than 5 miles per hour yesterday. Sunrise today is at 5:57 a.m. and sunset is at 8 p.m. The Mattoon, Illinois Airport Climate Summary for yesterday, August 6, 2026. Yesterday's high temperature of 78 degrees occurred at 12:35 p.m. The normal high is 85. Yesterday's low temperature of 68 degrees occurred at 11:19 p.m. The normal low is 65. 0.53 inches of precipitation fell yesterday. Yesterday the maximum wind observed was 10 miles an hour from the southwest. The highest wind gust observed was 16 miles per hour from the southwest, which occurred at 6:22 a.m. The average wind speed was less than 5 miles per hour yesterday. Sunrise today is at 5:58 a.m. and sunset is at 7:59 p.m. At 7 a.m. at the Champaign Airport, fog was reported. Visibility was 0.5 mile. The temperature was 67 degrees, the dew point was 67, and the relative humidity was 100%.

The wind was east at 3 miles an hour. The pressure was 30.09 inches and steady. Elsewhere around the area, temperatures were around 70 degrees. At Terre Haute, rain was falling. Fog was reported at Bloomington and Rentoul. At Peoria, it was clear. At Decatur, it was partly cloudy. It was cloudy at Paris, Mattoon, and Springfield. And once again at 7 a.m. at the Champaign Airport, with fog, the temperature was 67. Looking elsewhere around the Midwest at 7 a.m., Chicago was mostly sunny, and 70. Indianapolis was partly sunny, and 73. St. Louis was mostly cloudy, and 71. Kansas City was mostly cloudy, and 69. Des Moines reported fog, and 65. Milwaukee was mostly sunny, and 71. Here is a weather bulletin for the following county, Ford, Illinois. Dense fog advisory in effect until 8 a.m. or 9 a.m. Eastern Daylight Time this morning. What? Areas of dense fog with visibility less than a half mile. Where? Portions of central, east central, and northeast Illinois and northwest Indiana. When? Until 8 a.m. or 9 a.m. Eastern Daylight Time this morning. The following impacts are expected. Low visibility could make driving conditions hazardous. If driving, slow down, use your headlights, and leave plenty of distance ahead of you. Here is a weather bulletin for the following counties in Illinois: Champaign, Coles, DeWitt, Douglas, Edgar, Moultrie, Piatt, and Vermilion. Dense fog advisory in effect until 8 a.m. this morning. What? Visibility 1/4 to 1/2 mile in dense fog. Where? Portions of central and east central Illinois. When? Until 8 a.m. this morning. The following impacts are expected. Low visibility could make driving conditions hazardous. If driving, slow down, use your headlights, and leave plenty of distance ahead of you. The following is a summary of watches, warnings, and advisories in effect. For the WXJ76 listening area, a dense fog advisory has been issued until 8 a.m. for the following county, Ford, Illinois. A dense fog advisory has been issued until 8 a.m. for the following counties: Champaign, Coles, DeWitt, Douglas, Edgar, Moultrie, Piatt, and Vermilion. And now a discussion of hazardous weather conditions for the following counties in Illinois: Champaign, Coles, DeWitt, Douglas, Edgar, Moultrie, Piatt, and Vermilion. This hazardous weather outlook is for central Illinois, east central Illinois, southeast Illinois, and west central Illinois. For today and tonight, isolated to widely scattered 20 to 30% showers and thunderstorms are possible through tonight. A few of the storms may be capable of locally heavy downpours. Severe thunderstorms are not expected. For Saturday through Thursday, there will be daily chances for thunderstorms Saturday night through Thursday. There is potential for severe weather and heavy rain with these storms, although uncertainty in timing and location remains high. Increasing heat and humidity will bring heat index values to around 100 for portions of central Illinois Sunday and Monday, and could result in heat-related illness with extended exposure. Spotter information statement: spotter activation is not anticipated through tonight. The time is currently 7:20 a.m. Central Daylight Time. 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Now for the official National Weather Service forecast for Champaign, Urbana, and surrounding areas of east central Illinois. Today, mostly cloudy this morning, then becoming partly sunny. Areas of dense fog this morning. A slight chance of thunderstorms. A chance of showers, mainly this morning. Highs in the mid-80s. South winds 5 to 10 miles an hour. Chance of rain 50%. Tonight, partly cloudy. A slight chance of showers after midnight. Humid with lows in the upper 60s. Southwest winds 5 to 10 miles an hour. Chance of rain 20%. Saturday, mostly sunny. Humid with highs in the mid-80s. West winds 5 to 10 miles an hour. Saturday night, mostly clear until midnight, then becoming partly cloudy. Lows in the mid-60s. North winds around 5 miles an hour, becoming southeast after midnight. Sunday, a chance of showers in the morning. Mostly sunny. Humid with highs in the upper 80s. South winds 10 to 15 miles an hour.
chance of rain 50%. Sunday night, partly cloudy. A chance of showers and thunderstorms until midnight. Lows in the lower 70s. Chance of rain 50%. Monday, mostly sunny. Highs in the upper 80s. Heat index values up to 100. Monday night and Tuesday, partly cloudy. A chance of showers and thunderstorms. Lows in the lower 70s. Highs in the mid-80s. Chance of rain 50%. Tuesday night, a chance of thunderstorms until midnight. Showers likely. Lows in the upper 60s. Chance of rain 70%. Wednesday through Thursday, mostly cloudy with a chance of showers and thunderstorms. Highs in the lower 80s. Lows in the mid-60s. Chance of rain 50%. Again, the forecast for Champaign, Urbana and surrounding areas of East Central Illinois for today, mostly cloudy this morning, then becoming partly sunny. Areas of dense fog this morning. A slight chance of thunderstorms. A chance of showers, mainly this morning. Highs in the mid-80s. South winds 5 to 10 miles an hour. Chance of rain 50%. At 7 a.m. at the Champaign Airport, fog was reported. Visibility was 0.5 mile. The temperature was 67 degrees, the dew point was 67, and the relative humidity was 100%. The wind was east at 3 miles an hour. The pressure was 30.09 inches and steady. Elsewhere around the area, temperatures were around 70 degrees. At Terre Haute, rain was falling. Fog was reported at Bloomington and Rantoul. At Peoria, it was clear. At Decatur, it was partly cloudy. At Paris, it was mostly cloudy. It was cloudy at Mattoon and Springfield. And once again at 7 a.m. at the Champaign Airport, with fog, the temperature was 67. Looking elsewhere around the Midwest at 7 a.m., Chicago was mostly sunny and 70. Indianapolis was partly sunny and 73. St. Louis was mostly cloudy and 71. Kansas City was mostly cloudy, and 69. Des Moines reported fog and 65. Milwaukee was mostly sunny, and 71. Here is a weather bulletin for the following county, Ford, Illinois. Dense fog advisory in effect until 8 a.m. or 9 a.m. Eastern Daylight Time this morning. What? Areas of dense fog with visibility less than a half mile. Where, portions of central, east central, and northeast Illinois and northwest Indiana. When, until 8 a.m. or 9 a.m. Eastern Daylight Time this morning. The following impacts are expected. Low visibility could make driving conditions hazardous. If driving, slow down, use your headlights, and leave plenty of distance ahead of you. Here is a weather bulletin for the following counties in Illinois: Champaign, Coles, DeWitt, Douglas, Edgar, Moultrie, Piatt, and Vermilion. Dense fog advisory in effect until 8 a.m. this morning. What? Visibility 1/4 to 1/2 mile in dense fog. Where? Portions of central and east central Illinois. When? Until 8 a.m. this morning. The following impacts are expected. Low visibility could make driving conditions hazardous. If driving, slow down, use your headlights, and leave plenty of distance ahead of you. The following is a summary of watches, warnings, and advisories in effect. For the WXJ76 listening area, a dense fog advisory has been issued until 8 a.m. for the following county, Ford, Illinois. A dense fog advisory has been issued until 8 a.m. for the following counties: Champaign, Coles, DeWitt, Douglas, Edgar, Moultrie, Piatt, and Vermilion. And now a discussion of hazardous weather conditions for the following counties in Illinois: Champaign, Coles, DeWitt, Douglas, Edgar, Moultrie, Piatt, and Vermilion. This hazardous weather outlook is for central Illinois, east central Illinois, southeast Illinois, and west central Illinois. For today and tonight, isolated to widely scattered 20 to 30% showers and thunderstorms are possible through tonight. A few of the storms may be capable of locally heavy downpours. Severe thunderstorms are not expected. For Saturday through Thursday, there will be daily chances for thunderstorms Saturday night through Thursday. There is potential for severe weather and heavy rain with these storms, although uncertainty in timing and location remains high.
increasing heat and humidity will bring heat index values to around 1.

in proportions of central Illinois Sunday and Monday, and could result in heat-related illness with extended exposure. Spotter information statement. Spotter activation is not anticipated through tonight. The time is currently 7:27 a.m. Central Daylight Time. 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Now for the official National Weather Service forecast for Champaign, Urbana, and surrounding areas of East Central Illinois. Today, mostly cloudy this morning, then becoming partly sunny. Areas of dense fog this morning. A slight chance of thunderstorms. A chance of showers, mainly this morning. Highs in the mid-80s. South winds 5 to 10 miles an hour. Chance of rain 50%. Tonight, partly cloudy. A slight chance of showers after midnight. Humid with lows in the upper 60s. Southwest winds 5 to 10 miles an hour. Chance of rain 20%. Saturday, mostly sunny. Humid with highs in the mid-80s. West winds 5 to 10 miles an hour. Saturday night, mostly clear until midnight, then becoming partly cloudy. Lows in the mid-60s. North winds around 5 miles an hour, becoming southeast after midnight. Sunday, a chance of showers in the morning. Mostly sunny. Humid with highs in the upper 80s. South winds 10 to 15 miles an hour. Chance of rain 50%. Sunday night, partly cloudy. A chance of showers and thunderstorms until midnight. Lows in the lower 70s. Chance of rain 50%. Monday, mostly sunny. Highs in the upper 80s. Heat index values up to 100. Monday night and Tuesday, partly cloudy. A chance of showers and thunderstorms. Lows in the lower 70s. Highs in the mid-80s. Chance of rain 50%. Tuesday night, a chance of thunderstorms until midnight. Showers likely. Lows in the upper 60s. Chance of rain 70%. Wednesday through Thursday, mostly cloudy with a chance of showers and thunderstorms. Highs in the lower 80s. Lows in the mid-60s. Chance of rain 50%. Again, the forecast for Champaign, Urbana, and surrounding areas of East Central Illinois for today, mostly cloudy this morning, then becoming partly sunny. Areas of dense fog this morning. A slight chance of thunderstorms. A chance of showers, mainly this morning. Highs in the mid-80s. South winds 5 to 10 miles an hour. Chance of rain 50%. The Champaign, Illinois Airport Climate Summary for yesterday, August 6, 2026. Yesterday's high temperature of 79 degrees occurred at 4:12 p.m. The normal high is 84. Yesterday's low temperature of 65 degrees occurred at 11:59 p.m. The normal low is 63. 0.04 inches of precipitation fell yesterday. Yesterday the maximum wind observed was 10 miles an hour from the south. The highest wind gust observed was 17 miles per hour from the south, which occurred at 8:47 a.m. The average wind speed was less than 5 miles per hour yesterday. Sunrise today is at 5:57 a.m. and sunset is at 8 p.m. The Mattoon, Illinois Airport Climate Summary for yesterday, August 6, 2026. Yesterday's high temperature of 78 degrees occurred at 12:35 p.m. The normal high is 85. Yesterday's low temperature of 68 degrees occurred at 11:19 p.m. The normal low is 65. 0.53 inches of precipitation fell yesterday. Yesterday the maximum wind observed was 10 miles an hour from the southwest. The highest wind gust observed was 16 miles per hour from the southwest, which occurred at 6:22 a.m. The average wind speed was less than 5 miles per hour yesterday. Sunrise today is at 5:58 a.m. and sunset is at 7:59 p.m. At 7 a.m. at the Champaign Airport, fog was reported. Visibility was 1/2 of a mile. The temperature was 67 degrees, the dew point was 67, and the relative humidity was 100%. The wind was east at 3 miles an hour. The pressure was 30.09 inches and steady. Elsewhere around the area, temperatures were around 70 degrees. At Terre Haute, rain was falling. Fog was reported at Bloomington and Rentoul. At Peoria, it was clear. At Decatur, it was partly

cloudy. At Paris, it was mostly cloudy. It was cloudy at Mattoon and Springfield. And once again at 7 a.m. at the Champagne Airport, with fog, the temperature was 67. Looking elsewhere around the Midwest at 7 a.m., Chicago was mostly sunny, and 70. Indianapolis was partly sunny, and 73. St. Louis was mostly cloudy, and 71. Kansas City was cloudy, and 69. Des Moines reported fog, and 65. Milwaukee was mostly sunny, and 71. Here is a weather bulletin for the following county, Ford, Illinois. Dense fog advisory in effect until 8 a.m. or 9 a.m. Eastern Daylight Time this morning. What? Areas of dense fog with visibility less than a half mile. Where? Portions of central, east central, and northeast Illinois and northwest Indiana. When? Until 8 a.m. or 9 a.m. Eastern Daylight Time this morning. The following impacts are expected: low with visibility less than a half mile. Where? Portions of central, east central, and northeast Illinois and northwest Indiana. When? Until 8 a.m. or 9 a.m. Eastern Daylight Time this morning. The following impacts are expected: low visibility could make driving conditions hazardous. If driving, slow down, use your headlights, and leave plenty of distance ahead of you. Here is a weather bulletin for the following counties in Illinois: Champaign, Coles, DeWitt, Douglas, Edgar, Moultrie, Piatt, and Vermilion. Dense fog advisory in effect until 8 a.m. this morning. What? Visibility 1/4 to 1/2 mile in dense fog. Where? Portions of central and east central Illinois. When? Until 8 a.m. this morning. The following impacts are expected: low visibility could make driving conditions hazardous. If driving, slow down, use your headlights, and leave plenty of distance ahead of you. The following is a summary of watches, warnings, and advisories in effect. For the WXJ76 listening area, a dense fog advisory has been issued until 8 a.m. for the following county: Ford, Illinois. A dense fog advisory has been issued until 8 a.m. for the following counties: Champaign, Coles, DeWitt, Douglas, Edgar, Moultrie, Piatt, and Vermilion. And now a discussion of hazardous weather conditions for the following counties in Illinois: Champaign, Coles, DeWitt, Douglas, Edgar, Moultrie, Piatt, and Vermilion. This hazardous weather outlook is for central Illinois, east central Illinois, southeast Illinois, and west central Illinois. For today and tonight, isolated to widely scattered 20 to 30% showers and thunderstorms are possible through tonight. A few of the storms may be capable of locally heavy downpours. Severe thunderstorms are not expected. For Saturday through Thursday, there will be daily chances for thunderstorms Saturday night through Thursday. There is potential for severe weather and heavy rain with these storms, although uncertainty in timing and location remains high. Increasing heat and humidity will bring heat index values to around 100 for portions of central Illinois Sunday and Monday, and could result in heat-related illness with extended exposure. Spotter information statement: spotter activation is not anticipated through tonight. The time is currently 7:35 a.m. Central Daylight Time. 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Now for the official National Weather Service forecast for Champaign, Urbana, and surrounding areas of east central Illinois. Today, mostly cloudy this morning, then becoming partly sunny. Areas of dense fog this morning. A slight chance of thunderstorms. A chance of showers, mainly this morning. Highs in the mid-80s. South winds 5 to 10 miles an hour. Chance of rain 50%. Tonight, partly cloudy. A slight chance of showers after midnight. Humid with lows in the upper 60s. Southwest winds 5 to 10 miles an hour. Chance of rain 20%. Saturday, mostly sunny. Humid with highs in the mid-80s. West winds 5 to 10 miles an hour. Saturday night, mostly clear until midnight, then becoming partly cloudy. Lows in the mid-60s. North winds around 5 miles an hour, becoming southeast after midnight. Sunday, a chance of showers in the morning. Mostly sunny. Humid with highs in the upper 80s. South winds 10 to 15 miles an hour. Chance of rain 50%. Sunday night, partly cloudy.

a chance of showers and thunderstorms until midnight. Lows in the lower 70s. Chance of rain 50%. Monday, mostly sunny. Highs in the upper 80s. Heat index values up to 100. Monday night and Tuesday, partly cloudy. A chance of showers and thunderstorms. Lows in the lower 70s. Highs in the mid 80s. Chance of rain 50%. Tuesday night, a chance of thunderstorms until midnight. Showers likely. Lows in the upper 60s. Chance of rain 70%. Wednesday through Thursday, mostly cloudy with a chance of showers and thunderstorms. Highs in the lower 80s. Lows in the mid 60s. Chance of rain 50%. Again, the forecast for Champaign, Urbana and surrounding areas of east central Illinois for today, mostly cloudy this morning, then becoming partly sunny. Areas of dense fog this morning. A slight chance of thunderstorms. A chance of showers, mainly this morning. Highs in the mid-80s. South winds 5 to 10 miles an hour. Chance of rain 50%. At 7 a.m. at the Champaign Airport, fog was reported. Visibility was 0.5 mile. The temperature was 67 degrees, the dew point was 67, and the relative humidity was 100%. The wind was east at 3 miles an hour. The pressure was 30.09 inches and steady. Elsewhere around the area, temperatures were around 70 degrees. At Terre Haute, rain was falling. Fog was reported at Bloomington and Rentoul. At Peoria, it was clear. At Decatur, it was partly cloudy. At Paris, it was mostly cloudy. It was cloudy at Mattoon and Springfield. And once again at 7 a.m. at the Champaign Airport, with fog, the temperature was 67. Looking elsewhere around the Midwest at 7 a.m., Chicago was mostly sunny and 70. Indianapolis was partly sunny and 73. St. Louis was mostly cloudy and 71. Kansas City was cloudy and 69. Des Moines reported fog and 65. Milwaukee was mostly sunny and 71. Here is a weather bulletin for the following county, Ford, Illinois. Dense fog advisory in effect until 8 a.m. or 9 a.m. Eastern Daylight Time this morning. What? Areas of dense fog with visibility less than a half mile. Where? Portions of central, east central, and northeast Illinois and northwest Indiana. When? Until 8 a.m. or 9 a.m. Eastern Daylight Time this morning. The following impacts are expected. Low visibility could make driving conditions hazardous. If driving, slow down, use your headlights, and leave plenty of distance ahead of you. Here is a weather bulletin for the following counties in Illinois: Champaign, Coles, DeWitt, Douglas, Edgar, Moultrie, Piatt, and Vermilion. Dense fog advisory in effect until 8 a.m. this morning. What? Visibility 1/4 to 1/2 mile in dense fog. Where? Portions of central and east central Illinois. When? Until 8 a.m. this morning. The following impacts are expected. Low visibility could make driving conditions hazardous. If driving, slow down, use your headlights, and leave plenty of distance ahead of you. The following is a summary of watches, warnings, and advisories in effect. For the WXJ76 listening area, a dense fog advisory has been issued until 8 a.m. for the following county, Ford, Illinois. A dense fog advisory has been issued until 8 a.m. for the following counties: Champaign, Coles, DeWitt, Douglas, Edgar, Moultrie, Piatt, and Vermilion. And now a discussion of hazardous weather conditions for the following counties in Illinois: Champaign, Coles, DeWitt, Douglas, Edgar, Moultrie, Piatt, and Vermilion. This hazardous weather outlook is for central Illinois, east central Illinois, southeast Illinois, and west central Illinois. For today and tonight, isolated to widely scattered 20 to 30% showers and thunderstorms are possible through tonight. A few of the storms may be capable of locally heavy downpours. Severe thunderstorms are not expected. For Saturday through Thursday, there will be daily chances for thunderstorms Saturday night through Thursday. There is potential for severe weather and heavy rain with these storms, although uncertainty in timing and location remains high. Increasing heat and humidity will bring heat index values to around 100 for portions of central Illinois Sunday and Monday, and could result in heat

Official National Weather Service forecast for Champaign, Urbana, and surrounding areas of East Central Illinois. Today, mostly cloudy this morning, then becoming partly sunny. Areas of dense fog this morning. A slight chance of thunderstorms. A chance of showers, mainly this morning. Highs in the mid-80s. South winds 5 to 10 miles an hour. Chance of rain 50%. Tonight, partly cloudy. A slight chance of showers after midnight. Humid with lows in the upper 60s. Southwest winds 5 to 10 miles an hour. Chance of rain 20%. Saturday, mostly sunny. Humid with highs in the mid-80s. West winds 5 to 10 miles an hour. Saturday night, mostly clear until midnight, then becoming partly cloudy. Lows in the mid-60s. North winds around 5 miles an hour, becoming southeast after midnight. Sunday, a chance of showers in the morning. Mostly sunny. Humid with highs in the upper 80s. South winds 10 to 15 miles an hour. Chance of rain 50%. Sunday night, partly cloudy. A chance of showers and thunderstorms until midnight. Lows in the lower 70s. Chance of rain 50%. Monday, mostly sunny. Highs in the upper 80s. Heat index values up to 100. Monday night and Tuesday, partly cloudy. A chance of showers and thunderstorms. Lows in the lower 70s. Highs in the mid-80s. Chance of rain 50%. Tuesday night, a chance of thunderstorms until midnight. Showers likely. Lows in the upper 60s. Chance of rain 70%. Wednesday through Thursday, mostly cloudy with a chance of showers and thunderstorms. Highs in the lower 80s. Lows in the mid-60s. Chance of rain 50%. Again, the forecast for Champaign, Urbana, and surrounding areas of East Central Illinois for today, mostly cloudy this morning, then becoming partly sunny. Areas of dense fog this morning. A slight chance of thunderstorms. A chance of showers, mainly this morning. Highs in the mid-80s. South winds 5 to 10 miles an hour. Chance of rain 50%. At 7 a.m. at the Champaign Airport, fog was reported. Visibility was 1/2 mile. The temperature was 67 degrees, the dew point was 67, and the relative humidity was 100%. The wind was east at 3 miles an hour. The pressure was 30.09 inches and steady. Elsewhere around the area, temperatures were around 70 degrees. At Terre Haute, rain was falling. Fog was reported at Bloomington and Rantoul. At Peoria, it was clear. At Decatur, it was partly cloudy. At Paris, it was mostly cloudy. It was cloudy at Mattoon and Springfield. And once again at 7 a.m. at the Champaign Airport, with fog, the temperature was 67. The Champaign, Illinois Airport Climate Summary for yesterday, August 6, 2026. Yesterday's high temperature of 79 degrees occurred at 4:12 p.m. The normal high is 84. Yesterday's low temperature of 65 degrees occurred at 11:59 p.m. The normal low is 63. 0.04 inches of precipitation fell yesterday. Yesterday the maximum wind observed was 10 miles an hour from the south. The highest wind gust observed was 17 miles per hour from the south, which occurred at 8:47 a.m. The average wind speed was less than 5 miles per hour yesterday. Sunrise today is at 5:57 a.m. and sunset is at 8 p.m. The Mattoon, Illinois Airport Climate Summary for yesterday, August 6, 2026. Yesterday's high temperature of 78 degrees occurred at 12:35 p.m. The normal high is 85. Yesterday's low temperature of 68 degrees occurred at 11:19 p.m. The normal low is 65. 0.53 inches of precipitation fell yesterday. Yesterday the maximum wind observed was 10 miles an hour from the southwest. The highest wind gust observed was 16 miles per hour from the southwest, which occurred at 6:22 a.m. The average wind speed was less than 5 miles per hour yesterday. Sunrise today is at 5:58 a.m. and sunset is at 7:59 p.m. Looking elsewhere around the Midwest at 7 a.m., Chicago was mostly sunny and 70. Indianapolis was partly sunny, and 73. St. Louis was mostly cloudy.

and 71. Kansas City was cloudy and 69. Des Moines reported fog and 65. Milwaukee was mostly sunny and 71. Here is a weather bulletin for the following county, Ford, Illinois. Dense fog advisory in effect until 8 a.m. or 9 a.m. Eastern Daylight Time this morning. What? Areas of dense fog with visibility less than a half mile. Where? Portions of central, east central, and northeast Illinois and northwest Indiana. When? Until 8 a.m. or 9 a.m. Eastern Daylight Time this morning. The following impacts are expected. Low visibility could make driving conditions hazardous. If driving, slow down, use your headlights, and leave plenty of distance ahead of you. Here is a weather bulletin for the following counties in Illinois: Champaign, Coles, DeWitt, Douglas, Edgar, Moultrie, Piatt, and Vermilion. Dense fog advisory in effect until 8 a.m. this morning. What? Visibility 1/4 to 1/2 mile in dense fog. Where? Portions of central and east central Illinois. When? Until 8 a.m. this morning. The following impacts are expected. Low visibility could make driving conditions hazardous. If driving, slow down, use your headlights, and leave plenty of distance ahead of you. The following is a summary of watches, warnings, and advisories in effect. For the WXJ76 listening area, a dense fog advisory has been issued until 8 a.m. for the following county, Ford, Illinois. A dense fog advisory has been issued until 8 a.m. for the following counties: Champaign, Coles, DeWitt, Douglas, Edgar, Moultrie, Piatt, and Vermilion. And now a discussion of hazardous weather conditions for the following counties in Illinois: Champaign, Coles, DeWitt, Douglas, Edgar, Moultrie, Piatt, and Vermilion. This hazardous weather outlook is for central Illinois, east central Illinois, southeast Illinois, and west central Illinois. For today and tonight, isolated to widely scattered 20 to 30% showers and thunderstorms are possible through tonight. A few of the storms may be capable of locally heavy downpours. Severe thunderstorms are not expected. For Saturday through Thursday, there will be daily chances for thunderstorms Saturday night through Thursday. There is potential for severe weather and heavy rain with these storms, although uncertainty in timing and location remains high. Increasing heat and humidity will bring heat index values to around 100 for portions of central Illinois Sunday and Monday, and could result in heat-related illness with extended exposure. Spotter information statement: spotter activation is not anticipated through tonight. The time is currently 7:50 a.m. Central Daylight Time. 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Now for the official National Weather Service forecast for Champaign, Urbana, and surrounding areas of east central Illinois. Today, mostly cloudy this morning, then becoming partly sunny. Areas of dense fog this morning. A slight chance of thunderstorms. A chance of showers, mainly this morning. Highs in the mid-80s. South winds 5 to 10 miles an hour. Chance of rain 50%. Tonight, partly cloudy. A slight chance of showers after midnight. Humid with lows in the upper 60s. Southwest winds 5 to 10 miles an hour. Chance of rain 20%. Saturday, mostly sunny. Humid with highs in the mid-80s. West winds 5 to 10 miles an hour. Saturday night, mostly clear until midnight, then becoming partly cloudy. Lows in the mid-60s. North winds around 5 miles an hour, becoming southeast after midnight. Sunday, a chance of showers in the morning. Mostly sunny. Humid with highs in the upper 80s. South winds 10 to 15 miles an hour. Chance of rain 50%. Sunday night, partly cloudy. A chance of showers and thunderstorms until midnight. Lows in the lower 70s. Chance of rain 50%. Monday, mostly sunny. Highs in the upper 80s. Heat index values up to 100. Monday night and Tuesday, partly cloudy. A chance of showers and thunderstorms. Lows in the lower 70s. Highs in the mid-80s. Chance of rain 50%. Tuesday night, a chance of thunderstorms until midnight. Showers likely. Lows in the upper 60s. Chance of rain 70%. Wednesday through Thursday, mostly cloudy with

chance of showers and thunderstorms. Highs in the lower 80s. Lows in the mid-60s. Chance of rain 50%. Again, the forecast for Champaign, Urbana, and surrounding areas of east-central Illinois for today, mostly cloudy this morning, then becoming partly sunny. Areas of dense fog this morning. A slight chance of thunderstorms. A chance of showers, mainly this morning. Highs in the mid-80s. South winds 5 to 10 miles an hour. Chance of rain 50%. At 7 a.m. at the Champaign Airport, fog was reported. Visibility was 1/2 of a mile. The temperature was 67 degrees, the dew point was 67, and the relative humidity was 100%. The wind was east at 3 miles an hour. The pressure was 30.09 inches and steady. Elsewhere around the area, temperatures were around 70 degrees. At Terre Haute, rain was falling. Fog was reported at Bloomington and Rentoul. At Peoria, it was clear. At Decatur, it was partly cloudy. At Paris, it was mostly cloudy. It was cloudy at Mattoon and Springfield. And once again at 7 a.m. at the Champaign Airport, with fog, the temperature was 67. Looking elsewhere around the Midwest at 7 a.m., Chicago was mostly sunny and 70. Indianapolis was partly sunny and 73. St. Louis was mostly cloudy and 71. Kansas City was cloudy and 69. Des Moines reported fog and 65. Milwaukee was mostly sunny and 71. Here is a weather bulletin for the following counties in Illinois: Champaign, Coles, DeWitt, Douglas, Edgar, Moultrie, Piatt, and Vermilion. Dense fog advisory will expire at 8 a.m. this morning. Visibility has steadily improved over the last hour. Therefore, the dense fog advisory will be allowed to expire at 8 a.m. Here is a weather bulletin for the following county: Ford, Illinois. Dense fog advisory now in effect until 9 a.m. or 10 a.m. Eastern Daylight Time this morning. What? Areas of dense fog with visibility less than a half mile. Where? Portions of central, east central, and northeast Illinois and northwest Indiana. When? Until 9 a.m. or 10 a.m. Eastern Daylight Time this morning. The following impacts are expected: low visibility could make driving conditions hazardous. If driving, slow down, use your headlights, and leave plenty of distance ahead of you. The following is a summary of watches, warnings, and advisories in effect. For the WXJ76 listening area, dense fog advisory has been extended until 9 a.m. for the following county: Ford, Illinois. And now a discussion of hazardous weather conditions for the following counties in Illinois: Champaign, Coles, DeWitt, Douglas, Edgar, Moultrie, Piatt, and Vermilion. This hazardous weather outlook is for central Illinois, east central Illinois, southeast Illinois, and west central Illinois. For today and tonight, isolated to widely scattered 20 to 30% showers and thunderstorms are possible through tonight. A few of the storms may be capable of locally heavy downpours. Severe thunderstorms are not expected. For Saturday through Thursday, there will be daily chances for thunderstorms Saturday night through Thursday. There is potential for severe weather and heavy rain with these storms, although uncertainty in timing and location remains high. Increasing heat and humidity will bring heat index values to around 100 for portions of central Illinois Sunday and Monday, and could result in heat-related illness with extended exposure. Spotter information statement: spotter activation is not anticipated through tonight. The time is currently 7:56 a.m. Central Daylight Time. 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Now for the official National Weather Service forecast for Champaign, Urbana, and surrounding areas of east central Illinois. Today, mostly cloudy this morning, then becoming partly sunny. Areas of dense fog this morning. A slight chance of thunderstorms. A chance of showers, mainly this morning. Highs in the mid-80s. South winds 5 to 10 miles an hour. Chance of rain 50%. Tonight, partly cloudy. A slight chance of showers after midnight. Humid with lows in the upper 60s. Southwest winds 5 to 10 miles an hour. Chance of rain 20%. Saturday, mostly sunny. Humid with

Highs in the mid-80s. West winds 5 to 10 miles an hour. Saturday night, mostly clear until midnight, then becoming partly cloudy. Lows in the mid-60s. North winds around 5 miles an hour, becoming southeast after midnight. Sunday, a chance of showers in the morning. Mostly sunny. Humid with highs in the upper 80s. South winds 10 to 15 miles an hour. Chance of rain 50%. Sunday night, partly cloudy. A chance of showers and thunderstorms until midnight. Lows in the lower 70s. Chance of rain 50%. Monday, mostly sunny. Highs in the upper 80s. Heat index values up to 100. Monday night and Tuesday, partly cloudy. A chance of showers and thunderstorms. Lows in the lower 70s. Highs in the mid-80s. Chance of rain 50%. Tuesday night, a chance of thunderstorms until midnight. Showers likely. Lows in the upper 60s. Chance of rain 70%. Wednesday through Thursday, mostly cloudy with a chance of showers and thunderstorms. Highs in the lower 80s. Lows in the mid-60s. Chance of rain 50%. Again, the forecast for Champaign, Urbana and surrounding areas of East Central Illinois for today, mostly cloudy this morning, then becoming partly sunny. Areas of dense fog this morning. A slight chance of thunderstorms. A chance of showers, mainly this morning. Highs in the mid-80s. South winds 5 to 10 miles an hour. Chance of rain 50%. At 7 a.m. at the Champaign Airport, fog was reported. Visibility was 0.5 mile. The temperature was 67 degrees, the dew point was 67, and the relative humidity was 100%. The wind was east at 3 miles an hour. The pressure was 30.09 inches and steady. Elsewhere around the area, temperatures were around 70 degrees. At Terre Haute, rain was falling. Fog was reported at Bloomington and Rentoul. At Peoria, it was clear. At Decatur, it was partly cloudy. At Paris, it was mostly cloudy. It was cloudy at Mattoon and Springfield. And once again at 7 a.m. at the Champaign Airport, with fog, the temperature was 67. The Champaign, Illinois Airport Climate Summary for yesterday, August 6, 2026. Yesterday's high temperature of 79 degrees occurred at 4:12 p.m. The normal high is 84. Yesterday's low temperature of 65 degrees occurred at 11:59 p.m. The normal low is 63. 0.04 inches of precipitation fell yesterday. Yesterday the maximum wind observed was 10 miles an hour from the south. The highest wind gust observed was 17 miles per hour from the south, which occurred at 8:47 a.m. The average wind speed was less than 5 miles per hour yesterday. Sunrise today is at 5:57 a.m. and sunset is at 8 p.m. The Mattoon, Illinois Airport Climate Summary for yesterday, August 6, 2026. Yesterday's high temperature of 78 degrees occurred at 12:35 p.m. The normal high is 85. Yesterday's low temperature of 68 degrees occurred at 11:19 p.m. The normal low is 65. 0.53 inches of precipitation fell yesterday. Yesterday the maximum wind observed was 10 miles an hour from the southwest. The highest wind gust observed was 16 miles per hour from the southwest, which occurred at 6:22 a.m. The average wind speed was less than 5 miles per hour yesterday. Sunrise today is at 5:58 a.m. and sunset is at 7:59 p.m. Here is a weather bulletin for the following counties in Illinois: Champaign, Coles, DeWitt, Douglas, Edgar, Moultrie, Piatt, and Vermilion. Dense fog advisory will expire at 8 a.m. this morning. Visibility has steadily improved over the last hour. Therefore, the dense fog advisory will be allowed to expire at 8 a.m. Here is a weather bulletin for the following county: Ford, Illinois. Dense fog advisory now in effect until 9 a.m. or 10 a.m. Eastern Daylight Time this morning. What? Areas of dense fog with visibility less than a half mile. Where? Portions of central, east central, and northeast Illinois and northwest Indiana. When? Until 9 a.m. or 10 a.m. Eastern Daylight Time this morning. The following impacts are expected: low visibility could make driving conditions hazardous.

If driving, slow down, use your headlights, and leave plenty of distance ahead of you. The following is a summary of watches, warnings and advisories in effect. For the WXJ76 listening area, dense fog advisory has been extended until 9 a.m. for the following county, Ford, Illinois. And now a discussion of hazardous weather conditions for the following counties in Illinois: Champaign, Coles, DeWitt, Douglas, Edgar, Moultrie, Piatt, and Vermilion. This hazardous weather outlook is for Central Illinois, East Central Illinois, Southeast Illinois, and West Central Illinois. For today and tonight, isolated to widely scattered 20 to 30% showers and thunderstorms are possible through tonight. A few of the storms may be capable of locally heavy downpours. Severe thunderstorms are not expected. For Saturday through Thursday, there will be daily chances for thunderstorms Saturday night through Thursday. There is potential for severe weather and heavy rain with these storms, although uncertainty in timing and location remains high. Increasing heat and humidity will bring heat index values to around 100 for portions of central Illinois Sunday and Monday, and could result in heat-related illness with extended exposure. Spotter information statement. Spotter activation is not anticipated through tonight. The time is currently 8:03 a.m. Central Daylight Time. 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Now for the official National Weather Service forecast for Champaign, Urbana, and surrounding areas of East Central Illinois. Today, mostly cloudy this morning, then becoming partly sunny. Areas of dense fog this morning. A slight chance of thunderstorms. A chance of showers, mainly this morning. Highs in the mid-80s. South winds 5 to 10 miles an hour. Chance of rain 50%. Tonight, partly cloudy. A slight chance of showers after midnight. Humid with lows in the upper 60s. Southwest winds 5 to 10 miles an hour. Chance of rain 20%. Saturday, mostly sunny. Humid with highs in the mid-80s. West winds 5 to 10 miles an hour. Saturday night, mostly clear until midnight, then becoming partly cloudy. Lows in the mid-60s. North winds around 5 miles an hour, becoming southeast after midnight. Sunday, a chance of showers in the morning. Mostly sunny. Humid with highs in the upper 80s. South winds 10 to 15 miles an hour. Chance of rain 50%. Sunday night, partly cloudy. A chance of showers and thunderstorms until midnight. Lows in the lower 70s. Chance of rain 50%. Monday, mostly sunny. Highs in the upper 80s. Heat index values up to 100. Monday night and Tuesday, partly cloudy. A chance of showers and thunderstorms. Lows in the lower 70s. Highs in the mid-80s. Chance of rain 50%. Tuesday night, a chance of thunderstorms until midnight. Showers likely. Lows in the upper 60s. Chance of rain 70%. Wednesday through Thursday, mostly cloudy with a chance of showers and thunderstorms. Highs in the lower 80s. Lows in the mid-60s. Chance of rain 50%. Again, the forecast for Champaign, Urbana, and surrounding areas of East Central Illinois for today, mostly cloudy this morning, then becoming partly sunny. Areas of dense fog this morning. A slight chance of thunderstorms. A chance of showers, mainly this morning. Highs in the mid-80s. South winds 5 to 10 miles an hour. Chance of rain 50%. 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Programming originates from NOAA's National Weather Service office in Lincoln and transmits from the WCIA television tower near Seymour. The station serves the following counties: Champaign, DeWitt, Coles, Douglas, Edgar, Ford, Moultrie, Piatt, and Vermilion. 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At 8 a.m. at the Champaign Airport, fog was reported. Visibility was 1 mile. The temperature was 69 degrees, the dew point was 69, and the relative humidity was 100%. The wind was southeast at 6 miles an hour. The pressure was 30.10 inches and rising.

Elsewhere around the area, temperatures were around 70 degrees. At Rantoul, fog was reported. At Springfield, it was sunny. It was mostly sunny at Peoria and Bloomington. It was partly sunny at Terre Haute and Decatur. It was cloudy at Paris and Mattoon. And once again at 8 a.m. at the Champagne Airport, with fog, the temperature was 69. Looking elsewhere around the Midwest at 8 a.m., Chicago was partly sunny and 72. Indianapolis was cloudy and 74. St. Louis was mostly sunny and 73. Kansas City was cloudy and 71. Des Moines reported fog and 67. Milwaukee was mostly sunny and 74. Here is a weather bulletin for the following counties in Illinois: Champaign, Coles, DeWitt, Douglas, Edgar, Moultrie, Piatt, and Vermilion. Dense fog advisory will expire at 8 a.m. this morning. Visibility has steadily improved over the last hour. Therefore, the dense fog advisory will be allowed to expire at 8 a.m. Here is a weather bulletin for the following county: Ford, Illinois. Dense fog advisory now in effect until 9 a.m. or 10 a.m. Eastern Daylight Time this morning. What? Areas of dense fog with visibility less than a half mile. Where? Portions of central, east central, and northeast Illinois and northwest Indiana. When? Until 9 a.m. or 10 a.m. Eastern Daylight Time this morning. The following impacts are expected: low visibility could make driving conditions hazardous. If driving, slow down, use your headlights, and leave plenty of distance ahead of you. The following is a summary of watches, warnings, and advisories in effect. For the WXJ76 listening area, dense fog advisory has been extended until 9 a.m. for the following county: Ford, Illinois. And now a discussion of hazardous weather conditions for the following counties in Illinois: Champaign, Coles, DeWitt, Douglas, Edgar, Moultrie, Piatt, and Vermilion. This hazardous weather outlook is for central Illinois, east central Illinois, southeast Illinois, and west central Illinois. For today and tonight, isolated to widely scattered 20 to 30% showers and thunderstorms are possible through tonight. A few of the storms may be capable of locally heavy downpours. Severe thunderstorms are not expected. For Saturday through Thursday, there will be daily chances for thunderstorms Saturday night through Thursday. There is potential for severe weather and heavy rain with these storms, although uncertainty in timing and location remains high. Increasing heat and humidity will bring heat index values to around 100 for portions of central Illinois Sunday and Monday, and could result in heat-related illness with extended exposure. Spotter information statement: spotter activation is not anticipated through tonight. The time is currently 8:10 a.m. Central Daylight Time. 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Now for the official National Weather Service forecast for Champaign, Urbana, and surrounding areas of east central Illinois. Today, mostly cloudy this morning, then becoming partly sunny. Areas of dense fog this morning. A slight chance of thunderstorms. A chance of showers, mainly this morning. Highs in the mid-80s. South winds 5 to 10 miles an hour. Chance of rain 50%. Tonight, partly cloudy. A slight chance of showers after midnight. Humid with lows in the upper 60s. Southwest winds 5 to 10 miles an hour. Chance of rain 20%. Saturday, mostly sunny. Humid with highs in the mid-80s. West winds 5 to 10 miles an hour. Saturday night, mostly clear until midnight, then becoming partly cloudy. Lows in the mid-60s. North winds around 5 miles an hour, becoming southeast after midnight. Sunday, a chance of showers in the morning. Mostly sunny. Humid with highs in the upper 80s. South winds 10 to 15 miles an hour. Chance of rain 50%. Sunday night, partly cloudy. A chance of showers and thunderstorms until midnight. Lows in the lower 70s. Chance of rain 50%. Monday, mostly sunny. Highs in the upper 80s. Heat index values up to 100. Monday night and Tuesday, partly cloudy. A chance of showers and thunderstorms. Lows in the lower 70s. Highs in the mid-80s.

chance of rain 50%. Tuesday night, a chance of thunderstorms until midnight. Showers likely. Lows in the upper 60s. Chance of rain 70%. Wednesday through Thursday, mostly cloudy with a chance of showers and thunderstorms. Highs in the lower 80s. Lows in the mid 60s. Chance of rain 50%. Again, the forecast for Champaign, Urbana and surrounding areas of east central Illinois for today, mostly cloudy this morning, then becoming partly sunny. Areas of dense fog this morning. A slight chance of thunderstorms. A chance of showers, mainly this morning. Highs in the mid-80s. South winds 5 to 10 miles an hour. Chance of rain 50%. At 8 a.m. at the Champaign Airport, fog was reported. Visibility was 2 miles. The temperature was 70 degrees, the dew point was 70, and the relative humidity was 100%. The wind was southeast at 6 miles an hour. The pressure was 30.10 inches and steady. Elsewhere around the area, temperatures were around 70 degrees. At Rantoul, fog was reported. At Springfield, it was sunny. It was mostly sunny at Peoria and Bloomington. At Decatur, it was partly sunny. It was cloudy at Paris, Terre Haute, and Mattoon. And once again at 8 a.m. at the Champaign Airport, with fog, the temperature was 70. Looking elsewhere around the Midwest at 8 a.m., Chicago was partly sunny, and 72. Indianapolis was cloudy, and 74. St. Louis was mostly sunny, and 73. Kansas City was cloudy, and 71. Des Moines reported fog, and 67. Milwaukee was mostly sunny, and 74. Here is a weather bulletin for the following counties in Illinois: Champaign, Coles, DeWitt, Douglas, Edgar, Moultrie, Piatt, and Vermilion. Dense fog advisory will expire at 8 a.m. this morning. Visibility has steadily improved over the last hour. Therefore, the dense fog advisory will be allowed to expire at 8 a.m. Here is a weather bulletin for the following county: Ford, Illinois. Dense fog advisory now in effect until 9 a.m. or 10 a.m. Eastern Daylight Time this morning. What? Areas of dense fog with visibility less than a half mile. Where? Portions of central, east central, and northeast Illinois and northwest Indiana. When? Until 9 a.m. or 10 a.m. Eastern Daylight Time this morning. The following impacts are expected: low visibility could make driving conditions hazardous. If driving, slow down, use your headlights, and leave plenty of distance ahead of you. The Champaign, Illinois Airport Climate Summary for yesterday, August 6, 2026. Yesterday's high temperature of 79 degrees occurred at 4:12 p.m. The normal high is 84. Yesterday's low temperature of 65 degrees occurred at 11:59 p.m. The normal low is 63. 0.04 inches of precipitation fell yesterday. Yesterday the maximum wind observed was 10 miles an hour from the south. The highest wind gust observed was 17 miles per hour from the south, which occurred at 8:47 a.m. The average wind speed was less than 5 miles per hour yesterday. Sunrise today is at 5:57 a.m. and sunset is at 8 p.m. The Mattoon, Illinois Airport Climate Summary for yesterday, August 6, 2026. Yesterday's high temperature of 78 degrees occurred at 12:35 p.m. The normal high is 85. Yesterday's low temperature of 68 degrees occurred at 11:19 p.m. The normal low is 65. 0.53 inches of precipitation fell yesterday. Yesterday the maximum wind observed was 10 miles an hour from the southwest. The highest wind gust observed was 16 miles per hour from the southwest, which occurred at 6:22 a.m. The average wind speed was less than 5 miles per hour yesterday. Sunrise today is at 5:58 a.m. and sunset is at 7:59 p.m. The following is a summary of watches, warnings and advisories in effect. For the WXJ76 listening area, dense fog advisory has been extended until 9 a.m. for the following county: Ford, Illinois. And now a discussion of hazardous weather conditions for the following counties in Illinois: Champaign, Coles, DeWitt, Douglas, Edgar, Moultrie, Piatt, and Vermilion. This hazardous weather outlook is for central Illinois, east central Illinois,

southeast Illinois and west central Illinois. For today and tonight, isolated to widely scattered 20 to 30% showers and thunderstorms are possible through tonight. A few of the storms may be capable of locally heavy downpours. Severe thunderstorms are not expected. For Saturday through Thursday, there will be daily chances for thunderstorms Saturday night through Thursday. There is potential for severe weather and heavy rain with these storms, although uncertainty in timing and location remains high. Increasing heat and humidity will bring heat index values to around 100 for portions of central Illinois Sunday and Monday, and could result in heat-related illness with extended exposure. Spotter information statement, spotter activation is not anticipated through tonight. The time is currently 8:18 a.m. Central Daylight Time. 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Now for the official National Weather Service forecast for Champaign, Urbana and surrounding areas of east central Illinois. Today, mostly cloudy this morning, then becoming partly sunny. Areas of dense fog this morning. A slight chance of thunderstorms. A chance of showers, mainly this morning. Highs in the mid-80s. South winds 5 to 10 miles an hour. Chance of rain 50%. Tonight, partly cloudy. A slight chance of showers after midnight. Humid with lows in the upper 60s. Southwest winds 5 to 10 miles an hour. Chance of rain 20%. Saturday, mostly sunny. Humid with highs in the mid-80s. West winds 5 to 10 miles an hour. Saturday night, mostly clear until midnight, then becoming partly cloudy. Lows in the mid-60s. North winds around 5 miles an hour, becoming southeast after midnight. Sunday, a chance of showers in the morning. Mostly sunny. Humid with highs in the upper 80s. South winds 10 to 15 miles an hour. Chance of rain 50%. Sunday night, partly cloudy. A chance of showers and thunderstorms until midnight. Lows in the lower 70s. Chance of rain 50%. Monday, mostly sunny. Highs in the upper 80s. Heat index values up to 100. Monday night and Tuesday, partly cloudy. A chance of showers and thunderstorms. Lows in the lower 70s. Highs in the mid-80s. Chance of rain 50%. Tuesday night, a chance of thunderstorms until midnight. Showers likely. Lows in the upper 60s. Chance of rain 70%. Wednesday through Thursday, mostly cloudy with a chance of showers and thunderstorms. Highs in the lower 80s. Lows in the mid-60s. Chance of rain 50%. Again, the forecast for Champaign, Urbana and surrounding areas of east central Illinois for today, mostly cloudy this morning, then becoming partly sunny. Areas of dense fog this morning. A slight chance of thunderstorms. A chance of showers, mainly this morning. Highs in the mid-80s. South winds 5 to 10 miles an hour. Chance of rain 50%. At 8 a.m. at the Champaign Airport, fog was reported. Visibility was 2 miles. The temperature was 70 degrees, the dew point was 70, and the relative humidity was 100%. The wind was southeast at 6 miles an hour. The pressure was 30.10 inches and steady. Elsewhere around the area, temperatures were around 70 degrees. At Rantoul, fog was reported. At Springfield, it was sunny. It was mostly sunny at Peoria and Bloomington. At Decatur, it was partly sunny. It was cloudy at Paris, Terre Haute, and Mattoon. And once again at 8 a.m. at the Champaign Airport, with fog, the temperature was 70. At 8 a.m. at the Champaign Airport, fog was reported. Visibility was 2 miles. The temperature was 70 degrees, the dew point was 70, and the relative humidity was 100%. The wind was southeast at 6 miles an hour. The pressure was 30.10 inches and steady. Elsewhere around the area, temperatures were around 70 degrees. At Rantoul, fog was reported. At Springfield, it was sunny. It was mostly sunny at Peoria and Bloomington. It was partly sunny at Terre Haute and Decatur. It was cloudy at Paris and Mattoon. And once again at 8 a.m. at the Champaign Airport, with fog, the temperature was 70.

Looking elsewhere around the Midwest at 8 a.m., Chicago was mostly sunny and 72. Indianapolis was cloudy and 74. St. Louis was mostly sunny and 73. Kansas City was cloudy and 71. Des Moines was mostly sunny and 67. Milwaukee was mostly sunny and 74. Here is a weather bulletin for the following counties in Illinois: Champaign, Coles, DeWitt, Douglas, Edgar, Moultrie, Piatt, and Vermilion. Dense fog advisory will expire at 8 a.m. this morning. Visibility has steadily improved over the last hour. Therefore, the dense fog advisory will be allowed to expire at 8 a.m. Here is a weather bulletin for the following county: Ford, Illinois. Dense fog advisory now in effect until 9 a.m. or 10 a.m. Eastern Daylight Time this morning. What? Areas of dense fog with visibility less than a half mile. Where? Portions of central, east central, and northeast Illinois and northwest Indiana. When? Until 9 a.m. or 10 a.m. Eastern Daylight Time this morning. The following impacts are expected: low visibility could make driving conditions hazardous. If driving, slow down, use your headlights, and leave plenty of distance ahead of you. The following is a summary of watches, warnings, and advisories in effect. For the WXJ76 listening area, dense fog advisory has been extended until 9 a.m. for the following county: Ford, Illinois. And now a discussion of hazardous weather conditions for the following counties in Illinois: Champaign, Coles, DeWitt, Douglas, Edgar, Moultrie, Piatt, and Vermilion. This hazardous weather outlook is for central Illinois, east central Illinois, southeast Illinois, and west central Illinois. For today and tonight, isolated to widely scattered 20 to 30% showers and thunderstorms are possible through tonight. A few of the storms may be capable of locally heavy downpours. Severe thunderstorms are not expected. For Saturday through Thursday, there will be daily chances for thunderstorms Saturday night through Thursday. There is potential for severe weather and heavy rain with these storms, although uncertainty in timing and location remains high. Increasing heat and humidity will bring heat index values to around 100 for portions of central Illinois Sunday and Monday, and could result in heat-related illness with extended exposure. Spotter information statement: spotter activation is not anticipated through tonight. The time is currently 8:25 a.m. Central Daylight Time. 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Now for the official National Weather Service forecast for Champaign, Urbana, and surrounding areas of east central Illinois. Today, mostly cloudy this morning, then becoming partly sunny. Areas of dense fog this morning. A slight chance of thunderstorms. A chance of showers, mainly this morning. Highs in the mid-80s. South winds 5 to 10 miles an hour. Chance of rain 50%. Tonight, partly cloudy. A slight chance of showers after midnight. Humid with lows in the upper 60s. Southwest winds 5 to 10 miles an hour. Chance of rain 20%. Saturday, mostly sunny. Humid with highs in the mid-80s. West winds 5 to 10 miles an hour. Saturday night, mostly clear until midnight, then becoming partly cloudy. Lows in the mid-60s. North winds around 5 miles an hour, becoming southeast after midnight. Sunday, a chance of showers in the morning. Mostly sunny. Humid with highs in the upper 80s. South winds 10 to 15 miles an hour. Chance of rain 50%. Sunday night, partly cloudy. A chance of showers and thunderstorms until midnight. Lows in the lower 70s. Chance of rain 50%. Monday, mostly sunny. Highs in the upper 80s. Heat index values up to 100. Monday night and Tuesday, partly cloudy. A chance of showers and thunderstorms. Lows in the lower 70s. Highs in the mid-80s. Chance of rain 50%. Tuesday night, a chance of thunderstorms until midnight. Showers likely. Lows in the upper 60s. Chance of rain 70%. Wednesday through Thursday, mostly cloudy with a chance of showers and thunderstorms. Highs in the lower 80s. Lows in the mid-60s. Chance of rain 50%. Again, the forecast for

Pain Urbana and surrounding areas of east central Illinois for today, mostly cloudy this morning, then becoming partly sunny. Areas of dense fog this morning. A slight chance of thunderstorms. A chance of showers, mainly this morning. Highs in the mid-80s. South winds 5 to 10 miles an hour. Chance of rain 50%. At 8 a.m. at the Champaign Airport, fog was reported. Visibility was 2 miles. The temperature was 70 degrees, the dew point was 70, and the relative humidity was 100%. The wind was southeast at 6 miles an hour. The pressure was 30.10 inches and steady. Elsewhere around the area, temperatures were around 70 degrees. At Rantoul, fog was reported. At Springfield, it was sunny. It was mostly sunny at Peoria and Bloomington. It was partly sunny at Terre Haute and Decatur. It was cloudy at Paris and Mattoon. And once again at 8 a.m. at the Champaign Airport, with fog, the temperature was 70. Looking elsewhere around the Midwest at 8 a.m., Chicago was mostly sunny and 72. Indianapolis was cloudy and 74. St. Louis was mostly sunny and 73. Kansas City was cloudy and 71. Des Moines was mostly sunny and 67. Milwaukee was mostly sunny and 74. Here is a weather bulletin for the following counties in Illinois: Champaign, Coles, DeWitt, Douglas, Edgar, Moultrie, Piatt, and Vermilion. Dense fog advisory will expire at 8 a.m. this morning. Visibility has steadily improved over the last hour. Therefore, the dense fog advisory will be allowed to expire at 8 a.m. Here is a weather bulletin for the following county: Ford, Illinois. Dense fog advisory now in effect until 9 a.m. or 10 a.m. Eastern Daylight Time this morning. What? Areas of dense fog with visibility less than a half mile. Where? Portions of central, east central, and northeast Illinois and northwest Indiana. When? Until 9 a.m. or 10 a.m. Eastern Daylight Time this morning. The following impacts are expected: low visibility could make driving conditions hazardous. If driving, slow down, use your headlights, and leave plenty of distance ahead of you. The Champaign, Illinois Airport Climate Summary for yesterday, August 6, 2026. Yesterday's high temperature of 79 degrees occurred at 4:12 p.m. The normal high is 84. Yesterday's low temperature of 65 degrees occurred at 11:59 p.m. The normal low is 63. 0.04 inches of precipitation fell yesterday. Yesterday the maximum wind observed was 10 miles an hour from the south. The highest wind gust observed was 17 miles per hour from the south, which occurred at 8:47 a.m. The average wind speed was less than 5 miles per hour yesterday. Sunrise today is at 5:57 a.m. and sunset is at 8 p.m. The Mattoon, Illinois Airport Climate Summary for yesterday, August 6, 2026. Yesterday's high temperature of 78 degrees occurred at 12:35 p.m. The normal high is 85. Yesterday's low temperature of 68 degrees occurred at 11:19 p.m. The normal low is 65. 0.53 inches of precipitation fell yesterday. Yesterday the maximum wind observed was 10 miles an hour from the southwest. The highest wind gust observed was 16 miles per hour from the southwest, which occurred at 6:22 a.m. The average wind speed was less than 5 miles per hour yesterday. Sunrise today is at 5:58 a.m. and sunset is at 7:59 p.m. The following is a summary of watches, warnings, and advisories in effect. For the WXJ76 listening area, dense fog advisory has been extended until 9 a.m. for the following county: Ford, Illinois. And now a discussion of hazardous weather conditions for the following counties in Illinois: Champaign, Coles, DeWitt, Douglas, Edgar, Moultrie, Piatt, and Vermilion. This hazardous weather outlook is for central Illinois, east central Illinois, southeast Illinois, and west central Illinois. For today and tonight, isolated to widely scattered 20 to 30% showers and thunderstorms are possible through tonight. A few of the storms may be capable of locally heavy downpours. Severe thunderstorms are not expected. For Saturday through Thursday, there will be daily chances for thunderstorms Saturday night through Thursday. There is potential for severe weather and heavy

rain with these storms, although uncertainty in timing and location remains high. Increasing heat and humidity will bring heat index values to around 100 for portions of central Illinois Sunday and Monday, and could result in heat-related illness with extended exposure. Spotter information statement. Spotter activation is not anticipated through tonight. The time is currently 8:33 a.m. Central Daylight Time. Sunday and Monday, and could result in heat-related illness with extended exposure. Spotter information statement. Spotter activation is not anticipated through tonight. The time is currently 8:33 a.m. Central Daylight Time. 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Now for the official National Weather Service forecast for Champaign, Urbana, and surrounding areas of East Central Illinois. Today, mostly cloudy this morning, then becoming partly sunny. Areas of dense fog this morning. A slight chance of thunderstorms. A chance of showers, mainly this morning. Highs in the mid-80s. South winds 5 to 10 miles an hour. Chance of rain 50%. Tonight, partly cloudy. A slight chance of showers after midnight. Humid with lows in the upper 60s. Southwest winds 5 to 10 miles an hour. Chance of rain 20%. Saturday, mostly sunny. Humid with highs in the mid-80s. West winds 5 to 10 miles an hour. Saturday night, mostly clear until midnight, then becoming partly cloudy. Lows in the mid-60s. North winds around 5 miles an hour, becoming southeast after midnight. Sunday, a chance of showers in the morning. Mostly sunny. Humid with highs in the upper 80s. South winds 10 to 15 miles an hour. Chance of rain 50%. Sunday night, partly cloudy. A chance of showers and thunderstorms until midnight. Lows in the lower 70s. Chance of rain 50%. Monday, mostly sunny. Highs in the upper 80s. Heat index values up to 100. Monday night and Tuesday, partly cloudy. A chance of showers and thunderstorms. Lows in the lower 70s. Highs in the mid-80s. Chance of rain 50%. Tuesday night, a chance of thunderstorms until midnight. Showers likely. Lows in the upper 60s. Chance of rain 70%. Wednesday through Thursday, mostly cloudy with a chance of showers and thunderstorms. Highs in the lower 80s. Lows in the mid-60s. Chance of rain 50%. Again, the forecast for Champaign, Urbana, and surrounding areas of East Central Illinois for today, mostly cloudy this morning, then becoming partly sunny. Areas of dense fog this morning. A slight chance of thunderstorms. A chance of showers, mainly this morning. Highs in the mid-80s. South winds 5 to 10 miles an hour. Chance of rain 50%. At 8 a.m. at the Champaign Airport, fog was reported. Visibility was 2 miles. The temperature was 70 degrees, the dew point was 70, and the relative humidity was 100%. The wind was southeast at 6 miles an hour. The pressure was 30.10 inches and steady. Elsewhere around the area, temperatures were around 70 degrees. At Red Tool, fog was reported. At Springfield, it was sunny. It was mostly sunny at Peoria and Bloomington. It was partly sunny at Terre Haute and Decatur. It was cloudy at Paris and Mattoon. And once again at 8 a.m. at the Champaign Airport, with fog, the temperature was 70. Looking elsewhere around the Midwest at 8 a.m., Chicago was mostly sunny and 72. Indianapolis was cloudy and 74. St. Louis was mostly sunny and 73. Kansas City was cloudy and 71. Des Moines was mostly sunny and 67. Milwaukee was mostly sunny and 74. Here is a weather bulletin for the following counties in Illinois: Champaign, Coles, DeWitt, Douglas, Edgar, Moultrie, Piatt, and Vermilion. Dense fog advisory will expire at 8 a.m. this morning. Visibility has steadily improved over the last hour. Therefore, the dense fog advisory will be allowed to expire at 8 a.m. Here is a weather bulletin for the following county: Ford, Illinois. Dense fog advisory now in effect until 9 a.m. or 10

Eastern Daylight Time this morning. What? Areas of dense fog with visibility less than a half mile. Where? Portions of central, east central, and northeast Illinois and northwest Indiana. When? Until 9 a.m. or 10 a.m. Eastern Daylight Time this morning. The following impacts are expected. Low visibility could make driving conditions hazardous. If driving, slow down, use your headlights, and leave plenty of distance ahead of you. The following is a summary of watches, warnings, and advisories in effect. For the WXJ76 listening area, dense fog advisory has been extended until 9 a.m. for the following county, Ford, Illinois. And now a discussion of hazardous weather conditions for the following counties in Illinois, Champaign, Coles, DeWitt, Douglas, Edgar, Moultrie, Piatt, and Vermilion. This hazardous weather outlook is for central Illinois, east central Illinois, southeast Illinois, and west central Illinois. For today and tonight, isolated to widely scattered 20 to 30% showers and thunderstorms are possible through tonight. A few of the storms may be capable of locally heavy downpours. Severe thunderstorms are not expected. For Saturday through Thursday, there will be daily chances for thunderstorms Saturday night through Thursday. There is potential for severe weather and heavy rain with these storms, although uncertainty in timing and location remains high. Increasing heat and humidity will bring heat index values to around 100 for portions of central Illinois Sunday and Monday, and could result in heat-related illness with extended exposure. Spotter information statement, spotter activation is not anticipated through tonight. The time is currently 8:39 a.m. Central Daylight Time. 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Now for the official National Weather Service forecast for Champaign, Urbana, and surrounding areas of east central Illinois. Today, mostly cloudy this morning, then becoming partly sunny. Areas of dense fog this morning. A slight chance of thunderstorms. A chance of showers, mainly this morning. Highs in the mid-80s. South winds 5 to 10 miles an hour. Chance of rain 50%. Tonight, partly cloudy. A slight chance of showers after midnight. Humid with lows in the upper 60s. Southwest winds 5 to 10 miles an hour. Chance of rain 20%. Saturday, mostly sunny. Humid with highs in the mid-80s. West winds 5 to 10 miles an hour. Saturday night, mostly clear until midnight, then becoming partly cloudy. Lows in the mid-60s. North winds around 5 miles an hour, becoming southeast after midnight. Sunday, a chance of showers in the morning. Mostly sunny. Humid with highs in the upper 80s. South winds 10 to 15 miles an hour. Chance of rain 50%. Sunday night, partly cloudy. A chance of showers and thunderstorms until midnight. Lows in the lower 70s. Chance of rain 50%. Monday, mostly sunny. Highs in the upper 80s. Heat index values up to 100. Monday night and Tuesday, partly cloudy. A chance of showers and thunderstorms. Lows in the lower 70s. Highs in the mid-80s. Chance of rain 50%. Tuesday night, a chance of thunderstorms until midnight. Showers likely. Lows in the upper 60s. Chance of rain 70%. Wednesday through Thursday, mostly cloudy with a chance of showers and thunderstorms. Highs in the lower 80s. Lows in the mid-60s. Chance of rain 50%. Again, the forecast for Champaign, Urbana, and surrounding areas of east central Illinois for today, mostly cloudy this morning, then becoming partly sunny. Areas of dense fog this morning. A slight chance of thunderstorms. A chance of showers, mainly this morning. Highs in the mid-80s. South winds 5 to 10 miles an hour. Chance of rain 50%. At 8 a.m. at the Champaign Airport, fog was reported. Visibility was 2 miles. The temperature was 70 degrees, the dew point was 70, and the relative humidity was 100%. The wind was southeast at 6 miles an hour. The pressure was 30.10 inches and steady. Elsewhere around the area, temperatures were around 70 degrees. At Rantoul, fog was reported. At Springfield, it was sunny. It was mostly sunny at Peoria,

were. St. Louis was mostly sunny and 73. Kansas City was cloudy and 71. Des Moines was mostly sunny and 67. Milwaukee was mostly sunny and 74. Here is a weather bulletin for the following counties in Illinois: Champaign, Coles, DeWitt, Douglas, Edgar, Moultrie, Piatt, and Vermilion. Dense fog advisory will expire at 8 a.m. this morning. Visibility has steadily improved over the last hour. Therefore, the dense fog advisory will be allowed to expire at 8 a.m. Here is a weather bulletin for the following county: Ford, Illinois. Dense fog advisory now in effect until 9 a.m. or 10 a.m. Eastern Daylight Time this morning. What? Areas of dense fog with visibility less than a half mile. Where? Portions of central, east central, and northeast Illinois and northwest Indiana. When? Until 9 a.m. or 10 a.m. Eastern Daylight Time this morning. The following impacts are expected: low visibility could make driving conditions hazardous. If driving, slow down, use your headlights, and leave plenty of distance ahead of you. The following is a summary of watches, warnings, and advisories in effect. For the WXJ76 listening area, dense fog advisory has been extended until 9 a.m. for the following county: Ford, Illinois. And now a discussion of hazardous weather conditions for the following counties in Illinois: Champaign, Coles, DeWitt, Douglas, Edgar, Moultrie, Piatt, and Vermilion. This hazardous weather outlook is for central Illinois, east central Illinois, southeast Illinois, and west central Illinois. For today and tonight, isolated to widely scattered 20 to 30% showers and thunderstorms are possible through tonight. A few of the storms may be capable of locally heavy downpours. Severe thunderstorms are not expected. For Saturday through Thursday, there will be daily chances for thunderstorms Saturday night through Thursday. There is potential for severe weather and heavy rain with these storms, although uncertainty in timing and location remains high. Increasing heat and humidity will bring heat index values to around 100 for portions of central Illinois Sunday and Monday, and could result in heat-related illness with extended exposure. Spotter information statement: spotter activation is not anticipated through tonight. The Champaign, Illinois Airport climate summary for yesterday, August 6, 2026. Yesterday's high temperature of 79 degrees occurred at 4:12 p.m. The normal high is 84. Yesterday's low temperature of 65 degrees occurred at 11:59 p.m. The normal low is 63. 0.04 inches of precipitation fell yesterday. Yesterday the maximum wind observed was 10 miles an hour from the south. The highest wind gust observed was 17 miles per hour from the south, which occurred at 8:47 a.m. The average wind speed was less than 5 miles per hour yesterday. Sunrise today is at 5:57 a.m. and sunset is at 8 p.m. The Mattoon, Illinois Airport climate summary for yesterday, August 6, 2026. Yesterday's high temperature of 78 degrees occurred at 12:35 p.m. The normal high is 85. Yesterday's low temperature of 68 degrees occurred at 11:19 p.m. The normal low is 65. 0.53 inches of precipitation fell yesterday. Yesterday the maximum wind observed was 10 miles an hour from the southwest. The highest wind gust observed was 16 miles per hour from the southwest, which occurred at 6:22 a.m. The average wind speed was less than 5 miles per hour yesterday. Sunrise today is at 5:58 a.m. and sunset is at 7:59 p.m. And now a discussion of hazardous weather conditions for the following counties in Illinois: Champaign, Coles, DeWitt, Douglas, Edgar, Moultrie, Piatt, and Vermilion. This hazardous weather outlook is for central Illinois, east central Illinois, southeast Illinois, and west central Illinois. For today and tonight, isolated to widely scattered 20 to 30% showers and thunderstorms are possible through tonight. A few of the storms may be capable of locally heavy downpours. Severe thunderstorms are not expected. For Saturday through Thursday, there will be daily chances for thunderstorms Saturday night through Thursday. There is potential for severe weather and heavy rain with these storms, although uncertainty in timing and location remains high. Increasing heat and humidity will bring heat index values to around 100 for portions of central Illinois Sunday and Monday, and could result in heat-related illness with extended exposure.

Spotter information statement. 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The time is currently 8:48 a.m. Central Daylight Time. 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Now for the official National Weather Service forecast for Champaign, Urbana and surrounding areas of East Central Illinois. Rest of today, mostly cloudy late this morning, then becoming partly sunny. Scattered showers and thunderstorms late this morning, then isolated showers and thunderstorms this afternoon. Highs in the mid-80s. South winds 5 to 10 miles an hour. Chance of rain 50%. Tonight, partly cloudy. A slight chance of showers after midnight. Humid with lows in the upper 60s. Southwest winds 5 to 10 miles an hour. Chance of rain 20%. Saturday, mostly sunny. Humid with highs in the mid-80s. West winds 5 to 10 miles an hour. Saturday night, mostly clear until midnight, then becoming partly cloudy. Lows in the mid-60s. North winds around 5 miles an hour, becoming southeast after midnight. Sunday, a chance of showers in the morning. Mostly sunny. Humid with highs in the upper 80s. South winds 10 to 15 miles an hour. Chance of rain 50%. Sunday night, partly cloudy. A chance of showers and thunderstorms until midnight. Lows in the lower 70s. Chance of rain 50%. Monday, mostly sunny. Highs in the upper 80s. Heat index values up to 100. Monday night and Tuesday, partly cloudy. A chance of showers and thunderstorms. Lows in the lower 70s. Highs in the mid-80s. Chance of rain 50%. Tuesday night, a chance of thunderstorms until midnight. Showers likely. Lows in the upper 60s. Chance of rain 70%. Wednesday through Thursday, mostly cloudy with a chance of showers and thunderstorms. Highs in the lower 80s. Lows in the mid-60s. Chance of rain 50%. Again, the forecast for Champaign, Urbana and surrounding areas of East Central Illinois for the rest of today, mostly cloudy late this morning, then becoming partly sunny. Scattered showers and thunderstorms late this morning, then isolated showers and thunderstorms this afternoon. Highs in the mid-80s. South winds 5 to 10 miles an hour. Chance of rain 50%. At 8 a.m. at the Champaign Airport, fog was reported. Visibility was 2 miles. The temperature was 70 degrees, the dew point was 70, and the relative humidity was 100%. The wind was southeast at 6 miles an hour. The pressure was 30.10 inches and steady. Elsewhere around the area, temperatures were around 70 degrees. At Rantoul, fog was reported. At Springfield, it was sunny. It was mostly sunny at Peoria and Bloomington. It was partly sunny at Terre Haute and Decatur. It was cloudy at Paris and Mattoon. And once again at 8 a.m. at the Champaign Airport, with fog, the temperature was 70. Looking elsewhere around the Midwest at 8 a.m., Chicago was mostly sunny and 72. Indianapolis was cloudy and 74. St. Louis was mostly sunny and 73. Kansas City was cloudy and 71. Des Moines was mostly sunny and 67. Milwaukee was mostly sunny and 74. And now a discussion of hazardous weather conditions for the following counties in Illinois: Champaign, Coles, DeWitt, Douglas, Edgar, Moultrie, Piatt, and Vermilion. This hazardous weather outlook is for Central Illinois, East Central Illinois, Southeast Illinois, and West Central Illinois. For today and tonight, isolated to widely scattered 20 to 30% showers and thunderstorms are possible through tonight. A few of the storms may be capable of locally heavy downpours. Severe thunderstorms are not expected. For Saturday through Thursday, there will be daily chances for thunderstorms Saturday night through Thursday. There is potential for severe weather and heavy rain with these storms, although uncertainty in timing and location remains high. Increasing heat and humidity will bring heat index values to around 100 for portions of central Illinois Sunday and Monday, and could result in heat-related illness with extended exposure. Spotter information statement. Spotter activation is not anticipated through tonight. The time is

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Now for the official National Weather Service forecast for Champaign, Urbana, and surrounding areas of East Central Illinois. Rest of today, mostly cloudy late this morning, then becoming partly sunny. Scattered showers and thunderstorms late this morning, then isolated showers and thunderstorms this afternoon. Highs in the mid-80s. South winds 5 to 10 miles an hour. Chance of rain 50%. Tonight, partly cloudy. A slight chance of showers after midnight. Humid with lows in the upper 60s. Southwest winds 5 to 10 miles an hour. Chance of rain 20%. Saturday, mostly sunny. Humid with highs in the mid-80s. West winds 5 to 10 miles an hour. Saturday night, mostly clear until midnight, then becoming partly cloudy. Lows in the mid-60s. North winds around 5 miles an hour, becoming southeast after midnight. Sunday, a chance of showers in the morning. Mostly sunny. Humid with highs in the upper 80s. South winds 10 to 15 miles an hour. Chance of rain 50%. Sunday night, partly cloudy. A chance of showers and thunderstorms until midnight. Lows in the lower 70s. Chance of rain 50%. Monday, mostly sunny. Highs in the upper 80s. Heat index values up to 100. Monday night and Tuesday, partly cloudy. A chance of showers and thunderstorms. Lows in the lower 70s. Highs in the mid-80s. Chance of rain 50%. Tuesday night, a chance of thunderstorms until midnight. Showers likely. Lows in the upper 60s. Chance of rain 70%. Wednesday through Thursday, mostly cloudy with a chance of showers and thunderstorms. Highs in the lower 80s. Lows in the mid-60s. Chance of rain 50%. Again, the forecast for Champaign, Urbana, and surrounding areas of East Central Illinois for the rest of today, mostly cloudy late this morning, then becoming partly sunny. Scattered showers and thunderstorms late this morning, then isolated showers and thunderstorms this afternoon. Highs in the mid-80s. South winds 5 to 10 miles an hour. Chance of rain 50%. At 8 a.m. at the Champaign Airport, fog was reported. Visibility was 2 miles. The temperature was 70 degrees, the dew point was 70, and the relative humidity was 100%. The wind was southeast at 6 miles an hour. The pressure was 30.10 inches and steady. Elsewhere around the area, temperatures were around 70 degrees. At Red Hill, fog was reported. At Springfield, it was sunny. It was mostly sunny at Peoria and Bloomington. It was partly sunny at Terre Haute and Decatur. It was cloudy at Paris and Mattoon. And once again at 8 a.m. at the Champaign Airport, with fog, the temperature was 70. Looking elsewhere around the Midwest at 8 a.m., Chicago was mostly sunny and 72. Indianapolis was cloudy and 74. St. Louis was mostly sunny and 73. Kansas City was cloudy and 71. Des Moines was mostly sunny and 67. Milwaukee was mostly sunny and 74. Here is a weather bulletin for the following county, Ford, Illinois. Dense fog advisory will expire at 9 a.m. or 10 a.m. Eastern Daylight Time this morning. Dense fog is lifting and will continue to do so through 10 a.m. Localized pockets of reduced visibility will linger until fog fully dissipates, so continue to use caution if traveling. The following is a summary of watches, warnings, and advisories in effect. For the WXJ76 listening area, no watches, warnings, or advisories remain in effect. And now a discussion of hazardous weather conditions for the following counties in Illinois: Champaign, Coles, DeWitt, Douglas, Edgar, Moultrie, Piatt, and Vermilion. This hazardous weather outlook is for Central Illinois, East Central Illinois, Southeast Illinois, and West Central Illinois. For today and tonight, isolated to widely scattered 20 to 30% showers and thunderstorms are possible through tonight. A few of the storms may be capable of locally heavy downpours. Severe thunderstorms are not expected. For Saturday through Thursday, there will be daily chances.

for thunderstorms Saturday night through Thursday. There is potential for severe weather and heavy rain with these storms, although uncertainty in timing and location remains high. Increasing heat and humidity will bring heat index values to around 100 for portions of central Illinois Sunday and Monday, and could result in heat-related illness with extended exposure. Spotter information statement. Spotter activation is not anticipated through tonight. The time is currently 8:58 a.m. Central Daylight Time. 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Now for the official National Weather Service forecast for Champaign, Urbana, and surrounding areas of East Central Illinois. Rest of today, mostly cloudy late this morning, then becoming partly sunny. Scattered showers and thunderstorms late this morning, then isolated showers and thunderstorms this afternoon. Highs in the mid-80s. South winds 5 to 10 miles an hour. Chance of rain 50%. Tonight, partly cloudy. A slight chance of showers after midnight. Humid with lows in the upper 60s. Southwest winds 5 to 10 miles an hour. Chance of rain 20%. Saturday, mostly sunny. Humid with highs in the mid-80s. West winds 5 to 10 miles an hour. Saturday night, mostly clear until midnight, then becoming partly cloudy. Lows in the mid-60s. North winds around 5 miles an hour, becoming southeast after midnight. Sunday, a chance of showers in the morning. Mostly sunny. Humid with highs in the upper 80s. South winds 10 to 15 miles an hour. Chance of rain 50%. Sunday night, partly cloudy. A chance of showers and thunderstorms until midnight. Lows in the lower 70s. Chance of rain 50%. Monday, mostly sunny. Highs in the upper 80s. Heat index values up to 100. Monday night and Tuesday, partly cloudy. A chance of showers and thunderstorms. Lows in the lower 70s. Highs in the mid-80s. Chance of rain 50%. Tuesday night, a chance of thunderstorms until midnight. Showers likely. Lows in the upper 60s. Chance of rain 70%. Wednesday through Thursday, mostly cloudy with a chance of showers and thunderstorms. Highs in the lower 80s. Lows in the mid-60s. Chance of rain 50%. Again, the forecast for Champaign, Urbana, and surrounding areas of East Central Illinois for the rest of today, mostly cloudy late this morning, then becoming partly sunny. Scattered showers and thunderstorms late this morning, then isolated showers and thunderstorms this afternoon. Highs in the mid-80s. South winds 5 to 10 miles an hour. Chance of rain 50%. Here is a weather bulletin for the following county, Ford, Illinois. Dense fog advisory will expire at 9 a.m. or 10 a.m. Eastern Daylight Time this morning. Dense fog is lifting and will continue to do so through 10 a.m. Localized pockets of reduced visibility will linger until fog fully dissipates, so continue to use caution if traveling. The following is a summary of watches, warnings, and advisories in effect. For the WXJ76 listening area, no watches, warnings, or advisories remain in effect. And now a discussion of hazardous weather conditions for the following counties in Illinois: Champaign, Coles, DeWitt, Douglas, Edgar, Moultrie, Piatt, and Vermilion. This hazardous weather outlook is for Central Illinois, East Central Illinois, Southeast Illinois, and West Central Illinois. For today and tonight, isolated to widely scattered 20 to 30% showers and thunderstorms are possible through tonight. A few of the storms may be capable of locally heavy downpours. Severe thunderstorms are not expected. For Saturday through Thursday, there will be daily chances for thunderstorms Saturday night through Thursday. There is potential for severe weather and heavy rain with these storms, although uncertainty in timing and location remains high. Increasing heat and humidity will bring heat index values to around 100 for portions of central Illinois Sunday and Monday, and could result in heat-related illness with extended exposure. Spotter information statement. Spotter activation is not anticipated through tonight. The time is currently 9:02 a.m. Central Daylight Time. 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

Champaign, Urbana, and surrounding areas of east central Illinois. Rest of today, mostly cloudy late this morning, then becoming partly sunny. Scattered showers and thunderstorms late this morning, then isolated showers and thunderstorms this afternoon. Highs in the mid-80s. South winds 5 to 10 miles an hour. Chance of rain 50%. Tonight, partly cloudy. A slight chance of showers after midnight. Humid with lows in the upper 60s. Southwest winds 5 to 10 miles an hour. Chance of rain 20%. Saturday, mostly sunny. Humid with highs in the mid-80s. West winds 5 to 10 miles an hour. Saturday night, mostly clear until midnight, then becoming partly cloudy. Lows in the mid-60s. North winds around 5 miles an hour, becoming southeast after midnight. Sunday, a chance of showers in the morning. Mostly sunny. Humid with highs in the upper 80s. South winds 10 to 15 miles an hour. Chance of rain 50%. Sunday night, partly cloudy. A chance of showers and thunderstorms until midnight. Lows in the lower 70s. Chance of rain 50%. Monday, mostly sunny. Highs in the upper 80s. Heat index values up to 100. Monday night and Tuesday, partly cloudy. A chance of showers and thunderstorms. Lows in the lower 70s. Highs in the mid-80s. Chance of rain 50%. Tuesday night, a chance of thunderstorms until midnight. Showers likely. Lows in the upper 60s. Chance of rain 70%. Wednesday through Thursday, mostly cloudy with a chance of showers and thunderstorms. Highs in the lower 80s. Lows in the mid-60s. Chance of rain 50%. Again, the forecast for Champaign, Urbana, and surrounding areas of east central Illinois for the rest of today, mostly cloudy late this morning, then becoming partly sunny. Scattered showers and thunderstorms late this morning, then isolated showers and thunderstorms this afternoon. Highs in the mid-80s. South winds 5 to 10 miles an hour. Chance of rain 50%. At 9 a.m. at the Champaign Airport, skies were cloudy. The temperature was 71 degrees, the dew point was 71, and the relative humidity was 100%. The wind was southeast at 5 miles an hour. The pressure was 30.11 inches and rising. Elsewhere around the area, temperatures were in the lower to mid-70s. It was mostly sunny at Bloomington, Mattoon, and Decatur. It was partly sunny at Peoria, Rantoul, and Terre Haute. It was cloudy at Paris and Springfield. And once again at 9 a.m. at the Champaign Airport, under cloudy skies, the temperature was 71. 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Programming originates from NOAA's National Weather Service office in Lincoln and transmits from the WCIA television tower near Seymour. The station serves the following counties: Champaign, DeWitt, Coles, Douglas, Edgar, Ford, Moultrie, Piatt, and Vermilion. WXJ76 is part of the All Hazards Network of NOAA Weather Radio. Here is a weather bulletin for the following county, Ford, Illinois. Dense fog advisory will expire at 9 a.m. or 10 a.m. Eastern Daylight Time this morning. Dense fog is lifting and will continue to do so through 10 a.m. Localized pockets of reduced visibility will linger until fog fully dissipates, so continue to use caution if traveling. And now a discussion of hazardous weather conditions for the following counties in Illinois: Champaign, Coles, DeWitt, Douglas, Edgar, Moultrie, Piatt, and Vermilion. This hazardous weather outlook is for central Illinois, east central Illinois, southeast Illinois, and west central Illinois. For today and tonight, isolated to widely scattered 20 to 30% showers and thunderstorms are possible through tonight. A few of the storms may be capable of locally heavy downpours. Severe thunderstorms are not expected. For Saturday through Thursday, there will be daily chances for thunderstorms Saturday night through Thursday. There is potential for severe weather and heavy rain with these storms, although uncertainty in timing and location remains high. Increasing heat and humidity will bring heat index values to around 100 for portions of central Illinois Sunday and Monday, and could result in heat-related illness with extended exposure.

Spotter information statement. 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The time is currently 9:08 a.m. Central Daylight Time. 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Now for the official National Weather Service forecast for Champaign, Urbana, and surrounding areas of East Central Illinois. Rest of today, mostly cloudy late this morning, then becoming partly sunny. Scattered showers and thunderstorms late this morning, then isolated showers and thunderstorms this afternoon. Highs in the mid-80s. South winds 5 to 10 miles an hour. Chance of rain 50%. Tonight, partly cloudy. A slight chance of showers after midnight. Humid with lows in the upper 60s. Southwest winds 5 to 10 miles an hour. Chance of rain 20%. Saturday, mostly sunny. Humid with highs in the mid-80s. West winds 5 to 10 miles an hour. Saturday night, mostly clear until midnight, then becoming partly cloudy. Lows in the mid-60s. North winds around 5 miles an hour, becoming southeast after midnight. Sunday, a chance of showers in the morning. Mostly sunny. Humid with highs in the upper 80s. South winds 10 to 15 miles an hour. Chance of rain 50%. Sunday night, partly cloudy. A chance of showers and thunderstorms until midnight. Lows in the lower 70s. Chance of rain 50%. Monday, mostly sunny. Highs in the upper 80s. Heat index values up to 100. Monday night and Tuesday, partly cloudy. A chance of showers and thunderstorms. Lows in the lower 70s. Highs in the mid-80s. Chance of rain 50%. Tuesday night, a chance of thunderstorms until midnight. Showers likely. Lows in the upper 60s. Chance of rain 70%. Wednesday through Thursday, mostly cloudy with a chance of showers and thunderstorms. Highs in the lower 80s. Lows in the mid-60s. Chance of rain 50%. Again, the forecast for Champaign, Urbana, and surrounding areas of East Central Illinois for the rest of today, mostly cloudy late this morning, then becoming partly sunny. Scattered showers and thunderstorms late this morning, then isolated showers and thunderstorms this afternoon. Highs in the mid-80s. South winds 5 to 10 miles an hour. Chance of rain 50%. At 9 a.m. at the Champaign Airport, skies were cloudy. The temperature was 71 degrees, the dew point was 71, and the relative humidity was 100%. The wind was southeast at 5 miles an hour. The pressure was 30.11 inches and rising. Elsewhere around the area, temperatures were in the lower to mid-70s. It was mostly sunny at Bloomington, Mattoon, and Decatur. It was partly sunny at Peoria, Rantoul, and Terre Haute. It was cloudy at Paris and Springfield. And once again at 9 a.m. at the Champaign Airport, under cloudy skies, the temperature was 71. At 9 a.m. at the Champaign Airport, skies were cloudy. The temperature was 71 degrees, the dew point was 71, and the relative humidity was 100%. The wind was southeast at 5 miles an hour. The pressure was 30.11 inches and rising. Elsewhere around the area, temperatures were in the lower to mid-70s. It was mostly sunny at Bloomington, Mattoon, and Decatur. It was partly sunny at Peoria, Rantoul, and Terre Haute. It was cloudy at Paris and Springfield. And once again at 9 a.m. at the Champaign Airport, under cloudy skies, the temperature was 71. Looking elsewhere around the Midwest at 9 a.m., Chicago was partly sunny and 75. Indianapolis was cloudy and 75. St. Louis was mostly sunny and 78. Kansas City was cloudy and 74. Des Moines was mostly sunny and 69. Milwaukee was mostly sunny and 76. Here is a weather bulletin for the following county, Ford, Illinois. Dense fog advisory will expire at 9 a.m. or 10 a.m. Eastern Daylight Time this morning. Dense fog is lifting and will continue to do so through 10 a.m. Localized pockets of reduced visibility will linger until fog fully dissipates, so continue to use caution if traveling. And now a discussion of hazardous weather conditions for the following counties.

Illinois, Champaign, Coles, DeWitt, Douglas, Edgar, Moultrie, Piatt, and Vermilion. This hazardous weather outlook is for Central Illinois, East Central Illinois, Southeast Illinois, and West Central Illinois. For today and tonight, isolated to widely scattered 20 to 30% showers and thunderstorms are possible through tonight. A few of the storms may be capable of locally heavy downpours. Severe thunderstorms are not expected. For Saturday through Thursday, there will be daily chances for thunderstorms Saturday night through Thursday. There is potential for severe weather and heavy rain with these storms, although uncertainty in timing and location remains high. Increasing heat and humidity will bring heat index values to around 100 for portions of central Illinois Sunday and Monday, and could result in heat-related illness with extended exposure. Spotter information statement, spotter activation is not anticipated through tonight. The time is currently 9:14 a.m. Central Daylight Time. 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Now for the official National Weather Service forecast for Champaign, Urbana, and surrounding areas of East Central Illinois. Rest of today, mostly cloudy late this morning, then becoming partly sunny. Scattered showers and thunderstorms late this morning, then isolated showers and thunderstorms this afternoon. Highs in the mid-80s. South winds 5 to 10 miles an hour. Chance of rain 50%. Tonight, partly cloudy. A slight chance of showers after midnight. Humid with lows in the upper 60s. Southwest winds 5 to 10 miles an hour. Chance of rain 20%. Saturday, mostly sunny. Humid with highs in the mid-80s. West winds 5 to 10 miles an hour. Saturday night, mostly clear until midnight, then becoming partly cloudy. Lows in the mid-60s. North winds around 5 miles an hour, becoming southeast after midnight. Sunday, a chance of showers in the morning. Mostly sunny. Humid with highs in the upper 80s. South winds 10 to 15 miles an hour. Chance of rain 50%. Sunday night, partly cloudy. A chance of showers and thunderstorms until midnight. Lows in the lower 70s. Chance of rain 50%. Monday, mostly sunny. Highs in the upper 80s. Heat index values up to 100. Monday night and Tuesday, partly cloudy. A chance of showers and thunderstorms. Lows in the lower 70s. Highs in the mid-80s. Chance of rain 50%. Tuesday night, a chance of thunderstorms until midnight. Showers likely. Lows in the upper 60s. Chance of rain 70%. Wednesday through Thursday, mostly cloudy with a chance of showers and thunderstorms. Highs in the lower 80s. Lows in the mid-60s. Chance of rain 50%. Again, the forecast for Champaign, Urbana, and surrounding areas of East Central Illinois for the rest of today, mostly cloudy late this morning, then becoming partly sunny. Scattered showers and thunderstorms late this morning, then isolated showers and thunderstorms this afternoon. Highs in the mid-80s. South winds 5 to 10 miles an hour. Chance of rain 50%. At 9 a.m. at the Champaign Airport, skies were cloudy. The temperature was 71 degrees, the dew point was 71, and the relative humidity was 100%. The wind was southeast at 5 miles an hour. The pressure was 30.11 inches and rising. Elsewhere around the area, temperatures were in the lower to mid-70s. It was mostly sunny at Bloomington, Mattoon, and Decatur. It was partly sunny at Peoria, Rantoul, and Terre Haute. It was cloudy at Paris and Springfield. And once again at 9 a.m. at the Champaign Airport, under cloudy skies, the temperature was 71. Looking elsewhere around the Midwest at 9 a.m., Chicago was partly sunny and 75. Indianapolis was cloudy and 75. St. Louis was mostly sunny and 78. Kansas City was cloudy and 74. Des Moines was mostly sunny and 69. Milwaukee was mostly sunny and 76. Here is a weather bulletin for the following county, Ford, Illinois. Dense fog advisory will expire at 9 a.m. or 10 a.m. Eastern Daylight Time this morning. Dense fog is lifting and will continue to do so through 10 a.m. Localized pockets of reduced visibility will

Again, the forecast for Champaign, Urbana, and surrounding areas of east central Illinois for the rest of today, mostly cloudy late this morning, then becoming partly sunny. Scattered showers and thunderstorms late this morning, then isolated showers and thunderstorms this afternoon. Highs in the mid-80s. South winds 5 to 10 miles an hour. Chance of rain 50%. At 9 a.m. at the Champaign Airport, skies were cloudy. The temperature was 71 degrees, the dew point was 71, and the relative humidity was 100%. The wind was southeast at 5 miles an hour. The pressure was 30.11 inches and rising. Elsewhere around the area, temperatures were in the lower to mid-70s. It was mostly sunny at Bloomington, Mattoon, and Decatur. It was partly sunny at Peoria, Rantoul, and Terre Haute. It was cloudy at Paris and Springfield. And once again at 9 a.m. at the Champaign Airport, under cloudy skies, the temperature was 71. Looking elsewhere around the Midwest at 9 a.m., Chicago was partly sunny and 75. Indianapolis was cloudy and 75. St. Louis was mostly sunny and 78. Kansas City was cloudy and 74. Des Moines was mostly sunny and 69. Milwaukee was mostly sunny and 76. Here is a weather bulletin for the following county, Ford, Illinois. Dense fog advisory will expire at 9 a.m. or 10 a.m. Eastern Daylight Time this morning. Dense fog is lifting and will continue to do so through 10 a.m. Localized pockets of reduced visibility will linger until fog fully dissipates, so continue to use caution if traveling. The time is currently 9:34 a.m. Central Daylight Time. 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Now for the official National Weather Service forecast for Champaign, Urbana, and surrounding areas of east central Illinois. Rest of today, mostly cloudy late this morning, then becoming partly sunny. Scattered showers and thunderstorms late this morning, then isolated showers and thunderstorms this afternoon. Highs in the mid-80s. South winds 5 to 10 miles an hour. Chance of rain 50%. Tonight, partly cloudy. A slight chance of showers after midnight. Humid with lows in the upper 60s. Southwest winds 5 to 10 miles an hour. Chance of rain 20%. Saturday, mostly sunny. Humid with highs in the mid-80s. West winds 5 to 10 miles an hour. Saturday night, mostly clear until midnight, then becoming partly cloudy. Lows in the mid-60s. North winds around 5 miles an hour, becoming southeast after midnight. Sunday, a chance of showers in the morning. Mostly sunny. Humid with highs in the upper 80s. South winds 10 to 15 miles an hour. Chance of rain 50%. Sunday night, partly cloudy. A chance of showers and thunderstorms until midnight. Lows in the lower 70s. Chance of rain 50%. Monday, mostly sunny. Highs in the upper 80s. Heat index values up to 100. Monday night and Tuesday, partly cloudy. A chance of showers and thunderstorms. Lows in the lower 70s. Highs in the mid-80s. Chance of rain 50%. Tuesday night, a chance of thunderstorms until midnight. Showers likely. Lows in the upper 60s. Chance of rain 70%. Wednesday through Thursday, mostly cloudy with a chance of showers and thunderstorms. Highs in the lower 80s. Lows in the mid-60s. Chance of rain 50%. Again, the forecast for Champaign, Urbana, and surrounding areas of east central Illinois for the rest of today, mostly cloudy late this morning, then becoming partly sunny. Scattered showers and thunderstorms late this morning, then isolated showers and thunderstorms this afternoon. Highs in the mid-80s. South winds 5 to 10 miles an hour. Chance of rain 50%. At 9 a.m. at the Champaign Airport, skies were cloudy. The temperature was 71 degrees, the dew point was 71, and the relative humidity was 100%. The wind was southeast at 5 miles an hour. The pressure was 30.11 inches and rising. Elsewhere around the area, temperatures were in the lower to mid-70s. It was mostly sunny at Bloomington, Mattoon, and Decatur. It was partly sunny

Peoria, Rantoul, and Terre Haute. It was cloudy at Paris and Springfield. And once again at 9 a.m. at the Champaign Airport, under cloudy skies, the temperature was 71. Looking elsewhere around the Midwest at 9 a.m., Chicago was partly sunny and 75. Indianapolis was cloudy and 75. St. Louis was mostly sunny and 78. Kansas City was cloudy and 74. Des Moines was mostly sunny and 69. Milwaukee was mostly sunny and 76. Here is a weather bulletin for the following county, Ford, Illinois. Dense fog advisory will expire at 9 a.m. or 10 a.m. Eastern Daylight Time this morning. Dense fog is lifting and will continue to do so through 10 a.m. Localized pockets of reduced visibility will linger until fog fully dissipates, so continue to use caution if traveling. The time is currently 9:39 a.m. Central Daylight Time. 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Now for the official National Weather Service forecast for Champaign, Urbana, and surrounding areas of East Central Illinois. Rest of today, mostly cloudy late this morning, then becoming partly sunny. Scattered showers and thunderstorms late this morning, then isolated showers and thunderstorms this afternoon. Highs in the mid-80s. South winds 5 to 10 miles an hour. Chance of rain 50%. Tonight, partly cloudy. A slight chance of showers after midnight. Humid with lows in the upper 60s. Southwest winds 5 to 10 miles an hour. Chance of rain 20%. Saturday, mostly sunny. Humid with highs in the mid-80s. West winds 5 to 10 miles an hour. Saturday night, mostly clear until midnight, then becoming partly cloudy. Lows in the mid-60s. North winds around 5 miles an hour, becoming southeast after midnight. Sunday, a chance of showers in the morning. Mostly sunny. Humid with highs in the upper 80s. South winds 10 to 15 miles an hour. Chance of rain 50%. Sunday night, partly cloudy. A chance of showers and thunderstorms until midnight. Lows in the lower 70s. Chance of rain 50%. Monday, mostly sunny. Highs in the upper 80s. Heat index values up to 100. Monday night and Tuesday, partly cloudy. A chance of showers and thunderstorms. Lows in the lower 70s. Highs in the mid-80s. Chance of rain 50%. Tuesday night, a chance of thunderstorms until midnight. Showers likely. Lows in the upper 60s. Chance of rain 70%. Wednesday through Thursday, mostly cloudy with a chance of showers and thunderstorms. Highs in the lower 80s. Lows in the mid-60s. Chance of rain 50%. Again, the forecast for Champaign, Urbana, and surrounding areas of East Central Illinois for the rest of today, mostly cloudy late this morning, then becoming partly sunny. Scattered showers and thunderstorms late this morning, then isolated showers and thunderstorms this afternoon. Highs in the mid-80s. South winds 5 to 10 miles an hour. Chance of rain 50%. At 9 a.m. at the Champaign Airport, skies were cloudy. The temperature was 71 degrees, the dew point was 71, and the relative humidity was 100%. The wind was southeast at 5 miles an hour. The pressure was 30.11 inches and rising. Elsewhere around the area, temperatures were in the lower to mid-70s. It was mostly sunny at Bloomington, Mattoon, and Decatur. It was partly sunny at Peoria, Rantoul, and Terre Haute. It was cloudy at Paris and Springfield. And once again at 9 a.m. at the Champaign Airport, under cloudy skies, the temperature was 71. Looking elsewhere around the Midwest at 9 a.m., Chicago was partly sunny and 75. Indianapolis was cloudy and 75. St. Louis was mostly sunny and 78. Kansas City was cloudy and 74. Des Moines was mostly sunny and 69. Milwaukee was mostly sunny and 76. Here is a weather bulletin for the following county, Ford, Illinois. Dense fog advisory will expire at 9 a.m. or 10 a.m. Eastern Daylight Time this morning. Dense fog is lifting and will continue to do so through 10 a.m.

thunderstorms late this morning, then isolated showers and thunderstorms this afternoon. Highs in the mid-80s. South winds 5 to 10 miles an hour. Chance of rain 50%. Tonight, partly cloudy. A slight chance of showers after midnight. Humid with lows in the upper 60s. Southwest winds 5 to 10 miles an hour. Chance of rain 20%. Saturday, mostly sunny. Humid with highs in the mid-80s. West winds 5 to 10 miles an hour. Saturday night, mostly clear until midnight, then becoming partly cloudy. Lows in the mid-60s. North winds around 5 miles an hour, becoming southeast after midnight. Sunday, a chance of showers in the morning. Mostly sunny. Humid with highs in the upper 80s. South winds 10 to 15 miles an hour. Chance of rain 50%. Sunday night, partly cloudy. A chance of showers and thunderstorms until midnight. Lows in the lower 70s. Chance of rain 50%. Monday, mostly sunny. Highs in the upper 80s. Heat index values up to 100. Monday night and Tuesday, partly cloudy. A chance of showers and thunderstorms. Lows in the lower 70s. Highs in the mid-80s. Chance of rain 50%. Tuesday night, a chance of thunderstorms until midnight. Showers likely. Lows in the upper 60s. Chance of rain 70%. Wednesday through Thursday, mostly cloudy with a chance of showers and thunderstorms. Highs in the lower 80s. Lows in the mid-60s. Chance of rain 50%. Again, the forecast for Champaign, Urbana and surrounding areas of East Central Illinois for the rest of today, mostly cloudy late this morning, then becoming partly sunny. Scattered showers and thunderstorms late this morning, then isolated showers and thunderstorms this afternoon. Highs in the mid-80s. South winds 5 to 10 miles an hour. Chance of rain 50%. At 9 a.m. at the Champaign Airport, skies were cloudy. The temperature was 71 degrees, the dew point was 71, and the relative humidity was 100%. The wind was southeast at 5 miles an hour. The pressure was 30.11 inches and rising. Elsewhere around the area, temperatures were in the lower to mid-70s. It was mostly sunny at Bloomington, Mattoon, and Decatur. It was partly sunny at Peoria, Rantoul, and Terre Haute. It was cloudy at Paris and Springfield. And once again at 9 a.m. at the Champaign Airport, under cloudy skies, the temperature was 71. Looking elsewhere around the Midwest at 9 a.m., Chicago was partly sunny and 75. Indianapolis was cloudy and 75. St. Louis was mostly sunny and 78. Kansas City was cloudy and 74. Des Moines was mostly sunny and 69. Milwaukee was mostly sunny and 76. Here is a weather bulletin for the following county, Ford, Illinois. Dense fog advisory will expire at 9 a.m. or 10 a.m. Eastern Daylight Time this morning. Dense fog is lifting and will continue to do so through 10 a.m. Localized pockets of reduced visibility will linger until fog fully dissipates, so continue to use caution if traveling. The time is currently 9:47 a.m. Central Daylight Time. 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Now for the official National Weather Service forecast for Champaign, Urbana and surrounding areas of East Central Illinois. Rest of today, mostly cloudy late this morning, then becoming partly sunny. Scattered showers and thunderstorms late this morning, then isolated showers and thunderstorms this afternoon. Highs in the mid-80s. South winds 5 to 10 miles an hour. Chance of rain 50%. Tonight, partly cloudy. A slight chance of showers after midnight. Humid with lows in the upper 60s. Southwest winds 5 to 10 miles an hour. Chance of rain 20%. Saturday, mostly sunny. Humid with highs in the mid-80s. West winds 5 to 10 miles an hour. Saturday night, mostly clear until midnight, then becoming partly cloudy. Lows in the mid-60s. North winds around 5 miles an hour, becoming southeast after midnight. Sunday, a chance of showers in the morning. Mostly sunny. Humid with highs in the upper 80s.

South winds 10 to 15 miles an hour. Chance of rain 50%. Sunday night, partly cloudy. A chance of showers and thunderstorms until midnight. Lows in the lower 70s. Chance of rain 50%. Monday, mostly sunny. Highs in the upper 80s. Heat index values up to 100. Monday night and Tuesday, partly cloudy. A chance of showers and thunderstorms. Lows in the lower 70s. Highs in the mid 80s. Chance of rain 50%. Tuesday night, a chance of thunderstorms until midnight. Showers likely. Lows in the upper 60s. Chance of rain 70%. Wednesday through Thursday, mostly cloudy with a chance of showers and thunderstorms. Highs in the lower 80s. Lows in the mid 60s. Chance of rain 50%. Again, the forecast for Champaign, Urbana and surrounding areas of east central Illinois for the rest of today, mostly cloudy late this morning, then becoming partly sunny. Scattered showers and thunderstorms late this morning, then isolated showers and thunderstorms this afternoon. Highs in the mid-80s. South winds 5 to 10 miles an hour. Chance of rain 50%. At 9 a.m. at the Champaign Airport, skies were cloudy. The temperature was 71 degrees, the dew point was 71, and the relative humidity was 100%. The wind was southeast at 5 miles an hour. The pressure was 30.11 inches and rising. Elsewhere around the area, temperatures were in the lower to mid-70s. It was mostly sunny at Bloomington, Mattoon, and Decatur. It was partly sunny at Peoria, Rantoul, and Terre Haute. It was cloudy at Paris and Springfield. And once again at 9 a.m. at the Champaign Airport, under cloudy skies, the temperature was 71. Looking elsewhere around the Midwest at 9 a.m., Chicago was partly sunny and 75. Indianapolis was cloudy and 75. St. Louis was mostly sunny and 78. Kansas City was cloudy and 74. Des Moines was mostly sunny and 69. Milwaukee was mostly sunny and 76. Here is a weather bulletin for the following county, Ford, Illinois. Dense fog advisory will expire at 9 a.m. or 10 a.m. Eastern Daylight Time this morning. Dense fog is lifting and will continue to do so through 10 a.m. Localized pockets of reduced visibility will linger until fog fully dissipates, so continue to use caution if traveling. The time is currently 9:51 a.m. Central Daylight Time. 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Now for the official National Weather Service forecast for Champaign, Urbana and surrounding areas of east central Illinois. Rest of today, mostly cloudy late this morning, then becoming partly sunny. Scattered showers and thunderstorms late this morning, then isolated showers and thunderstorms this afternoon. Highs in the mid-80s. South winds 5 to 10 miles an hour. Chance of rain 50%. Tonight, partly cloudy. A slight chance of showers after midnight. Humid with lows in the upper 60s. Southwest winds 5 to 10 miles an hour. Chance of rain 20%. Saturday, mostly sunny. Humid with highs in the mid-80s. West winds 5 to 10 miles an hour. Saturday night, mostly clear until midnight, then becoming partly cloudy. Lows in the mid-60s. North winds around 5 miles an hour, becoming southeast after midnight. Sunday, a chance of showers in the morning. Mostly sunny. Humid with highs in the upper 80s. South winds 10 to 15 miles an hour. Chance of rain 50%. Sunday night, partly cloudy. A chance of showers and thunderstorms until midnight. Lows in the lower 70s. Chance of rain 50%. Monday, mostly sunny. Highs in the upper 80s. Heat index values up to 100. Monday night and Tuesday, partly cloudy. A chance of showers and thunderstorms. Lows in the lower 70s. Highs in the mid-80s. Chance of rain 50%. Tuesday night, a chance of thunderstorms until midnight. Showers likely. Lows in the upper 60s. Chance of rain 70%. Wednesday through Thursday, mostly cloudy with a chance of showers and thunderstorms. Highs in the lower 80s.

Lows in the mid-60s. Chance of rain 50%. Again, the forecast for Champaign, Urbana, and surrounding areas of east central Illinois for the rest of today, mostly cloudy late this morning, then becoming partly sunny. Scattered showers and thunderstorms late this morning, then isolated showers and thunderstorms this afternoon. Highs in the mid-80s. South winds 5 to 10 miles an hour. Chance of rain 50%. At 9 a.m. at the Champaign Airport, skies were cloudy. The temperature was 71 degrees, the dew point was 71, and the relative humidity was 100%. The wind was southeast at 5 miles an hour. The pressure was 30.11 inches and rising. Elsewhere around the area, temperatures were in the lower to mid-70s. It was mostly sunny at Bloomington, Mattoon, and Decatur. It was partly sunny at Peoria, Red Tool, and Terre Haute. It was cloudy at Paris and Springfield. And once again at 9 a.m. at the Champaign Airport, under cloudy skies, the temperature was 71. Looking elsewhere around the Midwest at 9 a.m., Chicago was partly sunny and 75. Indianapolis was cloudy and 75. St. Louis was mostly sunny and 78. Kansas City was cloudy and 74. Des Moines was mostly sunny and 69. Milwaukee was mostly sunny and 76. Here is a weather bulletin for the following county, Ford, Illinois. Dense fog advisory will expire at 9 a.m. or 10 a.m. Eastern Daylight Time this morning. Dense fog is lifting and will continue to do so through 10 a.m. Localized pockets of reduced visibility will linger until fog fully dissipates, so continue to use caution if traveling. The time is currently 9:55 a.m. Central Daylight Time. 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Now for the official National Weather Service forecast for Champaign, Urbana, and surrounding areas of east central Illinois. Rest of today, mostly cloudy late this morning, then becoming partly sunny. Scattered showers and thunderstorms late this morning, then isolated showers and thunderstorms this afternoon. Highs in the mid-80s. South winds 5 to 10 miles an hour. Chance of rain 50%. Tonight, partly cloudy. A slight chance of showers after midnight. Humid with lows in the upper 60s. Southwest winds 5 to 10 miles an hour. Chance of rain 20%. Saturday, mostly sunny. Humid with highs in the mid-80s. West winds 5 to 10 miles an hour. Saturday night, mostly clear until midnight, then becoming partly cloudy. Lows in the mid-60s. North winds around 5 miles an hour, becoming southeast after midnight. Sunday, a chance of showers in the morning. Mostly sunny. Humid with highs in the upper 80s. South winds 10 to 15 miles an hour. Chance of rain 50%. Sunday night, partly cloudy. A chance of showers and thunderstorms until midnight. Lows in the lower 70s. Chance of rain 50%. Monday, mostly sunny. Highs in the upper 80s. Heat index values up to 100. Monday night and Tuesday, partly cloudy. A chance of showers and thunderstorms. Lows in the lower 70s. Highs in the mid-80s. Chance of rain 50%. Tuesday night, a chance of thunderstorms until midnight. Showers likely. Lows in the upper 60s. Chance of rain 70%. Wednesday through Thursday, mostly cloudy with a chance of showers and thunderstorms. Highs in the lower 80s. Lows in the mid-60s. Chance of rain 50%. Again, the forecast for Champaign, Urbana, and surrounding areas of east central Illinois for the rest of today, mostly cloudy late this morning, then becoming partly sunny. Scattered showers and thunderstorms late this morning, then isolated showers and thunderstorms this afternoon. Highs in the mid-80s. South winds 5 to 10 miles an hour. Chance of rain 50%. At 9 a.m. at the Champaign Airport, skies were cloudy. The temperature was 71 degrees, the dew point was 71, and the relative humidity was 100%. The wind was southeast at 5 miles an hour. The pressure was 30.11 inches and rising. Elsewhere around the area, temperatures were in the lower to mid-70s. It was mostly sunny.

Bloomington, Mattoon, and Decatur. It was partly sunny at Peoria, Rantoul, and Terre Haute. It was cloudy at Paris and Springfield. And once again at 9 a.m. at the Champaign Airport, under cloudy skies, the temperature was 71. Looking elsewhere around the Midwest at 9 a.m., Chicago was partly sunny and 75. Indianapolis was cloudy and 75. St. Louis was mostly sunny and 78. Kansas City was cloudy and 74. Des Moines was mostly sunny and 69. Milwaukee was mostly sunny and 76. Here is a weather bulletin for the following county, Ford, Illinois. Dense fog advisory will expire at 9 a.m. or 10 a.m. Eastern Daylight Time this morning. Dense fog is lifting and will continue to do so through 10 a.m. Localized pockets of reduced visibility will linger until fog fully dissipates, so continue to use caution if traveling. The time is currently 9:59 a.m. Central Daylight Time. 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Now for the official National Weather Service forecast for Champaign, Urbana, and surrounding areas of East Central Illinois. Rest of today, mostly cloudy late this morning, then becoming partly sunny. Scattered showers and thunderstorms late this morning, then isolated showers and thunderstorms this afternoon. Highs in the mid-80s. South winds 5 to 10 miles an hour. Chance of rain 50%. Tonight, partly cloudy. A slight chance of showers after midnight. Humid with lows in the upper 60s. Southwest winds 5 to 10 miles an hour. Chance of rain 20%. Saturday, mostly sunny. Humid with highs in the mid-80s. West winds 5 to 10 miles an hour. Saturday night, mostly clear until midnight, then becoming partly cloudy. Lows in the mid-60s. North winds around 5 miles an hour, becoming southeast after midnight. Sunday, a chance of showers in the morning. Mostly sunny. Humid with highs in the upper 80s. South winds 10 to 15 miles an hour. Chance of rain 50%. Sunday night, partly cloudy. A chance of showers and thunderstorms until midnight. Lows in the lower 70s. Chance of rain 50%. Monday, mostly sunny. Highs in the upper 80s. Heat index values up to 100. Monday night and Tuesday, partly cloudy. A chance of showers and thunderstorms. Lows in the lower 70s. Highs in the mid-80s. Chance of rain 50%. Tuesday night, a chance of thunderstorms until midnight. Showers likely. Lows in the upper 60s. Chance of rain 70%. Wednesday through Thursday, mostly cloudy with a chance of showers and thunderstorms. Highs in the lower 80s. Lows in the mid-60s. Chance of rain 50%. Again, the forecast for Champaign, Urbana, and surrounding areas of East Central Illinois for the rest of today, mostly cloudy late this morning, then becoming partly sunny. Scattered showers and thunderstorms late this morning, then isolated showers and thunderstorms this afternoon. Highs in the mid-80s. South winds 5 to 10 miles an hour. Chance of rain 50%. The time is currently 10:02 a.m. Central Daylight Time. 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Now for the official National Weather Service forecast for Champaign, Urbana, and surrounding areas of East Central Illinois. Rest of today, mostly cloudy late this morning, then becoming partly sunny. Scattered showers and thunderstorms late this morning, then isolated showers and thunderstorms this afternoon. Highs in the mid-80s. South winds 5 to 10 miles an hour. Chance of rain 50%. Tonight, partly cloudy. A slight chance of showers after midnight. Humid with lows in the upper 60s. Southwest winds 5 to 10 miles an hour. Chance of rain 20%. Saturday, mostly sunny. Humid with highs in the mid-80s. West winds 5 to 10 miles an hour. Saturday night, mostly clear until midnight, then becoming partly cloudy. Lows in the mid-60s. North winds around 5 miles an hour, becoming southeast after midnight. Sunday, a chance of showers in the morning. Mostly sunny.
with highs in the upper 80s. South winds 10 to 15 miles an hour. Chance of rain 50%. Sunday night, partly cloudy. A chance of showers and thunderstorms until midnight. Lows in the lower 70s. Chance of rain 50%. Monday, mostly sunny. Highs in the upper 80s. Heat index values up to 100. Monday night and Tuesday, partly cloudy. A chance of showers and thunderstorms. Lows in the lower 70s. Highs in the mid 80s. Chance of rain 50%. Tuesday night, a chance of thunderstorms until midnight. Showers likely. Lows in the upper 60s. Chance of rain 70%. Wednesday through Thursday, mostly cloudy with a chance of showers and thunderstorms. Highs in the lower 80s. Lows in the mid 60s. Chance of rain 50%. Again, the forecast for Champaign, Urbana and surrounding areas of east central Illinois for the rest of today, mostly cloudy late this morning, then becoming partly sunny. Scattered showers and thunderstorms late this morning, then isolated showers and thunderstorms this afternoon. Highs in the mid-80s. South winds 5 to 10 miles an hour. Chance of rain 50%. At 10 a.m. at the Champaign Airport, skies were partly sunny. The temperature was 74 degrees, the dew point was 72, and the relative humidity was 93%. The wind was south at 5 miles an hour. The pressure was 30.09 inches and falling. Elsewhere around the area, at Mattoon, it was sunny, with a temperature of 79. It was mostly sunny, with a temperature of 73 at Rantoul, 78 at Terre Haute, and 79 at Decatur. It was partly sunny, with a temperature of 75 at Peoria, 77 at Bloomington, and 78 at Paris. At Springfield, it was cloudy, with a temperature of 78. And once again at 10 a.m. at the Champaign Airport, under partly sunny skies, the temperature was 74. 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Now for the official National Weather Service forecast for Champaign, Urbana and surrounding areas of east central Illinois. Rest of today, mostly cloudy late this morning, then becoming partly sunny. Scattered showers and thunderstorms late this morning, then isolated showers and thunderstorms this afternoon. Highs in the mid-80s. South winds 5 to 10 miles an hour. Chance of rain 50%. Tonight, partly cloudy. A slight chance of showers after midnight. Humid with lows in the upper 60s. Southwest winds 5 to 10 miles an hour. Chance of rain 20%. Saturday, mostly sunny. Humid with highs in the mid-80s. West winds 5 to 10 miles an hour. Saturday night, mostly clear until midnight, then becoming partly cloudy. Lows in the mid-60s. North winds around 5 miles an hour, becoming southeast after midnight. Sunday, a chance of showers in the morning. Mostly sunny. Humid with highs in the upper 80s. South winds 10 to 15 miles an hour. Chance of rain 50%. Sunday night, partly cloudy. A chance of showers and thunderstorms until midnight. Lows in the lower 70s. Chance of rain 50%. Monday, mostly sunny. Highs in the upper 80s. Heat index values up to 100. Monday night and Tuesday, partly cloudy. A chance of showers and thunderstorms. Lows in the lower 70s. Highs in the mid-80s. Chance of rain 50%. Tuesday night, a chance of thunderstorms until midnight. Showers likely. Lows in the upper 60s. Chance of rain 70%. Wednesday through Thursday, mostly cloudy with a chance of showers and thunderstorms. Highs in the lower 80s.

Lows in the mid-60s. Chance of rain 50%. Again, the forecast for Champaign, Urbana, and surrounding areas of East Central Illinois for the rest of today, mostly cloudy late this morning, then becoming partly sunny. Scattered showers and thunderstorms late this morning, then isolated showers and thunderstorms this afternoon. Highs in the mid-80s. South winds 5 to 10 miles an hour. Chance of rain 50%. At 10 a.m. at the Champaign Airport, skies were partly sunny. The temperature was 74 degrees, the dew point was 72, and the relative humidity was 93%. The wind was south at 5 miles an hour. The pressure was 30.09 inches and falling. Elsewhere around the area, at Mattoon, it was sunny, with a temperature of 79. It was mostly sunny, with a temperature of 73 at Rantoul, 78 at Terre Haute, and 79 at Decatur. It was partly sunny, with a temperature of 75 at Peoria, 77 at Bloomington, and 78 at Paris. At Springfield, it was cloudy, with a temperature of 78. And once again at 10 a.m. at the Champaign Airport, under partly sunny skies, the temperature was 74. Looking elsewhere around the Midwest at 10 a.m., Chicago was mostly sunny, and 78. Indianapolis was partly sunny, and 75. St. Louis was partly sunny, and 82. Kansas City was cloudy, and 77. Des Moines was partly sunny, and 74. Milwaukee was mostly sunny, and 78. The time is currently 10:10 a.m. Central Daylight Time. 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Now for the official National Weather Service forecast for Champaign, Urbana, and surrounding areas of East Central Illinois. Rest of today, mostly cloudy late this morning, then becoming partly sunny. Scattered showers and thunderstorms late this morning, then isolated showers and thunderstorms this afternoon. Highs in the mid-80s. South winds 5 to 10 miles an hour. Chance of rain 50%. Tonight, partly cloudy. A slight chance of showers after midnight. Humid with lows in the upper 60s. Southwest winds 5 to 10 miles an hour. Chance of rain 20%. Saturday, mostly sunny. Humid with highs in the mid-80s. West winds 5 to 10 miles an hour. Saturday night, mostly clear until midnight, then becoming partly cloudy. Lows in the mid-60s. North winds around 5 miles an hour, becoming southeast after midnight. Sunday, a chance of showers in the morning. Mostly sunny. Humid with highs in the upper 80s. South winds 10 to 15 miles an hour. Chance of rain 50%. Sunday night, partly cloudy. A chance of showers and thunderstorms until midnight. Lows in the lower 70s. Chance of rain 50%. Monday, mostly sunny. Highs in the upper 80s. Heat index values up to 100. Monday night and Tuesday, partly cloudy. A chance of showers and thunderstorms. Lows in the lower 70s. Highs in the mid-80s. Chance of rain 50%. Tuesday night, a chance of thunderstorms until midnight. Showers likely. Lows in the upper 60s. Chance of rain 70%. Wednesday through Thursday, mostly cloudy with a chance of showers and thunderstorms. Highs in the lower 80s. Lows in the mid-60s. Chance of rain 50%. Again, the forecast for Champaign, Urbana, and surrounding areas of East Central Illinois for the rest of today, mostly cloudy late this morning, then becoming partly sunny. Scattered showers and thunderstorms late this morning, then isolated showers and thunderstorms this afternoon. Highs in the mid-80s. South winds 5 to 10 miles an hour. Chance of rain 50%. At 10 a.m. at the Champaign Airport, skies were partly sunny. The temperature was 74 degrees, the dew point was 72, and the relative humidity was 93%. The wind was south at 5 miles an hour. The pressure was 30.09 inches and falling. Elsewhere around the area, at Mattoon, it was sunny, with a temperature of 79. It was mostly sunny, with a temperature of 73 at Rantoul, 78 at Terre Haute, and 79 at Decatur. It was partly sunny, with a temperature of 75 at Peoria, 77 at Bloomington,

and 78 at Paris. At Springfield, it was cloudy, with a temperature of 78. And once again at 10 a.m. at the Champaign Airport, under partly sunny skies, the temperature was 74. Looking elsewhere around the Midwest at 10 a.m., Chicago was mostly sunny, and 78. Indianapolis was partly sunny, and 75. St. Louis was partly sunny, and 82. Kansas City was cloudy, and 77. Des Moines was partly sunny, and 74. Milwaukee was mostly sunny, and 78. The time is currently 10:14 a.m. Central Daylight Time. 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Now for the official National Weather Service forecast for Champaign, Urbana and surrounding areas of East Central Illinois. Rest of today, mostly cloudy late this morning, then becoming partly sunny. Scattered showers and thunderstorms late this morning, then isolated showers and thunderstorms this afternoon. Highs in the mid-80s. South winds 5 to 10 miles an hour. Chance of rain 50%. Tonight, partly cloudy. A slight chance of showers after midnight. Humid with lows in the upper 60s. Southwest winds 5 to 10 miles an hour. Chance of rain 20%. Saturday, mostly sunny. Humid with highs in the mid-80s. West winds 5 to 10 miles an hour. Saturday night, mostly clear until midnight, then becoming partly cloudy. Lows in the mid-60s. North winds around 5 miles an hour, becoming southeast after midnight. Sunday, a chance of showers in the morning. Mostly sunny. Humid with highs in the upper 80s. South winds 10 to 15 miles an hour. Chance of rain 50%. Sunday night, partly cloudy. A chance of showers and thunderstorms until midnight. Lows in the lower 70s. Chance of rain 50%. Monday, mostly sunny. Highs in the upper 80s. Heat index values up to 100. Monday night and Tuesday, partly cloudy. A chance of showers and thunderstorms. Lows in the lower 70s. Highs in the mid-80s. Chance of rain 50%. Tuesday night, a chance of thunderstorms until midnight. Showers likely. Lows in the upper 60s. Chance of rain 70%. Wednesday through Thursday, mostly cloudy with a chance of showers and thunderstorms. Highs in the lower 80s. Lows in the mid-60s. Chance of rain 50%. Again, the forecast for Champaign, Urbana and surrounding areas of East Central Illinois for the rest of today, mostly cloudy late this morning, then becoming partly sunny. Scattered showers and thunderstorms late this morning, then isolated showers and thunderstorms this afternoon. Highs in the mid-80s. South winds 5 to 10 miles an hour. Chance of rain 50%. At 10 a.m. at the Champaign Airport, skies were partly sunny. The temperature was 74 degrees, the dew point was 72, and the relative humidity was 93%. The wind was south at 5 miles an hour. The pressure was 30.09 inches and falling. Elsewhere around the area, at Mattoon, it was sunny, with a temperature of 79. It was mostly sunny, with a temperature of 73 at Rantoul, 78 at Terre Haute, and 79 at Decatur. It was partly sunny, with a temperature of 75 at Peoria, 77 at Bloomington, and 78 at Paris. At Springfield, it was cloudy, with a temperature of 78. And once again at 10 a.m. at the Champaign Airport, under partly sunny skies, the temperature was 74. Looking elsewhere around the Midwest at 10 a.m., Chicago was mostly sunny, and 78. Indianapolis was cloudy, and 75. St. Louis was partly sunny, and 82. Kansas City was cloudy, and 77. Des Moines was partly sunny, and 74. Milwaukee was mostly sunny, and 78. The time is currently 10:18 a.m. Central Daylight Time. 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Now for the official National Weather Service forecast for Champaign, Urbana and surrounding areas of East Central Illinois. Rest of today, mostly cloudy late this morning, then becoming partly sunny. Scattered showers and thunderstorms late this morning, then isolated showers and

Thunderstorms this afternoon. Highs in the mid-80s. South winds 5 to 10 miles an hour. Chance of rain 50%. Tonight, partly cloudy. A slight chance of showers after midnight. Humid with lows in the upper 60s. Southwest winds 5 to 10 miles an hour. Chance of rain 20%. Saturday, mostly sunny. Humid with highs in the mid-80s. West winds 5 to 10 miles an hour. Saturday night, mostly clear until midnight, then becoming partly cloudy. Lows in the mid-60s. North winds around 5 miles an hour, becoming southeast after midnight. Sunday, a chance of showers in the morning. Mostly sunny. Humid with highs in the upper 80s. South winds 10 to 15 miles an hour. Chance of rain 50%. Sunday night, partly cloudy. A chance of showers and thunderstorms until midnight. Lows in the lower 70s. Chance of rain 50%. Monday, mostly sunny. Highs in the upper 80s. Heat index values up to 100. Monday night and Tuesday, partly cloudy. A chance of showers and thunderstorms. Lows in the lower 70s. Highs in the mid-80s. Chance of rain 50%. Tuesday night, a chance of thunderstorms until midnight. Showers likely. Lows in the upper 60s. Chance of rain 70%. Wednesday through Thursday, mostly cloudy with a chance of showers and thunderstorms. Highs in the lower 80s. Lows in the mid-60s. Chance of rain 50%. Again, the forecast for Champaign, Urbana and surrounding areas of east central Illinois for the rest of today, mostly cloudy late this morning, then becoming partly sunny. Scattered showers and thunderstorms late this morning, then isolated showers and thunderstorms this afternoon. Highs in the mid-80s. South winds 5 to 10 miles an hour. Chance of rain 50%. At 10 a.m. at the Champaign Airport, skies were partly sunny. The temperature was 74 degrees, the dew point was 72, and the relative humidity was 93%. The wind was south at 5 miles an hour. The pressure was 30.09 inches and falling. Elsewhere around the area, at Mattoon, it was sunny, with a temperature of 79. It was mostly sunny, with a temperature of 73 at Rantoul, 78 at Terre Haute, and 79 at Decatur. It was partly sunny, with a temperature of 75 at Peoria, 77 at Bloomington, and 78 at Paris. At Springfield, it was cloudy, with a temperature of 78. And once again at 10 a.m. at the Champaign Airport, under partly sunny skies, the temperature was 74. At 10 a.m. at the Champaign Airport, skies were partly sunny. The temperature was 74 degrees, the dew point was 72, and the relative humidity was 93%. The wind was south at 5 miles an hour. The pressure was 30.09 inches and falling. Elsewhere around the area, at Mattoon, it was sunny, with a temperature of 79. It was mostly sunny, with a temperature of 73 at Rantoul, 78 at Terre Haute, and 79 at Decatur. It was partly sunny, with a temperature of 75 at Peoria, 77 at Bloomington, and 78 at Paris. At Springfield, it was cloudy, with a temperature of 78. And once again at 10 a.m. at the Champaign Airport, under partly sunny skies, the temperature was 74. Looking elsewhere around the Midwest at 10 a.m., Chicago was mostly sunny, and 78. Indianapolis was cloudy, and 75. St. Louis was partly sunny, and 82. Kansas City was cloudy, and 77. Des Moines was partly sunny, and 74. Milwaukee was mostly sunny, and 78. The time is currently 10:23 a.m. Central Daylight Time. 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Now for the official National Weather Service forecast for Champaign, Urbana and surrounding areas of east central Illinois. Rest of today, mostly cloudy late this morning, then becoming partly sunny. Scattered showers and thunderstorms late this morning, then isolated showers and thunderstorms this afternoon. Highs in the mid-80s. South winds 5 to 10 miles an hour. Chance of rain 50%. Tonight, partly cloudy. A slight chance of showers after midnight. Humid with lows in the

At the Champaign Airport, skies were partly sunny. The temperature was 74 degrees, the dew point was 72, and the relative humidity was 93%. The wind was south at 5 miles an hour. The pressure was 30.09 inches and falling. Elsewhere around the area, at Mattoon, it was sunny, with a temperature of 79. It was mostly sunny, with a temperature of 73 at Rantoul, 78 at Terre Haute, and 79 at Decatur. It was partly sunny, with a temperature of 75 at Peoria, 77 at Bloomington, and 78 at Paris. At Springfield, it was cloudy, with a temperature of 78. And once again at 10 a.m. at the Champaign Airport, under partly sunny skies, the temperature was 74. Looking elsewhere around the Midwest at 10 a.m., Chicago was mostly sunny, and 78. Indianapolis was partly sunny, and 75. St. Louis was partly sunny, and 82. Kansas City was cloudy, and 77. Des Moines was partly sunny, and 74. Milwaukee was mostly sunny, and 78. The time is currently 10:35 a.m. Central Daylight Time. 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Now for the official National Weather Service forecast for Champaign, Urbana and surrounding areas of East Central Illinois. Rest of today, mostly cloudy late this morning, then becoming partly sunny. Scattered showers and thunderstorms late this morning, then isolated showers and thunderstorms this afternoon. Highs in the mid-80s. South winds 5 to 10 miles an hour. Chance of rain 50%. Tonight, partly cloudy. A slight chance of showers after midnight. Humid with lows in the upper 60s. Southwest winds 5 to 10 miles an hour. Chance of rain 20%. Saturday, mostly sunny. Humid with highs in the mid-80s. West winds 5 to 10 miles an hour. Saturday night, mostly clear until midnight, then becoming partly cloudy. Lows in the mid-60s. North winds around 5 miles an hour, becoming southeast after midnight. Sunday, a chance of showers in the morning. Mostly sunny. Humid with highs in the upper 80s. South winds 10 to 15 miles an hour. Chance of rain 50%. Sunday night, partly cloudy. A chance of showers and thunderstorms until midnight. Lows in the lower 70s. Chance of rain 50%. Monday, mostly sunny. Highs in the upper 80s. Heat index values up to 100. Monday night and Tuesday, partly cloudy. A chance of showers and thunderstorms. Lows in the lower 70s. Highs in the mid-80s. Chance of rain 50%. Tuesday night, a chance of thunderstorms until midnight. Showers likely. Lows in the upper 60s. Chance of rain 70%. Wednesday through Thursday, mostly cloudy with a chance of showers and thunderstorms. Highs in the lower 80s. Lows in the mid-60s. Chance of rain 50%. Again, the forecast for Champaign, Urbana and surrounding areas of East Central Illinois for the rest of today, mostly cloudy late this morning, then becoming partly sunny. Scattered showers and thunderstorms late this morning, then isolated showers and thunderstorms this afternoon. Highs in the mid-80s. South winds 5 to 10 miles an hour. Chance of rain 50%. At 10 a.m. at the Champaign Airport, skies were partly sunny. The temperature was 74 degrees, the dew point was 72, and the relative humidity was 93%. The wind was south at 5 miles an hour. The pressure was 30.09 inches and falling. Elsewhere around the area, at Mattoon, it was sunny, with a temperature of 79. It was mostly sunny, with a temperature of 73 at Rantoul, 78 at Terre Haute, and 79 at Decatur. It was partly sunny, with a temperature of 75 at Peoria, 77 at Bloomington, and 78 at Paris. At Springfield, it was cloudy, with a temperature of 78. And once again at 10 a.m. at the Champaign Airport, under partly sunny skies, the temperature was 74. Looking elsewhere around the Midwest at 10 a.m., Chicago was mostly sunny, and 78. Indianapolis was partly sunny, and 75. St. Louis was partly sunny, and 82. Kansas City was cloudy, and 77.

Des Moines was partly sunny in 74. Milwaukee was mostly sunny in 78. The time is currently 10:39 a.m. Central Daylight Time. 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Now for the official National Weather Service forecast for Champaign, Urbana, and surrounding areas of East Central Illinois. Rest of today, mostly cloudy late this morning, then becoming partly sunny. Scattered showers and thunderstorms late this morning, then isolated showers and thunderstorms this afternoon. Highs in the mid-80s. South winds 5 to 10 miles an hour. Chance of rain 50%. Tonight, partly cloudy. A slight chance of showers after midnight. Humid with lows in the upper 60s. Southwest winds 5 to 10 miles an hour. Chance of rain 20%. Saturday, mostly sunny. Humid with highs in the mid-80s. West winds 5 to 10 miles an hour. Saturday night, mostly clear until midnight, then becoming partly cloudy. Lows in the mid-60s. North winds around 5 miles an hour, becoming southeast after midnight. Sunday, a chance of showers in the morning. Mostly sunny. Humid with highs in the upper 80s. South winds 10 to 15 miles an hour. Chance of rain 50%. Sunday night, partly cloudy. A chance of showers and thunderstorms until midnight. Lows in the lower 70s. Chance of rain 50%. Monday, mostly sunny. Highs in the upper 80s. Heat index values up to 100. Monday night and Tuesday, partly cloudy. A chance of showers and thunderstorms. Lows in the lower 70s. Highs in the mid-80s. Chance of rain 50%. Tuesday night, a chance of thunderstorms until midnight. Showers likely. Lows in the upper 60s. Chance of rain 70%. Wednesday through Thursday, mostly cloudy with a chance of showers and thunderstorms. Highs in the lower 80s. Lows in the mid-60s. Chance of rain 50%. Again, the forecast for Champaign, Urbana, and surrounding areas of East Central Illinois for the rest of today, mostly cloudy late this morning, then becoming partly sunny. Scattered showers and thunderstorms late this morning, then isolated showers and thunderstorms this afternoon. Highs in the mid-80s. South winds 5 to 10 miles an hour. Chance of rain 50%. At 10 a.m. at the Champaign Airport, skies were partly sunny. The temperature was 74 degrees, the dew point was 72, and the relative humidity was 93%. The wind was south at 5 miles an hour. The pressure was 30.09 inches and falling. Elsewhere around the area, at Mattoon, it was sunny, with a temperature of 79. It was mostly sunny, with a temperature of 73 at Rantoul, 78 at Terre Haute, and 79 at Decatur. It was partly sunny, with a temperature of 75 at Peoria, 77 at Bloomington, and 78 at Paris. At Springfield, it was cloudy, with a temperature of 78. And once again at 10 a.m. at the Champaign Airport, under partly sunny skies, the temperature was 74. Looking elsewhere around the Midwest at 10 a.m., Chicago was mostly sunny, and 78. Indianapolis was partly sunny, and 75. St. Louis was partly sunny, and 82. Kansas City was cloudy, and 77. Des Moines was partly sunny, and 74. Milwaukee was mostly sunny, and 78. The time is currently 10:42 a.m. Central Daylight Time. 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Now for the official National Weather Service forecast for Champaign, Urbana, and surrounding areas of East Central Illinois. Rest of today, mostly cloudy late this morning, then becoming partly sunny. Scattered showers and thunderstorms late this morning, then isolated showers and thunderstorms this afternoon. Highs in the mid-80s. South winds 5 to 10 miles an hour. Chance of rain 50%. Tonight, partly cloudy. A slight chance of showers after midnight. Humid with lows in the upper 60s. Southwest winds 5 to 10 miles an hour. Chance of rain 20%. Saturday, mostly sunny. Humid with highs in the mid-80s. West winds 5 to 10 miles

Sunday night, partly cloudy. A chance of showers and thunderstorms until midnight. Lows in the lower 70s. Chance of rain 50%. Monday, mostly sunny. Highs in the upper 80s. Heat index values up to 100. Monday night and Tuesday, partly cloudy. A chance of showers and thunderstorms. Lows in the lower 70s. Highs in the mid-80s. Chance of rain 50%. Tuesday night, a chance of thunderstorms until midnight. Showers likely. Lows in the upper 60s. Chance of rain 70%. Wednesday through Thursday, mostly cloudy with a chance of showers and thunderstorms. Highs in the lower 80s. Lows in the mid-60s. Chance of rain 50%. Again, the forecast for Champaign, Urbana and surrounding areas of East Central Illinois for the rest of today, mostly cloudy late this morning, then becoming partly sunny. Scattered showers and thunderstorms late this morning, then isolated showers and thunderstorms this afternoon. Highs in the mid-80s. South winds 5 to 10 miles an hour. Chance of rain 50%. At 10 a.m. at the Champaign Airport, skies were partly sunny. The temperature was 74 degrees, the dew point was 72, and the relative humidity was 93%. The wind was south at 5 miles an hour. The pressure was 30.09 inches and falling. Elsewhere around the area, at Mattoon, it was sunny, with a temperature of 79. It was mostly sunny, with a temperature of 73 at Rantoul, 78 at Terre Haute, and 79 at Decatur. It was partly sunny, with a temperature of 75 at Peoria, 77 at Bloomington, and 78 at Paris. At Springfield, it was cloudy, with a temperature of 78. And once again at 10 a.m. at the Champaign Airport, under partly sunny skies, the temperature was 74. Looking elsewhere around the Midwest at 10 a.m., Chicago was mostly sunny, and 78. Indianapolis was partly sunny, and 75. St. Louis was partly sunny, and 82. Kansas City was cloudy, and 77. Des Moines was partly sunny, and 74. Milwaukee was mostly sunny, and 78. The time is currently 10:46 a.m. Central Daylight Time. 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Now for the official National Weather Service forecast for Champaign, Urbana and surrounding areas of East Central Illinois. Rest of today, mostly cloudy late this morning, then becoming partly sunny. Scattered showers and thunderstorms late this morning, then isolated showers and thunderstorms this afternoon. Highs in the mid-80s. South winds 5 to 10 miles an hour. Chance of rain 50%. Tonight, partly cloudy. A slight chance of showers after midnight. Humid with lows in the upper 60s. Southwest winds 5 to 10 miles an hour. Chance of rain 20%. Saturday, mostly sunny. Humid with highs in the mid-80s. West winds 5 to 10 miles an hour. Saturday night, mostly clear until midnight, then becoming partly cloudy. Lows in the mid-60s. North winds around 5 miles an hour, becoming southeast after midnight. Sunday, a chance of showers in the morning. Mostly sunny. Humid with highs in the upper 80s. South winds 10 to 15 miles an hour. Chance of rain 50%. Sunday night, partly cloudy. A chance of showers and thunderstorms until midnight. Lows in the lower 70s. Chance of rain 50%. Monday, mostly sunny. Highs in the upper 80s. Heat index values up to 100. Monday night and Tuesday, partly cloudy. A chance of showers and thunderstorms. Lows in the lower 70s. Highs in the mid-80s. Chance of rain 50%. Tuesday night, a chance of thunderstorms until midnight. Showers likely. Lows in the upper 60s. Chance of rain 70%. Wednesday through Thursday, mostly cloudy with a chance of showers and thunderstorms. Highs in the lower 80s. Lows in the mid-60s. Chance of rain 50%. Again, the forecast for Champaign, Urbana and surrounding areas of East Central Illinois for the rest of today, mostly cloudy late this morning, then becoming partly sunny. Scattered showers and thunderstorms late this morning, then isolated.

showers and thunderstorms this afternoon. Highs in the mid-80s. South winds 5 to 10 miles an hour. Chance of rain 50%. At 10 a.m. at the Champaign Airport, skies were partly sunny. The temperature was 74 degrees, the dew point was 72, and the relative humidity was 93%. The wind was south at 5 miles an hour. The pressure was 30.09 inches and falling. Elsewhere around the area, at Mattoon, it was sunny, with a temperature of 79. It was mostly sunny, with a temperature of 73 at Rantoul, 78 at Terre Haute, and 79 at Decatur. It was partly sunny, with a temperature of 75 at Peoria, 77 at Bloomington, and 78 at Paris. At Springfield, it was cloudy, with a temperature of 78. And once again at 10 a.m. at the Champaign Airport, under partly sunny skies, the temperature was 74. Looking elsewhere around the Midwest at 10 a.m., Chicago was mostly sunny, and 78. Indianapolis was partly sunny, and 75. St. Louis was partly sunny, and 82. Kansas City was cloudy, and 77. Des Moines was partly sunny, and 74. Milwaukee was mostly sunny, and 78. The time is currently 10:50 a.m. Central Daylight Time. 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Now for the official National Weather Service forecast for Champaign, Urbana, and surrounding areas of East Central Illinois. Rest of today, mostly cloudy late this morning, then becoming partly sunny. Scattered showers and thunderstorms late this morning, then isolated showers and thunderstorms this afternoon. Highs in the mid-80s. South winds 5 to 10 miles an hour. Chance of rain 50%. Tonight, partly cloudy. A slight chance of showers after midnight. Humid with lows in the upper 60s. Southwest winds 5 to 10 miles an hour. Chance of rain 20%. Saturday, mostly sunny. Humid with highs in the mid-80s. West winds 5 to 10 miles an hour. Saturday night, mostly clear until midnight, then becoming partly cloudy. Lows in the mid-60s. North winds around 5 miles an hour, becoming southeast after midnight. Sunday, a chance of showers in the morning. Mostly sunny. Humid with highs in the upper 80s. South winds 10 to 15 miles an hour. Chance of rain 50%. Sunday night, partly cloudy. A chance of showers and thunderstorms until midnight. Lows in the lower 70s. Chance of rain 50%. Monday, mostly sunny. Highs in the upper 80s. Heat index values up to 100. Monday night and Tuesday, partly cloudy. A chance of showers and thunderstorms. Lows in the lower 70s. Highs in the mid-80s. Chance of rain 50%. Tuesday night, a chance of thunderstorms until midnight. Showers likely. Lows in the upper 60s. Chance of rain 70%. Wednesday through Thursday, mostly cloudy with a chance of showers and thunderstorms. Highs in the lower 80s. Lows in the mid-60s. Chance of rain 50%. Again, the forecast for Champaign, Urbana, and surrounding areas of East Central Illinois for the rest of today, mostly cloudy late this morning, then becoming partly sunny. Scattered showers and thunderstorms late this morning, then isolated showers and thunderstorms this afternoon. Highs in the mid-80s. South winds 5 to 10 miles an hour. Chance of rain 50%. At 10 a.m. at the Champaign Airport, skies were partly sunny. The temperature was 74 degrees, the dew point was 72, and the relative humidity was 93%. The wind was south at 5 miles an hour. The pressure was 30.09 inches and falling. Elsewhere around the area, at Mattoon, it was sunny, with a temperature of 79. It was mostly sunny, with a temperature of 73 at Rantoul, 78 at Terre Haute, and 79 at Decatur. It was partly sunny, with a temperature of 75 at Peoria, 77 at Bloomington, and 78 at Paris. At Springfield, it was cloudy, with a temperature of 78. And once again at 10 a.m. at the Champaign Airport, under partly sunny skies, the temperature was 74. Looking elsewhere around the Midwest at 10 a.m., Chicago was mostly sunny, and

the 8. Indianapolis was partly sunny, and 75. St. Louis was partly sunny, and 82. Kansas City was cloudy, and 77. Des Moines was partly sunny, and 74. Milwaukee was mostly sunny, and 78. The time is currently 10:54 a.m. Central Daylight Time. 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Now for the official National Weather Service forecast for Champaign, Urbana, and surrounding areas of East Central Illinois. Rest of today, mostly cloudy late this morning, then becoming partly sunny. Scattered showers and thunderstorms late this morning, then isolated showers and thunderstorms this afternoon. Highs in the mid-80s. South winds 5 to 10 miles an hour. Chance of rain 50%. Tonight, partly cloudy. A slight chance of showers after midnight. Humid with lows in the upper 60s. Southwest winds 5 to 10 miles an hour. Chance of rain 20%. Saturday, mostly sunny. Humid with highs in the mid-80s. West winds 5 to 10 miles an hour. Saturday night, mostly clear until midnight, then becoming partly cloudy. Lows in the mid-60s. North winds around 5 miles an hour, becoming southeast after midnight. Sunday, a chance of showers in the morning. Mostly sunny. Humid with highs in the upper 80s. South winds 10 to 15 miles an hour. Chance of rain 50%. Sunday night, partly cloudy. A chance of showers and thunderstorms until midnight. Lows in the lower 70s. Chance of rain 50%. Monday, mostly sunny. Highs in the upper 80s. Heat index values up to 100. Monday night and Tuesday, partly cloudy. A chance of showers and thunderstorms. Lows in the lower 70s. Highs in the mid-80s. Chance of rain 50%. Tuesday night, a chance of thunderstorms until midnight. Showers likely. Lows in the upper 60s. Chance of rain 70%. Wednesday through Thursday, mostly cloudy with a chance of showers and thunderstorms. Highs in the lower 80s. Lows in the mid-60s. Chance of rain 50%. Again, the forecast for Champaign, Urbana, and surrounding areas of East Central Illinois for the rest of today, mostly cloudy late this morning, then becoming partly sunny. Scattered showers and thunderstorms late this morning, then isolated showers and thunderstorms this afternoon. Highs in the mid-80s. South winds 5 to 10 miles an hour. Chance of rain 50%. At 10 a.m. at the Champaign Airport, skies were partly sunny. The temperature was 74 degrees, the dew point was 72, and the relative humidity was 93%. The wind was south at 5 miles an hour. The pressure was 30.09 inches and falling. Elsewhere around the area, at Mattoon, it was sunny, with a temperature of 79. It was mostly sunny, with a temperature of 73 at Rantoul, 78 at Terre Haute, and 79 at Decatur. It was partly sunny, with a temperature of 75 at Peoria, 77 at Bloomington, and 78 at Paris. At Springfield, it was cloudy, with a temperature of 78. And once again at 10 a.m. at the Champaign Airport, under partly sunny skies, the temperature was 74. Looking elsewhere around the Midwest at 10 a.m., Chicago was mostly sunny, and 78. Indianapolis was partly sunny, and 75. St. Louis was partly sunny, and 82. Kansas City was cloudy, and 77. Des Moines was partly sunny, and 74. Milwaukee was mostly sunny, and 78. The time is currently 10:58 a.m. Central Daylight Time. 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Now for the official National Weather Service forecast for Champaign, Urbana, and surrounding areas of East Central Illinois. Rest of today, mostly cloudy late this morning, then becoming partly sunny. Scattered showers and thunderstorms late this morning, then isolated showers and thunderstorms this afternoon. Highs in the mid-80s. South winds 5 to 10 miles an hour. Chance of rain 50%. Tonight, partly cloudy. A slight chance of showers after midnight. Humid with lows in the upper 60s. Southwest winds

Up to 10 miles an hour. Chance of rain 20%. Saturday, mostly sunny. Humid with highs in the mid-80s. West winds 5 to 10 miles an hour. Saturday night, mostly clear until midnight, then becoming partly cloudy. Lows in the mid-60s. North winds around 5 miles an hour, becoming southeast after midnight. Sunday, a chance of showers in the morning. Mostly sunny. Humid with highs in the upper 80s. South winds 10 to 15 miles an hour. Chance of rain 50%. Sunday night, partly cloudy. A chance of showers and thunderstorms until midnight. Lows in the lower 70s. Chance of rain 50%. Monday, mostly sunny. Highs in the upper 80s. Heat index values up to 100. Monday night and Tuesday, partly cloudy. A chance of showers and thunderstorms. Lows in the lower 70s. Highs in the mid-80s. Chance of rain 50%. Tuesday night, a chance of thunderstorms until midnight. Showers likely. Lows in the upper 60s. Chance of rain 70%. Wednesday through Thursday, mostly cloudy with a chance of showers and thunderstorms. Highs in the lower 80s. Lows in the mid-60s. Chance of rain 50%. Again, the forecast for Champaign, Urbana and surrounding areas of east central Illinois for the rest of today, mostly cloudy late this morning, then becoming partly sunny. Scattered showers and thunderstorms late this morning, then isolated showers and thunderstorms this afternoon. Highs in the mid-80s. South winds 5 to 10 miles an hour. Chance of rain 50%. The time is currently 11:01 a.m. Central Daylight Time. 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Now for the official National Weather Service forecast for Champaign, Urbana and surrounding areas of east central Illinois. Rest of today, mostly cloudy late this morning, then becoming partly sunny. Scattered showers and thunderstorms late this morning, then isolated showers and thunderstorms this afternoon. Highs in the mid-80s. South winds 5 to 10 miles an hour. Chance of rain 50%. Tonight, partly cloudy. A slight chance of showers after midnight. Humid with lows in the upper 60s. Southwest winds 5 to 10 miles an hour. Chance of rain 20%. Saturday, mostly sunny. Humid with highs in the mid-80s. West winds 5 to 10 miles an hour. Saturday night, mostly clear until midnight, then becoming partly cloudy. Lows in the mid-60s. North winds around 5 miles an hour, becoming southeast after midnight. Sunday, a chance of showers in the morning. Mostly sunny. Humid with highs in the upper 80s. South winds 10 to 15 miles an hour. Chance of rain 50%. Sunday night, partly cloudy. A chance of showers and thunderstorms until midnight. Lows in the lower 70s. Chance of rain 50%. Monday, mostly sunny. Highs in the upper 80s. Heat index values up to 100. Monday night and Tuesday, partly cloudy. A chance of showers and thunderstorms. Lows in the lower 70s. Highs in the mid-80s. Chance of rain 50%. Tuesday night, a chance of thunderstorms until midnight. Showers likely. Lows in the upper 60s. Chance of rain 70%. Wednesday through Thursday, mostly cloudy with a chance of showers and thunderstorms. Highs in the lower 80s. Lows in the mid-60s. Chance of rain 50%. Again, the forecast for Champaign, Urbana and surrounding areas of east central Illinois for the rest of today, mostly cloudy late this morning, then becoming partly sunny. Scattered showers and thunderstorms late this morning, then isolated showers and thunderstorms this afternoon. Highs in the mid-80s. South winds 5 to 10 miles an hour. Chance of rain 50%. At 11 a.m. at the Champaign Airport, skies were mostly sunny. The temperature was 79 degrees, the dew point was 73, and the relative humidity was 82%. The heat index was 82. The wind was variable at 5 miles an hour. The pressure was 30.09 inches and steady. Elsewhere around the area, temperatures were around 80 degrees. It was sunny at Paris, Tarare.
and Mattoon. It was partly sunny at Peoria, Rantoul, Decatur, and Springfield. At Bloomington, it was cloudy. And once again at 11 a.m. at the Champaign Airport, under mostly sunny skies, the temperature was 79, and the heat index was 82. The time is currently 11:04 a.m. Central Daylight Time. 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Now for the official National Weather Service forecast for Champaign, Urbana, and surrounding areas of East Central Illinois. Rest of today, mostly cloudy late this morning, then becoming partly sunny. Scattered showers and thunderstorms late this morning, then isolated showers and thunderstorms this afternoon. Highs in the mid-80s. South winds 5 to 10 miles an hour. Chance of rain 50%. Tonight, partly cloudy. A slight chance of showers after midnight. Humid with lows in the upper 60s. Southwest winds 5 to 10 miles an hour. Chance of rain 20%. Saturday, mostly sunny. Humid with highs in the mid-80s. West winds 5 to 10 miles an hour. Saturday night, mostly clear until midnight, then becoming partly cloudy. Lows in the mid-60s. North winds around 5 miles an hour, becoming southeast after midnight. Sunday, a chance of showers in the morning. Mostly sunny. Humid with highs in the upper 80s. South winds 10 to 15 miles an hour. Chance of rain 50%. Sunday night, partly cloudy. A chance of showers and thunderstorms until midnight. Lows in the lower 70s. Chance of rain 50%. Monday, mostly sunny. Highs in the upper 80s. Heat index values up to 100. Monday night and Tuesday, partly cloudy. A chance of showers and thunderstorms. Lows in the lower 70s. Highs in the mid-80s. Chance of rain 50%. Tuesday night, a chance of thunderstorms until midnight. Showers likely. Lows in the upper 60s. Chance of rain 70%. Wednesday through Thursday, mostly cloudy with a chance of showers and thunderstorms. Highs in the lower 80s. Lows in the mid-60s. Chance of rain 50%. Again, the forecast for Champaign, Urbana, and surrounding areas of East Central Illinois for the rest of today, mostly cloudy late this morning, then becoming partly sunny. Scattered showers and thunderstorms late this morning, then isolated showers and thunderstorms this afternoon. Highs in the mid-80s. South winds 5 to 10 miles an hour. Chance of rain 50%. 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Programming originates from NOAA's National Weather Service office in Lincoln and transmits from the WCIA television tower near Seymour. The station serves the following counties: Champaign, DeWitt, Coles, Douglas, Edgar, Ford, Moultrie, Piatt, and Vermilion. 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At 11 a.m. at the Champaign Airport, skies were mostly sunny. The temperature was 79 degrees, the dew point was 73, and the relative humidity was 82%. The heat index was 82. The wind was variable at 5 miles an hour. The pressure was 30.09 inches and steady. Elsewhere around the area, temperatures were around 80 degrees. It was sunny at Paris, Terre Haute, and Mattoon. It was partly sunny at Peoria, Rantoul, Decatur, and Springfield. At Bloomington, it was cloudy. And once again at 11 a.m. at the Champaign Airport, under mostly sunny skies, the temperature was 79, and the heat index was 82. Looking elsewhere around the Midwest at 11 a.m., Chicago was mostly sunny, and 80. Indianapolis reported thunder, and 77. St. Louis was partly sunny, and 85. Kansas City was cloudy, and 78. Des Moines was mostly sunny, and 75. Milwaukee was partly sunny, and 79. The time is currently 11:09 a.m. Central Daylight Time. 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

areas of east central Illinois. Rest of today, mostly cloudy late this morning, then becoming partly sunny. Scattered showers and thunderstorms late this morning, then isolated showers and thunderstorms this afternoon. Highs in the mid-80s. South winds 5 to 10 miles an hour. Chance of rain 50%. Tonight, partly cloudy. A slight chance of showers after midnight. Humid with lows in the upper 60s. Southwest winds 5 to 10 miles an hour. Chance of rain 20%. Saturday, mostly sunny. Humid with highs in the mid-80s. West winds 5 to 10 miles an hour. Saturday night, mostly clear until midnight, then becoming partly cloudy. Lows in the mid-60s. North winds around 5 miles an hour, becoming southeast after midnight. Sunday, a chance of showers in the morning. Mostly sunny. Humid with highs in the upper 80s. South winds 10 to 15 miles an hour. Chance of rain 50%. Sunday night, partly cloudy. A chance of showers and thunderstorms until midnight. Lows in the lower 70s. Chance of rain 50%. Monday, mostly sunny. Highs in the upper 80s. Heat index values up to 100. Monday night and Tuesday, partly cloudy. A chance of showers and thunderstorms. Lows in the lower 70s. Highs in the mid-80s. Chance of rain 50%. Tuesday night, a chance of thunderstorms until midnight. Showers likely. Lows in the upper 60s. Chance of rain 70%. Wednesday through Thursday, mostly cloudy with a chance of showers and thunderstorms. Highs in the lower 80s. Lows in the mid-60s. Chance of rain 50%. Again, the forecast for Champaign, Urbana and surrounding areas of east central Illinois for the rest of today, mostly cloudy late this morning, then becoming partly sunny. Scattered showers and thunderstorms late this morning, then isolated showers and thunderstorms this afternoon. Highs in the mid-80s. South winds 5 to 10 miles an hour. Chance of rain 50%. At 11 a.m. at the Champaign Airport, skies were mostly sunny. The temperature was 79 degrees, the dew point was 73, and the relative humidity was 82%. The heat index was 82. The wind was variable at 5 miles an hour. The pressure was 30.09 inches and steady. Elsewhere around the area, temperatures were around 80 degrees. It was sunny at Paris and Mattoon. At Terre Haute, it was mostly sunny. It was partly sunny at Peoria, Rantoul, Decatur, and Springfield. At Bloomington, it was cloudy. And once again at 11 a.m. at the Champaign Airport, under mostly sunny skies, the temperature was 79, and the heat index was 82. Looking elsewhere around the Midwest at 11 a.m., Chicago was mostly sunny, and 80. Indianapolis reported thunder, and 77. St. Louis was partly sunny, and 85. Kansas City was cloudy, and 78. Des Moines was mostly sunny, and 75. Milwaukee was partly sunny, and 79. And now a discussion of hazardous weather conditions for the following county, DeWitt, Illinois. This hazardous weather outlook is for central Illinois and west central Illinois. For this afternoon and tonight, a few thunderstorms are possible late this evening, with a threat continuing overnight. While they may be capable of locally heavy downpours, severe thunderstorms are not expected. For Saturday through Thursday, there will be daily chances for thunderstorms Saturday night through Thursday. There is potential for severe weather and heavy rain with these storms, although uncertainty in timing and location remains high. Increasing heat and humidity will bring heat index values of 100 to 105 degrees Sunday and Monday afternoons, which could result in heat-related illness with extended exposure. Spotter information statement, spotter activation is not anticipated through tonight. And now a discussion of hazardous weather conditions for the following counties in Illinois, Champaign, Coles, Douglas, Edgar, Moultrie, Piatt, and Vermilion. This hazardous weather outlook is for east central Illinois and southeast Illinois. For this afternoon and tonight, scattered thunderstorms will linger across eastern Illinois into this evening. While a few of the storms may be capable of locally heavy downpours, severe thunderstorms are not expected. For Saturday through Thursday, there will be daily chances.
is for thunderstorms Saturday night through Thursday. There is potential for severe weather and heavy rain with these storms, although uncertainty in timing and location remains high. Increasing heat and humidity will bring heat index values of 100 to 105 degrees Sunday and Monday afternoons, which could result in heat-related illness with extended exposure. Spotter information statement, spotter activation is not anticipated through tonight. The time is currently 11:15 a.m. Central Daylight Time. 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Now for the official National Weather Service forecast for Champaign, Urbana and surrounding areas of East Central Illinois. Rest of today, mostly cloudy late this morning, then becoming partly sunny. Scattered showers and thunderstorms late this morning, then isolated showers and thunderstorms this afternoon. Highs in the mid-80s. South winds 5 to 10 miles an hour. Chance of rain 50%. Tonight, partly cloudy. A slight chance of showers after midnight. Humid with lows in the upper 60s. Southwest winds 5 to 10 miles an hour. Chance of rain 20%. Saturday, mostly sunny. Humid with highs in the mid-80s. West winds 5 to 10 miles an hour. Saturday night, mostly clear until midnight, then becoming partly cloudy. Lows in the mid-60s. North winds around 5 miles an hour, becoming southeast after midnight. Sunday, a chance of showers in the morning. Mostly sunny. Humid with highs in the upper 80s. South winds 10 to 15 miles an hour. Chance of rain 50%. Sunday night, partly cloudy. A chance of showers and thunderstorms until midnight. Lows in the lower 70s. Chance of rain 50%. Monday, mostly sunny. Highs in the upper 80s. Heat index values up to 100. Monday night and Tuesday, partly cloudy. A chance of showers and thunderstorms. Lows in the lower 70s. Highs in the mid-80s. Chance of rain 50%. Tuesday night, a chance of thunderstorms until midnight. Showers likely. Lows in the upper 60s. Chance of rain 70%. Wednesday through Thursday, mostly cloudy with a chance of showers and thunderstorms. Highs in the lower 80s. Lows in the mid-60s. Chance of rain 50%. Again, the forecast for Champaign, Urbana and surrounding areas of East Central Illinois for the rest of today, mostly cloudy late this morning, then becoming partly sunny. Scattered showers and thunderstorms late this morning, then isolated showers and thunderstorms this afternoon. Highs in the mid-80s. South winds 5 to 10 miles an hour. Chance of rain 50%. At 11 a.m. at the Champaign Airport, skies were mostly sunny. The temperature was 79 degrees, the dew point was 73, and the relative humidity was 82%. The heat index was 82. The wind was variable at 5 miles an hour. The pressure was 30.09 inches and steady. Elsewhere around the area, temperatures were around 80 degrees. It was sunny at Paris and Mattoon. At Terre Haute, it was mostly sunny. It was partly sunny at Peoria, Rantoul, Decatur, and Springfield. In Bloomington, it was cloudy. And once again at 11 a.m. at the Champaign Airport, under mostly sunny skies, the temperature was 79 and the heat index was 82. Looking elsewhere around the Midwest at 11 a.m., Chicago was mostly sunny and 80. Indianapolis reported thunder and 77. St. Louis was partly sunny and 85. Kansas City was partly sunny and 78. Des Moines was mostly sunny and 75. Milwaukee was partly sunny and 79. And now a discussion of hazardous weather conditions for the following county, DeWitt, Illinois. This hazardous weather outlook is for Central Illinois and West Central Illinois. For this afternoon and tonight, a few thunderstorms are possible late this evening, with a threat continuing overnight. While they may be capable of locally heavy downpours, severe thunderstorms are not expected. For Saturday through Thursday, there will be daily chances for thunderstorms Saturday night through Thursday. There is potential for severe weather and heavy rain with these storms, although uncertainty in timing and location remains high. Increasing heat and humidity will bring heat index values of 100 to 100.

45 degrees Sunday and Monday afternoons, which could result in heat-related illness with extended exposure. Spotter information statement. Spotter activation is not anticipated through tonight. And now a discussion of hazardous weather conditions for the following counties in Illinois: Champaign, Coles, Douglas, Edgar, Moultrie, Piatt, and Vermilion. This hazardous weather outlook is for East Central Illinois and Southeast Illinois. For this afternoon and tonight, scattered thunderstorms will linger across Eastern Illinois into this evening. While a few of the storms may be capable of locally heavy downpours, severe thunderstorms are not expected. For Saturday through Thursday, there will be daily chances for thunderstorms Saturday night through Thursday. There is potential for severe weather and heavy rain with these storms, although uncertainty in timing and location remains high. Increasing heat and humidity will bring heat index values of 100 to 105 degrees Sunday and Monday afternoons, which could result in heat-related illness with extended exposure. Spotter information statement. Spotter activation is not anticipated through tonight. The time is currently 11:20 a.m. Central Daylight Time. 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Now for the official National Weather Service forecast for Champaign, Urbana, and surrounding areas of East Central Illinois. Rest of today, mostly cloudy late this morning, then becoming partly sunny. Scattered showers and thunderstorms late this morning, then isolated showers and thunderstorms this afternoon. Highs in the mid-80s. South winds 5 to 10 miles an hour. Chance of rain 50%. Tonight, partly cloudy. A slight chance of showers after midnight. Humid with lows in the upper 60s. Southwest winds 5 to 10 miles an hour. Chance of rain 20%. Saturday, mostly sunny. Humid with highs in the mid-80s. West winds 5 to 10 miles an hour. Saturday night, mostly clear until midnight, then becoming partly cloudy. Lows in the mid-60s. North winds around 5 miles an hour, becoming southeast after midnight. Sunday, a chance of showers in the morning. Mostly sunny. Humid with highs in the upper 80s. South winds 10 to 15 miles an hour. Chance of rain 50%. Sunday night, partly cloudy. A chance of showers and thunderstorms until midnight. Lows in the lower 70s. Chance of rain 50%. Monday, mostly sunny. Highs in the upper 80s. Heat index values up to 100. Monday night and Tuesday, partly cloudy. A chance of showers and thunderstorms. Lows in the lower 70s. Highs in the mid-80s. Chance of rain 50%. Tuesday night, a chance of thunderstorms until midnight. Showers likely. Lows in the upper 60s. Chance of rain 70%. Wednesday through Thursday, mostly cloudy with a chance of showers and thunderstorms. Highs in the lower 80s. Lows in the mid-60s. Chance of rain 50%. Again, the forecast for Champaign, Urbana, and surrounding areas of East Central Illinois for the rest of today, mostly cloudy late this morning, then becoming partly sunny. Scattered showers and thunderstorms late this morning, then isolated showers and thunderstorms this afternoon. Highs in the mid-80s. South winds 5 to 10 miles an hour. Chance of rain 50%. At 11 a.m. at the Champaign Airport, skies were mostly sunny. The temperature was 79 degrees, the dew point was 73, and the relative humidity was 82%. The heat index was 82. The wind was variable at 5 miles an hour. The pressure was 30.09 inches and steady. Elsewhere around the area, temperatures were around 80 degrees. It was sunny at Paris, Terre Haute, and Mattoon. It was partly sunny at Peoria, Rantoul, Decatur, and Springfield. At Bloomington, it was cloudy. And once again at 11 a.m. at the Champaign Airport, under mostly sunny skies, the temperature was 79, and the heat index was 82. Looking elsewhere around the Midwest at 11 a.m., Chicago was mostly sunny, and 80. Indianapolis reported thunder, and 77. St. Louis was partly sunny, and 85. Kansas City was partly sunny, and 78. Des Moines was mostly sunny, and 75. Milwaukee was partly sunny, and 79.

And now a discussion of hazardous weather conditions for the following county, to wit, Illinois. This hazardous weather outlook is for central Illinois and west central Illinois. For this afternoon and tonight, a few thunderstorms are possible late this evening, with a threat continuing overnight. While they may be capable of locally heavy downpours, severe thunderstorms are not expected. For Saturday through Thursday, there will be daily chances for thunderstorms Saturday night through Thursday. There is potential for severe weather and heavy rain with these storms, although uncertainty in timing and location remains high. Increasing heat and humidity will bring heat index values of 100 to 105 degrees Sunday and Monday afternoons, which could result in heat-related illness with extended exposure. Spotter information statement, spotter activation is not anticipated through tonight. And now a discussion of hazardous weather conditions for the following counties in Illinois, Champaign, Coles, Douglas, Edgar, Moultrie, Piatt, and Vermilion. This hazardous weather outlook is for east central Illinois and southeast Illinois. For this afternoon and tonight, scattered thunderstorms will linger across eastern Illinois into this evening. While a few of the storms may be capable of locally heavy downpours, severe thunderstorms are not expected. For Saturday through Thursday, there will be daily chances for thunderstorms Saturday night through Thursday. There is potential for severe weather and heavy rain with these storms, although uncertainty in timing and location remains high. Increasing heat and humidity will bring heat index values of 100 to 105 degrees Sunday and Monday afternoons, which could result in heat-related illness with extended exposure. Spotter information statement, spotter activation is not anticipated through tonight. The time is currently 11:26 a.m. Central Daylight Time. 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Now for the official National Weather Service forecast for Champaign, Urbana, and surrounding areas of east central Illinois. Rest of today, mostly cloudy late this morning, then becoming partly sunny. Scattered showers and thunderstorms late this morning, then isolated showers and thunderstorms this afternoon. Highs in the mid-80s. South winds 5 to 10 miles an hour. Chance of rain 50%. Tonight, partly cloudy. A slight chance of showers after midnight. Humid with lows in the upper 60s. Southwest winds 5 to 10 miles an hour. Chance of rain 20%. Saturday, mostly sunny. Humid with highs in the mid-80s. West winds 5 to 10 miles an hour. Saturday night, mostly clear until midnight, then becoming partly cloudy. Lows in the mid-60s. North winds around 5 miles an hour, becoming southeast after midnight. Sunday, a chance of showers in the morning. Mostly sunny. Humid with highs in the upper 80s. South winds 10 to 15 miles an hour. Chance of rain 50%. Sunday night, partly cloudy. A chance of showers and thunderstorms until midnight. Lows in the lower 70s. Chance of rain 50%. Monday, mostly sunny. Highs in the upper 80s. Heat index values up to 100. Monday night and Tuesday, partly cloudy. A chance of showers and thunderstorms. Lows in the lower 70s. Highs in the mid-80s. Chance of rain 50%. Tuesday night, a chance of thunderstorms until midnight. Showers likely. Lows in the upper 60s. Chance of rain 70%. Wednesday through Thursday, mostly cloudy with a chance of showers and thunderstorms. Highs in the lower 80s. Lows in the mid-60s. Chance of rain 50%. Again, the forecast for Champaign, Urbana, and surrounding areas of east central Illinois for the rest of today, mostly cloudy late this morning, then becoming partly sunny. Scattered showers and thunderstorms late this morning, then isolated showers and thunderstorms this afternoon. Highs in the mid-80s. South winds 5 to 10 miles an hour. Chance of rain 50%. At 11 a.m. at the Champaign Airport, skies were mostly sunny. The temperature was 79 degrees, the dew point was 73, and the relative humidity was 82%. The heat index was 82. The wind was variable at 5 miles an hour. The pressure was 30.09 inches and steady. Elsewhere around the area, temperatures were around 80 degrees. It was sunny at Paris, Terre Haute, Mattoon,
It was partly sunny at Peoria, Rantoul, Decatur, and Springfield. At Bloomington, it was cloudy. And once again at 11 a.m. at the Champaign Airport, under mostly sunny skies, the temperature was 79, and the heat index was 82. Looking elsewhere around the Midwest at 11 a.m., Chicago was mostly sunny, and 80. Indianapolis was cloudy, and 77. St. Louis was partly sunny, and 85. Kansas City was partly sunny, and 78. Des Moines was mostly sunny, and 75. Milwaukee was partly sunny, and 79. And now a discussion of hazardous weather conditions for the following county, to wit, Illinois. This hazardous weather outlook is for Central Illinois and West Central Illinois. For this afternoon and tonight, a few thunderstorms are possible late this evening, with a threat continuing overnight. While they may be capable of locally heavy downpours, severe thunderstorms are not expected. For Saturday through Thursday, there will be daily chances for thunderstorms Saturday night through Thursday. There is potential for severe weather and heavy rain with these storms, although uncertainty in timing and location remains high. Increasing heat and humidity will bring heat index values of 100 to 105 degrees Sunday and Monday afternoons, which could result in heat-related illness with extended exposure. Spotter information statement, spotter activation is not anticipated through tonight. And now a discussion of hazardous weather conditions for the following counties in Illinois, Champaign, Coles, Douglas, Edgar, Moultrie, Piatt, and Vermilion. This hazardous weather outlook is for East Central Illinois and Southeast Illinois. For this afternoon and tonight, scattered thunderstorms will linger across Eastern Illinois into this evening. While a few of the storms may be capable of locally heavy downpours, severe thunderstorms are not expected. For Saturday through Thursday, there will be daily chances for thunderstorms Saturday night through Thursday. There is potential for severe weather and heavy rain with these storms, although uncertainty in timing and location remains high. Increasing heat and humidity will bring heat index values of 100 to 105 degrees Sunday and Monday afternoons, which could result in heat-related illness with extended exposure. Spotter information statement, spotter activation is not anticipated through tonight. The time is currently 11:32 a.m. Central Daylight Time. 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Now for the official National Weather Service forecast for Champaign, Urbana, and surrounding areas of East Central Illinois. Rest of today, mostly cloudy late this morning, then becoming partly sunny. Scattered showers and thunderstorms late this morning, then isolated showers and thunderstorms this afternoon. Highs in the mid-80s. South winds 5 to 10 miles an hour. Chance of rain 50%. Tonight, partly cloudy. A slight chance of showers after midnight. Humid with lows in the upper 60s. Southwest winds 5 to 10 miles an hour. Chance of rain 20%. Saturday, mostly sunny. Humid with highs in the mid-80s. West. Tonight, partly cloudy. A slight chance of showers after midnight. Humid with lows in the upper 60s. Southwest winds 5 to 10 miles an hour. Chance of rain 20%. Saturday, mostly sunny. Humid with highs in the mid-80s. West winds 5 to 10 miles an hour. Saturday night, mostly clear until midnight, then becoming partly cloudy. Lows in the mid-60s. North winds around 5 miles an hour, becoming southeast after midnight. Sunday, a chance of showers in the morning. Mostly sunny. Humid with highs in the upper 80s. South winds 10 to 15 miles an hour. Chance of rain 50%. Sunday night, partly cloudy. A chance of showers and thunderstorms until midnight. Lows in the lower 70s. Chance of rain 50%. Monday, mostly sunny. Highs in the upper 80s. Heat index values up to 100. Monday night and Tuesday, partly cloudy. A chance of showers and thunderstorms. Lows in the lower 70s. Highs in the mid-80s. Chance of rain 50%. Tuesday night, a chance of thunderstorms until midnight. Showers likely. Lows in the upper 60s. Chance of rain 70%. Wednesday through Thursday, mostly cloudy.

with a chance of showers and thunderstorms. Highs in the lower 80s. Lows in the mid-60s. Chance of rain 50%. Again, the forecast for Champaign, Urbana, and surrounding areas of east central Illinois for the rest of today, mostly cloudy late this morning, then becoming partly sunny. Scattered showers and thunderstorms late this morning, then isolated showers and thunderstorms this afternoon. Highs in the mid-80s. South winds 5 to 10 miles an hour. Chance of rain 50%. At 11 a.m. at the Champaign Airport, skies were mostly sunny. The temperature was 79 degrees, the dew point was 73, and the relative humidity was 82%. The heat index was 82. The wind was variable at 5 miles an hour. The pressure was 30.09 inches and steady. Elsewhere around the area, temperatures were around 80 degrees. It was sunny at Paris, Terre Haute, and Mattoon. It was partly sunny at Peoria, Rantoul, Decatur, and Springfield. At Bloomington, it was cloudy. And once again at 11 a.m. at the Champaign Airport, under mostly sunny skies, the temperature was 79, and the heat index was 82. Looking elsewhere around the Midwest at 11 a.m., Chicago was mostly sunny, and 80. Indianapolis was cloudy, and 77. St. Louis was partly sunny, and 85. Kansas City was partly sunny, and 78. Des Moines was mostly sunny, and 75. Milwaukee was partly sunny, and 79. And now a discussion of hazardous weather conditions for the following counties in Illinois: Champaign, Coles, Douglas, Edgar, Moultrie, Piatt, and Vermilion. This hazardous weather outlook is for east central Illinois and southeast Illinois. For this afternoon and tonight, scattered thunderstorms will linger across eastern Illinois into this evening. While the severe weather threat is not high, a few storms may be capable of brief damaging winds and locally heavy downpours. This is most likely south of Interstate 70. For Saturday through Thursday, there will be daily chances for thunderstorms Saturday night through Thursday. There is potential for severe weather and heavy rain with these storms, although uncertainty in timing and location remains high. Increasing heat and humidity will bring heat index values of 100 to 105 degrees Sunday and Monday afternoons, which could result in heat-related illness with extended exposure. Spotter information statement: limited spotter activation may be needed this afternoon south of Interstate 70. The time is currently 11:37 a.m. Central Daylight Time. 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Now for the official National Weather Service forecast for Champaign, Urbana, and surrounding areas of east central Illinois. Rest of today, mostly cloudy late this morning, then becoming partly sunny. Scattered showers and thunderstorms late this morning, then isolated showers and thunderstorms this afternoon. Highs in the mid-80s. South winds 5 to 10 miles an hour. Chance of rain 50%. Tonight, partly cloudy. A slight chance of showers after midnight. Humid with lows in the upper 60s. Southwest winds 5 to 10 miles an hour. Chance of rain 20%. Saturday, mostly sunny. Humid with highs in the mid-80s. West winds 5 to 10 miles an hour. Saturday night, mostly clear until midnight, then becoming partly cloudy. Lows in the mid-60s. North winds around 5 miles an hour, becoming southeast after midnight. Sunday, a chance of showers in the morning. Mostly sunny. Humid with highs in the upper 80s. South winds 10 to 15 miles an hour. Chance of rain 50%. Sunday night, partly cloudy. A chance of showers and thunderstorms until midnight. Lows in the lower 70s. Chance of rain 50%. Monday, mostly sunny. Highs in the upper 80s. Heat index values up to 100. Monday night and Tuesday, partly cloudy. A chance of showers and thunderstorms. Lows in the lower 70s. Highs in the mid-80s. Chance of rain 50%. Tuesday night, a chance of thunderstorms until midnight. Showers likely. Lows in the upper 60s. Chance of rain 70%. Wednesday through Thursday, mostly cloudy with a chance of showers and thunderstorms. Highs in the lower 80s. Lows in the mid-60s.

chance of rain 50%. Again, the forecast for Champaign, Urbana, and surrounding areas of East Central Illinois for the rest of today, mostly cloudy late this morning, then becoming partly sunny. Scattered showers and thunderstorms late this morning, then isolated showers and thunderstorms this afternoon. Highs in the mid-80s. South winds 5 to 10 miles an hour. Chance of rain 50%. At 11 a.m. at the Champaign Airport, skies were mostly sunny. The temperature was 79 degrees, the dew point was 73, and the relative humidity was 82%. The heat index was 82. The wind was variable at 5 miles an hour. The pressure was 30.09 inches and steady. Elsewhere around the area, temperatures were around 80 degrees. It was sunny at Paris, Terre Haute, and Mattoon. It was partly sunny at Peoria, Rantoul, Decatur, and Springfield. At Bloomington, it was cloudy. And once again at 11 a.m. at the Champaign Airport, under mostly sunny skies, the temperature was 79, and the heat index was 82. Looking elsewhere around the Midwest at 11 a.m., Chicago was mostly sunny, and 80. Indianapolis was cloudy, and 77. St. Louis was partly sunny, and 85. Kansas City was partly sunny, and 78. Des Moines was mostly sunny, and 75. Milwaukee was partly sunny, and 79. And now a discussion of hazardous weather conditions for the following counties in Illinois: Champaign, Coles, Douglas, Edgar, Moultrie, Piatt, and Vermilion. This hazardous weather outlook is for East Central Illinois and Southeast Illinois. For this afternoon and tonight, scattered thunderstorms will linger across eastern Illinois into this evening. While the severe weather threat is not high, a few storms may be capable of brief damaging winds and locally heavy downpours. This is most likely south of Interstate 70. For Saturday through Thursday, there will be daily chances for thunderstorms Saturday night through Thursday. There is potential for severe weather and heavy rain with these storms, although uncertainty in timing and location remains high. Increasing heat and humidity will bring heat index values of 100 to 105 degrees Sunday and Monday afternoons, which could result in heat-related illness with extended exposure. Spotter information statement: limited spotter activation may be needed this afternoon south of Interstate 70. The time is currently 11:42 a.m. Central Daylight Time. 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Now for the official National Weather Service forecast for Champaign, Urbana, and surrounding areas of East Central Illinois. Rest of today, mostly cloudy late this morning, then becoming partly sunny. Scattered showers and thunderstorms late this morning, then isolated showers and thunderstorms this afternoon. Highs in the mid-80s. South winds 5 to 10 miles an hour. Chance of rain 50%. Tonight, partly cloudy. A slight chance of showers after midnight. Humid with lows in the upper 60s. Southwest winds 5 to 10 miles an hour. Chance of rain 20%. Saturday, mostly sunny. Humid with highs in the mid-80s. West winds 5 to 10 miles an hour. Saturday night, mostly clear until midnight, then becoming partly cloudy. Lows in the mid-60s. North winds around 5 miles an hour, becoming southeast after midnight. Sunday, a chance of showers in the morning. Mostly sunny. Humid with highs in the upper 80s. South winds 10 to 15 miles an hour. Chance of rain 50%. Sunday night, partly cloudy. A chance of showers and thunderstorms until midnight. Lows in the lower 70s. Chance of rain 50%. Monday, mostly sunny. Highs in the upper 80s. Heat index values up to 100. Monday night and Tuesday, partly cloudy. A chance of showers and thunderstorms. Lows in the lower 70s. Highs in the mid-80s. Chance of rain 50%. Tuesday night, a chance of thunderstorms until midnight. Showers likely. Lows in the upper 60s. Chance of rain 70%. Wednesday through Thursday, mostly cloudy with a chance of showers and thunderstorms. Highs in the lower 80s. Lows in the mid-60s. Chance of rain 50%. Again, the forecast for Champaign, Urbana, and surrounding

79 degrees, the dew point was 73, and the relative humidity was 82%. The heat index was 82. The wind was variable at 5 miles an hour. The pressure was 30.09 inches and steady. Elsewhere around the area, temperatures were around 80 degrees. It was sunny at Paris, Terre Haute, and Mattoon. It was partly sunny at Peoria, Rantoul, Decatur, and Springfield. At Bloomington, it was cloudy. And once again at 11 a.m. at the Champaign Airport, under mostly sunny skies, the temperature was 79, and the heat index was 82. Looking elsewhere around the Midwest at 11 a.m., Chicago was mostly sunny, and 80. Indianapolis was cloudy, and 77. St. Louis was partly sunny, and 85. Kansas City was partly sunny, and 78. Des Moines was mostly sunny, and 75. Milwaukee was partly sunny, and 79. And now a discussion of hazardous weather conditions for the following counties in Illinois: Champaign, Coles, Douglas, Edgar, Moultrie, Piatt, and Vermilion. This hazardous weather outlook is for East Central Illinois and Southeast Illinois. For this afternoon and tonight, scattered thunderstorms will linger across Eastern Illinois into this evening. While the severe weather threat is not high, a few storms may be capable of brief damaging winds and locally heavy downpours. This is most likely south of Interstate 70. For Saturday through Thursday, there will be daily chances for thunderstorms Saturday night through Thursday. There is potential for severe weather and heavy rain with these storms, although uncertainty in timing and location remains high. Increasing heat and humidity will bring heat index values of 100 to 105 degrees Sunday and Monday afternoons, which could result in heat-related illness with extended exposure. Spotter information statement: limited spotter activation may be needed this afternoon south of Interstate 70. The time is currently 11:47 a.m. Central Daylight Time. 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Now for the official National Weather Service forecast for Champaign, Urbana, and surrounding areas of East Central Illinois. Rest of today, mostly cloudy late this morning, then becoming partly sunny. Scattered showers and thunderstorms late this morning, then isolated showers and thunderstorms this afternoon. Highs in the mid-80s. South winds 5 to 10 miles an hour. Chance of rain 50%. Tonight, partly cloudy. A slight chance of showers after midnight. Humid with lows in the upper 60s. Southwest winds 5 to 10 miles an hour. Chance of rain 20%. Saturday, mostly sunny. Humid with highs in the mid-80s. West winds 5 to 10 miles an hour. Saturday night, mostly clear until midnight, then becoming partly cloudy. Lows in the mid-60s. North winds around 5 miles an hour, becoming southeast after midnight. Sunday, a chance of showers in the morning. Mostly sunny. Humid with highs in the upper 80s. South winds 10 to 15 miles an hour. Chance of rain 50%. Sunday night, partly cloudy. A chance of showers and thunderstorms until midnight. Lows in the lower 70s. Chance of rain 50%. Monday, mostly sunny. Highs in the upper 80s. Heat index values up to 100. Monday night and Tuesday, partly cloudy. A chance of showers and thunderstorms. Lows in the lower 70s. Highs in the mid-80s. Chance of rain 50%. Tuesday night, a chance of thunderstorms until midnight. Showers likely. Lows in the upper 60s. Chance of rain 70%. Wednesday through Thursday, mostly cloudy with a chance of showers and thunderstorms. Highs in the lower 80s. Lows in the mid-60s. Chance of rain 50%. Again, the forecast for Champaign, Urbana, and surrounding areas of East Central Illinois for the rest of today: mostly cloudy late this morning, then becoming partly sunny. Scattered showers and thunderstorms late this morning, then isolated showers and thunderstorms this afternoon. Highs in the mid-80s. South winds 5 to 10 miles an hour. Chance of rain 50%. At 11 a.m. at the Champaign Airport, skies were mostly sunny. The temperature was 79 degrees, the dew point was 73, and the relative humidity was 82%.

Heat index was 82. The wind was variable at 5 miles an hour. The pressure was 30.09 inches and steady. Elsewhere around the area, temperatures were around 80 degrees. It was sunny at Paris, Terre Haute, and Mattoon. It was partly sunny at Peoria, Rantoul, Decatur, and Springfield. At Bloomington, it was cloudy. And once again at 11 a.m. at the Champaign Airport, under mostly sunny skies, the temperature was 79, and the heat index was 82. Looking elsewhere around the Midwest at 11 a.m., Chicago was mostly sunny, and 80. Indianapolis was cloudy, and 77. St. Louis was partly sunny, and 85. Kansas City was partly sunny, and 78. Des Moines was mostly sunny, and 75. Milwaukee was partly sunny, and 79. And now a discussion of hazardous weather conditions for the following counties in Illinois: Champaign, Coles, Douglas, Edgar, Moultrie, Piatt, and Vermilion. This hazardous weather outlook is for East Central Illinois and Southeast Illinois. For this afternoon and tonight, scattered thunderstorms will linger across eastern Illinois into this evening. While the severe weather threat is not high, a few storms may be capable of brief damaging winds and locally heavy downpours. This is most likely south of Interstate 70. For Saturday through Thursday, there will be daily chances for thunderstorms Saturday night through Thursday. There is potential for severe weather and heavy rain with these storms, although uncertainty in timing and location remains high. Increasing heat and humidity will bring heat index values of 100 to 105 degrees Sunday and Monday afternoons, which could result in heat-related illness with extended exposure. Spotter information statement: limited spotter activation may be needed this afternoon south of Interstate 70. The time is currently 11:52 a.m. Central Daylight Time. 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Now for the official National Weather Service forecast for Champaign, Urbana, and surrounding areas of East Central Illinois. Rest of today, mostly cloudy late this morning, then becoming partly sunny. Scattered showers and thunderstorms late this morning, then isolated showers and thunderstorms this afternoon. Highs in the mid-80s. South winds 5 to 10 miles an hour. Chance of rain 50%. Tonight, partly cloudy. A slight chance of showers after midnight. Humid with lows in the upper 60s. Southwest winds 5 to 10 miles an hour. Chance of rain 20%. Saturday, mostly sunny. Humid with highs in the mid-80s. West winds 5 to 10 miles an hour. Saturday night, mostly clear until midnight, then becoming partly cloudy. Lows in the mid-60s. North winds around 5 miles an hour, becoming southeast after midnight. Sunday, a chance of showers in the morning. Mostly sunny. Humid with highs in the upper 80s. South winds 10 to 15 miles an hour. Chance of rain 50%. Sunday night, partly cloudy. A chance of showers and thunderstorms until midnight. Lows in the lower 70s. Chance of rain 50%. Monday, mostly sunny. Highs in the upper 80s. Heat index values up to 100. Monday night and Tuesday, partly cloudy. A chance of showers and thunderstorms. Lows in the lower 70s. Highs in the mid-80s. Chance of rain 50%. Tuesday night, a chance of thunderstorms until midnight. Showers likely. Lows in the upper 60s. Chance of rain 70%. Wednesday through Thursday, mostly cloudy with a chance of showers and thunderstorms. Highs in the lower 80s. Lows in the mid-60s. Chance of rain 50%. Again, the forecast for Champaign, Urbana, and surrounding areas of East Central Illinois for the rest of today: mostly cloudy late this morning, then becoming partly sunny. Scattered showers and thunderstorms late this morning, then isolated showers and thunderstorms this afternoon. Highs in the mid-80s. South winds 5 to 10 miles an hour. Chance of rain 50%. At 11 a.m. at the Champaign Airport, skies were mostly sunny. The temperature was 79 degrees, the dew point was 73, and the relative humidity was 82%. The heat index was 82. The wind was variable at 5 miles an hour. The pressure was

0.09 inches and steady. Elsewhere around the area, temperatures were around 80 degrees. It was sunny at Paris, Terre Haute, and Mattoon. It was partly sunny at Peoria, Rantoul, Decatur, and Springfield. At Bloomington, it was cloudy. And once again at 11 a.m. at the Champaign Airport, under mostly sunny skies, the temperature was 79, and the heat index was 82. Looking elsewhere around the Midwest at 11 a.m., Chicago was mostly sunny, and 80. Indianapolis was cloudy, and 77. St. Louis was partly sunny, and 85. Kansas City was partly sunny, and 78. Des Moines was mostly sunny, and 75. Milwaukee was partly sunny, and 79. And now a discussion of hazardous weather conditions for the following counties in Illinois: Champaign, Coles, Douglas, Edgar, Moultrie, Piatt, and Vermilion. This hazardous weather outlook is for East Central Illinois and Southeast Illinois. For this afternoon and tonight, scattered thunderstorms will linger across eastern Illinois into this evening. While the severe weather threat is not high, a few storms may be capable of brief damaging winds and locally heavy downpours. This is most likely south of Interstate 70. For Saturday through Thursday, there will be daily chances for thunderstorms Saturday night through Thursday. There is potential for severe weather and heavy rain with these storms, although uncertainty in timing and location remains high. Increasing heat and humidity will bring heat index values of 100 to 105 degrees Sunday and Monday afternoons, which could result in heat-related illness with extended exposure. Spotter information statement: limited spotter activation may be needed this afternoon south of Interstate 70. The time is currently 11:56 a.m. Central Daylight Time. 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Now for the official National Weather Service forecast for Champaign, Urbana, and surrounding areas of East Central Illinois. Rest of today, mostly cloudy late this morning, then becoming partly sunny. Scattered showers and thunderstorms late this morning, then isolated showers and thunderstorms this afternoon. Highs in the mid-80s. South winds 5 to 10 miles an hour. Chance of rain 50%. Tonight, partly cloudy. A slight chance of showers after midnight. Humid with lows in the upper 60s. Southwest winds 5 to 10 miles an hour. Chance of rain 20%. Saturday, mostly sunny. Humid with highs in the mid-80s. West winds 5 to 10 miles an hour. Saturday night, mostly clear until midnight, then becoming partly cloudy. Lows in the mid-60s. North winds around 5 miles an hour, becoming southeast after midnight. Sunday, a chance of showers in the morning. Mostly sunny. Humid with highs in the upper 80s. South winds 10 to 15 miles an hour. Chance of rain 50%. Sunday night, partly cloudy. A chance of showers and thunderstorms until midnight. Lows in the lower 70s. Chance of rain 50%. Monday, mostly sunny. Highs in the upper 80s. Heat index values up to 100. Monday night and Tuesday, partly cloudy. A chance of showers and thunderstorms. Lows in the lower 70s. Highs in the mid-80s. Chance of rain 50%. Tuesday night, a chance of thunderstorms until midnight. Showers likely. Lows in the upper 60s. Chance of rain 70%. Wednesday through Thursday, mostly cloudy with a chance of showers and thunderstorms. Highs in the lower 80s. Lows in the mid-60s. Chance of rain 50%. Again, the forecast for Champaign, Urbana, and surrounding areas of East Central Illinois for the rest of today: mostly cloudy late this morning, then becoming partly sunny. Scattered showers and thunderstorms late this morning, then isolated showers and thunderstorms this afternoon. Highs in the mid-80s. South winds 5 to 10 miles an hour. Chance of rain 50%. At 11 a.m. at the Champaign Airport, skies were mostly sunny. The temperature was 79 degrees, the dew point was 73, and the relative humidity was 82%. The heat index was 82. The wind was variable at 5 miles an hour. The pressure was 30.09 inches and steady. Elsewhere around the area, temperatures were around 80 degrees.

It was sunny at Paris, Terre Haute, and Mattoon. It was partly sunny at Peoria, Rantoul, Decatur, and Springfield. At Bloomington, it was cloudy. And once again at 11 a.m. at the Champaign Airport, under mostly sunny skies, the temperature was 79, and the heat index was 82. And now a discussion of hazardous weather conditions for the following counties in Illinois: Champaign, Coles, Douglas, Edgar, Moultrie, Piatt, and Vermilion. This hazardous weather outlook is for East Central Illinois and Southeast Illinois. For this afternoon and tonight, scattered thunderstorms will linger across eastern Illinois into this evening. While the severe weather threat is not high, a few storms may be capable of brief damaging winds and locally heavy downpours. This is most likely south of Interstate 70. For Saturday through Thursday, there will be daily chances for thunderstorms Saturday night through Thursday. There is potential for severe weather and heavy rain with these storms, although uncertainty in timing and location remains high. Increasing heat and humidity will bring heat index values of 100 to 105 degrees Sunday and Monday afternoons, which could result in heat-related illness with extended exposure. Spotter information statement: limited spotter activation may be needed this afternoon south of Interstate 70. The time is currently 12:01 p.m. Central Daylight Time. 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Now for the official National Weather Service forecast for Champaign, Urbana, and surrounding areas of East Central Illinois. Rest of today, partly sunny with isolated showers and thunderstorms. Near steady temperature in the lower 80s. South winds around 5 miles an hour. Chance of rain 20%. Tonight, partly cloudy. Humid with lows in the upper 60s. Southwest winds around 5 miles an hour. Saturday, mostly sunny. Humid with highs in the mid-80s. West winds 5 to 10 miles an hour. Saturday night, mostly clear until midnight, then becoming partly cloudy. Lows in the mid-60s. Northwest winds around 5 miles an hour, becoming southeast after midnight. Sunday, partly sunny with a chance of showers and thunderstorms. Humid with highs in the upper 80s. South winds 10 to 15 miles an hour. Chance of rain 50%. Sunday night, partly cloudy. A chance of showers and thunderstorms after midnight. Lows in the lower 70s. Chance of rain 50%. Monday, mostly sunny. Highs in the upper 80s. Heat index values up to 105. Monday night and Tuesday, partly cloudy. A chance of showers and thunderstorms. Lows in the lower 70s. Highs in the mid-80s. Chance of rain 50%. Tuesday night, a chance of thunderstorms until midnight. Showers likely. Lows in the upper 60s. Chance of rain 70%. Wednesday through Thursday, mostly cloudy with a chance of showers and thunderstorms. Highs in the lower 80s. Lows in the mid-60s. Chance of rain 50%. Again, the forecast for Champaign, Urbana, and surrounding areas of East Central Illinois for the rest of today: partly sunny with isolated showers and thunderstorms. Near steady temperature in the lower 80s. South winds around 5 miles an hour. Chance of rain 20%. At noon at the Champaign Airport, skies were partly sunny. The temperature was 82 degrees, the dew point was 74, and the relative humidity was 76%. The heat index was 88. The wind was southeast at 6 miles an hour. The pressure was 30.08 inches and falling. Elsewhere around the area, temperatures were in the lower to mid-80s. It was mostly sunny at Peoria, Paris, Terre Haute, and Springfield. It was partly sunny at Rantoul and Mattoon. It was cloudy at Bloomington and Decatur. And once again at noon at the Champaign Airport, under partly sunny skies, the temperature was 82 and the heat index was 88. And now a discussion of hazardous weather conditions for the following counties in Illinois: Champaign, Coles, Douglas, Edgar, Moultrie, Piatt, and Vermilion. This hazardous weather outlook is for East Central Illinois and Southeast Illinois. For this afternoon and tonight, scattered thunderstorms will linger across eastern Illinois into this evening. While the severe weather threat is not high, a few storms may be capable of brief

damaging winds and locally heavy downpours. This is most likely south of Interstate 70. For Saturday through Thursday, there will be daily chances for thunderstorms Saturday night through Thursday. There is potential for severe weather and heavy rain with these storms, although uncertainty in timing and location remains high. Increasing heat and humidity will bring heat index values of 100 to 105 degrees Sunday and Monday afternoons, which could result in heat-related illness with extended exposure. Spotter information statement: limited spotter activation may be needed this afternoon south of Interstate 70. The time is currently 12:05 p.m. Central Daylight Time. 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Now for the official National Weather Service forecast for Champaign, Urbana and surrounding areas of East Central Illinois. Rest of today, partly sunny with isolated showers and thunderstorms. Near steady temperature in the lower 80s. South winds around 5 miles an hour. Chance of rain 20%. Tonight, partly cloudy. Humid with lows in the upper 60s. Southwest winds around 5 miles an hour. Saturday, mostly sunny. Humid with highs in the mid-80s. West winds 5 to 10 miles an hour. Saturday night, mostly clear until midnight, then becoming partly cloudy. Lows in the mid-60s. Northwest winds around 5 miles an hour, becoming southeast after midnight. Sunday, partly sunny with a chance of showers and thunderstorms. Humid with highs in the upper 80s. South winds 10 to 15 miles an hour. Chance of rain 50%. Sunday night, partly cloudy. A chance of showers and thunderstorms after midnight. Lows in the lower 70s. Chance of rain 50%. Monday, mostly sunny. Highs in the upper 80s. Heat index values up to 105. Monday night and Tuesday, partly cloudy. A chance of showers and thunderstorms. Lows in the lower 70s. Highs in the mid-80s. Chance of rain 50%. Tuesday night, a chance of thunderstorms until midnight. Showers likely. Lows in the upper 60s. Chance of rain 70%. Wednesday through Thursday, mostly cloudy with a chance of showers and thunderstorms. Highs in the lower 80s. Lows in the mid-60s. Chance of rain 50%. Again, the forecast for Champaign, Urbana and surrounding areas of East Central Illinois for the rest of today, partly sunny with isolated showers and thunderstorms. Near steady temperature in the lower 80s. South winds around 5 miles an hour. Chance of rain 20%. 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Programming originates from NOAA's National Weather Service office in Lincoln and transmits from the WCIA television tower near Seymour. 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At noon at the Champaign Airport, skies were partly sunny. The temperature was 82 degrees, the dew point was 74, and the relative humidity was 76%. The heat index was 88. The wind was southeast at 6 miles an hour. The pressure was 30.08 inches and falling. Elsewhere around the area, temperatures were in the lower to mid-80s. It was mostly sunny at Peoria, Paris, Terre Haute, and Springfield. It was partly sunny at Rantoul and Mattoon. It was cloudy at Bloomington and Decatur. And once again at noon at the Champaign Airport, under partly sunny skies, the temperature was 82 and the heat index was 88. Looking elsewhere around the Midwest at noon, Chicago was mostly sunny and 81. Indianapolis was mostly sunny and 81. St. Louis was partly sunny and 86. Kansas City was partly sunny and 81. Mostly sunny and 78. Milwaukee was partly sunny and 81. And now a discussion of hazardous weather conditions for the following counties in Illinois: Champaign, Coles, Douglas, Edgar, Moultrie, Piatt, and Vermilion. This hazardous weather outlook for East Central Illinois and Southeast Illinois.
this noon and night, scattered thunderstorms will linger across eastern Illinois into this evening. While the severe weather threat is not high, a few storms may be capable of brief damaging winds and locally heavy downpours. This is most likely south of Interstate 70. For Saturday through Thursday, there will be daily chances for thunderstorms Saturday night through Thursday. There is potential for severe weather and heavy rain with these storms, although uncertainty in timing and location remains high. Increasing heat and humidity will bring heat index values of 100 to 105 degrees Sunday and Monday afternoons, which could result in heat-related illness with extended exposure. Spotter information statement, limited spotter activation may be needed this afternoon south of Interstate 70. The time is currently 12:10 p.m. Central Daylight Time. 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Now for the official National Weather Service forecast for Champaign, Urbana, and surrounding areas of East Central Illinois. Rest today, partly sunny with isolated showers and thunderstorm. Misty temperature in lower 80s. South winds around 5 miles an hour. Chance of rain 20%. Tonight. Partly cloudy. Humid lows in the upper 60s. Southwest winds around 5 miles an hour. Saturday, mostly sunny. Humid with highs in the mid-80s. West winds 5 to 10 miles an hour. Saturday night, mostly clear until midnight, then becoming partly cloudy. Lows in the mid-60s. Northwest winds around 5 miles an hour, becoming southeast after midnight. Sunday, partly sunny with a chance of showers and thunderstorms. Humid with highs in the upper 80s. South winds 10 to 15 miles an hour. Chance of rain 50%. Sunday night, partly cloudy. A chance of showers and thunderstorms after midnight. Lows in the lower 70s. Chance of rain 50%. Monday, mostly sunny. Highs in the upper 80s. Heat index values up to 105. Monday night and Tuesday, partly cloudy. A chance of showers and thunderstorms. Lows in the lower 70s. Highs in the mid-80s. Chance of rain 50%. Tuesday night. A chance of thunderstorms until midnight. Showers likely. Lows in the upper 60s. Chance of rain 70%. Wednesday through Thursday. Mostly cloudy with a chance of showers and thunderstorms. Highs in the lower 80s. Lows in the mid-60s. Chance of rain 50%. Again, the forecast for Champaign, Urbana, and surrounding areas of East Central Illinois for the rest of today, partly sunny with isolated showers and thunderstorms. Near steady temperature in the lower 80s. South winds around 5 miles an hour. Chance of rain 20%. At noon at the Champaign Airport, skies were partly sunny. The temperature was 82 degrees, the dew point was 74, and the relative humidity was 76%. The heat index was 88. The wind was southeast at 6 miles an hour. The pressure was 30.08 inches and falling. Elsewhere around the area, temperatures were in lower to mid-80s. It was mostly sunny at Peoria, Paris, Terre Haute, and Springfield. It was partly sunny at Rantoul and Mattoon. It was cloudy at Bloomington, Decatur. And once again at noon at the Champaign Airport, under partly sunny skies, the temperature was 82, and the heat index was 88. Looking elsewhere around the Midwest at noon, Chicago was mostly sunny, and 81. Indianapolis was mostly sunny, and 81. St. Louis was partly sunny, and 86. Kansas City was partly sunny, and 81. Des Moines was mostly sunny, and 78. Milwaukee was partly sunny, and 81. And now a discussion of hazardous weather conditions for the following counties in Illinois: Champaign, Coles, Douglas, Edgar, Moultrie, Piatt, and Vermilion. This hazardous weather outlook is for East Central Illinois and Southeast Illinois. For this afternoon and tonight, scattered thunderstorms will linger across eastern Illinois into this evening. While the severe weather threat is not high, a few storms may be capable of brief damaging winds and locally heavy downpours. This is most likely south of Interstate 70. For Saturday through Thursday, there will be daily chances for thunderstorms Saturday night through Thursday.
There is potential for severe weather and heavy rain with these storms, although uncertainty in timing and location remains high. Increasing heat and humidity will bring heat index values of 100 to 105 degrees Sunday and Monday afternoons, which could result in heat-related illness with extended exposure. Spotter information statement, limited spotter activation may be needed this afternoon south of Interstate 70. The time is currently 12:15 p.m. Central Daylight Time. 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Now for the official National Weather Service forecast for Champaign, Urbana and surrounding areas of East Central Illinois. Rest of today, partly sunny with isolated showers and thunderstorms. Near steady temperature in the lower 80s. South winds around 5 miles an hour. Chance of rain 20%. Tonight, partly cloudy. Humid with lows in the upper 60s. Southwest winds around 5 miles an hour. Saturday, mostly sunny. Humid with highs in the mid-80s. West winds 5 to 10 miles an hour. Saturday night, mostly clear until midnight, then becoming partly cloudy. Lows in the mid-60s. Northwest winds around 5 miles an hour, becoming southeast after midnight. Sunday, partly sunny with a chance of showers and thunderstorms. Humid with highs in the upper 80s. South winds 10 to 15 miles an hour. Chance of rain 50%. Sunday night, partly cloudy. A chance of showers and storms after midnight. Lows in the lower 70s. Chance of rain 50%. Monday, mostly sunny. Highs in the upper 80s. Heat index values up to 105. Monday and Tuesday, partly cloudy. A chance of showers and thunderstorms. Lows in the 70s. Highs in mid-80s. Chance of rain 50%. Tuesday, again thunderstorms until midnight. Showers likely. Lows in the upper 60s. Chance of rain 70%. Wednesday through Thursday, mostly cloudy with a chance of showers and thunderstorms. Highs in the lower 80s. Lows in the mid-60s. Chance of rain 50%. Again, the forecast for Champaign, Urbana and surrounding areas of East Central Illinois for the rest of today, partly sunny with isolated showers and thunderstorms. Near steady temperature in the lower 80s. South winds around 5 miles an hour. Chance of rain 20%. At noon at the Champaign Airport, skies were sunny. The temperature was 82 degrees, the dew point was 74, the relative humidity was 76%. The heat index was 8. The wind was southeast at 8 miles an hour. Pressure was 30.08 inches and falling. Elsewhere around the area, temperatures were in the lower to mid-80s. It was mostly sunny at Peoria, Paris, Tahoe, and Springfield. It was partly sunny at Red Tool and Ashland. It was cloudy at Bloomington and Decatur. And once again at Newman at Shane Airport under partly sunny skies, the temperature was 82 and the heat index was 80. Looking elsewhere around the Midwest at noon. Chicago was mostly sunny at 81. Indianapolis was partly sunny at 81. St. Louis was partly sunny and 86. Kansas City was partly sunny at 81. Des Moines was mostly sunny and 78. Milwaukee was partly sunny and 81. And now a discussion of hazardous weather conditions for the following counties in Illinois, Champaign, Coles, Doves, Anger, Moultrie, Piatt, and Vermillion. This hazardous weather outlook is for East Central Illinois and Southeast Illinois. For this afternoon and tonight, scattered thunderstorms will linger across eastern Illinois into this evening. While the severe weather threat is not high, a few storms may be capable of brief damaging winds and locally heavy downpours. This is most likely south of Interstate 70. For Saturday through Thursday, there will be daily chances for thunderstorms Saturday night through Thursday. There is potential for severe weather and heavy rain with these storms, although uncertainty in timing and location remains high. Increasing heat and humidity will bring heat index values of 100 to 105 degrees Sunday and Monday afternoons, which could result in heat-related illness with extended exposure.
Spotter information statement. Limited spotter activation may be needed this afternoon south of Interstate 70.

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Now for the official National Weather Service forecast for Champaign, Urbana, and surrounding areas of East Central Illinois. Rest of today, partly sunny with isolated showers and thunderstorms. Near steady temperature in the lower 80s. South winds around 5 miles an hour. Chance of rain 20%. Tonight, partly cloudy. Humid with lows in the upper 60s. Southwest winds around 5 miles an hour. Saturday, mostly sunny. Humid with highs in the mid-80s. West winds 5 to 10 miles an hour. Saturday night, mostly clear until midnight, then becoming partly cloudy. Lows in the mid-60s. Northwest winds around 5 miles an hour, becoming southeast after midnight. Sunday, partly sunny with a chance of showers and thunderstorms. Humid with highs in the upper 80s. South winds 10 to 15 miles an hour. Chance of rain 50%. Sunday night, partly cloudy. A chance of showers and thunderstorms after midnight. Lows in the lower 70s. Chance of rain 50%. Monday, mostly sunny. Highs in the upper 80s. Heat index values up to 105. Monday night and Tuesday, partly cloudy. A chance of showers and thunderstorms. Lows in the lower 70s. Highs in the mid-80s. Chance of rain 50%. Tuesday night, a chance of thunderstorms until midnight. Showers likely. Lows in the upper 60s. Chance of rain 70%. Wednesday through Thursday, mostly cloudy with a chance of showers and thunderstorms. Highs in the lower 80s. Lows in the mid-60s. Chance of rain 50%. Again, the forecast for Champaign, Urbana, and surrounding areas of East Central Illinois for the rest of today, partly sunny with isolated showers and thunderstorms. Near steady temperature in the lower 80s. South winds around 5 miles an hour. Chance of rain 20%. At noon at the Champaign Airport, skies were partly sunny. The temperature was 82 degrees, the dew point was 74, and the relative humidity was 76%. The heat index was 88. The wind was southeast at 6 miles an hour. The pressure was 30.08 inches and falling. Elsewhere around the area, temperatures were in the lower to mid-80s. It was mostly sunny at Peoria, Paris, and Terre Haute. It was partly sunny at Rantoul, Mattoon, and Springfield. It was cloudy at Bloomington, and Decatur. And once again at noon at the Champaign Airport, under partly sunny skies, the temperature was 82, and the heat index was 88. Looking elsewhere around the Midwest at noon, Chicago was mostly sunny, and 81. Indianapolis was partly sunny, and 81. St. Louis was partly sunny, and 86. Kansas City was partly sunny, and 81. Des Moines was mostly sunny, and 78. Milwaukee was partly sunny, and 81. And now a discussion of hazardous weather conditions for the following counties in Illinois: Champaign, Coles, Douglas, Edgar, Moultrie, Piatt, and Vermilion. This hazardous weather outlook is for East Central Illinois and Southeast Illinois. For this afternoon and tonight, scattered thunderstorms will linger across eastern Illinois into this evening. While the severe weather threat is not high, a few storms may be capable of brief damaging winds and locally heavy downpours. This is most likely south of Interstate 70. For Saturday through Thursday, there will be daily chances for thunderstorms Saturday night through Thursday. There is potential for severe weather and heavy rain with these storms, although uncertainty in timing and location remains high. Increasing heat and humidity will bring heat index values of 100 to 105 degrees Sunday and Monday afternoons, which could result in heat-related illness with extended exposure. Spotter information statement: limited spotter activation may be needed this afternoon south of Interstate 70. The time is currently 12:24 p.m. Central Daylight Time. 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Now for the official National Weather Service forecast for Champaign, Urbana, and surrounding areas of East Central Illinois. Rest of today, partly sunny with isolated showers and thunderstorms. Near steady temperatures.

in the lower 80s. South winds around 5 miles an hour. Chance of rain 20%. Tonight, partly cloudy. Humid with lows in the upper 60s. Southwest winds around 5 miles an hour. Saturday, mostly sunny. Humid with highs in the mid-80s. West winds 5 to 10 miles an hour. Saturday night, mostly clear until midnight, then becoming partly cloudy. Lows in the mid-60s. Northwest winds around 5 miles an hour, becoming southeast after midnight. Sunday, partly sunny with a chance of showers and thunderstorms. Humid with highs in the upper 80s. South winds 10 to 15 miles an hour. Chance of rain 50%. Sunday night, partly cloudy. A chance of showers and thunderstorms after midnight. Lows in the lower 70s. Chance of rain 50%. Monday, mostly sunny. Highs in the upper 80s. Heat index values up to 105. Monday night and Tuesday, partly cloudy. A chance of showers and thunderstorms. Lows in the lower 70s. Highs in the mid-80s. Chance of rain 50%. Tuesday night, a chance of thunderstorms until midnight. Showers likely. Lows in the upper 60s. Chance of rain 70%. Wednesday through Thursday, mostly cloudy with a chance of showers and thunderstorms. Highs in the lower 80s. Lows in the mid-60s. Chance of rain 50%. Again, the forecast for Champaign, Urbana and surrounding areas of east central Illinois for the rest of today, partly sunny with isolated showers and thunderstorms. Near steady temperature in the lower 80s. South winds around 5 miles an hour. Chance of rain 20%. At noon at the Champaign Airport, skies were partly sunny. The temperature was 82 degrees, the dew point was 74, and the relative humidity was 76%. The heat index was 88. The wind was southeast at 6 miles an hour. The pressure was 30.08 inches and falling. Elsewhere around the area, temperatures were in the lower to mid-80s. It was mostly sunny at Peoria, Paris, and Terre Haute. It was partly sunny at Rantoul, Mattoon, and Springfield. It was cloudy at Bloomington, and Decatur. And once again at noon at the Champaign Airport, under partly sunny skies, the temperature was 82, and the heat index was 88. Looking elsewhere around the Midwest at noon, Chicago was mostly sunny, and 81. Indianapolis was mostly sunny, and 81. St. Louis was partly sunny, and 86. Kansas City was partly sunny, and 81. Des Moines was mostly sunny, and 78. Milwaukee was partly sunny, and 81. And now a discussion of hazardous weather conditions for the following counties in Illinois: Champaign, Coles, Douglas, Edgar, Moultrie, Piatt, and Vermilion. This hazardous weather outlook is for east central Illinois and southeast Illinois. For this afternoon and tonight, scattered thunderstorms will linger across eastern Illinois into this evening. While the severe weather threat is not high, a few storms may be capable of brief damaging winds and locally heavy downpours. This is most likely south of Interstate 70. For Saturday through Thursday, there will be daily chances for thunderstorms Saturday night through Thursday. There is potential for severe weather and heavy rain with these storms, although uncertainty in timing and location remains high. Increasing heat and humidity will bring heat index values of 100 to 105 degrees Sunday and Monday afternoons, which could result in heat-related illness with extended exposure. Spotter information statement: limited spotter activation may be needed this afternoon south of Interstate 70. The time is currently 12:29 p.m. Central Daylight Time. 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Now for the official National Weather Service forecast for Champaign, Urbana and surrounding areas of east central Illinois. Rest of today, partly sunny with isolated showers and thunderstorms. Near steady temperature in the lower 80s. South winds around 5 miles an hour. Chance of rain 20%. Tonight, partly cloudy. Humid with lows in the upper 60s. Southwest winds around 5 miles an hour. Saturday, mostly sunny. Humid with highs in the mid-80s. West winds 5 to 10 miles an hour. Saturday night, most

be clear until midnight, then becoming partly cloudy. Lows in the mid-60s. Northwest winds around 5 miles an hour, becoming southeast after midnight. Sunday, partly sunny with a chance of showers and thunderstorms. Humid with highs in the upper 80s. South winds 10 to 15 miles an hour. Chance of rain 50%. Sunday night, partly cloudy. A chance of showers and thunderstorms after midnight. Lows in the lower 70s. Chance of rain 50%. Monday, mostly sunny. Highs in the upper 80s. Heat index values up to 105. Monday night and Tuesday, partly cloudy. A chance of showers and thunderstorms. Lows in the lower 70s. Highs in the mid 80s. Chance of rain 50%. Tuesday night, a chance of thunderstorms until midnight. Showers likely. Lows in the upper 60s. Chance of rain 70%. Wednesday through Thursday, mostly cloudy with a chance of showers and thunderstorms. Highs in the lower 80s. Lows in the mid-60s. Chance of rain 50%. Again, the forecast for Champaign, Urbana and surrounding areas of east central Illinois for the rest of today, partly sunny with isolated showers and thunderstorms. Near steady temperature in the lower 80s. South winds around 5 miles an hour. Chance of rain 20%. At noon at the Champaign Airport, skies were partly sunny. The temperature was 82 degrees, the dew point was 74, and the relative humidity was 76%. The heat index was 88. The wind was southeast at 6 miles an hour. The pressure was 30.08 inches and falling. Elsewhere around the area, temperatures were in the lower to mid 80s. It was mostly sunny at Peoria, Paris, and Terre Haute. It was partly sunny at Rantoul, Mattoon, and Springfield. It was cloudy at Bloomington, and Decatur. And once again at noon at the Champaign Airport, under partly sunny skies, the temperature was 82, and the heat index was 88. Looking elsewhere around the Midwest at noon, Chicago was mostly sunny, and 81. Indianapolis was mostly sunny, and 81. St. Louis was partly sunny, and 86. Kansas City was partly sunny, and 81. Des Moines was mostly sunny, and 78. Milwaukee was partly sunny, and 81. And now a discussion of hazardous weather conditions for the following counties in Illinois: Champaign, Coles, Douglas, Edgar, Moultrie, Piatt, and Vermilion. This hazardous weather outlook is for east central Illinois and southeast Illinois. For this afternoon and tonight, And now a discussion of hazardous weather conditions for the following counties in Illinois: Champaign, Coles, Douglas, Edgar, Moultrie, Piatt, and Vermilion. This hazardous weather outlook is for east central Illinois and southeast Illinois. For this afternoon and tonight, scattered thunderstorms will linger across eastern Illinois into this evening. While the severe weather threat is not high, a few storms may be capable of brief damaging winds and locally heavy downpours. This is most likely south of Interstate 70. For Saturday through Thursday, there will be daily chances for thunderstorms Saturday night through Thursday. There is potential for severe weather and heavy rain with these storms, although uncertainty in timing and location remains high. Increasing heat and humidity will bring heat index values of 100 to 105 degrees Sunday and Monday afternoons, which could result in heat-related illness with extended exposure. Spotter information statement: limited spotter activation may be needed this afternoon south of Interstate 70. The time is currently 12:34 p.m. Central Daylight Time. 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Now for the official National Weather Service forecast for Champaign, Urbana and surrounding areas of east central Illinois. Rest of today, partly sunny with isolated showers and thunderstorms. Near steady temperature in the lower 80s. South winds around 5 miles an hour. Chance of rain 20%. Tonight, partly cloudy. Humid with lows in the upper 60s. Southwest winds around 5 miles an hour. Saturday, mostly sunny. Humid with highs in the mid 80s. West winds 5 to 10 miles an hour. Saturday night, mostly clear until midnight, then becoming partly cloudy. Lows in the mid-60s.

Northwest winds around 5 miles an hour, becoming southeast after midnight. Sunday, partly sunny with a chance of showers and thunderstorms. Humid with highs in the upper 80s. South winds 10 to 15 miles an hour. Chance of rain 50%. Sunday night, partly cloudy. A chance of showers and thunderstorms after midnight. Lows in the lower 70s. Chance of rain 50%. Monday, mostly sunny. Highs in the upper 80s. Heat index values up to 105. Monday night and Tuesday, partly cloudy. A chance of showers and thunderstorms. Lows in the lower 70s. Highs in the mid 80s. Chance of rain 50%. Tuesday night, a chance of thunderstorms until midnight. Showers likely. Lows in the upper 60s. Chance of rain 70%. Wednesday through Thursday, mostly cloudy with a chance of showers and thunderstorms. Highs in the lower 80s. Lows in the mid 60s. Chance of rain 50%. Again, the forecast for Champaign, Urbana and surrounding areas of East Central Illinois for the rest of today, partly sunny with isolated showers and thunderstorms. Near steady temperature in the lower 80s. South winds around 5 miles an hour. Chance of rain 20%. At noon at the Champaign Airport, skies were partly sunny. The temperature was 82 degrees, the dew point was 74, and the relative humidity was 76%. The heat index was 88. The wind was southeast at 6 miles an hour. The pressure was 30.08 inches and falling. Elsewhere around the area, temperatures were in the lower to mid 80s. It was mostly sunny at Peoria, Paris, and Terre Haute. It was partly sunny at Rantoul, Mattoon, and Springfield. It was cloudy at Bloomington, and Decatur. And once again at noon at the Champaign Airport, under partly sunny skies, the temperature was 82, and the heat index was 88. Looking elsewhere around the Midwest at noon, Chicago was mostly sunny, and 81. Indianapolis was mostly sunny, and 81. St. Louis was partly sunny, and 86. Kansas City was partly sunny, and 81. Des Moines was mostly sunny, and 78. Milwaukee was partly sunny, and 81. And now a discussion of hazardous weather conditions for the following counties in Illinois: Champaign, Coles, Douglas, Edgar, Moultrie, Piatt, and Vermilion. This hazardous weather outlook is for East Central Illinois and Southeast Illinois. For this afternoon and tonight, scattered thunderstorms will linger across eastern Illinois into this evening. While the severe weather threat is not high, a few storms may be capable of brief damaging winds and locally heavy downpours. This is most likely south of Interstate 70. For Saturday through Thursday, there will be daily chances for thunderstorms Saturday night through Thursday. There is potential for severe weather and heavy rain with these storms, although uncertainty in timing and location remains high. Increasing heat and humidity will bring heat index values of 100 to 105 degrees Sunday and Monday afternoons, which could result in heat-related illness with extended exposure. Spotter information statement: limited spotter activation may be needed this afternoon south of Interstate 70. The time is currently 12:38 p.m. Central Daylight Time. 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Now for the official National Weather Service forecast for Champaign, Urbana and surrounding areas of East Central Illinois. Rest of today, partly sunny with isolated showers and thunderstorms. Near steady temperature in the lower 80s. South winds around 5 miles an hour. Chance of rain 20%. Tonight, partly cloudy. Humid with lows in the upper 60s. Southwest winds around 5 miles an hour. Saturday, mostly sunny. Humid with highs in the mid-80s. West winds 5 to 10 miles an hour. Saturday night, mostly clear until midnight, then becoming partly cloudy. Lows in the mid-60s. Northwest winds around 5 miles an hour, becoming southeast after midnight. Sunday, partly sunny with a chance of showers and thunderstorms. Humid with highs in the upper 80s. South winds 10 to 15 miles an hour. Chance of rain 50%. Sunday night, partly cloudy. A chance of showers and thunderstorms after midnight. Lows in the lower 70s.

chance of rain 50%. Monday, mostly sunny. Highs in the upper 80s. Heat index values up to 105. Monday night and Tuesday, partly cloudy. A chance of showers and thunderstorms. Lows in the lower 70s. Highs in the mid 80s. Chance of rain 50%. Tuesday night, a chance of thunderstorms until midnight. Showers likely. Lows in the upper 60s. Chance of rain 70%. Wednesday through Thursday, mostly cloudy with a chance of showers and thunderstorms. Highs in the lower 80s. Lows in the mid 60s. Chance of rain 50%. Again, the forecast for Champaign, Urbana and surrounding areas of East Central Illinois for the rest of today, partly sunny with isolated showers and thunderstorms. Near steady temperature in the lower 80s. South winds around 5 miles an hour. Chance of rain 20%. At noon at the Champaign Airport, skies were partly sunny. The temperature was 82 degrees, the dew point was 74, and the relative humidity was 76%. The heat index was 88. The wind was southeast at 6 miles an hour. The pressure was 30.08 inches and falling. Elsewhere around the area, temperatures were in the lower to mid 80s. It was mostly sunny at Peoria, Paris, and Terre Haute. It was partly sunny at Rantoul, Mattoon, and Springfield. It was cloudy at Bloomington, and Decatur. And once again at noon at the Champaign Airport, under partly sunny skies, the temperature was 82, and the heat index was 88. Looking elsewhere around the Midwest at noon, Chicago was mostly sunny, and 81. Indianapolis was mostly sunny, and 81. St. Louis was partly sunny, and 86. Kansas City was partly sunny, and 81. Des Moines was mostly sunny, and 78. Milwaukee was partly sunny, and 81. And now a discussion of hazardous weather conditions for the following counties in Illinois: Champaign, Coles, Douglas, Edgar, Moultrie, Piatt, and Vermilion. This hazardous weather outlook is for East Central Illinois and Southeast Illinois. For this afternoon and tonight, scattered thunderstorms will linger across eastern Illinois into this evening. While the severe weather threat is not high, a few storms may be capable of brief damaging winds and locally heavy downpours. This is most likely south of Interstate 70. For Saturday through Thursday, there will be daily chances for thunderstorms Saturday night through Thursday. There is potential for severe weather and heavy rain with these storms, although uncertainty in timing and location remains high. Increasing heat and humidity will bring heat index values of 100 to 105 degrees Sunday and Monday afternoons, which could result in heat-related illness with extended exposure. Spotter information statement: limited spotter activation may be needed this afternoon south of Interstate 70. The time is currently 12:43 p.m. Central Daylight Time. 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Now for the official National Weather Service forecast for Champaign, Urbana and surrounding areas of East Central Illinois. Rest of today, partly sunny with isolated showers and thunderstorms. Near steady temperature in the lower 80s. South winds around 5 miles an hour. Chance of rain 20%. Tonight, partly cloudy. Humid with lows in the upper 60s. Southwest winds around 5 miles an hour. Saturday, mostly sunny. Humid with highs in the mid-80s. West winds 5 to 10 miles an hour. Saturday night, mostly clear until midnight, then becoming partly cloudy. Lows in the mid-60s. Northwest winds around 5 miles an hour, becoming southeast after midnight. Sunday, partly sunny with a chance of showers and thunderstorms. Humid with highs in the upper 80s. South winds 10 to 15 miles an hour. Chance of rain 50%. Sunday night, partly cloudy. A chance of showers and thunderstorms after midnight. Lows in the lower 70s. Chance of rain 50%. Monday, mostly sunny. Highs in the upper 80s. Heat index values up to 105. Monday night and Tuesday, partly cloudy. A chance of showers and thunderstorms. Lows in the lower 70s. Highs in the mid 80s. Chance of rain 50%. Tuesday night, a chance of

isolated showers and thunderstorms. Near steady temperature in the lower 80s. South winds around 5 miles an hour. Chance of rain 20%. At noon at the Champaign Airport, skies were partly sunny. The temperature was 82 degrees, the dew point was 74, and the relative humidity was 76%. The heat index was 88. The wind was southeast at 6 miles an hour. The pressure was 30.08 inches and falling. Elsewhere around the area, temperatures were in the lower to mid-80s. It was mostly sunny at Peoria, Paris, and Terre Haute. It was partly sunny at Rantoul, Mattoon, and Springfield. It was cloudy at Bloomington, and Decatur. And once again at noon at the Champaign Airport, under partly sunny skies, the temperature was 82, and the heat index was 88. Looking elsewhere around the Midwest at noon, Chicago was mostly sunny, and 81. Indianapolis was mostly sunny, and 81. St. Louis was partly sunny, and 86. Kansas City was partly sunny, and 81. Des Moines was mostly sunny, and 78. Milwaukee was partly sunny, and 81. And now a discussion of hazardous weather conditions for the following counties in Illinois: Champaign, Coles, Douglas, Edgar, Moultrie, Piatt, and Vermilion. This hazardous weather outlook is for East Central Illinois and Southeast Illinois. For this afternoon and tonight, scattered thunderstorms will linger across Eastern Illinois into this evening. While the severe weather threat is not high, a few storms may be capable of brief damaging winds and locally heavy downpours. This is most likely south of Interstate 70. For Saturday through Thursday, there will be daily chances for thunderstorms Saturday night through Thursday. There is potential for severe weather and heavy rain with these storms, although uncertainty in timing and location remains high. Increasing heat and humidity will bring heat index values of 100 to 105 degrees Sunday and Monday afternoons, which could result in heat-related illness with extended exposure. Spotter information statement: limited spotter activation may be needed this afternoon south of Interstate 70. The time is currently 12:47 p.m. Central Daylight Time. 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Now for the official National Weather Service forecast for Champaign, Urbana, and surrounding areas of East Central Illinois. Rest of today, partly sunny with isolated showers and thunderstorms. Near steady temperature in the lower 80s. South winds around 5 miles an hour. Chance of rain 20%. Tonight, partly cloudy. Humid with lows in the upper 60s. Southwest winds around 5 miles an hour. Saturday, mostly sunny. Humid with highs in the mid-80s. West winds 5 to 10 miles an hour. Saturday night, mostly clear until midnight, then becoming partly cloudy. Lows in the mid-60s. Northwest winds around 5 miles an hour, becoming southeast after midnight. Sunday, partly sunny with a chance of showers and thunderstorms. Humid with highs in the upper 80s. South winds 10 to 15 miles an hour. Chance of rain 50%. Sunday night, partly cloudy. A chance of showers and thunderstorms after midnight. Lows in the lower 70s. Chance of rain 50%. Monday, mostly sunny. Highs in the upper 80s. Heat index values up to 105. Monday night and Tuesday, partly cloudy. A chance of showers and thunderstorms. Lows in the lower 70s. Highs in the mid-80s. Chance of rain 50%. Tuesday night, a chance of thunderstorms until midnight. Showers likely. Lows in the upper 60s. Chance of rain 70%. Wednesday through Thursday, mostly cloudy with a chance of showers and thunderstorms. Highs in the lower 80s. Lows in the mid-60s. Chance of rain 50%. Again, the forecast for Champaign, Urbana, and surrounding areas of East Central Illinois for the rest of today: partly sunny with isolated showers and thunderstorms. Near steady temperature in the lower 80s. South winds around 5 miles an hour. Chance of rain 20%. At noon at the Champaign Airport, skies were partly sunny. The temperature was 82 degrees, the dew point was 74, and the relative humidity was 76%. The heat index was 88.

Scattered thunderstorms will linger across eastern Illinois into this evening. While the severe weather threat is not high, a few storms may be capable of brief damaging winds and locally heavy downpours. This is most likely south of Interstate 70. For Saturday through Thursday, there will be daily chances for thunderstorms Saturday night through Thursday. There is potential for severe weather and heavy rain with these storms, although uncertainty in timing and location remains high. Increasing heat and humidity will bring heat index values of 100 to 105 degrees Sunday and Monday afternoons, which could result in heat-related illness with extended exposure. Spotter information statement, limited spotter activation may be needed this afternoon south of Interstate 70. The time is currently 1:01 p.m. Central Daylight Time. 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Now for the official National Weather Service forecast for Champaign, Urbana and surrounding areas of East Central Illinois. Rest of today, partly sunny with isolated showers and thunderstorms. Near steady temperature in the lower 80s. South winds around 5 miles an hour. Chance of rain 20%. Tonight, partly cloudy. Humid with lows in the upper 60s. Southwest winds around 5 miles an hour. Saturday, mostly sunny. Humid with highs in the mid-80s. West winds 5 to 10 miles an hour. Saturday night, mostly clear until midnight, then becoming partly cloudy. Lows in the mid-60s. Northwest winds around 5 miles an hour, becoming southeast after midnight. Sunday, partly sunny with a chance of showers and thunderstorms. Humid with highs in the upper 80s. South winds 10 to 15 miles an hour. Chance of rain 50%. Sunday night, partly cloudy. A chance of showers and thunderstorms after midnight. Lows in the lower 70s. Chance of rain 50%. Monday, mostly sunny. Highs in the upper 80s. Heat index values up to 105. Monday night and Tuesday, partly cloudy. A chance of showers and thunderstorms. Lows in the lower 70s. Highs in the mid-80s. Chance of rain 50%. Tuesday night, a chance of thunderstorms until midnight. Showers likely. Lows in the upper 60s. Chance of rain 70%. Wednesday through Thursday, mostly cloudy with a chance of showers and thunderstorms. Highs in the lower 80s. Lows in the mid-60s. Chance of rain 50%. Again, the forecast for Champaign, Urbana and surrounding areas of East Central Illinois for the rest of today, partly sunny with isolated showers and thunderstorms. Near steady temperature in the lower 80s. South winds around 5 miles an hour. Chance of rain 20%. At 1 p.m. at the Champaign Airport, skies were cloudy. The temperature was 82 degrees, the dew point was 74, and the relative humidity was 76%. The heat index was 88. The wind was south at 7 miles an hour. The pressure was 30.08 inches and steady. Elsewhere around the area, temperatures were in the lower to mid-80s. It was mostly sunny at Peoria, Paris, and Terre Haute. It was partly sunny at Mattoon, Decatur, and Springfield. It was cloudy at Bloomington and Rantoul. And once again at 1 p.m. at the Champaign Airport, under cloudy skies, the temperature was 82 and the heat index was 88. And now a discussion of hazardous weather conditions for the following counties in Illinois: Champaign, Coles, Douglas, Edgar, Moultrie, Piatt, and Vermilion. This hazardous weather outlook is for East Central Illinois and Southeast Illinois. For this afternoon and tonight, scattered thunderstorms will linger across eastern Illinois into this evening. While the severe weather threat is not high, a few storms may be capable of brief damaging winds and locally heavy downpours. This is most likely south of Interstate 70. For Saturday through Thursday, there will be daily chances for thunderstorms Saturday night through Thursday. There is potential for severe weather and heavy rain with these storms, although uncertainty in timing and location remains high. Increasing heat and humidity will bring heat index values of 100 to 105 degrees Sunday and Monday afternoons, which could result in heat-related illness with extended exposure. Spotter information statement, limited spotter activation may be needed this afternoon south of Interstate 70. The time is currently 1:00.

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Now for the official National Weather Service forecast for Champaign, Urbana, and surrounding areas of East Central Illinois. Rest of today, partly sunny with isolated showers and thunderstorms. Near steady temperature in the lower 80s. South winds around 5 miles an hour. Chance of rain 20%. Tonight, partly cloudy. Humid with lows in the upper 60s. Southwest winds around 5 miles an hour. Saturday, mostly sunny. Humid with highs in the mid-80s. West winds 5 to 10 miles an hour. Saturday night, mostly clear until midnight, then becoming partly cloudy. Lows in the mid-60s. Northwest winds around 5 miles an hour, becoming southeast after midnight. Sunday, partly sunny with a chance of showers and thunderstorms. Humid with highs in the upper 80s. South winds 10 to 15 miles an hour. Chance of rain 50%. Sunday night, partly cloudy. A chance of showers and thunderstorms after midnight. Lows in the lower 70s. Chance of rain 50%. Monday, mostly sunny. Highs in the upper 80s. Heat index values up to 105. Monday night and Tuesday, partly cloudy. A chance of showers and thunderstorms. Lows in the lower 70s. Highs in the mid-80s. Chance of rain 50%. Tuesday night, a chance of thunderstorms until midnight. Showers likely. Lows in the upper 60s. Chance of rain 70%. Wednesday through Thursday, mostly cloudy with a chance of showers and thunderstorms. Highs in the lower 80s. Lows in the mid-60s. Chance of rain 50%. Again, the forecast for Champaign, Urbana, and surrounding areas of East Central Illinois for the rest of today, partly sunny with isolated showers and thunderstorms. Near steady temperature in the lower 80s. South winds around 5 miles an hour. Chance of rain 20%. 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Programming originates from NOAA's National Weather Service office in Lincoln and transmits from the WCIA television tower near Seymour. The station serves the following counties: Champaign, DeWitt, Coles, Douglas, Edgar, Ford, Moultrie, Piatt, and Vermilion. 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At 1 p.m. at the Champaign Airport, skies were cloudy. The temperature was 82 degrees, the dew point was 74, and the relative humidity was 76%. The heat index was 88. The wind was south at 7 miles an hour. The pressure was 30.08 inches and steady. Elsewhere around the area, temperatures were in the lower to mid-80s. It was mostly sunny at Peoria, Paris, and Terre Haute. It was partly sunny at Mattoon, Decatur, and Springfield. It was cloudy at Bloomington and Rantoul. And once again at 1 p.m. at the Champaign Airport, under cloudy skies, the temperature was 82 and the heat index was 88. Looking elsewhere around the Midwest at 1 p.m., Chicago was mostly sunny and 82. Indianapolis was mostly sunny and 82. St. Louis was partly sunny and 87. Kansas City was partly sunny and 83. Des Moines was mostly sunny and 81. Milwaukee was mostly sunny and 83. And now a discussion of hazardous weather conditions for the following counties in Illinois: Champaign, Coles, Douglas, Edgar, Moultrie, Piatt, and Vermilion. This hazardous weather outlook is for East Central Illinois and Southeast Illinois. For this afternoon and tonight, scattered thunderstorms will linger across eastern Illinois into this evening. While the severe weather threat is not high, a few storms may be capable of brief damaging winds and locally heavy downpours. This is most likely south of Interstate 70. For Saturday through Thursday, there will be daily chances for thunderstorms Saturday night through Thursday. There is potential for severe weather and heavy rain with these storms, although uncertainty in timing and location remains high. Increasing heat and humidity will bring heat index values of 100 to 105 degrees Sunday and Monday afternoons, which could result in heat-related illness with extended

mostly sunny. Humid with highs in the mid-80s. West winds 5 to 10 miles an hour. Saturday night, mostly clear until midnight, then becoming partly cloudy. Lows in the mid-60s. Northwest winds around 5 miles an hour, becoming southeast after midnight. Sunday, partly sunny with a chance of showers and thunderstorms. Humid with highs in the upper 80s. South winds 10 to 15 miles an hour. Chance of rain 50%. Sunday night, partly cloudy. A chance of showers and thunderstorms after midnight. Lows in the lower 70s. Chance of rain 50%. Monday, mostly sunny. Highs in the upper 80s. Heat index values up to 105. Monday night and Tuesday, partly cloudy. A chance of showers and thunderstorms. Lows in the lower 70s. Highs in the mid-80s. Chance of rain 50%. Tuesday night, a chance of thunderstorms until midnight. Showers likely. Lows in the upper 60s. Chance of rain 70%. Wednesday through Thursday, mostly cloudy with a chance of showers and thunderstorms. Highs in the lower 80s. Lows in the mid-60s. Chance of rain 50%. Again, the forecast for Champaign, Urbana and surrounding areas of East Central Illinois for the rest of today, partly sunny with isolated showers and thunderstorms. Near steady temperature in the lower 80s. South winds around 5 miles an hour. Chance of rain 20%. At 1 p.m. at the Champaign Airport, skies were cloudy. The temperature was 82 degrees, the dew point was 74, and the relative humidity was 76%. The heat index was 88. The wind was south at 7 miles an hour. The pressure was 30.08 inches and steady. Elsewhere around the area, temperatures were in the lower to mid-80s. It was mostly sunny at Peoria, Paris, and Terre Haute. It was partly sunny at Mattoon, Decatur, and Springfield. It was cloudy at Bloomington and Rantoul. And once again at 1 p.m. at the Champaign Airport, under cloudy skies, the temperature was 82, and the heat index was 88. Looking elsewhere around the Midwest at 1 p.m., Chicago was mostly sunny, and 82. Indianapolis was mostly sunny, and 82. St. Louis was partly sunny, and 87. Kansas City was partly sunny, and 83. Des Moines was mostly sunny, and 81. Milwaukee was mostly sunny, and 83. And now a discussion of hazardous weather conditions for the following counties in Illinois: Champaign, Coles, Douglas, Edgar, Moultrie, Piatt, and Vermilion. This hazardous weather outlook is for East Central Illinois and Southeast Illinois. For this afternoon and tonight, scattered thunderstorms will linger across Eastern Illinois into this evening. While the severe weather threat is not high, a few storms may be capable of brief damaging winds and locally heavy downpours. This is most likely south of Interstate 70. For Saturday through Thursday, there will be daily chances for thunderstorms Saturday night through Thursday. There is potential for severe weather and heavy rain with these storms, although uncertainty in timing and location remains high. Increasing heat and humidity will bring heat index values of 100 to 105 degrees Sunday and Monday afternoons, which could result in heat-related illness with extended exposure. Spotter information statement: limited spotter activation may be needed this afternoon south of Interstate 70. The time is currently 1:24 p.m. Central Daylight Time. 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Now for the official National Weather Service forecast for Champaign, Urbana and surrounding areas of East Central Illinois. Rest of today, partly sunny with isolated showers and thunderstorms. Near steady temperature in the lower 80s. South winds around 5 miles an hour. Chance of rain 20%. Tonight, partly cloudy. Humid with lows in the upper 60s. Southwest winds around 5 miles an hour. Saturday, mostly sunny. Humid with highs in the mid-80s. West winds 5 to 10 miles an hour. Saturday night, mostly clear until midnight, then becoming partly cloudy. Lows in the mid-60s. Northwest winds around 5 miles an hour, becoming southeast after midnight. Sunday, partly sunny with a chance of showers and thunderstorms. Humid with highs in

Upper 80s. South winds 10 to 15 miles an hour. Chance of rain 50%. Sunday night, partly cloudy. A chance of showers and thunderstorms after midnight. Lows in the lower 70s. Chance of rain 50%. Monday, mostly sunny. Highs in the upper 80s. Heat index values up to 105. Monday night and Tuesday, partly cloudy. A chance of showers and thunderstorms. Lows in the lower 70s. Highs in the mid 80s. Chance of rain 50%. Tuesday night, a chance of thunderstorms until midnight. Showers likely. Lows in the upper 60s. Chance of rain 70%. Wednesday through Thursday, mostly cloudy with a chance of showers and thunderstorms. Highs in the lower 80s. Lows in the mid 60s. Chance of rain 50%. Again, the forecast for Champaign, Urbana and surrounding areas of East Central Illinois for the rest of today, partly sunny with isolated showers and thunderstorms. Near steady temperature in the lower 80s. South winds around 5 miles an hour. Chance of rain 20%. At 1 p.m. at the Champaign Airport, skies were cloudy. The temperature was 82 degrees, the dew point was 74, and the relative humidity was 76%. The heat index was 88. The wind was south at 7 miles an hour. The pressure was 30.08 inches and steady. Elsewhere around the area, temperatures were in the lower to mid 80s. It was mostly sunny at Peoria, Paris, and Terre Haute. It was partly sunny at Mattoon, Decatur, and Springfield. It was cloudy at Bloomington and Rantoul. And once again at 1 p.m. at the Champaign Airport, under cloudy skies, the temperature was 82 and the heat index was 88. Looking elsewhere around the Midwest at 1 p.m., Chicago was mostly sunny and 82. Indianapolis was mostly sunny and 82. St. Louis was partly sunny and 87. Kansas City was partly sunny and 83. Des Moines was mostly sunny and 81. Milwaukee was mostly sunny and 83. And now a discussion of hazardous weather conditions for the following counties in Illinois: Champaign, Coles, Douglas, Edgar, Moultrie, Piatt, and Vermilion. This hazardous weather outlook is for East Central Illinois and Southeast Illinois. For this afternoon and tonight, scattered thunderstorms will linger across eastern Illinois into this evening. While the severe weather threat is not high, a few storms may be capable of brief damaging winds and locally heavy downpours. This is most likely south of Interstate 70. For Saturday through Thursday, there will be daily chances for thunderstorms Saturday night through Thursday. There is potential for severe weather and heavy rain with these storms, although uncertainty in timing and location remains high. Increasing heat and humidity will bring heat index values of 100 to 105 degrees Sunday and Monday afternoons, which could result in heat-related illness with extended exposure. Spotter information statement: limited spotter activation may be needed this afternoon south of Interstate 70. The time is currently 1:29 p.m. Central Daylight Time. 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Now for the official National Weather Service forecast for Champaign, Urbana and surrounding areas of East Central Illinois. Rest of today, partly sunny with isolated showers and thunderstorms. Near steady temperature in the lower 80s. South winds around 5 miles an hour. Chance of rain 20%. Tonight, partly cloudy. Humid with lows in the upper 60s. Southwest winds around 5 miles an hour. Saturday, mostly sunny. Humid with highs in the mid-80s. West winds 5 to 10 miles an hour. Saturday night, mostly clear until midnight, then becoming partly cloudy. Lows in the mid-60s. Northwest winds around 5 miles an hour, becoming southeast after midnight. Sunday, partly sunny with a chance of showers and thunderstorms. Humid with highs in the upper 80s. South winds 10 to 15 miles an hour. Chance of rain 50%. Sunday night, partly cloudy. A chance of showers and thunderstorms after midnight. Lows in the lower 70s. Chance of rain 50%. Monday, mostly sunny. Highs in the upper 80s. Heat index values up to 105.

Monday night and Tuesday, partly cloudy. A chance of showers and thunderstorms. Lows in the lower 70s. Highs in the mid-80s. Chance of rain 50%. Tuesday night, a chance of thunderstorms until midnight. Showers likely. Lows in the upper 60s. Chance of rain 70%. Wednesday through Thursday, mostly cloudy with a chance of showers and thunderstorms. Highs in the lower 80s. Lows in the mid-60s. Chance of rain 50%. Again, the forecast for Champaign, Urbana and surrounding areas of East Central Illinois for the rest of today, partly sunny with isolated showers and thunderstorms. Near steady temperature in the lower 80s. South winds around 5 miles an hour. Chance of rain 20%. Now for the official National Weather Service forecast for Champaign, Urbana and surrounding areas of East Central Illinois. Rest of today, partly sunny with isolated showers and thunderstorms. Near steady temperature in the lower 80s. Southwest winds around 5 miles an hour. Chance of rain 20%. Tonight, partly cloudy. Humid with lows in the upper 60s. Southwest winds around 5 miles an hour. Saturday, mostly sunny. Humid with highs in the mid-80s. West winds 5 to 10 miles an hour. Saturday night, mostly clear until midnight, then becoming partly cloudy. Lows in the mid-60s. Northwest winds around 5 miles an hour, becoming southeast after midnight. Sunday, partly sunny with a chance of showers and thunderstorms. Humid with highs in the upper 80s. South winds 10 to 15 miles an hour. Chance of rain 50%. Sunday night, partly cloudy. A chance of showers and thunderstorms after midnight. Lows in the lower 70s. Chance of rain 50%. Monday, mostly sunny. Highs in the upper 80s. Heat index values up to 105. Monday night, partly cloudy with a chance of showers and thunderstorms. Lows in the lower 70s. Chance 70s. Chance of rain 50%. Monday, mostly sunny. Highs in the upper 80s. Heat index values up to 105. Monday night, partly cloudy with a chance of showers and thunderstorms. Lows in the lower 70s. Chance of rain 50%. Tuesday, partly sunny with a chance of showers. A chance of thunderstorms in the afternoon. Highs in the mid-80s. Chance of rain 50%. Tuesday night, showers likely with a chance of thunderstorms. Lows in the upper 60s. Chance of rain 70%. Wednesday and Wednesday night, mostly cloudy. A chance of showers and thunderstorms. Highs in the lower 80s. Lows in the mid-60s. Chance of rain 50%. Thursday, partly sunny in the morning, then mostly cloudy with a chance of showers in the afternoon. Highs in the upper 70s. Chance of rain 50%. Again, the forecast for Champaign, Urbana and surrounding areas of East Central Illinois for the rest of today, partly sunny with isolated showers and thunderstorms. Near steady temperature in the lower 80s. Southwest winds around 5 miles an hour. Chance of rain 20%. At 1 p.m. at the Champaign Airport, skies were cloudy. The temperature was 82 degrees, the dew point was 74, and the relative humidity was 76%. The heat index was 88. The wind was south at 7 miles an hour. The pressure was 30.08 inches and steady. Elsewhere around the area, temperatures were in the lower to mid-80s. It was mostly sunny at Peoria, Paris, and Terre Haute. It was partly sunny at Mattoon, Decatur, and Springfield. It was cloudy at Bloomington and Rantoul. And once again at 1 p.m. at the Champaign Airport, under cloudy skies, the temperature was 82, and the heat index was 88. Looking elsewhere around the Midwest at 1 p.m., Chicago was mostly sunny, and 82. Indianapolis was mostly sunny, and 82. St. Louis was partly sunny, and 87. Kansas City was partly sunny, and 83. Des Moines was mostly sunny, and 81. Milwaukee was mostly sunny, and 83. And now a discussion of hazardous weather conditions for the following counties in Illinois: Champaign, Coles, Douglas, Edgar, Moultrie, Piatt, and Vermilion. This hazardous weather outlook

is for East Central Illinois and Southeast Illinois. For this afternoon and tonight, scattered thunderstorms will linger across eastern Illinois into this evening. While the severe weather threat is not high, a few storms may be capable of brief damaging winds and locally heavy downpours. This is most likely south of Interstate 70. For Saturday through Thursday, there will be daily chances for thunderstorms Saturday night through Thursday. There is potential for severe weather and heavy rain with these storms, although uncertainty in timing and location remains high. Increasing heat and humidity will bring heat index values of 100 to 105 degrees Sunday and Monday afternoons, which could result in heat-related illness with extended exposure. Spotter information statement, limited spotter activation may be needed this afternoon south of Interstate 70. The time is currently 1:36 p.m. Central Daylight Time. 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Now for the official National Weather Service forecast for Champaign, Urbana and surrounding areas of East Central Illinois. Rest of today, partly sunny with isolated showers and thunderstorms. Near steady temperature in the lower 80s. Southwest winds around 5 miles an hour. Chance of rain 20%. Tonight, partly cloudy. Humid with lows in the upper 60s. Southwest winds around 5 miles an hour. Saturday, mostly sunny. Humid with highs in the mid-80s. West winds 5 to 10 miles an hour. Saturday night, mostly clear until midnight, then becoming partly cloudy. Lows in the mid-60s. Northwest winds around 5 miles an hour, becoming southeast after midnight. Sunday, partly sunny with a chance of showers and thunderstorms. Humid with highs in the upper 80s. South winds 10 to 15 miles an hour. Chance of rain 50%. Sunday night, partly cloudy. A chance of showers and thunderstorms after midnight. Lows in the lower 70s. Chance of rain 50%. Monday, mostly sunny. Highs in the upper 80s. Heat index values up to 105. Monday night, partly cloudy with a chance of showers and thunderstorms. Lows in the lower 70s. Chance of rain 50%. Tuesday, partly sunny with a chance of showers. A chance of thunderstorms in the afternoon. Highs in the mid-80s. Chance of rain 50%. Tuesday night, showers likely with a chance of thunderstorms. Lows in the upper 60s. Chance of rain 70%. Wednesday and Wednesday night, mostly cloudy. A chance of showers and thunderstorms. Highs in the lower 80s. Lows in the mid-60s. Chance of rain 50%. Thursday, partly sunny in the morning, then mostly cloudy with a chance of showers in the afternoon. Highs in the upper 70s. Chance of rain 50%. Again, the forecast for Champaign, Urbana and surrounding areas of East Central Illinois for the rest of today, partly sunny with isolated showers and thunderstorms. Near steady temperature in the lower 80s. Southwest winds around 5 miles an hour. Chance of rain 20%. At 1 p.m. at the Champaign Airport, skies were cloudy. The temperature was 82 degrees, the dew point was 74, and the relative humidity was 76%. The heat index was 88. The wind was south at 7 miles an hour. The pressure was 30.08 inches and steady. Elsewhere around the area, temperatures were in the lower to mid-80s. It was mostly sunny at Peoria, Paris, and Terre Haute. It was partly sunny at Mattoon, Decatur, and Springfield. It was cloudy at Bloomington and Rantoul. And once again at 1 p.m. at the Champaign Airport, under cloudy skies, the temperature was 82 and the heat index was 88. Looking elsewhere around the Midwest at 1 p.m., Chicago was mostly sunny and 82. Indianapolis was mostly sunny and 82. St. Louis was partly sunny and 87. Kansas City was partly sunny and 83. Des Moines was mostly sunny and 81. Milwaukee was mostly sunny and 83. And now a discussion of hazardous weather conditions for the following counties in Illinois: Champaign, Coles, Douglas, Edgar, Moultrie, Piatt, and Vermilion. This hazardous weather outlook is for East Central Illinois and Southeast Illinois. For this afternoon and tonight, scattered thunderstorms will linger across eastern

into this evening. While the severe weather threat is not high, a few storms may be capable of brief damaging winds and locally heavy downpours. This is most likely south of Interstate 70. For Saturday through Thursday, there will be daily chances for thunderstorms Saturday night through Thursday. There is potential for severe weather and heavy rain with these storms, although uncertainty in timing and location remains high. Increasing heat and humidity will bring heat index values of 100 to 105 degrees Sunday and Monday afternoons, which could result in heat-related illness with extended exposure. Spotter information statement, limited spotter activation may be needed this afternoon south of Interstate 70. The time is currently 1:41 p.m. Central Daylight Time. 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Now for the official National Weather Service forecast for Champaign, Urbana and surrounding areas of East Central Illinois. Rest of today, partly sunny with isolated showers and thunderstorms. Near steady temperature in the lower 80s. Southwest winds around 5 miles an hour. Chance of rain 20%. Tonight, partly cloudy. Humid with lows in the upper 60s. Southwest winds around 5 miles an hour. Saturday, mostly sunny. Humid with highs in the mid-80s. West winds 5 to 10 miles an hour. Saturday night, mostly clear until midnight, then becoming partly cloudy. Lows in the mid-60s. Northwest winds around 5 miles an hour, becoming southeast after midnight. Sunday, partly sunny with a chance of showers and thunderstorms. Humid with highs in the upper 80s. South winds 10 to 15 miles an hour. Chance of rain 50%. Sunday night, partly cloudy. A chance of showers and thunderstorms after midnight. Lows in the lower 70s. Chance of rain 50%. Monday, mostly sunny. Highs in the upper 80s. Heat index values up to 105. Monday night, partly cloudy with a chance of showers and thunderstorms. Lows in the lower 70s. Chance of rain 50%. Tuesday, partly sunny with a chance of showers. A chance of thunderstorms in the afternoon. Highs in the mid-80s. Chance of rain 50%. Tuesday night, showers likely with a chance of thunderstorms. Lows in the upper 60s. Chance of rain 70%. Wednesday and Wednesday night, mostly cloudy. A chance of showers and thunderstorms. Highs in the lower 80s. Lows in the mid-60s. Chance of rain 50%. Thursday, partly sunny in the morning, then mostly cloudy with a chance of showers in the afternoon. Highs in the upper 70s. Chance of rain 50%. Again, the forecast for Champaign, Urbana and surrounding areas of East Central Illinois for the rest of today, partly sunny with isolated showers and thunderstorms. Near steady temperature in the lower 80s. Southwest winds around 5 miles an hour. Chance of rain 20%. At 1 p.m. at the Champaign Airport, skies were cloudy. The temperature was 82 degrees, the dew point was 74, and the relative humidity was 76%. The heat index was 88. The wind was south at 7 miles an hour. The pressure was 30.08 inches and steady. Elsewhere around the area, temperatures were in the lower to mid-80s. It was mostly sunny at Peoria, Paris, and Terre Haute. It was partly sunny at Mattoon, Decatur, and Springfield. It was cloudy at Bloomington and Rantoul. And once again at 1 p.m. at the Champaign Airport, under cloudy skies, the temperature was 82 and the heat index was 88. Looking elsewhere around the Midwest at 1 p.m., Chicago was mostly sunny and 82. Indianapolis was mostly sunny and 82. St. Louis was partly sunny and 87. Kansas City was partly sunny, and 83. Des Moines was mostly sunny, and 81. Milwaukee was mostly sunny, and 83. And now a discussion of hazardous weather conditions for the following counties in Illinois: Champaign, Coles, Douglas, Edgar, Moultrie, Piatt, and Vermilion. This hazardous weather outlook is for East Central Illinois and Southeast Illinois. For this afternoon and tonight, scattered thunderstorms will linger across eastern Illinois into this evening. While the severe weather threat is not high, a few storms may be capable of brief damaging winds.

noons, which could result in heat-related illness with extended exposure. Spotter information statement. Limited spotter activation may be needed this afternoon south of Interstate 70. The time is currently 1:46 p.m. Central Daylight Time. 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Now for the official National Weather Service forecast for Champaign, Urbana, and surrounding areas of East Central Illinois. Rest of today, partly sunny with isolated showers and thunderstorms. Near steady temperature in the lower 80s. Southwest winds around 5 miles an hour. Chance of rain 20%. Tonight, partly cloudy. Humid with lows in the upper 60s. Southwest winds around 5 miles an hour. Saturday, mostly sunny. Humid with highs in the mid-80s. West winds 5 to 10 miles an hour. Saturday night, mostly clear until midnight, then becoming partly cloudy. Lows in the mid-60s. Northwest winds around 5 miles an hour, becoming southeast after midnight. Sunday, partly sunny with a chance of showers and thunderstorms. Humid with highs in the upper 80s. South winds 10 to 15 miles an hour. Chance of rain 50%. Sunday night, partly cloudy. A chance of showers and thunderstorms after midnight. Lows in the lower 70s. Chance of rain 50%. Monday, mostly sunny. Highs in the upper 80s. Heat index values up to 105. Monday night, partly cloudy with a chance of showers and thunderstorms. Lows in the lower 70s. Chance of rain 50%. Tuesday, partly sunny with a chance of showers. A chance of thunderstorms in the afternoon. Highs in the mid-80s. Chance of rain 50%. Tuesday night, showers likely with a chance of thunderstorms. Lows in the upper 60s. Chance of rain 70%. Wednesday and Wednesday night, mostly cloudy. A chance of showers and thunderstorms. Highs in the lower 80s. Lows in the mid-60s. Chance of rain 50%. Thursday, partly sunny in the morning, then mostly cloudy with a chance of showers in the afternoon. Highs in the upper 70s. Chance of rain 50%. Again, the forecast for Champaign, Urbana, and surrounding areas of East Central Illinois for the rest of today, partly sunny with isolated showers and thunderstorms. Near steady temperature in the lower 80s. Southwest winds around 5 miles an hour. Chance of rain 20%. At 1 p.m. at the Champaign Airport, skies were cloudy. The temperature was 82 degrees, the dew point was 74, and the relative humidity was 76%. The heat index was 88. The wind was south at 7 miles an hour. The pressure was 30.08 inches and steady. Elsewhere around the area, temperatures were in the lower to mid-80s. It was mostly sunny at Peoria, Paris, and Terre Haute. It was partly sunny at Mattoon, Decatur, and Springfield. It was cloudy at Bloomington and Rantoul. And once again at 1 p.m. at the Champaign Airport, under cloudy skies, the temperature was 82, and the heat index was 88. Looking elsewhere around the Midwest at 1 p.m., Chicago was mostly sunny, and 82. Indianapolis was mostly sunny, and 82. St. Louis was partly sunny, and 87. Kansas City was partly sunny, and 83. Des Moines was mostly sunny, and 81. Milwaukee was mostly sunny, and 83. And now a discussion of hazardous weather conditions for the following counties in Illinois: Champaign, Coles, Douglas, Edgar, Moultrie, Piatt, and Vermilion. This hazardous weather outlook is for East Central Illinois and Southeast Illinois. For this afternoon and tonight, scattered thunderstorms will linger across eastern Illinois into this evening. While the severe weather threat is not high, a few storms may be capable of brief damaging winds and locally heavy downpours. This is most likely south of Interstate 70. For Saturday through Thursday, there will be daily chances for thunderstorms Saturday night through Thursday. There is potential for severe weather and heavy rain with these storms, although uncertainty in timing and location remains high. Increasing heat and humidity will bring heat index values of 100 to 105 degrees Sunday and Monday afternoons, which could result in heat-related illness with extended exposure. Spotter information statement. Limited spotter

Authorization may be needed this afternoon south of Interstate 70. The time is currently 1:51 p.m. Central Daylight Time. 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Now for the official National Weather Service forecast for Champaign, Urbana, and surrounding areas of East Central Illinois. Rest of today, partly sunny with isolated showers and thunderstorms. Near steady temperature in the lower 80s. Southwest winds around 5 miles an hour. Chance of rain 20%. Tonight, partly cloudy. Humid with lows in the upper 60s. Southwest winds around 5 miles an hour. Saturday, mostly sunny. Humid with highs in the mid 80s. West winds 5 to 10 miles an hour. Saturday night, mostly clear until midnight, then becoming partly cloudy. Lows in the mid-60s. Northwest winds around 5 miles an hour, becoming southeast after midnight. Sunday, partly sunny with a chance of showers and thunderstorms. Humid with highs in the upper 80s. South winds 10 to 15 miles an hour. Chance of rain 50%. Sunday night, partly cloudy. A chance of showers and thunderstorms after midnight. Lows in the lower 70s. Chance of rain 50%. Monday, mostly sunny. Highs in the upper 80s. Heat index values up to 105. Monday night, partly cloudy with a chance of showers and thunderstorms. Lows in the lower 70s. Chance of rain 50%. Tuesday, partly sunny with a chance of showers. A chance of thunderstorms in the afternoon. Highs in the mid 80s. Chance of rain 50%. Tuesday night, showers likely with a chance of thunderstorms. Lows in the upper 60s. Chance of rain 70%. Wednesday and Wednesday night, mostly cloudy. A chance of showers and thunderstorms. Highs in the lower 80s. Lows in the mid 60s. Chance of rain 50%. Thursday, partly sunny in the morning, then mostly cloudy with a chance of showers in the afternoon. Highs in the upper 70s. Chance of rain 50%. Again, the forecast for Champaign, Urbana, and surrounding areas of East Central Illinois for the rest of today, partly sunny with isolated showers and thunderstorms. Near steady temperature in the lower 80s. Southwest winds around 5 miles an hour. Chance of rain 20%. At 1 p.m. at the Champaign Airport, skies were cloudy. The temperature was 82 degrees, the dew point was 74, and the relative humidity was 76%. The heat index was 88. The wind was south at 7 miles an hour. The pressure was 30.08 inches and steady. Elsewhere around the area, temperatures were in the lower to mid 80s. It was mostly sunny at Peoria, Paris, and Terre Haute. It was partly sunny at Mattoon, Decatur, and Springfield. It was cloudy at Bloomington and Rantoul. And once again at 1 p.m. at the Champaign Airport, under cloudy skies, the temperature was 82 and the heat index was 88. Looking elsewhere around the Midwest at 1 p.m., Chicago was mostly sunny and 82. Indianapolis was mostly sunny and 82. St. Louis was partly sunny and 87. Kansas City was partly sunny and 83. Des Moines was mostly sunny, and 81. Milwaukee was mostly sunny, and 83. And now a discussion of hazardous weather conditions for the following counties in Illinois: Champaign, Coles, Douglas, Edgar, Moultrie, Piatt, and Vermilion. This hazardous weather outlook is for East Central Illinois and Southeast Illinois. For this afternoon and tonight, scattered thunderstorms will linger across Eastern Illinois into this evening. While the severe weather threat is not high, a few storms may be capable of brief damaging winds and locally heavy downpours. This is most likely south of Interstate 70. For Saturday through Thursday, there will be daily chances for thunderstorms Saturday night through Thursday. There is potential for severe weather and heavy rain with these storms, although uncertainty in timing and location remains high. Increasing heat and humidity will bring heat index values of 100 to 105 degrees Sunday and Monday afternoons, which could result in heat-related illness with extended exposure. Spotter information statement: limited spotter activation may be needed this afternoon south of Interstate 70. The time is currently 1:56 p.m.

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Now for the official National Weather Service forecast for Champaign, Urbana, and surrounding areas of East Central Illinois. Rest of today, partly sunny with isolated showers and thunderstorms. Near steady temperature in the lower 80s. Southwest winds around 5 miles an hour. Chance of rain 20%. Tonight, partly cloudy. Humid with lows in the upper 60s. Southwest winds around 5 miles an hour. Saturday, mostly sunny. Humid with highs in the mid-80s. West winds 5 to 10 miles an hour. Saturday night, mostly clear until midnight, then becoming partly cloudy. Lows in the mid-60s. Northwest winds around 5 miles an hour, becoming southeast after midnight. Sunday, partly sunny with a chance of showers and thunderstorms. Humid with highs in the upper 80s. South winds 10 to 15 miles an hour. Chance of rain 50%. Sunday night, partly cloudy. A chance of showers and thunderstorms after midnight. Lows in the lower 70s. Chance of rain 50%. Monday, mostly sunny. Highs in the upper 80s. Heat index values up to 105. Monday night, partly cloudy with a chance of showers and thunderstorms. Lows in the lower 70s. Chance of rain 50%. Tuesday, partly sunny with a chance of showers. A chance of thunderstorms in the afternoon. Highs in the mid-80s. Chance of rain 50%. Tuesday night, showers likely with a chance of thunderstorms. Lows in the upper 60s. Chance of rain 70%. Wednesday and Wednesday night, mostly cloudy. A chance of showers and thunderstorms. Highs in the lower 80s. Lows in the mid-60s. Chance of rain 50%. Thursday, partly sunny in the morning, then mostly cloudy with a chance of showers in the afternoon. Highs in the upper 70s. Chance of rain 50%. Again, the forecast for Champaign, Urbana, and surrounding areas of East Central Illinois for the rest of today, partly sunny with isolated showers and thunderstorms. Near steady temperature in the lower 80s. Southwest winds around 5 miles an hour. Chance of rain 20%. At 1 p.m. at the Champaign Airport, skies were cloudy. The temperature was 82 degrees, the dew point was 74, and the relative humidity was 76%. The heat index was 88. The wind was south at 7 miles an hour. The pressure was 30.08 inches and steady. Elsewhere around the area, temperatures were in the lower to mid-80s. It was mostly sunny at Peoria, Paris, and Terre Haute. It was partly sunny at Mattoon, Decatur, and Springfield. It was cloudy at Bloomington and Rantoul. And once again at 1 p.m. at the Champaign Airport, under cloudy skies, the temperature was 82, and the heat index was 88. Looking elsewhere around the Midwest at 1 p.m., Chicago was mostly sunny, and 82. Indianapolis was mostly sunny, and 82. St. Louis was partly sunny, and 87. Kansas City was partly sunny, and 83. Des Moines was mostly sunny, and 81. Milwaukee was mostly sunny, and 83. And now a discussion of hazardous weather conditions for the following counties in Illinois: Champaign, Coles, Douglas, Edgar, Moultrie, Piatt, and Vermilion. This hazardous weather outlook is for East Central Illinois and Southeast Illinois. For this afternoon and tonight, scattered thunderstorms will linger across eastern Illinois into this evening. While the severe weather threat is not high, a few storms may be capable of brief damaging winds and locally heavy downpours. This is most likely south of Interstate 70. For Saturday through Thursday, there will be daily chances for thunderstorms Saturday night through Thursday. There is potential for severe weather and heavy rain with these storms, although uncertainty in timing and location remains high. Increasing heat and humidity will bring heat index values of 100 to 105 degrees Sunday and Monday afternoons, which could result in heat-related illness with extended exposure. Spotter information statement: limited spotter activation may be needed this afternoon south of Interstate 70. The time is currently 2:01 p.m. Central Daylight Time. 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
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Now for the official National Weather Service forecast for Champaign, Urbana, and surrounding areas of East Central Illinois. Rest of today, partly sunny with isolated showers and thunderstorms. Near steady temperature in the lower 80s. Southwest winds around 5 miles an hour. Chance of rain 20%. Tonight, partly cloudy. Humid with lows in the upper 60s. Southwest winds around 5 miles an hour. Saturday, mostly sunny. Humid with highs in the mid-80s. West winds 5 to 10 miles an hour. Saturday night, mostly clear until midnight, then becoming partly cloudy. Lows in the mid-60s. Northwest winds around 5 miles an hour, becoming southeast after midnight. Sunday, partly sunny with a chance of showers and thunderstorms. Humid with highs in the upper 80s. South winds 10 to 15 miles an hour. Chance of rain 50%. Sunday night, partly cloudy. A chance of showers and thunderstorms after midnight. Lows in the lower 70s. Chance of rain 50%. Monday, mostly sunny. Highs in the upper 80s. Heat index values up to 105. Monday night, partly cloudy with a chance of showers and thunderstorms. Lows in the lower 70s. Chance of rain 50%. Tuesday, partly sunny with a chance of showers and thunderstorms. Highs in the mid-80s. Chance of rain 50%. Tuesday night, showers likely with a chance of thunderstorms. Lows in the upper 60s. Chance of rain 70%. Wednesday and Wednesday night, mostly cloudy. A chance of showers and thunderstorms. Highs in the lower 80s. Lows in the mid-60s. Chance of rain 50%. Thursday, partly sunny in the morning, then mostly cloudy with a chance of showers in the afternoon. Highs in the upper 70s. Chance of rain 40%. Again, the forecast for Champaign, Urbana, and surrounding areas of East Central Illinois for the rest of today, partly sunny with isolated showers and thunderstorms. Near steady temperature in the lower 80s. Southwest winds around 5 miles an hour. Chance of rain 20%. At 2 p.m. at the Champaign Airport, skies were mostly sunny. The temperature was 83 degrees, the dew point was 74, and the relative humidity was 74%. The heat index was 89. The wind was south at 5 miles an hour. The pressure was 30.06 inches and falling. Elsewhere around the area, skies ranged from mostly sunny to partly sunny, and temperatures were in the lower to mid-80s. And once again at 2 p.m. at the Champaign Airport, under mostly sunny skies, the temperature was 83, and the heat index was 89. And now a discussion of hazardous weather conditions for the following counties in Illinois: Champaign, Coles, Douglas, Edgar, Moultrie, Piatt, and Vermilion. This hazardous weather outlook is for East Central Illinois and Southeast Illinois. For this afternoon and tonight, scattered thunderstorms will linger across eastern Illinois into this evening. While the severe weather threat is not high, a few storms may be capable of brief damaging winds and locally heavy downpours. This is most likely south of Interstate 70. For Saturday through Thursday, there will be daily chances for thunderstorms Saturday night through Thursday. There is potential for severe weather and heavy rain with these storms, although uncertainty in timing and location remains high. Increasing heat and humidity will bring heat index values of 100 to 105 degrees Sunday and Monday afternoons, which could result in heat-related illness with extended exposure. Spotter information statement: limited spotter activation may be needed this afternoon south of Interstate 70. The time is currently 2:05 p.m. Central Daylight Time. 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Now for the official National Weather Service forecast for Champaign, Urbana, and surrounding areas of East Central Illinois. Rest of today, partly sunny with isolated showers and thunderstorms. Near steady temperature in the lower 80s. Southwest winds around 5 miles an hour. Chance of rain 20%. Tonight, partly cloudy. Humid with lows in the upper 60s. Southwest winds around 5 miles an hour. Saturday, mostly sunny. Humid with highs in the mid-80s. West winds 5 to 10 miles an hour. Saturday night, mostly clear until midnight,

and becoming partly cloudy. Lows in the mid-60s. Northwest winds around 5 miles an hour, becoming southeast after midnight. Sunday, partly sunny with a chance of showers and thunderstorms. Humid with highs in the upper 80s. South winds 10 to 15 miles an hour. Chance of rain 50%. Sunday night, partly cloudy. A chance of showers and thunderstorms after midnight. Lows in the lower 70s. Chance of rain 50%. Monday, mostly sunny. Highs in the upper 80s. Heat index values up to 105. Monday night, partly cloudy with a chance of showers and thunderstorms. Lows in the lower 70s. Chance of rain 50%. Tuesday, partly sunny with a chance of showers and thunderstorms. Highs in the mid-80s. Chance of rain 50%. Tuesday night, showers likely with a chance of thunderstorms. Lows in the upper 60s. Chance of rain 70%. Wednesday and Wednesday night, mostly cloudy. A chance of showers and thunderstorms. Highs in the lower 80s. Lows in the mid-60s. Chance of rain 50%. Thursday, partly sunny in the morning, then mostly cloudy with a chance of showers in the afternoon. Highs in the upper 70s. Chance of rain 40%. Again, the forecast for Champaign, Urbana and surrounding areas of East Central Illinois for the rest of today, partly sunny with isolated showers and thunderstorms. Near steady temperature in the lower 80s. Southwest winds around 5 miles an hour. Chance of rain 20%. 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Programming originates from NOAA's National Weather Service office in Lincoln and transmits from the WCIA television tower near Seymour. 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At 2 p.m. at the Champaign Airport, skies were mostly sunny. The temperature was 83 degrees, the dew point was 74, and the relative humidity was 74%. The heat index was 89. The wind was south at 5 miles an hour. The pressure was 30.06 inches and falling. Elsewhere around the area, skies ranged from mostly sunny to partly sunny, and temperatures were in the lower to mid-80s. And once again at 2 p.m. at the Champaign Airport, under mostly sunny skies, the temperature was 83, and the heat index was 89. Looking elsewhere around the Midwest at 2 p.m., Chicago was mostly sunny, and 85. Indianapolis was mostly sunny, and 85. St. Louis was partly sunny, and 90. Kansas City was mostly sunny, and 84. Des Moines was mostly sunny, and 83. Milwaukee was partly sunny, and 83. And now a discussion of hazardous weather conditions for the following counties in Illinois: Champaign, Coles, Douglas, Edgar, Moultrie, Piatt, and Vermilion. This hazardous weather outlook is for East Central Illinois and Southeast Illinois. For this afternoon and tonight, scattered thunderstorms will linger across eastern Illinois into this evening. While the severe weather threat is not high, a few storms may be capable of brief damaging winds and locally heavy downpours. This is most likely south of Interstate 70. For Saturday through Thursday, there will be daily chances for thunderstorms Saturday night through Thursday. There is potential for severe weather and heavy rain with these storms, although uncertainty in timing and location remains high. Increasing heat and humidity will bring heat index values of 100 to 105 degrees Sunday and Monday afternoons, which could result in heat-related illness with extended exposure. Spotter information statement: limited spotter activation may be needed this afternoon south of Interstate 70. The time is currently 2:10 p.m. Central Daylight Time. 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Now for the official National Weather Service forecast for Champaign, Urbana and surrounding areas of East Central Illinois. Rest of today, partly sunny with isolated showers and thunderstorms. Near steady temperature in the lower 80s. Southwest winds around 5 miles an hour. Chance of rain 20%. Tonight,

partly cloudy. Humid with lows in the upper 60s. Southwest winds around 5 miles an hour. Saturday, mostly sunny. Humid with highs in the mid-80s. West winds 5 to 10 miles an hour. Saturday night, mostly clear until midnight, then becoming partly cloudy. Lows in the mid-60s. Northwest winds around 5 miles an hour, becoming southeast after midnight. Sunday, partly sunny with a chance of showers and thunderstorms. Humid with highs in the upper 80s. South winds 10 to 15 miles an hour. Chance of rain 50%. Sunday night, partly cloudy. A chance of showers and thunderstorms after midnight. Lows in the lower 70s. Chance of rain 50%. Monday, mostly sunny. Highs in the upper 80s. Heat index values up to 105. Monday night, partly cloudy with a chance of showers and thunderstorms. Lows in the lower 70s. Chance of rain 50%. Tuesday, partly sunny with a chance of showers and thunderstorms. Highs in the mid-80s. Chance of rain 50%. Tuesday night, showers likely with a chance of thunderstorms. Lows in the upper 60s. Chance of rain 70%. Wednesday and Wednesday night, mostly cloudy. A chance of showers and thunderstorms. Highs in the lower 80s. Lows in the mid-60s. Chance of rain 50%. Thursday, partly sunny in the morning, then mostly cloudy with a chance of showers in the afternoon. Highs in the upper 70s. Chance of rain 40%. Again, the forecast for Champaign, Urbana and surrounding areas of East Central Illinois for the rest of today, partly sunny with isolated showers and thunderstorms. Near steady temperature in the lower 80s. Southwest winds around 5 miles an hour. Chance of rain 20%. At 2 p.m. at the Champaign Airport, skies were mostly sunny. The temperature was 83 degrees, the dew point was 74, and the relative humidity was 74%. The heat index was 89. The wind was south at 5 miles an hour. The pressure was 30.06 inches and falling. Elsewhere around the area, skies ranged from mostly sunny to partly sunny, and temperatures were in the lower to mid-80s. And once again at 2 p.m. at the Champaign Airport, under mostly sunny skies, the temperature was 83, and the heat index was 89. Looking elsewhere around the Midwest at 2 p.m., Chicago was mostly sunny, and 85. Indianapolis was mostly sunny, and 85. St. Louis was partly sunny, and 90. Kansas City was mostly sunny, and 84. Des Moines was mostly sunny, and 83. Milwaukee was partly sunny, and 83. And now a discussion of hazardous weather conditions for the following counties in Illinois: Champaign, Coles, Douglas, Edgar, Moultrie, Piatt, and Vermilion. This hazardous weather outlook is for East Central Illinois and Southeast Illinois. For this afternoon and tonight, scattered thunderstorms will linger across Eastern Illinois into this evening. While the severe weather threat is not high, a few storms may be capable of brief damaging winds and locally heavy downpours. This is most likely south of Interstate 70. For Saturday through Thursday, there will be daily chances for thunderstorms Saturday night through Thursday. There is potential for severe weather and heavy rain with these storms, although uncertainty in timing and location remains high. Increasing heat and humidity will bring heat index values of 100 to 105 degrees Sunday and Monday afternoons, which could result in heat-related illness with extended exposure. Spotter information statement: limited spotter activation may be needed this afternoon south of Interstate 70. The time is currently 2:15 p.m. Central Daylight Time. 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Now for the official National Weather Service forecast for Champaign, Urbana and surrounding areas of East Central Illinois. Rest of today, partly sunny with isolated showers and thunderstorms. Near steady temperature in the lower 80s. Southwest winds around 5 miles an hour. Chance of rain 20%. Tonight, partly cloudy. Humid with lows in the upper 60s. Southwest winds around 5 miles an hour. Saturday, mostly sunny. Humid with highs in the mid-80s. West winds 5 to 10 miles an hour. Saturday night, mostly

clear until midnight, then becoming partly cloudy. Lows in the mid-60s. Northwest winds around 5 miles an hour, becoming southeast after midnight. Sunday, partly sunny with a chance of showers and thunderstorms. Humid with highs in the upper 80s. South winds 10 to 15 miles an hour. Chance of rain 50%. Sunday night, partly cloudy. A chance of showers and thunderstorms after midnight. Lows in the lower 70s. Chance of rain 50%. Monday, mostly sunny. Highs in the upper 80s. Heat index values up to 105. Monday night, partly cloudy with a chance of showers and thunderstorms. Lows in the lower 70s. Chance of rain 50%. Tuesday, partly sunny with a chance of showers and thunderstorms. Highs in the mid-80s. Chance of rain 50%. Tuesday night, showers likely with a chance of thunderstorms. Lows in the upper 60s. Chance of rain 70%. Wednesday and Wednesday night, mostly cloudy. A chance of showers and thunderstorms. Highs in the lower 80s. Lows in the mid-60s. Chance of rain 50%. Thursday, partly sunny in the morning, then mostly cloudy with a chance of showers in the afternoon. Highs in the upper 70s. Chance of rain 40%. Again, the forecast for Champaign, Urbana and surrounding areas of East Central Illinois for the rest of today, partly sunny with isolated showers and thunderstorms. Near steady temperature in the lower 80s. Southwest winds around 5 miles an hour. Chance of rain 20%. At 2 p.m. at the Champaign Airport, skies were mostly sunny. The temperature was 83 degrees, the dew point was 74, and the relative humidity was 74%. The heat index was 89. The wind was south at 5 miles an hour. The pressure was 30.06 inches and falling. Elsewhere around the area, skies ranged from mostly sunny to partly sunny, and temperatures were in the lower to mid-80s. And once again at 2 p.m. at the Champaign Airport, under mostly sunny skies, the temperature was 83, and the heat index was 89. Looking elsewhere around the Midwest at 2 p.m., Chicago was mostly sunny, and 85. Indianapolis was mostly sunny, and 85. St. Louis was partly sunny, and 90. Kansas City was mostly sunny, and 84. Des Moines was mostly sunny, and 83. Milwaukee was partly sunny, and 83. And now a discussion of hazardous weather conditions for the following counties in Illinois: Champaign, Coles, Douglas, Edgar, Moultrie, Piatt, and Vermilion. This hazardous weather outlook is for East Central Illinois and Southeast Illinois. For this afternoon and tonight, scattered thunderstorms will linger across eastern Illinois into this evening. While the severe weather threat is not high, a few storms may be capable of brief damaging winds and locally heavy downpours. This is most likely south of Interstate 70. For Saturday through Thursday, there will be daily chances for thunderstorms Saturday night through Thursday. There is potential for severe weather and heavy rain with these storms, although uncertainty in timing and location remains high. Increasing heat and humidity will bring heat index values of 100 to 105 degrees Sunday and Monday afternoons, which could result in heat-related illness with extended exposure. Spotter information statement: limited spotter activation may be needed this afternoon south of Interstate 70. The time is currently 2:20 p.m. Central Daylight Time. 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Now for the official National Weather Service forecast for Champaign, Urbana and surrounding areas of East Central Illinois. Rest of today, partly sunny with isolated showers and thunderstorms. Near steady temperature in the lower 80s. Southwest winds around 5 miles an hour. Chance of rain 20%. Tonight, partly cloudy. Humid with lows in the upper 60s. Southwest winds around 5 miles an hour. Saturday, mostly sunny. Humid with highs in the mid-80s. West winds 5 to 10 miles an hour. Saturday night, mostly clear until midnight, then becoming partly cloudy. Lows in the mid-60s. Northwest winds around 5 miles an hour, becoming southeast after midnight. Sunday, partly sunny with a chance of showers and thunderstorms. Humid with highs in the upper 80s.

south winds 10 to 15 miles an hour. Chance of rain 50%. Sunday night, partly cloudy. A chance of showers and thunderstorms after midnight. Lows in the lower 70s. Chance of rain 50%. Monday, mostly sunny. Highs in the upper 80s. Heat index values up to 105. Monday night, partly cloudy with a chance of showers and thunderstorms. Lows in the lower 70s. Chance of rain 50%. Tuesday, partly sunny with a chance of showers and thunderstorms. Highs in the mid-80s. Chance of rain 50%. Tuesday night, showers likely with a chance of thunderstorms. Lows in the upper 60s. Chance of rain 70%. Wednesday and Wednesday night, mostly cloudy. A chance of showers and thunderstorms. Highs in the lower 80s. Lows in the mid-60s. Chance of rain 50%. Thursday, partly sunny in the morning, then mostly cloudy with a chance of showers in the afternoon. Highs in the upper 70s. Chance of rain 40%. Again, the forecast for Champaign, Urbana and surrounding areas of East Central Illinois for the rest of today, partly sunny with isolated showers and thunderstorms. Near steady temperature in the lower 80s. Southwest winds around 5 miles an hour. Chance of rain 20%. At 2 p.m. at the Champaign Airport, skies were mostly sunny. The temperature was 83 degrees, the dew point was 74, and the relative humidity was 74%. The heat index was 89. The wind was south at 5 miles an hour. The pressure was 30.06 inches and falling. Elsewhere around the area, skies ranged from mostly sunny to partly sunny, and temperatures were in the lower to mid-80s. And once again at 2 p.m. at the Champaign Airport, under mostly sunny skies, the temperature was 83, and the heat index was 89. Looking elsewhere around the Midwest at 2 p.m., Chicago was mostly sunny, and 85. Indianapolis was mostly sunny, and 85. St. Louis was partly sunny, and 90. Kansas City was mostly sunny, and 84. Des Moines was mostly sunny, and 83. Milwaukee was partly sunny, and 83. And now a discussion of hazardous weather conditions for the following counties in Illinois: Champaign, Coles, Douglas, Edgar, Moultrie, Piatt, and Vermilion. This hazardous weather outlook is for East Central Illinois and Southeast Illinois. For this afternoon and tonight, scattered thunderstorms will linger across eastern Illinois into this evening. While the severe weather threat is not high, a few storms may be capable of brief damaging winds and locally heavy downpours. This is most likely south of Interstate 70. For Saturday through Thursday, there will be daily chances for thunderstorms Saturday night through Thursday. There is potential for severe weather and heavy rain with these storms, although uncertainty in timing and location remains high. Increasing heat and humidity will bring heat index values of 100 to 105 degrees Sunday and Monday afternoons, which could result in heat-related illness with extended exposure. Spotter information statement: limited spotter activation may be needed this afternoon south of Interstate 70. The time is currently 2:25 p.m. Central Daylight Time. 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Now for the official National Weather Service forecast for Champaign, Urbana and surrounding areas of East Central Illinois. Rest of today, partly sunny with isolated showers and thunderstorms. Near steady temperature in the lower 80s. Southwest winds around 5 miles an hour. Chance of rain 20%. Tonight, partly cloudy. Humid with lows in the upper 60s. Southwest winds around 5 miles an hour. Saturday, mostly sunny. Humid with highs in the mid-80s. West winds 5 to 10 miles an hour. Saturday night, mostly clear until midnight, then becoming partly cloudy. Lows in the mid-60s. Northwest winds around 5 miles an hour, becoming southeast after midnight. Sunday, partly sunny with a chance of showers and thunderstorms. Humid with highs in the upper 80s. South winds 10 to 15 miles an hour. Chance of rain 50%. Sunday night, partly cloudy. A chance of showers and thunderstorms after midnight. Lows in the lower 70s. Chance of rain 50%.

mostly sunny. Highs in the upper 80s. Heat index values up to 105. Monday night, partly cloudy with a chance of showers and thunderstorms. Lows in the lower 70s. Chance of rain 50%. Tuesday, partly sunny with a chance of showers and thunderstorms. Highs in the mid 80s. Chance of rain 50%. Tuesday night, showers likely with a chance of thunderstorms. Lows in the upper 60s. Chance of rain 70%. Wednesday and Wednesday night, mostly cloudy. A chance of showers and thunderstorms. Highs in the lower 80s. Lows in the mid 60s. Chance of rain 50%. Thursday, partly sunny in the morning, then mostly cloudy with a chance of showers in the afternoon. Highs in the upper 70s. Chance of rain 40%. Again, the forecast for Champaign, Urbana and surrounding areas of East Central Illinois for the rest of today, partly sunny with isolated showers and thunderstorms. Near steady temperature in the lower 80s. Southwest winds around 5 miles an hour. Chance of rain 20%. At 2 p.m. at the Champaign Airport, skies were mostly sunny. The temperature was 83 degrees, the dew point was 74, and the relative humidity was 74%. The heat index was 89. The wind was south at 5 miles an hour. The pressure was 30.06 inches and falling. Elsewhere around the area, skies ranged from mostly sunny to partly sunny, and temperatures were in the lower to mid 80s. And once again at 2 p.m. at the Champaign Airport, under mostly sunny skies, the temperature was 83, and the heat index was 89. Looking elsewhere around the Midwest at 2 p.m., Chicago was mostly sunny, and 85. Indianapolis was mostly sunny, and 85. St. Louis was partly sunny, and 90. Kansas City was mostly sunny, and 84. Des Moines was mostly sunny, and 83. Milwaukee was partly sunny, and 83. And now a discussion of hazardous weather conditions for the following counties in Illinois: Champaign, Coles, Douglas, Edgar, Moultrie, Piatt, and Vermilion. This hazardous weather outlook is for East Central Illinois and Southeast Illinois. For this afternoon and tonight, scattered thunderstorms will linger across eastern Illinois into this evening. While the severe weather threat is not high, a few storms may be capable of brief damaging winds and locally heavy downpours. This is most likely south of Interstate 70. For Saturday through Thursday, there will be daily chances for thunderstorms Saturday night through Thursday. There is potential for severe weather and heavy rain with these storms, although uncertainty in timing and location remains high. Increasing heat and humidity will bring heat index values of 100 to 105 degrees Sunday and Monday afternoons, which could result in heat-related illness with extended exposure. Spotter information statement: limited spotter activation may be needed this afternoon south of Interstate 70. The time is currently 2:29 p.m. Central Daylight Time. 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Now for the official National Weather Service forecast for Champaign, Urbana and surrounding areas of East Central Illinois. Rest of today, partly sunny with isolated showers and thunderstorms. Near steady temperature in the lower 80s. Southwest winds around 5 miles an hour. Chance of rain 20%. Tonight, partly cloudy. Humid with lows in the upper 60s. Southwest winds around 5 miles an hour. Saturday, mostly sunny. Humid with highs in the mid-80s. West winds 5 to 10 miles an hour. Saturday night, mostly clear until midnight, then becoming partly cloudy. Lows in the mid-60s. Northwest winds around 5 miles an hour, becoming southeast after midnight. Sunday, partly sunny with a chance of showers and thunderstorms. Humid with highs in the upper 80s. South winds 10 to 15 miles an hour. Chance of rain 50%. Sunday night, partly cloudy. A chance of showers and thunderstorms after midnight. Lows in the lower 70s. Chance of rain 50%. Monday, mostly sunny. Highs in the upper 80s. Heat index values up to 105. Monday night, partly cloudy with a chance of showers and thunderstorms. Lows in the lower 70s. Chance of rain 50%.

partly sunny with a chance of showers and thunderstorms. Highs in the mid-80s. Chance of rain 50%. Tuesday night, showers likely with a chance of thunderstorms. Lows in the upper 60s. Chance of rain 70%. Wednesday and Wednesday night, mostly cloudy. A chance of showers and thunderstorms. Highs in the lower 80s. Lows in the mid-60s. Chance of rain 50%. Thursday, partly sunny in the morning, then mostly cloudy with a chance of showers in the afternoon. Highs in the upper 70s. Chance of rain 40%. Again, the forecast for Champaign, Urbana and surrounding areas of east central Illinois for the rest of today, partly sunny with isolated showers and thunderstorms. Near steady temperature in the lower 80s. Southwest winds around 5 miles an hour. Chance of rain 20%. At 2 p.m. at the Champaign Airport, skies were mostly sunny. The temperature was 83 degrees, the dew point was 74, and the relative humidity was 74%. The heat index was 89. The wind was south at 5 miles an hour. The pressure was 30.06 inches and falling. Elsewhere around the area, skies ranged from mostly sunny to partly sunny, and temperatures were in the lower to mid-80s. And once again at 2 p.m. at the Champaign Airport, under mostly sunny skies, the temperature was 83, and the heat index was 89. Looking elsewhere around the Midwest at 2 p.m., Chicago was mostly 80s. And once again at 2 p.m. at the Champaign Airport, under mostly sunny skies, the temperature was 83, and the heat index was 89. Looking elsewhere around the Midwest at 2 p.m., Chicago was mostly sunny, and 85. Indianapolis was mostly sunny, and 85. St. Louis was partly sunny, and 90. Kansas City was mostly sunny, and 84. Des Moines was mostly sunny, and 83. Milwaukee was partly sunny, and 83. And now a discussion of hazardous weather conditions for the following counties in Illinois: Champaign, Coles, Douglas, Edgar, Moultrie, Piatt, and Vermilion. This hazardous weather outlook is for east central Illinois and southeast Illinois. For this afternoon and tonight, scattered thunderstorms will linger across eastern Illinois into this evening. While the severe weather threat is not high, a few storms may be capable of brief damaging winds and locally heavy downpours. This is most likely south of Interstate 70. For Saturday through Thursday, there will be daily chances for thunderstorms Saturday night through Thursday. There is potential for severe weather and heavy rain with these storms, although uncertainty in timing and location remains high. Increasing heat and humidity will bring heat index values of 100 to 105 degrees Sunday and Monday afternoons, which could result in heat-related illness with extended exposure. Spotter information statement: limited spotter activation may be needed this afternoon south of Interstate 70. The time is currently 2:34 p.m. Central Daylight Time. 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Now for the official National Weather Service forecast for Champaign, Urbana and surrounding areas of east central Illinois. Rest of today, partly sunny with isolated showers and thunderstorms. Near steady temperature in the lower 80s. Southwest winds around 5 miles an hour. Chance of rain 20%. Tonight, partly cloudy. Humid with lows in the upper 60s. Southwest winds around 5 miles an hour. Saturday, mostly sunny. Humid with highs in the mid-80s. West winds 5 to 10 miles an hour. Saturday night, mostly clear until midnight, then becoming partly cloudy. Lows in the mid-60s. Northwest winds around 5 miles an hour, becoming southeast after midnight. Sunday, partly sunny with a chance of showers and thunderstorms. Humid with highs in the upper 80s. South winds 10 to 15 miles an hour. Chance of rain 50%. Sunday night, partly cloudy. A chance of showers and thunderstorms after midnight. Lows in the lower 70s. Chance of rain 50%. Monday, mostly sunny. Highs in the upper 80s. Heat index values up to 105. Monday night, partly cloudy with a chance of showers and thunderstorms. Lows in the lower 70s. Chance of rain 50%. Tuesday, partly sunny with a chance of showers and thunderstorms.

Thunderstorms. Highs in the mid-80s. Chance of rain 50%. Tuesday night, showers likely with a chance of thunderstorms. Lows in the upper 60s. Chance of rain 70%. Wednesday and Wednesday night, mostly cloudy. A chance of showers and thunderstorms. Highs in the lower 80s. Lows in the mid-60s. Chance of rain 50%. Thursday, partly sunny in the morning, then mostly cloudy with a chance of showers in the afternoon. Highs in the upper 70s. Chance of rain 40%. Again, the forecast for Champaign, Urbana and surrounding areas of east central Illinois for the rest of today, partly sunny with isolated showers and thunderstorms. Near steady temperature in the lower 80s. Southwest winds around 5 miles an hour. Chance of rain 20%. At 2 p.m. at the Champaign Airport, skies were mostly sunny. The temperature was 83 degrees, the dew point was 74, and the relative humidity was 74%. The heat index was 89. The wind was south at 5 miles an hour. The pressure was 30.06 inches and falling. Elsewhere around the area, skies ranged from mostly sunny to partly sunny, and temperatures were in the lower to mid-80s. And once again at 2 p.m. at the Champaign Airport, under mostly sunny skies, the temperature was 83, and the heat index was 89. Looking elsewhere around the Midwest at 2 p.m., Chicago was mostly sunny, and 85. Indianapolis was mostly sunny, and 85. St. Louis was partly sunny, and 90. Kansas City was mostly sunny, and 84. Des Moines was mostly sunny, and 83. Milwaukee was partly sunny, and 83. And now a discussion of hazardous weather conditions for the following counties in Illinois: Champaign, Coles, Douglas, Edgar, Moultrie, Piatt, and Vermilion. This hazardous weather outlook is for east central Illinois and southeast Illinois. For this afternoon and tonight, scattered thunderstorms will linger across eastern Illinois into this evening. While the severe weather threat is not high, a few storms may be capable of brief damaging winds and locally heavy downpours. This is most likely south of Interstate 70. For Saturday through Thursday, there will be daily chances for thunderstorms Saturday night through Thursday. There is potential for severe weather and heavy rain with these storms, although uncertainty in timing and location remains high. Increasing heat and humidity will bring heat index values of 100 to 105 degrees Sunday and Monday afternoons, which could result in heat-related illness with extended exposure. Spotter information statement: limited spotter activation may be needed this afternoon south of Interstate 70. And now a discussion of hazardous weather conditions for the following counties in Illinois: Champaign, DeWitt, Piatt, and Vermilion. This hazardous weather outlook is for central Illinois and east central Illinois, mainly near and north of Interstate 74. For tonight, a few thunderstorms may move into the Illinois River Valley by late evening, but the main chance for any isolated storms will be after midnight. Severe weather is not expected. For Saturday through Thursday, there will be daily chances for thunderstorms Saturday night through Wednesday. There is potential for severe weather and heavy rain with these storms, although uncertainty in timing and location remains high. Increasing heat and humidity will bring heat index values of 100 to 105 degrees Sunday and Monday afternoons, which could result in heat-related illness with extended exposure. Spotter information statement: spotter activation is not anticipated tonight. And now a discussion of hazardous weather conditions for the following counties in Illinois: Coles, Douglas, Edgar, and Moultrie. This hazardous weather outlook is for central Illinois, east central Illinois, southeast Illinois, and west central Illinois. For tonight, a few thunderstorms are possible near the Indiana border into early evening, which may contain some locally gusty winds. For Saturday through Thursday, isolated thunderstorms are also expected Saturday east of Interstate 57. Thunderstorm chances increase north of Interstate 70 late Saturday night into Sunday, and a few of these may contain some strong wind gusts. Increasing heat and humidity will bring heat index values of 100 to 105 degrees Sunday through Tuesday afternoons, which could result in heat-related illness with extended exposure. Thunderstorm chances return Monday night through Thursday. There is potential for severe weather and heavy rain with these storms, although uncertainty in timing and location remains high. Spotter information statement: spotter

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The time is currently 2:41 p.m. Central Daylight Time. 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Now for the official National Weather Service forecast for Champaign, Urbana and surrounding areas of East Central Illinois. Rest of today, partly sunny with isolated showers and thunderstorms. Near steady temperature in the lower 80s. Southwest winds around 5 miles an hour. Chance of rain 20%. Tonight, partly cloudy. Humid with lows in the upper 60s. Southwest winds around 5 miles an hour. Saturday, mostly sunny. Humid with highs in the mid-80s. West winds 5 to 10 miles an hour. Saturday night, mostly clear until midnight, then becoming partly cloudy. Lows in the mid-60s. Northwest winds around 5 miles an hour, becoming southeast after midnight. Sunday, partly sunny with a chance of showers and thunderstorms. Humid with highs in the upper 80s. South winds 10 to 15 miles an hour. Chance of rain 50%. Sunday night, partly cloudy. A chance of showers and thunderstorms after midnight. Lows in the lower 70s. Chance of rain 50%. Monday, mostly sunny. Highs in the upper 80s. Heat index values up to 105. Monday night, partly cloudy with a chance of showers and thunderstorms. Lows in the lower 70s. Chance of rain 50%. Tuesday, partly sunny with a chance of showers and thunderstorms. Highs in the mid-80s. Chance of rain 50%. Tuesday night, showers likely with a chance of thunderstorms. Lows in the upper 60s. Chance of rain 70%. Wednesday and Wednesday night, mostly cloudy. A chance of showers and thunderstorms. Highs in the lower 80s. Lows in the mid-60s. Chance of rain 50%. Thursday, partly sunny in the morning, then mostly cloudy with a chance of showers in the afternoon. Highs in the upper 70s. Chance of rain 40%. Again, the forecast for Champaign, Urbana and surrounding areas of East Central Illinois for the rest of today, partly sunny with isolated showers and thunderstorms. Near steady temperature in the lower 80s. Southwest winds around 5 miles an hour. Chance of rain 20%. At 2 p.m. at the Champaign Airport, skies were mostly sunny. The temperature was 83 degrees, the dew point was 74, and the relative humidity was 74%. The heat index was 89. The wind was south at 5 miles an hour. The pressure was 30.06 inches and falling. Elsewhere around the area, skies ranged from mostly sunny to partly sunny, and temperatures were in the lower to mid-80s. And once again at 2 p.m. at the Champaign Airport, under mostly sunny skies, the temperature was 83, and the heat index was 89. Looking elsewhere around the Midwest at 2 p.m., Chicago was mostly sunny, and 85. Indianapolis was mostly sunny, and 85. St. Louis was partly sunny, and 90. Kansas City was mostly sunny, and 84. Des Moines was mostly sunny, and 83. Milwaukee was partly sunny, and 83. And now a discussion of hazardous weather conditions for the following counties in Illinois: Champaign, Coles, Douglas, Edgar, Moultrie, Piatt, and Vermilion. This hazardous weather outlook is for East Central Illinois and Southeast Illinois. For this afternoon and tonight, scattered thunderstorms will linger across eastern Illinois into this evening. While the severe weather threat is not high, a few storms may be capable of brief damaging winds and locally heavy downpours. This is most likely south of Interstate 70. For Saturday through Thursday, there will be daily chances for thunderstorms Saturday night through Thursday. There is potential for severe weather and heavy rain with these storms, although uncertainty in timing and location remains high. Increasing heat and humidity will bring heat index values of 100 to 105 degrees Sunday and Monday afternoons, which could result in heat-related illness with extended exposure. Spotter information statement: limited spotter activation may be needed this afternoon south of Interstate 70. And now a discussion of hazardous weather conditions for the following counties in Illinois: Champaign, DeWitt, Piatt, and Vermilion. This hazardous weather outlook is for Central Illinois and East Central Illinois, mainly

weather and heavy rain with these storms, although uncertainty in timing and location remains high. Increasing heat and humidity will bring heat index values of 100 to 105 degrees Sunday and Monday afternoons, which could result in heat-related illness with extended exposure. Spotter information statement. Spotter activation is not anticipated tonight. And now a discussion of hazardous weather conditions for the following counties in Illinois: Coles, Douglas, Edgar, and Moultrie. This hazardous weather outlook is for Central Illinois, East Central Illinois, Southeast Illinois, and West Central Illinois. For tonight, a few thunderstorms are possible near the Indiana border into early evening, which may contain some locally gusty winds. For Saturday through Thursday, isolated thunderstorms are also expected Saturday east of Interstate 57. Thunderstorm chances increase north of Interstate 70 late Saturday night into Sunday, and a few of these may contain some strong wind gusts. Increasing heat and humidity will bring heat index values of 100 to 105 degrees Sunday through Tuesday afternoons, which could result in heat-related illness with extended exposure. Thunderstorm chances return Monday night through Thursday. There is potential for severe weather and heavy rain with these storms, although uncertainty in timing and location remains high. Spotter information statement. Spotter activation is not anticipated tonight. The time is currently 2:48 p.m. Central Daylight Time. 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Now for the official National Weather Service forecast for Champaign, Urbana, and surrounding areas of East Central Illinois. Rest of today, partly sunny with isolated showers and thunderstorms. Near steady temperature in the lower 80s. Southwest winds around 5 miles an hour. Chance of rain 20%. Tonight, partly cloudy. Humid with lows in the upper 60s. Southwest winds around 5 miles an hour. Saturday, mostly sunny. Humid with highs in the mid-80s. West winds 5 to 10 miles an hour. Saturday night, mostly clear until midnight, then becoming partly cloudy. Lows in the mid-60s. Northwest winds around 5 miles an hour, becoming southeast after midnight. Sunday, partly sunny with a chance of showers and thunderstorms. Humid with highs in the upper 80s. South winds 10 to 15 miles an hour. Chance of rain 50%. Sunday night, partly cloudy. A chance of showers and thunderstorms after midnight. Lows in the lower 70s. Chance of rain 50%. Monday, mostly sunny. Highs in the upper 80s. Heat index values up to 105. Monday night, partly cloudy with a chance of showers and thunderstorms. Lows in the lower 70s. Chance of rain 50%. Tuesday, partly sunny with a chance of showers and thunderstorms. Highs in the mid-80s. Chance of rain 50%. Tuesday night, showers likely with a chance of thunderstorms. Lows in the upper 60s. Chance of rain 70%. Wednesday and Wednesday night, mostly cloudy. A chance of showers and thunderstorms. Highs in the lower 80s. Lows in the mid-60s. Chance of rain 50%. Thursday, partly sunny in the morning, then mostly cloudy with a chance of showers in the afternoon. Highs in the upper 70s. Chance of rain 40%. Again, the forecast for Champaign, Urbana, and surrounding areas of East Central Illinois for the rest of today, partly sunny with isolated showers and thunderstorms. Near steady temperature in the lower 80s. Southwest winds around 5 miles an hour. Chance of rain 20%. At 2 p.m. at the Champaign Airport, skies were mostly sunny. The temperature was 83 degrees, the dew point was 74, and the relative humidity was 74%. The heat index was 89. The wind was south at 5 miles an hour. The pressure was 30.06 inches and falling. Elsewhere around the area, skies ranged from mostly sunny to partly sunny, and temperatures were in the lower to mid-80s. And once again at 2 p.m. at the Champaign Airport, under mostly sunny skies, the temperature was 83, and the heat index was 89. Looking elsewhere around the Midwest at 2 p.m., Chicago was mostly sunny, and 85. Indianapolis was mostly sunny, and 85. St. Louis was partly sunny, and 90. Kansas City was mostly sunny, and 84.

Des Moines was mostly sunny and 83. Milwaukee was partly sunny and 83. And now a discussion of hazardous weather conditions for the following counties in Illinois: Champaign, Coles, Douglas, Edgar, Moultrie, Piatt, and Vermilion. This hazardous weather outlook is for East Central Illinois and Southeast Illinois. For this afternoon and tonight, scattered thunderstorms will linger across Eastern Illinois into this evening. While the severe weather threat is not high, a few storms may be capable of brief damaging winds and locally heavy downpours. This is most likely south of Interstate 70. For Saturday through Thursday, there will be daily chances for thunderstorms Saturday night through Thursday. There is potential for severe weather and heavy rain with these storms, although uncertainty in timing and location remains high. Increasing heat and humidity will bring heat index values of 100 to 105 degrees Sunday and Monday afternoons, which could result in heat-related illness with extended exposure. Spotter information statement: limited spotter activation may be needed this afternoon south of Interstate 70. And now a discussion of hazardous weather conditions for the following counties in Illinois: Champaign, DeWitt, Piatt, and Vermilion. This hazardous weather outlook is for Central Illinois and East Central Illinois, mainly near and north of Interstate 74. For tonight, a few thunderstorms may move into the Illinois River Valley by late evening, but the main chance for any isolated storms will be after midnight. Severe weather is not expected. For Saturday through Thursday, there will be daily chances for thunderstorms Saturday night through Wednesday. There is potential for severe weather and heavy rain with these storms, although uncertainty in timing and location remains high. Increasing heat and humidity will bring heat index values of 100 to 105 degrees Sunday and Monday afternoons, which could result in heat-related illness with extended exposure. Spotter information statement: spotter activation is not anticipated tonight. And now a discussion of hazardous weather conditions for the following counties in Illinois: Coles, Douglas, Edgar, and Moultrie. This hazardous weather outlook is for Central Illinois, East Central Illinois, Southeast Illinois, and West Central Illinois. For tonight, a few thunderstorms are possible near the Indiana border into early evening, which may contain some locally gusty winds. For Saturday through Thursday, isolated thunderstorms are also expected Saturday east of Interstate 57. Thunderstorm chances increase north of Interstate 70 late Saturday night into Sunday, and a few of these may contain some strong wind gusts. Increasing heat and humidity will bring heat index values of 100 to 105 degrees Sunday through Tuesday afternoons, which could result in heat-related illness with extended exposure. Thunderstorm chances return Monday night through Thursday. There is potential for severe weather and heavy rain with these storms, although uncertainty in timing and location remains high. Spotter information statement: spotter activation is not anticipated tonight. The time is currently 2:55 p.m. Central Daylight Time. 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Now for the official National Weather Service forecast for Champaign, Urbana, and surrounding areas of East Central Illinois. Rest of today, partly sunny with isolated showers and thunderstorms. Near steady temperature in the mid-80s. Southwest winds around 5 miles an hour. Chance of rain 20%. Tonight, partly cloudy. Humid with lows in the upper 60s. Southwest winds around 5 miles an hour. Saturday, mostly sunny. Humid with highs in the mid-80s. West winds 5 to 10 miles an hour. Saturday night, mostly clear until midnight, then becoming partly cloudy. Lows in the mid-60s. Northwest winds around 5 miles an hour, becoming southeast after midnight. Sunday, partly sunny with a chance of showers and thunderstorms. Humid with highs in the upper 80s. South winds 10 to 15 miles an hour. Chance of rain 50%. Sunday night, partly cloudy. A chance of showers and thunderstorms after midnight. Lows in the lower 70s. Chance of rain 50%. Monday, mostly sunny. Highs in the upper 80s. Heat index values up to 105. Monday night, partly cloudy with a chance of showers and thunderstorms. Lows in the lower 70s. Chance of rain 50%. Tuesday, partly sunny with a chance of showers and thunderstorms. Highs in the mid-80s.

chance of rain 50%. Tuesday night, showers likely with a chance of thunderstorms. Lows in the upper 60s. Chance of rain 70%. Wednesday and Wednesday night, mostly cloudy. A chance of showers and thunderstorms. Highs in the lower 80s. Lows in the mid 60s. Chance of rain 50%. Thursday, partly sunny in the morning, then mostly cloudy with a chance of showers in the afternoon. Highs in the upper 70s. Chance of rain 40%. Again, the forecast for Champaign, Urbana and surrounding areas of East Central Illinois for the rest of today, partly sunny with isolated showers and thunderstorms. Near steady temperature in the mid-80s. Southwest winds around 5 miles an hour. Chance of rain 20%. At 2 p.m. at the Champaign Airport, skies were mostly sunny. The temperature was 83 degrees, the dew point was 74, and the relative humidity was 74%. The heat index was 89. The wind was south at 5 miles an hour. The pressure was 30.06 inches and falling. Elsewhere around the area, skies ranged from mostly sunny to partly sunny, and temperatures were in the lower to mid-80s. And once again at 2 p.m. at the Champaign Airport, under mostly sunny skies, the temperature was 83, and the heat index was 89. Looking elsewhere around the Midwest at 2 p.m., Chicago was mostly sunny, and 85. Indianapolis was mostly sunny, and 85. St. Louis was partly sunny, and 90. Kansas City was mostly sunny, and 84. Des Moines was mostly sunny, and 83. Milwaukee was partly sunny, and 83. And now a discussion of hazardous weather conditions for the following counties in Illinois: Champaign, Coles, Douglas, Edgar, Moultrie, Piatt, and Vermilion. This hazardous weather outlook is for East Central Illinois and Southeast Illinois. For this afternoon and tonight, scattered thunderstorms will linger across eastern Illinois into this evening. While the severe weather threat is not high, a few storms may be capable of brief damaging winds and locally heavy downpours. This is most likely south of Interstate 70. For Saturday through Thursday, there will be daily chances for thunderstorms Saturday night through Thursday. There is potential for severe weather and heavy rain with these storms, although uncertainty in timing and location remains high. Increasing heat and humidity will bring heat index values of 100 to 105 degrees Sunday and Monday afternoons, which could result in heat-related illness with extended exposure. Spotter information statement: limited spotter activation may be needed this afternoon south of Interstate 70. And now a discussion of hazardous weather conditions for the following counties in Illinois: Champaign, DeWitt, Piatt, and Vermilion. This hazardous weather outlook is for central Illinois and east central Illinois, mainly near and north of Interstate 74. For tonight, a few thunderstorms may move into the Illinois River Valley by late evening, but the main chance for any isolated storms will be after midnight. Severe weather is not expected. For Saturday through Thursday, there will be daily chances for thunderstorms Saturday night through Wednesday. There is potential for severe weather and heavy rain with these storms, although uncertainty in timing and location remains high. Increasing heat and humidity will bring heat index values of 100 to 105 degrees Sunday and Monday afternoons, which could result in heat-related illness with extended exposure. Spotter information statement: spotter activation is not anticipated tonight. And now a discussion of hazardous weather conditions for the following counties in Illinois: Coles, Douglas, Edgar, and Moultrie. This hazardous weather outlook is for central Illinois, east central Illinois, southeast Illinois, and west central Illinois. For tonight, a few thunderstorms are possible near the Indiana border into early evening, which may contain some locally gusty winds. For Saturday through Thursday, isolated thunderstorms are also expected Saturday east of Interstate 57. Thunderstorm chances increase north of Interstate 70 late Saturday night into Sunday, and a few of these may contain some strong wind gusts. Increasing heat and humidity will bring heat index values of 100 to 105 degrees Sunday through Tuesday afternoons, which could result in heat-related illness with extended exposure. Thunderstorm chances return Monday night through Thursday. There is potential for severe weather and heavy rain with these storms, although uncertainty in timing and location remains high. Spotter information statement: spotter activation is not anticipated tonight.

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Now for the official National Weather Service forecast for Champaign, Urbana, and surrounding areas of East Central Illinois. Rest of today, partly sunny with isolated showers and thunderstorms. Near steady temperature in the mid-80s. Southwest winds around 5 miles an hour. Chance of rain 20%. Tonight, partly cloudy. Humid with lows in the upper 60s. Southwest winds around 5 miles an hour. Saturday, mostly sunny. Humid with highs in the mid-80s. West winds 5 to 10 miles an hour. Saturday night, mostly clear until midnight, then becoming partly cloudy. Lows in the mid-60s. Northwest winds around 5 miles an hour, becoming southeast after midnight. Sunday, partly sunny with a chance of showers and thunderstorms. Humid with highs in the upper 80s. South winds 10 to 15 miles an hour. Chance of rain 50%. Sunday night, partly cloudy. A chance of showers and thunderstorms after midnight. Lows in the lower 70s. Chance of rain 50%. Monday, mostly sunny. Highs in the upper 80s. Heat index values up to 105. Monday night, partly cloudy with a chance of showers and thunderstorms. Lows in the lower 70s. Chance of rain 50%. Tuesday, partly sunny with a chance of showers and thunderstorms. Highs in the mid-80s. Chance of rain 50%. Tuesday night, showers likely with a chance of thunderstorms. Lows in the upper 60s. Chance of rain 70%. Wednesday and Wednesday night, mostly cloudy. A chance of showers and thunderstorms. Highs in the lower 80s. Lows in the mid-60s. Chance of rain 50%. Thursday, partly sunny in the morning, then mostly cloudy with a chance of showers in the afternoon. Highs in the upper 70s. Chance of rain 40%. Again, the forecast for Champaign, Urbana, and surrounding areas of East Central Illinois for the rest of today, partly sunny with isolated showers and thunderstorms. Near steady temperature in the mid-80s. Southwest winds around 5 miles an hour. Chance of rain 20%. At 3 p.m. at the Champaign Airport, skies were mostly sunny. The temperature was 85 degrees, the dew point was 74, and the relative humidity was 69%. The heat index was 92. The wind was southwest at 6 miles an hour. The pressure was 30.04 inches and falling. Elsewhere around the area, skies ranged from mostly sunny to partly sunny, and temperatures were in the lower to upper 80s. And once again at 3 p.m. at the Champaign Airport, under mostly sunny skies, the temperature was 85, and the heat index was 92. And now a discussion of hazardous weather conditions for the following counties in Illinois: Champaign, Coles, Douglas, Edgar, Moultrie, Piatt, and Vermilion. This hazardous weather outlook is for East Central Illinois and Southeast Illinois. For this afternoon and tonight, scattered thunderstorms will linger across Eastern Illinois into this evening. While the severe weather threat is not high, a few storms may be capable of brief damaging winds and locally heavy downpours. This is most likely south of Interstate 70. For Saturday through Thursday, there will be daily chances for thunderstorms Saturday night through Thursday. There is potential for severe weather and heavy rain with these storms, although uncertainty in timing and location remains high. Increasing heat and humidity will bring heat index values of 100 to 105 degrees Sunday and Monday afternoons, which could result in heat-related illness with extended exposure. Spotter information statement: limited spotter activation may be needed this afternoon south of Interstate 70. 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Programming originates from NOAA's National Weather Service office in Lincoln and transmits from the WCIA television tower near Seymour. 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And now a discussion of hazardous weather conditions for the following
counties in Illinois, Champaign, DeWitt, Piatt, and Vermilion. This hazardous weather outlook is for central Illinois and east central Illinois, mainly near and north of Interstate 74. For tonight, a few thunderstorms may move into the Illinois River Valley by late evening, but the main chance for any isolated storms will be after midnight. Severe weather is not expected. For Saturday through Thursday, there will be daily chances for thunderstorms Saturday night through Wednesday. There is potential for severe weather and heavy rain with these storms, although uncertainty in timing and location remains high. Increasing heat and humidity will bring heat index values of 100 to 105 degrees Sunday and Monday afternoons, which could result in heat-related illness with extended exposure. Spotter information statement, spotter activation is not anticipated tonight. And now a discussion of hazardous weather conditions for the following counties in Illinois, Coles, Douglas, Edgar, and Moultrie. This hazardous weather outlook is for central Illinois, east central Illinois, southeast Illinois, and west central Illinois. For tonight, a few thunderstorms are possible near the Indiana border into early evening, which may contain some locally gusty winds. For Saturday through Thursday, isolated thunderstorms are also expected Saturday east of Interstate 57. Thunderstorm chances increase north of Interstate 70 late Saturday night into Sunday, and a few of these may contain some strong wind gusts. Increasing heat and humidity will bring heat index values of 100 to 105 degrees Sunday through Tuesday afternoons, which could result in heat-related illness with extended exposure. Thunderstorm chances return Monday night through Thursday. There is potential for severe weather and heavy rain with these storms, although uncertainty in timing and location remains high. Spotter information statement, spotter activation is not anticipated tonight. The time is currently 3:08 p.m. Central Daylight Time. 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Now for the official National Weather Service forecast for Champaign, Urbana, and surrounding areas of east central Illinois. Rest of today, partly sunny with isolated showers and thunderstorms. Near steady temperature in the mid-80s. Southwest winds around 5 miles an hour. Chance of rain 20%. Tonight, partly cloudy. Humid with lows in the upper 60s. Southwest winds around 5 miles an hour. Saturday, mostly sunny. Humid with highs in the mid-80s. West winds 5 to 10 miles an hour. Saturday night, mostly clear until midnight, then becoming partly cloudy. Lows in the mid-60s. Northwest winds around 5 miles an hour, becoming southeast after midnight. Sunday, partly sunny with a chance of showers and thunderstorms. Humid with highs in the upper 80s. South winds 10 to 15 miles an hour. Chance of rain 50%. Sunday night, partly cloudy. A chance of showers and thunderstorms after midnight. Lows in the lower 70s. Chance of rain 50%. Monday, mostly sunny. Highs in the upper 80s. Heat index values up to 105. Monday night, partly cloudy with a chance of showers and thunderstorms. Lows in the lower 70s. Chance of rain 50%. Tuesday, partly sunny with a chance of showers and thunderstorms. Highs in the mid-80s. Chance of rain 50%. Tuesday night, showers likely with a chance of thunderstorms. Lows in the upper 60s. Chance of rain 70%. Wednesday and Wednesday night, mostly cloudy. A chance of showers and thunderstorms. Highs in the lower 80s. Lows in the mid-60s. Chance of rain 50%. Thursday, partly sunny in the morning, then mostly cloudy with a chance of showers in the afternoon. Highs in the upper 70s. Chance of rain 40%. Again, the forecast for Champaign, Urbana, and surrounding areas of east central Illinois for the rest of today, partly sunny with isolated showers and thunderstorms. Near steady temperature in the mid-80s. Southwest winds around 5 miles an hour. Chance of rain 20%. At 3 p.m. at the Champaign Airport, skies were mostly sunny. The temperature was 85 degrees, the dew point was 74, and the relative humidity was 69%. The heat index was 92. The wind was southwest at 6 miles an hour. The pressure was 30.04 inches and falling. Elsewhere around the area,

skies ranged from mostly sunny to partly sunny, and temperatures were in the lower to upper 80s. And once again at 3 p.m. at the Champaign Airport, under mostly sunny skies, the temperature was 85, and the heat index was 92. Looking elsewhere around the Midwest at 3 p.m., Chicago was partly sunny, and 86. Indianapolis was partly sunny, and 87. The report from St. Louis was not available. Kansas City was mostly sunny, and 85. Des Moines was mostly sunny, and 83. Milwaukee was partly sunny, and 83. And now a discussion of hazardous weather conditions for the following counties in Illinois: Champaign, Coles, Douglas, Edgar, Moultrie, Piatt, and Vermilion. This hazardous weather outlook is for East Central Illinois and Southeast Illinois. For this afternoon and tonight, scattered thunderstorms will linger across eastern Illinois into this evening. While the severe weather threat is not high, a few storms may be capable of brief damaging winds and locally heavy downpours. This is most likely south of Interstate 70. For Saturday through Thursday, there will be daily chances for thunderstorms Saturday night through Thursday. There is potential for severe weather and heavy rain with these storms, although uncertainty in timing and location remains high. Increasing heat and humidity will bring heat index values of 100 to 105 degrees Sunday and Monday afternoons, which could result in heat-related illness with extended exposure. Spotter information statement: limited spotter activation may be needed this afternoon south of Interstate 70. And now a discussion of hazardous weather conditions for the following counties in Illinois: Champaign, DeWitt, Piatt, and Vermilion. This hazardous weather outlook is for central Illinois and east central Illinois, mainly near and north of Interstate 74. For tonight, a few thunderstorms may move into the Illinois River Valley by late evening, but the main chance for any isolated storms will be after midnight. Severe weather is not expected. For Saturday through Thursday, there will be daily chances for thunderstorms Saturday night through Wednesday. There is potential for severe weather and heavy rain with these storms, although uncertainty in timing and location remains high. Increasing heat and humidity will bring heat index values of 100 to 105 degrees Sunday and Monday afternoons, which could result in heat-related illness with extended exposure. Spotter information statement: spotter activation is not anticipated tonight. And now a discussion of hazardous weather conditions for the following counties in Illinois: Coles, Douglas, Edgar, and Moultrie. This hazardous weather outlook is for central Illinois, east central Illinois, southeast Illinois, and west central Illinois. For tonight, a few thunderstorms are possible near the Indiana border into early evening, which may contain some locally gusty winds. For Saturday through Thursday, isolated thunderstorms are also expected Saturday east of Interstate 57. Thunderstorm chances increase north of Interstate 70 late Saturday night into Sunday, and a few of these may contain some strong wind gusts. Increasing heat and humidity will bring heat index values of 100 to 105 degrees Sunday through Tuesday afternoons, which could result in heat-related illness with extended exposure. Thunderstorm chances return Monday night through Thursday. There is potential for severe weather and heavy rain with these storms, although uncertainty in timing and location remains high. Spotter information statement: spotter activation is not anticipated tonight. The time is currently 3:15 p.m. Central Daylight Time. 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Now for the official National Weather Service forecast for Champaign, Urbana, and surrounding areas of East Central Illinois. Rest of today, partly sunny with isolated showers and thunderstorms. Near steady temperature in the mid-80s. Southwest winds around 5 miles an hour. Chance of rain 20%. Tonight, partly cloudy. Humid with lows in the upper 60s. Southwest winds around 5 miles an hour. Saturday, mostly sunny. Humid with highs in the mid-80s. West winds 5 to 10 miles an hour. Saturday night, mostly clear until midnight, then becoming partly cloudy. Lows in the mid-60s. Northwest winds around 5 miles an hour, becoming southeast after midnight. Sunday, partly sunny with a chance of showers and thunderstorms. Humid with highs in the upper 80s. South winds 10 to 15 miles an hour. Chance of rain 50%. Sunday night,
partly cloudy. A chance of showers and thunderstorms after midnight. Lows in the lower 70s. Chance of rain 50%. Monday, mostly sunny. Highs in the upper 80s. Heat index values up to 105. Monday night, partly cloudy with a chance of showers and thunderstorms. Lows in the lower 70s. Chance of rain 50%. Tuesday, partly sunny with a chance of showers and thunderstorms. Highs in the mid-80s. Chance of rain 50%. Tuesday night, showers likely with a chance of thunderstorms. Lows in the upper 60s. Chance of rain 70%. Wednesday and Wednesday night, mostly cloudy. A chance of showers and thunderstorms. Highs in the lower 80s. Lows in the mid-60s. Chance of rain 50%. Thursday, partly sunny in the morning, then mostly cloudy with a chance of showers in the afternoon. Highs in the upper 70s. Chance of rain 40%. Again, the forecast for Champaign, Urbana and surrounding areas of East Central Illinois for the rest of today, partly sunny with isolated showers and thunderstorms. Near steady temperature in the mid-80s. Southwest winds around 5 miles an hour. Chance of rain 20%. At 3 p.m. at the Champaign Airport, skies were mostly sunny. The temperature was 85 degrees, the dew point was 74, and the relative humidity was 69%. The heat index was 92. The wind was southwest at 6 miles an hour. The pressure was 30.04 inches and falling. Elsewhere around the area, skies ranged from mostly sunny to partly sunny, and temperatures were in the lower to upper 80s. And once again at 3 p.m. at the Champaign Airport, under mostly sunny skies, the temperature was 85, and the heat index was 92. Looking elsewhere around the Midwest at 3 p.m., Chicago was partly sunny, and 86. Indianapolis was partly sunny, and 87. St. Louis was partly sunny, and 90. Kansas City was mostly sunny, and 85. Des Moines was mostly sunny, and 83. Milwaukee was partly sunny, and 83. And now a discussion of hazardous weather conditions for the following counties in Illinois: Champaign, Coles, Douglas, Edgar, Moultrie, Piatt, and Vermilion. This hazardous weather outlook is for East Central Illinois and Southeast Illinois. For this afternoon and tonight, scattered thunderstorms will linger across eastern Illinois into this evening. While the severe weather threat is not high, a few storms may be capable of brief damaging winds and locally heavy downpours. This is most likely south of Interstate 70. For Saturday through Thursday, there will be daily chances for thunderstorms Saturday night through Thursday. There is potential for severe weather and heavy rain with these storms, although uncertainty in timing and location remains high. Increasing heat and humidity will bring heat index values of 100 to 105 degrees Sunday and Monday afternoons, which could result in heat-related illness with extended exposure. Spotter information statement: limited spotter activation may be needed this afternoon south of Interstate 70. And now a discussion of hazardous weather conditions for the following counties in Illinois: Champaign, DeWitt, Piatt, and Vermilion. This hazardous weather outlook is for Central Illinois and East Central Illinois, mainly near and north of Interstate 74. For tonight, a few thunderstorms may move into the Illinois River Valley by late evening, but the main chance for any isolated storms will be after midnight. Severe weather is not expected. For Saturday through Thursday, there will be daily chances for thunderstorms Saturday night through Wednesday. There is potential for severe weather and heavy rain with these storms, although uncertainty in timing and location remains high. Increasing heat and humidity will bring heat index values of 100 to 105 degrees Sunday and Monday afternoons, which could result in heat-related illness with extended exposure. Spotter information statement: spotter activation is not anticipated tonight. And now a discussion of hazardous weather conditions for the following counties in Illinois: Coles, Douglas, Edgar, and Moultrie. This hazardous weather outlook is for Central Illinois, East Central Illinois, Southeast Illinois, and West Central Illinois. For tonight, a few thunderstorms are possible near the Indiana border into early evening, which may contain some locally gusty winds. For Saturday through Thursday, isolated thunderstorms are also expected Saturday east of Interstate 57. Thunderstorm chances increase

Interstate 70 late Saturday night into Sunday, and a few of these may contain some strong wind gusts. Increasing heat and humidity will bring heat index values of 100 to 105 degrees Sunday through Tuesday afternoons, which could result in heat-related illness with extended exposure. Thunderstorm chances return Monday night through Thursday. There is potential for severe weather and heavy rain with these storms, although uncertainty in timing and location remains high. Spotter information statement, spotter activation is not anticipated tonight. The time is currently 3:22 p.m. Central Daylight Time. 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Now for the official National Weather Service forecast for Champaign, Urbana and surrounding areas of East Central Illinois. Rest of today, partly sunny with isolated showers and thunderstorms. Near steady temperature in the mid-80s. Southwest winds around 5 miles an hour. Chance of rain 20%. Tonight, partly cloudy. Humid with lows in the upper 60s. Southwest winds around 5 miles an hour. Saturday, mostly sunny. Humid with highs in the mid-80s. West winds 5 to 10 miles an hour. Saturday night, mostly clear until midnight, then becoming partly cloudy. Lows in the mid-60s. Northwest winds around 5 miles an hour, becoming southeast after midnight. Sunday, partly sunny with a chance of showers and thunderstorms. Humid with highs in the upper 80s. South winds 10 to 15 miles an hour. Chance of rain 50%. Sunday night, partly cloudy. A chance of showers and thunderstorms after midnight. Lows in the lower 70s. Chance of rain 50%. Monday, mostly sunny. Highs in the upper 80s. Heat index values up to 105. Monday night, partly cloudy with a chance of showers and thunderstorms. Lows in the lower 70s. Chance of rain 50%. Tuesday, partly sunny with a chance of showers and thunderstorms. Highs in the mid-80s. Chance of rain 50%. Tuesday night, showers likely with a chance of thunderstorms. Lows in the upper 60s. Chance of rain 70%. Wednesday and Wednesday night, mostly cloudy. A chance of showers and thunderstorms. Highs in the lower 80s. Lows in the mid-60s. Chance of rain 50%. Thursday, partly sunny in the morning, then mostly cloudy with a chance of showers in the afternoon. Highs in the upper 70s. Chance of rain 40%. Again, the forecast for Champaign, Urbana and surrounding areas of East Central Illinois for the rest of today, partly sunny with isolated showers and thunderstorms. Near steady temperature in the mid-80s. Southwest winds around 5 miles an hour. Chance of rain 20%. At 3 p.m. at the Champaign Airport, skies were mostly sunny. The temperature was 85 degrees, the dew point was 74, and the relative humidity was 69%. The heat index was 92. The wind was southwest at 6 miles an hour. The pressure was 30.04 inches and falling. Elsewhere around the area, skies ranged from mostly sunny to partly sunny, and temperatures were in the lower to upper 80s. And once again at 3 p.m. at the Champaign Airport, under mostly sunny skies, the temperature was 85, and the heat index was 92. Looking elsewhere around the Midwest at 3 p.m., Chicago was partly sunny, and 86. Indianapolis was partly sunny, and 87. St. Louis was partly sunny, and 90. Kansas City was mostly sunny, and 85. Des Moines was mostly sunny, and 83. Milwaukee was partly sunny, and 83. And now a discussion of hazardous weather conditions for the following counties in Illinois: Champaign, Coles, Douglas, Edgar, Moultrie, Piatt, and Vermilion. This hazardous weather outlook is for East Central Illinois and Southeast Illinois. For this afternoon and tonight, scattered thunderstorms will linger across eastern Illinois into this evening. While the severe weather threat is not high, a few storms may be capable of brief damaging winds and locally heavy downpours. This is most likely south of Interstate 70. For Saturday through Thursday, there will be daily chances for thunderstorms Saturday night through Thursday. There is potential for severe weather and heavy rain with these storms, although uncertainty in timing and location remains high.

Increasing heat and humidity will bring heat index values of 100 to 105 degrees Sunday and Monday afternoons, which could result in heat-related illness with extended exposure. Spotter information statement. Limited spotter activation may be needed this afternoon south of Interstate 70. And now a discussion of hazardous weather conditions for the following counties in Illinois, Champaign, DeWitt, Piatt, and Vermilion. This hazardous weather outlook is for central Illinois and east central Illinois, mainly near and north of Interstate 74. For tonight, a few thunderstorms may move into the Illinois River Valley by late evening, but the main chance for any isolated storms will be after midnight. Severe weather is not expected. For Saturday through Thursday, there will be daily chances for thunderstorms Saturday night through Wednesday. There is potential for severe weather and heavy rain with these storms, although uncertainty in timing and location remains high. Increasing heat and humidity will bring heat index values of 100 to 105 degrees Sunday and Monday afternoons, which could result in heat-related illness with extended exposure. Spotter information statement. Spotter activation is not anticipated tonight. And now a discussion of hazardous weather conditions for the following counties in Illinois, Coles, Douglas, Edgar, and Moultrie. This hazardous weather outlook is for central Illinois, east central Illinois, southeast Illinois, and west central Illinois. For tonight, a few thunderstorms are possible near the Indiana border into early evening, which may contain some locally gusty winds. For Saturday through Thursday, isolated thunderstorms are also expected Saturday east of Interstate 57. Thunderstorm chances increase north of Interstate 70 late Saturday night into Sunday, and a few of these may contain some strong wind gusts. Increasing heat and humidity will bring heat index values of 100 to 105 degrees Sunday through Tuesday afternoons, which could result in heat-related illness with extended exposure. Thunderstorm chances return Monday night through Thursday. There is potential for severe weather and heavy rain with these storms, although uncertainty in timing and location remains high. Spotter information statement. Spotter activation is not anticipated tonight. The time is currently 3:29 p.m. Central Daylight Time. 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Now for the official National Weather Service forecast for Champaign, Urbana, and surrounding areas of east central Illinois. Rest of today, partly sunny with isolated showers and thunderstorms. Near steady temperature in the mid-80s. Southwest winds around 5 miles an hour. Chance of rain 20%. Tonight, partly cloudy. Humid with lows in the upper 60s. Southwest winds around 5 miles an hour. Saturday, mostly sunny. Humid with highs in the mid-80s. West winds 5 to 10 miles an hour. Saturday night, mostly clear until midnight, then becoming partly cloudy. Lows in the mid-60s. Northwest winds around 5 miles an hour, becoming southeast after midnight. Sunday, partly sunny with a chance of showers and thunderstorms. Humid with highs in the upper 80s. South winds 10 to 15 miles an hour. Chance of rain 50%. Sunday night, partly cloudy. A chance of showers and thunderstorms after midnight. Lows in the lower 70s. Chance of rain 50%. Monday, mostly sunny. Highs in the upper 80s. Heat index values up to 105. Monday night, partly cloudy with a chance of showers and thunderstorms. Lows in the lower 70s. Chance of rain 50%. Tuesday, partly sunny with a chance of showers and thunderstorms. Highs in the mid-80s. Chance of rain 50%. Tuesday night, showers likely with a chance of thunderstorms. Lows in the upper 60s. Chance of rain 70%. Wednesday and Wednesday night, mostly cloudy. A chance of showers and thunderstorms. Highs in the lower 80s. Lows in the mid-60s. Chance of rain 50%. Thursday, partly sunny in the morning, then mostly cloudy with a chance of showers in the afternoon. Highs in the upper 70s. Chance of rain 40%. Again, the forecast for Champaign, Urbana, and surrounding areas of east central Illinois for the rest of today, partly sunny with isolated showers and thunderstorms. Near steady temperature in the mid-80s. Southwest winds around 5 miles an hour. Chance of rain 20%.
3 p.m. at the Champagne Airport, skies were mostly sunny. The temperature was 85 degrees, the dew point was 74, and the relative humidity was 69%. The heat index was 92. The wind was southwest at 6 miles an hour. The pressure was 30.04 inches and falling. Elsewhere around the area, skies ranged from mostly sunny to partly sunny, and temperatures were in the lower to upper 80s. And once again at 3 p.m. at the Champagne Airport, under mostly sunny skies, the temperature was 85, and the heat index was 92. Looking elsewhere around the Midwest at 3 p.m., Chicago was partly sunny, and 86. Indianapolis was partly sunny, and 87. St. Louis was partly sunny, and 90. Kansas City was mostly sunny, and 85. Des Moines was mostly sunny, and 83. Milwaukee was partly sunny, and 83. And now a discussion of hazardous weather conditions for the following counties in Illinois, Champaign, DeWitt, Piatt, and Vermilion. This city was mostly sunny, and 85. Des Moines was mostly sunny, and 83. Milwaukee was partly sunny, and 83. And now a discussion of hazardous weather conditions for the following counties in Illinois, Champaign, DeWitt, Piatt, and Vermilion. This hazardous weather outlook is for central Illinois and east central Illinois, mainly near and north of Interstate 74. For tonight, a few thunderstorms may move into the Illinois River Valley by late evening, but the main chance for any isolated storms will be after midnight. Severe weather is not expected. For Saturday through Thursday, there will be daily chances for thunderstorms Saturday night through Wednesday. There is potential for severe weather and heavy rain with these storms, although uncertainty in timing and location remains high. Increasing heat and humidity will bring heat index values of 100 to 105 degrees Sunday and Monday afternoons, which could result in heat-related illness with extended exposure. Spotter information statement, spotter activation is not anticipated tonight. And now a discussion of hazardous weather conditions for the following counties in Illinois, Coles, Douglas, Edgar, and Moultrie. This hazardous weather outlook is for central Illinois, east central Illinois, southeast Illinois, and west central Illinois. For tonight, a few thunderstorms are possible near the Indiana border into early evening, which may contain some locally gusty winds. For Saturday through Thursday, isolated thunderstorms are also expected Saturday east of Interstate 57. Thunderstorm chances increase north of Interstate 70 late Saturday night into Sunday, and a few of these may contain some strong wind gusts. Increasing heat and humidity will bring heat index values of 100 to 105 degrees Sunday through Tuesday afternoons, which could result in heat-related illness with extended exposure. Thunderstorm chances return Monday night through Thursday. There is potential for severe weather and heavy rain with these storms, although uncertainty in timing and location remains high. Spotter information statement, spotter activation is not anticipated tonight. The time is currently 3:35 p.m. Central Daylight Time. 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Now for the official National Weather Service forecast for Champaign, Urbana, and surrounding areas of East Central Illinois. Rest of today, partly sunny with isolated showers and thunderstorms. Near steady temperature in the mid-80s. Southwest winds around 5 miles an hour. Chance of rain 20%. Tonight, partly cloudy. Humid with lows in the upper 60s. Southwest winds around 5 miles an hour. Saturday, mostly sunny. Humid with highs in the mid-80s. West winds 5 to 10 miles an hour. Saturday night, mostly clear until midnight, then becoming partly cloudy. Lows in the mid-60s. Northwest winds around 5 miles an hour, becoming southeast after midnight. Sunday, partly sunny with a chance of showers and thunderstorms. Humid with highs in the upper 80s. South winds 10 to 15 miles an hour. Chance of rain 50%. Sunday night, partly cloudy. A chance of showers and thunderstorms after midnight. Lows in the lower 70s. Chance of rain 50%. Monday, mostly sunny. Highs in the upper 80s. Heat index values up to 105. Monday night, partly cloudy with a chance of showers and thunderstorms.

is in the lower 70s. Chance of rain 50%. Tuesday, partly sunny with a chance of showers and thunderstorms. Highs in the mid-80s. Chance of rain 50%. Tuesday night, showers likely with a chance of thunderstorms. Lows in the upper 60s. Chance of rain 70%. Wednesday and Wednesday night, mostly cloudy. A chance of showers and thunderstorms. Highs in the lower 80s. Lows in the mid-60s. Chance of rain 50%. Thursday, partly sunny in the morning, then mostly cloudy with a chance of showers in the afternoon. Highs in the upper 70s. Chance of rain 40%. Again, the forecast for Champaign, Urbana and surrounding areas of East Central Illinois for the rest of today, partly sunny with isolated showers and thunderstorms. Near steady temperature in the mid-80s. Southwest winds around 5 miles an hour. Chance of rain 20%. At 3 p.m. at the Champaign Airport, skies were mostly sunny. The temperature was 85 degrees, the dew point was 74, and the relative humidity was 69%. The heat index was 92. The wind was southwest at 6 miles an hour. The pressure was 30.04 inches and falling. Elsewhere around the area, skies ranged from mostly sunny to partly sunny, and temperatures were in the lower to upper 80s. And once again at 3 p.m. at the Champaign Airport, under mostly sunny skies, the temperature was 85, and the heat index was 92. Looking elsewhere around the Midwest at 3 p.m., Chicago was partly sunny, and 86. Indianapolis was partly sunny, and 87. St. Louis was partly sunny, and 90. Kansas City was mostly sunny, and 85. Des Moines was mostly sunny, and 83. Milwaukee was partly sunny, and 83. And now a discussion of hazardous weather conditions for the following counties in Illinois, Champaign, DeWitt, Piatt, and Vermilion. This hazardous weather outlook is for Central Illinois and East Central Illinois, mainly near and north of Interstate 74. For tonight, a few thunderstorms may move into the Illinois River Valley by late evening, but the main chance for any isolated storms will be after midnight. Severe weather is not expected. For Saturday through Thursday, there will be daily chances for thunderstorms Saturday night through Wednesday. There is potential for severe weather and heavy rain with these storms, although uncertainty in timing and location remains high. Increasing heat and humidity will bring heat index values of 100 to 105 degrees Sunday and Monday afternoons, which could result in heat-related illness with extended exposure. Spotter information statement, spotter activation is not anticipated tonight. And now a discussion of hazardous weather conditions for the following counties in Illinois, Coles, Douglas, Edgar, and Moultrie. This hazardous weather outlook is for Central Illinois, East Central Illinois, Southeast Illinois, and West Central Illinois. For tonight, a few thunderstorms are possible near the Indiana border into early evening, which may contain some locally gusty winds. For Saturday through Thursday, isolated thunderstorms are also expected Saturday east of Interstate 57. Thunderstorm chances increase north of Interstate 70 late Saturday night into Sunday, and a few of these may contain some strong wind gusts. Increasing heat and humidity will bring heat index values of 100 to 105 degrees Sunday through Tuesday afternoons, which could result in heat-related illness with extended exposure. Thunderstorm chances return Monday night through Thursday. There is potential for severe weather and heavy rain with these storms, although uncertainty in timing and location remains high. Spotter information statement, spotter activation is not anticipated tonight. The time is currently 3:41 p.m. Central Daylight Time. 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Now for the official National Weather Service forecast for Champaign, Urbana and surrounding areas of East Central Illinois. Rest of today, partly sunny with isolated showers and thunderstorms. Near steady temperature in the mid-80s. Southwest winds around 5 miles an hour. Chance of rain 20%. Tonight, partly cloudy. Humid with lows in the upper 60s. Southwest winds around 5 miles an hour. Saturday, mostly sunny. Humid with highs in the mid-80s. West winds 5 to 10 miles an hour.
Saturday night, mostly clear until midnight, then becoming partly cloudy. Lows in the mid-60s. Northwest winds around 5 miles an hour, becoming southeast after midnight. Sunday, partly sunny with a chance of showers and thunderstorms. Humid with highs in the upper 80s. South winds 10 to 15 miles an hour. Chance of rain 50%. Sunday night, partly cloudy. A chance of showers and thunderstorms after midnight. Lows in the lower 70s. Chance of rain 50%. Monday, mostly sunny. Highs in the upper 80s. Heat index values up to 105. Monday night, partly cloudy with a chance of showers and thunderstorms. Lows in the lower 70s. Chance of rain 50%. Tuesday, partly sunny with a chance of showers and thunderstorms. Highs in the mid-80s. Chance of rain 50%. Tuesday night, showers likely with a chance of thunderstorms. Lows in the upper 60s. Chance of rain 70%. Wednesday and Wednesday night, mostly cloudy. A chance of showers and thunderstorms. Highs in the lower 80s. Lows in the mid-60s. Chance of rain 50%. Thursday, partly sunny in the morning, then mostly cloudy with a chance of showers in the afternoon. Highs in the upper 70s. Chance of rain 40%. Again, the forecast for Champaign, Urbana and surrounding areas of East Central Illinois for the rest of today, partly sunny with isolated showers and thunderstorms. Near steady temperature in the mid-80s. Southwest winds around 5 miles an hour. Chance of rain 20%. At 3 p.m. at the Champaign Airport, skies were mostly sunny. The temperature was 85 degrees, the dew point was 74, and the relative humidity was 69%. The heat index was 92. The wind was southwest at 6 miles an hour. The pressure was 30.04 inches and falling. Elsewhere around the area, skies ranged from mostly sunny to partly sunny, and temperatures were in the lower to upper 80s. And once again at 3 p.m. at the Champaign Airport, under mostly sunny skies, the temperature was 85, and the heat index was 92. Looking elsewhere around the Midwest at 3 p.m., Chicago was partly sunny, and 86. Indianapolis was partly sunny, and 87. St. Louis was partly sunny, and 90. Kansas City was mostly sunny, and 85. Des Moines was mostly sunny, and 83. Milwaukee was partly sunny, and 83. And now a discussion of hazardous weather conditions for the following counties in Illinois, Champaign, DeWitt, Piatt, and Vermilion. This hazardous weather outlook is for central Illinois and east central Illinois, mainly near and north of Interstate 74. For tonight, a few thunderstorms may move into the Illinois River Valley by late evening, but the main chance for any isolated storms will be after midnight. Severe weather is not expected. For Saturday through Thursday, there will be daily chances for thunderstorms Saturday night through Wednesday. There is potential for severe weather and heavy rain with these storms, although uncertainty in timing and location remains high. Increasing heat and humidity will bring heat index values of 100 to 105 degrees Sunday and Monday afternoons, which could result in heat-related illness with extended exposure. Spotter information statement. Spotter activation is not anticipated tonight. And now a discussion of hazardous weather conditions for the following counties in Illinois, Coles, Douglas, Edgar, and Moultrie. This hazardous weather outlook is for central Illinois, east central Illinois, southeast Illinois, and west central Illinois. For tonight, a few thunderstorms are possible near the Indiana border into early evening, which may contain some locally gusty winds. For Saturday through Thursday, isolated thunderstorms are also expected Saturday east of Interstate 57. Thunderstorm chances increase north of Interstate 70 late Saturday night into Sunday, and a few of these may contain some strong wind gusts. Increasing heat and humidity will bring heat index values of 100 to 105 degrees Sunday through Tuesday afternoons, which could result in heat-related illness with extended exposure. Thunderstorm chances return Monday night through Thursday. There is potential for severe weather and heavy rain with these storms, although uncertainty in timing and location remains high. Spotter information statement. Spotter activation is not anticipated tonight. The time is currently 3:46 p.m. Central Daylight Time.
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Night, partly cloudy. Humid with lows in the upper 60s. Southwest winds around 5 miles an hour. Saturday, mostly sunny. Humid with highs in the mid-80s. West winds 5 to 10 miles an hour. Saturday night, mostly clear until midnight, then becoming partly cloudy. Lows in the mid-60s. Northwest winds around 5 miles an hour, becoming southeast after midnight. Sunday, partly sunny with a chance of showers and thunderstorms. Humid with highs in the upper 80s. South winds 10 to 15 miles an hour. Chance of rain 50%. Sunday night, partly cloudy. A chance of showers and thunderstorms after midnight. Lows in the lower 70s. Chance of rain 50%. Monday, mostly sunny. Highs in the upper 80s. Heat index values up to 105. Monday night, partly cloudy with a chance of showers and thunderstorms. Lows in the lower 70s. Chance of rain 50%. Tuesday, partly sunny with a chance of showers and thunderstorms. Highs in the mid-80s. Chance of rain 50%. Tuesday night, showers likely with a chance of thunderstorms. Lows in the upper 60s. Chance of rain 70%. Wednesday and Wednesday night, mostly cloudy. A chance of showers and thunderstorms. Highs in the lower 80s. Lows in the mid-60s. Chance of rain 50%. Thursday, partly sunny in the morning, then mostly cloudy with a chance of showers in the afternoon. Highs in the upper 70s. Chance of rain 40%. Again, the forecast for Champaign, Urbana and surrounding areas of East Central Illinois for the rest of today, partly sunny with isolated showers and thunderstorms. Near steady temperature in the mid-80s. Southwest winds around 5 miles an hour. Chance of rain 20%. At 3 p.m. at the Champaign Airport, skies were mostly sunny. The temperature was 85 degrees, the dew point was 74, and the relative humidity was 69%. The heat index was 92. The wind was southwest at 6 miles an hour. The pressure was 30.04 inches and falling. Elsewhere around the area, skies ranged from mostly sunny to partly sunny, and temperatures were in the lower to upper 80s. And once again at 3 p.m. at the Champaign Airport, under mostly sunny skies, the temperature was 85, and the heat index was 92. Looking elsewhere around the Midwest at 3 p.m., Chicago was partly sunny, and 86. Indianapolis was partly sunny, and 87. St. Louis was partly sunny, and 90. Kansas City was mostly sunny, and 85. Des Moines was mostly sunny, and 83. Milwaukee was partly sunny, and 83. And now a discussion of hazardous weather conditions for the following counties in Illinois, Champaign, DeWitt, Piatt, and Vermilion. This hazardous weather outlook is for Central Illinois and East Central Illinois, mainly near and north of Interstate 74. For tonight, a few thunderstorms may move into the Illinois River Valley by late evening, but the main chance for any isolated storms will be after midnight. Severe weather is not expected. For Saturday through Thursday, there will be daily chances for thunderstorms Saturday night through Wednesday. There is potential for severe weather and heavy rain with these storms, although uncertainty in timing and location remains high. Increasing heat and humidity will bring heat index values of 100 to 105 degrees Sunday and Monday afternoons, which could result in heat-related illness with extended exposure. Spotter information statement, spotter activation is not anticipated tonight. And now a discussion of hazardous weather conditions for the following counties in Illinois, Coles, Douglas, Edgar, and Moultrie. This hazardous weather outlook is for Central Illinois, East Central Illinois, Southeast Illinois, and West Central Illinois. For tonight, a few thunderstorms are possible near the Indiana border into early evening, which may contain some locally gusty winds. For Saturday through Thursday, isolated thunderstorms are also expected Saturday east of Interstate 57. Thunderstorm chances increase north of Interstate 70 late Saturday night into Sunday, and a few of these may contain some strong wind gusts. Increasing heat and humidity will bring heat index values of 100 to 105 degrees Sunday through Tuesday afternoons, which could result in heat-related illness with extended exposure. Thunderstorm chances return Monday night through Thursday. There is potential for severe weather.

and heavy rain with these storms, although uncertainty in timing and location remains high. Spotter information statement. Spotter activation is not anticipated tonight. The time is currently 3:52 p.m. Central Daylight Time. 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Now for the official National Weather Service forecast for Champaign, Urbana and surrounding areas of East Central Illinois. Rest of today, partly sunny with isolated showers and thunderstorms. Near steady temperature in the mid-80s. Southwest winds around 5 miles an hour. Chance of rain 20%. Tonight, partly cloudy. Humid with lows in the upper 60s. Southwest winds around 5 miles an hour. Saturday, mostly sunny. Humid with highs in the mid-80s. West winds 5 to 10 miles an hour. Saturday night, mostly clear until midnight, then becoming partly cloudy. Lows in the mid-60s. Northwest winds around 5 miles an hour, becoming southeast after midnight. Sunday, partly sunny with a chance of showers and thunderstorms. Humid with highs in the upper 80s. South winds 10 to 15 miles an hour. Chance of rain 50%. Sunday night, partly cloudy. A chance of showers and thunderstorms after midnight. Lows in the lower 70s. Chance of rain 50%. Monday, mostly sunny. Highs in the upper 80s. Heat index values up to 105. Monday night, partly cloudy with a chance of showers and thunderstorms. Lows in the lower 70s. Chance of rain 50%. Tuesday, partly sunny with a chance of showers and thunderstorms. Highs in the mid-80s. Chance of rain 50%. Tuesday night, showers likely with a chance of thunderstorms. Lows in the upper 60s. Chance of rain 70%. Wednesday and Wednesday night, mostly cloudy. A chance of showers and thunderstorms. Highs in the lower 80s. Lows in the mid-60s. Chance of rain 50%. Thursday, partly sunny in the morning, then mostly cloudy with a chance of showers in the afternoon. Highs in the upper 70s. Chance of rain 40%. Again, the forecast for Champaign, Urbana and surrounding areas of East Central Illinois for the rest of today, partly sunny with isolated showers and thunderstorms. Near steady temperature in the mid-80s. Southwest winds around 5 miles an hour. Chance of rain 20%. At 3 p.m. at the Champaign Airport, skies were mostly sunny. The temperature was 85 degrees, the dew point was 74, and the relative humidity was 69%. The heat index was 92. The wind was southwest at 6 miles an hour. The pressure was 30.04 inches and falling. Elsewhere around the area, skies ranged from mostly sunny to partly sunny, and temperatures were in the lower to upper 80s. And once again at 3 p.m. at the Champaign Airport, under mostly sunny skies, the temperature was 85, and the heat index was 92. Looking elsewhere around the Midwest at 3 p.m., Chicago was partly sunny, and 86. Indianapolis was partly sunny, and 87. St. Louis was partly sunny, and 90. Kansas City was mostly sunny, and 85. Des Moines was mostly sunny, and 83. Milwaukee was partly sunny, and 83. And now a discussion of hazardous weather conditions for the following counties in Illinois, Champaign, DeWitt, Piatt, and Vermilion. This hazardous weather outlook is for Central Illinois and East Central Illinois, mainly near and north of Interstate 74. For tonight, a few thunderstorms may move into the Illinois River Valley by late evening, but the main chance for any isolated storms will be after midnight. Severe weather is not expected. For Saturday through Thursday, there will be daily chances for thunderstorms Saturday night through Wednesday. There is potential for severe weather and heavy rain with these storms, although uncertainty in timing and location remains high. Increasing heat and humidity will bring heat index values of 100 to 105 degrees Sunday and Monday afternoons, which could result in heat-related illness with extended exposure. Spotter information statement, spotter activation is not anticipated tonight. And now a discussion of hazardous weather conditions for the following counties in Illinois, Coles, Douglas, Edgar, and Moultrie. This hazardous weather outlook is for Central Illinois, East

Central Illinois, Southeast Illinois, and West Central Illinois. For tonight, a few thunderstorms are possible near the Indiana border into early evening, which may contain some locally gusty winds. For Saturday through Thursday, isolated thunderstorms are also expected Saturday east of Interstate 57. Thunderstorm chances increase north of Interstate 70 late Saturday night into Sunday, and a few of these may contain some strong wind gusts. Increasing heat and humidity will bring heat index values of 100 to 105 degrees Sunday through Tuesday afternoons, which could result in heat-related illness with extended exposure. Thunderstorm chances return Monday night through Thursday. There is potential for severe weather and heavy rain with these storms, although uncertainty in timing and location remains high. Spotter information statement, spotter activation is not anticipated tonight. The time is currently 3:58 p.m. Central Daylight Time. 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Now for the official National Weather Service forecast for Champaign, Urbana, and surrounding areas of East Central Illinois. Rest of today, partly sunny with isolated showers and thunderstorms. Near steady temperature in the mid-80s. Southwest winds around 5 miles an hour. Chance of rain 20%. Tonight, partly cloudy. Humid with lows in the upper 60s. Southwest winds around 5 miles an hour. Saturday, mostly sunny. Humid with highs in the mid-80s. West winds 5 to 10 miles an hour. Saturday night, mostly clear until midnight, then becoming partly cloudy. Lows in the mid-60s. Northwest winds around 5 miles an hour, becoming southeast after midnight. Sunday, partly sunny with a chance of showers and thunderstorms. Humid with highs in the upper 80s. South winds 10 to 15 miles an hour. Chance of rain 50%. Sunday night, partly cloudy. A chance of showers and thunderstorms after midnight. Lows in the lower 70s. Chance of rain 50%. Monday, mostly sunny. Highs in the upper 80s. Heat index values up to 105. Monday night, partly cloudy with a chance of showers and thunderstorms. Lows in the lower 70s. Chance of rain 50%. Tuesday, partly sunny with a chance of showers and thunderstorms. Highs in the mid-80s. Chance of rain 50%. Tuesday night, showers likely with a chance of thunderstorms. Lows in the upper 60s. Chance of rain 70%. Wednesday and Wednesday night, mostly cloudy. A chance of showers and thunderstorms. Highs in the lower 80s. Lows in the mid-60s. Chance of rain 50%. Thursday, partly sunny in the morning, then mostly cloudy with a chance of showers in the afternoon. Highs in the upper 70s. Chance of rain 40%. Again, the forecast for Champaign, Urbana, and surrounding areas of East Central Illinois for the rest of today, partly sunny with isolated showers and thunderstorms. Near steady temperature in the mid-80s. Southwest winds around 5 miles an hour. Chance of rain 20%. And now a discussion of hazardous weather conditions for the following counties in Illinois, Champaign, DeWitt, Piatt, and Vermilion. This hazardous weather outlook is for Central Illinois and East Central Illinois, mainly near and north of Interstate 74. For tonight, a few thunderstorms may move into the Illinois River Valley by late evening, but the main chance for any isolated storms will be after midnight. Severe weather is not expected. For Saturday through Thursday, there will be daily chances for thunderstorms Saturday night through Wednesday. There is potential for severe weather and heavy rain with these storms, although uncertainty in timing and location remains high. Increasing heat and humidity will bring heat index values of 100 to 105 degrees Sunday and Monday afternoons, which could result in heat-related illness with extended exposure. Spotter information statement, spotter activation is not anticipated tonight. And now a discussion of hazardous weather conditions for the following counties in Illinois, Coles, Douglas, Edgar, and Moultrie. This hazardous weather outlook is for Central Illinois, East Central Illinois, Southeast Illinois, and West Central Illinois. For tonight, a few thunderstorms are possible near the Indiana border into early evening, which may contain some locally gusty winds. For Saturday through Thursday, isolated thunderstorms are also expected Saturday east of Interstate 57.
Thunderstorm chances increase north of Interstate 70 late Saturday night into Sunday, and a few of these may contain some strong wind gusts. Increasing heat and humidity will bring heat index values of 100 to 105 degrees Sunday through Tuesday afternoons, which could result in heat-related illness with extended exposure. Thunderstorm chances return Monday night through Thursday. There is potential for severe weather and heavy rain with these storms, although uncertainty in timing and location remains high. Spotter information statement, spotter activation is not anticipated tonight. The time is currently 4:03 p.m. Central Daylight Time. 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Now for the official National Weather Service forecast for Champaign, Urbana, and surrounding areas of East Central Illinois. Rest of today, partly sunny with isolated showers and thunderstorms. Near steady temperature in the mid-80s. Southwest winds around 5 miles an hour. Chance of rain 20%. Tonight, partly cloudy. Humid with lows in the upper 60s. Southwest winds around 5 miles an hour. Saturday, mostly sunny. Humid with highs in the mid-80s. West winds 5 to 10 miles an hour. Saturday night, mostly clear until midnight, then becoming partly cloudy. Lows in the mid-60s. Northwest winds around 5 miles an hour, becoming southeast after midnight. Sunday, partly sunny with a chance of showers and thunderstorms. Humid with highs in the upper 80s. South winds 10 to 15 miles an hour. Chance of rain 50%. Sunday night, partly cloudy. A chance of showers and thunderstorms after midnight. Lows in the lower 70s. Chance of rain 50%. Monday, mostly sunny. Highs in the upper 80s. Heat index values up to 105. Monday night, partly cloudy with a chance of showers and thunderstorms. Lows in the lower 70s. Chance of rain 50%. Tuesday, partly sunny with a chance of showers and thunderstorms. Highs in the mid-80s. Chance of rain 50%. Tuesday night, showers likely with a chance of thunderstorms. Lows in the upper 60s. Chance of rain 70%. Wednesday and Wednesday night, mostly cloudy. A chance of showers and thunderstorms. Highs in the lower 80s. Lows in the mid-60s. Chance of rain 50%. Thursday, partly sunny in the morning, then mostly cloudy with a chance of showers in the afternoon. Highs in the upper 70s. Chance of rain 40%. Again, the forecast for Champaign, Urbana, and surrounding areas of East Central Illinois for the rest of today, partly sunny with isolated showers and thunderstorms. Near steady temperature in the mid-80s. Southwest winds around 5 miles an hour. Chance of rain 20%. At 4 p.m. at the Champaign Airport, skies were mostly sunny. The temperature was 86 degrees, the dew point was 74, and the relative humidity was 67%. The heat index was 94. The wind was south at 8 miles an hour. The pressure was 30.01 inches and falling. Elsewhere around the area, skies ranged from mostly sunny to partly sunny, and temperatures were in the lower to upper 80s. And once again at 4 p.m. at the Champaign Airport, under mostly sunny skies, the temperature was 86, and the heat index was 94. 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Programming originates from NOAA's National Weather Service office in Lincoln, and transmits from the WCIA television tower near Seymour. The station serves the following counties: Champaign, DeWitt, Coles, Douglas, Edgar, Ford, Moultrie, Piatt, and Vermilion. 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And now a discussion of hazardous weather conditions for the following counties in Illinois: Champaign, DeWitt, Piatt, and Vermilion. This hazardous weather outlook is for Central Illinois and East Central Illinois, mainly near and north of Interstate 74. For tonight, a few thunderstorms may move into the Illinois River Valley by late evening, but the main chance for any isolated storms will be after midnight. Severe weather is not expected. For Saturday through Thursday, there will be daily chances for thunderstorms Saturday night through Wednesday.

there is potential for severe weather and heavy rain with these storms, although uncertainty in timing and location remains high. Increasing heat and humidity will bring heat index values of 100 to 105 degrees Sunday and Monday afternoons, which could result in heat-related illness with extended exposure. Spotter information statement. Spotter activation is not anticipated tonight. And now a discussion of hazardous weather conditions for the following counties in Illinois: Coles, Douglas, Edgar, and Moultrie. This hazardous weather outlook is for Central Illinois, East Central Illinois, Southeast Illinois, and West Central Illinois. For tonight, a few thunderstorms are possible near the Indiana border into early evening, which may contain some locally gusty winds. For Saturday through Thursday, isolated thunderstorms are also expected Saturday east of Interstate 57. Thunderstorm chances increase north of Interstate 70 late Saturday night into Sunday, and a few of these may contain some strong wind gusts. Increasing heat and humidity will bring heat index values of 100 to 105 degrees Sunday through Tuesday afternoons, which could result in heat-related illness with extended exposure. Thunderstorm chances return Monday night through Thursday. There is potential for severe weather and heavy rain with these storms, although uncertainty in timing and location remains high. Spotter information statement. Spotter activation is not anticipated tonight. The time is currently 4:08 p.m. Central Daylight Time. 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Now for the official National Weather Service forecast for Champaign, Urbana, and surrounding areas of East Central Illinois. Rest of today, partly sunny with isolated showers and thunderstorms. Near steady temperature in the mid-80s. Southwest winds around 5 miles an hour. Chance of rain 20%. Tonight, partly cloudy. Humid with lows in the upper 60s. Southwest winds around 5 miles an hour. Saturday, mostly sunny. Humid with highs in the mid-80s. West winds 5 to 10 miles an hour. Saturday night, mostly clear until midnight, then becoming partly cloudy. Lows in the mid-60s. Northwest winds around 5 miles an hour, becoming southeast after midnight. Sunday, partly sunny with a chance of showers and thunderstorms. Humid with highs in the upper 80s. South winds 10 to 15 miles an hour. Chance of rain 50%. Sunday night, partly cloudy. A chance of showers and thunderstorms after midnight. Lows in the lower 70s. Chance of rain 50%. Monday, mostly sunny. Highs in the upper 80s. Heat index values up to 105. Monday night, partly cloudy with a chance of showers and thunderstorms. Lows in the lower 70s. Chance of rain 50%. Tuesday, partly sunny with a chance of showers and thunderstorms. Highs in the mid-80s. Chance of rain 50%. Tuesday night, showers likely with a chance of thunderstorms. Lows in the upper 60s. Chance of rain 70%. Wednesday and Wednesday night, mostly cloudy. A chance of showers and thunderstorms. Highs in the lower 80s. Lows in the mid-60s. Chance of rain 50%. Thursday, partly sunny in the morning, then mostly cloudy with a chance of showers in the afternoon. Highs in the upper 70s. Chance of rain 40%. Again, the forecast for Champaign, Urbana, and surrounding areas of East Central Illinois for the rest of today, partly sunny with isolated showers and thunderstorms. Near steady temperature in the mid-80s. Southwest winds around 5 miles an hour. Chance of rain 20%. At 4 p.m. at the Champaign Airport, skies were mostly sunny. The temperature was 86 degrees, the dew point was 74, and the relative humidity was 67%. The heat index was 94. The wind was south at 8 miles an hour. The pressure was 30.01 inches and falling. Elsewhere around the area, skies ranged from mostly sunny to partly sunny, and temperatures were in the lower to upper 80s. And once again at 4 p.m. at the Champaign Airport, under mostly sunny skies, the temperature was 86, and the heat index was 94. Looking elsewhere around the Midwest at 4 p.m., Chicago was mostly sunny, and 86. Indianapolis was mostly sunny, and 89. St. Louis was mostly sunny, and 91. Kansas City.

was mostly sunny and 86. Des Moines was mostly sunny and 85. Milwaukee was partly sunny and 83. And now a discussion of hazardous weather conditions for the following counties in Illinois, Champaign, DeWitt, Piatt, and Vermilion. This hazardous weather outlook is for central Illinois and east central Illinois, mainly near and north of Interstate 74. For tonight, a few thunderstorms may move into the Illinois River Valley by late evening, but the main chance for any isolated storms will be after midnight. Severe weather is not expected. For Saturday through Thursday, there will be daily chances for thunderstorms Saturday night through Wednesday. There is potential for severe weather and heavy rain with these storms, although uncertainty in timing and location remains high. Increasing heat and humidity will bring heat index values of 100 to 105 degrees Sunday and Monday afternoons, which could result in heat-related illness with extended exposure. Spotter information statement, spotter activation is not anticipated tonight. And now a discussion of hazardous weather conditions for the following counties in Illinois, Coles, Douglas, Edgar, and Moultrie. This hazardous weather outlook is for central Illinois, east central Illinois, southeast Illinois, and west central Illinois. For tonight, a few thunderstorms are possible near the Indiana border into early evening, which may contain some locally gusty winds. For Saturday through Thursday, isolated thunderstorms are also expected Saturday east of Interstate 57. Thunderstorm chances increase north of Interstate 70 late Saturday night into Sunday, and a few of these may contain some strong wind gusts. Increasing heat and humidity will bring heat index values of 100 to 105 degrees Sunday through Tuesday afternoons, which could result in heat-related illness with extended exposure. Thunderstorm chances return Monday night through Thursday. There is potential for severe weather and heavy rain with these storms, although uncertainty in timing and location remains high. Spotter information statement, spotter activation is not anticipated tonight. The time is currently 4:14 p.m. Central Daylight Time. 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Now for the official National Weather Service forecast for Champaign, Urbana, and surrounding areas of East Central Illinois. Rest of today, partly sunny with isolated showers and thunderstorms. Near steady temperature in the mid-80s. Southwest winds around 5 miles an hour. Chance of rain 20%. Tonight, partly cloudy. Humid with lows in the upper 60s. Southwest winds around 5 miles an hour. Saturday, mostly sunny. Humid with highs in the mid-80s. West winds 5 to 10 miles an hour. Saturday night, mostly clear until midnight, then becoming partly cloudy. Lows in the mid-60s. Northwest winds around 5 miles an hour, becoming southeast after midnight. Sunday, partly sunny with a chance of showers and thunderstorms. Humid with highs in the upper 80s. South winds 10 to 15 miles an hour. Chance of rain 50%. Sunday night, partly cloudy. A chance of showers and thunderstorms after midnight. Lows in the lower 70s. Chance of rain 50%. Monday, mostly sunny. Highs in the upper 80s. Heat index values up to 105. Monday night, partly cloudy with a chance of showers and thunderstorms. Lows in the lower 70s. Chance of rain 50%. Tuesday, partly sunny with a chance of showers and thunderstorms. Highs in the mid-80s. Chance of rain 50%. Tuesday night, showers likely with a chance of thunderstorms. Lows in the upper 60s. Chance of rain 70%. Wednesday and Wednesday night, mostly cloudy. A chance of showers and thunderstorms. Highs in the lower 80s. Lows in the mid-60s. Chance of rain 50%. Thursday, partly sunny in the morning, then mostly cloudy with a chance of showers in the afternoon. Highs in the upper 70s. Chance of rain 40%. Again, the forecast for Champaign, Urbana, and surrounding areas of East Central Illinois for the rest of today, partly sunny with isolated showers and thunderstorms. Near steady temperature in the mid-80s. Southwest winds around 5 miles an hour. Chance of rain 20%. At 4 p.m. at the Champaign Airport, skies were mostly sunny. The temperature was 86 degrees, the dew point was 74.

Relative humidity was 67%. The heat index was 94. The wind was south at 8 miles an hour. The pressure was 30.01 inches and falling. Elsewhere around the area, skies ranged from mostly sunny to partly sunny, and temperatures were in the lower to upper 80s. And once again at 4 p.m. at the Champaign Airport, under mostly sunny skies, the temperature was 86, and the heat index was 94. Looking elsewhere around the Midwest at 4 p.m., Chicago was mostly sunny, and 86. Indianapolis was mostly sunny, and 89. St. Louis was mostly sunny, and 91. Kansas City was mostly sunny, and 86. Des Moines was mostly sunny, and 85. Milwaukee was partly sunny, and 83. And now a discussion of hazardous weather conditions for the following counties in Illinois, Champaign, DeWitt, Piatt, and Vermilion. This hazardous weather outlook is for central Illinois and east central Illinois, mainly near and north of Interstate 74. For tonight, a few thunderstorms may move into the Illinois River Valley by late evening, but the main chance for any isolated storms will be after midnight. Severe weather is not expected. For Saturday through Thursday, there will be daily chances for thunderstorms Saturday night through Wednesday. There is potential for severe weather and heavy rain with these storms, although uncertainty in timing and location remains high. Increasing heat and humidity will bring heat index values of 100 to 105 degrees Sunday and Monday afternoons, which could result in heat-related illness with extended exposure. Spotter information statement, spotter activation is not anticipated tonight. And now a discussion of hazardous weather conditions for the following counties in Illinois, Coles, Douglas, Edgar, and Moultrie. This hazardous weather outlook is for central Illinois, east central Illinois, southeast Illinois, and west central Illinois. For tonight, a few thunderstorms are possible near the Indiana border into early evening, which may contain some locally gusty winds. For Saturday through Thursday, isolated thunderstorms are also expected Saturday east of Interstate 57. Thunderstorm chances increase north of Interstate 70 late Saturday night into Sunday, and a few of these may contain some strong wind gusts. Increasing heat and humidity will bring heat index values of 100 to 105 degrees Sunday through Tuesday afternoons, which could result in heat-related illness with extended exposure. Thunderstorm chances return Monday night through Thursday. There is potential for severe weather and heavy rain with these storms, although uncertainty in timing and location remains high. Spotter information statement, spotter activation is not anticipated tonight. The time is currently 4:20 p.m. Central Daylight Time. 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Now for the official National Weather Service forecast for Champaign, Urbana, and surrounding areas of east central Illinois. Rest of today, partly sunny with isolated showers and thunderstorms. Near steady temperature in the mid-80s. Southwest winds around 5 miles an hour. Chance of rain 20%. Tonight, partly cloudy. Humid with lows in the upper 60s. Southwest winds around 5 miles an hour. Saturday, mostly sunny. Humid with highs in the mid-80s. West winds 5 to 10 miles an hour. Saturday night, mostly clear until midnight, then becoming partly cloudy. Lows in the mid-60s. Northwest winds around 5 miles an hour, becoming southeast after midnight. Sunday, partly sunny with a chance of showers and thunderstorms. Humid with highs in the upper 80s. South winds 10 to 15 miles an hour. Chance of rain 50%. Sunday night, partly cloudy. A chance of showers and thunderstorms after midnight. Lows in the lower 70s. Chance of rain 50%. Monday, mostly sunny. Highs in the upper 80s. Heat index values up to 105. Monday night, partly cloudy with a chance of showers and thunderstorms. Lows in the lower 70s. Chance of rain 50%. Tuesday, partly sunny with a chance of showers and thunderstorms. Highs in the mid-80s. Chance of rain 50%. Tuesday night, showers likely with a chance of thunderstorms. Lows in the upper 60s. Chance of rain 70%. Wednesday and Wednesday night, mostly cloudy. A chance of showers and thunderstorms. Highs in the

80s. Lows in the mid-60s. Chance of rain 50%. Thursday, partly sunny in the morning, then mostly cloudy with a chance of showers in the afternoon. Highs in the upper 70s. Chance of rain 40%. Again, the forecast for Champaign, Urbana and surrounding areas of East Central Illinois for the rest of today, partly sunny with isolated showers and thunderstorms. Near steady temperature in the mid-80s. Southwest winds around 5 miles an hour. Chance of rain 20%. At 4 p.m. at the Champaign Airport, skies were mostly sunny. The temperature was 86 degrees, the dew point was 74, and the relative humidity was 67%. The heat index was 94. The wind was south at 8 miles an hour. The pressure was 30.01 inches and falling. Elsewhere around the area, skies ranged from mostly sunny to partly sunny, and temperatures were in the lower to upper 80s. And once again at 4 p.m. at the Champaign Airport, under mostly sunny skies, the temperature was 86, and the heat index was 94. Looking elsewhere around the Midwest at 4 p.m., Chicago was mostly sunny, and 86. Indianapolis was mostly sunny, and 89. St. Louis was mostly sunny, and 91. Kansas City was mostly sunny, and 86. Des Moines was mostly sunny, and 85. Milwaukee was partly sunny, and 83. And now a discussion of hazardous weather conditions for the following counties in Illinois, Champaign, DeWitt, Piatt, and Vermilion. This hazardous weather outlook is for Central Illinois and East Central Illinois, mainly near and north of Interstate 74. For tonight, a few thunderstorms may move into the Illinois River Valley by late evening, but the main chance for any isolated storms will be after midnight. Severe weather is not expected. For Saturday through Thursday, there will be daily chances for thunderstorms Saturday night through Wednesday. There is potential for severe weather and heavy rain with these storms, although uncertainty in timing and location remains high. Increasing heat and humidity will bring heat index values of 100 to 105 degrees Sunday and Monday afternoons, which could result in heat-related illness with extended exposure. Spotter information statement, spotter activation is not anticipated tonight. And now a discussion of hazardous weather conditions for the following counties in Illinois, Coles, Douglas, Edgar, and Moultrie. This hazardous weather outlook is for Central Illinois, East Central Illinois, Southeast Illinois, and West Central Illinois. For tonight, a few thunderstorms are possible near the Indiana border into early evening, which may contain some locally gusty winds. For Saturday through Thursday, isolated thunderstorms are also expected Saturday east of Interstate 57. Thunderstorm chances increase north of Interstate 70 late Saturday night into Sunday, and a few of these may contain some strong wind gusts. Increasing heat and humidity will bring heat index values of 100 to 105 degrees Sunday through Tuesday afternoons, which could result in heat-related illness with extended exposure. Thunderstorm chances return Monday night through Thursday. There is potential for severe weather and heavy rain with these storms, although uncertainty in timing and location remains high. Spotter information statement, spotter activation is not anticipated tonight. The time is currently 4:26 p.m. Central Daylight Time. 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Now for the official National Weather Service forecast for Champaign, Urbana and surrounding areas of East Central Illinois. Rest of today, partly sunny with isolated showers and thunderstorms. Near steady temperature in the mid-80s. Southwest winds around 5 miles an hour. Chance of rain 20%. Tonight, partly cloudy. Humid with lows in the upper 60s. Southwest winds around 5 miles an hour. Saturday, mostly sunny. Humid with highs in the mid-80s. West winds 5 to 10 miles an hour. Saturday night, mostly clear until midnight, then becoming partly cloudy. Lows in the mid-60s. Northwest winds around 5 miles an hour, becoming southeast after midnight. Sunday, partly sunny with a chance of showers and thunderstorms. Humid with highs in the upper 80s. South winds 10 to 15 miles an hour. Chance of rain 50%. Sunday night, partly cloudy. A chance of showers and thunderstorms after midnight. Lows in the lower 70s.

chance of rain 50%. Monday, mostly sunny. Highs in the upper 80s. Heat index values up to 105. Monday night, partly cloudy with a chance of showers and thunderstorms. Lows in the lower 70s. Chance of rain 50%. Tuesday, partly sunny with a chance of showers and thunderstorms. Highs in the mid-80s. Chance of rain 50%. Tuesday night, showers likely with a chance of thunderstorms. Lows in the upper 60s. Chance of rain 70%. Wednesday and Wednesday night, mostly cloudy. A chance of showers and thunderstorms. Highs in the lower 80s. Lows in the mid-60s. Chance of rain 50%. Thursday, partly sunny in the morning, then mostly cloudy with a chance of showers in the afternoon. Highs in the upper 70s. Chance of rain 40%. Again, the forecast for Champaign, Urbana and surrounding areas of East Central Illinois for the rest of today, partly sunny with isolated showers and thunderstorms. Near steady temperature in the mid-80s. Southwest winds around 5 miles an hour. Chance of rain 20%. At 4 p.m. at the Champaign Airport, skies were mostly sunny. The temperature was 86 degrees, the dew point was 74, and the relative humidity was 67%. The heat index was 94. The wind was south at 8 miles an hour. The pressure was 30.01 inches and falling. Elsewhere around the area, skies ranged from mostly sunny to partly sunny, and temperatures were in the lower to upper 80s. And once again at 4 p.m. at the Champaign Airport, under mostly sunny skies, the temperature was 86, and the heat index was 94. Looking elsewhere around the Midwest at 4 p.m., Chicago was mostly sunny, and 86. Indianapolis was mostly sunny, and 89. St. Louis was mostly sunny, and 91. Kansas City was mostly sunny, and 86. Des Moines was mostly sunny, and 85. Milwaukee was partly sunny, and 83. And now a discussion of hazardous weather conditions for the following counties in Illinois, Champaign, DeWitt, Piatt, and Vermilion. This hazardous weather outlook is for Central Illinois and East Central Illinois, mainly near and north of Interstate 74. For tonight, a few thunderstorms may move into the Illinois River Valley by late evening, but the main chance for any isolated storms will be after midnight. Severe weather is not expected. For Saturday through Thursday, there will be daily chances for thunderstorms Saturday night through Wednesday. There is potential for severe weather and heavy rain with these storms, although uncertainty in timing and location remains high. Increasing heat and humidity will bring heat index values of 100 to 105 degrees Sunday and Monday afternoons, which could result in heat-related illness with extended exposure. Spotter information statement, spotter activation is not anticipated tonight. And now a discussion of hazardous weather conditions for the following counties in Illinois, Coles, Douglas, Edgar, and Moultrie. This hazardous weather outlook is for Central Illinois, East Central Illinois, Southeast Illinois, and West Central Illinois. For tonight, a few thunderstorms are possible near the Indiana border into early evening, which may contain some locally gusty winds. For Saturday through Thursday, isolated thunderstorms are also expected Saturday east of Interstate 57. Thunderstorm chances increase north of Interstate 70 late Saturday night into Sunday, and a few of these may contain some strong wind gusts. Increasing heat and humidity will bring heat index values of 100 to 105 degrees Sunday through Tuesday afternoons, which could result in heat-related illness with extended exposure. Thunderstorm chances return Monday night through Thursday. There is potential for severe weather and heavy rain with these storms, although uncertainty in timing and location remains high. Spotter information statement, spotter activation is not anticipated tonight. The time is currently 4:32 p.m. Central Daylight Time. 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Now for the official National Weather Service forecast for Champaign, Urbana and surrounding areas of East Central Illinois. Rest of today, partly sunny with isolated showers and thunderstorms. Near steady temperature in the mid-80s. Southwest winds around 5 miles an hour. Chance of rain 20%. Tonight, partly cloudy. Humid with lows in the upper 60s.
Southwest winds around 5 miles an hour. Saturday, mostly sunny. Humid with highs in the mid-80s. West winds 5 to 10 miles an hour. Saturday night, mostly clear until midnight, then becoming partly cloudy. Lows in the mid-60s. Northwest winds around 5 miles an hour, becoming southeast after midnight. Sunday, partly sunny with a chance of showers and thunderstorms. Humid with highs in the upper 80s. South winds 10 to 15 miles an hour. Chance of rain 50%. Northwest winds around 5 miles an hour, becoming southeast after midnight. Sunday, partly sunny with a chance of showers and thunderstorms. Humid with highs in the upper 80s. South winds 10 to 15 miles an hour. Chance of rain 50%. Sunday night, partly cloudy. A chance of showers and thunderstorms after midnight. Lows in the lower 70s. Chance of rain 50%. Monday, mostly sunny. Highs in the upper 80s. Heat index values up to 105. Monday night, partly cloudy with a chance of showers and thunderstorms. Lows in the lower 70s. Chance of rain 50%. Tuesday, partly sunny with a chance of showers and thunderstorms. Highs in the mid-80s. Chance of rain 50%. Tuesday night, showers likely with a chance of thunderstorms. Lows in the upper 60s. Chance of rain 70%. Wednesday and Wednesday night, mostly cloudy. A chance of showers and thunderstorms. Highs in the lower 80s. Lows in the mid-60s. Chance of rain 50%. Thursday, partly sunny in the morning, then mostly cloudy with a chance of showers in the afternoon. Highs in the upper 70s. Chance of rain 40%. Again, the forecast for Champaign, Urbana and surrounding areas of East Central Illinois for the rest of today, partly sunny with isolated showers and thunderstorms. Near steady temperature in the mid-80s. Southwest winds around 5 miles an hour. Chance of rain 20%. At 4 p.m. at the Champaign Airport, skies were mostly sunny. The temperature was 86 degrees, the dew point was 74, and the relative humidity was 67%. The heat index was 94. The wind was south at 8 miles an hour. The pressure was 30.01 inches and falling. Elsewhere around the area, skies ranged from mostly sunny to partly sunny, and temperatures were in the lower to upper 80s. And once again at 4 p.m. at the Champaign Airport, under mostly sunny skies, the temperature was 86, and the heat index was 94. Looking elsewhere around the Midwest at 4 p.m., Chicago was mostly sunny, and 86. Indianapolis was mostly sunny, and 89. St. Louis was mostly sunny, and 91. Kansas City was mostly sunny, and 86. Des Moines was mostly sunny, and 85. Milwaukee was partly sunny, and 83. And now a discussion of hazardous weather conditions for the following counties in Illinois, Champaign, DeWitt, Piatt, and Vermilion. This hazardous weather outlook is for Central Illinois and East Central Illinois, mainly near and north of Interstate 74. For tonight, a few thunderstorms may move into the Illinois River Valley by late evening, but the main chance for any isolated storms will be after midnight. Severe weather is not expected. For Saturday through Thursday, there will be daily chances for thunderstorms Saturday night through Wednesday. There is potential for severe weather and heavy rain with these storms, although uncertainty in timing and location remains high. Increasing heat and humidity will bring heat index values of 100 to 105 degrees Sunday and Monday afternoons, which could result in heat-related illness with extended exposure. Spotter information statement, spotter activation is not anticipated tonight. And now a discussion of hazardous weather conditions for the following counties in Illinois, Coles, Douglas, Edgar, and Moultrie. This hazardous weather outlook is for Central Illinois, East Central Illinois, Southeast Illinois, and West Central Illinois. For tonight, a few thunderstorms are possible near the Indiana border into early evening, which may contain some locally gusty winds. For Saturday through Thursday, isolated thunderstorms are also expected Saturday east of Interstate 57. Thunderstorm chances increase north of Interstate 70 late Saturday night into Sunday, and a few of these may contain some strong wind gusts. Increasing heat and humidity will bring heat index values of 100 to 100.

105 degrees Sunday through Tuesday afternoons, which could result in heat-related illness with extended exposure. Thunderstorm chances return Monday night through Thursday. There is potential for severe weather and heavy rain with these storms, although uncertainty in timing and location remains high. Spotter information statement, spotter activation is not anticipated tonight. The time is currently 4:37 p.m. Central Daylight Time. 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Now for the official National Weather Service forecast for Champaign, Urbana and surrounding areas of East Central Illinois. Rest of today, partly sunny with isolated showers and thunderstorms. Near steady temperature in the mid-80s. Southwest winds around 5 miles an hour. Chance of rain 20%. Tonight, partly cloudy. Humid with lows in the upper 60s. Southwest winds around 5 miles an hour. Saturday, mostly sunny. Humid with highs in the mid-80s. West winds 5 to 10 miles an hour. Saturday night, mostly clear until midnight, then becoming partly cloudy. Lows in the mid-60s. Northwest winds around 5 miles an hour, becoming southeast after midnight. Sunday, partly sunny with a chance of showers and thunderstorms. Humid with highs in the upper 80s. South winds 10 to 15 miles an hour. Chance of rain 50%. Sunday night, partly cloudy. A chance of showers and thunderstorms after midnight. Lows in the lower 70s. Chance of rain 50%. Monday, mostly sunny. Highs in the upper 80s. Heat index values up to 105. Monday night, partly cloudy with a chance of showers and thunderstorms. Lows in the lower 70s. Chance of rain 50%. Tuesday, partly sunny with a chance of showers and thunderstorms. Highs in the mid-80s. Chance of rain 50%. Tuesday night, showers likely with a chance of thunderstorms. Lows in the upper 60s. Chance of rain 70%. Wednesday and Wednesday night, mostly cloudy. A chance of showers and thunderstorms. Highs in the lower 80s. Lows in the mid-60s. Chance of rain 50%. Thursday, partly sunny in the morning, then mostly cloudy with a chance of showers in the afternoon. Highs in the upper 70s. Chance of rain 40%. Again, the forecast for Champaign, Urbana and surrounding areas of East Central Illinois for the rest of today, partly sunny with isolated showers and thunderstorms. Near steady temperature in the mid-80s. Southwest winds around 5 miles an hour. Chance of rain 20%. At 4 p.m. at the Champaign Airport, skies were mostly sunny. The temperature was 86 degrees, the dew point was 74, and the relative humidity was 67%. The heat index was 94. The wind was south at 8 miles an hour. The pressure was 30.01 inches and falling. Elsewhere around the area, skies ranged from mostly sunny to partly sunny, and temperatures were in the lower to upper 80s. And once again at 4 p.m. at the Champaign Airport, under mostly sunny skies, the temperature was 86, and the heat index was 94. Looking elsewhere around the Midwest at 4 p.m., Chicago was mostly sunny, and 86. Indianapolis was mostly sunny, and 89. St. Louis was mostly sunny, and 91. Kansas City was mostly sunny, and 86. Des Moines was mostly sunny, and 85. Milwaukee was partly sunny, and 83. And now a discussion of hazardous weather conditions for the following counties in Illinois, Champaign, DeWitt, Piatt, and Vermilion. This hazardous weather outlook is for Central Illinois and East Central Illinois, mainly near and north of Interstate 74. For tonight, a few thunderstorms may move into the Illinois River Valley by late evening, but the main chance for any isolated storms will be after midnight. Severe weather is not expected. For Saturday through Thursday, there will be daily chances for thunderstorms Saturday night through Wednesday. There is potential for severe weather and heavy rain with these storms, although uncertainty in timing and location remains high. Increasing heat and humidity will bring heat index values of 100 to 105 degrees Sunday and Monday afternoons, which could result in heat-related illness with extended exposure. Spotter information statement, spotter activation is not anticipated tonight.

And now a discussion of hazardous weather conditions for the following counties in Illinois: Coles, Douglas, Edgar, and Moultrie. This hazardous weather outlook is for Central Illinois, East Central Illinois, Southeast Illinois, and West Central Illinois. For tonight, a few thunderstorms are possible near the Indiana border into early evening, which may contain some locally gusty winds. For Saturday through Thursday, isolated thunderstorms are also expected Saturday east of Interstate 57. Thunderstorm chances increase north of Interstate 70 late Saturday night into Sunday, and a few of these may contain some strong wind gusts. Increasing heat and humidity will bring heat index values of 100 to 105 degrees Sunday through Tuesday afternoons, which could result in heat-related illness with extended exposure. Thunderstorm chances return Monday night through Thursday. There is potential for severe weather and heavy rain with these storms, although uncertainty in timing and location remains high. Spotter information statement: spotter activation is not anticipated tonight. The time is currently 4:43 p.m. Central Daylight Time. 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Now for the official National Weather Service forecast for Champaign, Urbana, and surrounding areas of East Central Illinois. Rest of today, partly sunny with isolated showers and thunderstorms. Near steady temperature in the mid-80s. Southwest winds around 5 miles an hour. Chance of rain 20%. Tonight, partly cloudy. Humid with lows in the upper 60s. Southwest winds around 5 miles an hour. Saturday, mostly sunny. Humid with highs in the mid-80s. West winds 5 to 10 miles an hour. Saturday night, mostly clear until midnight, then becoming partly cloudy. Lows in the mid-60s. Northwest winds around 5 miles an hour, becoming southeast after midnight. Sunday, partly sunny with a chance of showers and thunderstorms. Humid with highs in the upper 80s. South winds 10 to 15 miles an hour. Chance of rain 50%. Sunday night, partly cloudy. A chance of showers and thunderstorms after midnight. Lows in the lower 70s. Chance of rain 50%. Monday, mostly sunny. Highs in the upper 80s. Heat index values up to 105. Monday night, partly cloudy with a chance of showers and thunderstorms. Lows in the lower 70s. Chance of rain 50%. Tuesday, partly sunny with a chance of showers and thunderstorms. Highs in the mid-80s. Chance of rain 50%. Tuesday night, showers likely with a chance of thunderstorms. Lows in the upper 60s. Chance of rain 70%. Wednesday and Wednesday night, mostly cloudy. A chance of showers and thunderstorms. Highs in the lower 80s. Lows in the mid-60s. Chance of rain 50%. Thursday, partly sunny in the morning, then mostly cloudy with a chance of showers in the afternoon. Highs in the upper 70s. Chance of rain 40%. Again, the forecast for Champaign, Urbana, and surrounding areas of East Central Illinois for the rest of today: partly sunny with isolated showers and thunderstorms. Near steady temperature in the mid-80s. Southwest winds around 5 miles an hour. Chance of rain 20%. At 4 p.m. at the Champaign Airport, skies were mostly sunny. The temperature was 86 degrees, the dew point was 74, and the relative humidity was 67%. The heat index was 94. The wind was south at 8 miles an hour. The pressure was 30.01 inches and falling. Elsewhere around the area, skies ranged from mostly sunny to partly sunny, and temperatures were in the lower to upper 80s. And once again at 4 p.m. at the Champaign Airport, under mostly sunny skies, the temperature was 86, and the heat index was 94. Looking elsewhere around the Midwest at 4 p.m., Chicago was mostly sunny, and 86. Indianapolis was mostly sunny, and 89. St. Louis was mostly sunny, and 91. Kansas City was mostly sunny, and 86. Des Moines was mostly sunny, and 85. Milwaukee was partly sunny, and 83. And now a discussion of hazardous weather conditions for the following counties in Illinois: Champaign, DeWitt, Piatt, and Vermilion. This hazardous weather outlook is for Central Illinois and East Central Illinois, mainly near

increasing heat and humidity will bring heat index values of 100 to 105 degrees Sunday and Monday afternoons, which could result in heat-related illness with extended exposure. Spotter information statement. Spotter activation is not anticipated tonight. And now a discussion of hazardous weather conditions for the following counties in Illinois: Coles, Douglas, Edgar, and Moultrie. This hazardous weather outlook is for Central Illinois, East Central Illinois, Southeast Illinois, and West Central Illinois. For tonight, a few thunderstorms are possible near the Indiana border into early evening, which may contain some locally gusty winds. For Saturday through Thursday, isolated thunderstorms are also expected Saturday east of Interstate 57. Thunderstorm chances increase north of Interstate 70 late Saturday night into Sunday, and a few of these may contain some strong wind gusts. Increasing heat and humidity will bring heat index values of 100 to 105 degrees Sunday through Tuesday afternoons, which could result in heat-related illness with extended exposure. Thunderstorm chances return Monday night through Thursday. There is potential for severe weather and heavy rain with these storms, although uncertainty in timing and location remains high. Spotter information statement. Spotter activation is not anticipated tonight. The time is currently 4:49 p.m. Central Daylight Time. 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Now for the official National Weather Service forecast for Champaign, Urbana, and surrounding areas of East Central Illinois. Rest of today, partly sunny with isolated showers and thunderstorms. Near steady temperature in the mid-80s. Southwest winds around 5 miles an hour. Chance of rain 20%. Tonight, partly cloudy. Humid with lows in the upper 60s. Southwest winds around 5 miles an hour. Saturday, mostly sunny. Humid with highs in the mid-80s. West winds 5 to 10 miles an hour. Saturday night, mostly clear until midnight, then becoming partly cloudy. Lows in the mid-60s. Northwest winds around 5 miles an hour, becoming southeast after midnight. Sunday, partly sunny with a chance of showers and thunderstorms. Humid with highs in the upper 80s. South winds 10 to 15 miles an hour. Chance of rain 50%. Sunday night, partly cloudy. A chance of showers and thunderstorms after midnight. Lows in the lower 70s. Chance of rain 50%. Monday, mostly sunny. Highs in the upper 80s. Heat index values up to 105. Monday night, partly cloudy with a chance of showers and thunderstorms. Lows in the lower 70s. Chance of rain 50%. Tuesday, partly sunny with a chance of showers and thunderstorms. Highs in the mid-80s. Chance of rain 50%. Tuesday night, showers likely with a chance of thunderstorms. Lows in the upper 60s. Chance of rain 70%. Wednesday and Wednesday night, mostly cloudy. A chance of showers and thunderstorms. Highs in the lower 80s. Lows in the mid-60s. Chance of rain 50%. Thursday, partly sunny in the morning, then mostly cloudy with a chance of showers in the afternoon. Highs in the upper 70s. Chance of rain 40%. Again, the forecast for Champaign, Urbana, and surrounding areas of East Central Illinois for the rest of today, partly sunny with isolated showers and thunderstorms. Near steady temperature in the mid-80s. Southwest winds around 5 miles an hour. Chance of rain 20%. At 4 p.m. at the Champaign Airport, skies were mostly sunny. The temperature was 86 degrees, the dew point was 74, and the relative humidity was 67%. The heat index was 94. The wind was south at 8 miles an hour. The pressure was 30.01 inches and falling. Elsewhere around the area, skies ranged from mostly sunny to partly sunny, and temperatures were in the lower to upper 80s. And once again at 4 p.m. at the Champaign Airport, under mostly sunny skies, the temperature was 86, and the heat index was 94. Looking elsewhere around the Midwest at 4 p.m., Chicago was mostly sunny, and 86. Indianapolis was mostly sunny, and 89. St. Louis was mostly sunny, and 91. Kansas City was mostly sunny, and 86. Des Moines was mostly sunny, and 85. Milwaukee.

partly sunny, and 83. And now a discussion of hazardous weather conditions for the following counties in Illinois, Champaign, DeWitt, Piatt, and Vermilion. This hazardous weather outlook is for central Illinois and east central Illinois, mainly near and north of Interstate 74. For tonight, a few thunderstorms may move into the Illinois River Valley by late evening, but the main chance for any isolated storms will be after midnight. Severe weather is not expected. For Saturday through Thursday, there will be daily chances for thunderstorms Saturday night through Wednesday. There is potential for severe weather and heavy rain with these storms, although uncertainty in timing and location remains high. Increasing heat and humidity will bring heat index values of 100 to 105 degrees Sunday and Monday afternoons, which could result in heat-related illness with extended exposure. Spotter information statement, spotter activation is not anticipated tonight. And now a discussion of hazardous weather conditions for the following counties in Illinois, Coles, Douglas, Edgar, and Moultrie. This hazardous weather outlook is for central Illinois, east central Illinois, southeast Illinois, and west central Illinois. For tonight, a few thunderstorms are possible near the Indiana border into early evening, which may contain some locally gusty winds. For Saturday through Thursday, isolated thunderstorms are also expected Saturday east of Interstate 57. Thunderstorm chances increase north of Interstate 70 late Saturday night into Sunday, and a few of these may contain some strong wind gusts. Increasing heat and humidity will bring heat index values of 100 to 105 degrees Sunday through Tuesday afternoons, which could result in heat-related illness with extended exposure. Thunderstorm chances return Monday night through Thursday. There is potential for severe weather and heavy rain with these storms, although uncertainty in timing and location remains high. Spotter information statement, spotter activation is not anticipated tonight. The time is currently 4:55 p.m. Central Daylight Time. 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Now for the official National Weather Service forecast for Champaign, Urbana, and surrounding areas of East Central Illinois. Rest of today, partly sunny with isolated showers and thunderstorms. Near steady temperature in the mid-80s. Southwest winds around 5 miles an hour. Chance of rain 20%. Tonight, partly cloudy. Humid with lows in the upper 60s. Southwest winds around 5 miles an hour. Saturday, mostly sunny. Humid with highs in the mid-80s. West winds 5 to 10 miles an hour. Saturday night, mostly clear until midnight, then becoming partly cloudy. Lows in the mid-60s. Northwest winds around 5 miles an hour, becoming southeast after midnight. Sunday, partly sunny with a chance of showers and thunderstorms. Humid with highs in the upper 80s. South winds 10 to 15 miles an hour. Chance of rain 50%. Sunday night, partly cloudy. A chance of showers and thunderstorms after midnight. Lows in the lower 70s. Chance of rain 50%. Monday, mostly sunny. Highs in the upper 80s. Heat index values up to 105. Monday night, partly cloudy with a chance of showers and thunderstorms. Lows in the lower 70s. Chance of rain 50%. Tuesday, partly sunny with a chance of showers and thunderstorms. Highs in the mid-80s. Chance of rain 50%. Tuesday night, showers likely with a chance of thunderstorms. Lows in the upper 60s. Chance of rain 70%. Wednesday and Wednesday night, mostly cloudy. A chance of showers and thunderstorms. Highs in the lower 80s. Lows in the mid-60s. Chance of rain 50%. Thursday, partly sunny in the morning, then mostly cloudy with a chance of showers in the afternoon. Highs in the upper 70s. Chance of rain 40%. Again, the forecast for Champaign, Urbana, and surrounding areas of East Central Illinois for the rest of today, partly sunny with isolated showers and thunderstorms. Near steady temperature in the mid-80s. Southwest winds around 5 miles an hour. Chance of rain 20%. At 4 p.m. at the Champaign Airport, skies were mostly sunny. The temperature was 86 degrees, the dew point was 74, and the relative humidity was 67%. The heat index was 94. The wind was south at 8.
miles an hour. The pressure was 30.01 inches and falling. Elsewhere around the area, skies ranged from mostly sunny to partly sunny, and temperatures were in the lower to upper 80s. And once again at 4 p.m. at the Champaign Airport, under mostly sunny skies, the temperature was 86, and the heat index was 94. Looking elsewhere around the Midwest at 4 p.m., Chicago was mostly sunny, and 86. Indianapolis was mostly sunny, and 89. St. Louis was mostly sunny, and 91. Kansas City was mostly sunny, and 86. Des Moines was mostly sunny, and 85. Milwaukee was partly sunny, and 83. And now a discussion of hazardous weather conditions for the following counties in Illinois, Champaign, DeWitt, Piatt, and Vermilion. This hazardous weather outlook is for central Illinois and east central Illinois, mainly near and north of Interstate 74. For tonight, a few thunderstorms may move into the Illinois River Valley by late evening, but the main chance for any isolated storms will be after midnight. Severe weather is not expected. For Saturday through Thursday, there will be daily chances for thunderstorms Saturday night through Wednesday. There is potential for severe weather and heavy rain with these storms, although uncertainty in timing and location remains high. Increasing heat and humidity will bring heat index values of 100 to 105 degrees Sunday and Monday afternoons, which could result in heat-related illness with extended exposure. Spotter information statement, spotter activation is not anticipated tonight. And now a discussion of hazardous weather conditions for the following counties in Illinois, Coles, Douglas, Edgar, and Moultrie. This hazardous weather outlook is for central Illinois, east central Illinois, southeast Illinois, and west central Illinois. For tonight, a few thunderstorms are possible near the Indiana border into early evening, which may contain some locally gusty winds. For Saturday through Thursday, isolated thunderstorms are also expected Saturday east of Interstate 57. Thunderstorm chances increase north of Interstate 70 late Saturday night into Sunday, and a few of these may contain some strong wind gusts. Increasing heat and humidity will bring heat index values of 100 to 105 degrees Sunday through Tuesday afternoons, which could result in heat-related illness with extended exposure. Thunderstorm chances return Monday night through Thursday. There is potential for severe weather and heavy rain with these storms, although uncertainty in timing and location remains high. Spotter information statement, spotter activation is not anticipated tonight. The time is currently 5 p.m. Central Daylight Time. 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Now for the official National Weather Service forecast for Champaign, Urbana, and surrounding areas of East Central Illinois. Rest of today, partly sunny with isolated showers and thunderstorms. Near steady temperature in the mid-80s. Southwest winds around 5 miles an hour. Chance of rain 20%. Tonight, partly cloudy. Humid with lows in the upper 60s. Southwest winds around 5 miles an hour. Saturday, mostly sunny. Humid with highs in the mid-80s. West winds 5 to 10 miles an hour. Saturday night, mostly clear until midnight, then becoming partly cloudy. Lows in the mid-60s. Northwest winds around 5 miles an hour, becoming southeast after midnight. Sunday, partly sunny with a chance of showers and thunderstorms. Humid with highs in the upper 80s. South winds 10 to 15 miles an hour. Chance of rain 50%. Sunday night, partly cloudy. A chance of showers and thunderstorms after midnight. Lows in the lower 70s. Chance of rain 50%. Monday, mostly sunny. Highs in the upper 80s. Heat index values up to 105. Monday night, partly cloudy with a chance of showers and thunderstorms. Lows in the lower 70s. Chance of rain 50%. Tuesday, partly sunny with a chance of showers and thunderstorms. Highs in the mid-80s. Chance of rain 50%. Tuesday night, showers likely with a chance of thunderstorms. Lows in the upper 60s. Chance of rain 70%. Wednesday and Wednesday night, mostly cloudy. A chance of showers and thunderstorms. Highs in the lower 80s. Lows in the mid-60s. Chance of rain 50%. Thursday, partly
In the morning, then mostly cloudy with a chance of showers in the afternoon. Highs in the upper 70s. Chance of rain 40%. Again, the forecast for Champaign, Urbana and surrounding areas of east central Illinois for the rest of today, partly sunny with isolated showers and thunderstorms. Near steady temperature in the mid-80s. Southwest winds around 5 miles an hour. Chance of rain 20%. At 5 p.m. at the Champaign Airport, skies were mostly sunny. The temperature was 86 degrees, the dew point was 75, and the relative humidity was 69%. The heat index was 95. The wind was south at 6 miles an hour. The pressure was 29.99 inches and falling. Elsewhere around the area, temperatures were in the mid to upper 80s. It was sunny at Peoria, Mattoon, and Decatur. It was mostly sunny at Rantoul, Paris, and Terre Haute. It was partly sunny at Bloomington and Springfield. And once again at 5 p.m. at the Champaign Airport, under mostly sunny skies, the temperature was 86, and the heat index was 95. The Champaign, Illinois Airport Climate Summary for this evening, as of 4 p.m., August 7, 2026. Today's high temperature was 87 degrees. The normal high is 84. Today's low temperature was 63 degrees. The normal low is 63. 0.01 inches of precipitation fell today. Sunset tonight is at 8 p.m. Sunrise tomorrow is at 5:58 a.m. The Mattoon, Illinois Airport Climate Summary for this evening, as of 4 p.m., August 7, 2026. Today's high temperature was 86 degrees. The normal high is 85. Today's low temperature was 67 degrees. The normal low is 65. 0.01 inches of precipitation fell today. Sunset tonight is at 7:59 p.m. Sunrise tomorrow is at 5:59 a.m. And now a discussion of hazardous weather conditions for the following counties in Illinois, Champaign, DeWitt, Piatt, and Vermilion. This hazardous weather outlook is for central Illinois and east central Illinois, mainly near and north of Interstate 74. For tonight, a few thunderstorms may move into the Illinois River Valley by late evening, but the main chance for any isolated storms will be after midnight. Severe weather is not expected. For Saturday through Thursday, there will be daily chances for thunderstorms Saturday night through Wednesday. There is potential for severe weather and heavy rain with these storms, although uncertainty in timing and location remains high. Increasing heat and humidity will bring heat index values of 100 to 105 degrees Sunday and Monday afternoons, which could result in heat-related illness with extended exposure. Spotter information statement, spotter activation is not anticipated tonight. 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Programming originates from NOAA's National Weather Service office in Lincoln and transmits from the WCIA television tower near Seymour. The station serves the following counties: Champaign, DeWitt, Coles, Douglas, Edgar, Ford, Moultrie, Piatt, and Vermilion. 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And now a discussion of hazardous weather conditions for the following counties in Illinois, Coles, Douglas, Edgar, and Moultrie. This hazardous weather outlook is for central Illinois, east central Illinois, southeast Illinois, and west central Illinois. For tonight, a few thunderstorms are possible near the Indiana border into early evening, which may contain some locally gusty winds. For Saturday through Thursday, isolated thunderstorms are also expected Saturday east of Interstate 57. Thunderstorm chances increase north of Interstate 70 late Saturday night into Sunday, and a few of these may contain some strong wind gusts. Increasing heat and humidity will bring heat index values of 100 to 105 degrees Sunday through Tuesday afternoons, which could result in heat-related illness with extended exposure. Thunderstorm chances return Monday night through Thursday. There is potential for severe weather and heavy rain with these storms, although uncertainty in timing and location remains high. Spotter information statement, spotter activation is not anticipated tonight. The time is currently 5:07 p.m. Central Daylight Time. 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

Now for the official National Weather Service forecast for Champaign, Urbana, and surrounding areas of East Central Illinois. Rest of today, partly sunny with isolated showers and thunderstorms. Near steady temperature in the mid-80s. Southwest winds around 5 miles an hour. Chance of rain 20%. Tonight, partly cloudy. Humid with lows in the upper 60s. Southwest winds around 5 miles an hour. Saturday, mostly sunny. Humid with highs in the mid-80s. West winds 5 to 10 miles an hour. Saturday night, mostly clear until midnight, then becoming partly cloudy. Lows in the mid-60s. Northwest winds around 5 miles an hour, becoming southeast after midnight. Sunday, partly sunny with a chance of showers and thunderstorms. Humid with highs in the upper 80s. South winds 10 to 15 miles an hour. Chance of rain 50%. Sunday night, partly cloudy. A chance of showers and thunderstorms after midnight. Lows in the lower 70s. Chance of rain 50%. Monday, mostly sunny. Highs in the upper 80s. Heat index values up to 105. Monday night, partly cloudy with a chance of showers and thunderstorms. Lows in the lower 70s. Chance of rain 50%. Tuesday, partly sunny with a chance of showers and thunderstorms. Highs in the mid-80s. Chance of rain 50%. Tuesday night, showers likely with a chance of thunderstorms. Lows in the upper 60s. Chance of rain 70%. Wednesday and Wednesday night, mostly cloudy. A chance of showers and thunderstorms. Highs in the lower 80s. Lows in the mid-60s. Chance of rain 50%. Thursday, partly sunny in the morning, then mostly cloudy with a chance of showers in the afternoon. Highs in the upper 70s. Chance of rain 40%. Again, the forecast for Champaign, Urbana, and surrounding areas of East Central Illinois for the rest of today, partly sunny with isolated showers and thunderstorms. Near steady temperature in the mid-80s. Southwest winds around 5 miles an hour. Chance of rain 20%. At 5 p.m. at the Champaign Airport, skies were mostly sunny. The temperature was 86 degrees, the dew point was 75, and the relative humidity was 69%. The heat index was 95. The wind was south at 6 miles an hour. The pressure was 29.99 inches and falling. Elsewhere around the area, temperatures were in the mid to upper 80s. It was sunny at Peoria, Mattoon, and Decatur. It was mostly sunny at Rantoul, Paris, and Terre Haute. It was partly sunny at Bloomington and Springfield. And once again at 5 p.m. at the Champaign Airport, under mostly sunny skies, the temperature was 86, and the heat index was 95. Looking elsewhere around the Midwest at 5 p.m., Chicago was mostly sunny, and 87. Indianapolis was mostly sunny, and 87. St. Louis was partly sunny, and 90. Kansas City was sunny, and 86. Des Moines was mostly sunny, and 85. Milwaukee was partly sunny, and 81. And now a discussion of hazardous weather conditions for the following counties in Illinois, Champaign, DeWitt, Piatt, and Vermilion. This hazardous weather outlook is for Central Illinois and East Central Illinois, mainly near and north of Interstate 74. For tonight, a few thunderstorms may move into the Illinois River Valley by late evening, but the main chance for any isolated storms will be after midnight. Severe weather is not expected. For Saturday through Thursday, there will be daily chances for thunderstorms Saturday night through Wednesday. There is potential for severe weather and heavy rain with these storms, although uncertainty in timing and location remains high. Increasing heat and humidity will bring heat index values of 100 to 105 degrees Sunday and Monday afternoons, which could result in heat-related illness with extended exposure. Spotter information statement, spotter activation is not anticipated tonight. And now a discussion of hazardous weather conditions for the following counties in Illinois, Coles, Douglas, Edgar, and Moultrie. This hazardous weather outlook is for Central Illinois, East Central Illinois, Southeast Illinois, and West Central Illinois. For tonight, a few thunderstorms are possible near the Indiana border into early evening, which may contain some locally gusty winds. For Saturday through Thursday, isolated

Thunderstorms are also expected Saturday east of Interstate 57. Thunderstorm chances increase north of Interstate 70 late Saturday night into Sunday, and a few of these may contain some strong wind gusts. Increasing heat and humidity will bring heat index values of 100 to 105 degrees Sunday through Tuesday afternoons, which could result in heat-related illness with extended exposure. Thunderstorm chances return Monday night through Thursday. There is potential for severe weather and heavy rain with these storms, although uncertainty in timing and location remains high. Spotter information statement, spotter activation is not anticipated tonight. The time is currently 5:13 p.m. Central Daylight Time. 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Now for the official National Weather Service forecast for Champaign, Urbana and surrounding areas of East Central Illinois. Rest of today, partly sunny with isolated showers and thunderstorms. Near steady temperature in the mid-80s. Southwest winds around 5 miles an hour. Chance of rain 20%. Tonight, partly cloudy. Humid with lows in the upper 60s. Southwest winds around 5 miles an hour. Saturday, mostly sunny. Humid with highs in the mid-80s. West winds 5 to 10 miles an hour. Saturday night, mostly clear until midnight, then becoming partly cloudy. Lows in the mid-60s. Northwest winds around 5 miles an hour, becoming southeast after midnight. Sunday, partly sunny with a chance of showers and thunderstorms. Humid with highs in the upper 80s. South winds 10 to 15 miles an hour. Chance of rain 50%. Sunday night, partly cloudy. A chance of showers and thunderstorms after midnight. Lows in the lower 70s. Chance of rain 50%. Monday, mostly sunny. Highs in the upper 80s. Heat index values up to 105. Monday night, partly cloudy with a chance of showers and thunderstorms. Lows in the lower 70s. Chance of rain 50%. Tuesday, partly sunny with a chance of showers and thunderstorms. Highs in the mid-80s. Chance of rain 50%. Tuesday night, showers likely with a chance of thunderstorms. Lows in the upper 60s. Chance of rain 70%. Wednesday and Wednesday night, mostly cloudy. A chance of showers and thunderstorms. Highs in the lower 80s. Lows in the mid-60s. Chance of rain 50%. Thursday, partly sunny in the morning, then mostly cloudy with a chance of showers in the afternoon. Highs in the upper 70s. Chance of rain 40%. Again, the forecast for Champaign, Urbana and surrounding areas of East Central Illinois for the rest of today, partly sunny with isolated showers and thunderstorms. Near steady temperature in the mid-80s. Southwest winds around 5 miles an hour. Chance of rain 20%. The Champaign, Illinois Airport Climate Summary for this evening, as of 4 p.m., August 7, 2026. Today's high temperature was 87 degrees. The normal high is 84. Today's low temperature was 63 degrees. The normal low is 63. 0.01 inches of precipitation fell today. Sunset tonight is at 8 p.m. Sunrise tomorrow is at 5:58 a.m. The Mattoon, Illinois Airport Climate Summary for this evening, as of 4 p.m., August 7, 2026. Today's high temperature was 86 degrees. The normal high is 85. Today's low temperature was 67 degrees. The normal low is 65. 0.01 inches of precipitation fell today. Sunset tonight is at 7:59 p.m. Sunrise tomorrow is at 5:59 a.m. At 5 p.m. at the Champaign Airport, skies were mostly sunny. The temperature was 86 degrees, the dew point was 75, and the relative humidity was 69%. The heat index was 95. The wind was south at 6 miles an hour. The pressure was 29.99 inches and falling. Elsewhere around the area, temperatures were in the mid to upper 80s. It was sunny at Peoria, Mattoon, and Decatur. It was mostly sunny at Rantoul, Paris, and Terre Haute. It was partly sunny at Bloomington and Springfield. And once again at 5 p.m. at the Champaign Airport, under mostly sunny skies, the temperature was 86, and the heat index was

Looking elsewhere around the Midwest at 5 p.m., Chicago was mostly sunny, and 87. Indianapolis was mostly sunny, and 87. St. Louis was partly sunny, and 90. Kansas City was sunny, and 86. Des Moines was mostly sunny, and 85. Milwaukee was partly sunny, and 81. And now a discussion of hazardous weather conditions for the following counties in Illinois, Champaign, DeWitt, Piatt, and Vermilion. This hazardous weather outlook is for central Illinois and east central Illinois, mainly near and north of Interstate 74. For tonight, a few thunderstorms may move into the Illinois River Valley by late evening, but the main chance for any isolated storms will be after midnight. Severe weather is not expected. For Saturday through Thursday, there will be daily chances for thunderstorms Saturday night through Wednesday. There is potential for severe weather and heavy rain with these storms, although uncertainty in timing and location remains high. Increasing heat and humidity will bring heat index values of 100 to 105 degrees Sunday and Monday afternoons, which could result in heat-related illness with extended exposure. Spotter information statement, spotter activation is not anticipated tonight. And now a discussion of hazardous weather conditions for the following counties in Illinois, Coles, Douglas, Edgar, and Moultrie. This hazardous weather outlook is for central Illinois, east central Illinois, southeast Illinois, and west central Illinois. For tonight, a few thunderstorms are possible near the Indiana border into early evening, which may contain some locally gusty winds. For Saturday through Thursday, isolated thunderstorms are also expected Saturday east of Interstate 57. Thunderstorm chances increase north of Interstate 70 late Saturday night into Sunday, and a few of these may contain some strong wind gusts. Increasing heat and humidity will bring heat index values of 100 to 105 degrees Sunday through Tuesday afternoons, which could result in heat-related illness with extended exposure. Thunderstorm chances return Monday night through Thursday. There is potential for severe weather and heavy rain with these storms, although uncertainty in timing and location remains high. Spotter information statement, spotter activation is not anticipated tonight. The time is currently 5:20 p.m. Central Daylight Time. 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Now for the official National Weather Service forecast for Champaign, Urbana, and surrounding areas of east central Illinois. Rest of today, partly sunny with isolated showers and thunderstorms. Near steady temperature in the mid-80s. Southwest winds around 5 miles an hour. Chance of rain 20%. Tonight, partly cloudy. Humid with lows in the upper 60s. Southwest winds around 5 miles an hour. Saturday, mostly sunny. Humid with highs in the mid-80s. West winds 5 to 10 miles an hour. Saturday night, mostly clear until midnight, then becoming partly cloudy. Lows in the mid-60s. Northwest winds around 5 miles an hour, becoming southeast after midnight. Sunday, partly sunny with a chance of showers and thunderstorms. Humid with highs in the upper 80s. South winds 10 to 15 miles an hour. Chance of rain 50%. Sunday night, partly cloudy. A chance of showers and thunderstorms after midnight. Lows in the lower 70s. Chance of rain 50%. Monday, mostly sunny. Highs in the upper 80s. Heat index values up to 105. Monday night, partly cloudy with a chance of showers and thunderstorms. Lows in the lower 70s. Chance of rain 50%. Tuesday, partly sunny with a chance of showers and thunderstorms. Highs in the mid-80s. Chance of rain 50%. Tuesday night, showers likely with a chance of thunderstorms. Lows in the upper 60s. Chance of rain 70%. Wednesday and Wednesday night, mostly cloudy. A chance of showers and thunderstorms. Highs in the lower 80s. Lows in the mid-60s. Chance of rain 50%. Thursday, partly sunny in the morning, then mostly cloudy with a chance of showers in the afternoon. Highs in the upper 70s. Chance of rain 40%. Again, the forecast for Champaign, Urbana, and surrounding areas of east central Illinois for the rest of today, partly sunny with isolated showers and thunderstorms. Near steady temperature in the mid-80s.

southwest winds around 5 miles an hour. Chance of rain 20%. At 5 p.m. at the Champaign Airport, skies were mostly sunny. The temperature was 86 degrees, the dew point was 75, and the relative humidity was 69%. The heat index was 95. The wind was south at 6 miles an hour. The pressure was 29.99 inches and falling. Elsewhere around the area, temperatures were in the mid to upper 80s. At Peoria, it was sunny. It was mostly sunny at Rantoul, Paris, Terre Haute, Mattoon, and Decatur. It was partly sunny at Bloomington and Springfield. And once again at 5 p.m. at the Champaign Airport, under mostly sunny skies, the temperature was 86, and the heat index was 95. Looking elsewhere around the Midwest at 5 p.m., Chicago was mostly sunny, and 87. Indianapolis was mostly sunny, and 87. St. Louis was partly sunny, and 90. Kansas City was sunny, and 86. Des Moines was mostly sunny, and 85. Milwaukee was partly sunny, and 81. And now a discussion of hazardous weather conditions for the following counties in Illinois, Champaign, DeWitt, Piatt, and Vermilion. This hazardous weather outlook is for central Illinois and east central Illinois, mainly near and north of Interstate 74. For tonight, a few thunderstorms may move into the Illinois River Valley by late evening, but the main chance for any isolated storms will be after midnight. Severe weather is not expected. For Saturday through Thursday, there will be daily chances for thunderstorms Saturday night through Wednesday. There is potential for severe weather and heavy rain with these storms, although uncertainty in timing and location remains high. Increasing heat and humidity will bring heat index values of 100 to 105 degrees Sunday and Monday afternoons, which could result in heat-related illness with extended exposure. Spotter information statement, spotter activation is not anticipated tonight. And now a discussion of hazardous weather conditions for the following counties in Illinois, Coles, Douglas, Edgar, and Moultrie. This hazardous weather outlook is for central Illinois, east central Illinois, southeast Illinois, and west central Illinois. For tonight, a few thunderstorms are possible near the Indiana border into early evening, which may contain some locally gusty winds. For Saturday through Thursday, isolated thunderstorms are also expected Saturday east of Interstate 57. Thunderstorm chances increase north of Interstate 70 late Saturday night into Sunday, and a few of these may contain some strong wind gusts. Increasing heat and humidity will bring heat index values of 100 to 105 degrees Sunday through Tuesday afternoons, which could result in heat-related illness with extended exposure. Thunderstorm chances return Monday night through Thursday. There is potential for severe weather and heavy rain with these storms, although uncertainty in timing and location remains high. Spotter information statement, spotter activation is not anticipated tonight. The time is currently 5:26 p.m. Central Daylight Time. 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Now for the official National Weather Service forecast for Champaign, Urbana, and surrounding areas of east central Illinois. Rest of today, partly sunny with isolated showers and thunderstorms. Near steady temperature in the mid-80s. Southwest winds around 5 miles an hour. Chance of rain 20%. Tonight, partly cloudy. Humid with lows in the upper 60s. Southwest winds around 5 miles an hour. Saturday, mostly sunny. Humid with highs in the mid-80s. West winds 5 to 10 miles an hour. Saturday night, mostly clear until midnight, then becoming partly cloudy. Lows in the mid-60s. Northwest winds around 5 miles an hour, becoming southeast after midnight. Sunday, partly sunny with a chance of showers and thunderstorms. Humid with highs in the upper 80s. South winds 10 to 15 miles an hour. Chance of rain 50%. Sunday night, partly cloudy. A chance of showers and thunderstorms after midnight. Lows in the lower 70s. Chance of rain 50%. Monday, mostly sunny. Highs in the upper 80s. Heat index values up to 105. Monday night, partly cloudy with a chance of showers and thunderstorms. Lows in the lower 70s. Chance of rain 50%.

partly sunny with a chance of showers and thunderstorms. Highs in the mid-80s. Chance of rain 50%. Tuesday night, showers likely with a chance of thunderstorms. Lows in the upper 60s. Chance of rain 70%. Wednesday and Wednesday night, mostly cloudy. A chance of showers and thunderstorms. Highs in the lower 80s. Lows in the mid-60s. Chance of rain 50%. Thursday, partly sunny in the morning, then mostly cloudy with a chance of showers in the afternoon. Highs in the upper 70s. Chance of rain 40%. Again, the forecast for Champaign, Urbana and surrounding areas of East Central Illinois for the rest of today, partly sunny with isolated showers and thunderstorms. Near steady temperature in the mid-80s. Southwest winds around 5 miles an hour. Chance of rain 20%. At 5 p.m. at the Champaign Airport, skies were mostly sunny. The temperature was 86 degrees, the dew point was 75, and the relative humidity was 69%. The heat index was 95. The wind was south at 6 miles an hour. The pressure was 29.99 inches and falling. Elsewhere around the area, temperatures were in the mid to upper 80s. At Peoria, it was sunny. It was mostly sunny at Rantoul, Paris, Terre Haute, Mattoon, and Decatur. It was partly sunny at Bloomington and Springfield. And once again at 5 p.m. at the Champaign Airport, under mostly sunny skies, the temperature was 86, and the heat index was 95. The Champaign, Illinois Airport Climate Summary for this evening, as of 4 p.m., August 7, 2026. Today's high temperature was 87 degrees. The normal high is 84. Today's low temperature was 63 degrees. The normal low is 63. 0.01 inches of precipitation fell today. Sunset tonight is at 8 p.m. Sunrise tomorrow is at 5:58 a.m. The Mattoon, Illinois Airport Climate Summary for this evening, as of 4 p.m., August 7, 2026. Today's high temperature was 86 degrees. The normal high is 85. Today's low temperature was 67 degrees. The normal low is 65. 0.01 inches of precipitation fell today. Sunset tonight is at 7:59 p.m. Sunrise tomorrow is at 5:59 a.m. Looking elsewhere around the Midwest at 5 p.m., Chicago was mostly sunny, and 87. Indianapolis was mostly sunny, and 87. St. Louis was partly sunny, and 90. Kansas City was sunny, and 86. Des Moines was mostly sunny, and 85. Milwaukee was partly sunny, and 81. And now a discussion of hazardous weather conditions for the following counties in Illinois, Champaign, DeWitt, Piatt, and Vermilion. This hazardous weather outlook is for central Illinois and east central Illinois, mainly near and north of Interstate 74. For tonight, a few thunderstorms may move into the Illinois River Valley by late evening, but the main chance for any isolated storms will be after midnight. Severe weather is not expected. For Saturday through Thursday, there will be daily chances for thunderstorms Saturday night through Wednesday. There is potential for severe weather and heavy rain with these storms, although uncertainty in timing and location remains high. Increasing heat and humidity will bring heat index values of 100 to 105 degrees Sunday and Monday afternoons, which could result in heat-related illness with extended exposure. Spotter information statement, spotter activation is not anticipated tonight. And now a discussion of hazardous weather conditions for the following counties in Illinois, Coles, Douglas, Edgar, and Moultrie. This hazardous weather outlook is for central Illinois, east central Illinois, southeast Illinois, and west central Illinois. For tonight, a few thunderstorms are possible near the Indiana border into early evening, which may contain some locally gusty winds. For Saturday through Thursday, isolated thunderstorms are also expected Saturday east of Interstate 57. Thunderstorm chances increase north of Interstate 70 late Saturday night into Sunday, and a few of these may contain some strong wind gusts. Increasing heat and humidity will bring heat index values of 100 to 105 degrees Sunday through Tuesday afternoons, which could result in heat-related illness with extended exposure. Thunderstorm chances return Monday night through Thursday. There is potential for severe weather and heavy rain with these storms, although 100 to 100.

45 degrees Sunday through Tuesday afternoons, which could result in heat-related illness with extended exposure. Thunderstorm chances return Monday night through Thursday. There is potential for severe weather and heavy rain with these storms, although uncertainty in timing and location remains high. Spotter information statement, spotter activation is not anticipated tonight. The time is currently 5:33 p.m. Central Daylight Time. 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Now for the official National Weather Service forecast for Champaign, Urbana and surrounding areas of East Central Illinois. Rest of today, partly sunny with isolated showers and thunderstorms. Near steady temperature in the mid-80s. Southwest winds around 5 miles an hour. Chance of rain 20%. Tonight, partly cloudy. Humid with lows in the upper 60s. Southwest winds around 5 miles an hour. Saturday, mostly sunny. Humid with highs in the mid-80s. West winds 5 to 10 miles an hour. Saturday night, mostly clear until midnight, then becoming partly cloudy. Lows in the mid-60s. Northwest winds around 5 miles an hour, becoming southeast after midnight. Sunday, partly sunny with a chance of showers and thunderstorms. Humid with highs in the upper 80s. South winds 10 to 15 miles an hour. Chance of rain 50%. Sunday night, partly cloudy. A chance of showers and thunderstorms after midnight. Lows in the lower 70s. Chance of rain 50%. Monday, mostly sunny. Highs in the upper 80s. Heat index values up to 105. Monday night, partly cloudy with a chance of showers and thunderstorms. Lows in the lower 70s. Chance of rain 50%. Tuesday, partly sunny with a chance of showers and thunderstorms. Highs in the mid-80s. Chance of rain 50%. Tuesday night, showers likely with a chance of thunderstorms. Lows in the upper 60s. Chance of rain 70%. Wednesday and Wednesday night, mostly cloudy. A chance of showers and thunderstorms. Highs in the lower 80s. Lows in the mid-60s. Chance of rain 50%. Thursday, partly sunny in the morning, then mostly cloudy with a chance of showers in the afternoon. Highs in the upper 70s. Chance of rain 40%. Again, the forecast for Champaign, Urbana and surrounding areas of East Central Illinois for the rest of today, partly sunny with isolated showers and thunderstorms. Near steady temperature in the mid-80s. Southwest winds around 5 miles an hour. Chance of rain 20%. At 5 p.m. at the Champaign Airport, skies were mostly sunny. The temperature was 86 degrees, the dew point was 75, and the relative humidity was 69%. The heat index was 95. The wind was south at 6 miles an hour. The pressure was 29.99 inches and falling. Elsewhere around the area, temperatures were in the mid to upper 80s. At Peoria, it was sunny. It was mostly sunny at Rantoul, Paris, Terre Haute, Mattoon, and Decatur. It was partly sunny at Bloomington and Springfield. And once again at 5 p.m. at the Champaign Airport, under mostly sunny skies, the temperature was 86, and the heat index was 95. Looking elsewhere around the Midwest at 5 p.m., Chicago was mostly sunny, and 87. Indianapolis was mostly sunny, and 87. St. Louis was partly sunny, and 90. Kansas City was sunny, and 86. Des Moines was mostly sunny, and 85. Milwaukee was partly sunny, and 81. And now a discussion of hazardous weather conditions for the following counties in Illinois, Champaign, DeWitt, Piatt, and Vermilion. This hazardous weather outlook is for Central Illinois and East Central Illinois, mainly near and north of Interstate 74. For tonight, a few thunderstorms may move into the Illinois River Valley by late evening, but the main chance for any isolated storms will be after midnight. Severe weather is not expected. For Saturday through Thursday, there will be daily chances for thunderstorms Saturday night through Wednesday. There is potential for severe weather and heavy rain with these storms, although uncertainty in timing and location remains high. Increasing heat and humidity will bring heat index values of 100 to 105 degrees Sunday and Monday afternoons, which could result in heat-related

illness with extended exposure. Spotter information statement. Spotter activation is not anticipated tonight. And now a discussion of hazardous weather conditions for the following counties in Illinois: Coles, Douglas, Edgar, and Moultrie. This hazardous weather outlook is for Central Illinois, East Central Illinois, Southeast Illinois, and West Central Illinois. For tonight, a few thunderstorms are possible near the Indiana border into early evening, which may contain some locally gusty winds. For Saturday through Thursday, isolated thunderstorms are also expected Saturday east of Interstate 57. Thunderstorm chances increase north of Interstate 70 late Saturday night into Sunday, and a few of these may contain some strong wind gusts. Increasing heat and humidity will bring heat index values of 100 to 105 degrees Sunday through Tuesday afternoons, which could result in heat-related illness with extended exposure. Thunderstorm chances return Monday night through Thursday. There is potential for severe weather and heavy rain with these storms, although uncertainty in timing and location remains high. Spotter information statement. Spotter activation is not anticipated tonight. The time is currently 5:39 p.m. Central Daylight Time. 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Now for the official National Weather Service forecast for Champaign, Urbana, and surrounding areas of East Central Illinois. Rest of today, partly sunny with isolated showers and thunderstorms. Near steady temperature in the mid-80s. Southwest winds around 5 miles an hour. Chance of rain 20%. Tonight, partly cloudy. Humid with lows in the upper 60s. Southwest winds around 5 miles an hour. Saturday, mostly sunny. Humid with highs in the mid-80s. West winds 5 to 10 miles an hour. Saturday night, mostly clear until midnight, then becoming partly cloudy. Lows in the mid-60s. Northwest winds around 5 miles an hour, becoming southeast after midnight. Sunday, partly sunny with a chance of showers and thunderstorms. Humid with highs in the upper 80s. South winds 10 to 15 miles an hour. Chance of rain 50%. Sunday night, partly cloudy. A chance of showers and thunderstorms after midnight. Lows in the lower 70s. Chance of rain 50%. Monday, mostly sunny. Highs in the upper 80s. Heat index values up to 105. Monday night, partly cloudy with a chance of showers and thunderstorms. Lows in the lower 70s. Chance of rain 50%. Tuesday, partly sunny with a chance of showers and thunderstorms. Highs in the mid-80s. Chance of rain 50%. Tuesday night, showers likely with a chance of thunderstorms. Lows in the upper 60s. Chance of rain 70%. Wednesday and Wednesday night, mostly cloudy. A chance of showers and thunderstorms. Highs in the lower 80s. Lows in the mid-60s. Chance of rain 50%. Thursday, partly sunny in the morning, then mostly cloudy with a chance of showers in the afternoon. Highs in the upper 70s. Chance of rain 40%. Again, the forecast for Champaign, Urbana, and surrounding areas of East Central Illinois for the rest of today, partly sunny with isolated showers and thunderstorms. Near steady temperature in the mid-80s. Southwest winds around 5 miles an hour. Chance of rain 20%. At 5 p.m. at the Champaign Airport, skies were mostly sunny. The temperature was 86 degrees, the dew point was 75, and the relative humidity was 69%. The heat index was 95. The wind was south at 6 miles an hour. The pressure was 29.99 inches and falling. Elsewhere around the area, temperatures were in the mid to upper 80s. At Peoria, it was sunny. It was mostly sunny at Rantoul, Paris, Terre Haute, Mattoon, and Decatur. It was partly sunny at Bloomington and Springfield. And once again at 5 p.m. at the Champaign Airport, under mostly sunny skies, the temperature was 86, and the heat index was 95. Looking elsewhere around the Midwest at 5 p.m., Chicago was mostly sunny, and 87. Indianapolis was mostly sunny, and 87. St. Louis was partly sunny, and 90. Kansas City was sunny, and 86. Des Moines was mostly sunny, and 85. Milwaukee was

mostly sunny, and 81. And now a discussion of hazardous weather conditions for the following counties in Illinois, Champaign, DeWitt, Piatt, and Vermilion. This hazardous weather outlook is for central Illinois and east central Illinois, mainly near and north of Interstate 74. For tonight, a few thunderstorms may move into the Illinois River Valley by late evening, but the main chance for any isolated storms will be after midnight. Severe weather is not expected. For Saturday through Thursday, there will be daily chances for thunderstorms Saturday night through Wednesday. There is potential for severe weather and heavy rain with these storms, although uncertainty in timing and location remains high. Increasing heat and humidity will bring heat index values of 100 to 105 degrees Sunday and Monday afternoons, which could result in heat-related illness with extended exposure. Spotter information statement. Spotter activation is not anticipated tonight. And now a discussion of hazardous weather conditions for the following counties in Illinois, Coles, Douglas, Edgar, and Moultrie. This hazardous weather outlook is for central Illinois, east central Illinois, southeast Illinois, and west central Illinois. For tonight, a few thunderstorms are possible near the Indiana border into early evening, which may contain some locally gusty winds. For Saturday through Thursday, isolated thunderstorms are also expected Saturday east of Interstate 57. Thunderstorm chances increase north of Interstate 70 late Saturday night into Sunday, and a few of these may contain some strong wind gusts. Increasing heat and humidity will bring heat index values of 100 to 105 degrees Sunday through Tuesday afternoons, which could result in heat-related illness with extended exposure. Thunderstorm chances return Monday night through Thursday. There is potential for severe weather and heavy rain with these storms, although uncertainty in timing and location remains high. Spotter information statement. Spotter activation is not anticipated tonight. The Champaign, Illinois Airport Climate Summary for this evening, as of 4 p.m., August 7, 2026. Today's high temperature was 87 degrees. The normal high is 84. Today's low temperature was 63 degrees. The normal low is 63. 0.01 inches of precipitation fell today. Sunset tonight is at 8 p.m. Sunrise tomorrow is at 5:58 a.m. The Mattoon, Illinois Airport Climate Summary for this evening, as of 4 p.m., August 7, 2026. Today's high temperature was 86 degrees. The normal high is 85. Today's low temperature was 67 degrees. The normal low is 65. 0.01 inches of precipitation fell today. Sunset tonight is at 7:59 p.m. Sunrise tomorrow is at 5:59 a.m. The time is currently 5:46 p.m. Central Daylight Time. 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Now for the official National Weather Service forecast for Champaign, Urbana, and surrounding areas of east central Illinois. Rest of today, partly sunny with isolated showers and thunderstorms. Near steady temperature in the mid-80s. Southwest winds around 5 miles an hour. Chance of rain 20%. Tonight, partly cloudy. Humid with lows in the upper 60s. Southwest winds around 5 miles an hour. Saturday, mostly sunny. Humid with highs in the mid-80s. West winds 5 to 10 miles an hour. Saturday night, mostly clear until midnight, then becoming partly cloudy. Lows in the mid-60s. Northwest winds around 5 miles an hour, becoming southeast after midnight. Sunday, partly sunny with a chance of showers and thunderstorms. Humid with highs in the upper 80s. South winds 10 to 15 miles an hour. Chance of rain 50%. Sunday night, partly cloudy. A chance of showers and thunderstorms after midnight. Lows in the lower 70s. Chance of rain 50%. Monday, mostly sunny. Highs in the upper 80s. Heat index values up to 105. Monday night, partly cloudy with a chance of showers and thunderstorms. Lows in the lower 70s. Chance of rain 50%. Tuesday, partly sunny with a chance of showers and thunderstorms. Highs in the mid-80s. Chance of rain 50%. Tuesday night, showers likely with a chance of thunderstorms. Lows in the upper 60s. Chance of rain 70%.

degrees. Chance of rain 40%. Again, the forecast for Champaign, Urbana, and surrounding areas of east central Illinois for the rest of today, partly sunny with isolated showers and thunderstorms. Near steady temperature in the mid-80s. Southwest winds around 5 miles an hour. Chance of rain 20%. At 5 p.m. at the Champaign Airport, skies were mostly sunny. The temperature was 86 degrees, the dew point was 75, and the relative humidity was 69%. The heat index was 95. The wind was south at 6 miles an hour. The pressure was 29.99 inches and falling. Elsewhere around the area, temperatures were in the mid to upper 80s. At Peoria, it was sunny. It was mostly sunny at Rantoul, Paris, Terre Haute, Mattoon, and Decatur. It was partly sunny at Bloomington and Springfield. And once again at 5 p.m. at the Champaign Airport, under mostly sunny skies, the temperature was 86, and the heat index was 95. Looking elsewhere around the Midwest at 5 p.m., Chicago was mostly sunny, and 87. Indianapolis was mostly sunny, and 87. St. Louis was partly sunny, and 90. Kansas City was sunny, and 86. Des Moines was mostly sunny, and 85. Milwaukee was partly sunny, and 81. And now a discussion of hazardous weather conditions for the following counties in Illinois, Champaign, DeWitt, Piatt, and Vermilion. This hazardous weather outlook is for central Illinois and east central Illinois, mainly near and north of Interstate 74. For tonight, a few thunderstorms may move into the Illinois River Valley by late evening, but the main chance for any isolated storms will be after midnight. Severe weather is not expected. For Saturday through Thursday, there will be daily chances for thunderstorms Saturday night through Wednesday. There is potential for severe weather and heavy rain with these storms, although uncertainty in timing and location remains high. Increasing heat and humidity will bring heat index values of 100 to 105 degrees Sunday and Monday afternoons, which could result in heat-related illness with extended exposure. Spotter information statement, spotter activation is not anticipated tonight. And now a discussion of hazardous weather conditions for the following counties in Illinois, Coles, Douglas, Edgar, and Moultrie. This hazardous weather outlook is for central Illinois, east central Illinois, southeast Illinois, and west central Illinois. For tonight, a few thunderstorms are possible near the Indiana border into early evening, which may contain some locally gusty winds. For Saturday through Thursday, isolated thunderstorms are also expected Saturday east of Interstate 57. Thunderstorm chances increase north of Interstate 70 late Saturday night into Sunday, and a few of these may contain some strong wind gusts. Increasing heat and humidity will bring heat index values of 100 to 105 degrees Sunday through Tuesday afternoons, which could result in heat-related illness with extended exposure. Thunderstorm chances return Monday night through Thursday. There is potential for severe weather and heavy rain with these storms, although uncertainty in timing and location remains high. Spotter information statement, spotter activation is not anticipated tonight. The time is currently 5:52 p.m. Central Daylight Time. 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Now for the official National Weather Service forecast for Champaign, Urbana, and surrounding areas of east central Illinois. Rest of today, partly sunny with isolated showers and thunderstorms. Near steady temperature in the mid-80s. Southwest winds around 5 miles an hour. Chance of rain 20%. Tonight, partly cloudy. Humid with lows in the upper 60s. Southwest winds around 5 miles an hour. Saturday, mostly sunny. Humid with highs in the mid-80s. West winds 5 to 10 miles an hour. Saturday night, mostly clear until midnight, then becoming partly cloudy. Lows in the mid-60s. Northwest winds around 5 miles an hour, becoming southeast after midnight. Sunday, partly sunny with a chance of showers and thunderstorms. Humid with highs in the upper 80s. South winds 10 to 15 miles an hour. Chance of rain 50%. Sunday night, partly cloudy. A chance of showers and thunderstorms after midnight. Lows in the lower 70s. Chance of rain 50%. Monday, mostly sunny,

highs in the upper 80s. Heat index values up to 105. Monday night, partly cloudy with a chance of showers and thunderstorms. Lows in the lower 70s. Chance of rain 50%. Tuesday, partly sunny with a chance of showers and thunderstorms. Highs in the mid-80s. Chance of rain 50%. Tuesday night, showers likely with a chance of thunderstorms. Lows in the upper 60s. Chance of rain 70%. Wednesday and Wednesday night, mostly cloudy. A chance of showers and thunderstorms. Highs in the lower 80s. Lows in the mid-60s. Chance of rain 50%. Thursday, partly sunny in the morning, then mostly cloudy with a chance of showers in the afternoon. Highs in the upper 70s. Chance of rain 40%. Again, the forecast for Champaign, Urbana and surrounding areas of East Central Illinois for the rest of today, partly sunny with isolated showers and thunderstorms. Near steady temperature in the mid-80s. Southwest winds around 5 miles an hour. Chance of rain 20%. At 5 p.m. at the Champaign Airport, skies were mostly sunny. The temperature was 86 degrees, the dew point was 75, and the relative humidity was 69%. The heat index was 95. The wind was south at 6 miles an hour. The pressure was 29.99 inches and falling. Elsewhere around the area, temperatures were in the mid to upper 80s. At Peoria, it was sunny. It was mostly sunny at Rantoul, Paris, Terre Haute, Mattoon, and Decatur. It was partly sunny at Bloomington and Springfield. And once again at 5 p.m. at the Champaign Airport, under mostly sunny skies, the temperature was 86, and the heat index was 95. Looking elsewhere around the Midwest at 5 p.m., Chicago was mostly sunny, and 87. Indianapolis was mostly sunny, and 87. St. Louis was partly sunny, and 90. Kansas City was sunny, and 86. Des Moines was mostly sunny, and 85. Milwaukee was partly sunny, and 81. And now a discussion of hazardous weather conditions for the following counties in Illinois, Champaign, DeWitt, Piatt, and Vermilion. This hazardous weather outlook is for central Illinois and east central Illinois, mainly near and north of Interstate 74. For tonight, a few thunderstorms may move into the Illinois River Valley by late evening, but the main chance for any isolated storms will be after midnight. Severe weather is not expected. For Saturday through Thursday, there will be daily chances for thunderstorms Saturday night through Wednesday. There is potential for severe weather and heavy rain with these storms, although uncertainty in timing and location remains high. Increasing heat and humidity will bring heat index values of 100 to 105 degrees Sunday and Monday afternoons, which could result in heat-related illness with extended exposure. Spotter information statement, spotter activation is not anticipated tonight. And now a discussion of hazardous weather conditions for the following counties in Illinois, Coles, Douglas, Edgar, and Moultrie. This hazardous weather outlook is for central Illinois, east central Illinois, southeast Illinois, and west central Illinois. For tonight, a few thunderstorms are possible near the Indiana border into early evening, which may contain some locally gusty winds. For Saturday through Thursday, isolated thunderstorms are also expected Saturday east of Interstate 57. Thunderstorm chances increase north of Interstate 70 late Saturday night into Sunday, and a few of these may contain some strong wind gusts. Increasing heat and humidity will bring heat index values of 100 to 105 degrees Sunday through Tuesday afternoons, which could result in heat-related illness with extended exposure. Thunderstorm chances return Monday night through Thursday. There is potential for severe weather and heavy rain with these storms, although uncertainty in timing and location remains high. Spotter information statement, spotter activation is not anticipated tonight. The time is currently 5:58 p.m. Central Daylight Time. 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Now for the official National Weather Service forecast for Champaign, Urbana and surrounding areas of East Central Illinois. Rest of today, partly sunny with isolated showers and thunderstorms. Near steady temperature in the mid-80s. Southwest winds around 5 miles an hour. Chance of rain 20%. Tonight, partly cloudy.
humid with lows in the upper 60s. Southwest winds around 5 miles an hour. Saturday, mostly sunny. Humid with highs in the mid-80s. West winds 5 to 10 miles an hour. Saturday night, mostly clear until midnight, then becoming partly cloudy. Lows in the mid-60s. Northwest winds around 5 miles an hour, becoming southeast after midnight. Sunday, partly sunny with a chance of showers and thunderstorms. Humid with highs in the upper 80s. South winds 10 to 15 miles an hour. Chance of rain 50%. Sunday night, partly cloudy. A chance of showers and thunderstorms after midnight. Lows in the lower 70s. Chance of rain 50%. Monday, mostly sunny. Highs in the upper 80s. Heat index values up to 105. Monday night, partly cloudy with a chance of showers and thunderstorms. Lows in the lower 70s. Chance of rain 50%. Tuesday, partly sunny with a chance of showers and thunderstorms. Highs in the mid-80s. Chance of rain 50%. Tuesday night, showers likely with a chance of thunderstorms. Lows in the upper 60s. Chance of rain 70%. Wednesday and Wednesday night, mostly cloudy. A chance of showers and thunderstorms. Highs in the lower 80s. Lows in the mid-60s. Chance of rain 50%. Thursday, partly sunny in the morning, then mostly cloudy with a chance of showers in the afternoon. Highs in the upper 70s. Chance of rain 40%. Again, the forecast for Champaign, Urbana and surrounding areas of East Central Illinois for the rest of today, partly sunny with isolated showers and thunderstorms. Near steady temperature in the mid-80s. Southwest winds around 5 miles an hour. Chance of rain 20%. The Champaign, Illinois Airport Climate Summary for this evening, as of 4 p.m., August 7, 2026. Today's high temperature was 87 degrees. The normal high is 84. Today's low temperature was 63 degrees. The normal low is 63. 0.01 inches of precipitation fell today. Sunset tonight is at 8 p.m. Sunrise tomorrow is at 5:58 a.m. The Mattoon, Illinois Airport Climate Summary for this evening, as of 4 p.m., August 7, 2026. Today's high temperature was 86 degrees. The normal high is 85. Today's low temperature was 67 degrees. The normal low is 65. 0.01 inches of precipitation fell today. Sunset tonight is at 7:59 p.m. Sunrise tomorrow is at 5:59 a.m. And now a discussion of hazardous weather conditions for the following counties in Illinois, Champaign, DeWitt, Piatt, and Vermilion. This hazardous weather outlook is for Central Illinois and East Central Illinois, mainly near and north of Interstate 74. For tonight, a few thunderstorms may move into the Illinois River Valley by late evening, but the main chance for any isolated storms will be after midnight. Severe weather is not expected. For Saturday through Thursday, there will be daily chances for thunderstorms Saturday night through Wednesday. There is potential for severe weather and heavy rain with these storms, although uncertainty in timing and location remains high. Increasing heat and humidity will bring heat index values of 100 to 105 degrees Sunday and Monday afternoons, which could result in heat-related illness with extended exposure. Spotter information statement, spotter activation is not anticipated tonight. And now a discussion of hazardous weather conditions for the following counties in Illinois, Coles, Douglas, Edgar, and Moultrie. This hazardous weather outlook is for Central Illinois, East Central Illinois, Southeast Illinois, and West Central Illinois. For tonight, a few thunderstorms are possible near the Indiana border into early evening, which may contain some locally gusty winds. For Saturday through Thursday, isolated thunderstorms are also expected Saturday east of Interstate 57. Thunderstorm chances increase north of Interstate 70 late Saturday night into Sunday, and a few of these may contain some strong wind gusts. Increasing heat and humidity will bring heat index values of 100 to 105 degrees Sunday through Tuesday afternoons, which could result in heat-related illness with extended exposure. Thunderstorm chances return Monday night through Thursday. There is potential for severe weather and heavy rain with these storms, although uncertainty in timing and location remains high. Spotter information

statement, spotter activation is not anticipated tonight. The time is currently 6:03 p.m. Central Daylight Time. 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At 6 p.m. at the Champaign Airport, skies were sunny. The temperature was 85 degrees, the dew point was 75, and the relative humidity was 72%. The heat index was 93. The wind was southwest at 7 miles an hour. The pressure was 30.00 inches and rising. Elsewhere around the area, at Terre Haute, it was sunny, with a temperature of 85. It was mostly sunny, with a temperature of 85 at Peoria, 82 at Bloomington, 85 at Mattoon, and 87 at Decatur. At Springfield, it was partly sunny, with a temperature of 85. And once again at 6 p.m. at the Champaign Airport, under sunny skies, the temperature was 85, and the heat index was 93. And now a discussion of hazardous weather conditions for the following counties in Illinois, Champaign, DeWitt, Piatt, and Vermilion. This hazardous weather outlook is for central Illinois and east central Illinois, mainly near and north of Interstate 74. For tonight, a few thunderstorms may move into the Illinois River Valley by late evening, but the main chance for any isolated storms will be after midnight. Severe weather is not expected. For Saturday through Thursday, there will be daily chances for thunderstorms Saturday night through Wednesday. There is potential for severe weather and heavy rain with these storms, although uncertainty in timing and location remains high. Increasing heat and humidity will bring heat index values of 100 to 105 degrees Sunday and Monday afternoons, which could result in heat-related illness with extended exposure. Spotter information statement, spotter activation is not anticipated tonight. And now a discussion of hazardous weather conditions for the following counties in Illinois, Coles, Douglas, Edgar, and Moultrie. This hazardous weather outlook is for central Illinois, east central Illinois, southeast Illinois, and west central Illinois. For tonight, a few thunderstorms are possible near the Indiana border into early evening, which may contain some locally gusty winds. For Saturday through Thursday, isolated thunderstorms are also expected Saturday east of Interstate 57. Thunderstorm chances increase north of Interstate 70 late Saturday night into Sunday, and a few of these may contain some strong wind gusts. Increasing heat and humidity will bring heat index values of 100 to 105 degrees Sunday through Tuesday afternoons, which could result in heat-related illness with extended exposure. Thunderstorm chances return Monday night through Thursday. There is potential for severe weather and heavy rain with these storms, although uncertainty in timing and location remains high. Spotter information statement, spotter activation is not anticipated tonight. 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Programming originates from NOAA's National Weather Service office in Lincoln and transmits from the WCIA television tower near Seymour. 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At 6 p.m. at the Champaign Airport, skies were sunny. The temperature was 85 degrees, the dew point was 75, and the relative humidity was 72%. The heat index was 93. The wind was southwest at 7 miles an hour. The pressure was 30.00 inches and rising. Elsewhere around the area, at Terre Haute, it was sunny, with a temperature of 85. It was mostly sunny, with a temperature of 85 at Peoria, 82 at Bloomington, 85 at Mattoon, and 87 at Decatur. At Springfield, it was partly sunny, with a temperature of 85. And once again at 6 p.m. at the Champaign Airport, under sunny skies, the temperature was 85, and the heat index was 93. Looking elsewhere around the Midwest at 6 p.m., Chicago was partly sunny, and 86. Indianapolis was mostly sunny, and 87. St. Louis was partly sunny, and 88. Kansas City was sunny, and 86.
Des Moines was mostly sunny, and 85. Milwaukee was partly sunny, and 84. And now a discussion of hazardous weather conditions for the following counties in Illinois, Champaign, DeWitt, Piatt, and Vermilion. This hazardous weather outlook is for central Illinois and east central Illinois, mainly near and north of Interstate 74. For tonight, a few thunderstorms may move into the Illinois River Valley by late evening, but the main chance for any isolated storms will be after midnight. Severe weather is not expected. For Saturday through Thursday, there will be daily chances for thunderstorms Saturday night through Wednesday. There is potential for severe weather and heavy rain with these storms, although uncertainty in timing and location remains high. Increasing heat and humidity will bring heat index values of 100 to 105 degrees Sunday and Monday afternoons, which could result in heat-related illness with extended exposure. Spotter information statement, spotter activation is not anticipated tonight. And now a discussion of hazardous weather conditions for the following counties in Illinois, Coles, Douglas, Edgar, and Moultrie. This hazardous weather outlook is for central Illinois, east central Illinois, southeast Illinois, and west central Illinois. For tonight, a few thunderstorms are possible near the Indiana border into early evening, which may contain some locally gusty winds. For Saturday through Thursday, isolated thunderstorms are also expected Saturday east of Interstate 57. Thunderstorm chances increase north of Interstate 70 late Saturday night into Sunday, and a few of these may contain some strong wind gusts. Increasing heat and humidity will bring heat index values of 100 to 105 degrees Sunday through Tuesday afternoons, which could result in heat-related illness with extended exposure. Thunderstorm chances return Monday night through Thursday. There is potential for severe weather and heavy rain with these storms, although uncertainty in timing and location remains high. Spotter information statement, spotter activation is not anticipated tonight. The time is currently 6:10 p.m. Central Daylight Time. 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At 6 p.m. at the Champaign Airport, skies were sunny. The temperature was 85 degrees, the dew point was 75, and the relative humidity was 72%. The heat index was 93. The wind was southwest at 7 miles an hour. The pressure was 30.00 inches and rising. Elsewhere around the area, at Terre Haute, it was sunny, with a temperature of 85. It was mostly sunny, with a temperature of 85 at Peoria, 82 at Bloomington, 85 at Mattoon, and 87 at Decatur. At Springfield, it was partly sunny, with a temperature of 85. And once again at 6 p.m. at the Champaign Airport, under sunny skies, the temperature was 85, and the heat index was 93. At 6 p.m. at the Champaign Airport, skies were sunny. The temperature was 85 degrees, the dew point was 75, and the relative humidity was 72%. The heat index was 93. The wind was southwest at 7 miles an hour. The pressure was 30.00 inches and rising. Elsewhere around the area, temperatures were in the lower to upper 80s. It was sunny at Rantoul, Terre Haute, and Mattoon. It was mostly sunny at Peoria, Bloomington, Paris, and Decatur. At Springfield, it was partly sunny. And once again at 6 p.m. at the Champaign Airport, under sunny skies, the temperature was 85, and the heat index was 93. Looking elsewhere around the Midwest at 6 p.m., Chicago was partly sunny, and 86. Indianapolis was mostly sunny, and 87. St. Louis was partly sunny, and 88. Kansas City was sunny, and 86. Des Moines was mostly sunny, and 85. Milwaukee was partly sunny, and 84. And now a discussion of hazardous weather conditions for the following counties in Illinois, Champaign, DeWitt, Piatt, and Vermilion. This hazardous weather outlook is for central Illinois and east central Illinois, mainly near and north of Interstate 74. For tonight, a few thunderstorms may move into the Illinois River Valley by late evening, but the main chance for any isolated storms will be after midnight. Severe weather is not expected. For Saturday through Thursday, there will be daily chances for thunderstorms Saturday night through Wednesday. There is potential for severe weather and heavy rain with these storms, although uncertainty in timing and location remains high.

Increasing heat and humidity will bring heat index values of 100 to 105 degrees Sunday and Monday afternoons, which could result in heat-related illness with extended exposure. Spotter information statement. Spotter activation is not anticipated tonight. Now a discussion of hazardous weather conditions for the following counties in Illinois: Coles, Douglas, Edgar, and Moultrie. This hazardous weather outlook is for central Illinois, east central Illinois, southeast Illinois, and west central Illinois. For tonight, a few thunderstorms are possible near the Indiana border into early evening, which may contain some locally gusty winds. For Saturday through Thursday, isolated thunderstorms are also expected Saturday east of Interstate 57. Thunderstorm chances increase north of Interstate 70 late Saturday night into Sunday, and a few of these may contain some strong wind gusts. Increasing heat and humidity will bring heat index values of 100 to 105 degrees Sunday through Tuesday afternoons, which could result in heat-related illness with extended exposure. Thunderstorm chances return Monday night through Thursday. There is potential for severe weather and heavy rain with these storms, although uncertainty in timing and location remains high. Spotter information statement. Spotter activation is not anticipated tonight. The Champaign, Illinois Airport climate summary for this evening, as of 4 p.m., August 7, 2026. Today's high temperature was 87 degrees. The normal high is 84. Today's low temperature was 63 degrees. The normal low is 63. 0.01 inches of precipitation fell today. Sunset tonight is at 8 p.m. Sunrise tomorrow is at 5:58 a.m. The Mattoon, Illinois Airport climate summary for this evening, as of 4 p.m., August 7, 2026. Today's high temperature was 86 degrees. The normal high is 85. Today's low temperature was 67 degrees. The normal low is 65. 0.01 inches of precipitation fell today. Sunset tonight is at 7:59 p.m. Sunrise tomorrow is at 5:59 a.m. And now a discussion of hazardous weather conditions for the following counties in Illinois: Champaign, DeWitt, Piatt, and Vermilion. This hazardous weather outlook is for central Illinois and east central Illinois, mainly near and north of Interstate 74. For tonight, a few thunderstorms may move into the Illinois River Valley by late evening, but the main chance for any isolated storms will be after midnight. Severe weather is not expected. For Saturday through Thursday, there will be daily chances for thunderstorms Saturday night through Wednesday. There is potential for severe weather and heavy rain with these storms, although uncertainty in timing and location remains high. Increasing heat and humidity will bring heat index values of 100 to 105 degrees Sunday and Monday afternoons, which could result in heat-related illness with extended exposure. Spotter information statement. Spotter activation is not anticipated tonight. And now a discussion of hazardous weather conditions for the following counties in Illinois: Coles, Douglas, Edgar, and Moultrie. This hazardous weather outlook is for central Illinois, east central Illinois, southeast Illinois, and west central Illinois. For tonight, a few thunderstorms are possible near the Indiana border into early evening, which may contain some locally gusty winds. For Saturday through Thursday, isolated thunderstorms are also expected Saturday east of Interstate 57. Thunderstorm chances increase north of Interstate 70 late Saturday night into Sunday, and a few of these may contain some strong wind gusts. Increasing heat and humidity will bring heat index values of 100 to 105 degrees Sunday through Tuesday afternoons, which could result in heat-related illness with extended exposure. Thunderstorm chances return Monday night through Thursday. There is potential for severe weather and heavy rain with these storms, although uncertainty in timing and location remains high. Spotter information statement. Spotter activation is not anticipated tonight. The time is currently 6:18 p.m. Central Daylight Time. 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At 6 p.m. at the Champaign Airport, skies were sunny. The temperature was 85 degrees, the dew point was 75, and the relative humidity was 72%. The heat index was 93. The wind was southwest at 7 miles an hour. The pressure was 30.00 inches and rising. Elsewhere around the area, temperatures were in the lower to upper 80s. It was

Yet, Rantoul, Terre Haute, and Mattoon. It was mostly sunny at Peoria, Bloomington, Paris, and Decatur. At Springfield, it was partly sunny. And once again at 6 p.m. at the Champaign Airport, under sunny skies, the temperature was 85, and the heat index was 93. Looking elsewhere around the Midwest at 6 p.m., Chicago was partly sunny, and 86. Indianapolis was mostly sunny, and 87. St. Louis was partly sunny, and 88. Kansas City was sunny, and 86. Des Moines was mostly sunny, and 85. Milwaukee was partly sunny, and 84. And now a discussion of hazardous weather conditions for the following counties in Illinois, Champaign, DeWitt, Piatt, and Vermilion. This hazardous weather outlook is for central Illinois and east central Illinois, mainly near and north of Interstate 74. For tonight, a few thunderstorms may move into the Illinois River Valley by late evening, but the main chance for any isolated storms will be after midnight. Severe weather is not expected. For Saturday through Thursday, there will be daily chances for thunderstorms Saturday night through Wednesday. There is potential for severe weather and heavy rain with these storms, although uncertainty in timing and location remains high. Increasing heat and humidity will bring heat index values of 100 to 105 degrees Sunday and Monday afternoons, which could result in heat-related illness with extended exposure. Spotter information statement, spotter activation is not anticipated tonight. And now a discussion of hazardous weather conditions for the following counties in Illinois, Coles, Douglas, Edgar, and Moultrie. This hazardous weather outlook is for central Illinois, east central Illinois, southeast Illinois, and west central Illinois. For tonight, a few thunderstorms are possible near the Indiana border into early evening, which may contain some locally gusty winds. For Saturday through Thursday, isolated thunderstorms are also expected Saturday east of Interstate 57. Thunderstorm chances increase north of Interstate 70 late Saturday night into Sunday, and a few of these may contain some strong wind gusts. Increasing heat and humidity will bring heat index values of 100 to 105 degrees Sunday through Tuesday afternoons, which could result in heat-related illness with extended exposure. Thunderstorm chances return Monday night through Thursday. There is potential for severe weather and heavy rain with these storms, although uncertainty in timing and location remains high. Spotter information statement, spotter activation is not anticipated tonight. The time is currently 6:21 p.m. Central Daylight Time. 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At 6 p.m. at the Champaign Airport, skies were sunny. The temperature was 85 degrees, the dew point was 75, and the relative humidity was 72%. The heat index was 93. The wind was southwest at 7 miles an hour. The pressure was 30.00 inches and rising. Elsewhere around the area, temperatures were in the lower to upper 80s. At Rantoul, it was sunny. It was mostly sunny at Peoria, Bloomington, and Paris. At Terre Haute, Mattoon, and Decatur, it was mostly sunny. At Springfield, it was partly sunny. And once again at 6 p.m. at the Champaign Airport, under sunny skies, the temperature was 85, and the heat index was 93. Looking elsewhere around the Midwest at 6 p.m., Chicago was partly sunny, and 86. Indianapolis was mostly sunny, and 87. St. Louis was partly sunny, and 88. Kansas City was sunny, and 86. Des Moines was mostly sunny, and 85. Milwaukee was partly sunny, and 84. And now a discussion of hazardous weather conditions for the following counties in Illinois, Champaign, DeWitt, Piatt, and Vermilion. This hazardous weather outlook is for central Illinois and east central Illinois, mainly near and north of Interstate 74. For tonight, a few thunderstorms may move into the Illinois River Valley by late evening, but the main chance for any isolated storms will be after midnight. Severe weather is not expected. For Saturday through Thursday, there will be daily chances for thunderstorms Saturday night through Wednesday. There is potential for severe weather and heavy rain with these storms, although uncertainty in timing and location remains high. Increasing heat and humidity will bring heat index values of 100 to 105 degrees Sunday and Monday afternoons, which could result in heat-related illness with extended exposure.
Spotter information statement. Spotter activation is not anticipated tonight. And now a discussion of hazardous weather conditions for the following counties in Illinois: Coles, Douglas, Edgar, and Moultrie. This hazardous weather outlook is for Central Illinois, East Central Illinois, Southeast Illinois, and West Central Illinois. For tonight, a few thunderstorms are possible near the Indiana border into early evening, which may contain some locally gusty winds. For Saturday through Thursday, isolated thunderstorms are also expected Saturday east of Interstate 57. Thunderstorm chances increase north of Interstate 70 late Saturday night into Sunday, and a few of these may contain some strong wind gusts. Increasing heat and humidity will bring heat index values of 100 to 105 degrees Sunday through Tuesday afternoons, which could result in heat-related illness with extended exposure. Thunderstorm chances return Monday night through Thursday. There is potential for severe weather and heavy rain with these storms, although uncertainty in timing and location remains high. Spotter information statement. Spotter activation is not anticipated tonight. The time is currently 6:25 p.m. Central Daylight Time. 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At 6 p.m. at the Champaign Airport, skies were sunny. The temperature was 85 degrees, the dew point was 75, and the relative humidity was 72%. The heat index was 93. The wind was southwest at 7 miles an hour. The pressure was 30.00 inches and rising. Elsewhere around the area, temperatures were in the lower to upper 80s. At Rantoul, it was sunny. It was mostly sunny at Peoria, Bloomington, and Paris. At Terre Haute, Mattoon, and Decatur, it was mostly sunny. At Springfield, it was partly sunny. And once again at 6 p.m. at the Champaign Airport, under sunny skies, the temperature was 85, and the heat index was 93. Looking elsewhere around the Midwest at 6 p.m., Chicago was partly sunny, and 86. Indianapolis was mostly sunny, and 87. St. Louis was partly sunny, and 88. Kansas City was sunny, and 86. Des Moines was mostly sunny, and 85. Milwaukee was partly sunny, and 84. And now a discussion of hazardous weather conditions for the following counties in Illinois: Champaign, DeWitt, Piatt, and Vermilion. This hazardous weather outlook is for Central Illinois and East Central Illinois, mainly near and north of Interstate 74. For tonight, a few thunderstorms may move into the Illinois River Valley by late evening, but the main chance for any isolated storms will be after midnight. Severe weather is not expected. For Saturday through Thursday, there will be daily chances for thunderstorms Saturday night through Wednesday. There is potential for severe weather and heavy rain with these storms, although uncertainty in timing and location remains high. Increasing heat and humidity will bring heat index values of 100 to 105 degrees Sunday and Monday afternoons, which could result in heat-related illness with extended exposure. Spotter information statement. Spotter activation is not anticipated tonight. And now a discussion of hazardous weather conditions for the following counties in Illinois: Coles, Douglas, Edgar, and Moultrie. This hazardous weather outlook is for Central Illinois, East Central Illinois, Southeast Illinois, and West Central Illinois. For tonight, a few thunderstorms are possible near the Indiana border into early evening, which may contain some locally gusty winds. For Saturday through Thursday, isolated thunderstorms are also expected Saturday east of Interstate 57. Thunderstorm chances increase north of Interstate 70 late Saturday night into Sunday, and a few of these may contain some strong wind gusts. Increasing heat and humidity will bring heat index values of 100 to 105 degrees Sunday through Tuesday afternoons, which could result in heat-related illness with extended exposure. Thunderstorm chances return Monday night through Thursday. There is potential for severe weather and heavy rain with these storms, although uncertainty in timing and location remains high. Spotter information statement. Spotter activation is not anticipated tonight. The time is currently 6:28 p.m. Central Daylight Time. 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At 6 p.m. at the Champaign Airport, skies were sunny. The temperature was 85 degrees, the dew point was 75, and the
Relative humidity was 72%. The heat index was 93. The wind was southwest at 7 miles an hour. The pressure was 30.00 inches and rising. Elsewhere around the area, temperatures were in the lower to upper 80s. At Rantoul, it was sunny. It was mostly sunny at Peoria, Bloomington, and Paris. At Terre Haute, Mattoon, and Decatur, it was mostly sunny. At Springfield, it was partly sunny. And once again at 6 p.m. at the Champaign Airport, under sunny skies, the temperature was 85, and the heat index was 93. Looking elsewhere around the Midwest at 6 p.m., Chicago was partly sunny, and 86. Indianapolis was mostly sunny, and 87. St. Louis was partly sunny, and 88. Kansas City was sunny, and 86. Des Moines was mostly sunny, and 85. Milwaukee was partly sunny, and 84. And now a discussion of hazardous weather conditions for the following counties in Illinois, Champaign, DeWitt, Piatt, and Vermilion. This hazardous weather outlook is for central Illinois and east central Illinois, mainly near and north of Interstate 74. For tonight, a few thunderstorms may move into the Illinois River Valley by late evening, but the main chance for any isolated storms will be after midnight. Severe weather is not expected. For Saturday through Thursday, there will be daily chances for thunderstorms Saturday night through Wednesday. There is potential for severe weather and heavy rain with these storms, although uncertainty in timing and location remains high. Increasing heat and humidity will bring heat index values of 100 to 105 degrees Sunday and Monday afternoons, which could result in heat-related illness with extended exposure. Spotter information statement, spotter activation is not anticipated tonight. The Champaign, Illinois Airport climate summary for this evening, as of 4 p.m., August 7, 2026. Today's high temperature was 87 degrees. The normal high is 84. Today's low temperature was 63 degrees. The normal low is 63. 0.01 inches of precipitation fell today. Sunset tonight is at 8 p.m. Sunrise tomorrow is at 5:58 a.m. The Mattoon, Illinois Airport climate summary for this evening, as of 4 p.m., August 7, 2026. Today's high temperature was 86 degrees. The normal high is 85. Today's low temperature was 67 degrees. The normal low is 65. 0.01 inches of precipitation fell today. Sunset tonight is at 7:59 p.m. Sunrise tomorrow is at 5:59 a.m. And now a discussion of hazardous weather conditions for the following counties in Illinois, Coles, Douglas, Edgar, and Moultrie. This hazardous weather outlook is for central Illinois, east central Illinois, southeast Illinois, and west central Illinois. For tonight, a few thunderstorms are possible near the Indiana border into early evening, which may contain some locally gusty winds. For Saturday through Thursday, isolated thunderstorms are also expected Saturday east of Interstate 57. Thunderstorm chances increase north of Interstate 70 late Saturday night into Sunday, and a few of these may contain some strong wind gusts. Increasing heat and humidity will bring heat index values of 100 to 105 degrees Sunday through Tuesday afternoons, which could result in heat-related illness with extended exposure. Thunderstorm chances return Monday night through Thursday. There is potential for severe weather and heavy rain with these storms, although uncertainty in timing and location remains high. Spotter information statement, spotter activation is not anticipated tonight. The time is currently 6:32 p.m. Central Daylight Time. 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Rest of tonight, partly daylight time. 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Now for the official National Weather Service forecast for Champaign, Urbana, and surrounding areas of East Central Illinois. Rest of tonight, partly cloudy. Lows in the upper 60s. Southwest winds around 5 miles an hour. Saturday, mostly sunny. Humid with highs in the mid-80s. West winds 5 to 10 miles an hour. Saturday night, mostly clear until midnight, then becoming partly cloudy.

Lows in the mid-60s. Northwest winds around 5 miles an hour, becoming southeast after midnight. Sunday, partly sunny with a chance of showers and thunderstorms. Humid with highs in the upper 80s. South winds 10 to 15 miles an hour. Chance of rain 50%. Sunday night, partly cloudy. A chance of showers and thunderstorms after midnight. Humid with lows in the lower 70s. South winds around 10 miles an hour with gusts up to 20 miles an hour. Chance of rain 50%. Monday, mostly sunny. Highs in the upper 80s. Heat index values up to 105. Monday night, partly cloudy with a chance of showers and thunderstorms. Lows in the lower 70s. Chance of rain 50%. Tuesday, partly sunny with a chance of showers and thunderstorms. Highs in the mid-80s. Chance of rain 50%. Tuesday night, showers likely with a chance of thunderstorms. Lows in the upper 60s. Chance of rain 70%. Wednesday and Wednesday night, mostly cloudy. A chance of showers and thunderstorms. Highs in the lower 80s. Lows in the mid-60s. Chance of rain 50%. Thursday, partly sunny in the morning, then mostly cloudy with a chance of showers in the afternoon. Highs in the upper 70s. Chance of rain 40%. Thursday night, mostly cloudy with a 40% chance of showers. Lows in the lower 60s. Friday, partly sunny. A chance of showers in the afternoon. Highs in the upper 70s. Chance of rain 30%. Again, the forecast for Champaign, Urbana and surrounding areas of East Central Illinois for the rest of tonight, partly cloudy. Lows in the upper 60s. Southwest winds around 5 miles an hour. At 6 p.m. at the Champaign Airport, skies were sunny. The temperature was 85 degrees, the dew point was 75, and the relative humidity was 72%. The heat index was 93. The wind was southwest at 7 miles an hour. The pressure was 30.00 inches and rising. Elsewhere around the area, temperatures were in the lower to upper 80s. At Red Tool, it was sunny. It was mostly sunny at Peoria, Bloomington, and Paris. At Terre Haute, Mattoon, and Decatur, it was mostly sunny. At Springfield, it was partly sunny. And once again at 6 p.m. at the Champaign Airport, under sunny skies, the temperature was 85, and the heat index was 93. Looking elsewhere around the Midwest at 6 p.m., Chicago was partly sunny, and 86. Indianapolis was mostly sunny, and 87. St. Louis was partly sunny, and 88. Kansas City was sunny, and 86. Des Moines was mostly sunny, and 85. Milwaukee was partly sunny, and 84. And now a discussion of hazardous weather conditions for the following counties in Illinois, Champaign, DeWitt, Piatt, and Vermilion. This hazardous weather outlook is for Central Illinois and East Central Illinois, mainly near and north of Interstate 74. For tonight, a few thunderstorms may move into the Illinois River Valley by late evening, but the main chance for any isolated storms will be after midnight. Severe weather is not expected. For Saturday through Thursday, there will be daily chances for thunderstorms Saturday night through Wednesday. There is potential for severe weather and heavy rain with these storms, although uncertainty in timing and location remains high. Increasing heat and humidity will bring heat index values of 100 to 105 degrees Sunday and Monday afternoons, which could result in heat-related illness with extended exposure. Spotter information statement, spotter activation is not anticipated tonight. The time is currently 6:37 p.m. Central Daylight Time. 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Now for the official National Weather Service forecast for Champaign, Urbana and surrounding areas of East Central Illinois. Rest of tonight, partly cloudy. Lows in the upper 60s. Southwest winds around 5 miles an hour. Saturday, mostly sunny. Humid with highs in the mid-80s. West winds 5 to 10 miles an hour. Saturday night, mostly clear until midnight, then becoming partly cloudy. Lows in the mid-60s. Northwest winds around 5 miles an hour, becoming southeast after midnight. Sunday, partly sunny with a chance of showers.

and thunderstorms. Humid with highs in the upper 80s. South winds 10 to 15 miles an hour. Chance of rain 50%. Sunday night, partly cloudy. A chance of showers and thunderstorms after midnight. Humid with lows in the lower 70s. South winds around 10 miles an hour with gusts up to 20 miles an hour. Chance of rain 50%. Monday, mostly sunny. Highs in the upper 80s. Heat index values up to 105. Monday night, partly cloudy with a chance of showers and thunderstorms. Lows in the lower 70s. Chance of rain 50%. Tuesday, partly sunny with a chance of showers and thunderstorms. Highs in the mid-80s. Chance of rain 50%. Tuesday night, showers likely with a chance of thunderstorms. Lows in the upper 60s. Chance of rain 70%. Wednesday and Wednesday night, mostly cloudy. A chance of showers and thunderstorms. Highs in the lower 80s. Lows in the mid-60s. Chance of rain 50%. Thursday, partly sunny in the morning, then mostly cloudy with a chance of showers in the afternoon. Highs in the upper 70s. Chance of rain 40%. Thursday night, mostly cloudy with a 40% chance of showers. Lows in the lower 60s. Friday, partly sunny. A chance of showers in the afternoon. Highs in the upper 70s. Chance of rain 30%. Again, the forecast for Champaign, Urbana and surrounding areas of East Central Illinois for the rest of tonight, partly cloudy. Lows in the upper 60s. Southwest winds around 5 miles an hour. At 6 p.m. at the Champaign Airport, skies were sunny. The temperature was 85 degrees, the dew point was 75, and the relative humidity was 72%. The heat index was 93. The wind was southwest at 7 miles an hour. The pressure was 30.00 inches and rising. Elsewhere around the area, temperatures were in the lower to upper 80s. At Red Tool, it was sunny. It was mostly sunny at Peoria, Bloomington, and Paris. At Terre Haute, Mattoon, and Decatur, it was mostly sunny. At Springfield, it was partly sunny. And once again at 6 p.m. at the Champaign Airport, under sunny skies, the temperature was 85, and the heat index was 93. Looking elsewhere around the Midwest at 6 p.m., Chicago was partly sunny, and 86. Indianapolis was mostly sunny, and 87. St. Louis was partly sunny, and 88. Kansas City was sunny, and 86. Des Moines was mostly sunny, and 85. Milwaukee was partly sunny, and 84. The time is currently 6:41 p.m. Central Daylight Time. 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Now for the official National Weather Service forecast for Champaign, Urbana and surrounding areas of East Central Illinois. Rest of tonight, partly cloudy. Lows in the upper 60s. Southwest winds around 5 miles an hour. Saturday, mostly sunny. Humid with highs in the mid-80s. West winds 5 to 10 miles an hour. Saturday night, mostly clear until midnight, then becoming partly cloudy. Lows in the mid-60s. Northwest winds around 5 miles an hour, becoming southeast after midnight. Sunday, partly sunny with a chance of showers and thunderstorms. Humid with highs in the upper 80s. South winds 10 to 15 miles an hour. Chance of rain 50%. Sunday night, partly cloudy. A chance of showers and thunderstorms after midnight. Humid with lows in the lower 70s. South winds around 10 miles an hour with gusts up to 20 miles an hour. Chance of rain 50%. Monday, mostly sunny. Highs in the upper 80s. Heat index values up to 105. Monday night, partly cloudy with a chance of showers and thunderstorms. Lows in the lower 70s. Chance of rain 50%. Tuesday, partly sunny with a chance of showers and thunderstorms. Highs in the mid-80s. Chance of rain 50%. Tuesday night, showers likely with a chance of thunderstorms. Lows in the upper 60s. Chance of rain 70%. Wednesday and Wednesday night, mostly cloudy. A chance of showers and thunderstorms. Highs in the lower 80s.

Lows in the mid-60s. Chance of rain 50%. Thursday, partly sunny in the morning, then mostly cloudy with a chance of showers in the afternoon. Highs in the upper 70s. Chance of rain 40%. Thursday night, mostly cloudy with a 40% chance of showers. Lows in the lower 60s. Friday, partly sunny. A chance of showers in the afternoon. Highs in the upper 70s. Chance of rain 30%. Again, the forecast for Champaign, Urbana and surrounding areas of East Central Illinois for the rest of tonight, partly cloudy. Lows in the upper 60s. Southwest winds around 5 miles an hour. At 6 p.m. at the Champaign Airport, skies were sunny. The temperature was 85 degrees, the dew point was 75, and the relative humidity was 72%. The heat index was 93. The wind was southwest at 7 miles an hour. The pressure was 30.00 inches and rising. Elsewhere around the area, temperatures were in the lower to upper 80s. At Red Hill, it was sunny. It was mostly sunny at Peoria, Bloomington, and Paris. At Terre Haute, Mattoon, and Decatur, it was mostly sunny. At Springfield, it was partly sunny. And once again at 6 p.m. at the Champaign Airport, under sunny skies, the temperature was 85, and the heat index was 93. The Champaign, Illinois Airport Climate Summary for this evening, as of 4 p.m., August 7, 2026. Today's high temperature was 87 degrees. The normal high is 84. Today's low temperature was 63 degrees. The normal low is 63. 0.01 inches of precipitation fell today. Sunset tonight is at 8 p.m. Sunrise tomorrow is at 5:58 a.m. The Mattoon, Illinois Airport Climate Summary for this evening, as of 4 p.m., August 7, 2026. Today's high temperature was 86 degrees. The normal high is 85. Today's low temperature was 67 degrees. The normal low is 65. 0.01 inches of precipitation fell today. Sunset tonight is at 7:59 p.m. Sunrise tomorrow is at 5:59 a.m. Looking elsewhere around the Midwest at 6 p.m., Chicago was partly sunny, and 86. Indianapolis was mostly sunny, and 87. St. Louis was partly sunny, and 88. Kansas City was sunny, and 86. Des Moines was mostly sunny, and 85. Milwaukee was partly sunny, and 84. The time is currently 6:46 p.m. Central Daylight Time. 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Now for the official National Weather Service forecast for Champaign, Urbana and surrounding areas of East Central Illinois. Rest of tonight, partly cloudy. Lows in the upper 60s. Southwest winds around 5 miles an hour. Saturday, mostly sunny. Humid with highs in the mid-80s. West winds 5 to 10 miles an hour. Saturday night, mostly clear until midnight, then becoming partly cloudy. Lows in the mid-60s. Northwest winds around 5 miles an hour, becoming southeast after midnight. Sunday, partly sunny with a chance of showers and thunderstorms. Humid with highs in the upper 80s. South winds 10 to 15 miles an hour. Chance of rain 50%. Sunday night, partly cloudy. A chance of showers and thunderstorms after midnight. Humid with lows in the lower 70s. South winds around 10 miles an hour with gusts up to 20 miles an hour. Chance of rain 50%. Monday, mostly sunny. Highs in the upper 80s. Heat index values up to 105. Monday night, partly cloudy with a chance of showers and thunderstorms. Lows in the lower 70s. Chance of rain 50%. Tuesday, partly sunny with a chance of showers and thunderstorms. Highs in the mid-80s. Chance of rain 50%. Tuesday night, showers likely with a chance of thunderstorms. Lows in the upper 60s. Chance of rain 70%. Wednesday and Wednesday night, mostly cloudy. A chance of showers and thunderstorms. Highs in the lower 80s. Lows in the mid-60s. Chance of rain 50%. Thursday, partly sunny in the morning, then mostly cloudy with a chance of showers in the afternoon.

southwest winds around 5 miles an hour. At 6 p.m. at the Champaign Airport, skies were sunny. The temperature was 85 degrees, the dew point was 75, and the relative humidity was 72%. The heat index was 93. The wind was southwest at 7 miles an hour. The pressure was 30.00 inches and rising. Elsewhere around the area, temperatures were in the lower to upper 80s. At Rantoul, it was sunny. It was mostly sunny at Peoria, Bloomington, and Paris. At Terre Haute, Mattoon, and Decatur, it was mostly sunny. At Springfield, it was partly sunny. And once again at 6 p.m. at the Champaign Airport, under sunny skies, the temperature was 85, and the heat index was 93. Looking elsewhere around the Midwest at 6 p.m., Chicago was partly sunny, and 86. Indianapolis was mostly sunny, and 87. St. Louis was partly sunny, and 88. Kansas City was sunny, and 86. Des Moines was mostly sunny, and 85. Milwaukee was partly sunny, and 84. The time is currently 6:50 p.m. Central Daylight Time. 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Now for the official National Weather Service forecast for Champaign, Urbana, and surrounding areas of East Central Illinois. Rest of tonight, partly cloudy. Lows in the upper 60s. Southwest winds around 5 miles an hour. Saturday, mostly sunny. Humid with highs in the mid-80s. West winds 5 to 10 miles an hour. Saturday night, mostly clear until midnight, then becoming partly cloudy. Lows in the mid-60s. Northwest winds around 5 miles an hour, becoming southeast after midnight. Sunday, partly sunny with a chance of showers and thunderstorms. Humid with highs in the upper 80s. South winds 10 to 15 miles an hour. Chance of rain 50%. Sunday night, partly cloudy. A chance of showers and thunderstorms after midnight. Humid with lows in the lower 70s. South winds around 10 miles an hour with gusts up to 20 miles an hour. Chance of rain 50%. Monday, mostly sunny. Highs in the upper 80s. Heat index values up to 105. Monday night, partly cloudy with a chance of showers and thunderstorms. Lows in the lower 70s. Chance of rain 50%. Tuesday, partly sunny with a chance of showers and thunderstorms. Highs in the mid-80s. Chance of rain 50%. Tuesday night, showers likely with a chance of thunderstorms. Lows in the upper 60s. Chance of rain 70%. Wednesday and Wednesday night, mostly cloudy. A chance of showers and thunderstorms. Highs in the lower 80s. Lows in the mid-60s. Chance of rain 50%. Thursday, partly sunny in the morning, then mostly cloudy with a chance of showers in the afternoon. Highs in the upper 70s. Chance of rain 40%. Thursday night, mostly cloudy with a 40% chance of showers. Lows in the lower 60s. Friday, partly sunny. A chance of showers in the afternoon. Highs in the upper 70s. Chance of rain 30%. Again, the forecast for Champaign, Urbana, and surrounding areas of East Central Illinois for the rest of tonight, partly cloudy. Lows in the upper 60s. Southwest winds around 5 miles an hour. At 6 p.m. at the Champaign Airport, skies were sunny. The temperature was 85 degrees, the dew point was 75, and the relative humidity was 72%. The heat index was 93. The wind was southwest at 7 miles an hour. The pressure was 30.00 inches and rising. Elsewhere around the area, temperatures were in the lower to upper 80s. At Rantoul, it was sunny. It was mostly sunny at Peoria, Bloomington, and Paris. At Terre Haute, Mattoon, and Decatur, it was mostly sunny. At Springfield, it was partly sunny. And once again at 6 p.m. at the Champaign Airport, under sunny skies, the temperature was 85, and the heat index was 93. Looking elsewhere around the Midwest at 6 p.m., Chicago was partly sunny, and 86. Indianapolis was mostly sunny, and 87. St. Louis was partly sunny, and 88. Kansas City was sunny, and 86.

Moines was mostly sunny and 85. Milwaukee was partly sunny and 84. The time is currently 6:54 p.m. Central Daylight Time. 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Now for the official National Weather Service forecast for Champaign, Urbana, and surrounding areas of East Central Illinois. Rest of tonight, partly cloudy. Lows in the upper 60s. Southwest winds around 5 miles an hour. Saturday, mostly sunny. Humid with highs in the mid-80s. West winds 5 to 10 miles an hour. Saturday night, mostly clear until midnight, then becoming partly cloudy. Lows in the mid-60s. Northwest winds around 5 miles an hour, becoming southeast after midnight. Sunday, partly sunny with a chance of showers and thunderstorms. Humid with highs in the upper 80s. South winds 10 to 15 miles an hour. Chance of rain 50%. Sunday night, partly cloudy. A chance of showers and thunderstorms after midnight. Humid with lows in the lower 70s. South winds around 10 miles an hour with gusts up to 20 miles an hour. Chance of rain 50%. Monday, mostly sunny. Highs in the upper 80s. Heat index values up to 105. Monday night, partly cloudy with a chance of showers and thunderstorms. Lows in the lower 70s. Chance of rain 50%. Tuesday, partly sunny with a chance of showers and thunderstorms. Highs in the mid-80s. Chance of rain 50%. Tuesday night, showers likely with a chance of thunderstorms. Lows in the upper 60s. Chance of rain 70%. Wednesday and Wednesday night, mostly cloudy. A chance of showers and thunderstorms. Highs in the lower 80s. Lows in the mid-60s. Chance of rain 50%. Thursday, partly sunny in the morning, then mostly cloudy with a chance of showers in the afternoon. Highs in the upper 70s. Chance of rain 40%. Thursday night, mostly cloudy with a 40% chance of showers. Lows in the lower 60s. Friday, partly sunny. A chance of showers in the afternoon. Highs in the upper 70s. Chance of rain 30%. Again, the forecast for Champaign, Urbana, and surrounding areas of East Central Illinois for the rest of tonight, partly cloudy. Lows in the upper 60s. Southwest winds around 5 miles an hour. At 6 p.m. at the Champaign Airport, skies were sunny. The temperature was 85 degrees, the dew point was 75, and the relative humidity was 72%. The heat index was 93. The wind was southwest at 7 miles an hour. The pressure was 30.00 inches and rising. Elsewhere around the area, temperatures were in the lower to upper 80s. At Rantoul, it was sunny. It was mostly sunny at Peoria, Bloomington, and Paris. At Terre Haute, Mattoon, and Decatur, it was mostly sunny. At Springfield, it was partly sunny. And once again at 6 p.m. at the Champaign Airport, under sunny skies, the temperature was 85, and the heat index was 93. Looking elsewhere around the Midwest at 6 p.m., Chicago was partly sunny, and 86. Indianapolis was mostly sunny, and 87. St. Louis was partly sunny, and 88. Kansas City was sunny, and 86. Des Moines was mostly sunny, and 85. Milwaukee was partly sunny, and 84. The time is currently 6:58 p.m. Central Daylight Time. 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Now for the official National Weather Service forecast for Champaign, Urbana, and surrounding areas of East Central Illinois. Rest of tonight, partly cloudy. Lows in the upper 60s. Southwest winds around 5 miles an hour. Saturday, mostly sunny. Humid with highs in the mid-80s. West winds 5 to 10 miles an hour. Saturday night, mostly clear until midnight, then becoming partly cloudy. Lows in the mid-60s. Northwest winds around 5 miles an hour, becoming southeast after midnight. Sunday, partly sunny with a chance of showers and thunderstorms. Humid with highs in the upper 80s. South winds 10 to 15 miles an hour. Chance of rain 50%.

Sunday night, partly cloudy. A chance of showers and thunderstorms after midnight. Humid with lows in the lower 70s. South winds around 10 miles an hour with gusts up to 20 miles an hour. Chance of rain 50%. Monday, mostly sunny. Highs in the upper 80s. Heat index values up to 105. Monday night, partly cloudy with a chance of showers and thunderstorms. Lows in the lower 70s. Chance of rain 50%. Tuesday, partly sunny with a chance of showers and thunderstorms. Highs in the mid-80s. Chance of rain 50%. Tuesday night, showers likely with a chance of thunderstorms. Lows in the upper 60s. Chance of rain 70%. Wednesday and Wednesday night, mostly cloudy. A chance of showers and thunderstorms. Highs in the lower 80s. Lows in the mid-60s. Chance of rain 50%. Thursday, partly sunny in the morning, then mostly cloudy with a chance of showers in the afternoon. Highs in the upper 70s. Chance of rain 40%. Thursday night, mostly cloudy with a 40% chance of showers. Lows in the lower 60s. Friday, partly sunny. A chance of showers in the afternoon. Highs in the upper 70s. Chance of rain 30%. Again, the forecast for Champaign, Urbana and surrounding areas of East Central Illinois for the rest of tonight, partly cloudy. Lows in the upper 60s. Southwest winds around 5 miles an hour. The Champaign, Illinois Airport climate summary for this evening, as of 4 p.m., August 7, 2026. Today's high temperature was 87 degrees. The normal high is 84. Today's low temperature was 63 degrees. The normal low is 63. 0.01 inches of precipitation fell today. Sunset tonight is at 8 p.m. Sunrise tomorrow is at 5:58 a.m. The Mattoon, Illinois Airport climate summary for this evening, as of 4 p.m., August 7, 2026. Today's high temperature was 86 degrees. The normal high is 85. Today's low temperature was 67 degrees. The normal low is 65. 0.01 inches of precipitation fell today. Sunset tonight is at 7:59 p.m. Sunrise tomorrow is at 5:59 a.m. The time is currently 7:01 p.m. Central Daylight Time. 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Now for the official National Weather Service forecast for Champaign, Urbana and surrounding areas of East Central Illinois. Rest of tonight, partly cloudy. Lows in the upper 60s. Southwest winds around 5 miles an hour. Saturday, mostly sunny. Humid with highs in the mid-80s. West winds 5 to 10 miles an hour. Saturday night, mostly clear until midnight, then becoming partly cloudy. Lows in the mid-60s. Northwest winds around 5 miles an hour, becoming southeast after midnight. Sunday, partly sunny with a chance of showers and thunderstorms. Humid with highs in the upper 80s. South winds 10 to 15 miles an hour. Chance of rain 50%. Sunday night, partly cloudy. A chance of showers and thunderstorms after midnight. Humid with lows in the lower 70s. South winds around 10 miles an hour with gusts up to 20 miles an hour. Chance of rain 50%. Monday, mostly sunny. Highs in the upper 80s. Heat index values up to 105. Monday night, partly cloudy with a chance of showers and thunderstorms. Lows in the lower 70s. Chance of rain 50%. Tuesday, partly sunny with a chance of showers and thunderstorms. Highs in the mid-80s. Chance of rain 50%. Tuesday night, showers likely with a chance of thunderstorms. Lows in the upper 60s. Chance of rain 70%. Wednesday and Wednesday night, mostly cloudy. A chance of showers and thunderstorms. Highs in the lower 80s. Lows in the mid-60s. Chance of rain 50%. Thursday, partly sunny in the morning, then mostly cloudy with a chance of showers in the afternoon. Highs in the upper 70s. Chance of rain 40%. Thursday night, mostly cloudy with a 40% chance of showers. Lows in the lower 60s. Friday, partly sunny.